with highs in the mid-90s. South winds 5 to 10 miles per hour. Sunday night, partly cloudy in the evening, then becoming mostly clear. Lows in the lower 70s. South winds 5 to 10 miles per hour. Monday, sunny, hot with highs in the upper 90s. South winds 5 to 10 miles per hour. Monday night, mostly clear. Lows in the upper 70s. South winds 5 to 10 miles per hour. Heat index values up to 101 early in the evening. Tuesday through Thursday, mostly clear. Hot. Highs around 100. Lows in the upper 70s. Heat index values up to 105. Thursday night, mostly clear. A slight chance of showers and thunderstorms after midnight. Lows in the upper 70s. Chance of rain 20%. Heat index values up to 105 early in the evening. Friday, mostly sunny. A slight chance of showers and thunderstorms in the morning. Hot with highs in the mid-90s. Chance of rain 20%. Friday night and Saturday, partly cloudy. Lows in the mid-70s. Highs in the mid-90s. Heat index values up to 100. At 6 p.m. at Lambert Field in St. Louis, it was partly sunny with a temperature of 87 degrees. The dew point was 61, giving us a relative humidity of 41%. The wind was southeast at 12 miles an hour, and the pressure was 30.03 inches and falling. Elsewhere in the metro area, in Chesterfield, it was partly sunny and the temperature was 86. In Belleville, it was 84 degrees. In Cahokia, it was partly sunny and 86 degrees. In St. Charles, it was partly sunny and 85. Across the region, it was partly sunny in Columbia, Missouri, with a temperature of 85. In Quincy, it was partly sunny and 82 degrees. In Kansas City, it was mostly sunny and the temperature was 92. It was partly sunny in Springfield, Missouri, with a temperature of 93. In Rolla, it was mostly sunny and the temperature was 82. In Farmington, it was 83 degrees. It was partly sunny in Cape Girardeau, with 84 degrees. It was cloudy in Springfield, Illinois, with a temperature of 81. Once again in St. Louis, it was partly sunny, the temperature was 87 degrees and the wind was southeast at 12 miles an hour. The St. Louis climate summary is at 5 p.m., August 29, 2026. So far today, the high temperature has been 88 degrees, which occurred at 3:31 p.m. The normal high is 86. The record high is 107 degrees, which was set in 1984. So far today, the low temperature has been 65 degrees, which occurred at 5:13 a.m. The normal low is 67. The record low is 47 degrees, which was last set in 1986. No precipitation has fallen, which leaves the monthly total at 3.64 inches. The total precipitation for the season since June 1st still stands at 17.59 inches and the total precipitation for the year is still 36.26 inches. The normal high temperature for tomorrow is 86 degrees and the normal low is 67. The record high for tomorrow is 102, which occurred in 2013, and the record low is 50, which occurred in 1934. Sunset tonight is at 7:36 p.m. Sunrise tomorrow is at 6:29 a.m. The current time is 7:05 p.m. Central Daylight Time. 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This program originates from the National Weather Service Forecast Office in St. Louis, Missouri, and serves parts of East Central Missouri and Southwest Illinois, including the St. Louis metro area and surrounding counties. Tonight, partly cloudy this evening, then clearing. Lows in the mid-60s. South winds 5 to 10 miles per hour. Sunday, mostly sunny. Hot with highs in the mid-90s. South winds 5 to 10 miles per hour. Sunday night, partly cloudy in the evening,
then becoming mostly clear. Lows in the lower 70s. South winds 5 to 10 miles per hour. Monday, sunny, hot with highs in the upper 90s. South winds 5 to 10 miles per hour. Monday night, mostly clear. Lows in the upper 70s. South winds 5 to 10 miles per hour. Heat index values up to 101 early in the evening. Tuesday through Thursday, mostly clear. Hot. Highs around 100. Lows in the upper 70s. Heat index values up to 105. Thursday night, mostly clear. A slight chance of showers and thunderstorms after midnight. Lows in the upper 70s. Chance of rain 20%. Heat index values up to 105 early in the evening. Friday, mostly sunny. A slight chance of showers and thunderstorms in the morning. Hot with highs in the mid-90s. Chance of rain 20%. Friday night and Saturday, partly cloudy. Lows in the mid-70s. Highs in the mid-90s. Heat index values up to 100. At 6 p.m. at Lambert Field in St. Louis, it was partly sunny with a temperature of 87 degrees. The dew point was 61, giving us a relative humidity of 41%. The wind was southeast at 12 miles an hour, and the pressure was 30.03 inches and falling. Elsewhere in the metro area, in Chesterfield, it was partly sunny and the temperature was 86. In Belleville, it was 84 degrees. In Cahokia, it was partly sunny and 86 degrees. In St. Charles, it was partly sunny and 85. Across the region, it was partly sunny in Columbia, Missouri, with a temperature of 85. In Quincy, it was partly sunny and 82 degrees. In Kansas City, it was mostly sunny and the temperature was 92. It was partly sunny in Springfield, Missouri, with a temperature of 93. In Rolla, it was mostly sunny and the temperature was 82. In Farmington, it was 83 degrees. It was partly sunny in Cape Girardeau, with 84 degrees. It was cloudy in Springfield, Illinois, with a temperature of 81. Once again in St. Louis, it was partly sunny, the temperature was 87 degrees and the wind was southeast at 12 miles an hour. The St. Louis climate summary is at 5 p.m., August 29, 2026. So far today, the high temperature has been 88 degrees, which occurred at 3:31 p.m. The normal high is 86. The record high is 107 degrees, which was set in 1984. So far today, the low temperature has been 65 degrees, which occurred at 5:13 a.m. The normal low is 67. The record low is 47 degrees, which was last set in 1986. No precipitation has fallen, which leaves the monthly total at 3.64 inches. The total precipitation for the season since June 1st still stands at 17.59 inches and the total precipitation for the year is still 36.26 inches. The normal high temperature for tomorrow is 86 degrees and the normal low is 67. The record high for tomorrow is 102, which occurred in 2013, and the record low is 50, which occurred in 1934. Sunset tonight is at 7:36 p.m. Sunrise tomorrow is at 6:29 a.m. The current time is 7:10 p.m. Central Daylight Time. 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This program originates from the National Weather Service Forecast Office in St. Louis, Missouri, and serves parts of East Central Missouri and Southwest Illinois, including the St. Louis metro area and surrounding counties. Tonight, partly cloudy this evening, then clearing. Lows in the mid-60s. South winds 5 to 10 miles per hour. Sunday, mostly sunny. Hot with highs in the mid-90s. South winds 5 to 10 miles per hour. Sunday night, partly cloudy in the evening, then becoming mostly clear. Lows in the lower 70s. South winds 5 to 10 miles per hour.
Monday, sunny, hot with highs in the upper 90s. South winds 5 to 10 miles per hour. Monday night, mostly clear. Lows in the upper 70s. South winds 5 to 10 miles per hour. Heat index values up to 101 early in the evening. Tuesday through Thursday, mostly clear. Hot. Highs around 100. Lows in the upper 70s. Heat index values up to 105. Thursday night, mostly clear. A slight chance of showers and thunderstorms after midnight. Lows in the upper 70s. Chance of rain 20%. Heat index values up to 105 early in the evening. Friday, mostly sunny. A slight chance of showers and thunderstorms in the morning. Hot with highs in the mid-90s. Chance of rain 20%. Friday night and Saturday, partly cloudy. Lows in the mid-70s. Highs in the mid-90s. Heat index values up to 100. At 7 p.m. at Lambert Field in St. Louis, it was mostly cloudy with a temperature of 84 degrees. The dew point was 61, giving us a relative humidity of 45%. The wind was southeast at 10 miles an hour, and the pressure was 30.03 inches and steady. Elsewhere in the metro area, in Chesterfield, it was partly cloudy and the temperature was 83. In Belleville, it was 83 degrees. In Cahokia, it was mostly cloudy and 83 degrees. In St. Charles, it was partly cloudy and 79. Across the region, it was mostly cloudy in Columbia, Missouri, with a temperature of 82. In Quincy, it was mostly cloudy and 80 degrees. In Kansas City, it was partly cloudy and the temperature was 88. It was partly cloudy in Springfield, Missouri, with a temperature of 90. In Rolla, it was partly cloudy and the temperature was 81. In Farmington, it was 79 degrees. It was mostly cloudy in Cape Girardeau, with 81 degrees. It was cloudy in Springfield, Illinois, with a temperature of 80. Once again in St. Louis, it was mostly cloudy, the temperature was 84 degrees, and the wind was southeast at 10 miles an hour. The St. Louis climate summary is at 5 p.m., August 29, 2026. So far today, the high temperature has been 88 degrees, which occurred at 3:31 p.m. The normal high is 86. The record high is 107 degrees, which was set in 1984. So far today, the low temperature has been 65 degrees, which occurred at 5:13 a.m. The normal low is 67. The record low is 47 degrees, which was last set in 1986. No precipitation has fallen, which leaves the monthly total at 3.64 inches. The total precipitation for the season since June 1st still stands at 17.59 inches, and the total precipitation for the year is still 36.26 inches. The normal high temperature for tomorrow is 86 degrees, and the normal low is 67. The record high for tomorrow is 102, which occurred in 2013, and the record low is 50, which occurred in 1934. Sunset tonight is at 7:36 p.m. Sunrise tomorrow is at 6:29 a.m. The current time is 7:15 p.m. Central Daylight Time. 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This program originates from the National Weather Service Forecast Office in St. Louis, Missouri, and serves parts of East Central Missouri and Southwest Illinois, including the St. Louis metro area and surrounding counties. Tonight, partly cloudy this evening, then clearing. Lows in the mid-60s. South winds 5 to 10 miles per hour. Sunday, mostly sunny. Hot with highs in the mid-90s. South winds 5 to 10 miles per hour. Sunday night, partly cloudy in the evening, then becoming mostly clear. Lows in the lower 70s. South winds 5 to 10 miles per hour. Monday, sunny, hot with highs in the upper 90s. South winds 5 to 10 miles per hour.
Monday night, mostly clear. Lows in the upper 70s. South winds 5 to 10 miles per hour. Heat index values up to 101 early in the evening. Tuesday through Thursday, mostly clear. Hot. Highs around 100. Lows in the upper 70s. Heat index values up to 105. Thursday night, mostly clear. A slight chance of showers and thunderstorms after midnight. Lows in the upper 70s. Chance of rain 20%. Heat index values up to 105 early in the evening. Friday, mostly sunny. A slight chance of showers and thunderstorms in the morning. Hot with highs in the mid-90s. Chance of rain 20%. Friday night and Saturday, partly cloudy. Lows in the mid-70s. Highs in the mid-90s. Heat index values up to 100. Monday night, mostly clear.

chance of rain 20%. Heat index values up to 105 early in the evening. Friday, mostly sunny. A slight chance of showers and thunderstorms in the morning. Hot with highs in the mid-90s. Chance of rain 20%. Friday night and Saturday, partly cloudy. Lows in the mid-70s. Highs in the mid-90s. Heat index values up to 100. At 7 p.m. at Lambert Field in St. Louis, it was mostly cloudy with a temperature of 84 degrees. The dew point was 61, giving us a relative humidity of 45%. The wind was southeast at 10 miles an hour, and the pressure was 30.03 inches and steady. Elsewhere in the metro area, in Chesterfield, it was partly cloudy and the temperature was 83. In Belleville, it was 83 degrees. In Cahokia, it was mostly cloudy and 83 degrees. In St. Charles, it was partly cloudy and 79. Across the region, it was mostly cloudy in Columbia, Missouri, with a temperature of 82. In Quincy, it was mostly cloudy and 80 degrees. In Kansas City, it was partly cloudy and the temperature was 88. It was partly cloudy in Springfield, Missouri, with a temperature of 90. In Rolla, it was partly cloudy and the temperature was 81. In Farmington, it was 79 degrees. It was mostly cloudy in Cape Girardeau, with 81 degrees. It was cloudy in Springfield, Illinois, with a temperature of 80. Once again in St. Louis, it was mostly cloudy, the temperature was 84 degrees, and the wind was southeast at 10 miles an hour. The St. Louis climate summary is at 5 p.m., August 29, 2026. So far today, the high temperature has been 88 degrees, which occurred at 3:31 p.m. The normal high is 86. The record high is 107 degrees, which was set in 1984. So far today, the low temperature has been 65 degrees, which occurred at 5:13 a.m. The normal low is 67. The record low is 47 degrees, which was last set in 1986. No precipitation has fallen, which leaves the monthly total at 3.64 inches. The total precipitation for the season since June 1st still stands at 17.59 inches, and the total precipitation for the year is still 36.26 inches. The normal high temperature for tomorrow is 86 degrees, and the normal low is 67. The record high for tomorrow is 102, which occurred in 2013, and the record low is 50, which occurred in 1934. Sunset tonight is at 7:36 p.m. Sunrise tomorrow is at 6:29 a.m. The current time is 7:20 p.m. Central Daylight Time. 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This program originates from the National Weather Service Forecast Office in St. Louis, Missouri, and serves parts of East Central Missouri and Southwest Illinois, including the St. Louis metro area and surrounding counties. Tonight, partly cloudy this evening, then clearing. Lows in the mid-60s. South winds 5 to 10 miles per hour. Sunday, mostly sunny. Hot with highs in the mid-90s. South winds 5 to 10 miles per hour. Sunday night, partly cloudy in the evening, then becoming mostly clear. Lows in the lower 70s. South winds 5 to 10 miles per hour. Monday, sunny, hot with highs in the upper 90s. South winds 5 to 10 miles per hour. Monday night, mostly clear. Lows in the upper 70s. South winds 5 to 10 miles per hour. Heat index values up to 101 early in the evening. Tuesday through Thursday, mostly clear. Hot. Highs around 100. Lows in the upper 70s. Heat index values up to 105. Thursday night, mostly clear. A slight chance of showers and thunderstorms after midnight. Lows in the upper 70s. Chance of rain 20%. Heat index values up to 105 early in the evening. Friday.

mostly sunny. A slight chance of showers and thunderstorms in the morning. Hot with highs in the mid-90s. Chance of rain 20%. Friday night and Saturday, partly cloudy. Lows in the mid-70s. Highs in the mid-90s. Heat index values up to 100. At 7 p.m. at Lambert Field in St. Louis, it was mostly cloudy with a temperature of 84 degrees. The dew point was 61, giving us a relative humidity of 45%. The wind was southeast at 10 miles an hour, and the pressure was 30.03 inches and steady. Elsewhere in the metro area, in Chesterfield, it was partly cloudy and the temperature was 83. In Belleville, it was 83 degrees. In Cahokia, it was mostly cloudy and 83 degrees. In St. Charles, it was partly cloudy and 79. Across the region, it was mostly cloudy in Columbia, Missouri, with a temperature of 82. In Quincy, it was mostly cloudy and 80 degrees. In Kansas City, it was partly cloudy and the temperature was 88. It was partly cloudy in Springfield, Missouri, with a temperature of 90. In Rolla, it was partly cloudy and the temperature was 81. In Farmington, it was 79 degrees. It was mostly cloudy in Cape Girardeau, with 81 degrees. It was cloudy in Springfield, Illinois, with a temperature of 80. Once again in St. Louis, it was mostly cloudy, the temperature was 84 degrees, and the wind was southeast at 10 miles an hour. The St. Louis Climate Summary is at 5 p.m., August 29, 2026. So far today, the high temperature has been 88 degrees, which occurred at 3:31 p.m. The normal high is 86. The record high is 107 degrees, which was set in 1984. So far today, the low temperature has been 65 degrees, which occurred at 5:13 a.m. The normal low is 67. The record low is 47 degrees, which was last set in 1986. No precipitation has fallen, which leaves the monthly total at 3.64 inches. The total precipitation for the season since June 1st still stands at 17.59 inches and the total precipitation for the year is still 36.26 inches. The normal high temperature for tomorrow is 86 degrees and the normal low is 67. The record high for tomorrow is 102, which occurred in 2013, and the record low is 50, which occurred in 1934. Sunset tonight is at 7:36 p.m. Sunrise tomorrow is at 6:29 a.m. The current time is 7:25 p.m. Central Daylight Time. 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This program originates from the National Weather Service Forecast Office in St. Louis, Missouri, and serves parts of east central Missouri and southwest Illinois, including the St. Louis metro area and surrounding counties. Tonight, partly cloudy this evening, then clearing. Lows in the mid-60s. South winds 5 to 10 miles per hour. Sunday, mostly sunny. Hot with highs in the mid-90s. South winds 5 to 10 miles per hour. Sunday night, partly cloudy in the evening, then becoming mostly clear. Lows in the lower 70s. South winds 5 to 10 miles per hour. Monday, sunny, hot with highs in the upper 90s. South winds 5 to 10 miles per hour. Monday night, mostly clear. Lows in the upper 70s. South winds 5 to 10 miles per hour. Heat index values up to 101 early in the evening. Tuesday through Thursday, mostly clear. Hot. Highs around 100. Lows in the upper 70s. Heat index values up to 105. Thursday night, mostly clear. A slight chance of showers and thunderstorms after midnight. Lows in the upper 70s. Chance of rain 20%. Heat index values up to 105 early in the evening. Friday, mostly sunny. A slight chance of showers and thunderstorms in the morning. Hot with highs in the mid-90s.
chance of rain 20%. Friday night and Saturday, partly cloudy. Lows in the mid-70s. Highs in the mid-90s. Heat index values up to 100. At 7 p.m. at Lambert Field in St. Louis, it was mostly cloudy with a temperature of 84 degrees. The dew point was 61, giving us a relative humidity of 45%. The wind was southeast at 10 miles an hour, and the pressure was 30.03 inches and steady. Elsewhere in the metro area, in Chesterfield, it was partly cloudy and the temperature was 83. In Belleville, it was 83 degrees. In Cahokia, it was mostly cloudy and 83 degrees. In St. Charles, it was partly cloudy and 79. Across the region, it was mostly cloudy in Columbia, Missouri, with a temperature of 82. In Quincy, it was mostly cloudy and 80 degrees. In Kansas City, it was partly cloudy and the temperature was 88. It was partly cloudy in Springfield, Missouri, with a temperature of 90. In Rolla, it was partly cloudy and the temperature was 81. In Farmington, it was 79 degrees. It was mostly cloudy in Cape Girardeau, with 81 degrees. It was cloudy in Springfield, Illinois, with a temperature of 80. Once again in St. Louis, it was mostly cloudy, the temperature was 84 degrees, and the wind was southeast at 10 miles an hour. The St. Louis Climate Summary is at 5 p.m., August 29, 2026. So far today, the high temperature has been 88 degrees, which occurred at 3:31 p.m. The normal high is 86. The record high is 107 degrees, which was set in 1984. So far today, the low temperature has been 65 degrees, which occurred at 5:13 a.m. The normal low is 67. The record low is 47 degrees, which was last set in 1986. No precipitation has fallen, which leaves the monthly total at 3.64 inches. The total precipitation for the season since June 1st still stands at 17.59 inches, and the total precipitation for the year is still 36.26 inches. The normal high temperature for tomorrow is 86 degrees, and the normal low is 67. The record high for tomorrow is 102, which occurred in 2013, and the record low is 50, which occurred in 1934. Sunset tonight is at 7:36 p.m. Sunrise tomorrow is at 6:29 a.m. The current time is 7:29 p.m. Central Daylight Time. 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This program originates from the National Weather Service Forecast Office in St. Louis, Missouri, and serves parts of East Central Missouri and Southwest Illinois, including the St. Louis metro area and surrounding counties. Tonight, partly cloudy this evening, then clearing. Lows in the mid-60s. South winds 5 to 10 miles per hour. Sunday, mostly sunny. Hot with highs in the mid-90s. South winds 5 to 10 miles per hour. Sunday night, partly cloudy in the evening, then becoming mostly clear. Lows in the lower 70s. South winds 5 to 10 miles per hour. Monday, sunny, hot with highs in the upper 90s. South winds 5 to 10 miles per hour. Monday night, mostly clear. Lows in the upper 70s. South winds 5 to 10 miles per hour. Heat index values up to 101 early in the evening. Tuesday through Thursday, mostly clear. Hot. Highs around 100. Lows in the upper 70s. Heat index values up to 105. Thursday night, mostly clear. A slight chance of showers and thunderstorms after midnight. Lows in the upper 70s. Chance of rain 20%. Heat index values up to 105 early in the evening. Friday, mostly sunny. A slight chance of showers and thunderstorms in the morning. Hot with highs in the mid-90s. Chance of rain 20%. Friday night and Saturday, partly cloudy. Lows in mid-70s.
highs in the mid-90s. Heat index values up to 100. At 7 p.m. at Lambert Field in St. Louis, it was mostly cloudy with a temperature of 84 degrees. The dew point was 61, giving us a relative humidity of 45%. The wind was southeast at 10 miles an hour, and the pressure was 30.03 inches and steady. Elsewhere in the metro area, in Chesterfield, it was partly cloudy and the temperature was 83. In Belleville, it was 83 degrees. In Cahokia, it was mostly cloudy and 83 degrees. In St. Charles, it was partly cloudy and 79. Across the region, it was mostly cloudy in Columbia, Missouri, with a temperature of 82. In Quincy, it was mostly cloudy and 80 degrees. In Kansas City, it was partly cloudy and the temperature was 88. It was partly cloudy in Springfield, Missouri, with a temperature of 90. In Rolla, it was partly cloudy and the temperature was 81. In Farmington, it was 79 degrees. It was mostly cloudy in Cape Girardeau, with 81 degrees. It was cloudy in Springfield, Illinois, with a temperature of 80. Once again in St. Louis, it was mostly cloudy, the temperature was 84 degrees, and the wind was southeast at 10 miles an hour. The St. Louis climate summary is at 5 p.m., August 29, 2026. So far today, the high temperature has been 88 degrees, which occurred at 3:31 p.m. The normal high is 86. The record high is 107 degrees, which was set in 1984. So far today, the low temperature has been 65 degrees, which occurred at 5:13 a.m. The normal low is 67. The record low is 47 degrees, which was last set in 1986. No precipitation has fallen, which leaves the monthly total at 3.64 inches. The total precipitation for the season since June 1st still stands at 17.59 inches, and the total precipitation for the year is still 36.26 inches. The normal high temperature for tomorrow is 86 degrees, and the normal low is 67. The record high for tomorrow is 102, which occurred in 2013, and the record low is 50, which occurred in 1934. Sunset tonight is at 7:36 p.m. Sunrise tomorrow is at 6:29 a.m. The current time is 7:34 p.m. Central Daylight Time. 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This program originates from the National Weather Service Forecast Office in St. Louis, Missouri, and serves parts of East Central Missouri and Southwest Illinois, including the St. Louis metro area and surrounding counties. Tonight, partly cloudy this evening, then clearing. Lows in the mid-60s. South winds 5 to 10 miles per hour. Sunday, mostly sunny. Hot with highs in the mid-90s. South winds 5 to 10 miles per hour. Sunday night, partly cloudy in the evening, then becoming mostly clear. Lows in the lower 70s. South winds 5 to 10 miles per hour. Monday, sunny, hot with highs in the upper 90s. South winds 5 to 10 miles per hour. Monday night, mostly clear. Lows in the upper 70s. South winds 5 to 10 miles per hour. Heat index values up to 101 early in the evening. Tuesday through Thursday, mostly clear. Hot. Highs around 100. Lows in the upper 70s. Heat index values up to 105. Thursday night, mostly clear. A slight chance of showers and thunderstorms after midnight. Lows in the upper 70s. Chance of rain 20%. Heat index values up to 105 early in the evening. Friday, mostly sunny. A slight chance of showers and thunderstorms in the morning. Hot with highs in the mid-90s. Chance of rain 20%. Friday night and Saturday, partly cloudy. Lows in the mid-70s. Highs in the mid-90s. Heat index values up to 100.
at 7 p.m. at Lambert Field in St. Louis. It was mostly cloudy with a temperature of 84 degrees. The dew point was 61, giving us a relative humidity of 45%. The wind was southeast at 10 miles an hour, and the pressure was 30.03 inches and steady. Elsewhere in the metro area, in Chesterfield, it was partly cloudy and the temperature was 83. In Belleville, it was 83 degrees. In Cahokia, it was mostly cloudy and 83 degrees. In St. Charles, it was partly cloudy and 79. Across the region, it was mostly cloudy in Columbia, Missouri, with a temperature of 82. In Quincy, it was mostly cloudy and 80 degrees. In Kansas City, it was partly cloudy and the temperature was 88. It was partly cloudy in Springfield, Missouri, with a temperature of 90. In Rolla, it was partly cloudy and the temperature was 81. In Farmington, it was 79 degrees. It was mostly cloudy in Cape Girardeau, with 81 degrees. It was cloudy in Springfield, Illinois, with a temperature of 80. Once again in St. Louis, it was mostly cloudy, the temperature was 84 degrees, and the wind was southeast at 10 miles an hour. The St. Louis climate summary is at 5 p.m., August 29, 2026. So far today, the high temperature has been 88 degrees, which occurred at 3:31 p.m. The normal high is 86. The record high is 107 degrees, which was set in 1984. So far today, the low temperature has been 65 degrees, which occurred at 5:13 a.m. The normal low is 67. The record low is 47 degrees, which was last set in 1986. No precipitation has fallen, which leaves the monthly total at 3.64 inches. The total precipitation for the season since June 1st still stands at 17.59 inches, and the total precipitation for the year is still 36.26 inches. The normal high temperature for tomorrow is 86 degrees, and the normal low is 67. The record high for tomorrow is 102, which occurred in 2013, and the record low is 50, which occurred in 1934. Sunset tonight is at 7:36 p.m. Sunrise tomorrow is at 6:29 a.m. The current time is 7:39 p.m. Central Daylight Time. 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Tonight, partly cloudy this evening, then clearing. Lows in the mid-60s. South winds 5 to 10 miles per hour. Sunday, mostly sunny. Hot with highs in the mid-90s. South winds 5 to 10 miles per hour. Sunday night, partly cloudy in the evening, then becoming mostly clear. Lows in the lower 70s. South winds 5 to 10 miles per hour. Monday, sunny, hot with highs in the upper 90s. South winds 5 to 10 miles per hour. Monday night, mostly clear. Lows in the upper 70s. South winds 5 to 10 miles per hour. Heat index values up to 101 early in the evening. Tuesday through Thursday, mostly clear. Hot. Highs around 100. Lows in the upper 70s. Heat index values up to 105. Thursday night, mostly clear. A slight chance of showers and thunderstorms after midnight. Lows in the upper 70s. Chance of rain 20%. Heat index values up to 105 early in the evening. Friday, mostly sunny. A slight chance of showers and thunderstorms in the morning. Hot with highs in the mid-90s. Chance of rain 20%. Friday night and Saturday, partly cloudy. Lows in the mid-70s. Highs in the mid-90s. Heat index values up to 100. At 7 p.m. at Lambert Field in St. Louis, it was mostly cloudy with a temperature of 84 degrees.
2.161, giving us a relative humidity of 45%. The wind was southeast at 10 miles an hour, and the pressure was 30.03 inches and steady. Elsewhere in the metro area, in Chesterfield, it was partly cloudy and the temperature was 83. In Belleville, it was 83 degrees. In Cahokia, it was mostly cloudy and 83 degrees. In St. Charles, it was partly cloudy and 79. Across the region, it was mostly cloudy in Columbia, Missouri, with a temperature of 82. In Quincy, it was mostly cloudy and 80 degrees. In Kansas City, it was partly cloudy and the temperature was 88. It was partly cloudy in Springfield, Missouri, with a temperature of 90. In Rolla, it was partly cloudy and the temperature was 81. In Farmington, it was 79 degrees. It was mostly cloudy in Cape Girardeau, with 81 degrees. It was cloudy in Springfield, Illinois, with a temperature of 80. Once again in St. Louis, it was mostly cloudy. The temperature was 84 degrees and the wind was southeast at 10 miles an hour. The St. Louis climate summary is of 5 p.m., August 29, 2026. So far today, the high temperature has been 88 degrees, which occurred at 3:31 p.m. The normal high is 86. The record high is 107 degrees, which was set in 1984. So far today, the low temperature has been 65 degrees, which occurred at 5:13 a.m. The normal low is 67. The record low is 47 degrees, which was last set in 1986. No precipitation has fallen, which leaves the monthly total at 3.64 inches. The total precipitation for the season since June 1st still stands at 17.59 inches, and the total precipitation for the year is still 36.26 inches. The normal high temperature for tomorrow is 86 degrees, and the normal low is 67. The record high for tomorrow is 102, which occurred in 2013, and the record low is 50, which occurred in 1934. Sunset tonight is at 7:36 p.m. Sunrise tomorrow is at 6:29 a.m. The current time is 7:44 p.m. Central Daylight Time. 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This program originates from the National Weather Service Forecast Office in St. Louis, Missouri, and serves parts of East Central Missouri and Southwest Illinois, including the St. Louis metro area and surrounding counties. Tonight, partly cloudy this evening, then clearing. Lows in the mid-60s. South winds 5 to 10 miles per hour. Sunday, mostly sunny. Hot with highs in the mid-90s. South winds 5 to 10 miles per hour. Sunday night, partly cloudy in the evening, then becoming mostly clear. Lows in the lower 70s. South winds 5 to 10 miles per hour. Monday, sunny, hot with highs in the upper 90s. South winds 5 to 10 miles per hour. Monday night, mostly clear. Lows in the upper 70s. South winds 5 to 10 miles per hour. Heat index values up to 101 early in the evening. Tuesday through Thursday, mostly clear. Hot. Highs around 100. Lows in the upper 70s. Heat index values up to 105. Thursday night, mostly clear. A slight chance of showers and thunderstorms after midnight. Lows in the upper 70s. Chance of rain 20%. Heat index values up to 105 early in the evening. Friday, mostly sunny. A slight chance of showers and thunderstorms in the morning. Hot with highs in the mid-90s. Chance of rain 20%. Friday night and Saturday, partly cloudy. Lows in the mid-70s. Highs in the mid-90s. Heat index values up to 100. At 7 p.m. at Lambert Field in St. Louis, it was mostly cloudy with a temperature of 84 degrees. The dew point was 61, giving us a relative humidity of 45%. The wind was southeast at 10 miles an hour.
and the pressure was 30.03 inches and steady. Elsewhere in the metro area, in Chesterfield, it was partly cloudy and the temperature was 83. In Belleville, it was 83 degrees. In Cahokia, it was mostly cloudy and 83 degrees. In St. Charles, it was partly cloudy and 79. Across the region, it was mostly cloudy in Columbia, Missouri, with a temperature of 82. In Quincy, it was mostly cloudy and 80 degrees. In Kansas City, it was partly cloudy and the temperature was 88. It was partly cloudy in Springfield, Missouri, with a temperature of 90. In Rolla, it was partly cloudy and the temperature was 81. In Farmington, it was 79 degrees. It was mostly cloudy in Cape Girardeau, with 81 degrees. It was cloudy in Springfield, Illinois, with a temperature of 80. Once again in St. Louis, it was mostly cloudy, the temperature was 84 degrees, and the wind was southeast at 10 miles an hour. The St. Louis climate summary is at 5 p.m., August 29, 2026. So far today, the high temperature has been 88 degrees, which occurred at 3:31 p.m. The normal high is 86. The record high is 107 degrees, which was set in 1984. So far today, the low temperature has been 65 degrees, which occurred at 5:13 a.m. The normal low is 67. The record low is 47 degrees, which was last set in 1986. No precipitation has fallen, which leaves the monthly total at 3.64 inches. The total precipitation for the season since June 1st still stands at 17.59 inches and the total precipitation for the year is still 36.26 inches. The normal high temperature for tomorrow is 86 degrees and the normal low is 67. The record high for tomorrow is 102, which occurred in 2013, and the record low is 50, which occurred in 1934. Sunset tonight is at 7:36 p.m. Sunrise tomorrow is at 6:29 a.m. The current time is 7:49 p.m. Central Daylight Time. 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This program originates from the National Weather Service Forecast Office in St. Louis, Missouri, and serves parts of East Central Missouri and Southwest Illinois, including the St. Louis metro area and surrounding counties. Tonight, partly cloudy this evening, then clearing. Lows in the mid-60s. South winds 5 to 10 miles per hour. Sunday, mostly sunny. Hot with highs in the mid-90s. South winds 5 to 10 miles per hour. Sunday night, partly cloudy in the evening, then becoming mostly clear. Lows in the lower 70s. South winds 5 to 10 miles per hour. Monday, sunny, hot with highs in the upper 90s. South winds 5 to 10 miles per hour. Monday night, mostly clear. Lows in the upper 70s. South winds 5 to 10 miles per hour. Heat index values up to 101 early in the evening. Tuesday through Thursday, mostly clear. Hot. Highs around 100. Lows in the upper 70s. Heat index values up to 105. Thursday night, mostly clear. A slight chance of showers and thunderstorms after midnight. Lows in the upper 70s. Chance of rain 20%. Heat index values up to 105 early in the evening. Friday, mostly sunny. A slight chance of showers and thunderstorms in the morning. Hot with highs in the mid-90s. Chance of rain 20%. Friday night and Saturday, partly cloudy. Lows in the mid-70s. Highs in the mid-90s. Heat index values up to 100. At 7 p.m. at Lambert Field in St. Louis, it was mostly cloudy with a temperature of 84 degrees. The dew point was 61, giving us a relative humidity of 45%. The wind was southeast at 10 miles an hour, and the pressure was 30.03 inches and steady. Elsewhere in the metro area, in Chesterfield, it was partly cloudy.
and the temperature was 83. In Belleville, it was 83 degrees. In Cahokia, it was mostly cloudy and 83 degrees. In St. Charles, it was partly cloudy and 79. Across the region, it was mostly cloudy in Columbia, Missouri, with a temperature of 82. In Quincy, it was mostly cloudy and 80 degrees. In Kansas City, it was partly cloudy and the temperature was 88. It was partly cloudy in Springfield, Missouri, with a temperature of 90. In Rolla, it was partly cloudy and the temperature was 81. In Farmington, it was 79 degrees. It was mostly cloudy in Cape Girardeau, with 81 degrees. It was cloudy in Springfield, Illinois, with a temperature of 80. Once again in St. Louis, it was mostly cloudy. The temperature was 84 degrees and the wind was southeast at 10 miles an hour. The St. Louis climate summary is at 5 p.m., August 29, 2026. So far today, the high temperature has been 88 degrees, which occurred at 3:31 p.m. The normal high is 86. The record high is 107 degrees, which was set in 1984. So far today, the low temperature has been 65 degrees, which occurred at 5:13 a.m. The normal low is 67. The record low is 47 degrees, which was last set in 1986. No precipitation has fallen, which leaves the monthly total at 3.64 inches. The total precipitation for the season since June 1st still stands at 17.59 inches and the total precipitation for the year is still 36.26 inches. The normal high temperature for tomorrow is 86 degrees and the normal low is 67. The record high for tomorrow is 102, which occurred in 2013, and the record low is 50, which occurred in 1934. Sunset tonight is at 7:36 p.m. Sunrise tomorrow is at 6:29 a.m. The current time is 7:54 p.m. Central Daylight Time. 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This program originates from the National Weather Service Forecast Office in St. Louis, Missouri, and serves parts of East Central Missouri and Southwest Illinois, including the St. Louis metro area and surrounding counties. Tonight, partly cloudy this evening, then clearing. Lows in the mid-60s. South winds 5 to 10 miles per hour. Sunday, mostly sunny. Hot with highs in the mid-90s. South winds 5 to 10 miles per hour. Sunday night, partly cloudy in the evening, then becoming mostly clear. Lows in the lower 70s. South winds 5 to 10 miles per hour. Monday, sunny, hot with highs in the upper 90s. South winds 5 to 10 miles per hour. Monday night, mostly clear. Lows in the upper 70s. South winds 5 to 10 miles per hour. Heat index values up to 101 early in the evening. Tuesday through Thursday, mostly clear. Hot. Highs around 100. Lows in the upper 70s. Heat index values up to 105. Thursday night, mostly clear. A slight chance of showers and thunderstorms after midnight. Lows in the upper 70s. Chance of rain 20%. Heat index values up to 105 early in the evening. Friday, mostly sunny. A slight chance of showers and thunderstorms in the morning. Hot with highs in the mid-90s. Chance of rain 20%. Friday night and Saturday, partly cloudy. Lows in the mid-70s. Highs in the mid-90s. Heat index values up to 100. At 7 p.m. at Lambert Field in St. Louis, it was mostly cloudy with a temperature of 84 degrees. The dew point was 61, giving us a relative humidity of 45%. The wind was southeast at 10 miles an hour, and the pressure was 30.03 inches and steady. Elsewhere in the metro area, in Chesterfield, it was partly cloudy and the temperature was 83. In Belleville, it was 83 degrees. In Cahokia, it was mostly
cloudy and 83 degrees. In St. Charles, it was partly cloudy and 79. Across the region, it was mostly cloudy in Columbia, Missouri, with a temperature of 82. In Quincy, it was mostly cloudy and 80 degrees. In Kansas City, it was partly cloudy and the temperature was 88. It was partly cloudy in Springfield, Missouri, with a temperature of 90. In Rolla, it was partly cloudy and the temperature was 81. In Farmington, it was 79 degrees. It was mostly cloudy in Cape Girardeau, with 81 degrees. It was cloudy in Springfield, Illinois, with a temperature of 80. Once again in St. Louis, it was mostly cloudy, the temperature was 84 degrees, and the wind was southeast at 10 miles an hour. The St. Louis climate summary is at 5 p.m., August 29, 2026. So far today, the high temperature has been 88 degrees, which occurred at 3:31 p.m. The normal high is 86. The record high is 107 degrees, which was set in 1984. So far today, the low temperature has been 65 degrees, which occurred at 5:13 a.m. The normal low is 67. The record low is 47 degrees, which was last set in 1986. No precipitation has fallen, which leaves the monthly total at 3.64 inches. The total precipitation for the season since June 1st still stands at 17.59 inches and the total precipitation for the year is still 36.26 inches. The normal high temperature for tomorrow is 86 degrees and the normal low is 67. The record high for tomorrow is 102, which occurred in 2013, and the record low is 50, which occurred in 1934. Sunset tonight is at 7:36 p.m. Sunrise tomorrow is at 6:29 a.m. The current time is 7:59 p.m. Central Daylight Time. 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This program originates from the National Weather Service Forecast Office in St. Louis, Missouri, and serves parts of East Central Missouri and Southwest Illinois, including the St. Louis metro area and surrounding counties. Tonight, partly cloudy this evening, then clearing. Lows in the mid-60s. South winds 5 to 10 miles per hour. Sunday, mostly sunny. Hot with highs in the mid-90s. South winds 5 to 10 miles per hour. Sunday night, partly cloudy in the evening, then becoming mostly clear. Lows in the lower 70s. South winds 5 to 10 miles per hour. Monday, sunny, hot with highs in the upper 90s. South winds 5 to 10 miles per hour. Monday night, mostly clear. Lows in the upper 70s. South winds 5 to 10 miles per hour. Heat index values up to 101 early in the evening. Tuesday through Thursday, mostly clear. Hot. Highs around 100. Lows in the upper 70s. Heat index values up to 105. Thursday night, mostly clear. A slight chance of showers and thunderstorms after midnight. Lows in the upper 70s. Chance of rain 20%. Heat index values up to 105 early in the evening. Friday, mostly sunny. A slight chance of showers and thunderstorms in the morning. Hot with highs in the mid-90s. Chance of rain 20%. Friday night and Saturday, partly cloudy. Lows in the mid-70s. Highs in the mid-90s. Heat index values up to 100. At 7 p.m. at Lambert Field in St. Louis, it was mostly cloudy with a temperature of 84 degrees. The dew point was 61, giving us a relative humidity of 45%. The wind was southeast at 10 miles an hour, and the pressure was 30.03 inches and steady. Elsewhere in the metro area, in Chesterfield, it was partly cloudy and the temperature was 83. In Belleville, it was 83 degrees. In Cahokia, it was mostly cloudy and 83 degrees. In St. Charles, it was partly cloudy and 79. Across the
region, it was mostly cloudy in Columbia, Missouri, with a temperature of 82. In Quincy, it was mostly cloudy and 80 degrees. In Kansas City, it was partly cloudy and the temperature was 88. It was partly cloudy in Springfield, Missouri, with a temperature of 90. In Rolla, it was partly cloudy and the temperature was 81. In Farmington, it was 79 degrees. It was mostly cloudy in Cape Girardeau, with 81 degrees. It was cloudy in Springfield, Illinois, with a temperature of 80. Once again in St. Louis, it was mostly cloudy, the temperature was 84 degrees, and the wind was southeast at 10 miles an hour. The St. Louis climate summary is at 5 p.m., August 29, 2026. So far today, the high temperature has been 88 degrees, which occurred at 3:31 p.m. The normal high is 86. The record high is 107 degrees, which was set in 1984. So far today, the low temperature has been 65 degrees, which occurred at 5:13 a.m. The normal low is 67. The record low is 47 degrees, which was last set in 1986. No precipitation has fallen, which leaves the monthly total at 3.64 inches. The total precipitation for the season since June 1st still stands at 17.59 inches and the total precipitation for the year is still 36.26 inches. The normal high temperature for tomorrow is 86 degrees and the normal low is 67. The record high for tomorrow is 102, which occurred in 2013, and the record low is 50, which occurred in 1934. Sunset tonight is at 7:36 p.m. Sunrise tomorrow is at 6:29 a.m. The current time is 8:04 p.m. Central Daylight Time. 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This program originates from the National Weather Service Forecast Office in St. Louis, Missouri, and serves parts of East Central Missouri and Southwest Illinois, including the St. Louis metro area and surrounding counties. Tonight, partly cloudy this evening, then clearing. Lows in the mid-60s. South winds 5 to 10 miles per hour. Sunday, mostly sunny. Hot with highs in the mid-90s. South winds 5 to 10 miles per hour. Sunday night, partly cloudy in the evening, then becoming mostly clear. Lows in the lower 70s. South winds 5 to 10 miles per hour. Monday, sunny, hot with highs in the upper 90s. South winds 5 to 10 miles per hour. Monday night, mostly clear. Lows in the upper 70s. South winds 5 to 10 miles per hour. Heat index values up to 101 early in the evening. Tuesday through Thursday, mostly clear. Hot. Highs around 100. Lows in the upper 70s. Heat index values up to 105. Thursday night, mostly clear. A slight chance of showers and thunderstorms after midnight. Lows in the upper 70s. Chance of rain 20%. Heat index values up to 105 early in the evening. Friday, mostly sunny. A slight chance of showers and thunderstorms in the morning. Hot with highs in the mid-90s. Chance of rain 20%. Friday night and Saturday, partly cloudy. Lows in the mid-70s. Highs in the mid-90s. Heat index values up to 100. At 7 p.m. at Lambert Field in St. Louis, it was mostly cloudy with a temperature of 84 degrees. The dew point was 61, giving us a relative humidity of 45%. The wind was southeast at 10 miles an hour, and the pressure was 30.03 inches and steady. Elsewhere in the metro area, in Chesterfield, it was partly cloudy and the temperature was 83. In Belleville, it was 83 degrees. In Cahokia, it was mostly cloudy and 83 degrees. In St. Charles, it was partly cloudy and 79. Across the region, it was mostly cloudy in Columbia, Missouri, with a temperature of 82. In Quincy, it was mostly
mostly cloudy and 80 degrees. In Kansas City, it was partly cloudy and the temperature was 88. It was partly cloudy in Springfield, Missouri, with a temperature of 90. In Rolla, it was partly cloudy and the temperature was 81. In Farmington, it was 79 degrees. It was mostly cloudy in Cape Girardeau, with 81 degrees. It was cloudy in Springfield, Illinois, with a temperature of 80. Once again in St. Louis, it was mostly cloudy, the temperature was 84 degrees, and the wind was southeast at 10 miles an hour. The St. Louis climate summary is at 5 p.m., August 29, 2026. So far today, the high temperature has been 88 degrees, which occurred at 3:31 p.m. The normal high is 86. The record high is 107 degrees, which was set in 1984. So far today, the low temperature has been 65 degrees, which occurred at 5:13 a.m. The normal low is 67. The record low is 47 degrees, which was last set in 1986. No precipitation has fallen, which leaves the monthly total at 3.64 inches. The total precipitation for the season since June 1st still stands at 17.59 inches and the total precipitation for the year is still 36.26 inches. The normal high temperature for tomorrow is 86 degrees and the normal low is 67. The record high for tomorrow is 102, which occurred in 2013, and the record low is 50, which occurred in 1934. Sunset tonight is at 7:36 p.m. Sunrise tomorrow is at 6:29 a.m. The current time is 8:08 p.m. Central Daylight Time. 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This program originates from the National Weather Service Forecast Office in St. Louis, Missouri, and serves parts of East Central Missouri and Southwest Illinois, including the St. Louis metro area and surrounding counties. Tonight, partly cloudy this evening, then clearing. Lows in the mid-60s. South winds 5 to 10 miles per hour. Sunday, mostly sunny. Hot with highs in the mid-90s. South winds 5 to 10 miles per hour. Sunday night, partly cloudy in the evening, then becoming mostly clear. Lows in the lower 70s. South winds 5 to 10 miles per hour. Monday, sunny, hot with highs in the upper 90s. South winds 5 to 10 miles per hour. Monday night, mostly clear. Lows in the upper 70s. South winds 5 to 10 miles per hour. Heat index values up to 101 early in the evening. Tuesday through Thursday, mostly clear. Hot. Highs around 100. Lows in the upper 70s. Heat index values up to 105. Thursday night, mostly clear. A slight chance of showers and thunderstorms after midnight. Lows in the upper 70s. Chance of rain 20%. Heat index values up to 105 early in the evening. Friday, mostly sunny. A slight chance of showers and thunderstorms in the morning. Hot with highs in the mid-90s. Chance of rain 20%. Friday night and Saturday, partly cloudy. Lows in the mid-70s. Highs in the mid-90s. Heat index values up to 100. At 8 p.m. at Lambert Field in St. Louis, it was mostly cloudy with a temperature of 83 degrees. The dew point was 63, giving us a relative humidity of 50%. The wind was south at 12 miles an hour, and the pressure was 30.01 inches and falling. Elsewhere in the metro area, in Chesterfield, it was partly cloudy and the temperature was 74. In Belleville, it was 77 degrees. In Cahokia, it was partly cloudy and 78 degrees. In St. Charles, it was partly cloudy and 74. Across the region, it was partly cloudy in Columbia, Missouri, with a temperature of 78. In Quincy, it was mostly cloudy and 76 degrees. In Kansas City, it was partly cloudy and the temperature was 83.
partly cloudy in Springfield, Missouri, with a temperature of 86. In Rolla, it was mostly cloudy and the temperature was 76. In Farmington, it was 75 degrees. It was mostly cloudy in Cape Girardeau, with 76 degrees. It was cloudy in Springfield, Illinois, with a temperature of 77. Once again in St. Louis, it was mostly cloudy, the temperature was 83 degrees and the wind was south at 12 miles an hour. The St. Louis climate summary is at 5 p.m., August 29, 2026. So far today, the high temperature has been 88 degrees, which occurred at 3:31 p.m. The normal high is 86. The record high is 107 degrees, which was set in 1984. So far today, the low temperature has been 65 degrees, which occurred at 5:13 a.m. The normal low is 67. The record low is 47 degrees, which was last set in 1986. No precipitation has fallen, which leaves the monthly total at 3.64 inches. The total precipitation for the season since June 1st still stands at 17.59 inches and the total precipitation for the year is still 36.26 inches. The normal high temperature for tomorrow is 86 degrees and the normal low is 67. The record high for tomorrow is 102, which occurred in 2013, and the record low is 50, which occurred in 1934. Sunset tonight is at 7:36 p.m. Sunrise tomorrow is at 6:29 a.m. The current time is 8:13 p.m. Central Daylight Time. 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This program originates from the National Weather Service Forecast Office in St. Louis, Missouri, and serves parts of East Central Missouri and Southwest Illinois, including the St. Louis metro area and surrounding counties. Tonight, partly cloudy this evening, then clearing. Lows in the mid-60s. South winds 5 to 10 miles per hour. Sunday, mostly sunny. Hot with highs in the mid-90s. South winds 5 to 10 miles per hour. Sunday night, partly cloudy in the evening, then becoming mostly clear. Lows in the lower 70s. South winds 5 to 10 miles per hour. Monday, sunny, hot with highs in the upper 90s. South winds 5 to 10 miles per hour. Monday night, mostly clear. Lows in the upper 70s. South winds 5 to 10 miles per hour. Heat index values up to 101 early in the evening. Tuesday through Thursday, mostly clear. Hot. Highs around 100. Lows in the upper 70s. Heat index values up to 105. Thursday night, mostly clear. A slight chance of showers and thunderstorms after midnight. Lows in the upper 70s. Chance of rain 20%. Heat index values up to 105 early in the evening. Friday, mostly sunny. A slight chance of showers and thunderstorms in the morning. Hot with highs in the mid-90s. Chance of rain 20%. Friday night and Saturday, partly cloudy. Lows in the mid-70s. Highs in the mid-90s. Heat index values up to 100. At 8 p.m. at Lambert Field in St. Louis, it was mostly cloudy with a temperature of 83 degrees. The dew point was 63, giving us a relative humidity of 50%. The wind was south at 12 miles an hour, and the pressure was 30.01 inches and falling. Elsewhere in the metro area, in Chesterfield, it was partly cloudy and the temperature was 74. In Belleville, it was 77 degrees. In Cahokia, it was partly cloudy and 78 degrees. In St. Charles, it was partly cloudy and 74. Across the region, it was partly cloudy in Columbia, Missouri, with a temperature of 78. In Quincy, it was mostly cloudy and 76 degrees. In Kansas City, it was partly cloudy and the temperature was 83. It was partly cloudy in Springfield, Missouri, with a temperature of 86. In Rolla, it was mostly
partly cloudy and the temperature was 76. In Farmington, it was 75 degrees. It was mostly cloudy in Cape Girardeau, with 76 degrees. It was cloudy in Springfield, Illinois, with a temperature of 77. Once again in St. Louis, it was mostly cloudy, the temperature was 83 degrees and the wind was south at 12 miles an hour. The St. Louis climate summary is at 5 p.m., August 29, 2026. So far today, the high temperature has been 88 degrees, which occurred at 3:31 p.m. The normal high is 86. The record high is 107 degrees, which was set in 1984. So far today, the low temperature has been 65 degrees, which occurred at 5:13 a.m. The normal low is 67. The record low is 47 degrees, which was last set in 1986. No precipitation has fallen, which leaves the monthly total. It was mostly cloudy and the temperature was 76.

at 3:31 p.m. The normal high is 86. The record high is 107 degrees, which was set in 1984. So far today, the low temperature has been 65 degrees, which occurred at 5:13 a.m. The normal low is 67. The record low is 47 degrees, which was last set in 1986. No precipitation has fallen, which leaves the monthly total at 3.64 inches. The total precipitation for the season since June 1st still stands at 17.59 inches, and the total precipitation for the year is still 36.26 inches. The normal high temperature for tomorrow is 86 degrees, and the normal low is 67. The record high for tomorrow is 102, which occurred in 2013, and the record low is 50, which occurred in 1934. Sunset tonight is at 7:36 p.m. Sunrise tomorrow is at 6:29 a.m. The current time is 8:18 p.m. Central Daylight Time. 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This program originates from the National Weather Service Forecast Office in St. Louis, Missouri, and serves parts of East Central Missouri and Southwest Illinois, including the St. Louis metro area and surrounding counties. Tonight, partly cloudy this evening, then clearing. Lows in the mid-60s. South winds 5 to 10 miles per hour. Sunday, mostly sunny. Hot with highs in the mid-90s. South winds 5 to 10 miles per hour. Sunday night, partly cloudy in the evening, then becoming mostly clear. Lows in the lower 70s. South winds 5 to 10 miles per hour. Monday, sunny, hot with highs in the upper 90s. South winds 5 to 10 miles per hour. Monday night, mostly clear. Lows in the upper 70s. South winds 5 to 10 miles per hour. Heat index values up to 101 early in the evening. Tuesday through Thursday, mostly clear. Hot. Highs around 100. Lows in the upper 70s. Heat index values up to 105. Thursday night, mostly clear. A slight chance of showers and thunderstorms after midnight. Lows in the upper 70s. Chance of rain 20%. Heat index values up to 105 early in the evening. Friday, mostly sunny. A slight chance of showers and thunderstorms in the morning. Hot with highs in the mid-90s. Chance of rain 20%. Friday night and Saturday, partly cloudy. Lows in the mid-70s. Highs in the mid-90s. Heat index values up to 100. At 8 p.m. at Lambert Field in St. Louis, it was mostly cloudy with a temperature of 83 degrees. The dew point was 63, giving us a relative humidity of 50%. The wind was south at 12 miles an hour, and the pressure was 30.01 inches and falling. Elsewhere in the metro area, in Chesterfield, it was partly cloudy and the temperature was 74. In Belleville, it was 77 degrees. In Cahokia, it was partly cloudy and 78 degrees. In St. Charles, it was partly cloudy and 74. Across the region, it was partly cloudy in Columbia, Missouri, with a temperature of 78. In Quincy, it was mostly cloudy and 76 degrees. In Kansas City, it was partly cloudy and the temperature was 83. It was partly cloudy in Springfield, Missouri, with a temperature of 86. In Rolla, it was mostly cloudy and the temperature was 76. In Farmington, it was 75 degrees. It was mostly cloudy in Cape Girardeau, with 76 degrees. It was cloudy in Springfield, Illinois, with a temperature of 77. Once again in St. Louis, it was mostly cloudy, the temperature was 83 degrees and the wind was south at 12 miles an hour. The St. Louis climate summary is at 5 p.m., August 29, 2026. So far today, the high temperature has been 88 degrees, which occurred at 3:31 p.m. The normal high is 86. The record high is 107.

degrees, which was set in 1984. So far today, the low temperature has been 65 degrees, which occurred at 5:13 a.m. The normal low is 67. The record low is 47 degrees, which was last set in 1986. No precipitation has fallen, which leaves the monthly total at 3.64 inches. The total precipitation for the season since June 1st still stands at 17.59 inches, and the total precipitation for the year is still 36.26 inches. The normal high temperature for tomorrow is 86 degrees, and the normal low is 67. The record high for tomorrow is 102, which occurred in 2013, and the record low is 50, which occurred in 1934. Sunset tonight is at 7:36 p.m. Sunrise tomorrow is at 6:29 a.m. The current time is 8:23 p.m. Central Daylight Time. 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This program originates from the National Weather Service Forecast Office in St. Louis, Missouri, and serves parts of East Central Missouri and Southwest Illinois, including the St. Louis metro area and surrounding counties. Tonight, partly cloudy this evening, then clearing. Lows in the mid-60s. South winds 5 to 10 miles per hour. Sunday, mostly sunny. Hot with highs in the mid-90s. South winds 5 to 10 miles per hour. Sunday night, partly cloudy in the evening, then becoming mostly clear. Lows in the lower 70s. South winds 5 to 10 miles per hour. Monday, sunny, hot with highs in the upper 90s. South winds 5 to 10 miles per hour. Monday night, mostly clear. Lows in the upper 70s. South winds 5 to 10 miles per hour. Heat index values up to 101 early in the evening. Tuesday through Thursday, mostly clear. Hot. Highs around 100. Lows in the upper 70s. Heat index values up to 105. Thursday night, mostly clear. A slight chance of showers and thunderstorms after midnight. Lows in the upper 70s. Chance of rain 20%. Heat index values up to 105 early in the evening. Friday, mostly sunny. A slight chance of showers and thunderstorms in the morning. Hot with highs in the mid-90s. Chance of rain 20%. Friday night and Saturday, partly cloudy. Lows in the mid-70s. Highs in the mid-90s. Heat index values up to 100. At 8 p.m. at Lambert Field in St. Louis, it was mostly cloudy with a temperature of 83 degrees. The dew point was 63, giving us a relative humidity of 50%. The wind was south at 12 miles an hour, and the pressure was 30.01 inches and falling. Elsewhere in the metro area, in Chesterfield, it was partly cloudy and the temperature was 74. In Belleville, it was 77 degrees. In Cahokia, it was partly cloudy and 78 degrees. In St. Charles, it was partly cloudy and 74. Across the region, it was partly cloudy in Columbia, Missouri, with a temperature of 78. In Quincy, it was mostly cloudy and 76 degrees. In Kansas City, it was partly cloudy and the temperature was 83. It was partly cloudy in Springfield, Missouri, with a temperature of 86. In Rolla, it was mostly cloudy and the temperature was 76. In Farmington, it was 75 degrees. It was mostly cloudy in Cape Girardeau, with 76 degrees. It was cloudy in Springfield, Illinois, with a temperature of 77. Once again in St. Louis, it was mostly cloudy, the temperature was 83 degrees and the wind was south at 12 miles an hour. The St. Louis Climate Summary is at 5 p.m., August 29, 2026. So far today, the high temperature has been 88 degrees, which occurred at 3:31 p.m. The normal high is 86. The record high is 107 degrees, which was set in 1984. So far today, the low temperature has been 65 degrees.
60s, which occurred at 5:13 a.m. The normal low is 67. The record low is 47 degrees, which was last set in 1986. No precipitation has fallen, which leaves the monthly total at 3.64 inches. The total precipitation for the season since June 1st still stands at 17.59 inches, and the total precipitation for the year is still 36.26 inches. The normal high temperature for tomorrow is 86 degrees, and the normal low is 67. The record high for tomorrow is 102, which occurred in 2013, and the record low is 50, which occurred in 1934. Sunset tonight is at 7:36 p.m. Sunrise tomorrow is at 6:29 a.m. The current time is 8:28 p.m. Central Daylight Time. 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This program originates from the National Weather Service Forecast Office in St. Louis, Missouri, and serves parts of East Central Missouri and Southwest Illinois, including the St. Louis metro area and surrounding counties. Tonight, partly cloudy this evening, then clearing. Lows in the mid-60s. South winds 5 to 10 miles per hour. Sunday, mostly sunny. Hot with highs in the mid-90s. South winds 5 to 10 miles per hour. Sunday night, partly cloudy in the evening, then becoming mostly clear. Lows in the lower 70s. South winds 5 to 10 miles per hour. Monday, sunny, hot with highs in the upper 90s. South winds 5 to 10 miles per hour. Monday night, mostly clear. Lows in the upper 70s. South winds 5 to 10 miles per hour. Heat index values up to 101 early in the evening. Tuesday through Thursday, mostly clear. Hot. Highs around 100. Lows in the upper 70s. Heat index values up to 105. Thursday night, mostly clear. A slight chance of showers and thunderstorms after midnight. Lows in the upper 70s. Chance of rain 20%. Heat index values up to 105 early in the evening. Friday, mostly sunny. A slight chance of showers and thunderstorms in the morning. Hot with highs in the mid-90s. Chance of rain 20%. Friday night and Saturday, partly cloudy. Lows in the mid-70s. Highs in the mid-90s. Heat index values up to 100. At 8 p.m. at Lambert Field in St. Louis, it was mostly cloudy with a temperature of 83 degrees. The dew point was 63, giving us a relative humidity of 50%. The wind was south at 12 miles an hour, and the pressure was 30.01 inches and falling. Elsewhere in the metro area, in Chesterfield, it was partly cloudy and the temperature was 74. In Belleville, it was 77 degrees. In Cahokia, it was partly cloudy and 78 degrees. In St. Charles, it was partly cloudy and 74. Across the region, it was partly cloudy in Columbia, Missouri, with a temperature of 78. In Quincy, it was mostly cloudy and 76 degrees. In Kansas City, it was partly cloudy and the temperature was 83. It was partly cloudy in Springfield, Missouri, with a temperature of 86. In Rolla, it was mostly cloudy and the temperature was 76. In Farmington, it was 75 degrees. It was mostly cloudy in Cape Girardeau, with 76 degrees. It was cloudy in Springfield, Illinois, with a temperature of 77. Once again in St. Louis, it was mostly cloudy, the temperature was 83 degrees and the wind was south at 12 miles an hour. The current time is 8:32 p.m. Central Daylight Time. 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Tonight, partly...
Cloudy this evening, then clearing. Lows in the mid-60s. South winds 5 to 10 miles per hour. Sunday, mostly sunny. Hot with highs in the mid-90s. South winds 5 to 10 miles per hour. Sunday night, partly cloudy in the evening, then becoming mostly clear. Lows in the lower 70s. South winds 5 to 10 miles per hour. Monday, sunny, hot with highs in the upper 90s. South winds 5 to 10 miles per hour. Monday night, mostly clear. Lows in the upper 70s. South winds 5 to 10 miles per hour. Heat index values up to 101 early in the evening. Tuesday through Thursday, mostly clear. Hot. Highs around 100. Lows in the upper 70s. Heat index values up to 105. Thursday night, mostly clear. A slight chance of showers and thunderstorms after midnight. Lows in the upper 70s. Chance of rain 20%. Heat index values up to 105 early in the evening. Friday, mostly sunny. A slight chance of showers and thunderstorms in the morning. Hot with highs in the mid-90s. Chance of rain 20%. Friday night and Saturday, partly cloudy. Lows in the mid-70s. Highs in the mid-90s. Heat index values up to 100. At 8 p.m. at Lambert Field in St. Louis, it was mostly cloudy with a temperature of 83 degrees. The dew point was 63, giving us a relative humidity of 50%. The wind was south at 12 miles an hour, and the pressure was 30.01 inches and falling. Elsewhere in the metro area, in Chesterfield, it was partly cloudy and the temperature was 74. In Belleville, it was 77 degrees. In Cahokia, it was partly cloudy and 78 degrees. In St. Charles, it was partly cloudy and 74. Across the region, it was partly cloudy in Columbia, Missouri, with a temperature of 78. In Quincy, it was mostly cloudy and 76 degrees. In Kansas City, it was partly cloudy and the temperature was 83. It was partly cloudy in Springfield, Missouri, with a temperature of 86. In Rolla, it was mostly cloudy and the temperature was 76. In Farmington, it was 75 degrees. It was mostly cloudy in Cape Girardeau, with 76 degrees. It was cloudy in Springfield, Illinois, with a temperature of 77. Once again in St. Louis, it was mostly cloudy, the temperature was 83 degrees and the wind was south at 12 miles an hour. The current time is 8:35 p.m. Central Daylight Time. 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This program originates from the National Weather Service Forecast Office in St. Louis, Missouri, and serves parts of East Central Missouri and Southwest Illinois, including the St. Louis metro area and surrounding counties. Tonight, partly cloudy this evening, then clearing. Lows in the mid-60s. South winds 5 to 10 miles per hour. Sunday, mostly sunny. Hot with highs in the mid-90s. South winds 5 to 10 miles per hour. Sunday night, partly cloudy in the evening, then becoming mostly clear. Lows in the lower 70s. South winds 5 to 10 miles per hour. Monday, sunny, hot with highs in the upper 90s. South winds 5 to 10 miles per hour. Monday night, mostly clear. Lows in the upper 70s. South winds 5 to 10 miles per hour. Heat index values up to 101 early in the evening. Tuesday through Thursday, mostly clear. Hot. Highs around 100. Lows in the upper 70s. Heat index values up to 105. Thursday night, mostly clear. A slight chance of showers and thunderstorms after midnight. Lows in the upper 70s. Chance of rain 20%. Heat index values up to 105 early in the evening. Friday, mostly sunny. A slight chance of showers and thunderstorms.
storms in the morning. Hot with highs in the mid-90s. Chance of rain 20%. Friday night and Saturday, partly cloudy. Lows in the mid-70s. Highs in the mid-90s. Heat index values up to 100. At 8 p.m. at Lambert Field in St. Louis, it was mostly cloudy with a temperature of 83 degrees. The dew point was 63, giving us a relative humidity of 50%. The wind was south at 12 miles an hour, and the pressure was 30.01 inches and falling. Elsewhere in the metro area, in Chesterfield, it was partly cloudy and the temperature was 74. In Belleville, it was 77 degrees. In Cahokia, it was partly cloudy and 78 degrees. In St. Charles, it was partly cloudy and 74. Across the region, it was partly cloudy in Columbia, Missouri, with a temperature of 78. In Quincy, it was mostly cloudy and 76 degrees. In Kansas City, it was partly cloudy and the temperature was 83. It was partly cloudy in Springfield, Missouri, with a temperature of 86. In Rolla, it was mostly cloudy and the temperature was 76. In Farmington, it was 75 degrees. It was mostly cloudy in Cape Girardeau, with 76 degrees. It was cloudy in Springfield, Illinois, with a temperature of 77. Once again in St. Louis, it was mostly cloudy. The temperature was 83 degrees and the wind was south at 12 miles an hour. The current time is 8:39 p.m. Central Daylight Time. 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This program originates from the National Weather Service Forecast Office in St. Louis, Missouri, and serves parts of East Central Missouri and Southwest Illinois, including the St. Louis metro area and surrounding counties. Tonight, partly cloudy this evening, then clearing. Lows in the mid-60s. South winds 5 to 10 miles per hour. Sunday, mostly sunny. Hot with highs in the mid-90s. South winds 5 to 10 miles per hour. Sunday night, partly cloudy in the evening, then becoming mostly clear. Lows in the lower 70s. South winds 5 to 10 miles per hour. Monday, sunny, hot with highs in the upper 90s. South winds 5 to 10 miles per hour. Monday night, mostly clear. Lows in the upper 70s. South winds 5 to 10 miles per hour. Heat index values up to 101 early in the evening. Tuesday through Thursday, mostly clear. Hot. Highs around 100. Lows in the upper 70s. Heat index values up to 105. Thursday night, mostly clear. A slight chance of showers and thunderstorms after midnight. Lows in the upper 70s. Chance of rain 20%. Heat index values up to 105 early in the evening. Friday, mostly sunny. A slight chance of showers and thunderstorms in the morning. Hot with highs in the mid-90s. Chance of rain 20%. Friday night and Saturday, partly cloudy. Lows in the mid-70s. Highs in the mid-90s. Heat index values up to 100. At 8 p.m. at Lambert Field in St. Louis, it was mostly cloudy with a temperature of 83 degrees. The dew point was 63, giving us a relative humidity of 50%. The wind was south at 12 miles an hour, and the pressure was 30.01 inches and falling. Elsewhere in the metro area, in Chesterfield, it was partly cloudy and the temperature was 74. In Belleville, it was 77 degrees. In Cahokia, it was partly cloudy and 78 degrees. In St. Charles, it was partly cloudy and 74. Across the region, it was partly cloudy in Columbia, Missouri, with a temperature of 78. In Quincy, it was mostly cloudy and 76 degrees. In Kansas City, it was partly cloudy and the temperature was 83. It was partly cloudy in Springfield, Missouri, with a temperature of 86. In Rolla, it was mostly cloudy and the temperature was 76. In
Wilmington, it was 75 degrees. It was mostly cloudy in Cape Girardeau, with 76 degrees. It was cloudy in Springfield, Illinois, with a temperature of 77. Once again in St. Louis, it was mostly cloudy. The temperature was 83 degrees and the wind was south at 12 miles an hour. The current time is 8:43 p.m. Central Daylight Time. 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This program originates from the National Weather Service Forecast Office in St. Louis, Missouri, and serves parts of East Central Missouri and Southwest Illinois, including the St. Louis metro area and surrounding counties. Tonight, partly cloudy this evening, then clearing. Lows in the mid-60s. South winds 5 to 10 miles per hour. Sunday, mostly sunny. Hot with highs in the mid-90s. South winds 5 to 10 miles per hour. Sunday night, partly cloudy in the evening, then becoming mostly clear. Lows in the lower 70s. South winds 5 to 10 miles per hour. Monday, sunny, hot with highs in the upper 90s. South winds 5 to 10 miles per hour. Monday night, mostly clear. Lows in the upper 70s. South winds 5 to 10 miles per hour. Heat index values up to 101 early in the evening. Tuesday through Thursday, mostly clear. Hot. Highs around 100. Lows in the upper 70s. Heat index values up to 105. Thursday night, mostly clear. A slight chance of showers and thunderstorms after midnight. Lows in the upper 70s. Chance of rain 20%. Heat index values up to 105 early in the evening. Friday, mostly sunny. A slight chance of showers and thunderstorms in the morning. Hot with highs in the mid-90s. Chance of rain 20%. Friday night and Saturday, partly cloudy. Lows in the mid-70s. Highs in the mid-90s. Heat index values up to 100. At 8 p.m. at Lambert Field in St. Louis, it was mostly cloudy with a temperature of 83 degrees. The dew point was 63, giving us a relative humidity of 50%. The wind was south at 12 miles an hour, and the pressure was 30.01 inches and falling. Elsewhere in the metro area, in Chesterfield, it was partly cloudy and the temperature was 74. In Belleville, it was 77 degrees. In Cahokia, it was partly cloudy and 78 degrees. In St. Charles, it was partly cloudy and 74. Across the region, it was partly cloudy in Columbia, Missouri, with a temperature of 78. In Quincy, it was mostly cloudy and 76 degrees. In Kansas City, it was partly cloudy and the temperature was 83. It was partly cloudy in Springfield, Missouri, with a temperature of 86. In Rolla, it was mostly cloudy and the temperature was 76. In Farmington, it was 75 degrees. It was mostly cloudy in Cape Girardeau, with 76 degrees. It was cloudy in Springfield, Illinois, with a temperature of 77. Once again in St. Louis, it was mostly cloudy. The temperature was 83 degrees and the wind was south at 12 miles an hour. The current time is 8:46 p.m. Central Daylight Time. 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This program originates from the National Weather Service Forecast Office in St. Louis, Missouri, and serves parts of East Central Missouri and Southwest Illinois, including the St. Louis metro area and surrounding counties. Tonight, partly cloudy this evening, then clearing. Lows in the mid-60s. South winds 5 to 10 miles per hour. Sunday, mostly sunny. Hot with highs in the mid-90s. South winds 5 to 10 miles per hour. Sunday night, partly cloudy in the evening, then becoming mostly clear. Lows in the lower 70s. South winds 5 to 10 miles per hour. Monday, sunny, hot with high
upper 90s. South winds 5 to 10 miles per hour. Monday night, mostly clear. Lows in the upper 70s. South winds 5 to 10 miles per hour. Heat index values up to 101 early in the evening. Tuesday through Thursday, mostly clear. Hot. Highs around 100. Lows in the upper 70s. Heat index values up to 105. Thursday night, mostly clear. A slight chance of showers and thunderstorms after midnight. Lows in the upper 70s. Chance of rain 20%. Heat index values up to 105 early in the evening. Friday, mostly sunny. A slight chance of showers and thunderstorms in the morning. Hot with highs in the mid-90s. Chance of rain 20%. Friday night and Saturday, partly cloudy. Lows in the mid-70s. Highs in the mid-90s. Heat index values up to 100. At 8 p.m. at Lambert Field in St. Louis, it was mostly cloudy with a temperature of 83 degrees. The dew point was 63, giving us a relative humidity of 50%. The wind was south at 12 miles an hour, and the pressure was 30.01 inches and falling. Elsewhere in the metro area, in Chesterfield, it was partly cloudy and the temperature was 74. In Belleville, it was 77 degrees. In Cahokia, it was partly cloudy and 78 degrees. In St. Charles, it was partly cloudy and 74. Across the region, it was partly cloudy in Columbia, Missouri, with a temperature of 78. In Quincy, it was mostly cloudy and 76 degrees. In Kansas City, it was partly cloudy and the temperature was 83. It was partly cloudy in Springfield, Missouri, with a temperature of 86. In Rolla, it was mostly cloudy and the temperature was 76. In Farmington, it was 75 degrees. It was mostly cloudy in Cape Girardeau, with 76 degrees. It was cloudy in Springfield, Illinois, with a temperature of 77. Once again in St. Louis, it was mostly cloudy, the temperature was 83 degrees and the wind was south at 12 miles an hour. The current time is 8:50 p.m. Central Daylight Time. 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This program originates from the National Weather Service Forecast Office in St. Louis, Missouri, and serves parts of East Central Missouri and Southwest Illinois, including the St. Louis metro area and surrounding counties. Tonight, partly cloudy this evening, then clearing. Lows in the mid-60s. South winds 5 to 10 miles per hour. Sunday, mostly sunny. Hot with highs in the mid-90s. South winds 5 to 10 miles per hour. Sunday night, partly cloudy in the evening, then becoming mostly clear. Lows in the lower 70s. South winds 5 to 10 miles per hour. Monday, sunny, hot with highs in the upper 90s. South winds 5 to 10 miles per hour. Monday night, mostly clear. Lows in the upper 70s. South winds 5 to 10 miles per hour. Heat index values up to 101 early in the evening. Tuesday through Thursday, mostly clear. Hot. Highs around 100. Lows in the upper 70s. Heat index values up to 105. Thursday night, mostly clear. A slight chance of showers and thunderstorms after midnight. Lows in the upper 70s. Chance of rain 20%. Heat index values up to 105 early in the evening. Friday, mostly sunny. A slight chance of showers and thunderstorms in the morning. Hot with highs in the mid-90s. Chance of rain 20%. Friday night and Saturday, partly cloudy. Lows in the mid-70s. Highs in the mid-90s. Heat index values up to 100. At 8 p.m. at Lambert Field in St. Louis, it was mostly cloudy with a temperature of 83 degrees. The dew point was 63, giving us a relative humidity of 50%.
The wind was south at 12 miles an hour, and the pressure was 30.01 inches and falling. Elsewhere in the metro area, in Chesterfield, it was partly cloudy and the temperature was 74. In Belleville, it was 77 degrees. In Cahokia, it was partly cloudy and 78 degrees. In St. Charles, it was partly cloudy and 74. Across the region, it was partly cloudy in Columbia, Missouri, with a temperature of 78. In Quincy, it was mostly cloudy and 76 degrees. In Kansas City, it was partly cloudy and the temperature was 83. It was partly cloudy in Springfield, Missouri, with a temperature of 86. In Rolla, it was mostly cloudy and the temperature was 76. In Farmington, it was 75 degrees. It was mostly cloudy in Cape Girardeau, with 76 degrees. It was cloudy in Springfield, Illinois, with a temperature of 77. Once again in St. Louis, it was mostly cloudy. The temperature was 83 degrees and the wind was south at 12 miles an hour. The current time is 8:53 p.m. Central Daylight Time. 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Tonight, partly cloudy this evening, then clearing. Lows in the mid-60s. South winds 5 to 10 miles per hour. Sunday, mostly sunny. Hot with highs in the mid-90s. South winds 5 to 10 miles per hour. Sunday night, partly cloudy in the evening, then becoming mostly clear. Lows in the lower 70s. South winds 5 to 10 miles per hour. Monday, sunny, hot with highs in the upper 90s. South winds 5 to 10 miles per hour. Monday night, mostly clear. Lows in the upper 70s. South winds 5 to 10 miles per hour. Heat index values up to 101 early in the evening. Tuesday through Thursday, mostly clear. Hot. Highs around 100. Lows in the upper 70s. Heat index values up to 105. Thursday night, mostly clear. A slight chance of showers and thunderstorms after midnight. Lows in the upper 70s. Chance of rain 20%. Heat index values up to 105 early in the evening. Friday, mostly sunny. A slight chance of showers and thunderstorms in the morning. Hot with highs in the mid-90s. Chance of rain 20%. Friday night and Saturday, partly cloudy. Lows in the mid-70s. Highs in the mid-90s. Heat index values up to 100. At 8 p.m. at Lambert Field in St. Louis, it was mostly cloudy with a temperature of 83 degrees. The dew point was 63, giving us a relative humidity of 50%. The wind was south at 12 miles an hour, and the pressure was 30.01 inches and falling. Elsewhere in the metro area, in Chesterfield, it was partly cloudy and the temperature was 74. In Belleville, it was 77 degrees. In Cahokia, it was partly cloudy and 78 degrees. In St. Charles, it was partly cloudy and 74. Across the region, it was partly cloudy in Columbia, Missouri, with a temperature of 78. In Quincy, it was mostly cloudy and 76 degrees. In Kansas City, it was partly cloudy and the temperature was 83. It was partly cloudy in Springfield, Missouri, with a temperature of 86. In Rolla, it was mostly cloudy and the temperature was 76. In Farmington, it was 75 degrees. It was mostly cloudy in Cape Girardeau, with 76 degrees. It was cloudy in Springfield, Illinois, with a temperature of 77. Once again in St. Louis, it was mostly cloudy. The temperature was 83 degrees and the wind was south at 12 miles an hour. The current time is 8:57 p.m. Central Daylight Time.
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This program originates from the National Weather Service Forecast Office in St. Louis, Missouri, and serves parts of East Central Missouri and Southwest Illinois, including the St. Louis metro area and surrounding counties. Tonight, partly cloudy this evening, then clearing. Lows in the mid-60s. South winds 5 to 10 miles per hour. Sunday, mostly sunny. Hot with highs in the mid-90s. South winds 5 to 10 miles per hour. Sunday night, partly cloudy in the evening, then becoming mostly clear. Lows in the lower 70s. South winds 5 to 10 miles per hour. Monday, sunny, hot with highs in the upper 90s. South winds 5 to 10 miles per hour. Monday night, mostly clear. Lows in the upper 70s. South winds 5 to 10 miles per hour. Heat index values up to 101 early in the evening. Tuesday through Thursday, mostly clear. Hot. Highs around 100. Lows in the upper 70s. Heat index values up to 105. Thursday night, mostly clear. A slight chance of showers and thunderstorms after midnight. Lows in the upper 70s. Chance of rain 20%. Heat index values up to 105 early in the evening. Friday, mostly sunny. A slight chance of showers and thunderstorms in the morning. Hot with highs in the mid-90s. Chance of rain 20%. Friday night and Saturday, partly cloudy. Lows in the mid-70s. Highs in the mid-90s. Heat index values up to 100. At 8 p.m. at Lambert Field in St. Louis, it was mostly cloudy with a temperature of 83 degrees. The dew point was 63, giving us a relative humidity of 50%. The wind was south at 12 miles an hour, and the pressure was 30.01 inches and falling. Elsewhere in the metro area, in Chesterfield, it was partly cloudy and the temperature was 74. In Belleville, it was 77 degrees. In Cahokia, it was partly cloudy and 78 degrees. In St. Charles, it was partly cloudy and 74. Across the region, it was partly cloudy in Columbia, Missouri, with a temperature of 78. In Quincy, it was mostly cloudy and 76 degrees. In Kansas City, it was partly cloudy and the temperature was 83. It was partly cloudy in Springfield, Missouri, with a temperature of 86. In Rolla, it was mostly cloudy and the temperature was 76. In Farmington, it was 75 degrees. It was mostly cloudy in Cape Girardeau, with 76 degrees. It was cloudy in Springfield, Illinois, with a temperature of 77. Once again in St. Louis, it was mostly cloudy, the temperature was 83 degrees and the wind was south at 12 miles an hour. The current time is 9:01 p.m. Central Daylight Time. 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Tonight, partly cloudy this evening, then clearing. Lows in the mid-60s. South winds 5 to 10 miles per hour. Sunday, mostly sunny. Hot with highs in the mid-90s. South winds 5 to 10 miles per hour. Sunday night, partly cloudy in the evening, then becoming mostly clear. Lows in the lower 70s. South winds 5 to 10 miles per hour. Monday, sunny, hot with highs in the upper 90s. South winds 5 to 10 miles per hour. Monday night, mostly clear. Lows in the upper 70s. South winds 5 to 10 miles per hour. Heat index values up to 101 early in the evening. Tuesday through Thursday, mostly clear. Hot. Highs around 100. Lows in the upper 70s.
heat index values up to 105. Thursday night, mostly clear. A slight chance of showers and thunderstorms after midnight. Lows in the upper 70s. Chance of rain 20%. Heat index values up to 105 early in the evening. Friday, mostly sunny. A slight chance of showers and thunderstorms in the morning. Hot with highs in the mid-90s. Chance of rain 20%. Friday night and Saturday, partly cloudy. Lows in the mid-70s. Highs in the mid-90s. Heat index values up to 100. At 8 p.m. at Lambert Field in St. Louis, it was mostly cloudy with a temperature of 83 degrees. The dew point was 63, giving us a relative humidity of 50%. The wind was south at 12 miles an hour, and the pressure was 30.01 inches and falling. Elsewhere in the metro area, in Chesterfield, it was partly cloudy and the temperature was 74. In Belleville, it was 77 degrees. In Cahokia, it was partly cloudy and 78 degrees. In St. Charles, it was partly cloudy and 74. Across the region, it was partly cloudy in Columbia, Missouri, with a temperature of 78. In Quincy, it was mostly cloudy and 76 degrees. In Kansas City, it was partly cloudy and the temperature was 83. It was partly cloudy in Springfield, Missouri, with a temperature of 86. In Rolla, it was mostly cloudy and the temperature was 76. In Farmington, it was 75 degrees. It was mostly cloudy in Cape Girardeau, with 76 degrees. It was cloudy in Springfield, Illinois, with a temperature of 77. Once again in St. Louis, it was mostly cloudy, the temperature was 83 degrees and the wind was south at 12 miles an hour. The current time is 9:04 p.m. Central Daylight Time. 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This program originates from the National Weather Service Forecast Office in St. Louis, Missouri, and serves parts of East Central Missouri and Southwest Illinois, including the St. Louis metro area and surrounding counties. Tonight, partly cloudy this evening, then clearing. Lows in the mid-60s. South winds 5 to 10 miles per hour. Sunday, mostly sunny. Hot with highs in the mid-90s. South winds 5 to 10 miles per hour. Sunday night, partly cloudy in the evening, then becoming mostly clear. Lows in the lower 70s. South winds 5 to 10 miles per hour. Monday, sunny, hot with highs in the upper 90s. South winds 5 to 10 miles per hour. Monday night, mostly clear. Lows in the upper 70s. South winds 5 to 10 miles per hour. Heat index values up to 101 early in the evening. Tuesday through Thursday, mostly clear. Hot. Highs around 100. Lows in the upper 70s. Heat index values up to 105. Thursday night, mostly clear. A slight chance of showers and thunderstorms after midnight. Lows in the upper 70s. Chance of rain 20%. Heat index values up to 105 early in the evening. Friday, mostly sunny. A slight chance of showers and thunderstorms in the morning. Hot with highs in the mid-90s. Chance of rain 20%. Friday night and Saturday, partly cloudy. Lows in the mid-70s. Highs in the mid-90s. Heat index values up to 100. At 8 p.m. at Lambert Field in St. Louis, it was mostly cloudy with a temperature of 83 degrees. The dew point was 63, giving us a relative humidity of 50%. The wind was south at 12 miles an hour, and the pressure was 30.01 inches and falling. Elsewhere in the metro area, in Chesterfield, it was partly cloudy and the temperature was 74. In Belleville, it was 77 degrees. In Cahokia, it was partly cloudy and 78 degrees. In St. Charles, it was partly cloudy and 74.
Across the region, it was partly cloudy in Columbia, Missouri, with a temperature of 78. In Quincy, it was mostly cloudy and 76 degrees. In Kansas City, it was partly cloudy and the temperature was 83. It was partly cloudy in Springfield, Missouri, with a temperature of 86. In Rolla, it was mostly cloudy and the temperature was 76. In Farmington, it was 75 degrees. It was mostly cloudy in Cape Girardeau, with 76 degrees. It was cloudy in Springfield, Illinois, with a temperature of 77. Once again in St. Louis, it was mostly cloudy, the temperature was 83 degrees and the wind was south at 12 miles an hour. The current time is 9:08 p.m. Central Daylight Time. 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This program originates from the National Weather Service Forecast Office in St. Louis, Missouri, and serves parts of East Central Missouri and Southwest Illinois, including the St. Louis metro area and surrounding counties. Tonight, partly cloudy this evening, then clearing. Lows in the mid-60s. South winds 5 to 10 miles per hour. Sunday, mostly sunny. Hot with highs in the mid-90s. South winds 5 to 10 miles per hour. Sunday night, partly cloudy in the evening, then becoming mostly clear. Lows in the lower 70s. South winds 5 to 10 miles per hour. Monday, sunny, hot with highs in the upper 90s. South winds 5 to 10 miles per hour. Monday night, mostly clear. Lows in the upper 70s. South winds 5 to 10 miles per hour. Heat index values up to 101 early in the evening. Tuesday through Thursday, mostly clear. Hot. Highs around 100. Lows in the upper 70s. Heat index values up to 105. Thursday night, mostly clear. A slight chance of showers and thunderstorms after midnight. Lows in the upper 70s. Chance of rain 20%. Heat index values up to 105 early in the evening. Friday, mostly sunny. A slight chance of showers and thunderstorms in the morning. Hot with highs in the mid-90s. Chance of rain 20%. Friday night and Saturday, partly cloudy. Lows in the mid-70s. Highs in the mid-90s. Heat index values up to 100. At 9 p.m. at Lambert Field in St. Louis, it was mostly cloudy with a temperature of 81 degrees. The dew point was 63, giving us a relative humidity of 54%. The wind was south at 8 miles an hour, and the pressure was 30.04 inches and rising. Elsewhere in the metro area, in Chesterfield, it was partly cloudy and the temperature was 70. In Cahokia, it was clear and 72 degrees. In St. Charles, it was partly cloudy and 72. Across the region, it was partly cloudy in Columbia, Missouri, with a temperature of 75. In Quincy, it was clear and 76 degrees. In Kansas City, it was partly cloudy and the temperature was 80. It was clear in Springfield, Missouri, with a temperature of 83. In Rolla, it was partly cloudy and the temperature was 75. In Farmington, it was 73 degrees. It was mostly cloudy in Cape Girardeau, with 74 degrees. It was mostly cloudy in Springfield, Illinois, with a temperature of 74. Once again in St. Louis, it was mostly cloudy, the temperature was 81 degrees and the wind was south at 8 miles an hour. The current time is 9:11 p.m. Central Daylight Time. 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This program originates from the National Weather Service Forecast Office in St. Louis, Missouri, and serves parts of East Central Missouri and Southwest Illinois, including the St. Louis metro area and surrounding counties. Tonight, partly cloudy this evening, then clearing. Lows in the mid-60s. South winds 5 to 10 miles per hour.
Sunday, mostly sunny. Hot with highs in the mid-90s. South winds 5 to 10 miles per hour. Sunday night, partly cloudy in the evening, then becoming mostly clear. Lows in the lower 70s. South winds 5 to 10 miles per hour. Monday, sunny, hot with highs in the upper 90s. South winds 5 to 10 miles per hour. Monday night, mostly clear. Lows in the upper 70s. South winds 5 to 10 miles per hour. Heat index values up to 101 early in the evening. Tuesday through Thursday, mostly clear. Hot. Highs around 100. Lows in the upper 70s. Heat index values up to 105. Thursday night, mostly clear. A slight chance of showers and thunderstorms after midnight. Lows in the upper 70s. Chance of rain 20%. Heat index values up to 105 early in the evening. Friday, mostly sunny. A slight chance of showers and thunderstorms in the morning. Hot with highs in the mid-90s. Chance of rain 20%. Friday night and Saturday, partly cloudy. Lows in the mid-70s. Highs in the mid-90s. Heat index values up to 100. At 9 p.m. at Lambert Field in St. Louis, it was mostly cloudy with a temperature of 81 degrees. The dew point was 63, giving us a relative humidity of 54%. The wind was south at 8 miles an hour, and the pressure was 30.04 inches and rising. Elsewhere in the metro area, in Chesterfield, it was partly cloudy and the temperature was 70. In Cahokia, it was clear and 72 degrees. In St. Charles, it was partly cloudy and 72. Across the region, it was partly cloudy in Columbia, Missouri, with a temperature of 75. In Quincy, it was clear and 76 degrees. In Kansas City, it was partly cloudy and the temperature was 80. It was clear in Springfield, Missouri, with a temperature of 83. In Rolla, it was partly cloudy and the temperature was 75. In Farmington, it was 73 degrees. It was mostly cloudy in Cape Girardeau, with 74 degrees. It was mostly cloudy in Springfield, Illinois, with a temperature of 74. Once again in St. Louis, it was mostly cloudy, the temperature was 81 degrees, and the wind was south at 8 miles an hour. The current time is 9:15 p.m. Central Daylight Time. 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This program originates from the National Weather Service Forecast Office in St. Louis, Missouri, and serves parts of East Central Missouri and Southwest Illinois, including the St. Louis metro area and surrounding counties. Tonight, partly cloudy this evening, then clearing. Lows in the mid-60s. South winds 5 to 10 miles per hour. Sunday, mostly sunny. Hot with highs in the mid-90s. South winds 5 to 10 miles per hour. Sunday night, partly cloudy in the evening, then becoming mostly clear. Lows in the lower 70s. South winds 5 to 10 miles per hour. Monday, sunny, hot with highs in the upper 90s. South winds 5 to 10 miles per hour. Monday night, mostly clear. Lows in the upper 70s. South winds 5 to 10 miles per hour. Heat index values up to 101 early in the evening. Tuesday through Thursday, mostly clear. Hot. Highs around 100. Lows in the upper 70s. Heat index values up to 105. Thursday night, mostly clear. A slight chance of showers and thunderstorms after midnight. Lows in the upper 70s. Chance of rain 20%. Heat index values up to 105 early in the evening. Friday, mostly sunny. A slight chance of showers and thunderstorms in the morning. Hot with highs in the mid-90s. Chance of rain 20%. Friday night and Saturday, partly cloudy. Lows in the mid-70s.
highs in the mid-90s. Heat index values up 100. At 9 p.m. at Lambert Field in St. Louis, it was mostly cloudy with a temperature of 81 degrees. The dew point was 63, giving us a relative humidity of 54%. The wind was south at 8 miles an hour, and the pressure was 30.04 inches and rising. Elsewhere in the metro area, in Chesterfield, it was partly cloudy and the temperature was 70. In Cahokia, it was clear and 72 degrees. In St. Charles, it was partly cloudy and 72. Across the region, it was partly cloudy in Columbia, Missouri, with a temperature of 75. In Quincy, it was clear and 76 degrees. In Kansas City, it was partly cloudy and the temperature was 80. It was clear in Springfield, Missouri, with a temperature of 83. In Rolla, it was partly cloudy and the temperature was 75. In Farmington, it was 73 degrees. It was mostly 100. At 9

Columbia, Missouri, with a temperature of 75. In Quincy, it was clear and 76 degrees. In Kansas City, it was partly cloudy and the temperature was 80. It was clear in Springfield, Missouri, with a temperature of 83. In Rolla, it was partly cloudy and the temperature was 75. In Farmington, it was 73 degrees. It was mostly cloudy in Cape Girardeau, with 74 degrees. It was mostly cloudy in Springfield, Illinois, with a temperature of 74. Once again in St. Louis, it was mostly cloudy, the temperature was 81 degrees, and the wind was south at 8 miles an hour. The current time is 9:19 p.m. Central Daylight Time. 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This program originates from the National Weather Service Forecast Office in St. Louis, Missouri, and serves parts of East Central Missouri and Southwest Illinois, including the St. Louis metro area and surrounding counties. Tonight, partly cloudy this evening, then clearing. Lows in the mid-60s. South winds 5 to 10 miles per hour. Sunday, mostly sunny. Hot with highs in the mid-90s. South winds 5 to 10 miles per hour. Sunday night, partly cloudy in the evening, then becoming mostly clear. Lows in the lower 70s. South winds 5 to 10 miles per hour. Monday, sunny, hot with highs in the upper 90s. South winds 5 to 10 miles per hour. Monday night, mostly clear. Lows in the upper 70s. South winds 5 to 10 miles per hour. Heat index values up to 101 early in the evening. Tuesday through Thursday, mostly clear. Hot. Highs around 100. Lows in the upper 70s. Heat index values up to 105. Thursday night, mostly clear. A slight chance of showers and thunderstorms after midnight. Lows in the upper 70s. Chance of rain 20%. Heat index values up to 105 early in the evening. Friday, mostly sunny. A slight chance of showers and thunderstorms in the morning. Hot with highs in the mid-90s. Chance of rain 20%. Friday night and Saturday, partly cloudy. Lows in the mid-70s. Highs in the mid-90s. Heat index values up to 100. At 9 p.m. at Lambert Field in St. Louis, it was mostly cloudy with a temperature of 81 degrees. The dew point was 63, giving us a relative humidity of 54%. The wind was south at 8 miles an hour, and the pressure was 30.04 inches and rising. Elsewhere in the metro area, in Chesterfield, it was partly cloudy and the temperature was 70. In Cahokia, it was clear and 72 degrees. In St. Charles, it was partly cloudy and 72. Across the region, it was partly cloudy in Columbia, Missouri, with a temperature of 75. In Quincy, it was clear and 76 degrees. In Kansas City, it was partly cloudy and the temperature was 80. It was clear in Springfield, Missouri, with a temperature of 83. In Rolla, it was partly cloudy and the temperature was 75. In Farmington, it was 73 degrees. It was mostly cloudy in Cape Girardeau, with 74 degrees. It was mostly cloudy in Springfield, Illinois, with a temperature of 74. Once again in St. Louis, it was mostly cloudy. The temperature was 81 degrees and the wind was south at 8 miles an hour. The current time is 9:22 p.m. Central Daylight Time. 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This program originates from the National Weather Service Forecast Office in St. Louis, Missouri, and serves parts of East Central Missouri and Southwest Illinois, including the St. Louis metro area and surrounding counties. Tonight, partly cloudy this evening, then clearing. Lows in the mid-60s. South winds 5 to 10 miles per hour. Sunday, mostly sunny.

hot with highs in the mid-90s. South winds 5 to 10 miles per hour. Sunday night, partly cloudy in the evening, then becoming mostly clear. Lows in the lower 70s. South winds 5 to 10 miles per hour. Monday, sunny, hot with highs in the upper 90s. South winds 5 to 10 miles per hour. Monday night, mostly clear. Lows in the upper 70s. South winds 5 to 10 miles per hour. Heat index values up to 101 early in the evening. Tuesday through Thursday, mostly clear. Hot. Highs around 100. Lows in the upper 70s. Heat index values up to 105. Thursday night, mostly clear. A slight chance of showers and thunderstorms after midnight. Lows in the upper 70s. Chance of rain 20%. Heat index values up to 105 early in the evening. Friday, mostly sunny. A slight chance of showers and thunderstorms in the morning. Hot with highs in the mid-90s. Chance of rain 20%. Friday night and Saturday, partly cloudy. Lows in the mid-70s. Highs in the mid-90s. Heat index values up to 100. At 9 p.m. at Lambert Field in St. Louis, it was mostly cloudy with a temperature of 81 degrees. The dew point was 63, giving us a relative humidity of 54%. The wind was south at 8 miles an hour, and the pressure was 30.04 inches and rising. Elsewhere in the metro area, in Chesterfield, it was partly cloudy and the temperature was 70. In Cahokia, it was clear and 72 degrees. In St. Charles, it was partly cloudy and 72. Across the region, it was partly cloudy in Columbia, Missouri, with a temperature of 75. In Quincy, it was clear and 76 degrees. In Kansas City, it was partly cloudy and the temperature was 80. It was clear in Springfield, Missouri, with a temperature of 83. In Rolla, it was partly cloudy and the temperature was 75. In Farmington, it was 73 degrees. It was mostly cloudy in Cape Girardeau, with 74 degrees. It was mostly cloudy in Springfield, Illinois, with a temperature of 74. Once again in St. Louis, it was mostly cloudy. The temperature was 81 degrees and the wind was south at 8 miles an hour. The current time is 9:26 p.m. Central Daylight Time. This is NOAA, Weather Radio KDO 89 St. Louis, Missouri, broadcasting on 162.550 MHz. This program originates from the National Weather Service Forecast Office in St. Louis, Missouri, and serves parts of East Central Missouri and Southwest Illinois, including the St. Louis metro area and surrounding counties. Tonight, partly cloudy this evening, then clearing. Lows in the mid-60s. South winds 5 to 10 miles per hour. Sunday, mostly sunny. Hot with highs in the mid-90s. South winds 5 to 10 miles per hour. Sunday night, partly cloudy in the evening, then becoming mostly clear. Lows in the lower 70s. South winds 5 to 10 miles per hour. Monday, sunny, hot with highs in the upper 90s. South winds 5 to 10 miles per hour. Monday night, mostly clear. Lows in the upper 70s. South winds 5 to 10 miles per hour. Heat index values up to 101 early in the evening. Tuesday through Thursday, mostly clear. Hot. Highs around 100. Lows in the upper 70s. Heat index values up to 105. Thursday night, mostly clear. A slight chance of showers and thunderstorms after midnight. Lows in the upper 70s. Chance of rain 20%. Heat index values up to 105 early in the evening. Friday, mostly sunny. A slight chance of showers and thunderstorms in the morning. Hot with highs in the mid-90s. Chance of rain 20%. Friday night and Saturday, partly cloudy. Lows in the mid-70s. Highs in the mid-90s.
heat index values up to 100. At 9 p.m. at Lambert Field in St. Louis, it was mostly cloudy with a temperature of 81 degrees. The dew point was 63, giving us a relative humidity of 54%. The wind was south at 8 miles an hour, and the pressure was 30.04 inches and rising. Elsewhere in the metro area, in Chesterfield, it was partly cloudy and the temperature was 70. In Cahokia, it was clear and 72 degrees. In St. Charles, it was partly cloudy and 72. Across the region, it was partly cloudy in Columbia, Missouri, with a temperature of 75. In Quincy, it was clear and 76 degrees. In Kansas City, it was partly cloudy and the temperature was 80. It was clear in Springfield, Missouri, with a temperature of 83. In Rolla, it was partly cloudy and the temperature was 75. In Farmington, it was 73 degrees. It was mostly cloudy in Cape Girardeau, with 74 degrees. It was mostly cloudy in Springfield, Illinois, with a temperature of 74. Once again in St. Louis, it was mostly cloudy. The temperature was 81 degrees and the wind was south at 8 miles an hour. The current time is 9:29 p.m. Central Daylight Time. 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This program originates from the National Weather Service Forecast Office in St. Louis, Missouri, and serves parts of East Central Missouri and Southwest Illinois, including the St. Louis metro area and surrounding counties. Tonight, partly cloudy this evening, then clearing. Lows in the mid-60s. South winds 5 to 10 miles per hour. Sunday, mostly sunny. Hot with highs in the mid-90s. South winds 5 to 10 miles per hour. Sunday night, partly cloudy in the evening, then becoming mostly clear. Lows in the lower 70s. South winds 5 to 10 miles per hour. Monday, sunny, hot with highs in the upper 90s. South winds 5 to 10 miles per hour. Monday night, mostly clear. Lows in the upper 70s. South winds 5 to 10 miles per hour. Heat index values up to 101 early in the evening. Tuesday through Thursday, mostly clear. Hot. Highs around 100. Lows in the upper 70s. Heat index values up to 105. Thursday night, mostly clear. A slight chance of showers and thunderstorms after midnight. Lows in the upper 70s. Chance of rain 20%. Heat index values up to 105 early in the evening. Friday, mostly sunny. A slight chance of showers and thunderstorms in the morning. Hot with highs in the mid-90s. Chance of rain 20%. Friday night and Saturday, partly cloudy. Lows in the mid-70s. Highs in the mid-90s. Heat index values up to 100. At 9 p.m. at Lambert Field in St. Louis, it was mostly cloudy with a temperature of 81 degrees. The dew point was 63, giving us a relative humidity of 54%. The wind was south at 8 miles an hour, and the pressure was 30.04 inches and rising. Elsewhere in the metro area, in Chesterfield, it was partly cloudy and the temperature was 70. In Cahokia, it was clear and 72 degrees. In St. Charles, it was partly cloudy and 72. Across the region, it was partly cloudy in Columbia, Missouri, with a temperature of 75. In Quincy, it was clear and 76 degrees. In Kansas City, it was partly cloudy and the temperature was 80. It was clear in Springfield, Missouri, with a temperature of 83. In Rolla, it was partly cloudy and the temperature was 75. In Farmington, it was 73 degrees. It was mostly cloudy in Cape Girardeau, with 74 degrees. It was mostly cloudy in Springfield, Illinois, with a temperature of 74. Once again in St. Louis, it was mostly cloudy. The temperature was 81 degrees and the wind was south at 8 miles an hour.
The current time is 9:33 p.m. Central Daylight Time. 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Tonight, partly cloudy this evening, then clearing. Lows in the mid-60s. South winds 5 to 10 miles per hour. Sunday, mostly sunny. Hot with highs in the mid-90s. South winds 5 to 10 miles per hour. Sunday night, partly cloudy in the evening, then becoming mostly clear. Lows in the lower 70s. South winds 5 to 10 miles per hour. Monday, sunny, hot with highs in the upper 90s. South winds 5 to 10 miles per hour. Monday night, mostly clear. Lows in the upper 70s. South winds 5 to 10 miles per hour. Heat index values up to 101 early in the evening. Tuesday through Thursday, mostly clear. Hot. Highs around 100. Lows in the upper 70s. Heat index values up to 105. Thursday night, mostly clear. A slight chance of showers and thunderstorms after midnight. Lows in the upper 70s. Chance of rain 20%. Heat index values up to 105 early in the evening. Friday, mostly sunny. A slight chance of showers and thunderstorms in the morning. Hot with highs in the mid-90s. Chance of rain 20%. Friday night and Saturday, partly cloudy. Lows in the mid-70s. Highs in the mid-90s. Heat index values up to 100. At 9 p.m. at Lambert Field in St. Louis, it was mostly cloudy with a temperature of 81 degrees. The dew point was 63, giving us a relative humidity of 54%. The wind was south at 8 miles an hour, and the pressure was 30.04 inches and rising. Elsewhere in the metro area, in Chesterfield, it was partly cloudy and the temperature was 70. In Cahokia, it was clear and 72 degrees. In St. Charles, it was partly cloudy and 72. Across the region, it was partly cloudy in Columbia, Missouri, with a temperature of 75. In Quincy, it was clear and 76 degrees. In Kansas City, it was partly cloudy and the temperature was 80. It was clear in Springfield, Missouri, with a temperature of 83. In Rolla, it was partly cloudy and the temperature was 75. In Farmington, it was 73 degrees. It was mostly cloudy in Cape Girardeau, with 74 degrees. It was mostly cloudy in Springfield, Illinois, with a temperature of 74. Once again in St. Louis, it was mostly cloudy, the temperature was 81 degrees, and the wind was south at 8 miles an hour. The current time is 9:36 p.m. Central Daylight Time. 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Tonight, partly cloudy this evening, then clearing. Lows in the mid-60s. South winds 5 to 10 miles per hour. Sunday, mostly sunny. Hot with highs in the mid-90s. South winds 5 to 10 miles per hour. Sunday night, partly cloudy in the evening, then becoming mostly clear. Lows in the lower 70s. South winds 5 to 10 miles per hour. Monday, sunny, hot with highs in the upper 90s. South winds 5 to 10 miles per hour. Monday night, mostly clear. Lows in the upper 70s. South winds 5 to 10 miles per hour. Heat index values up to 101 early in the evening. Tuesday through Thursday, mostly clear. Hot. Highs around 100.
lows in the upper 70s. Heat index values up to 105. Thursday night, mostly clear. A slight chance of showers and thunderstorms after midnight. Lows in the upper 70s. Chance of rain 20%. Heat index values up to 105 early in the evening. Friday, mostly sunny. A slight chance of showers and thunderstorms in the morning. Hot with highs in the mid-90s. Chance of rain 20%. Friday night and Saturday, partly cloudy. Lows in the mid-70s. Highs in the mid-90s. Heat index values up to 100. At 9 p.m. at Lambert Field in St. Louis, it was mostly cloudy with a temperature of 81 degrees. The dew point was 63, giving us a relative humidity of 54%. The wind was south at 8 miles an hour, and the pressure was 30.04 inches and rising. Elsewhere in the metro area, in Chesterfield, it was partly cloudy and the temperature was 70. In Cahokia, it was clear and 72 degrees. In St. Charles, it was partly cloudy and 72. Across the region, it was partly cloudy in Columbia, Missouri, with a temperature of 75. In Quincy, it was clear and 76 degrees. In Kansas City, it was partly cloudy and the temperature was 80. It was clear in Springfield, Missouri, with a temperature of 83. In Rolla, it was partly cloudy and the temperature was 75. In Farmington, it was 73 degrees. It was mostly cloudy in Cape Girardeau, with 74 degrees. It was mostly cloudy in Springfield, Illinois, with a temperature of 74. Once again in St. Louis, it was mostly cloudy. The temperature was 81 degrees and the wind was south at 8 miles an hour. The current time is 9:40 p.m. Central Daylight Time. 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Tonight, partly cloudy this evening, then clearing. Lows in the mid-60s. South winds 5 to 10 miles per hour. Sunday, mostly sunny. Hot with highs in the mid-90s. South winds 5 to 10 miles per hour. Sunday night, partly cloudy in the evening, then becoming mostly clear. Lows in the lower 70s. South winds 5 to 10 miles per hour. Monday, sunny, hot with highs in the upper 90s. South winds 5 to 10 miles per hour. Monday night, mostly clear. Lows in the upper 70s. South winds 5 to 10 miles per hour. Heat index values up to 101 early in the evening. Tuesday through Thursday, mostly clear. Hot. Highs around 100. Lows in the upper 70s. Heat index values up to 105. Thursday night, mostly clear. A slight chance of showers and thunderstorms after midnight. Lows in the upper 70s. Chance of rain 20%. Heat index values up to 105 early in the evening. Friday, mostly sunny. A slight chance of showers and thunderstorms in the morning. Hot with highs in the mid-90s. Chance of rain 20%. Friday night and Saturday, partly cloudy. Lows in the mid-70s. Highs in the mid-90s. Heat index values up to 100. At 9 p.m. at Lambert Field in St. Louis, it was mostly cloudy with a temperature of 81 degrees. The dew point was 63, giving us a relative humidity of 54%. The wind was south at 8 miles an hour, and the pressure was 30.04 inches and rising. Elsewhere in the metro area, in Chesterfield, it was partly cloudy and the temperature was 70. In Cahokia, it was clear and 72 degrees. In St. Charles, it was partly cloudy and 72. Across the region, it was partly cloudy in Columbia, Missouri, with a temperature of 75.
In Quincy, it was clear and 76 degrees. In Kansas City, it was partly cloudy and the temperature was 80. It was clear in Springfield, Missouri, with a temperature of 83. In Rolla, it was partly cloudy and the temperature was 75. In Farmington, it was 73 degrees. It was mostly cloudy in Cape Girardeau, with 74 degrees. It was mostly cloudy in Springfield, Illinois, with a temperature of 74. Once again in St. Louis, it was mostly cloudy, the temperature was 81 degrees, and the wind was south at 8 miles an hour. The current time is 9:43 p.m. Central Daylight Time. 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This program originates from the National Weather Service Forecast Office in St. Louis, Missouri, and serves parts of East Central Missouri and Southwest Illinois, including the St. Louis metro area and surrounding counties. Tonight, partly cloudy this evening, then clearing. Lows in the mid-60s. South winds 5 to 10 miles per hour. Sunday, mostly sunny. Hot with highs in the mid-90s. South winds 5 to 10 miles per hour. Sunday night, partly cloudy in the evening, then becoming mostly clear. Lows in the lower 70s. South winds 5 to 10 miles per hour. Monday, sunny, hot with highs in the upper 90s. South winds 5 to 10 miles per hour. Monday night, mostly clear. Lows in the upper 70s. South winds 5 to 10 miles per hour. Heat index values up to 101 early in the evening. Tuesday through Thursday, mostly clear. Hot. Highs around 100. Lows in the upper 70s. Heat index values up to 105. Thursday night, mostly clear. A slight chance of showers and thunderstorms after midnight. Lows in the upper 70s. Chance of rain 20%. Heat index values up to 105 early in the evening. Friday, mostly sunny. A slight chance of showers and thunderstorms in the morning. Hot with highs in the mid-90s. Chance of rain 20%. Friday night and Saturday, partly cloudy. Lows in the mid-70s. Highs in the mid-90s. Heat index values up to 100. At 9 p.m. at Lambert Field in St. Louis, it was mostly cloudy with a temperature of 81 degrees. The dew point was 63, giving us a relative humidity of 54%. The wind was south at 8 miles an hour, and the pressure was 30.04 inches and rising. Elsewhere in the metro area, in Chesterfield, it was partly cloudy and the temperature was 70. In Cahokia, it was clear and 72 degrees. In St. Charles, it was partly cloudy and 72. Across the region, it was partly cloudy in Columbia, Missouri, with a temperature of 75. In Quincy, it was clear and 76 degrees. In Kansas City, it was partly cloudy and the temperature was 80. It was clear in Springfield, Missouri, with a temperature of 83. In Rolla, it was partly cloudy and the temperature was 75. In Farmington, it was 73 degrees. It was mostly cloudy in Cape Girardeau, with 74 degrees. It was mostly cloudy in Springfield, Illinois, with a temperature of 74. Once again in St. Louis, it was mostly cloudy, the temperature was 81 degrees, and the wind was south at 8 miles an hour. The current time is 9:47 p.m. Central Daylight Time. 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This program originates from the National Weather Service Forecast Office in St. Louis, Missouri, and serves parts of East Central Missouri and Southwest Illinois, including the St. Louis metro area and surrounding counties. Tonight, partly cloudy this evening, then clearing. Lows in the mid-60s. South winds 5 to 10 miles per hour. Sunday, mostly sunny. Hot with highs in the mid-90s.
South winds 5 to 10 miles per hour. Sunday night, partly cloudy in the evening, then becoming mostly clear. Lows in the lower 70s. South winds 5 to 10 miles per hour. Monday, sunny, hot with highs in the upper 90s. South winds 5 to 10 miles per hour. Monday night, mostly clear. Lows in the upper 70s. South winds 5 to 10 miles per hour. Heat index values up to 101 early in the evening. Tuesday through Thursday, mostly clear. Hot. Highs around 100. Lows in the upper 70s. Heat index values up to 105. Thursday night, mostly clear. A slight chance of showers and thunderstorms after midnight. Lows in the upper 70s. Chance of rain 20%. Heat index values up to 105 early in the evening. Friday, mostly sunny. A slight chance of showers and thunderstorms in the morning. Hot with highs in the mid-90s. Chance of rain 20%. Friday night and Saturday, partly cloudy. Lows in the mid-70s. Highs in the mid-90s. Heat index values up to 100. At 9 p.m. at Lambert Field in St. Louis, it was mostly cloudy with a temperature of 81 degrees. The dew point was 63, giving us a relative humidity of 54%. The wind was south at 8 miles an hour, and the pressure was 30.04 inches and rising. Elsewhere in the metro area, in Chesterfield, it was partly cloudy and the temperature was 70. In Cahokia, it was clear and 72 degrees. In St. Charles, it was partly cloudy and 72. Across the region, it was partly cloudy in Columbia, Missouri, with a temperature of 75. In Quincy, it was clear and 76 degrees. In Kansas City, it was partly cloudy and the temperature was 80. It was clear in Springfield, Missouri, with a temperature of 83. In Rolla, it was partly cloudy and the temperature was 75. In Farmington, it was 73 degrees. It was mostly cloudy in Cape Girardeau, with 74 degrees. It was mostly cloudy in Springfield, Illinois, with a temperature of 74. Once again in St. Louis, it was mostly cloudy. The temperature was 81 degrees and the wind was south at 8 miles an hour. The current time is 9:51 p.m. Central Daylight Time. 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This program originates from the National Weather Service Forecast Office in St. Louis, Missouri, and serves parts of East Central Missouri and Southwest Illinois, including the St. Louis metro area and surrounding counties. Tonight, partly cloudy this evening, then clearing. Lows in the mid-60s. South winds 5 to 10 miles per hour. Sunday, mostly sunny. Hot with highs in the mid-90s. South winds 5 to 10 miles per hour. Sunday night, partly cloudy in the evening, then becoming mostly clear. Lows in the lower 70s. South winds 5 to 10 miles per hour. Monday, sunny, hot with highs in the upper 90s. South winds 5 to 10 miles per hour. Monday night, mostly clear. Lows in the upper 70s. South winds 5 to 10 miles per hour. Heat index values up to 101 early in the evening. Tuesday through Thursday, mostly clear. Hot. Highs around 100. Lows in the upper 70s. Heat index values up to 105. Thursday night, mostly clear. A slight chance of showers and thunderstorms after midnight. Lows in the upper 70s. Chance of rain 20%. Heat index values up to 105 early in the evening. Friday, mostly sunny. A slight chance of showers and thunderstorms in the morning. Hot with highs in the mid-90s. Chance of rain 20%. Friday night and Saturday, partly cloudy. Lows in the mid-70s. Highs in the mid-90s. Heat index values up to 100.
at 9 p.m. at Lambert Field in St. Louis, it was mostly cloudy with a temperature of 81 degrees. The dew point was 63, giving us a relative humidity of 54%. The wind was south at 8 miles an hour, and the pressure was 30.04 inches and rising. Elsewhere in the metro area, in Chesterfield, it was partly cloudy and the temperature was 70. In Cahokia, it was clear and 72 degrees. In St. Charles, it was partly cloudy and 72. Across the region, it was partly cloudy in Columbia, Missouri, with a temperature of 75. In Quincy, it was clear and 76 degrees. In Kansas City, it was partly cloudy and the temperature was 80. It was clear in Springfield, Missouri, with a temperature of 83. In Rolla, it was partly cloudy and the temperature was 75. In Farmington, it was 73 degrees. It was mostly cloudy in Cape Girardeau, with 74 degrees. It was mostly cloudy in Springfield, Illinois, with a temperature of 74. Once again in St. Louis, it was mostly cloudy, the temperature was 81 degrees, and the wind was south at 8 miles an hour. The current time is 9:54 p.m. Central Daylight Time. 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This program originates from the National Weather Service Forecast Office in St. Louis, Missouri, and serves parts of East Central Missouri and Southwest Illinois, including the St. Louis metro area and surrounding counties. Tonight, partly cloudy this evening, then clearing. Lows in the mid-60s. South winds 5 to 10 miles per hour. Sunday, mostly sunny. Hot with highs in the mid-90s. South winds 5 to 10 miles per hour. Sunday night, partly cloudy in the evening, then becoming mostly clear. Lows in the lower 70s. South winds 5 to 10 miles per hour. Monday, sunny, hot with highs in the upper 90s. South winds 5 to 10 miles per hour. Monday night, mostly clear. Lows in the upper 70s. South winds 5 to 10 miles per hour. Heat index values up to 101 early in the evening. Tuesday through Thursday, mostly clear. Hot. Highs around 100. Lows in the upper 70s. Heat index values up to 105. Thursday night, mostly clear. A slight chance of showers and thunderstorms after midnight. Lows in the upper 70s. Chance of rain 20%. Heat index values up to 105 early in the evening. Friday, mostly sunny. A slight chance of showers and thunderstorms in the morning. Hot with highs in the mid-90s. Chance of rain 20%. Friday night and Saturday, partly cloudy. Lows in the mid-70s. Highs in the mid-90s. Heat index values up to 100. At 9 p.m. at Lambert Field in St. Louis, it was mostly cloudy with a temperature of 81 degrees. The dew point was 63, giving us a relative humidity of 54%. The wind was south at 8 miles an hour, and the pressure was 30.04 inches and rising. Elsewhere in the metro area, in Chesterfield, it was partly cloudy and the temperature was 70. In Cahokia, it was clear and 72 degrees. In St. Charles, it was partly cloudy and 72. Across the region, it was partly cloudy in Columbia, Missouri, with a temperature of 75. In Quincy, it was clear and 76 degrees. In Kansas City, it was partly cloudy and the temperature was 80. It was clear in Springfield, Missouri, with a temperature of 83. In Rolla, it was partly cloudy and the temperature was 75. In Farmington, it was 73 degrees. It was mostly cloudy in Cape Girardeau, with 74 degrees. It was mostly cloudy in Springfield, Illinois, with a temperature of 74. Once again in St. Louis, it was mostly cloudy, the temperature was 81 degrees, and the wind was south at 8 miles an hour. The current time is 9:58 p.m. Central Daylight Time.
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This program originates from the National Weather Service Forecast Office in St. Louis, Missouri, and serves parts of East Central Missouri and Southwest Illinois, including the St. Louis metro area and surrounding counties. Tonight, partly cloudy this evening, then clearing. Lows in the mid-60s. South winds 5 to 10 miles per hour. Sunday, mostly sunny. Hot with highs in the mid-90s. South winds 5 to 10 miles per hour. Sunday night, partly cloudy in the evening, then becoming mostly clear. Lows in the lower 70s. South winds 5 to 10 miles per hour. Monday, sunny, hot with highs in the upper 90s. South winds 5 to 10 miles per hour. Monday night, mostly clear. Lows in the upper 70s. South winds 5 to 10 miles per hour. Heat index values up to 101 early in the evening. Tuesday through Thursday, mostly clear. Hot. Highs around 100. Lows in the upper 70s. Heat index values up to 105. Thursday night, mostly clear. A slight chance of showers and thunderstorms after midnight. Lows in the upper 70s. Chance of rain 20%. Heat index values up to 105 early in the evening. Friday, mostly sunny. A slight chance of showers and thunderstorms in the morning. Hot with highs in the mid-90s. Chance of rain 20%. Friday night and Saturday, partly cloudy. Lows in the mid-70s. Highs in the mid-90s. Heat index values up to 100. At 9 p.m. at Lambert Field in St. Louis, it was mostly cloudy with a temperature of 81 degrees. The dew point was 63, giving us a relative humidity of 54%. The wind was south at 8 miles an hour, and the pressure was 30.04 inches and rising. Elsewhere in the metro area, in Chesterfield, it was partly cloudy and the temperature was 70. In Cahokia, it was clear and 72 degrees. In St. Charles, it was partly cloudy and 72. Across the region, it was partly cloudy in Columbia, Missouri, with a temperature of 75. In Quincy, it was clear and 76 degrees. In Kansas City, it was partly cloudy and the temperature was 80. It was clear in Springfield, Missouri, with a temperature of 83. In Rolla, it was partly cloudy and the temperature was 75. In Farmington, it was 73 degrees. It was mostly cloudy in Cape Girardeau, with 74 degrees. It was mostly cloudy in Springfield, Illinois, with a temperature of 74. Once again in St. Louis, it was mostly cloudy. The temperature was 81 degrees and the wind was south at 8 miles an hour. The current time is 10:01 p.m. Central Daylight Time. This is NOAA, Weather Radio KDO 89 St. Louis, Missouri, broadcasting on 162.550 MHz. This program originates from the National Weather Service Forecast Office in St. Louis, Missouri, and serves parts of East Central Missouri and Southwest Illinois, including the St. Louis metro area and surrounding counties. Tonight, partly cloudy this evening, then clearing. Lows in the mid-60s. South winds 5 to 10 miles per hour. Sunday, mostly sunny. Hot with highs in the mid-90s. South winds 5 to 10 miles per hour. Sunday night, partly cloudy in the evening, then becoming mostly clear. Lows in the lower 70s. South winds 5 to 10 miles per hour. Monday, sunny, hot with highs in the upper 90s. South winds 5 to 10 miles per hour. Monday night, mostly clear. Lows in the upper 70s. South winds 5 to 10 miles per hour. Heat index values up to 101 early in the evening. Tuesday through Thursday, mostly clear. Hot. Highs around 100. Lows in the upper 70s. Heat index values up to 105. Thursday.
Night, mostly clear. A slight chance of showers and thunderstorms after midnight. Lows in the upper 70s. Chance of rain 20%. Heat index values up to 105 early in the evening. Friday, mostly sunny. A slight chance of showers and thunderstorms in the morning. Hot with highs in the mid-90s. Chance of rain 20%. Friday night and Saturday, partly cloudy. Lows in the mid-70s. Highs in the mid-90s. Heat index values up to 100. At 9 p.m. at Lambert Field in St. Louis, it was mostly cloudy with a temperature of 81 degrees. The dew point was 63, giving us a relative humidity of 54%. The wind was south at 8 miles an hour, and the pressure was 30.04 inches and rising. Elsewhere in the metro area, in Chesterfield, it was partly cloudy and the temperature was 70. In Cahokia, it was clear and 72 degrees. In St. Charles, it was partly cloudy and 72. Across the region, it was partly cloudy in Columbia, Missouri, with a temperature of 75. In Quincy, it was clear and 76 degrees. In Kansas City, it was partly cloudy and the temperature was 80. It was clear in Springfield, Missouri, with a temperature of 83. In Rolla, it was partly cloudy and the temperature was 75. In Farmington, it was 73 degrees. It was mostly cloudy in Cape Girardeau, with 74 degrees. It was mostly cloudy in Springfield, Illinois, with a temperature of 74. Once again in St. Louis, it was mostly cloudy, the temperature was 81 degrees, and the wind was south at 8 miles an hour. The current time is 10:05 p.m. Central Daylight Time. 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This program originates from the National Weather Service Forecast Office in St. Louis, Missouri, and serves parts of East Central Missouri and Southwest Illinois, including the St. Louis metro area and surrounding counties. Tonight, partly cloudy this evening, then clearing. Lows in the mid-60s. South winds 5 to 10 miles per hour. Sunday, mostly sunny. Hot with highs in the mid-90s. South winds 5 to 10 miles per hour. Sunday night, partly cloudy in the evening, then becoming mostly clear. Lows in the lower 70s. South winds 5 to 10 miles per hour. Monday, sunny, hot with highs in the upper 90s. South winds 5 to 10 miles per hour. Monday night, mostly clear. Lows in the upper 70s. South winds 5 to 10 miles per hour. Heat index values up to 101 early in the evening. Tuesday through Thursday, mostly clear. Hot. Highs around 100. Lows in the upper 70s. Heat index values up to 105. Thursday night, mostly clear. A slight chance of showers and thunderstorms after midnight. Lows in the upper 70s. Chance of rain 20%. Heat index values up to 105 early in the evening. Friday, mostly sunny. A slight chance of showers and thunderstorms in the morning. Hot with highs in the mid-90s. Chance of rain 20%. Friday night and Saturday, partly cloudy. Lows in the mid-70s. Highs in the mid-90s. Heat index values up to 100. At 9 p.m. at Lambert Field in St. Louis, it was mostly cloudy with a temperature of 81 degrees. The dew point was 63, giving us a relative humidity of 54%. The wind was south at 8 miles an hour, and the pressure was 30.04 inches and rising. Elsewhere in the metro area, in Chesterfield, it was partly cloudy and the temperature was 70. In Cahokia, it was clear and 72 degrees. In St. Charles, it was partly cloudy and 72. Across the region, it was partly cloudy in Columbia, Missouri, with a temperature of 75. In Quincy, it was clear and 76 degrees. In Kansas City, it was partly cloudy and the temperature
temperature was 80. It was clear in Springfield, Missouri, with a temperature of 83. In Rolla, it was partly cloudy and the temperature was 75. In Farmington, it was 73 degrees. It was mostly cloudy in Cape Girardeau, with 74 degrees. It was mostly cloudy in Springfield, Illinois, with a temperature of 74. Once again in St. Louis, it was mostly cloudy. The temperature was 81 degrees and the wind was south at 8 miles an hour. The current time is 10:08 p.m. Central Daylight Time. This is NOAA, Weather Radio KDO 89 St. Louis, Missouri, broadcasting on 162.550 MHz. This program originates from the National Weather Service Forecast Office in St. Louis, Missouri, and serves parts of East Central Missouri and Southwest Illinois, including the St. Louis metro area and surrounding counties. Tonight, partly cloudy this evening, then clearing. Lows in the mid-60s. South winds 5 to 10 miles per hour. Sunday, mostly sunny. Hot with highs in the mid-90s. South winds 5 to 10 miles per hour. Sunday night, partly cloudy in the evening, then becoming mostly clear. Lows in the lower 70s. South winds 5 to 10 miles per hour. Monday, sunny, hot with highs in the upper 90s. South winds 5 to 10 miles per hour. Monday night, mostly clear. Lows in the upper 70s. South winds 5 to 10 miles per hour. Heat index values up to 101 early in the evening. Tuesday through Thursday, mostly clear. Hot. Highs around 100. Lows in the upper 70s. Heat index values up to 105. Thursday night, mostly clear. A slight chance of showers and thunderstorms after midnight. Lows in the upper 70s. Chance of rain 20%. Heat index values up to 105 early in the evening. Friday, mostly sunny. A slight chance of showers and thunderstorms in the morning. Hot with highs in the mid-90s. Chance of rain 20%. Friday night and Saturday, partly cloudy. Lows in the mid-70s. Highs in the mid-90s. Heat index values up to 100. At 10 p.m. at Lambert Field in St. Louis, it was partly cloudy with a temperature of 80 degrees. The dew point was 63, giving us a relative humidity of 55%. The wind was south at 8 miles an hour, and the pressure was 30.04 inches and steady. Elsewhere in the metro area, in Chesterfield, it was partly cloudy and the temperature was 69. In Belleville, it was 73 degrees. In Cahokia, it was partly cloudy and 72 degrees. In St. Charles, it was partly cloudy and 69. Across the region, it was clear in Columbia, Missouri, with a temperature of 73. In Quincy, it was clear and 74 degrees. In Kansas City, it was partly cloudy and the temperature was 80. It was clear in Springfield, Missouri, with a temperature of 82. In Rolla, it was partly cloudy and the temperature was 74. In Farmington, it was 72 degrees. It was partly cloudy in Cape Girardeau, with 71 degrees. It was partly cloudy in Springfield, Illinois, with a temperature of 73. Once again in St. Louis, it was partly cloudy. The temperature was 80 degrees and the wind was south at 8 miles an hour. The current time is 10:12 p.m. Central Daylight Time. 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Tonight, partly cloudy this evening, then clearing. Lows in the mid-60s. South winds 5 to 10 miles per hour. Sunday, mostly sunny. Hot with highs in the mid-90s. South winds 5 to 10 miles per hour. Sunday night, partly cloudy in the evening, then becoming mostly
clear. Lows in the lower 70s. South winds 5 to 10 miles per hour. Monday, sunny, hot with highs in the upper 90s. South winds 5 to 10 miles per hour. Monday night, mostly clear. Lows in the upper 70s. South winds 5 to 10 miles per hour. Heat index values up to 101 early in the evening. Tuesday through Thursday, mostly clear. Hot. Highs around 100. Lows in the upper 70s. Heat index values up to 105. Thursday night, mostly clear. A slight chance of showers and thunderstorms after midnight. Lows in the upper 70s. Chance of rain 20%. Heat index values up to 105 early in the evening. Friday, mostly sunny. A slight chance of showers and thunderstorms in the morning. Hot with highs in the mid-90s. Chance of rain 20%. Friday night and Saturday, partly cloudy. Lows in the mid-70s. Highs in the mid-90s. Heat index values up to 100. At 10 p.m. at Lambert Field in St. Louis, it was partly cloudy with a temperature of 80 degrees. The dew point was 63, giving us a relative humidity of 55%. The wind was south at 8 miles an hour, and the pressure was 30.04 inches and steady. Elsewhere in the metro area, in Chesterfield, it was partly cloudy and the temperature was 69. In Belleville, it was 73 degrees. In Cahokia, it was partly cloudy and 72 degrees. In St. Charles, it was partly cloudy and 69. Across the region, it was clear in Columbia, Missouri, with a temperature of 73. In Quincy, it was clear and 74 degrees. In Kansas City, it was partly cloudy and the temperature was 80. It was clear in Springfield, Missouri, with a temperature of 82. In Rolla, it was partly cloudy and the temperature was 74. In Farmington, it was 72 degrees. It was partly cloudy in Cape Girardeau, with 71 degrees. It was partly cloudy in Springfield, Illinois, with a temperature of 73. Once again in St. Louis, it was partly cloudy, the temperature was 80 degrees, and the wind was south at 8 miles an hour. The current time is 10:16 p.m. Central Daylight Time. 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Tonight, partly cloudy this evening, then clearing. Lows in the mid-60s. South winds 5 to 10 miles per hour. Sunday, mostly sunny. Hot with highs in the mid-90s. South winds 5 to 10 miles per hour. Sunday night, partly cloudy in the evening, then becoming mostly clear. Lows in the lower 70s. South winds 5 to 10 miles per hour. Monday, sunny, hot with highs in the upper 90s. South winds 5 to 10 miles per hour. Monday night, mostly clear. Lows in the upper 70s. South winds 5 to 10 miles per hour. Heat index values up to 101 early in the evening. Tuesday through Thursday, mostly clear. Hot. Highs around 100. Lows in the upper 70s. Heat index values up to 105. Thursday night, mostly clear. A slight chance of showers and thunderstorms after midnight. Lows in the upper 70s. Chance of rain 20%. Heat index values up to 105 early in the evening. Friday, mostly sunny. A slight chance of showers and thunderstorms in the morning. Hot with highs in the mid-90s. Chance of rain 20%. Friday night and Saturday, partly cloudy. Lows in the mid-70s. Highs in the mid-90s. Heat index values up to 100. At 10 p.m. at Lambert Field in St. Louis, it was partly cloudy with a temperature
of 80 degrees. The dew point was 63, giving us a relative humidity of 55%. The wind was south at 8 miles an hour, and the pressure was 30.04 inches and steady. Elsewhere in the metro area, in Chesterfield, it was partly cloudy and the temperature was 69. In Belleville, it was 73 degrees. In Cahokia, it was partly cloudy and 72 degrees. In St. Charles, it was partly cloudy and 69. Across the region, it was clear in Columbia, Missouri, with a temperature of 73. In Quincy, it was clear and 74 degrees. In Kansas City, it was partly cloudy and the temperature was 80. It was clear in Springfield, Missouri, with a temperature of 82. In Rolla, it was partly cloudy and the temperature was 74. In Farmington, it was 72 degrees. It was partly cloudy in Cape Girardeau, with 71 degrees. It was of 80 degrees. The dew point

temperature of 73. In Quincy, it was clear and 74 degrees. In Kansas City, it was partly cloudy and the temperature was 80. It was clear in Springfield, Missouri, with a temperature of 82. In Rolla, it was partly cloudy and the temperature was 74. In Farmington, it was 72 degrees. It was partly cloudy in Cape Girardeau, with 71 degrees. It was partly cloudy in Springfield, Illinois, with a temperature of 73. Once again in St. Louis, it was partly cloudy. The temperature was 80 degrees and the wind was south at 8 miles an hour. The current time is 10:19 p.m. Central Daylight Time. 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Tonight, partly cloudy this evening, then clearing. Lows in the mid-60s. South winds 5 to 10 miles per hour. Sunday, mostly sunny. Hot with highs in the mid-90s. South winds 5 to 10 miles per hour. Sunday night, partly cloudy in the evening, then becoming mostly clear. Lows in the lower 70s. South winds 5 to 10 miles per hour. Monday, sunny, hot with highs in the upper 90s. South winds 5 to 10 miles per hour. Monday night, mostly clear. Lows in the upper 70s. South winds 5 to 10 miles per hour. Heat index values up to 101 early in the evening. Tuesday through Thursday, mostly clear. Hot. Highs around 100. Lows in the upper 70s. Heat index values up to 105. Thursday night, mostly clear. A slight chance of showers and thunderstorms after midnight. Lows in the upper 70s. Chance of rain 20%. Heat index values up to 105 early in the evening. Friday, mostly sunny. A slight chance of showers and thunderstorms in the morning. Hot with highs in the mid-90s. Chance of rain 20%. Friday night and Saturday, partly cloudy. Lows in the mid-70s. Highs in the mid-90s. Heat index values up to 100. At 10 p.m. at Lambert Field in St. Louis, it was partly cloudy with a temperature of 80 degrees. The dew point was 63, giving us a relative humidity of 55%. The wind was south at 8 miles an hour, and the pressure was 30.04 inches and steady. Elsewhere in the metro area, in Chesterfield, it was partly cloudy and the temperature was 69. In Belleville, it was 73 degrees. In Cahokia, it was partly cloudy and 72 degrees. In St. Charles, it was partly cloudy and 69. Across the region, it was clear in Columbia, Missouri, with a temperature of 73. In Quincy, it was clear and 74 degrees. In Kansas City, it was partly cloudy and the temperature was 80. It was clear in Springfield, Missouri, with a temperature of 82. In Rolla, it was partly cloudy and the temperature was 74. In Farmington, it was 72 degrees. It was partly cloudy in Cape Girardeau, with 71 degrees. It was partly cloudy in Springfield, Illinois, with a temperature of 73. Once again in St. Louis, it was partly cloudy. The temperature was 80 degrees and the wind was south at 8 miles an hour. The current time is 10:23 p.m. Central Daylight Time. 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This program originates from the National Weather Service Forecast Office in St. Louis, Missouri, and serves parts of East Central Missouri and Southwest Illinois, including the St. Louis metro area and surrounding counties. Tonight, partly cloudy this evening, then clearing. Lows in the mid-60s. South winds 5 to 10 miles per hour. Sunday, mostly sunny. Hot with high

in the mid-90s. South winds 5 to 10 miles per hour. Sunday night, partly cloudy in the evening, then becoming mostly clear. Lows in the lower 70s. South winds 5 to 10 miles per hour. Monday, sunny, hot with highs in the upper 90s. South winds 5 to 10 miles per hour. Monday night, mostly clear. Lows in the upper 70s. South winds 5 to 10 miles per hour. Heat index values up to 101 early in the evening. Tuesday through Thursday, mostly clear. Hot. Highs around 100. Lows in the upper 70s. Heat index values up to 105. Thursday night, mostly clear. A slight chance of showers and thunderstorms after midnight. Lows in the upper 70s. Chance of rain 20%. Heat index values up to 105 early in the evening. Friday, mostly sunny. A slight chance of showers and thunderstorms in the morning. Hot with highs in the mid-90s. Chance of rain 20%. Friday night and Saturday, partly cloudy. Lows in the mid-70s. Highs in the mid-90s. Heat index values up to 100. At 10 p.m. at Lambert Field in St. Louis, it was partly cloudy with a temperature of 80 degrees. The dew point was 63, giving us a relative humidity of 55%. The wind was south at 8 miles an hour, and the pressure was 30.04 inches and steady. Elsewhere in the metro area, in Chesterfield, it was partly cloudy and the temperature was 69. In Belleville, it was 73 degrees. In Cahokia, it was partly cloudy and 72 degrees. In St. Charles, it was partly cloudy and 69. Across the region, it was clear in Columbia, Missouri, with a temperature of 73. In Quincy, it was clear and 74 degrees. In Kansas City, it was partly cloudy and the temperature was 80. It was clear in Springfield, Missouri, with a temperature of 82. In Rolla, it was partly cloudy and the temperature was 74. In Farmington, it was 72 degrees. It was partly cloudy in Cape Girardeau, with 71 degrees. It was partly cloudy in Springfield, Illinois, with a temperature of 73. Once again in St. Louis, it was partly cloudy, the temperature was 80 degrees, and the wind was south at 8 miles an hour. The current time is 10:26 p.m. Central Daylight Time. 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This program originates from the National Weather Service Forecast Office in St. Louis, Missouri, and serves parts of East Central Missouri and Southwest Illinois, including the St. Louis metro area and surrounding counties. Tonight, partly cloudy this evening, then clearing. Lows in the mid-60s. South winds 5 to 10 miles per hour. Sunday, mostly sunny. Hot with highs in the mid-90s. South winds 5 to 10 miles per hour. Sunday night, partly cloudy in the evening, then becoming mostly clear. Lows in the lower 70s. South winds 5 to 10 miles per hour. Monday, sunny, hot with highs in the upper 90s. South winds 5 to 10 miles per hour. Monday night, mostly clear. Lows in the upper 70s. South winds 5 to 10 miles per hour. Heat index values up to 101 early in the evening. Tuesday through Thursday, mostly clear. Hot. Highs around 100. Lows in the upper 70s. Heat index values up to 105. Thursday night, mostly clear. A slight chance of showers and thunderstorms after midnight. Lows in the upper 70s. Chance of rain 20%. Heat index values up to 105 early in the evening. Friday, mostly sunny. A slight chance of showers and thunderstorms in the morning. Hot with highs in the mid-90s. Chance of rain 20%. Friday night and Saturday, partly cloudy. Lows in the mid-70s. Highs in the mid-90s.
heat index values up to 100. At 10 p.m. at Lambert Field in St. Louis, it was partly cloudy with a temperature of 80 degrees. The dew point was 63, giving us a relative humidity of 55%. The wind was south at 8 miles an hour, and the pressure was 30.04 inches and steady. Elsewhere in the metro area, in Chesterfield, it was partly cloudy and the temperature was 69. In Belleville, it was 73 degrees. In Cahokia, it was partly cloudy and 72 degrees. In St. Charles, it was partly cloudy and 69. Across the region, it was clear in Columbia, Missouri, with a temperature of 73. In Quincy, it was clear and 74 degrees. In Kansas City, it was partly cloudy and the temperature was 80. It was clear in Springfield, Missouri, with a temperature of 82. In Rolla, it was partly cloudy and the temperature was 74. In Farmington, it was 72 degrees. It was partly cloudy in Cape Girardeau, with 71 degrees. It was partly cloudy in Springfield, Illinois, with a temperature of 73. Once again in St. Louis, it was partly cloudy, the temperature was 80 degrees, and the wind was south at 8 miles an hour. The current time is 10:30 p.m. Central Daylight Time. 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This program originates from the National Weather Service Forecast Office in St. Louis, Missouri, and serves parts of East Central Missouri and Southwest Illinois, including the St. Louis metro area and surrounding counties. Tonight, partly cloudy this evening, then clearing. Lows in the mid-60s. South winds 5 to 10 miles per hour. Sunday, mostly sunny. Hot with highs in the mid-90s. South winds 5 to 10 miles per hour. Sunday night, partly cloudy in the evening, then becoming mostly clear. Lows in the lower 70s. South winds 5 to 10 miles per hour. Monday, sunny, hot with highs in the upper 90s. South winds 5 to 10 miles per hour. Monday night, mostly clear. Lows in the upper 70s. South winds 5 to 10 miles per hour. Heat index values up to 101 early in the evening. Tuesday through Thursday, mostly clear. Hot. Highs around 100. Lows in the upper 70s. Heat index values up to 105. Thursday night, mostly clear. A slight chance of showers and thunderstorms after midnight. Lows in the upper 70s. Chance of rain 20%. Heat index values up to 105 early in the evening. Friday, mostly sunny. A slight chance of showers and thunderstorms in the morning. Hot with highs in the mid-90s. Chance of rain 20%. Friday night and Saturday, partly cloudy. Lows in the mid-70s. Highs in the mid-90s. Heat index values up to 100. At 10 p.m. at Lambert Field in St. Louis, it was partly cloudy with a temperature of 80 degrees. The dew point was 63, giving us a relative humidity of 55%. The wind was south at 8 miles an hour, and the pressure was 30.04 inches and steady. Elsewhere in the metro area, in Chesterfield, it was partly cloudy and the temperature was 69. In Belleville, it was 73 degrees. In Cahokia, it was partly cloudy and 72 degrees. In St. Charles, it was partly cloudy and 69. Across the region, it was clear in Columbia, Missouri, with a temperature of 73. In Quincy, it was clear and 74 degrees. In Kansas City, it was partly cloudy and the temperature was 80. It was clear in Springfield, Missouri, with a temperature of 82. In Rolla, it was partly cloudy and the temperature was 74. In Farmington, it was 72 degrees. It was partly cloudy in Cape Girardeau, with 71 degrees. It was partly cloudy in Springfield, Illinois, with a temperature of 73. Once again in St. Louis, it was partly cloudy. The temperature was 80 degrees and the wind was out.
at 8 miles an hour. The current time is 10:33 p.m. Central Daylight Time. 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This program originates from the National Weather Service Forecast Office in St. Louis, Missouri, and serves parts of East Central Missouri and Southwest Illinois, including the St. Louis metro area and surrounding counties. Tonight, partly cloudy this evening, then clearing. Lows in the mid-60s. South winds 5 to 10 miles per hour. Sunday, mostly sunny. Hot with highs in the mid-90s. South winds 5 to 10 miles per hour. Sunday night, partly cloudy in the evening, then becoming mostly clear. Lows in the lower 70s. South winds 5 to 10 miles per hour. Monday, sunny, hot with highs in the upper 90s. South winds 5 to 10 miles per hour. Monday night, mostly clear. Lows in the upper 70s. South winds 5 to 10 miles per hour. Heat index values up to 101 early in the evening. Tuesday through Thursday, mostly clear. Hot. Highs around 100. Lows in the upper 70s. Heat index values up to 105. Thursday night, mostly clear. A slight chance of showers and thunderstorms after midnight. Lows in the upper 70s. Chance of rain 20%. Heat index values up to 105 early in the evening. Friday, mostly sunny. A slight chance of showers and thunderstorms in the morning. Hot with highs in the mid-90s. Chance of rain 20%. Friday night and Saturday, partly cloudy. Lows in the mid-70s. Highs in the mid-90s. Heat index values up to 100. At 10 p.m. at Lambert Field in St. Louis, it was partly cloudy with a temperature of 80 degrees. The dew point was 63, giving us a relative humidity of 55%. The wind was south at 8 miles an hour, and the pressure was 30.04 inches and steady. Elsewhere in the metro area, in Chesterfield, it was partly cloudy and the temperature was 69. In Belleville, it was 73 degrees. In Cahokia, it was partly cloudy and 72 degrees. In St. Charles, it was partly cloudy and 69. Across the region, it was clear in Columbia, Missouri, with a temperature of 73. In Quincy, it was clear and 74 degrees. In Kansas City, it was partly cloudy and the temperature was 80. It was clear in Springfield, Missouri, with a temperature of 82. In Rolla, it was partly cloudy and the temperature was 74. In Farmington, it was 72 degrees. It was partly cloudy in Cape Girardeau, with 71 degrees. It was partly cloudy in Springfield, Illinois, with a temperature of 73. Once again in St. Louis, it was partly cloudy, the temperature was 80 degrees, and the wind was south at 8 miles an hour. The current time is 10:37 p.m. Central Daylight Time. 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This program originates from the National Weather Service Forecast Office in St. Louis, Missouri, and serves parts of East Central Missouri and Southwest Illinois, including the St. Louis metro area and surrounding counties. Tonight, partly cloudy this evening, then clearing. Lows in the mid-60s. South winds 5 to 10 miles per hour. Sunday, mostly sunny. Hot with highs in the mid-90s. South winds 5 to 10 miles per hour. Sunday night, partly cloudy in the evening, then becoming mostly clear. Lows in the lower 70s. South winds 5 to 10 miles per hour. Monday, sunny, hot with highs in the upper 90s. South winds 5 to 10 miles per hour. Monday night, mostly clear. Lows in the upper 70s. South winds 5 to 10 miles per hour. Heat index values up to 101 early in the evening. Tuesday through Thursday, mostly clear.
hot. Highs around 100. Lows in the upper 70s. Heat index values up to 105. Thursday night, mostly clear. A slight chance of showers and thunderstorms after midnight. Lows in the upper 70s. Chance of rain 20%. Heat index values up to 105 early in the evening. Friday, mostly sunny. A slight chance of showers and thunderstorms in the morning. Hot with highs in the mid-90s. Chance of rain 20%. Friday night and Saturday, partly cloudy. Lows in the mid-70s. Highs in the mid-90s. Heat index values up to 100. At 10 p.m. at Lambert Field in St. Louis, it was partly cloudy with a temperature of 80 degrees. The dew point was 63, giving us a relative humidity of 55%. The wind was south at 8 miles an hour, and the pressure was 30.04 inches and steady. Elsewhere in the metro area, in Chesterfield, it was partly cloudy and the temperature was 69. In Belleville, it was 73 degrees. In Cahokia, it was partly cloudy and 72 degrees. In St. Charles, it was partly cloudy and 69. Across the region, it was clear in Columbia, Missouri, with a temperature of 73. In Quincy, it was clear and 74 degrees. In Kansas City, it was partly cloudy and the temperature was 80. It was clear in Springfield, Missouri, with a temperature of 82. In Rolla, it was partly cloudy and the temperature was 74. In Farmington, it was 72 degrees. It was partly cloudy in Cape Girardeau, with 71 degrees. It was partly cloudy in Springfield, Illinois, with a temperature of 73. Once again in St. Louis, it was partly cloudy, the temperature was 80 degrees, and the wind was south at 8 miles an hour. The current time is 10:41 p.m. Central Daylight Time. 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This program originates from the National Weather Service Forecast Office in St. Louis, Missouri, and serves parts of East Central Missouri and Southwest Illinois, including the St. Louis metro area and surrounding counties. Tonight, partly cloudy this evening, then clearing. Lows in the mid-60s. South winds 5 to 10 miles per hour. Sunday, mostly sunny. Hot with highs in the mid-90s. South winds 5 to 10 miles per hour. Sunday night, partly cloudy in the evening, then becoming mostly clear. Lows in the lower 70s. South winds 5 to 10 miles per hour. Monday, sunny, hot with highs in the upper 90s. South winds 5 to 10 miles per hour. Monday night, mostly clear. Lows in the upper 70s. South winds 5 to 10 miles per hour. Heat index values up to 101 early in the evening. Tuesday through Thursday, mostly clear. Hot. Highs around 100. Lows in the upper 70s. Heat index values up to 105. Thursday night, mostly clear. A slight chance of showers and thunderstorms after midnight. Lows in the upper 70s. Chance of rain 20%. Heat index values up to 105 early in the evening. Friday, mostly sunny. A slight chance of showers and thunderstorms in the morning. Hot with highs in the mid-90s. Chance of rain 20%. Friday night and Saturday, partly cloudy. Lows in the mid-70s. Highs in the mid-90s. Heat index values up to 100. At 10 p.m. at Lambert Field in St. Louis, it was partly cloudy with a temperature of 80 degrees. The dew point was 63, giving us a relative humidity of 55%. The wind was south at 8 miles an hour, and the pressure was 30.04 inches and steady. Elsewhere in the metro area, in Chesterfield, it was partly cloudy and the temperature was 69. In Belleville, it was 73 degrees. In Cahokia, it was partly cloudy and 72 degrees. In St. Charles, it was partly cloudy.
cloudy and 69. Across the region, it was clear in Columbia, Missouri, with a temperature of 73. In Quincy, it was clear and 74 degrees. In Kansas City, it was partly cloudy and the temperature was 80. It was clear in Springfield, Missouri, with a temperature of 82. In Rolla, it was partly cloudy and the temperature was 74. In Farmington, it was 72 degrees. It was partly cloudy in Cape Girardeau, with 71 degrees. It was partly cloudy in Springfield, Illinois, with a temperature of 73. Once again in St. Louis, it was partly cloudy, the temperature was 80 degrees, and the wind was south at 8 miles an hour. The current time is 10:44 p.m. Central Daylight Time. This is NOAA, Weather Radio KDO 89 St. Louis, Missouri, broadcasting on 162.550 MHz. This program originates from the National Weather Service Forecast Office in St. Louis, Missouri, and serves parts of East Central Missouri and Southwest Illinois, including the St. Louis metro area and surrounding counties. Tonight, partly cloudy this evening, then clearing. Lows in the mid-60s. South winds 5 to 10 miles per hour. Sunday, mostly sunny. Hot with highs in the mid-90s. South winds 5 to 10 miles per hour. Sunday night, partly cloudy in the evening, then becoming mostly clear. Lows in the lower 70s. South winds 5 to 10 miles per hour. Monday, sunny, hot with highs in the upper 90s. South winds 5 to 10 miles per hour. Monday night, mostly clear. Lows in the upper 70s. South winds 5 to 10 miles per hour. Heat index values up to 101 early in the evening. Tuesday through Thursday, mostly clear. Hot. Highs around 100. Lows in the upper 70s. Heat index values up to 105. Thursday night, mostly clear. A slight chance of showers and thunderstorms after midnight. Lows in the upper 70s. Chance of rain 20%. Heat index values up to 105 early in the evening. Friday, mostly sunny. A slight chance of showers and thunderstorms in the morning. Hot with highs in the mid-90s. Chance of rain 20%. Friday night and Saturday, partly cloudy. Lows in the mid-70s. Highs in the mid-90s. Heat index values up to 100. At 10 p.m. at Lambert Field in St. Louis, it was partly cloudy with a temperature of 80 degrees. The dew point was 63, giving us a relative humidity of 55%. The wind was south at 8 miles an hour, and the pressure was 30.04 inches and steady. Elsewhere in the metro area, in Chesterfield, it was partly cloudy and the temperature was 69. In Belleville, it was 73 degrees. In Cahokia, it was partly cloudy and 72 degrees. In St. Charles, it was partly cloudy and 69. Across the region, it was clear in Columbia, Missouri, with a temperature of 73. In Quincy, it was clear and 74 degrees. In Kansas City, it was partly cloudy and the temperature was 80. It was clear in Springfield, Missouri, with a temperature of 82. In Rolla, it was partly cloudy and the temperature was 74. In Farmington, it was 72 degrees. It was partly cloudy in Cape Girardeau, with 71 degrees. It was partly cloudy in Springfield, Illinois, with a temperature of 73. Once again in St. Louis, it was partly cloudy, the temperature was 80 degrees, and the wind was south at 8 miles an hour. The current time is 10:48 p.m. Central Daylight Time. 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This program originates from the National Weather Service Forecast Office in St. Louis, Missouri, and serves parts of East Central Missouri and Southwest Illinois, including the St. Louis metro area and surrounding counties. Tonight, partly cloudy this evening, then clearing. Lows in the mid-60s. South winds 5 to
miles per hour. Sunday, mostly sunny. Hot with highs in the mid-90s. South winds 5 to 10 miles per hour. Sunday night, partly cloudy in the evening, then becoming mostly clear. Lows in the lower 70s. South winds 5 to 10 miles per hour. Monday, sunny, hot with highs in the upper 90s. South winds 5 to 10 miles per hour. Monday night, mostly clear. Lows in the upper 70s. South winds 5 to 10 miles per hour. Heat index values up to 101 early in the evening. Tuesday through Thursday, mostly clear. Hot. Highs around 100. Lows in the upper 70s. Heat index values up to 105. Thursday night, mostly clear. A slight chance of showers and thunderstorms after midnight. Lows in the upper 70s. Chance of rain 20%. Heat index values up to 105 early in the evening. Friday, mostly sunny. A slight chance of showers and thunderstorms in the morning. Hot with highs in the mid-90s. Chance of rain 20%. Friday night and Saturday, partly cloudy. Lows in the mid-70s. Highs in the mid-90s. Heat index values up to 100. At 10 p.m. at Lambert Field in St. Louis, it was partly cloudy with a temperature of 80 degrees. The dew point was 63, giving us a relative humidity of 55%. The wind was south at 8 miles an hour, and the pressure was 30.04 inches and steady. Elsewhere in the metro area, in Chesterfield, it was partly cloudy and the temperature was 69. In Belleville, it was 73 degrees. In Cahokia, it was partly cloudy and 72 degrees. In St. Charles, it was partly cloudy and 69. Across the region, it was clear in Columbia, Missouri, with a temperature of 73. In Quincy, it was clear and 74 degrees. In Kansas City, it was partly cloudy and the temperature was 80. It was clear in Springfield, Missouri, with a temperature of 82. In Rolla, it was partly cloudy and the temperature was 74. In Farmington, it was 72 degrees. It was partly cloudy in Cape Girardeau, with 71 degrees. It was partly cloudy in Springfield, Illinois, with a temperature of 73. Once again in St. Louis, it was partly cloudy, the temperature was 80 degrees, and the wind was south at 8 miles an hour. The current time is 10:51 p.m. Central Daylight Time. 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This program originates from the National Weather Service Forecast Office in St. Louis, Missouri, and serves parts of East Central Missouri and Southwest Illinois, including the St. Louis metro area and surrounding counties. Tonight, partly cloudy this evening, then clearing. Lows in the mid-60s. South winds 5 to 10 miles per hour. Sunday, mostly sunny. Hot with highs in the mid-90s. South winds 5 to 10 miles per hour. Sunday night, partly cloudy in the evening, then becoming mostly clear. Lows in the lower 70s. South winds 5 to 10 miles per hour. Monday, sunny, hot with highs in the upper 90s. South winds 5 to 10 miles per hour. Monday night, mostly clear. Lows in the upper 70s. South winds 5 to 10 miles per hour. Heat index values up to 101 early in the evening. Tuesday through Thursday, mostly clear. Hot. Highs around 100. Lows in the upper 70s. Heat index values up to 105. Thursday night, mostly clear. A slight chance of showers and thunderstorms after midnight. Lows in the upper 70s. Chance of rain 20%. Heat index values up to 105 early in the evening. Friday, mostly sunny. A slight chance of showers and thunderstorms in the morning. Hot with highs in the mid-90s. Chance of rain 20%. Friday night and Saturday.
mostly cloudy. Lows in the mid-70s. Highs in the mid-90s. Heat index values up to 100. At 10 p.m. at Lambert Field in St. Louis, it was partly cloudy with a temperature of 80 degrees. The dew point was 63, giving us a relative humidity of 55%. The wind was south at 8 miles an hour, and the pressure was 30.04 inches and steady. Elsewhere in the metro area, in Chesterfield, it was partly cloudy and the temperature was 69. In Belleville, it was 73 degrees. In Cahokia, it was partly cloudy and 72 degrees. In St. Charles, it was partly cloudy and 69. Across the region, it was clear in Columbia, Missouri, with a temperature of 73. In Quincy, it was clear and 74 degrees. In Kansas City, it was partly cloudy and the temperature was 80. It was clear in Springfield, Missouri, with a temperature of 82. In Rolla, it was partly cloudy and the temperature was 74. In Farmington, it was 72 degrees. It was partly cloudy in Cape Girardeau, with 71 degrees. It was partly cloudy in Springfield, Illinois, with a temperature of 73. Once again in St. Louis, it was partly cloudy, the temperature was 80 degrees, and the wind was south at 8 miles an hour. The current time is 10:55 p.m. Central Daylight Time. 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Tonight, partly cloudy this evening, then clearing. Lows in the mid-60s. South winds 5 to 10 miles per hour. Sunday, mostly sunny. Hot with highs in the mid-90s. South winds 5 to 10 miles per hour. Sunday night, partly cloudy in the evening, then becoming mostly clear. Lows in the lower 70s. South winds 5 to 10 miles per hour. Monday, sunny, hot with highs in the upper 90s. South winds 5 to 10 miles per hour. Monday night, mostly clear. Lows in the upper 70s. South winds 5 to 10 miles per hour. Heat index values up to 101 early in the evening. Tuesday through Thursday, mostly clear. Hot. Highs around 100. Lows in the upper 70s. Heat index values up to 105. Thursday night, mostly clear. A slight chance of showers and thunderstorms after midnight. Lows in the upper 70s. Chance of rain 20%. Heat index values up to 105 early in the evening. Friday, mostly sunny. A slight chance of showers and thunderstorms in the morning. Hot with highs in the mid-90s. Chance of rain 20%. Friday night and Saturday, partly cloudy. Lows in the mid-70s. Highs in the mid-90s. Heat index values up to 100. At 10 p.m. at Lambert Field in St. Louis, it was partly cloudy with a temperature of 80 degrees. The dew point was 63, giving us a relative humidity of 55%. The wind was south at 8 miles an hour, and the pressure was 30.04 inches and steady. Elsewhere in the metro area, in Chesterfield, it was partly cloudy and the temperature was 69. In Belleville, it was 73 degrees. In Cahokia, it was partly cloudy and 72 degrees. In St. Charles, it was partly cloudy and 69. Across the region, it was clear in Columbia, Missouri, with a temperature of 73. In Quincy, it was clear and 74 degrees. In Kansas City, it was partly cloudy and the temperature was 80. It was clear in Springfield, Missouri, with a temperature of 82. In Rolla, it was partly cloudy and the temperature was 74. In Farmington, it was 72 degrees. It was partly cloudy in Cape Girardeau, with 71 degrees. It was partly cloudy in Springfield, Illinois, with a temperature of 73.
Once again in St. Louis, it was partly cloudy. The temperature was 80 degrees and the wind was south at 8 miles an hour. The current time is 10:59 p.m. Central Daylight Time. 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Tonight, partly cloudy this evening, then clearing. Lows in the mid-60s. South winds 5 to 10 miles per hour. Sunday, mostly sunny. Hot with highs in the mid-90s. South winds 5 to 10 miles per hour. Sunday night, partly cloudy in the evening, then becoming mostly clear. Lows in the lower 70s. South winds 5 to 10 miles per hour. Monday, sunny, hot with highs in the upper 90s. South winds 5 to 10 miles per hour. Monday night, mostly clear. Lows in the upper 70s. South winds 5 to 10 miles per hour. Heat index values up to 101 early in the evening. Tuesday through Thursday, mostly clear. Hot. Highs around 100. Lows in the upper 70s. Heat index values up to 105. Thursday night, mostly clear. A slight chance of showers and thunderstorms after midnight. Lows in the upper 70s. Chance of rain 20%. Heat index values up to 105 early in the evening. Friday, mostly sunny. A slight chance of showers and thunderstorms in the morning. Hot with highs in the mid-90s. Chance of rain 20%. Friday night and Saturday, partly cloudy. Lows in the mid-70s. Highs in the mid-90s. Heat index values up to 100. At 10 p.m. at Lambert Field in St. Louis, it was partly cloudy with a temperature of 80 degrees. The dew point was 63, giving us a relative humidity of 55%. The wind was south at 8 miles an hour, and the pressure was 30.04 inches and steady. Elsewhere in the metro area, in Chesterfield, it was partly cloudy and the temperature was 69. In Belleville, it was 73 degrees. In Cahokia, it was partly cloudy and 72 degrees. In St. Charles, it was partly cloudy and 69. Across the region, it was clear in Columbia, Missouri, with a temperature of 73. In Quincy, it was clear and 74 degrees. In Kansas City, it was partly cloudy and the temperature was 80. It was clear in Springfield, Missouri, with a temperature of 82. In Rolla, it was partly cloudy and the temperature was 74. In Farmington, it was 72 degrees. It was partly cloudy in Cape Girardeau, with 71 degrees. It was partly cloudy in Springfield, Illinois, with a temperature of 73. Once again in St. Louis, it was partly cloudy, the temperature was 80 degrees, and the wind was south at 8 miles an hour. The current time is 11:02 p.m. Central Daylight Time. 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This program originates from the National Weather Service Forecast Office in St. Louis, Missouri, and serves parts of East Central Missouri and Southwest Illinois, including the St. Louis metro area and surrounding counties. Tonight, partly cloudy this evening, then clearing. Lows in the mid-60s. South winds 5 to 10 miles per hour. Sunday, mostly sunny. Hot with highs in the mid-90s. South winds 5 to 10 miles per hour. Sunday night, partly cloudy in the evening, then becoming mostly clear. Lows in the lower 70s. South winds 5 to 10 miles per hour. Monday, sunny, hot with highs in the upper 90s. South winds 5 to 10 miles per hour. Monday night, mostly clear. Lows in the upper 70s. South winds 5 to 10 miles per hour.
heat index values up to 101 early in the evening. Tuesday through Thursday, mostly clear. Hot. Highs around 100. Lows in the upper 70s. Heat index values up to 105. Thursday night, mostly clear. A slight chance of showers and thunderstorms after midnight. Lows in the upper 70s. Chance of rain 20%. Heat index values up to 105 early in the evening. Friday, mostly sunny. A slight chance of showers and thunderstorms in the morning. Hot with highs in the mid-90s. Chance of rain 20%. Friday night and Saturday, partly cloudy. Lows in the mid-70s. Highs in the mid-90s. Heat index values up to 100. At 10 p.m. at Lambert Field in St. Louis, it was partly cloudy with a temperature of 80 degrees. The dew point was 63, giving us a relative humidity of 55%. The wind was south at 8 miles an hour, and the pressure was 30.04 inches and steady. Elsewhere in the metro area, in Chesterfield, it was partly cloudy and the temperature was 69. In Belleville, it was 73 degrees. In Cahokia, it was partly cloudy and 72 degrees. In St. Charles, it was partly cloudy and 69. Across the region, it was clear in Columbia, Missouri, with a temperature of 73. In Quincy, it was clear and 74 degrees. In Kansas City, it was partly cloudy and the temperature was 80. It was clear in Springfield, Missouri, with a temperature of 82. In Rolla, it was partly cloudy and the temperature was 74. In Farmington, it was 72 degrees. It was partly cloudy in Cape Girardeau, with 71 degrees. It was partly cloudy in Springfield, Illinois, with a temperature of 73. Once again in St. Louis, it was partly cloudy, the temperature was 80 degrees, and the wind was south at 8 miles an hour. The current time is 11:06 p.m. Central Daylight Time. 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This program originates from the National Weather Service Forecast Office in St. Louis, Missouri, and serves parts of East Central Missouri and Southwest Illinois, including the St. Louis metro area and surrounding counties. Tonight, partly cloudy this evening, then clearing. Lows in the mid-60s. South winds 5 to 10 miles per hour. Sunday, mostly sunny. Hot with highs in the mid-90s. South winds 5 to 10 miles per hour. Sunday night, partly cloudy in the evening, then becoming mostly clear. Lows in the lower 70s. South winds 5 to 10 miles per hour. Monday, sunny, hot with highs in the upper 90s. South winds 5 to 10 miles per hour. Monday night, mostly clear. Lows in the upper 70s. South winds 5 to 10 miles per hour. Heat index values up to 101 early in the evening. Tuesday through Thursday, mostly clear. Hot. Highs around 100. Lows in the upper 70s. Heat index values up to 105. Thursday night, mostly clear. A slight chance of showers and thunderstorms after midnight. Lows in the upper 70s. Chance of rain 20%. Heat index values up to 105 early in the evening. Friday, mostly sunny. A slight chance of showers and thunderstorms in the morning. Hot with highs in the mid-90s. Chance of rain 20%. Friday night and Saturday, partly cloudy. Lows in the mid-70s. Highs in the mid-90s. Heat index values up to 100. At 10 p.m. at Lambert Field in St. Louis, it was partly cloudy with a temperature of 80 degrees. The dew point was 63, giving us a relative humidity of 55%. The wind was south at 8 miles an hour, and the pressure was 30.04 inches and steady. Elsewhere in the metro area, in Chesterfield, it was partly cloudy and the temperature was 69.
In Belleville, it was 73 degrees. In Cahokia, it was partly cloudy and 72 degrees. In St. Charles, it was partly cloudy and 69. Across the region, it was clear in Columbia, Missouri, with a temperature of 73. In Quincy, it was clear and 74 degrees. In Kansas City, it was partly cloudy and the temperature was 80. It was clear in Springfield, Missouri, with a temperature of 82. In Rolla, it was partly cloudy and the temperature was 74. In Farmington, it was 72 degrees. It was partly cloudy in Cape Girardeau, with 71 degrees. It was partly cloudy in Springfield, Illinois, with a temperature of 73. Once again in St. Louis, it was partly cloudy, the temperature was 80 degrees, and the wind was south at 8 miles an hour. The current time is 11:09 p.m. Central Daylight Time. 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This program originates from the National Weather Service Forecast Office in St. Louis, Missouri, and serves parts of East Central Missouri and Southwest Illinois, including the St. Louis metro area and surrounding counties. Tonight, partly cloudy this evening, then clearing. Lows in the mid-60s. South winds 5 to 10 miles per hour. Sunday, mostly sunny. Hot with highs in the mid-90s. South winds 5 to 10 miles per hour. Sunday night, partly cloudy in the evening, then becoming mostly clear. Lows in the lower 70s. South winds 5 to 10 miles per hour. Monday, sunny, hot with highs in the upper 90s. South winds 5 to 10 miles per hour. Monday night, mostly clear. Lows in the upper 70s. South winds 5 to 10 miles per hour. Heat index values up to 101 early in the evening. Tuesday through Thursday, mostly clear. Hot. Highs around 100. Lows in the upper 70s. Heat index values up to 105. Thursday night, mostly clear. A slight chance of showers and thunderstorms after midnight. Lows in the upper 70s. Chance of rain 20%. Heat index values up to 105 early in the evening. Friday, mostly sunny. A slight chance of showers and thunderstorms in the morning. Hot with highs in the mid-90s. Chance of rain 20%. Friday night and Saturday, partly cloudy. Lows in the mid-70s. Highs in the mid-90s. Heat index values up to 100. At 11 p.m. at Lambert Field in St. Louis, it was partly cloudy with a temperature of 75 degrees. The dew point was 63, giving us a relative humidity of 66%. The wind was southeast at 7 miles an hour, and the pressure was 30.05 inches and rising. Elsewhere in the metro area, in Chesterfield, it was partly cloudy and the temperature was 67. In Cahokia, it was partly cloudy and 71 degrees. In St. Charles, it was clear and 67. Across the region, it was clear in Columbia, Missouri, with a temperature of 72. In Quincy, it was clear and 75 degrees. In Kansas City, it was partly cloudy and the temperature was 79. It was clear in Springfield, Missouri, with a temperature of 80. In Rolla, it was clear and the temperature was 73. In Farmington, it was 69 degrees. It was clear in Cape Girardeau, with 70 degrees. It was partly cloudy in Springfield, Illinois, with a temperature of 73. Once again in St. Louis, it was partly cloudy, the temperature was 75 degrees and the wind was southeast at 7 miles an hour. The current time is 11:13 p.m. Central Daylight Time. 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
tonight, partly cloudy this evening, then clearing. Lows in the mid-60s. South winds 5 to 10 miles per hour. Sunday, mostly sunny. Hot with highs in the mid-90s. South winds 5 to 10 miles per hour. Sunday night, partly cloudy in the evening, then becoming mostly clear. Lows in the lower 70s. South winds 5 to 10 miles per hour. Monday, sunny, hot with highs in the upper 90s. South winds 5 to 10 miles per hour. Monday night, mostly clear. Lows in the upper 70s. South winds 5 to 10 miles per hour. Heat index values up to 101 early in the evening. Tuesday through Thursday, mostly clear. Hot. Highs around 100. Lows in the upper 70s. Heat index values up to 105. Thursday night, mostly clear. A slight chance of showers and thunderstorms after midnight. Lows in the upper 70s. Chance of rain 20%. Heat index values up to 105 early in the evening. Friday, mostly sunny. A slight chance of showers and thunderstorms in the morning. Hot with highs in the mid-90s. Chance of rain 20%. Friday night and Saturday, partly cloudy. Lows in the mid-70s. Highs in the mid-90s. Heat index values up to 100. At 11 p.m. at Lambert Field in St. Louis, it was partly cloudy with a temperature of 75 degrees. The dew point was 63, giving us a relative humidity of 66%. The wind was southeast at 7 miles an hour, and the pressure was 30.05 inches and rising. Elsewhere in the metro area, in Chesterfield, it was partly cloudy and the temperature was 67. In Cahokia, it was partly cloudy and 71 degrees. In St. Charles, it was clear and 67. Across the region, it was clear in Columbia, Missouri, with a temperature of 72. In Quincy, it was clear and 75 degrees. In Kansas City, it was partly cloudy and the temperature was 79. It was clear in Springfield, Missouri, with a temperature of 80. In Rolla, it was clear and the temperature was 73. In Farmington, it was 69 degrees. It was clear in Cape Girardeau, with 70 degrees. It was partly cloudy in Springfield, Illinois, with a temperature of 73. Once again in St. Louis, it was partly cloudy. The temperature was 75 degrees and the wind was southeast at 7 miles an hour. The current time is 11:16 p.m. Central Daylight Time. 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This program originates from the National Weather Service Forecast Office in St. Louis, Missouri, and serves parts of East Central Missouri and Southwest Illinois, including the St. Louis metro area and surrounding counties. Tonight, partly cloudy this evening, then clearing. Lows in the mid-60s. South winds 5 to 10 miles per hour. Sunday, mostly sunny. Hot with highs in the mid-90s. South winds 5 to 10 miles per hour. Sunday night, partly cloudy in the evening, then becoming mostly clear. Lows in the lower 70s. South winds 5 to 10 miles per hour. Monday, sunny, hot with highs in the upper 90s. South winds 5 to 10 miles per hour. Monday night, mostly clear. Lows in the upper 70s. South winds 5 to 10 miles per hour. Heat index values up to 101 early in the evening. Tuesday through Thursday, mostly clear. Hot. Highs around 100. Lows in the upper 70s. Heat index values up to 105. Thursday night, mostly clear. A slight chance of showers and thunderstorms after midnight. Lows in the upper 70s. Chance of rain 20%. Heat index values up to 105 early in the evening. Friday, mostly sunny. A slight chance of showers and thunderstorms in the morning.
hot with highs in the mid-90s. Chance of rain 20%. Friday night and Saturday, partly cloudy. Lows in the mid-70s. Highs in the mid-90s. Heat index values up to 100. At 11 p.m. at Lambert Field in St. Louis, it was partly cloudy with a temperature of 75 degrees. The dew point was 63, giving us a relative humidity of 66%. The wind was southeast at 7 miles an hour, and the pressure was 30.05 inches and rising. Elsewhere in the metro area, in Chesterfield, it was partly cloudy and the temperature was 67. In Cahokia, it was partly cloudy and 71 degrees. In St. Charles, it was clear and 67. Across the region, it was clear in Columbia, Missouri, with a temperature of 72. In Quincy, it was clear and 75 degrees. In Kansas City, it was partly cloudy and the temperature was 79. It was clear in Springfield, Missouri, with a temperature of 80. In Rolla, Howdy. Lows in the mid-70s.

0: Yeah.
1: It was partly cloudy and 71 degrees. In St. Charles, it was clear and 67. Across the region, it was clear in Columbia, Missouri, with a temperature of 72. In Quincy, it was clear and 75 degrees. In Kansas City, it was partly cloudy and the temperature was 79. It was clear in Springfield, Missouri, with a temperature of 80. In Rolla, it was clear and the temperature was 73. In Farmington, it was 69 degrees. It was clear in Cape Girardeau, with 70 degrees. It was partly cloudy in Springfield, Illinois, with a temperature of 73. Once again in St. Louis, it was partly cloudy. The temperature was 75 degrees and the wind was southeast at 7 miles an hour. The current time is 11:20 p.m. Central Daylight Time. 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This program originates from the National Weather Service Forecast Office in St. Louis, Missouri, and serves parts of East Central Missouri and Southwest Illinois, including the St. Louis metro area and surrounding counties. Tonight, partly cloudy this evening, then clearing. Lows in the mid-60s. South winds 5 to 10 miles per hour. Sunday, mostly sunny. Hot with highs in the mid-90s. South winds 5 to 10 miles per hour. Sunday night, partly cloudy in the evening, then becoming mostly clear. Lows in the lower 70s. South winds 5 to 10 miles per hour. Monday, sunny, hot with highs in the upper 90s. South winds 5 to 10 miles per hour. Monday night, mostly clear. Lows in the upper 70s. South winds 5 to 10 miles per hour. Heat index values up to 101 early in the evening. Tuesday through Thursday, mostly clear. Hot. Highs around 100. Lows in the upper 70s. Heat index values up to 105. Thursday night, mostly clear. A slight chance of showers and thunderstorms after midnight. Lows in the upper 70s. Chance of rain 20%. Heat index values up to 105 early in the evening. Friday, mostly sunny. A slight chance of showers and thunderstorms in the morning. Hot with highs in the mid-90s. Chance of rain 20%. Friday night and Saturday, partly cloudy. Lows in the mid-70s. Highs in the mid-90s. Heat index values up to 100. At 11 p.m. at Lambert Field in St. Louis, it was partly cloudy with a temperature of 75 degrees. The dew point was 63, giving us a relative humidity of 66%. The wind was southeast at 7 miles an hour, and the pressure was 30.05 inches and rising. Elsewhere in the metro area, in Chesterfield, it was partly cloudy and the temperature was 67. In Cahokia, it was partly cloudy and 71 degrees. In St. Charles, it was clear and 67. Across the region, it was clear in Columbia, Missouri, with a temperature of 72. In Quincy, it was clear and 75 degrees. In Kansas City, it was partly cloudy and the temperature was 79. It was clear in Springfield, Missouri, with a temperature of 80. In Rolla, it was clear and the temperature was 73. In Farmington, it was 69 degrees. It was clear in Cape Girardeau, with 70 degrees. It was partly cloudy in Springfield, Illinois, with a temperature of 73. Once again in St. Louis, it was partly cloudy. The temperature was 75 degrees and the wind was southeast at 7 miles an hour. The current time is 11:23 p.m. Central Daylight Time. This is NOAA, Weather Radio KDO 89 St. Louis, Missouri, broadcasting on 162.550 MHz. This program originates from the National Weather Service Forecast Office in St. Louis, Missouri, and serves parts of East Central Missouri and Southwest Illinois, including the St. Louis metro area and surrounding counties. Tonight, partly cloudy this evening, then clearing. Lows in the mid

60s. South winds 5 to 10 miles per hour. Sunday, mostly sunny. Hot with highs in the mid-90s. South winds 5 to 10 miles per hour. Sunday night, partly cloudy in the evening, then becoming mostly clear. Lows in the lower 70s. South winds 5 to 10 miles per hour. Monday, sunny, hot with highs in the upper 90s. South winds 5 to 10 miles per hour. Monday night, mostly clear. Lows in the upper 70s. South winds 5 to 10 miles per hour. Heat index values up to 101 early in the evening. Tuesday through Thursday, mostly clear. Hot. Highs around 100. Lows in the upper 70s. Heat index values up to 105. Thursday night, mostly clear. A slight chance of showers and thunderstorms after midnight. Lows in the upper 70s. Chance of rain 20%. Heat index values up to 105 early in the evening. Friday, mostly sunny. A slight chance of showers and thunderstorms in the morning. Hot with highs in the mid-90s. Chance of rain 20%. Friday night and Saturday, partly cloudy. Lows in the mid-70s. Highs in the mid-90s. Heat index values up to 100. At 11 p.m. at Lambert Field in St. Louis, it was partly cloudy with a temperature of 75 degrees. The dew point was 63, giving us a relative humidity of 66%. The wind was southeast at 7 miles an hour, and the pressure was 30.05 inches and rising. Elsewhere in the metro area, in Chesterfield, it was partly cloudy and the temperature was 67. In Cahokia, it was partly cloudy and 71 degrees. In St. Charles, it was clear and 67. Across the region, it was clear in Columbia, Missouri, with a temperature of 72. In Quincy, it was clear and 75 degrees. In Kansas City, it was partly cloudy and the temperature was 79. It was clear in Springfield, Missouri, with a temperature of 80. In Rolla, it was clear and the temperature was 73. In Farmington, it was 69 degrees. It was clear in Cape Girardeau, with 70 degrees. It was partly cloudy in Springfield, Illinois, with a temperature of 73. Once again in St. Louis, it was partly cloudy. The temperature was 75 degrees and the wind was southeast at 7 miles an hour. The current time is 11:27 p.m. Central Daylight Time. 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This program originates from the National Weather Service Forecast Office in St. Louis, Missouri, and serves parts of East Central Missouri and Southwest Illinois, including the St. Louis metro area and surrounding counties. Tonight, partly cloudy this evening, then clearing. Lows in the mid-60s. South winds 5 to 10 miles per hour. Sunday, mostly sunny. Hot with highs in the mid-90s. South winds 5 to 10 miles per hour. Sunday night, partly cloudy in the evening, then becoming mostly clear. Lows in the lower 70s. South winds 5 to 10 miles per hour. Monday, sunny, hot with highs in the upper 90s. South winds 5 to 10 miles per hour. Monday night, mostly clear. Lows in the upper 70s. South winds 5 to 10 miles per hour. Heat index values up to 101 early in the evening. Tuesday through Thursday, mostly clear. Hot. Highs around 100. Lows in the upper 70s. Heat index values up to 105. Thursday night, mostly clear. A slight chance of showers and thunderstorms after midnight. Lows in the upper 70s. Chance of rain 20%. Heat index values up to 105 early in the evening. Friday, mostly sunny. A slight chance of showers and thunderstorms in the morning. Hot with highs in the mid-90s. Chance of rain 20%. Friday night and Saturday.
partly cloudy. Lows in the mid-70s. Highs in the mid-90s. Heat index values up to 100. At 11 p.m. at Lambert Field in St. Louis, it was partly cloudy with a temperature of 75 degrees. The dew point was 63, giving us a relative humidity of 66%. The wind was southeast at 7 miles an hour, and the pressure was 30.05 inches and rising. Elsewhere in the metro area, in Chesterfield, it was partly cloudy and the temperature was 67. In Cahokia, it was partly cloudy and 71 degrees. In St. Charles, it was clear and 67. Across the region, it was clear in Columbia, Missouri, with a temperature of 72. In Quincy, it was clear and 75 degrees. In Kansas City, it was partly cloudy and the temperature was 79. It was clear in Springfield, Missouri, with a temperature of 80. In Rolla, it was clear and the temperature was 73. In Farmington, it was 69 degrees. It was clear in Cape Girardeau, with 70 degrees. It was partly cloudy in Springfield, Illinois, with a temperature of 73. Once again in St. Louis, it was partly cloudy. The temperature was 75 degrees and the wind was southeast at 7 miles an hour. The current time is 11:31 p.m. Central Daylight Time. 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Tonight, partly cloudy this evening, then clearing. Lows in the mid-60s. South winds 5 to 10 miles per hour. Sunday, mostly sunny. Hot with highs in the mid-90s. South winds 5 to 10 miles per hour. Sunday night, partly cloudy in the evening, then becoming mostly clear. Lows in the lower 70s. South winds 5 to 10 miles per hour. Monday, sunny, hot with highs in the upper 90s. South winds 5 to 10 miles per hour. Monday night, mostly clear. Lows in the upper 70s. South winds 5 to 10 miles per hour. Heat index values up to 101 early in the evening. Tuesday through Thursday, mostly clear. Hot. Highs around 100. Lows in the upper 70s. Heat index values up to 105. Thursday night, mostly clear. A slight chance of showers and thunderstorms after midnight. Lows in the upper 70s. Chance of rain 20%. Heat index values up to 105 early in the evening. Friday, mostly sunny. A slight chance of showers and thunderstorms in the morning. Hot with highs in the mid-90s. Chance of rain 20%. Friday night and Saturday, partly cloudy. Lows in the mid-70s. Highs in the mid-90s. Heat index values up to 100. At 11 p.m. at Lambert Field in St. Louis, it was partly cloudy with a temperature of 75 degrees. The dew point was 63, giving us a relative humidity of 66%. The wind was southeast at 7 miles an hour, and the pressure was 30.05 inches and rising. Elsewhere in the metro area, in Chesterfield, it was partly cloudy and the temperature was 67. In Cahokia, it was partly cloudy and 71 degrees. In St. Charles, it was clear and 67. Across the region, it was clear in Columbia, Missouri, with a temperature of 72. In Quincy, it was clear and 75 degrees. In Kansas City, it was partly cloudy and the temperature was 79. It was clear in Springfield, Missouri, with a temperature of 80. In Rolla, it was clear and the temperature was 73. In Farmington, it was 69 degrees. It was clear in Cape Girardeau, with 70 degrees. It was partly cloudy in Springfield, Illinois, with a temperature of 73.
Once again in St. Louis, it was partly cloudy. The temperature was 75 degrees and the wind was southeast at 7 miles an hour. The current time is 11:34 p.m. Central Daylight Time. 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Tonight, partly cloudy this evening, then clearing. Lows in the mid-60s. South winds 5 to 10 miles per hour. Sunday, mostly sunny. Hot with highs in the mid-90s. South winds 5 to 10 miles per hour. Sunday night, partly cloudy in the evening, then becoming mostly clear. Lows in the lower 70s. South winds 5 to 10 miles per hour. Monday, sunny, hot with highs in the upper 90s. South winds 5 to 10 miles per hour. Monday night, mostly clear. Lows in the upper 70s. South winds 5 to 10 miles per hour. Heat index values up to 101 early in the evening. Tuesday through Thursday, mostly clear. Hot. Highs around 100. Lows in the upper 70s. Heat index values up to 105. Thursday night, mostly clear. A slight chance of showers and thunderstorms after midnight. Lows in the upper 70s. Chance of rain 20%. Heat index values up to 105 early in the evening. Friday, mostly sunny. A slight chance of showers and thunderstorms in the morning. Hot with highs in the mid-90s. Chance of rain 20%. Friday night and Saturday, partly cloudy. Lows in the mid-70s. Highs in the mid-90s. Heat index values up to 100. At 11 p.m. at Lambert Field in St. Louis, it was partly cloudy with a temperature of 75 degrees. The dew point was 63, giving us a relative humidity of 66%. The wind was southeast at 7 miles an hour, and the pressure was 30.05 inches and rising. Elsewhere in the metro area, in Chesterfield, it was partly cloudy and the temperature was 67. In Cahokia, it was partly cloudy and 71 degrees. In St. Charles, it was clear and 67. Across the region, it was clear in Columbia, Missouri, with a temperature of 72. In Quincy, it was clear and 75 degrees. In Kansas City, it was partly cloudy and the temperature was 79. It was clear in Springfield, Missouri, with a temperature of 80. In Rolla, it was clear and the temperature was 73. In Farmington, it was 69 degrees. It was clear in Cape Girardeau, with 70 degrees. It was partly cloudy in Springfield, Illinois, with a temperature of 73. Once again in St. Louis, it was partly cloudy. The temperature was 75 degrees and the wind was southeast at 7 miles an hour. The current time is 11:38 p.m. Central Daylight Time. 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Overnight, mostly clear. Lows in the mid-60s. Southeast winds around 5 miles per hour. Sunday, sunny, hot with highs in the mid-90s. South winds 5 to 10 miles per hour. Sunday night, mostly clear. Lows in the lower 70s. South winds 5 to 10 miles per hour. Monday, sunny, hot with highs in the upper 90s. South winds 5 to 10 miles per hour. Monday night, mostly clear. Lows in the upper 70s. South winds 5 to 10 miles per hour. Heat index values up to 101 early in the evening. Tuesday through Thursday, mostly clear.
hot. Highs around 100. Lows in the upper 70s. Heat index values up to 105. Thursday night, mostly clear. A slight chance of showers and thunderstorms after midnight. Lows in the upper 70s. Chance of rain 20%. Heat index values up to 105 early in the evening. Friday, mostly sunny. A slight chance of showers and thunderstorms in the morning. Hot with highs in the mid-90s. Chance of rain 20%. Friday night and Saturday, partly cloudy. Lows in the mid-70s. Highs in the mid-90s. Heat index values up to 100. At 11 p.m. at Lambert Field in St. Louis, it was partly cloudy with a temperature of 75 degrees. The dew point was 63, giving us a relative humidity of 66%. The wind was southeast at 7 miles an hour, and the pressure was 30.05 inches and rising. Elsewhere in the metro area, in Chesterfield, it was partly cloudy and the temperature was 67. In Cahokia, it was partly cloudy and 71 degrees. In St. Charles, it was clear and 67. Across the region, it was clear in Columbia, Missouri, with a temperature of 72. In Quincy, it was clear and 75 degrees. In Kansas City, it was partly cloudy and the temperature was 79. It was clear in Springfield, Missouri, with a temperature of 80. In Rolla, it was clear and the temperature was 73. In Farmington, it was 69 degrees. It was clear in Cape Girardeau, with 70 degrees. It was partly cloudy in Springfield, Illinois, with a temperature of 73. Once again in St. Louis, it was partly cloudy, the temperature was 75 degrees and the wind was southeast at 7 miles an hour. The current time is 11:41 p.m. Central Daylight Time. 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Overnight, mostly clear. Lows in the mid-60s. Southeast winds around 5 miles per hour. Sunday, sunny, hot with highs in the mid-90s. South winds 5 to 10 miles per hour. Sunday night, mostly clear. Lows in the lower 70s. South winds 5 to 10 miles per hour. Monday, sunny, hot with highs in the upper 90s. South winds 5 to 10 miles per hour. Monday night, mostly clear. Lows in the upper 70s. South winds 5 to 10 miles per hour. Heat index values up to 101 early in the evening. Tuesday through Thursday, mostly clear. Hot. Highs around 100. Lows in the upper 70s. Heat index values up to 105. Thursday night, mostly clear. A slight chance of showers and thunderstorms after midnight. Lows in the upper 70s. Chance of rain 20%. Heat index values up to 105 early in the evening. Friday, mostly sunny. A slight chance of showers and thunderstorms in the morning. Hot with highs in the mid-90s. Chance of rain 20%. Friday night and Saturday, partly cloudy. Lows in the mid-70s. Highs in the mid-90s. Heat index values up to 100. At 11 p.m. at Lambert Field in St. Louis, it was partly cloudy with a temperature of 75 degrees. The dew point was 63, giving us a relative humidity of 66%. The wind was southeast at 7 miles an hour, and the pressure was 30.05 inches and rising. Elsewhere in the metro area, in Chesterfield, it was partly cloudy and the temperature was 67. In Cahokia, it was partly cloudy and 71 degrees. In St. Charles, it was clear and 67. Across the region, it was clear in Columbia, Missouri, with a temperature of 72.
In Quincy, it was clear and 75 degrees. In Kansas City, it was partly cloudy and the temperature was 79. It was clear in Springfield, Missouri, with a temperature of 80. In Rolla, it was clear and the temperature was 73. In Farmington, it was 69 degrees. It was clear in Cape Girardeau, with 70 degrees. It was partly cloudy in Springfield, Illinois, with a temperature of 73. Once again in St. Louis, it was partly cloudy. The temperature was 75 degrees and the wind was southeast at 7 miles an hour. The current time is 11:45 p.m. Central Daylight Time. 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Overnight, mostly clear. Lows in the mid-60s. Southeast winds around 5 miles per hour. Sunday, sunny, hot with highs in the mid-90s. South winds 5 to 10 miles per hour. Sunday night, mostly clear. Lows in the lower 70s. South winds 5 to 10 miles per hour. Monday, sunny, hot with highs in the upper 90s. South winds 5 to 10 miles per hour. Monday night, mostly clear. Lows in the upper 70s. South winds 5 to 10 miles per hour. Heat index values up to 101 early in the evening. Tuesday through Thursday, mostly clear. Hot. Highs around 100. Lows in the upper 70s. Heat index values up to 105. Thursday night, mostly clear. A slight chance of showers and thunderstorms after midnight. Lows in the upper 70s. Chance of rain 20%. Heat index values up to 105 early in the evening. Friday, mostly sunny. A slight chance of showers and thunderstorms in the morning. Hot with highs in the mid-90s. Chance of rain 20%. Friday night and Saturday, partly cloudy. Lows in the mid-70s. Highs in the mid-90s. Heat index values up to 100. At 11 p.m. at Lambert Field in St. Louis, it was partly cloudy with a temperature of 75 degrees. The dew point was 63, giving us a relative humidity of 66%. The wind was southeast at 7 miles an hour, and the pressure was 30.05 inches and rising. Elsewhere in the metro area, in Chesterfield, it was partly cloudy and the temperature was 67. In Cahokia, it was partly cloudy and 71 degrees. In St. Charles, it was clear and 67. Across the region, it was clear in Columbia, Missouri, with a temperature of 72. In Quincy, it was clear and 75 degrees. In Kansas City, it was partly cloudy and the temperature was 79. It was clear in Springfield, Missouri, with a temperature of 80. In Rolla, it was clear and the temperature was 73. In Farmington, it was 69 degrees. It was clear in Cape Girardeau, with 70 degrees. It was partly cloudy in Springfield, Illinois, with a temperature of 73. Once again in St. Louis, it was partly cloudy. The temperature was 75 degrees and the wind was southeast at 7 miles an hour. The current time is 11:48 p.m. Central Daylight Time. 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Overnight, mostly clear. Lows in the mid-60s. Southeast winds around 5 miles per hour. Sunday, sunny, hot with highs in the mid-90s. South winds 5 to 10 miles per hour. Sunday night, mostly clear. Lows in the lower 70s.
South winds 5 to 10 miles per hour. Monday, sunny, hot with highs in the upper 90s. South winds 5 to 10 miles per hour. Monday night, mostly clear. Lows in the upper 70s. South winds 5 to 10 miles per hour. Heat index values up to 101 early in the evening. Tuesday through Thursday, mostly clear. Hot. Highs around 100. Lows in the upper 70s. Heat index values up to 105. Thursday night, mostly clear. A slight chance of showers and thunderstorms after midnight. Lows in the upper 70s. Chance of rain 20%. Heat index values up to 105 early in the evening. Friday, mostly sunny. A slight chance of showers and thunderstorms in the morning. Hot with highs in the mid-90s. Chance of rain 20%. Friday night and Saturday, partly cloudy. Lows in the mid-70s. Highs in the mid-90s. Heat index values up to 100. At 11 p.m. at Lambert Field in St. Louis, it was partly cloudy with a temperature of 75 degrees. The dew point was 63, giving us a relative humidity of 66%. The wind was southeast at 7 miles an hour, and the pressure was 30.05 inches and rising. Elsewhere in the metro area, in Chesterfield, it was partly cloudy and the temperature was 67. In Cahokia, it was partly cloudy and 71 degrees. In St. Charles, it was clear and 67. Across the region, it was clear in Columbia, Missouri, with a temperature of 72. In Quincy, it was clear and 75 degrees. In Kansas City, it was partly cloudy and the temperature was 79. It was clear in Springfield, Missouri, with a temperature of 80. In Rolla, it was clear and the temperature was 73. In Farmington, it was 69 degrees. It was clear in Cape Girardeau, with 70 degrees. It was partly cloudy in Springfield, Illinois, with a temperature of 73. Once again in St. Louis, it was partly cloudy, the temperature was 75 degrees and the wind was southeast at 7 miles an hour. The current time is 11:51 p.m. Central Daylight Time. 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Overnight, mostly clear. Lows in the mid-60s. Southeast winds around 5 miles per hour. Sunday, sunny, hot with highs in the mid-90s. South winds 5 to 10 miles per hour. Sunday night, mostly clear. Lows in the lower 70s. South winds 5 to 10 miles per hour. Monday, sunny, hot with highs in the upper 90s. South winds 5 to 10 miles per hour. Monday night, mostly clear. Lows in the upper 70s. South winds 5 to 10 miles per hour. Heat index values up to 101 early in the evening. Tuesday through Thursday, mostly clear. Hot. Highs around 100. Lows in the upper 70s. Heat index values up to 105. Thursday night, mostly clear. A slight chance of showers and thunderstorms after midnight. Lows in the upper 70s. Chance of rain 20%. Heat index values up to 105 early in the evening. Friday, mostly sunny. A slight chance of showers and thunderstorms in the morning. Hot with highs in the mid-90s. Chance of rain 20%. Friday night and Saturday, partly cloudy. Lows in the mid-70s. Highs in the mid-90s. Heat index values up to 100. At 11 p.m. at Lambert Field in St. Louis, it was partly cloudy with a temperature of 75 degrees. The dew point was 63, giving us a relative humidity of 66%.
The wind was southeast at 7 miles an hour, and the pressure was 30.05 inches and rising. Elsewhere in the metro area, in Chesterfield, it was partly cloudy and the temperature was 67. In Cahokia, it was partly cloudy and 71 degrees. In St. Charles, it was clear and 67. Across the region, it was clear in Columbia, Missouri, with a temperature of 72. In Quincy, it was clear and 75 degrees. In Kansas City, it was partly cloudy and the temperature was 79. It was clear in Springfield, Missouri, with a temperature of 80. In Rolla, it was clear and the temperature was 73. In Farmington, it was 69 degrees. It was clear in Cape Girardeau, with 70 degrees. It was partly cloudy in Springfield, Illinois, with a temperature of 73. Once again in St. Louis, it was partly cloudy. The temperature was 75 degrees and the wind was southeast at 7 miles an hour. The current time is 11:55 p.m. Central Daylight Time. 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Overnight, mostly clear. Lows in the mid-60s. Southeast winds around 5 miles per hour. Sunday, sunny, hot with highs in the mid-90s. South winds 5 to 10 miles per hour. Sunday night, mostly clear. Lows in the lower 70s. South winds 5 to 10 miles per hour. Monday, sunny, hot with highs in the upper 90s. South winds 5 to 10 miles per hour. Monday night, mostly clear. Lows in the upper 70s. South winds 5 to 10 miles per hour. Heat index values up to 101 early in the evening. Tuesday through Thursday, mostly clear. Hot. Highs around 100. Lows in the upper 70s. Heat index values up to 105. Thursday night, mostly clear. A slight chance of showers and thunderstorms after midnight. Lows in the upper 70s. Chance of rain 20%. Heat index values up to 105 early in the evening. Friday, mostly sunny. A slight chance of showers and thunderstorms in the morning. Hot with highs in the mid-90s. Chance of rain 20%. Friday night and Saturday, partly cloudy. Lows in the mid-70s. Highs in the mid-90s. Heat index values up to 100. At 11 p.m. at Lambert Field in St. Louis, it was partly cloudy with a temperature of 75 degrees. The dew point was 63, giving us a relative humidity of 66%. The wind was southeast at 7 miles an hour, and the pressure was 30.05 inches and rising. Elsewhere in the metro area, in Chesterfield, it was partly cloudy and the temperature was 67. In Cahokia, it was partly cloudy and 71 degrees. In St. Charles, it was clear and 67. Across the region, it was clear in Columbia, Missouri, with a temperature of 72. In Quincy, it was clear and 75 degrees. In Kansas City, it was partly cloudy and the temperature was 79. It was clear in Springfield, Missouri, with a temperature of 80. In Rolla, it was clear and the temperature was 73. In Farmington, it was 69 degrees. It was clear in Cape Girardeau, with 70 degrees. It was partly cloudy in Springfield, Illinois, with a temperature of 73. Once again in St. Louis, it was partly cloudy. The temperature was 75 degrees and the wind was southeast at 7 miles an hour. The current time is 11:58 p.m. Central Daylight Time. 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
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Overnight, mostly clear. Lows in the mid-60s. Southeast winds around 5 miles per hour. Sunday, sunny, hot with highs in the mid-90s. South winds 5 to 10 miles per hour. Sunday night, mostly clear. Lows in the lower 70s. South winds 5 to 10 miles per hour. Monday, sunny, hot with highs in the upper 90s. South winds 5 to 10 miles per hour. Monday night, mostly clear. Lows in the upper 70s. South winds 5 to 10 miles per hour. Heat index values up to 101 early in the evening. Tuesday through Thursday, mostly clear. Hot. Highs around 100. Lows in the upper 70s. Heat index values up to 105. Thursday night, mostly clear. A slight chance of showers and thunderstorms after midnight. Lows in the upper 70s. Chance of rain 20%. Heat index values up to 105 early in the evening. Friday, mostly sunny. A slight chance of showers and thunderstorms in the morning. Hot with highs in the mid-90s. Chance of rain 20%. Friday night and Saturday, partly cloudy. Lows in the mid-70s. Highs in the mid-90s. Heat index values up to 100. At 11 p.m. at Lambert Field in St. Louis, it was partly cloudy with a temperature of 75 degrees. The dew point was 63, giving us a relative humidity of 66%. The wind was southeast at 7 miles an hour, and the pressure was 30.05 inches and rising. Elsewhere in the metro area, in Chesterfield, it was partly cloudy and the temperature was 67. In Cahokia, it was partly cloudy and 71 degrees. In St. Charles, it was clear and 67. Across the region, it was clear in Columbia, Missouri, with a temperature of 72. In Quincy, it was clear and 75 degrees. In Kansas City, it was partly cloudy and the temperature was 79. It was clear in Springfield, Missouri, with a temperature of 80. In Rolla, it was clear and the temperature was 73. In Farmington, it was 69 degrees. It was clear in Cape Girardeau, with 70 degrees. It was partly cloudy in Springfield, Illinois, with a temperature of 73. Once again in St. Louis, it was partly cloudy, the temperature was 75 degrees and the wind was southeast at 7 miles an hour. The current time is 12:02 a.m. Central Daylight Time. 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This program originates from the National Weather Service Forecast Office in St. Louis, Missouri, and serves parts of east central Missouri and southwest Illinois, including the St. Louis metro area and surrounding counties. Overnight, mostly clear. Lows in the mid-60s. Southeast winds around 5 miles per hour. Sunday, sunny, hot with highs in the mid-90s. South winds 5 to 10 miles per hour. Sunday night, mostly clear. Lows in the lower 70s. South winds 5 to 10 miles per hour. Monday, sunny, hot with highs in the upper 90s. South winds 5 to 10 miles per hour. Monday night, mostly clear. Lows in the upper 70s. South winds 5 to 10 miles per hour. Heat index values up to 101 early in the evening. Tuesday through Thursday, mostly clear. Hot. Highs around 100. Lows in the upper 70s. Heat index values up to 105. Thursday night, mostly clear. A slight chance of showers and thunderstorms after midnight. Lows in the upper 70s. Chance of rain 20%. Heat index values up to 105 early in the evening. Friday, mostly sunny.
a slight chance of showers and thunderstorms in the morning. Hot with highs in the mid-90s. Chance of rain 20%. Friday night and Saturday, partly cloudy. Lows in the mid-70s. Highs in the mid-90s. Heat index values up to 100. At 11 p.m. at Lambert Field in St. Louis, it was partly cloudy with a temperature of 75 degrees. The dew point was 63, giving us a relative humidity of 66%. The wind was southeast at 7 miles an hour, and the pressure was 30.05 inches and rising. Elsewhere in the metro area, in Chesterfield, it was partly cloudy and the temperature was 67. In Cahokia, it was partly cloudy and 71 degrees. In St. Charles, it was clear and 67. Across the region, it was clear in Columbia, Missouri, with a temperature of 72. In Quincy, it was clear and 75 degrees. In Kansas City, it was partly cloudy and the temperature was 79. It was clear in Springfield, Missouri, with a temperature of 80. In Rolla, it was clear and the temperature was 73. In Farmington, it was 69 degrees. It was clear in Cape Girardeau, with 70 degrees. It was partly cloudy in Springfield, Illinois, with a temperature of 73. Once again in St. Louis, it was partly cloudy. The temperature was 75 degrees and the wind was southeast at 7 miles an hour. The current time is 12.05 a.m. Central Daylight Time. This is NOAA, Weather Radio KDO 89 St. Louis, Missouri, broadcasting on 162.550 MHz. 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Overnight, mostly clear. Lows in the mid-60s. Southeast winds around 5 miles per hour. Sunday, sunny, hot with highs in the mid-90s. South winds 5 to 10 miles per hour. Sunday night, mostly clear. Lows in the lower 70s. South winds 5 to 10 miles per hour. Monday, sunny, hot with highs in the upper 90s. South winds 5 to 10 miles per hour. Monday night, mostly clear. Lows in the upper 70s. South winds 5 to 10 miles per hour. Heat index values up to 101 early in the evening. Tuesday through Thursday, mostly clear. Hot. Highs around 100. Lows in the upper 70s. Heat index values up to 105. Thursday night, mostly clear. A slight chance of showers and thunderstorms after midnight. Lows in the upper 70s. Chance of rain 20%. Heat index values up to 105 early in the evening. Friday, mostly sunny. A slight chance of showers and thunderstorms in the morning. Hot with highs in the mid-90s. Chance of rain 20%. Friday night and Saturday, partly cloudy. Lows in the mid-70s. Highs in the mid-90s. Heat index values up to 100. At 11 p.m. at Lambert Field in St. Louis, it was partly cloudy with a temperature of 75 degrees. The dew point was 63, giving us a relative humidity of 66%. The wind was southeast at 7 miles an hour, and the pressure was 30.05 inches and rising. Elsewhere in the metro area, in Chesterfield, it was partly cloudy and the temperature was 67. In Cahokia, it was partly cloudy and 71 degrees. In St. Charles, it was clear and 67. Across the region, it was clear in Columbia, Missouri, with a temperature of 72. In Quincy, it was clear and 75 degrees. In Kansas City, it was partly cloudy and the temperature was 79. It was clear in Springfield, Missouri, with a temperature of 80. In Rolla, it was clear and the temperature was 73. In Farmington, it was 69 degrees. It was clear in Cape Girardeau, with 70 degrees. It was partly cloudy in Springfield, Illinois, with a temperature of 73.
Once again in St. Louis, it was partly cloudy. The temperature was 75 degrees and the wind was southeast at 7 miles an hour. The current time is 12:09 a.m. Central Daylight Time. This is NOAA, Weather Radio KDO 89 St. Louis, Missouri, broadcasting on 162.550 MHz. 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Overnight, mostly clear. Lows in the mid-60s. Southeast winds around 5 miles per hour. Sunday, sunny, hot with highs in the mid-90s. South winds 5 to 10 miles per hour. Sunday night, mostly clear. Lows in the lower 70s. South winds 5 to 10 miles per hour. Monday, sunny, hot with highs in the upper 90s. South winds 5 to 10 miles per hour. Monday night, mostly clear. Lows in the upper 70s. South winds 5 to 10 miles per hour. Heat index values up to 101 early in the evening. Tuesday through Thursday, mostly clear. Hot. Highs around 100. Lows in the upper 70s. Heat index values up to 105. Thursday night, mostly clear. A slight chance of showers and thunderstorms after midnight. Lows in the upper 70s. Chance of rain 20%. Heat index values up to 105 early in the evening. Friday, mostly sunny. A slight chance of showers and thunderstorms in the morning. Hot with highs in the mid-90s. Chance of rain 20%. Friday night and Saturday, partly cloudy. Lows in the mid-70s. Highs in the mid-90s. Heat index values up to 100. At midnight at Lambert Field in St. Louis, it was partly cloudy with a temperature of 77 degrees. The dew point was 63, giving us a relative humidity of 61%. The wind was south at 5 miles an hour, and the pressure was 30.05 inches and steady. Elsewhere in the metro area, in Chesterfield, it was clear and the temperature was 67. In Belleville, it was 70 degrees. In Cahokia, it was clear and 68 degrees. In St. Charles, it was clear and 67. Across the region, it was clear in Columbia, Missouri, with a temperature of 72. In Quincy, it was clear and 74 degrees. In Kansas City, it was partly cloudy and the temperature was 77. It was clear in Springfield, Missouri, with a temperature of 78. In Rolla, it was clear and the temperature was 74. In Farmington, it was 68 degrees. It was clear in Cape Girardeau, with 67 degrees. It was partly cloudy in Springfield, Illinois, with a temperature of 74. Once again in St. Louis, it was partly cloudy. The temperature was 77 degrees and the wind was south at 5 miles an hour. The current time is 12:12 a.m. Central Daylight Time. This is NOAA, Weather Radio KDO 89 St. Louis, Missouri, broadcasting on 162.550 MHz. 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Overnight, mostly clear. Lows in the mid-60s. Southeast winds around 5 miles per hour. Sunday, sunny, hot with highs in the mid-90s. South winds 5 to 10 miles per hour. Sunday night, mostly clear. Lows in the lower 70s. South winds 5 to 10 miles per hour. Monday, sunny, hot with highs in the upper 90s. South winds 5 to 10 miles per hour. Monday night, mostly clear. Lows in the upper 70s. South winds 5 to 10 miles per hour. Heat index values up to 101 early in the evening. Tuesday through Thursday, mostly clear. Hot. Highs around 100.
lows in the upper 70s. Heat index values up to 105. Thursday night, mostly clear. A slight chance of showers and thunderstorms after midnight. Lows in the upper 70s. Chance of rain 20%. Heat index values up to 105 early in the evening. Friday, mostly sunny. A slight chance of showers and thunderstorms in the morning. Hot with highs in the mid-90s. Chance of rain 20%. Friday night and Saturday, partly cloudy. Lows in the mid-70s. Highs in the mid-90s. Heat index values up to 100. At midnight at Lambert Field in St. Louis, it was partly cloudy with a temperature of 77 degrees. The dew point was 63, giving us a relative humidity of 61%. The wind was south at 5 miles an hour, and the pressure was 30.05 inches and steady. Elsewhere in the metro area, in Chesterfield, it was clear and the temperature was 67. In Belleville, it was 70 degrees. In Cahokia, it was clear and 68 degrees. In St. Charles, it was clear and 67. Across the region, it was clear in Columbia, Missouri, with a temperature of 72. In Quincy, it was clear and 74 degrees. In Kansas City, it was partly cloudy and the temperature was 77. It was clear in Springfield, Missouri, with a temperature of 78. In Rolla, it was clear and the temperature was 74. In Farmington, it was 68 degrees. It was clear in Cape Girardeau, with 67 degrees. It was partly cloudy in Springfield, Illinois, with a temperature of 74. Once again in St. Louis, it was partly cloudy, the temperature was 77 degrees and the wind was south at 5 miles an hour. The current time is 12:16 a.m. Central Daylight Time. 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Overnight, mostly clear. Lows in the mid-60s. Southeast winds around 5 miles per hour. Sunday, sunny, hot with highs in the mid-90s. South winds 5 to 10 miles per hour. Sunday night, mostly clear. Lows in the lower 70s. South winds 5 to 10 miles per hour. Monday, sunny, hot with highs in the upper 90s. South winds 5 to 10 miles per hour. Monday night, mostly clear. Lows in the upper 70s. South winds 5 to 10 miles per hour. Heat index values up to 101 early in the evening. Tuesday through Thursday, mostly clear. Hot. Highs around 100. Lows in the upper 70s. Heat index values up to 105. Thursday night, mostly clear. A slight chance of showers and thunderstorms after midnight. Lows in the upper 70s. Chance of rain 20%. Heat index values up to 105 early in the evening. Friday, mostly sunny. A slight chance of showers and thunderstorms in the morning. Hot with highs in the mid-90s. Chance of rain 20%. Friday night and Saturday, partly cloudy. Lows in the mid-70s. Highs in the mid-90s. Heat index values up to 100. At midnight at Lambert Field in St. Louis, it was partly cloudy with a temperature of 77 degrees. The dew point was 63, giving us a relative humidity of 61%. The wind was south at 5 miles an hour, and the pressure was 30.05 inches and steady. Elsewhere in the metro area, in Chesterfield, it was clear and the temperature was 67. In Belleville, it was 70 degrees. In Cahokia, it was clear and 68 degrees. In St. Charles, it was clear and 67. Across the region, it was clear in Columbia, Missouri, with a temperature of 72. In Quincy, it was clear and 74 degrees.
In Kansas City, it was partly cloudy and the temperature was 77. It was clear in Springfield, Missouri, with a temperature of 78. In Rolla, it was clear and the temperature was 74. In Farmington, it was 68 degrees. It was clear in Cape Girardeau, with 67 degrees. It was partly cloudy in Springfield, Illinois, with a temperature of 74. Once again in St. Louis, it was partly cloudy, the temperature was 77 degrees and the wind was south at 5 miles an hour. The current time is 12:19 a.m. Central Daylight Time. 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Overnight, mostly clear. Lows in the mid-60s. Southeast winds around 5 miles per hour. Sunday, sunny, hot with highs in the mid-90s. South winds 5 to 10 miles per hour. Sunday night, mostly clear. Lows in the lower 70s. South winds 5 to 10 miles per hour. Monday of 74.

Louis metro area and surrounding counties. Overnight, mostly clear. Lows in the mid-60s. Southeast winds around 5 miles per hour. Sunday, sunny, hot with highs in the mid-90s. South winds 5 to 10 miles per hour. Sunday night, mostly clear. Lows in the lower 70s. South winds 5 to 10 miles per hour. Monday, sunny, hot with highs in the upper 90s. South winds 5 to 10 miles per hour. Monday night, mostly clear. Lows in the upper 70s. South winds 5 to 10 miles per hour. Heat index values up to 101 early in the evening. Tuesday through Thursday, mostly clear. Hot. Highs around 100. Lows in the upper 70s. Heat index values up to 105. Thursday night, mostly clear. A slight chance of showers and thunderstorms after midnight. Lows in the upper 70s. Chance of rain 20%. Heat index values up to 105 early in the evening. Friday, mostly sunny. A slight chance of showers and thunderstorms in the morning. Hot with highs in the mid-90s. Chance of rain 20%. Friday night and Saturday, partly cloudy. Lows in the mid-70s. Highs in the mid-90s. Heat index values up to 100. At midnight at Lambert Field in St. Louis, it was partly cloudy with a temperature of 77 degrees. The dew point was 63, giving us a relative humidity of 61%. The wind was south at 5 miles an hour, and the pressure was 30.05 inches and steady. Elsewhere in the metro area, in Chesterfield, it was clear and the temperature was 67. In Belleville, it was 70 degrees. In Cahokia, it was clear and 68 degrees. In St. Charles, it was clear and 67. Across the region, it was clear in Columbia, Missouri, with a temperature of 72. In Quincy, it was clear and 74 degrees. In Kansas City, it was partly cloudy and the temperature was 77. It was clear in Springfield, Missouri, with a temperature of 78. In Rolla, it was clear and the temperature was 74. In Farmington, it was 68 degrees. It was clear in Cape Girardeau, with 67 degrees. It was partly cloudy in Springfield, Illinois, with a temperature of 74. Once again in St. Louis, it was partly cloudy, the temperature was 77 degrees and the wind was south at 5 miles an hour. The current time is 12:23 a.m. Central Daylight Time. 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Rest of tonight, mostly clear. Lows in the mid-60s. South winds around 5 miles per hour. Sunday, sunny, hot with highs in the mid-90s. South winds 5 to 10 miles per hour. Sunday night, mostly clear. Lows in the lower 70s. South winds 5 to 10 miles per hour. Monday, sunny, hot with highs in the upper 90s. South winds 5 to 10 miles per hour. Monday night, mostly clear. Lows in the upper 70s. South winds 5 to 10 miles per hour. Heat index values up to 101 early in the evening. Tuesday through Thursday, mostly clear. Hot. Highs around 100. Lows in the upper 70s. Heat index values up to 105. Thursday night, mostly clear. A slight chance of showers and thunderstorms after midnight. Lows in the upper 70s. Chance of rain 20%. Heat index values up to 105 early in the evening. Friday, mostly sunny. A slight chance of showers and thunderstorms in the morning. Hot with highs in the mid-90s. Chance of rain 20%. Friday.

and Saturday, partly cloudy. Lows in the mid-70s. Highs in the mid-90s. Heat index values up to 100. At midnight at Lambert Field in St. Louis, it was partly cloudy with a temperature of 77 degrees. The dew point was 63, giving us a relative humidity of 61%. The wind was south at 5 miles an hour, and the pressure was 30.05 inches and steady. Elsewhere in the metro area, in Chesterfield, it was clear and the temperature was 67. In Belleville, it was 70 degrees. In Cahokia, it was clear and 68 degrees. In St. Charles, it was clear and 67. Across the region, it was clear in Columbia, Missouri, with a temperature of 72. In Quincy, it was clear and 74 degrees. In Kansas City, it was partly cloudy and the temperature was 77. It was clear in Springfield, Missouri, with a temperature of 78. In Rolla, it was clear and the temperature was 74. In Farmington, it was 68 degrees. It was clear in Cape Girardeau with 67 degrees. It was partly cloudy in Springfield, Illinois, with a temperature of 74. Once again in St. Louis, it was partly cloudy. The temperature was 77 degrees and the wind was south at 5 miles an hour. The current time is 12:26 a.m. Central Daylight Time. 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Rest of tonight, mostly clear. Lows in the mid-60s. South winds around 5 miles per hour. Sunday, sunny, hot with highs in the mid-90s. South winds 5 to 10 miles per hour. Sunday night, mostly clear. Lows in the lower 70s. South winds 5 to 10 miles per hour. Monday, sunny, hot with highs in the upper 90s. South winds 5 to 10 miles per hour. Monday night, mostly clear. Lows in the upper 70s. South winds 5 to 10 miles per hour. Heat index values up to 101 early in the evening. Tuesday through Thursday, mostly clear. Hot. Highs around 100. Lows in the upper 70s. Heat index values up to 105. Thursday night, mostly clear. A slight chance of showers and thunderstorms after midnight. Lows in the upper 70s. Chance of rain 20%. Heat index values up to 105 early in the evening. Friday, mostly sunny. A slight chance of showers and thunderstorms in the morning. Hot with highs in the mid-90s. Chance of rain 20%. Friday night and Saturday, partly cloudy. Lows in the mid-70s. Highs in the mid-90s. Heat index values up to 100. At midnight at Lambert Field in St. Louis, it was partly cloudy with a temperature of 77 degrees. The dew point was 63, giving us a relative humidity of 61%. The wind was south at 5 miles an hour, and the pressure was 30.05 inches and steady. Elsewhere in the metro area, in Chesterfield, it was clear and the temperature was 67. In Belleville, it was 70 degrees. In Cahokia, it was clear and 68 degrees. In St. Charles, it was clear and 67. Across the region, it was clear in Columbia, Missouri, with a temperature of 72. In Quincy, it was clear and 74 degrees. In Kansas City, it was partly cloudy and the temperature was 77. It was clear in Springfield, Missouri, with a temperature of 78. In Rolla, it was clear and the temperature was 74. In Farmington, it was 68 degrees. It was clear in Cape Girardeau with 67 degrees. It was partly cloudy in Springfield, Illinois, with a temperature of 74.
Once again in St. Louis, it was partly cloudy. The temperature was 77 degrees and the wind was south at 5 miles an hour. The current time is 12:30 a.m. Central Daylight Time. 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Rest of tonight, mostly clear. Lows in the mid-60s. South winds around 5 miles per hour. Sunday, sunny, hot with highs in the mid-90s. South winds 5 to 10 miles per hour. Sunday night, mostly clear. Lows in the lower 70s. South winds 5 to 10 miles per hour. Monday, sunny, hot with highs in the upper 90s. South winds 5 to 10 miles per hour. Monday night, mostly clear. Lows in the upper 70s. South winds 5 to 10 miles per hour. Heat index values up to 101 early in the evening. Tuesday through Thursday, mostly clear. Hot. Highs around 100. Lows in the upper 70s. Heat index values up to 105. Thursday night, mostly clear. A slight chance of showers and thunderstorms after midnight. Lows in the upper 70s. Chance of rain 20%. Heat index values up to 105 early in the evening. Friday, mostly sunny. A slight chance of showers and thunderstorms in the morning. Hot with highs in the mid-90s. Chance of rain 20%. Friday night and Saturday, partly cloudy. Lows in the mid-70s. Highs in the mid-90s. Heat index values up to 100. At midnight at Lambert Field in St. Louis, it was partly cloudy with a temperature of 77 degrees. The dew point was 63, giving us a relative humidity of 61%. The wind was south at 5 miles an hour, and the pressure was 30.05 inches and steady. Elsewhere in the metro area, in Chesterfield, it was clear and the temperature was 67. In Belleville, it was 70 degrees. In Cahokia, it was clear and 68 degrees. In St. Charles, it was clear and 67. Across the region, it was clear in Columbia, Missouri, with a temperature of 72. In Quincy, it was clear and 74 degrees. In Kansas City, it was partly cloudy and the temperature was 77. It was clear in Springfield, Missouri, with a temperature of 78. In Rolla, it was clear and the temperature was 74. In Farmington, it was 68 degrees. It was clear in Cape Girardeau, with 67 degrees. It was partly cloudy in Springfield, Illinois, with a temperature of 74. Once again in St. Louis, it was partly cloudy. The temperature was 77 degrees and the wind was south at 5 miles an hour. The current time is 12:33 a.m. Central Daylight Time. 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Rest of tonight, mostly clear. Lows in the mid-60s. South winds around 5 miles per hour. Sunday, sunny, hot with highs in the mid-90s. South winds 5 to 10 miles per hour. Sunday night, mostly clear. Lows in the lower 70s. South winds 5 to 10 miles per hour. Monday, sunny, hot with highs in the upper 90s. South winds 5 to 10 miles per hour. Monday night, mostly clear. Lows in the upper 70s. South winds 5 to 10 miles per hour. Heat index values up to 101 early in the evening. Tuesday through Thursday, mostly clear. Hot. Highs around 100.
lows in the upper 70s. Heat index values up to 105. Thursday night, mostly clear. A slight chance of showers and thunderstorms after midnight. Lows in the upper 70s. Chance of rain 20%. Heat index values up to 105 early in the evening. Friday, mostly sunny. A slight chance of showers and thunderstorms in the morning. Hot with highs in the mid-90s. Chance of rain 20%. Friday night and Saturday, partly cloudy. Lows in the mid-70s. Highs in the mid-90s. Heat index values up to 100. At midnight at Lambert Field in St. Louis, it was partly cloudy with a temperature of 77 degrees. The dew point was 63, giving us a relative humidity of 61%. The wind was south at 5 miles an hour, and the pressure was 30.05 inches and steady. Elsewhere in the metro area, in Chesterfield, it was clear and the temperature was 67. In Belleville, it was 70 degrees. In Cahokia, it was clear and 68 degrees. In St. Charles, it was clear and 67. Across the region, it was clear in Columbia, Missouri, with a temperature of 72. In Quincy, it was clear and 74 degrees. In Kansas City, it was partly cloudy and the temperature was 77. It was clear in Springfield, Missouri, with a temperature of 78. In Rolla, it was clear and the temperature was 74. In Farmington, it was 68 degrees. It was clear in Cape Girardeau, with 67 degrees. It was partly cloudy in Springfield, Illinois, with a temperature of 74. Once again in St. Louis, it was partly cloudy, the temperature was 77 degrees and the wind was south at 5 miles an hour. The current time is 12:37 a.m. Central Daylight Time. 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Rest of tonight, mostly clear. Lows in the mid-60s. South winds around 5 miles per hour. Sunday, sunny, hot with highs in the mid-90s. South winds 5 to 10 miles per hour. Sunday night, mostly clear. Lows in the lower 70s. South winds 5 to 10 miles per hour. Monday, sunny, hot with highs in the upper 90s. South winds 5 to 10 miles per hour. Monday night, mostly clear. Lows in the upper 70s. South winds 5 to 10 miles per hour. Heat index values up to 101 early in the evening. Tuesday through Thursday, mostly clear. Hot. Highs around 100. Lows in the upper 70s. Heat index values up to 105. Thursday night, mostly clear. A slight chance of showers and thunderstorms after midnight. Lows in the upper 70s. Chance of rain 20%. Heat index values up to 105 early in the evening. Friday, mostly sunny. A slight chance of showers and thunderstorms in the morning. Hot with highs in the mid-90s. Chance of rain 20%. Friday night and Saturday, partly cloudy. Lows in the mid-70s. Highs in the mid-90s. Heat index values up to 100. At midnight at Lambert Field in St. Louis, it was partly cloudy with a temperature of 77 degrees. The dew point was 63, giving us a relative humidity of 61%. The wind was south at 5 miles an hour, and the pressure was 30.05 inches and steady. Elsewhere in the metro area, in Chesterfield, it was clear and the temperature was 67. In Belleville, it was 70 degrees. In Cahokia, it was clear and 68 degrees. In St. Charles, it was clear and 67. Across the region, it was clear in Columbia, Missouri, with a temperature of 72.
In Quincy, it was clear and 74 degrees. In Kansas City, it was partly cloudy and the temperature was 77. It was clear in Springfield, Missouri, with a temperature of 78. In Rolla, it was clear and the temperature was 74. In Farmington, it was 68 degrees. It was clear in Cape Girardeau, with 67 degrees. It was partly cloudy in Springfield, Illinois, with a temperature of 74. Once again in St. Louis, it was partly cloudy. The temperature was 77 degrees and the wind was south at 5 miles an hour. The current time is 12:40 a.m. Central Daylight Time. This is NOAA, Weather Radio KDO 89 St. Louis, Missouri, broadcasting on 162.550 MHz. 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Rest of tonight, mostly clear. Lows in the mid-60s. South winds around 5 miles per hour. Sunday, sunny, hot with highs in the mid-90s. South winds 5 to 10 miles per hour. Sunday night, mostly clear. Lows in the lower 70s. South winds 5 to 10 miles per hour. Monday, sunny, hot with highs in the upper 90s. South winds 5 to 10 miles per hour. Monday night, mostly clear. Lows in the upper 70s. South winds 5 to 10 miles per hour. Heat index values up to 101 early in the evening. Tuesday through Thursday, mostly clear. Hot. Highs around 100. Lows in the upper 70s. Heat index values up to 105. Thursday night, mostly clear. A slight chance of showers and thunderstorms after midnight. Lows in the upper 70s. Chance of rain 20%. Heat index values up to 105 early in the evening. Friday, mostly sunny. A slight chance of showers and thunderstorms in the morning. Hot with highs in the mid-90s. Chance of rain 20%. Friday night and Saturday, partly cloudy. Lows in the mid-70s. Highs in the mid-90s. Heat index values up to 100. At midnight at Lambert Field in St. Louis, it was partly cloudy with a temperature of 77 degrees. The dew point was 63, giving us a relative humidity of 61%. The wind was south at 5 miles an hour, and the pressure was 30.05 inches and steady. Elsewhere in the metro area, in Chesterfield, it was clear and the temperature was 67. In Belleville, it was 70 degrees. In Cahokia, it was clear and 68 degrees. In St. Charles, it was clear and 67. Across the region, it was clear in Columbia, Missouri, with a temperature of 72. In Quincy, it was clear and 74 degrees. In Kansas City, it was partly cloudy and the temperature was 77. It was clear in Springfield, Missouri, with a temperature of 78. In Rolla, it was clear and the temperature was 74. In Farmington, it was 68 degrees. It was clear in Cape Girardeau, with 67 degrees. It was partly cloudy in Springfield, Illinois, with a temperature of 74. Once again in St. Louis, it was partly cloudy. The temperature was 77 degrees and the wind was south at 5 miles an hour. The current time is 12:44 a.m. Central Daylight Time. This is NOAA, Weather Radio KDO 89 St. Louis, Missouri, broadcasting on 162.550 MHz. 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Rest of tonight, mostly clear. Lows in the mid-60s. South winds around 5 miles per hour. Sunday, sunny, hot with highs in the mid-90s. South winds 5 to 10 miles per hour. Sunday night, mostly clear. Lows in the lower 70s.
South winds 5 to 10 miles per hour. Monday, sunny, hot with highs in the upper 90s. South winds 5 to 10 miles per hour. Monday night, mostly clear. Lows in the upper 70s. South winds 5 to 10 miles per hour. Heat index values up to 101 early in the evening. Tuesday through Thursday, mostly clear. Hot. Highs around 100. Lows in the upper 70s. Heat index values up to 105. Thursday night, mostly clear. A slight chance of showers and thunderstorms after midnight. Lows in the upper 70s. Chance of rain 20%. Heat index values up to 105 early in the evening. Friday, mostly sunny. A slight chance of showers and thunderstorms in the morning. Hot with highs in the mid-90s. Chance of rain 20%. Friday night and Saturday, partly cloudy. Lows in the mid-70s. Highs in the mid-90s. Heat index values up to 100. At midnight at Lambert Field in St. Louis, it was partly cloudy with a temperature of 77 degrees. The dew point was 63, giving us a relative humidity of 61%. The wind was south at 5 miles an hour, and the pressure was 30.05 inches and steady. Elsewhere in the metro area, in Chesterfield, it was clear and the temperature was 67. In Belleville, it was 70 degrees. In Cahokia, it was clear and 68 degrees. In St. Charles, it was clear and 67. Across the region, it was clear in Columbia, Missouri, with a temperature of 72. In Quincy, it was clear and 74 degrees. In Kansas City, it was partly cloudy and the temperature was 77. It was clear in Springfield, Missouri, with a temperature of 78. In Rolla, it was clear and the temperature was 74. In Farmington, it was 68 degrees. It was clear in Cape Girardeau, with 67 degrees. It was partly cloudy in Springfield, Illinois, with a temperature of 74. Once again in St. Louis, it was partly cloudy, the temperature was 77 degrees and the wind was south at 5 miles an hour. The current time is 12:47 a.m. Central Daylight Time. 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Rest of tonight, mostly clear. Lows in the mid-60s. South winds around 5 miles per hour. Sunday, sunny, hot with highs in the mid-90s. South winds 5 to 10 miles per hour. Sunday night, mostly clear. Lows in the lower 70s. South winds 5 to 10 miles per hour. Monday, sunny, hot with highs in the upper 90s. South winds 5 to 10 miles per hour. Monday night, mostly clear. Lows in the upper 70s. South winds 5 to 10 miles per hour. Heat index values up to 101 early in the evening. Tuesday through Thursday, mostly clear. Hot. Highs around 100. Lows in the upper 70s. Heat index values up to 105. Thursday night, mostly clear. A slight chance of showers and thunderstorms after midnight. Lows in the upper 70s. Chance of rain 20%. Heat index values up to 105 early in the evening. Friday, mostly sunny. A slight chance of showers and thunderstorms in the morning. Hot with highs in the mid-90s. Chance of rain 20%. Friday night and Saturday, partly cloudy. Lows in the mid-70s. Highs in the mid-90s. Heat index values up to 100. At midnight at Lambert Field in St. Louis, it was partly cloudy with a temperature of 77 degrees. The dew point was 63, giving us a relative humidity of 61%.
The wind was south at 5 miles an hour, and the pressure was 30.05 inches and steady. Elsewhere in the metro area, in Chesterfield, it was clear and the temperature was 67. In Belleville, it was 70 degrees. In Cahokia, it was clear and 68 degrees. In St. Charles, it was clear and 67. Across the region, it was clear in Columbia, Missouri, with a temperature of 72. In Quincy, it was clear and 74 degrees. In Kansas City, it was partly cloudy and the temperature was 77. It was clear in Springfield, Missouri, with a temperature of 78. In Rolla, it was clear and the temperature was 74. In Farmington, it was 68 degrees. It was clear in Cape Girardeau, with 67 degrees. It was partly cloudy in Springfield, Illinois, with a temperature of 74. Once again in St. Louis, it was partly cloudy. The temperature was 77 degrees and the wind was south at 5 miles an hour. The current time is 12:51 a.m. Central Daylight Time. This is NOAA, Weather Radio KDO 89 St. Louis, Missouri, broadcasting on 162.550 MHz. 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Rest of tonight, mostly clear. Lows in the mid-60s. South winds around 5 miles per hour. Sunday, sunny, hot with highs in the mid-90s. South winds 5 to 10 miles per hour. Sunday night, mostly clear. Lows in the lower 70s. South winds 5 to 10 miles per hour. Monday, sunny, hot with highs in the upper 90s. South winds 5 to 10 miles per hour. Monday night, mostly clear. Lows in the upper 70s. South winds 5 to 10 miles per hour. Heat index values up to 101 early in the evening. Tuesday through Thursday, mostly clear. Hot. Highs around 100. Lows in the upper 70s. Heat index values up to 105. Thursday night, mostly clear. A slight chance of showers and thunderstorms after midnight. Lows in the upper 70s. Chance of rain 20%. Heat index values up to 105 early in the evening. Friday, mostly sunny. A slight chance of showers and thunderstorms in the morning. Hot with highs in the mid-90s. Chance of rain 20%. Friday night and Saturday, partly cloudy. Lows in the mid-70s. Highs in the mid-90s. Heat index values up to 100. At midnight at Lambert Field in St. Louis, it was partly cloudy with a temperature of 77 degrees. The dew point was 63, giving us a relative humidity of 61%. The wind was south at 5 miles an hour, and the pressure was 30.05 inches and steady. Elsewhere in the metro area, in Chesterfield, it was clear and the temperature was 67. In Belleville, it was 70 degrees. In Cahokia, it was clear and 68 degrees. In St. Charles, it was clear and 67. Across the region, it was clear in Columbia, Missouri, with a temperature of 72. In Quincy, it was clear and 74 degrees. In Kansas City, it was partly cloudy and the temperature was 77. It was clear in Springfield, Missouri, with a temperature of 78. In Rolla, it was clear and the temperature was 74. In Farmington, it was 68 degrees. It was clear in Cape Girardeau, with 67 degrees. It was partly cloudy in Springfield, Illinois, with a temperature of 74. Once again in St. Louis, it was partly cloudy. The temperature was 77 degrees and the wind was south at 5 miles an hour. The current time is 12:54 a.m. Central Daylight Time. This is NOAA, Weather Radio KDO 89 St. Louis, Missouri, broadcasting on 162.550 MHz.
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Rest of tonight, mostly clear. Lows in the mid-60s. South winds around 5 miles per hour. Sunday, sunny, hot with highs in the mid-90s. South winds 5 to 10 miles per hour. Sunday night, mostly clear. Lows in the lower 70s. South winds 5 to 10 miles per hour. Monday, sunny, hot with highs in the upper 90s. South winds 5 to 10 miles per hour. Monday night, mostly clear. Lows in the upper 70s. South winds 5 to 10 miles per hour. Heat index values up to 101 early in the evening. Tuesday through Thursday, mostly clear. Hot. Highs around 100. Lows in the upper 70s. Heat index values up to 105. Thursday night, mostly clear. A slight chance of showers and thunderstorms after midnight. Lows in the upper 70s. Chance of rain 20%. Heat index values up to 105 early in the evening. Friday, mostly sunny. A slight chance of showers and thunderstorms in the morning. Hot with highs in the mid-90s. Chance of rain 20%. Friday night and Saturday, partly cloudy. Lows in the mid-70s. Highs in the mid-90s. Heat index values up to 100. At midnight at Lambert Field in St. Louis, it was partly cloudy with a temperature of 77 degrees. The dew point was 63, giving us a relative humidity of 61%. The wind was south at 5 miles an hour, and the pressure was 30.05 inches and steady. Elsewhere in the metro area, in Chesterfield, it was clear and the temperature was 67. In Belleville, it was 70 degrees. In Cahokia, it was clear and 68 degrees. In St. Charles, it was clear and 67. Across the region, it was clear in Columbia, Missouri, with a temperature of 72. In Quincy, it was clear and 74 degrees. In Kansas City, it was partly cloudy and the temperature was 77. It was clear in Springfield, Missouri, with a temperature of 78. In Rolla, it was clear and the temperature was 74. In Farmington, it was 68 degrees. It was clear in Cape Girardeau, with 67 degrees. It was partly cloudy in Springfield, Illinois, with a temperature of 74. Once again in St. Louis, it was partly cloudy, the temperature was 77 degrees and the wind was south at 5 miles an hour. The current time is 12:58 a.m. Central Daylight Time. 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Rest of tonight, mostly clear. Lows in the mid-60s. South winds around 5 miles per hour. Sunday, sunny, hot with highs in the mid-90s. South winds 5 to 10 miles per hour. Sunday night, mostly clear. Lows in the lower 70s. South winds 5 to 10 miles per hour. Monday, sunny, hot with highs in the upper 90s. South winds 5 to 10 miles per hour. Monday night, mostly clear. Lows in the upper 70s. South winds 5 to 10 miles per hour. Heat index values up to 101 early in the evening. Tuesday through Thursday, mostly clear. Hot. Highs around 100. Lows in the upper 70s. Heat index values up to 105. Thursday night, mostly clear. A slight chance of showers and thunderstorms after midnight. Lows in the upper 70s. Chance of rain 20%. Heat index values up to 105 early in the evening. Friday, mostly sunny.
a slight chance of showers and thunderstorms in the morning. Hot with highs in the mid-90s. Chance of rain 20%. Friday night and Saturday, partly cloudy. Lows in the mid-70s. Highs in the mid-90s. Heat index values up to 100. At midnight at Lambert Field in St. Louis, it was partly cloudy with a temperature of 77 degrees. The dew point was 63, giving us a relative humidity of 61%. The wind was south at 5 miles an hour, and the pressure was 30.05 inches and steady. Elsewhere in the metro area, in Chesterfield, it was clear and the temperature was 67. In Belleville, it was 70 degrees. In Cahokia, it was clear and 68 degrees. In St. Charles, it was clear and 67. Across the region, it was clear in Columbia, Missouri, with a temperature of 72. In Quincy, it was clear and 74 degrees. In Kansas City, it was partly cloudy and the temperature was 77. It was clear in Springfield, Missouri, with a temperature of 78. In Rolla, it was clear and the temperature was 74. In Farmington, it was 68 degrees. It was clear in Cape Girardeau, with 67 degrees. It was partly cloudy in Springfield, Illinois, with a temperature of 74. Once again in St. Louis, it was partly cloudy. The temperature was 77 degrees and the wind was south at 5 miles an hour. The current time is 1:01 a.m. Central Daylight Time. 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This program originates from the National Weather Service Forecast Office in St. Louis, Missouri, and serves parts of East Central Missouri and Southwest Illinois, including the St. Louis metro area and surrounding counties. Rest of tonight, mostly clear. Lows in the mid-60s. South winds around 5 miles per hour. Sunday, sunny, hot with highs in the mid-90s. South winds 5 to 10 miles per hour. Sunday night, mostly clear. Lows in the lower 70s. South winds 5 to 10 miles per hour. Monday, sunny, hot with highs in the upper 90s. South winds 5 to 10 miles per hour. Monday night, mostly clear. Lows in the upper 70s. South winds 5 to 10 miles per hour. Heat index values up to 101 early in the evening. Tuesday through Thursday, mostly clear. Hot. Highs around 100. Lows in the upper 70s. Heat index values up to 105. Thursday night, mostly clear. A slight chance of showers and thunderstorms after midnight. Lows in the upper 70s. Chance of rain 20%. Heat index values up to 105 early in the evening. Friday, mostly sunny. A slight chance of showers and thunderstorms in the morning. Hot with highs in the mid-90s. Chance of rain 20%. Friday night and Saturday, partly cloudy. Lows in the mid-70s. Highs in the mid-90s. Heat index values up to 100. At midnight at Lambert Field in St. Louis, it was partly cloudy with a temperature of 77 degrees. The dew point was 63, giving us a relative humidity of 61%. The wind was south at 5 miles an hour, and the pressure was 30.05 inches and steady. Elsewhere in the metro area, in Chesterfield, it was clear and the temperature was 67. In Belleville, it was 70 degrees. In Cahokia, it was clear and 68 degrees. In St. Charles, it was clear and 67. Across the region, it was clear in Columbia, Missouri, with a temperature of 72. In Quincy, it was clear and 74 degrees. In Kansas City, it was partly cloudy and the temperature was 77. It was clear in Springfield, Missouri, with a temperature of 78. In Rolla, it was clear and the temperature was 74. In Farmington, it was 68 degrees. It was clear in Cape Girardeau, with 67 degrees.
It was partly cloudy in Springfield, Illinois, with a temperature of 74. Once again in St. Louis, it was partly cloudy. The temperature was 77 degrees and the wind was south at 5 miles an hour. The current time is 1:05 a.m. Central Daylight Time. 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Rest of tonight, mostly clear. Lows in the mid-60s. South winds around 5 miles per hour. Sunday, sunny, hot with highs in the mid-90s. South winds 5 to 10 miles per hour. Sunday night, mostly clear. Lows in the lower 70s. South winds 5 to 10 miles per hour. Monday, sunny, hot with highs in the upper 90s. South winds 5 to 10 miles per hour. Monday night, mostly clear. Lows in the upper 70s. South winds 5 to 10 miles per hour. Heat index values up to 101 early in the evening. Tuesday through Thursday, mostly clear. Hot. Highs around 100. Lows in the upper 70s. Heat index values up to 105. Thursday night, mostly clear. A slight chance of showers and thunderstorms after midnight. Lows in the upper 70s. Chance of rain 20%. Heat index values up to 105 early in the evening. Friday, mostly sunny. A slight chance of showers and thunderstorms in the morning. Hot with highs in the mid-90s. Chance of rain 20%. Friday night and Saturday, partly cloudy. Lows in the mid-70s. Highs in the mid-90s. Heat index values up to 100. At midnight at Lambert Field in St. Louis, it was partly cloudy with a temperature of 77 degrees. The dew point was 63, giving us a relative humidity of 61%. The wind was south at 5 miles an hour, and the pressure was 30.05 inches and steady. Elsewhere in the metro area, in Chesterfield, it was clear and the temperature was 67. In Belleville, it was 70 degrees. In Cahokia, it was clear and 68 degrees. In St. Charles, it was clear and 67. Across the region, it was clear in Columbia, Missouri, with a temperature of 72. In Quincy, it was clear and 74 degrees. In Kansas City, it was partly cloudy and the temperature was 77. It was clear in Springfield, Missouri, with a temperature of 78. In Rolla, it was clear and the temperature was 74. In Farmington, it was 68 degrees. It was clear in Cape Girardeau, with 67 degrees. It was partly cloudy in Springfield, Illinois, with a temperature of 74. Once again in St. Louis, it was partly cloudy. The temperature was 77 degrees and the wind was south at 5 miles an hour. The current time is 1:08 a.m. Central Daylight Time. 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Rest of tonight, mostly clear. Lows in the mid-60s. South winds around 5 miles per hour. Sunday, sunny, hot with highs in the mid-90s. South winds 5 to 10 miles per hour. Sunday night, mostly clear. Lows in the lower 70s. South winds 5 to 10 miles per hour. Monday, sunny, hot with highs in the upper 90s. South winds 5 to 10 miles per hour. Monday night, mostly clear. Lows in the upper 70s. South winds 5 to 10 miles per hour. Heat index values up to 101 early in the evening.
Tuesday through Thursday, mostly clear. Hot. Highs around 100. Lows in the upper 70s. Heat index values up to 105. Thursday night, mostly clear. A slight chance of showers and thunderstorms after midnight. Lows in the upper 70s. Chance of rain 20%. Heat index values up to 105 early in the evening. Friday, mostly sunny. A slight chance of showers and thunderstorms in the morning. Hot with highs in the mid-90s. Chance of rain 20%. Friday night and Saturday, partly cloudy. Lows in the mid-70s. Highs in the mid-90s. Heat index values up to 100. At 1 a.m. at Lambert Field in St. Louis, it was partly cloudy with a temperature of 76 degrees. The dew point was 63, giving us a relative humidity of 64%. The wind was south at 8 miles an hour, and the pressure was 30.04 inches and falling. Elsewhere in the metro area, in Chesterfield, it was clear and the temperature was 68. In Belleville, it was 67 degrees. In Cahokia, it was clear and 66 degrees. In St. Charles, it was clear and 67. Across the region, it was clear in Columbia, Missouri, with a temperature of 71. In Quincy, it was mostly cloudy and 74 degrees. In Kansas City, it was partly cloudy and the temperature was 78. It was clear in Springfield, Missouri, with a temperature of 76. In Rolla, it was clear and the temperature was 73. In Farmington, it was 67 degrees. It was clear in Cape Girardeau, with 67 degrees. It was partly cloudy in Springfield, Illinois, with a temperature of 73. Once again in St. Louis, it was partly cloudy, the temperature was 76 degrees, and the wind was south at 8 miles an hour. The current time is 1:12 a.m. Central Daylight Time. 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Rest of tonight, mostly clear. Lows in the mid-60s. South winds around 5 miles per hour. Sunday, sunny, hot with highs in the mid-90s. South winds 5 to 10 miles per hour. Sunday night, mostly clear. Lows in the lower 70s. South winds 5 to 10 miles per hour. Monday, sunny, hot with highs in the upper 90s. South winds 5 to 10 miles per hour. Monday night, mostly clear. Lows in the upper 70s. South winds 5 to 10 miles per hour. Heat index values up to 101 early in the evening. Tuesday through Thursday, mostly clear. Hot. Highs around 100. Lows in the upper 70s. Heat index values up to 105. Thursday night, mostly clear. A slight chance of showers and thunderstorms after midnight. Lows in the upper 70s. Chance of rain 20%. Heat index values up to 105 early in the evening. Friday, mostly sunny. A slight chance of showers and thunderstorms in the morning. Hot with highs in the mid-90s. Chance of rain 20%. Friday night and Saturday, partly cloudy. Lows in the mid-70s. Highs in the mid-90s. Heat index values up to 100. At 1 a.m. at Lambert Field in St. Louis, it was partly cloudy with a temperature of 76 degrees. The dew point was 63, giving us a relative humidity of 64%. The wind was south at 8 miles an hour, and the pressure was 30.04 inches and falling. Elsewhere in the metro area, in Chesterfield, it was clear and the temperature was 68. In Belleville, it was 67 degrees. In Cahokia, it was clear and 66 degrees. In St. Charles, it was clear and 67.
Across the region, it was clear in Columbia, Missouri, with a temperature of 71. In Quincy, it was mostly cloudy and 74 degrees. In Kansas City, it was partly cloudy and the temperature was 78. It was clear in Springfield, Missouri, with a temperature of 76. In Rolla, it was clear and the temperature was 73. In Farmington, it was 67 degrees. It was clear in Cape Girardeau, with 67 degrees. It was partly cloudy in Springfield, Illinois, with a temperature of 73. Once again in St. Louis, it was partly cloudy. The temperature was 76 degrees and the wind was south at 8 miles an hour. The current time is 1:15 a.m. Central Daylight Time. 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Rest of tonight, mostly clear. Lows in the mid-60s. South winds around 5 miles per hour. Sunday, sunny, hot with highs in the mid-90s. South winds 5 to 10 miles per hour. Sunday night, mostly clear. Lows in the lower 70s. South winds 5 to 10 miles per hour. Monday, sunny, hot with highs in the upper 90s. South winds 5 to 10 miles per hour. Monday night, mostly clear. Lows in the upper 70s. South winds 5 to 10 miles per hour. Heat index values up to 101 early in the evening. Tuesday through Thursday, mostly clear. Hot. Highs around 100. Lows in the upper 70s. Heat index values up to 105. Thursday night, mostly clear. A slight chance of showers and thunderstorms after midnight. Lows in the upper 70s. Chance of rain 20%. Heat index values up to 105 early in the evening. Friday, mostly sunny. A slight chance of showers and thunderstorms in the morning. Hot with highs in the mid-90s. Chance of rain 20%. Friday night and Saturday, partly cloudy. Lows in the mid-70s. Highs in the mid-90s. Heat index values up to 100. At 1 a.m. at Lambert Field in St. Louis, it was partly cloudy with a temperature of 76 degrees. The dew point was 63, giving us a relative humidity of 64%. The wind was south at 8 miles an hour, and the pressure was 30.04 inches and falling. Elsewhere in the metro area, in Chesterfield, it was clear and the temperature was 68. In Belleville, it was 67 degrees. In Cahokia, it was clear and 66 degrees. In St. Charles, it was clear and 67. Across the region, it was clear in Columbia, Missouri, with a temperature of 71. In Quincy, it was mostly cloudy and 74 degrees. In Kansas City, it was partly cloudy and the temperature was 78. It was clear in Springfield, Missouri, with a temperature of 76. In Rolla, it was clear and the temperature was 73. In Farmington, it was 67 degrees. It was clear in Cape Girardeau, with 67 degrees. It was partly cloudy in Springfield, Illinois, with a temperature of 73. Once again in St. Louis, it was partly cloudy. The temperature was 76 degrees and the wind was south at 8 miles an hour. The current time is 1:19 a.m. Central Daylight Time. 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Rest of tonight, mostly clear. Lows in the mid-60s. South winds around 5 miles per hour. Sunday, sunny, hot with highs in the mid-90s.
South winds 5 to 10 miles per hour. Sunday night, mostly clear. Lows in the lower 70s. South winds 5 to 10 miles per hour. Monday, sunny, hot with highs in the upper 90s. South winds 5 to 10 miles per hour. Monday night, mostly clear. Lows in the upper 70s. South winds 5 to 10 miles per hour. Heat index values up to 101 early in the evening. Tuesday through Thursday, mostly clear. Hot. Highs around 100. Lows in the upper 70s. Heat index values up to 105. Thursday night, mostly clear. A slight chance of showers and thunderstorms after midnight. Lows in the upper 70s. Chance of rain 20%. Heat index values up to 105 early in the evening. Friday, mostly sunny. A slight chance of showers and thunderstorms in the morning. Hot with highs in the mid-90s. Chance of rain 20%. Friday night and Saturday, partly cloudy. Lows in the mid-70s. Highs in the mid-90s. Heat index values up to 100. At 1 a.m. at Lambert Field in St. Louis, it was partly cloudy with a temperature of 76 degrees miles per hour.

a slight chance of showers and thunderstorms in the morning. Hot with highs in the mid-90s. Chance of rain 20%. Friday night and Saturday, partly cloudy. Lows in the mid-70s. Highs in the mid-90s. Heat index values up to 100. At 1 a.m. at Lambert Field in St. Louis, it was partly cloudy with a temperature of 76 degrees. The dew point was 63, giving us a relative humidity of 64%. The wind was south at 8 miles an hour, and the pressure was 30.04 inches and falling. Elsewhere in the metro area, in Chesterfield, it was clear and the temperature was 68. In Belleville, it was 67 degrees. In Cahokia, it was clear and 66 degrees. In St. Charles, it was clear and 67. Across the region, it was clear in Columbia, Missouri, with a temperature of 71. In Quincy, it was mostly cloudy and 74 degrees. In Kansas City, it was partly cloudy and the temperature was 78. It was clear in Springfield, Missouri, with a temperature of 76. In Rolla, it was clear and the temperature was 73. In Farmington, it was 67 degrees. It was clear in Cape Girardeau, with 67 degrees. It was partly cloudy in Springfield, Illinois, with a temperature of 73. Once again in St. Louis, it was partly cloudy. The temperature was 76 degrees and the wind was south at 8 miles an hour. The current time is 1:22 a.m. Central Daylight Time. This is NOAA, Weather Radio KDO 89 St. Louis, Missouri, broadcasting on 162.550 MHz. 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Rest of tonight, mostly clear. Lows in the mid-60s. South winds around 5 miles per hour. Sunday, sunny, hot with highs in the mid-90s. South winds 5 to 10 miles per hour. Sunday night, mostly clear. Lows in the lower 70s. South winds 5 to 10 miles per hour. Monday, sunny, hot with highs in the upper 90s. South winds 5 to 10 miles per hour. Monday night, mostly clear. Lows in the upper 70s. South winds 5 to 10 miles per hour. Heat index values up to 101 early in the evening. Tuesday through Thursday, mostly clear. Hot. Highs around 100. Lows in the upper 70s. Heat index values up to 105. Thursday night, mostly clear. A slight chance of showers and thunderstorms after midnight. Lows in the upper 70s. Chance of rain 20%. Heat index values up to 105 early in the evening. Friday, mostly sunny. A slight chance of showers and thunderstorms in the morning. Hot with highs in the mid-90s. Chance of rain 20%. Friday night and Saturday, partly cloudy. Lows in the mid-70s. Highs in the mid-90s. Heat index values up to 100. At 1 a.m. at Lambert Field in St. Louis, it was partly cloudy with a temperature of 76 degrees. The dew point was 63, giving us a relative humidity of 64%. The wind was south at 8 miles an hour, and the pressure was 30.04 inches and falling. Elsewhere in the metro area, in Chesterfield, it was clear and the temperature was 68. In Belleville, it was 67 degrees. In Cahokia, it was clear and 66 degrees. In St. Charles, it was clear and 67. Across the region, it was clear in Columbia, Missouri, with a temperature of 71. In Quincy, it was mostly cloudy and 74 degrees. In Kansas City, it was partly cloudy and the temperature was 78. It was clear in Springfield, Missouri, with a temperature of 76. In Rolla, it was clear and the temperature was 73. In Farmington, it was 67 degrees. It was clear in Cape Girardeau, with 67 degrees.

It was partly cloudy in Springfield, Illinois, with a temperature of 73. Once again in St. Louis, it was partly cloudy. The temperature was 76 degrees and the wind was south at 8 miles an hour. The current time is 1:26 a.m. Central Daylight Time. This is NOAA, Weather Radio KDO 89 St. Louis, Missouri, broadcasting on 162.550 MHz. This program originates from the National Weather Service Forecast Office in St. Louis, Missouri, and serves parts of East Central Missouri and Southwest Illinois, including the St. Louis metro area and surrounding counties. Rest of tonight, mostly clear. Lows in the mid-60s. South winds around 5 miles per hour. Sunday, sunny, hot with highs in the mid-90s. South winds 5 to 10 miles per hour. Sunday night, mostly clear. Lows in the lower 70s. South winds 5 to 10 miles per hour. Monday, sunny, hot with highs in the upper 90s. South winds 5 to 10 miles per hour. Monday night, mostly clear. Lows in the upper 70s. South winds 5 to 10 miles per hour. Heat index values up to 101 early in the evening. Tuesday through Thursday, mostly clear. Hot. Highs around 100. Lows in the upper 70s. Heat index values up to 105. Thursday night, mostly clear. A slight chance of showers and thunderstorms after midnight. Lows in the upper 70s. Chance of rain 20%. Heat index values up to 105 early in the evening. Friday, mostly sunny. A slight chance of showers and thunderstorms in the morning. Hot with highs in the mid-90s. Chance of rain 20%. Friday night and Saturday, partly cloudy. Lows in the mid-70s. Highs in the mid-90s. Heat index values up to 100. Rest of tonight, mostly clear. Near steady temperature in the upper 60s. South winds around 5 miles per hour. Sunday, sunny, hot with highs in the mid-90s. South winds 5 to 10 miles per hour. Sunday night, mostly clear. Lows in the lower 70s. South winds 5 to 10 miles per hour. Monday, sunny, hot with highs in the upper 90s. South winds 5 to 10 miles per hour. Monday night, mostly clear. Lows in the mid-70s. South winds 5 to 10 miles per hour. Heat index values up to 101 early in the evening. Tuesday, sunny, hot with highs in the upper 90s. Tuesday night through Thursday night, mostly clear. Hot. Lows in the upper 70s. Highs around 100. Heat index values up to 105. Friday, mostly sunny. A slight chance of showers in the morning. Hot with highs in the upper 90s. Chance of rain 20%. Heat index values up to 105. Friday night and Saturday, partly cloudy. A slight chance of showers and thunderstorms. Hot. Lows in the mid-70s. Highs in the mid-90s. Chance of rain 20%. Heat index values up to 105. At 1 a.m. at Lambert Field in St. Louis, it was partly cloudy with a temperature of 76 degrees. The dew point was 63, giving us a relative humidity of 64%. The wind was south at 8 miles an hour, and the pressure was 30.04 inches and falling. Elsewhere in the metro area, in Chesterfield, it was clear and the temperature was 68. In Belleville, it was 67 degrees. In Cahokia, it was clear and 66 degrees. In St. Charles, it was clear and 67. Across the region, it was clear in Columbia, Missouri, with a temperature of 71. In Quincy, it was mostly cloudy and 74 degrees. In Kansas City, it was partly cloudy and the temperature was 78. It was clear in Springfield, Missouri, with a temperature of 76. In Rolla, it was clear and the temperature was 73. In Far-
Washington, it was 67 degrees. It was clear in Cape Girardeau, with 67 degrees. It was partly cloudy in Springfield, Illinois, with a temperature of 73. Once again in St. Louis, it was partly cloudy. The temperature was 76 degrees and the wind was south at 8 miles an hour. The current time is 1:31 a.m. Central Daylight Time. 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Rest of tonight, mostly clear. Near steady temperature in the upper 60s. South winds around 5 miles per hour. Sunday, sunny, hot with highs in the mid-90s. South winds 5 to 10 miles per hour. Sunday night, mostly clear. Lows in the lower 70s. South winds 5 to 10 miles per hour. Monday, sunny, hot with highs in the upper 90s. South winds 5 to 10 miles per hour. Monday night, mostly clear. Lows in the mid-70s. South winds 5 to 10 miles per hour. Heat index values up to 101 early in the evening. Tuesday, sunny, hot with highs in the upper 90s. Tuesday night through Thursday night, mostly clear. Hot. Lows in the upper 70s. Highs around 100. Heat index values up to 105. Friday, mostly sunny. A slight chance of showers in the morning. Hot with highs in the upper 90s. Chance of rain 20%. Heat index values up to 105. Friday night and Saturday, partly cloudy. A slight chance of showers and thunderstorms. Hot. Lows in the mid-70s. Highs in the mid-90s. Chance of rain 20%. Heat index values up to 105. At 1 a.m. at Lambert Field in St. Louis, it was partly cloudy with a temperature of 76 degrees. The dew point was 63, giving us a relative humidity of 64%. The wind was south at 8 miles an hour, and the pressure was 30.04 inches and falling. Elsewhere in the metro area, in Chesterfield, it was clear and the temperature was 68. In Belleville, it was 67 degrees. In Cahokia, it was clear and 66 degrees. In St. Charles, it was clear and 67. Across the region, it was clear in Columbia, Missouri, with a temperature of 71. In Quincy, it was mostly cloudy and 74 degrees. In Kansas City, it was partly cloudy and the temperature was 78. It was clear in Springfield, Missouri, with a temperature of 76. In Rolla, it was clear and the temperature was 73. In Farmington, it was 67 degrees. It was clear in Cape Girardeau, with 67 degrees. It was partly cloudy in Springfield, Illinois, with a temperature of 73. Once again in St. Louis, it was partly cloudy. The temperature was 76 degrees and the wind was south at 8 miles an hour. The current time is 1:34 a.m. Central Daylight Time. 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Rest of tonight, mostly clear. Near steady temperature in the upper 60s. South winds around 5 miles per hour. Sunday, sunny, hot with highs in the mid-90s. South winds 5 to 10 miles per hour. Sunday night, mostly clear. Lows in the lower 70s. South winds 5 to 10 miles per hour. Monday, sunny, hot with highs in the upper 90s. South winds 5 to 10 miles per hour. Monday night, mostly clear. Lows in the mid-70s. South winds 5 to 10 miles.
per hour. Heat index values up to 101 early in the evening. Tuesday, sunny, hot with highs in the upper 90s. Tuesday night through Thursday night, mostly clear. Hot. Lows in the upper 70s. Highs around 100. Heat index values up to 105. Friday, mostly sunny. A slight chance of showers in the morning. Hot with highs in the upper 90s. Chance of rain 20%. Heat index values up to 105. Friday night and Saturday, partly cloudy. A slight chance of showers and thunderstorms. Hot. Lows in the mid-70s. Highs in the mid-90s. Chance of rain 20%. Heat index values up to 105. At 1 a.m. at Lambert Field in St. Louis, it was partly cloudy with a temperature of 76 degrees. The dew point was 63, giving us a relative humidity of 64%. The wind was south at 8 miles an hour, and the pressure was 30.04 inches and falling. Elsewhere in the metro area, in Chesterfield, it was clear and the temperature was 68. In Belleville, it was 67 degrees. In Cahokia, it was clear and 66 degrees. In St. Charles, it was clear and 67. Across the region, it was clear in Columbia, Missouri, with a temperature of 71. In Quincy, it was mostly cloudy and 74 degrees. In Kansas City, it was partly cloudy and the temperature was 78. It was clear in Springfield, Missouri, with a temperature of 76. In Rolla, it was clear and the temperature was 73. In Farmington, it was 67 degrees. It was clear in Cape Girardeau, with 67 degrees. It was partly cloudy in Springfield, Illinois, with a temperature of 73. Once again in St. Louis, it was partly cloudy. The temperature was 76 degrees and the wind was south at 8 miles an hour. The current time is 1:38 a.m. Central Daylight Time. 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Rest of tonight, mostly clear. Near steady temperature in the upper 60s. South winds around 5 miles per hour. Sunday, sunny, hot with highs in the mid-90s. South winds 5 to 10 miles per hour. Sunday night, mostly clear. Lows in the lower 70s. South winds 5 to 10 miles per hour. Monday, sunny, hot with highs in the upper 90s. South winds 5 to 10 miles per hour. Monday night, mostly clear. Lows in the mid-70s. South winds 5 to 10 miles per hour. Heat index values up to 101 early in the evening. Tuesday, sunny, hot with highs in the upper 90s. Tuesday night through Thursday night, mostly clear. Hot. Lows in the upper 70s. Highs around 100. Heat index values up to 105. Friday, mostly sunny. A slight chance of showers in the morning. Hot with highs in the upper 90s. Chance of rain 20%. Heat index values up to 105. Friday night and Saturday, partly cloudy. A slight chance of showers and thunderstorms. Hot. Lows in the mid-70s. Highs in the mid-90s. Chance of rain 20%. Heat index values up to 105. At 1 a.m. at Lambert Field in St. Louis, it was partly cloudy with a temperature of 76 degrees. The dew point was 63, giving us a relative humidity of 64%. The wind was south at 8 miles an hour, and the pressure was 30.04 inches and falling. Elsewhere in the metro area, in Chesterfield, it was clear and the temperature was 68. In Belleville, it was 67 degrees. In Cahokia, it was clear and 66 degrees. In St. Charles, it was clear and
167. Across the region, it was clear in Columbia, Missouri, with a temperature of 71. In Quincy, it was mostly cloudy and 74 degrees. In Kansas City, it was partly cloudy and the temperature was 78. It was clear in Springfield, Missouri, with a temperature of 76. In Rolla, it was clear and the temperature was 73. In Farmington, it was 67 degrees. It was clear in Cape Girardeau, with 67 degrees. It was partly cloudy in Springfield, Illinois, with a temperature of 73. Once again in St. Louis, it was partly cloudy. The temperature was 76 degrees and the wind was south at 8 miles an hour. The current time is 1:41 a.m. Central Daylight Time. 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Rest of tonight, mostly clear. Near steady temperature in the upper 60s. South winds around 5 miles per hour. Sunday, sunny, hot with highs in the mid-90s. South winds 5 to 10 miles per hour. Sunday night, mostly clear. Lows in the lower 70s. South winds 5 to 10 miles per hour. Monday, sunny, hot with highs in the upper 90s. South winds 5 to 10 miles per hour. Monday night, mostly clear. Lows in the mid-70s. South winds 5 to 10 miles per hour. Heat index values up to 101 early in the evening. Tuesday, sunny, hot with highs in the upper 90s. Tuesday night through Thursday night, mostly clear. Hot. Lows in the upper 70s. Highs around 100. Heat index values up to 105. Friday, mostly sunny. A slight chance of showers in the morning. Hot with highs in the upper 90s. Chance of rain 20%. Heat index values up to 105. Friday night and Saturday, partly cloudy. A slight chance of showers and thunderstorms. Hot. Lows in the mid-70s. Highs in the mid-90s. Chance of rain 20%. Heat index values up to 105. At 1 a.m. at Lambert Field in St. Louis, it was partly cloudy with a temperature of 76 degrees. The dew point was 63, giving us a relative humidity of 64%. The wind was south at 8 miles an hour, and the pressure was 30.04 inches and falling. Elsewhere in the metro area, in Chesterfield, it was clear and the temperature was 68. In Belleville, it was 67 degrees. In Cahokia, it was clear and 66 degrees. In St. Charles, it was clear and 67. Across the region, it was clear in Columbia, Missouri, with a temperature of 71. In Quincy, it was mostly cloudy and 74 degrees. In Kansas City, it was partly cloudy and the temperature was 78. It was clear in Springfield, Missouri, with a temperature of 76. In Rolla, it was clear and the temperature was 73. In Farmington, it was 67 degrees. It was clear in Cape Girardeau, with 67 degrees. It was partly cloudy in Springfield, Illinois, with a temperature of 73. Once again in St. Louis, it was partly cloudy. The temperature was 76 degrees and the wind was south at 8 miles an hour. The current time is 1:45 a.m. Central Daylight Time. 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Rest of tonight, mostly clear. Near steady temperature in the upper 60s. South winds around 5 miles per hour. Sunday, sunny, hot with highs in the mid-90s.
south winds 5 to 10 miles per hour. Sunday night, mostly clear. Lows in the lower 70s. South winds 5 to 10 miles per hour. Monday, sunny, hot with highs in the upper 90s. South winds 5 to 10 miles per hour. Monday night, mostly clear. Lows in the mid-70s. South winds 5 to 10 miles per hour. Heat index values up to 101 early in the evening. Tuesday, sunny, hot with highs in the upper 90s. Tuesday night through Thursday night, mostly clear. Hot. Lows in the upper 70s. Highs around 100. Heat index values up to 105. Friday, mostly sunny. A slight chance of showers in the morning. Hot with highs in the upper 90s. Chance of rain 20%. Heat index values up to 105. Friday night and Saturday, partly cloudy. A slight chance of showers and thunderstorms. Hot. Lows in the mid-70s. Highs in the mid-90s. Chance of rain 20%. Heat index values up to 105. At 1 a.m. at Lambert Field in St. Louis, it was partly cloudy with a temperature of 76 degrees. The dew point was 63, giving us a relative humidity of 64%. The wind was south at 8 miles an hour, and the pressure was 30.04 inches and falling. Elsewhere in the metro area, in Chesterfield, it was clear and the temperature was 68. In Belleville, it was 67 degrees. In Cahokia, it was clear and 66 degrees. In St. Charles, it was clear and 67. Across the region, it was clear in Columbia, Missouri, with a temperature of 71. In Quincy, it was mostly cloudy and 74 degrees. In Kansas City, it was partly cloudy and the temperature was 78. It was clear in Springfield, Missouri, with a temperature of 76. In Rolla, it was clear and the temperature was 73. In Farmington, it was 67 degrees. It was clear in Cape Girardeau, with 67 degrees. It was partly cloudy in Springfield, Illinois, with a temperature of 73. Once again in St. Louis, it was partly cloudy. The temperature was 76 degrees and the wind was south at 8 miles an hour. The current time is 1:48 a.m. Central Daylight Time. 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Rest of tonight, mostly clear. Near steady temperature in the upper 60s. South winds around 5 miles per hour. Sunday, sunny, hot with highs in the mid-90s. South winds 5 to 10 miles per hour. Sunday night, mostly clear. Lows in the lower 70s. South winds 5 to 10 miles per hour. Monday, sunny, hot with highs in the upper 90s. South winds 5 to 10 miles per hour. Monday night, mostly clear. Lows in the mid-70s. South winds 5 to 10 miles per hour. Heat index values up to 101 early in the evening. Tuesday, sunny, hot with highs in the upper 90s. Tuesday night through Thursday night, mostly clear. Hot. Lows in the upper 70s. Highs around 100. Heat index values up to 105. Friday, mostly sunny. A slight chance of showers in the morning. Hot with highs in the upper 90s. Chance of rain 20%. Heat index values up to 105. Friday night and Saturday, partly cloudy. A slight chance of showers and thunderstorms. Hot. Lows in the mid-70s. Highs in the mid-90s. Chance of rain 20%. Heat index values up to 105. At 1 a.m. at Lambert Field in St. Louis, it was partly cloudy with a temperature of 76 degrees.
The dew point was 63, giving us a relative humidity of 64%. The wind was south at 8 miles an hour, and the pressure was 30.04 inches and falling. Elsewhere in the metro area, in Chesterfield, it was clear and the temperature was 68. In Belleville, it was 67 degrees. In Cahokia, it was clear and 66 degrees. In St. Charles, it was clear and 67. Across the region, it was clear in Columbia, Missouri, with a temperature of 71. In Quincy, it was mostly cloudy and 74 degrees. In Kansas City, it was partly cloudy and the temperature was 78. It was clear in Springfield, Missouri, with a temperature of 76. In Rolla, it was clear and the temperature was 73. In Farmington, it was 67 degrees. It was clear in Cape Girardeau, with 67 degrees. It was partly cloudy in Springfield, Illinois, with a temperature of 73. Once again in St. Louis, it was partly cloudy. The temperature was 76 degrees and the wind was south at 8 miles an hour. The current time is 1:52 a.m. Central Daylight Time. 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Rest of tonight, mostly clear. Near steady temperature in the upper 60s. South winds around 5 miles per hour. Sunday, sunny, hot with highs in the mid-90s. South winds 5 to 10 miles per hour. Sunday night, mostly clear. Lows in the lower 70s. South winds 5 to 10 miles per hour. Monday, sunny, hot with highs in the upper 90s. South winds 5 to 10 miles per hour. Monday night, mostly clear. Lows in the mid-70s. South winds 5 to 10 miles per hour. Heat index values up to 101 early in the evening. Tuesday, sunny, hot with highs in the upper 90s. Tuesday night through Thursday night, mostly clear. Hot. Lows in the upper 70s. Highs around 100. Heat index values up to 105. Friday, mostly sunny. A slight chance of showers in the morning. Hot with highs in the upper 90s. Chance of rain 20%. Heat index values up to 105. Friday night and Saturday, partly cloudy. A slight chance of showers and thunderstorms. Hot. Lows in the mid-70s. Highs in the mid-90s. Chance of rain 20%. Heat index values up to 105. At 1 a.m. at Lambert Field in St. Louis, it was partly cloudy with a temperature of 76 degrees. The dew point was 63, giving us a relative humidity of 64%. The wind was south at 8 miles an hour, and the pressure was 30.04 inches and falling. Elsewhere in the metro area, in Chesterfield, it was clear and the temperature was 68. In Belleville, it was 67 degrees. In Cahokia, it was clear and 66 degrees. In St. Charles, it was clear and 67. Across the region, it was clear in Columbia, Missouri, with a temperature of 71. In Quincy, it was mostly cloudy and 74 degrees. In Kansas City, it was partly cloudy and the temperature was 78. It was clear in Springfield, Missouri, with a temperature of 76. In Rolla, it was clear and the temperature was 73. In Farmington, it was 67 degrees. It was clear in Cape Girardeau, with 67 degrees. It was partly cloudy in Springfield, Illinois, with a temperature of 73. Once again in St. Louis, it was partly cloudy. The temperature was 76 degrees and the wind was south at 8 miles an hour. The current time is 1:55 a.m. Central Daylight Time. This is NOAA, Weather Radio KDO 89 St. Louis, Missouri, broadcasting on 162.550 MHz.
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Rest of tonight, mostly clear. Near steady temperature in the upper 60s. South winds around 5 miles per hour. Sunday, sunny, hot with highs in the mid-90s. South winds 5 to 10 miles per hour. Sunday night, mostly clear. Lows in the lower 70s. South winds 5 to 10 miles per hour. Monday, sunny, hot with highs in the upper 90s. South winds 5 to 10 miles per hour. Monday night, mostly clear. Lows in the mid-70s. South winds 5 to 10 miles per hour. Heat index values up to 101 early in the evening. Tuesday, sunny, hot with highs in the upper 90s. Tuesday night through Thursday night, mostly clear. Hot. Lows in the upper 70s. Highs around 100. Heat index values up to 105. Friday, mostly sunny. A slight chance of showers in the morning. Hot with highs in the upper 90s. Chance of rain 20%. Heat index values up to 105. Friday night and Saturday, partly cloudy. A slight chance of showers and thunderstorms. Hot. Lows in the mid-70s. Highs in the mid-90s. Chance of rain 20%. Heat index values up to 105. At 1 a.m. at Lambert Field in St. Louis, it was partly cloudy with a temperature of 76 degrees. The dew point was 63, giving us a relative humidity of 64%. The wind was south at 8 miles an hour, and the pressure was 30.04 inches and falling. Elsewhere in the metro area, in Chesterfield, it was clear and the temperature was 68. In Belleville, it was 67 degrees. In Cahokia, it was clear and 66 degrees. In St. Charles, it was clear and 67. Across the region, it was clear in Columbia, Missouri, with a temperature of 71. In Quincy, it was mostly cloudy and 74 degrees. In Kansas City, it was partly cloudy and the temperature was 78. It was clear in Springfield, Missouri, with a temperature of 76. In Rolla, it was clear and the temperature was 73. In Farmington, it was 67 degrees. It was clear in Cape Girardeau, with 67 degrees. It was partly cloudy in Springfield, Illinois, with a temperature of 73. Once again in St. Louis, it was partly cloudy. The temperature was 76 degrees and the wind was south at 8 miles an hour. The current time is 1:59 a.m. Central Daylight Time. 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Rest of tonight, mostly clear. Near steady temperature in the upper 60s. South winds around 5 miles per hour. Sunday, sunny, hot with highs in the mid-90s. South winds 5 to 10 miles per hour. Sunday night, mostly clear. Lows in the lower 70s. South winds 5 to 10 miles per hour. Monday, sunny, hot with highs in the upper 90s. South winds 5 to 10 miles per hour. Monday night, mostly clear. Lows in the mid-70s. South winds 5 to 10 miles per hour. Heat index values up to 101 early in the evening. Tuesday, sunny, hot with highs in the upper 90s. Tuesday night through Thursday night, mostly clear. Hot. Lows in the upper 70s. Highs around 100. Heat index values up to 105. Friday, mostly sunny. A slight chance of showers in the morning. Hot with highs in the upper 90s. Chance of rain 20%. Heat index values up to 105.
Friday night and Saturday, partly cloudy. A slight chance of showers and thunderstorms. Hot. Lows in the mid-70s. Highs in the mid-90s. Chance of rain 20%. Heat index values up to 105. At 1 a.m. at Lambert Field in St. Louis, it was partly cloudy with a temperature of 76 degrees. The dew point was 63, giving us a relative humidity of 64%. The wind was south at 8 miles an hour, and the pressure was 30.04 inches and falling. Elsewhere in the metro area, in Chesterfield, it was clear and the temperature was 68. In Belleville, it was 67 degrees. In Cahokia, it was clear and 66 degrees. In St. Charles, it was clear and 67. Across the region, it was clear in Columbia, Missouri, with a temperature of 71. In Quincy, it was mostly cloudy and 74 degrees. In Kansas City, it was partly cloudy and the temperature was 78. It was clear in Springfield, Missouri, with a temperature of 76. In Rolla, it was clear and the temperature was 73. In Farmington, it was 67 degrees. It was clear in Cape Girardeau, with 67 degrees. It was partly cloudy in Springfield, Illinois, with a temperature of 73. Once again in St. Louis, it was partly cloudy. The temperature was 76 degrees and the wind was south at 8 miles an hour. The current time is 2:02 a.m. Central Daylight Time. This is NOAA, Weather Radio KDO 89 St. Louis, Missouri, broadcasting on 162.550 MHz. 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Rest of tonight, mostly clear. Near steady temperature in the upper 60s. South winds around 5 miles per hour. Sunday, sunny, hot with highs in the mid-90s. South winds 5 to 10 miles per hour. Sunday night, mostly clear. Lows in the lower 70s. South winds 5 to 10 miles per hour. Monday, sunny, hot with highs in the upper 90s. South winds 5 to 10 miles per hour. Monday night, mostly clear. Lows in the mid-70s. South winds 5 to 10 miles per hour. Heat index values up to 101 early in the evening. Tuesday, sunny, hot with highs in the upper 90s. Tuesday night through Thursday night, mostly clear. Hot. Lows in the upper 70s. Highs around 100. Heat index values up to 105. Friday, mostly sunny. A slight chance of showers in the morning. Hot with highs in the upper 90s. Chance of rain 20%. Heat index values up to 105. Friday night and Saturday, partly cloudy. A slight chance of showers and thunderstorms. Hot. Lows in the mid-70s. Highs in the mid-90s. Chance of rain 20%. Heat index values up to 105. At 1 a.m. at Lambert Field in St. Louis, it was partly cloudy with a temperature of 76 degrees. The dew point was 63, giving us a relative humidity of 64%. The wind was south at 8 miles an hour, and the pressure was 30.04 inches and falling. Elsewhere in the metro area, in Chesterfield, it was clear and the temperature was 68. In Belleville, it was 67 degrees. In Cahokia, it was clear and 66 degrees. In St. Charles, it was clear and 67. Across the region, it was clear in Columbia, Missouri, with a temperature of 71. In Quincy, it was mostly cloudy and 74 degrees. In Kansas City, it was partly cloudy and the temperature was 78. It was clear in Springfield, Missouri, with a temperature of 76. In Rolla, it was clear and the temperature was 73. In Farmington, it was 67 degrees. It was clear in Cape Girardeau, with 67 degrees. It was partly cloudy in Springfield, Illinois, with
with a temperature of 73. Once again in St. Louis, it was partly cloudy. The temperature was 76 degrees and the wind was south at 8 miles an hour. The current time is 2:05 a.m. Central Daylight Time. This is NOAA, Weather Radio KDO 89 St. Louis, Missouri, broadcasting on 162.550 MHz. 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Rest of tonight, mostly clear. Near steady temperature in the upper 60s. South winds around 5 miles per hour. Sunday, sunny, hot with highs in the mid-90s. South winds 5 to 10 miles per hour. Sunday night, mostly clear. Lows in the lower 70s. South winds 5 to 10 miles per hour. Monday, sunny, hot with highs in the upper 90s. South winds 5 to 10 miles per hour. Monday night, mostly clear. Lows in the mid-70s. South winds 5 to 10 miles per hour. Heat index values up to 101 early in the evening. Tuesday, sunny, hot with highs in the upper 90s. Tuesday night through Thursday night, mostly clear. Hot. Lows in the upper 70s. Highs around 100. Heat index values up to 105. Friday, mostly sunny. A slight chance of showers in the morning. Hot with highs in the upper 90s. Chance of rain 20%. Heat index values up to 105. Friday night and Saturday, partly cloudy. A slight chance of showers and thunderstorms. Hot. Lows in the mid-70s. Highs in the mid-90s. Chance of rain 20%. Heat index values up to 105. At 1 a.m. at Lambert Field in St. Louis, it was partly cloudy with a temperature of 76 degrees. The dew point was 63, giving us a relative humidity of 64%. The wind was south at 8 miles an hour, and the pressure was 30.04 inches and falling. Elsewhere in the metro area, in Chesterfield, it was clear and the temperature was 68. In Belleville, it was 67 degrees. In Cahokia, it was clear and 66 degrees. In St. Charles, it was clear and 67. Across the region, it was clear in Columbia, Missouri, with a temperature of 71. In Quincy, it was mostly cloudy and 74 degrees. In Kansas City, it was partly cloudy and the temperature was 78. It was clear in Springfield, Missouri, with a temperature of 76. In Rolla, it was clear and the temperature was 73. In Farmington, it was 67 degrees. It was clear in Cape Girardeau, with 67 degrees. It was partly cloudy in Springfield, Illinois, with a temperature of 73. Once again in St. Louis, it was partly cloudy. The temperature was 76 degrees and the wind was south at 8 miles an hour. The current time is 2:09 a.m. Central Daylight Time. This is NOAA, Weather Radio KDO 89 St. Louis, Missouri, broadcasting on 162.550 MHz. 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Rest of tonight, mostly clear. Near steady temperature in the upper 60s. South winds around 5 miles per hour. Sunday, sunny, hot with highs in the mid-90s. South winds 5 to 10 miles per hour. Sunday night, mostly clear. Lows in the lower 70s. South winds 5 to 10 miles per hour. Monday, sunny, hot with highs in the upper 90s. South winds 5 to 10 miles per hour. Monday night, mostly clear. Lows in the mid-70s. South winds 5 to 10 miles per hour. Heat index values up to 101 early in the evening. Tuesday, sunny, hot with highs in the upper 90s.
Tuesday night through Thursday night, mostly clear. Hot. Lows in the upper 70s. Highs around 100. Heat index values up to 105. Friday, mostly sunny. A slight chance of showers in the morning. Hot with highs in the upper 90s. Chance of rain 20%. Heat index values up to 105. Friday night and Saturday, partly cloudy. A slight chance of showers and thunderstorms. Hot. Lows in the mid-70s. Highs in the mid-90s. Chance of rain 20%. Heat index values up to 105. At 2 a.m. at Lambert Field in St. Louis, it was partly cloudy with a temperature of 75 degrees. The dew point was 63, giving us a relative humidity of 66%. The wind was south at 7 miles an hour, and the pressure was 30.04 inches and steady. Elsewhere in the metro area, in Chesterfield, it was clear and the temperature was 68. In Belleville, it was 67 degrees. In Cahokia, it was clear and 65 degrees. In St. Charles, it was clear and 67. Across the region, it was clear in Columbia, Missouri, with a temperature of 71. In Quincy, it was mostly cloudy and 73 degrees. In Kansas City, it was partly cloudy and the temperature was 77. It was clear in Springfield, Missouri, with a temperature of 75. In Rolla, it was clear and the temperature was 73. In Farmington, it was 66 degrees. It was clear in Cape Girardeau, with 66 degrees. It was partly cloudy in Springfield, Illinois, with a temperature of 72. Once again in St. Louis, it was partly cloudy, the temperature was 75 degrees and the wind was south at 7 miles an hour. The current time is 2:12 a.m. Central Daylight Time. 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Rest of tonight, mostly clear. Near steady temperature in the upper 60s. South winds around 5 miles per hour. Sunday, sunny, hot with highs in the mid-90s. South winds 5 to 10 miles per hour. Sunday night, mostly clear. Lows in the lower 70s. South winds 5 to 10 miles per hour. Monday, sunny, hot with highs in the upper 90s. South winds 5 to 10 miles per hour. Monday night, mostly clear. Lows in the mid-70s. South winds 5 to 10 miles per hour. Heat index values up to 101 early in the evening. Tuesday, sunny, hot with highs in the upper 90s. Tuesday night through Thursday night, mostly clear. Hot. Lows in the upper 70s. Highs around 100. Heat index values up to 105. Friday, mostly sunny. A slight chance of showers in the morning. Hot with highs in the upper 90s. Chance of rain 20%. Heat index values up to 105. Friday night and Saturday, partly cloudy. A slight chance of showers and thunderstorms. Hot. Lows in the mid-70s. Highs in the mid-90s. Chance of rain 20%. Heat index values up to 105. At 2 a.m. at Lambert Field in St. Louis, it was partly cloudy with a temperature of 75 degrees. The dew point was 63, giving us a relative humidity of 66%. The wind was south at 7 miles an hour, and the pressure was 30.04 inches and steady. Elsewhere in the metro area, in Chesterfield, it was clear and the temperature was 68. In Belleville, it was 67 degrees. In Cahokia, it was clear and 65 degrees. In St. Charles, it was clear and 67. Across the region, it was clear in Columbia, Missouri, with a temperature of 71.
In Quincy, it was mostly cloudy and 73 degrees. In Kansas City, it was partly cloudy and the temperature was 77. It was clear in Springfield, Missouri, with a temperature of 75. In Rolla, it was clear and the temperature was 73. In Farmington, it was 66 degrees. It was clear in Cape Girardeau, with 66 degrees. It was partly cloudy in Springfield, Illinois, with a temperature of 72. Once again in St. Louis, it was partly cloudy, the temperature was 75 degrees and the wind was south at 7 miles an hour. The current time is 2:16 a.m. Central Daylight Time. 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Rest of tonight, mostly clear. Near steady temperature in the upper 60s. South winds around 5 miles per hour. Sunday, sunny, hot with highs in the mid-90s. South winds 5 to 10 miles per hour. Sunday night, mostly clear. Lows in the lower 70s. South winds 5 to 10 miles per hour. Monday, sunny, hot with highs in the upper 90s. South winds 5 to 10 miles per hour. Monday night, mostly clear. Lows in the mid-70s. South winds 5 to 10 miles per hour. Heat index values up to 101 early in the evening. Tuesday, sunny, hot with highs in the upper 90s. Tuesday night through Thursday night, mostly clear. Hot. Lows in the upper 70s. Highs around 100. Heat index values up to 105. Friday, mostly sunny. A slight chance of showers in the morning. Hot with highs in the upper 90s. Chance of rain 20%. Heat index values up to 105. Friday night and Saturday, partly cloudy. A slight chance of showers and thunderstorms. Hot. Lows in the mid-70s. Highs in the mid-90s. Chance of rain 20%. Heat index values up to 105. At 2 a.m. at Lambert Field in St. Louis, it was partly cloudy with a temperature of 75 degrees. The dew point was 63, giving us a relative humidity of 66%. The wind was south at 7 miles an hour, and the pressure was 30.04 inches and steady. Elsewhere in the metro area, in Chesterfield, it was clear and the temperature was 68. In Belleville, it was 67 degrees. In Cahokia, it was clear and 65 degrees. In St. Charles, it was clear and 67. Across the region, it was clear in Columbia, Missouri, with a temperature of 71. In Quincy, it was mostly cloudy and 73 degrees. In Kansas City, it was partly cloudy and the temperature was 77. It was clear in Springfield, Missouri, with a temperature of 75. In Rolla, it was clear and the temperature was 73. In Farmington, it was 66 degrees. It was clear in Cape Girardeau, with 66 degrees. It was partly cloudy in Springfield, Illinois, with a temperature of 72. Once again in St. Louis, it was partly cloudy, the temperature was 75 degrees and the wind was south at 7 miles an hour. The current time is 2:19 a.m. Central Daylight Time. 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Rest of tonight, mostly clear. Near steady temperature in the upper 60s. South winds around 5 miles per hour. Sunday, sunny, hot with highs in the mid-90s. South winds 5 to 10 miles per hour. Sunday night, mostly clear.
lows in the lower 70s. South winds 5 to 10 miles per hour. Monday, sunny, hot with highs in the upper 90s. South winds 5 to 10 miles per hour. Monday night, mostly clear. Lows in the mid-70s. South winds 5 to 10 miles per hour. Heat index values up to 101 early in the evening. Tuesday, sunny, hot with highs in the upper 90s. Tuesday night through Thursday night, mostly clear. Hot. Lows in the upper 70s. Highs around 100. Heat index values up to 105. Friday, mostly sunny. A slight chance of showers in the morning. Hot with highs in the upper 90s. Chance of rain 20%. Heat index values up to 105. Friday night and Saturday, partly cloudy. A slight chance of showers and thunderstorms. Hot. Lows in the mid-70s. 10 miles per hour. Monday, sunny.

values up to 105. Friday, mostly sunny. A slight chance of showers in the morning. Hot with highs in the upper 90s. Chance of rain 20%. Heat index values up to 105. Friday night and Saturday, partly cloudy. A slight chance of showers and thunderstorms. Hot. Lows in the mid-70s. Highs in the mid-90s. Chance of rain 20%. Heat index values up to 105. At 2 a.m. at Lambert Field in St. Louis, it was partly cloudy with a temperature of 75 degrees. The dew point was 63, giving us a relative humidity of 66%. The wind was south at 7 miles an hour, and the pressure was 30.04 inches and steady. Elsewhere in the metro area, in Chesterfield, it was clear and the temperature was 68. In Belleville, it was 67 degrees. In Cahokia, it was clear and 65 degrees. In St. Charles, it was clear and 67. Across the region, it was clear in Columbia, Missouri, with a temperature of 71. In Quincy, it was mostly cloudy and 73 degrees. In Kansas City, it was partly cloudy and the temperature was 77. It was clear in Springfield, Missouri, with a temperature of 75. In Rolla, it was clear and the temperature was 73. In Farmington, it was 66 degrees. It was clear in Cape Girardeau, with 66 degrees. It was partly cloudy in Springfield, Illinois, with a temperature of 72. Once again in St. Louis, it was partly cloudy, the temperature was 75 degrees and the wind was south at 7 miles an hour. The current time is 2:23 a.m. Central Daylight Time. 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Rest of tonight, mostly clear. Near steady temperature in the upper 60s. South winds around 5 miles per hour. Sunday, sunny, hot with highs in the mid-90s. South winds 5 to 10 miles per hour. Sunday night, mostly clear. Lows in the lower 70s. South winds 5 to 10 miles per hour. Monday, sunny, hot with highs in the upper 90s. South winds 5 to 10 miles per hour. Monday night, mostly clear. Lows in the mid-70s. South winds 5 to 10 miles per hour. Heat index values up to 101 early in the evening. Tuesday, sunny, hot with highs in the upper 90s. Tuesday night through Thursday night, mostly clear. Hot. Lows in the upper 70s. Highs around 100. Heat index values up to 105. Friday, mostly sunny. A slight chance of showers in the morning. Hot with highs in the upper 90s. Chance of rain 20%. Heat index values up to 105. Friday night and Saturday, partly cloudy. A slight chance of showers and thunderstorms. Hot. Lows in the mid-70s. Highs in the mid-90s. Chance of rain 20%. Heat index values up to 105. At 2 a.m. at Lambert Field in St. Louis, it was partly cloudy with a temperature of 75 degrees. The dew point was 63, giving us a relative humidity of 66%. The wind was south at 7 miles an hour, and the pressure was 30.04 inches and steady. Elsewhere in the metro area, in Chesterfield, it was clear and the temperature was 68. In Belleville, it was 67 degrees. In Cahokia, it was clear and 65 degrees. In St. Charles, it was clear and 67. Across the region, it was clear in Columbia, Missouri, with a temperature of 71. In Quincy, it was mostly cloudy and 73 degrees. In Kansas City, it was partly cloudy and the temperature was 77. It was clear in Springfield, Missouri, with a temperature

of 75. In Rolla, it was clear and the temperature was 73. In Farmington, it was 66 degrees. It was clear in Cape Girardeau with 66 degrees. It was partly cloudy in Springfield, Illinois, with a temperature of 72. Once again in St. Louis, it was partly cloudy. The temperature was 75 degrees and the wind was south at 7 miles an hour. The current time is 2:26 a.m. Central Daylight Time. 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Rest of tonight, mostly clear. Near steady temperature in the upper 60s. South winds around 5 miles per hour. Sunday, sunny, hot with highs in the mid-90s. South winds 5 to 10 miles per hour. Sunday night, mostly clear. Lows in the lower 70s. South winds 5 to 10 miles per hour. Monday, sunny, hot with highs in the upper 90s. South winds 5 to 10 miles per hour. Monday night, mostly clear. Lows in the mid-70s. South winds 5 to 10 miles per hour. Heat index values up to 101 early in the evening. Tuesday, sunny, hot with highs in the upper 90s. Tuesday night through Thursday night, mostly clear. Hot. Lows in the upper 70s. Highs around 100. Heat index values up to 105. Friday, mostly sunny. A slight chance of showers in the morning. Hot with highs in the upper 90s. Chance of rain 20%. Heat index values up to 105. Friday night and Saturday, partly cloudy. A slight chance of showers and thunderstorms. Hot. Lows in the mid-70s. Highs in the mid-90s. Chance of rain 20%. Heat index values up to 105. At 2 a.m. at Lambert Field in St. Louis, it was partly cloudy with a temperature of 75 degrees. The dew point was 63, giving us a relative humidity of 66%. The wind was south at 7 miles an hour, and the pressure was 30.04 inches and steady. Elsewhere in the metro area, in Chesterfield, it was clear and the temperature was 68. In Belleville, it was 67 degrees. In Cahokia, it was clear and 65 degrees. In St. Charles, it was clear and 67. Across the region, it was clear in Columbia, Missouri, with a temperature of 71. In Quincy, it was mostly cloudy and 73 degrees. In Kansas City, it was partly cloudy and the temperature was 77. It was clear in Springfield, Missouri, with a temperature of 75. In Rolla, it was clear and the temperature was 73. In Farmington, it was 66 degrees. It was clear in Cape Girardeau with 66 degrees. It was partly cloudy in Springfield, Illinois, with a temperature of 72. Once again in St. Louis, it was partly cloudy. The temperature was 75 degrees and the wind was south at 7 miles an hour. The current time is 2:30 a.m. Central Daylight Time. 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Rest of tonight, mostly clear. Near steady temperature in the upper 60s. South winds around 5 miles per hour. Sunday, sunny, hot with highs in the mid-90s. South winds 5 to 10 miles per hour. Sunday night, mostly clear. Lows in the lower 70s. South winds 5 to 10 miles per hour. Monday, sunny, hot with highs in the upper 90s. South winds 5 to 10 miles per hour. Monday night.
mostly clear. Lows in the mid-70s. South winds 5 to 10 miles per hour. Heat index values up to 101 early in the evening. Tuesday, sunny, hot with highs in the upper 90s. Tuesday night through Thursday night, mostly clear. Hot. Lows in the upper 70s. Highs around 100. Heat index values up to 105. Friday, mostly sunny. A slight chance of showers in the morning. Hot with highs in the upper 90s. Chance of rain 20%. Heat index values up to 105. Friday night and Saturday, partly cloudy. A slight chance of showers and thunderstorms. Hot. Lows in the mid-70s. Highs in the mid-90s. Chance of rain 20%. Heat index values up to 105. At 2 a.m. at Lambert Field in St. Louis, it was partly cloudy with a temperature of 75 degrees. The dew point was 63, giving us a relative humidity of 66%. The wind was south at 7 miles an hour, and the pressure was 30.04 inches and steady. Elsewhere in the metro area, in Chesterfield, it was clear and the temperature was 68. In Belleville, it was 67 degrees. In Cahokia, it was clear and 65 degrees. In St. Charles, it was clear and 67. Across the region, it was clear in Columbia, Missouri, with a temperature of 71. In Quincy, it was mostly cloudy and 73 degrees. In Kansas City, it was partly cloudy and the temperature was 77. It was clear in Springfield, Missouri, with a temperature of 75. In Rolla, it was clear and the temperature was 73. In Farmington, it was 66 degrees. It was clear in Cape Girardeau, with 66 degrees. It was partly cloudy in Springfield, Illinois, with a temperature of 72. Once again in St. Louis, it was partly cloudy. The temperature was 75 degrees and the wind was south at 7 miles an hour. The current time is 2:33 a.m. Central Daylight Time. 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Rest of tonight, mostly clear. Near steady temperature in the upper 60s. South winds around 5 miles per hour. Sunday, sunny, hot with highs in the mid-90s. South winds 5 to 10 miles per hour. Sunday night, mostly clear. Lows in the lower 70s. South winds 5 to 10 miles per hour. Monday, sunny, hot with highs in the upper 90s. South winds 5 to 10 miles per hour. Monday night, mostly clear. Lows in the mid-70s. South winds 5 to 10 miles per hour. Heat index values up to 101 early in the evening. Tuesday, sunny, hot with highs in the upper 90s. Tuesday night through Thursday night, mostly clear. Hot. Lows in the upper 70s. Highs around 100. Heat index values up to 105. Friday, mostly sunny. A slight chance of showers in the morning. Hot with highs in the upper 90s. Chance of rain 20%. Heat index values up to 105. Friday night and Saturday, partly cloudy. A slight chance of showers and thunderstorms. Hot. Lows in the mid-70s. Highs in the mid-90s. Chance of rain 20%. Heat index values up to 105. At 2 a.m. at Lambert Field in St. Louis, it was partly cloudy with a temperature of 75 degrees. The dew point was 63, giving us a relative humidity of 66%. The wind was south at 7 miles an hour, and the pressure was 30.04 inches and steady. Elsewhere in the metro area, in Chesterfield, it was clear and the temperature was 68. In Belleville, it was 67 degrees.
In Cahokia, it was clear and 65 degrees. In St. Charles, it was clear and 67. Across the region, it was clear in Columbia, Missouri, with a temperature of 71. In Quincy, it was mostly cloudy and 73 degrees. In Kansas City, it was partly cloudy and the temperature was 77. It was clear in Springfield, Missouri, with a temperature of 75. In Rolla, it was clear and the temperature was 73. In Farmington, it was 66 degrees. It was clear in Cape Girardeau, with 66 degrees. It was partly cloudy in Springfield, Illinois, with a temperature of 72. Once again in St. Louis, it was partly cloudy. The temperature was 75 degrees and the wind was south at 7 miles an hour. The current time is 2:37 a.m. Central Daylight Time. 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Rest of tonight, mostly clear. Near steady temperature in the upper 60s. South winds around 5 miles per hour. Sunday, sunny, hot with highs in the mid-90s. South winds 5 to 10 miles per hour. Sunday night, mostly clear. Lows in the lower 70s. South winds 5 to 10 miles per hour. Monday, sunny, hot with highs in the upper 90s. South winds 5 to 10 miles per hour. Monday night, mostly clear. Lows in the mid-70s. South winds 5 to 10 miles per hour. Heat index values up to 101 early in the evening. Tuesday, sunny, hot with highs in the upper 90s. Tuesday night through Thursday night, mostly clear. Hot. Lows in the upper 70s. Highs around 100. Heat index values up to 105. Friday, mostly sunny. A slight chance of showers in the morning. Hot with highs in the upper 90s. Chance of rain 20%. Heat index values up to 105. Friday night and Saturday, partly cloudy. A slight chance of showers and thunderstorms. Hot. Lows in the mid-70s. Highs in the mid-90s. Chance of rain 20%. Heat index values up to 105. At 2 a.m. at Lambert Field in St. Louis, it was partly cloudy with a temperature of 75 degrees. The dew point was 63, giving us a relative humidity of 66%. The wind was south at 7 miles an hour, and the pressure was 30.04 inches and steady. Elsewhere in the metro area, in Chesterfield, it was clear and the temperature was 68. In Belleville, it was 67 degrees. In Cahokia, it was clear and 65 degrees. In St. Charles, it was clear and 67. Across the region, it was clear in Columbia, Missouri, with a temperature of 71. In Quincy, it was mostly cloudy and 73 degrees. In Kansas City, it was partly cloudy and the temperature was 77. It was clear in Springfield, Missouri, with a temperature of 75. In Rolla, it was clear and the temperature was 73. In Farmington, it was 66 degrees. It was clear in Cape Girardeau, with 66 degrees. It was partly cloudy in Springfield, Illinois, with a temperature of 72. Once again in St. Louis, it was partly cloudy. The temperature was 75 degrees and the wind was south at 7 miles an hour. The current time is 2:40 a.m. Central Daylight Time. This is NOAA, Weather Radio KDO 89 St. Louis, Missouri, broadcasting on 162.550 MHz. 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Rest of tonight, mostly clear. Near steady temperature in the upper 60s. South winds are
around 5 miles per hour. Sunday, sunny, hot with highs in the mid-90s. South winds 5 to 10 miles per hour. Sunday night, mostly clear. Lows in the lower 70s. South winds 5 to 10 miles per hour. Monday, sunny, hot with highs in the upper 90s. South winds 5 to 10 miles per hour. Monday night, mostly clear. Lows in the mid-70s. South winds 5 to 10 miles per hour. Heat index values up to 101 early in the evening. Tuesday, sunny, hot with highs in the upper 90s. Tuesday night through Thursday night, mostly clear. Hot. Lows in the upper 70s. Highs around 100. Heat index values up to 105. Friday, mostly sunny. A slight chance of showers in the morning. Hot with highs in the upper 90s. Chance of rain 20%. Heat index values up to 105. Friday night and Saturday, partly cloudy. A slight chance of showers and thunderstorms. Hot. Lows in the mid-70s. Highs in the mid-90s. Chance of rain 20%. Heat index values up to 105. At 2 a.m. at Lambert Field in St. Louis, it was partly cloudy with a temperature of 75 degrees. The dew point was 63, giving us a relative humidity of 66%. The wind was south at 7 miles an hour, and the pressure was 30.04 inches and steady. Elsewhere in the metro area, in Chesterfield, it was clear and the temperature was 68. In Belleville, it was 67 degrees. In Cahokia, it was clear and 65 degrees. In St. Charles, it was clear and 67. Across the region, it was clear in Columbia, Missouri, with a temperature of 71. In Quincy, it was mostly cloudy and 73 degrees. In Kansas City, it was partly cloudy and the temperature was 77. It was clear in Springfield, Missouri, with a temperature of 75. In Rolla, it was clear and the temperature was 73. In Farmington, it was 66 degrees. It was clear in Cape Girardeau, with 66 degrees. It was partly cloudy in Springfield, Illinois, with a temperature of 72. Once again in St. Louis, it was partly cloudy. The temperature was 75 degrees and the wind was south at 7 miles an hour. The current time is 2:44 a.m. Central Daylight Time. This is NOAA, Weather Radio KDO 89 St. Louis, Missouri, broadcasting on 162.550 MHz. 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Rest of tonight, mostly clear. Near steady temperature in the upper 60s. South winds around 5 miles per hour. Sunday, sunny, hot with highs in the mid-90s. South winds 5 to 10 miles per hour. Sunday night, mostly clear. Lows in the lower 70s. South winds 5 to 10 miles per hour. Monday, sunny, hot with highs in the upper 90s. South winds 5 to 10 miles per hour. Monday night, mostly clear. Lows in the mid-70s. South winds 5 to 10 miles per hour. Heat index values up to 101 early in the evening. Tuesday, sunny, hot with highs in the upper 90s. Tuesday night through Thursday night, mostly clear. Hot. Lows in the upper 70s. Highs around 100. Heat index values up to 105. Friday, mostly sunny. A slight chance of showers in the morning. Hot with highs in the upper 90s. Chance of rain 20%. Heat index values up to 105. Friday night and Saturday, partly cloudy. A slight chance of showers and thunderstorms. Hot. Lows in the mid-70s. Highs in the mid-90s. Chance of rain 20%. Heat index values up to 105. At 2 a.m. at Lambert Field.
in St. Louis, it was partly cloudy with a temperature of 75 degrees. The dew point was 63, giving us a relative humidity of 66%. The wind was south at 7 miles an hour, and the pressure was 30.04 inches and steady. Elsewhere in the metro area, in Chesterfield, it was clear and the temperature was 68. In Belleville, it was 67 degrees. In Cahokia, it was clear and 65 degrees. In St. Charles, it was clear and 67. Across the region, it was clear in Columbia, Missouri, with a temperature of 71. In Quincy, it was mostly cloudy and 73 degrees. In Kansas City, it was partly cloudy and the temperature was 77. It was clear in Springfield, Missouri, with a temperature of 75. In Rolla, it was clear and the temperature was 73. In Farmington, it was 66 degrees. It was clear in Cape Girardeau, with 66 degrees. It was partly cloudy in Springfield, Illinois, with a temperature of 72. Once again in St. Louis, it was partly cloudy. The temperature was 75 degrees and the wind was south at 7 miles an hour. The current time is 2:47 a.m. Central Daylight Time. This is NOAA, Weather Radio KDO 89 St. Louis, Missouri, broadcasting on 162.550 MHz. 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Rest of tonight, mostly clear. Near steady temperature in the upper 60s. South winds around 5 miles per hour. Sunday, sunny, hot with highs in the mid-90s. South winds 5 to 10 miles per hour. Sunday night, mostly clear. Lows in the lower 70s. South winds 5 to 10 miles per hour. Monday, sunny, hot with highs in the upper 90s. South winds 5 to 10 miles per hour. Monday night, mostly clear. Lows in the mid-70s. South winds 5 to 10 miles per hour. Heat index values up to 101 early in the evening. Tuesday, sunny, hot with highs in the upper 90s. Tuesday night through Thursday night, mostly clear. Hot. Lows in the upper 70s. Highs around 100. Heat index values up to 105. Friday, mostly sunny. A slight chance of showers in the morning. Hot with highs in the upper 90s. Chance of rain 20%. Heat index values up to 105. Friday night and Saturday, partly cloudy. A slight chance of showers and thunderstorms. Hot. Lows in the mid-70s. Highs in the mid-90s. Chance of rain 20%. Heat index values up to 105. At 2 a.m. at Lambert Field in St. Louis, it was partly cloudy with a temperature of 75 degrees. The dew point was 63, giving us a relative humidity of 66%. The wind was south at 7 miles an hour, and the pressure was 30.04 inches and steady. Elsewhere in the metro area, in Chesterfield, it was clear and the temperature was 68. In Belleville, it was 67 degrees. In Cahokia, it was clear and 65 degrees. In St. Charles, it was clear and 67. Across the region, it was clear in Columbia, Missouri, with a temperature of 71. In Quincy, it was mostly cloudy and 73 degrees. In Kansas City, it was partly cloudy and the temperature was 77. It was clear in Springfield, Missouri, with a temperature of 75. In Rolla, it was clear and the temperature was 73. In Farmington, it was 66 degrees. It was clear in Cape Girardeau, with 66 degrees. It was partly cloudy in Springfield, Illinois, with a temperature of 72. Once again in St. Louis, it was partly cloudy. The temperature was 75 degrees and the wind was south at 7 miles an hour. The current time is 2:51 a.m. Central Daylight Time. This is NOAA, Weather Radio KDO 89 St. Louis.
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Rest of tonight, mostly clear. Near steady temperature in the upper 60s. South winds around 5 miles per hour. Sunday, sunny, hot with highs in the mid-90s. South winds 5 to 10 miles per hour. Sunday night, mostly clear. Lows in the lower 70s. South winds 5 to 10 miles per hour. Monday, sunny, hot with highs in the upper 90s. South winds 5 to 10 miles per hour. Monday night, mostly clear. Lows in the mid-70s. South winds 5 to 10 miles per hour. Heat index values up to 101 early in the evening. Tuesday, sunny, hot with highs in the upper 90s. Tuesday night through Thursday night, mostly clear. Hot. Lows in the upper 70s. Highs around 100. Heat index values up to 105. Friday, mostly sunny. A slight chance of showers in the morning. Hot with highs in the upper 90s. Chance of rain 20%. Heat index values up to 105. Friday night and Saturday, partly cloudy. A slight chance of showers and thunderstorms. Hot. Lows in the mid-70s. Highs in the mid-90s. Chance of rain 20%. Heat index values up to 105. At 2 a.m. at Lambert Field in St. Louis, it was partly cloudy with a temperature of 75 degrees. The dew point was 63, giving us a relative humidity of 66%. The wind was south at 7 miles an hour, and the pressure was 30.04 inches and steady. Elsewhere in the metro area, in Chesterfield, it was clear and the temperature was 68. In Belleville, it was 67 degrees. In Cahokia, it was clear and 65 degrees. In St. Charles, it was clear and 67. Across the region, it was clear in Columbia, Missouri, with a temperature of 71. In Quincy, it was mostly cloudy and 73 degrees. In Kansas City, it was partly cloudy and the temperature was 77. It was clear in Springfield, Missouri, with a temperature of 75. In Rolla, it was clear and the temperature was 73. In Farmington, it was 66 degrees. It was clear in Cape Girardeau, with 66 degrees. It was partly cloudy in Springfield, Illinois, with a temperature of 72. Once again in St. Louis, it was partly cloudy, the temperature was 75 degrees and the wind was south at 7 miles an hour. The current time is 2:54 a.m. Central Daylight Time. 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Today, sunny, hot with highs in the mid-90s. South winds 5 to 10 miles per hour. Tonight, mostly clear. Lows in the lower 70s. South winds 5 to 10 miles per hour. Monday, sunny, hot with highs in the upper 90s. South winds 5 to 10 miles per hour. Monday night, mostly clear. Lows in the mid-70s. South winds 5 to 10 miles per hour. Heat index values up to 101 early in the evening. Tuesday, sunny, hot with highs in the upper 90s. Southwest winds around 5 miles per hour. Tuesday night through Thursday night, mostly clear. Hot. Lows in the upper 70s. Highs around 100. Heat index values up to 105. Friday, mostly sunny. A slight chance of showers in the morning. Hot with highs in the upper 90s. Chance of rain 20%. Heat index values up to 105.
Friday night and Saturday, partly cloudy. A slight chance of showers and thunderstorms. Hot. Lows in the mid-70s. Highs in the mid-90s. Chance of rain 20%. Heat index values up to 105. At 2 a.m. at Lambert Field in St. Louis, it was partly cloudy with a temperature of 75 degrees. The dew point was 63, giving us a relative humidity of 66%. The wind was south at 7 miles an hour, and the pressure was 30.04 inches and steady. Elsewhere in the metro area, in Chesterfield, it was clear and the temperature was 68. In Belleville, it was 67 degrees. In Cahokia, it was clear and 65 degrees. In St. Charles, it was clear and 67. Across the region, it was clear in Columbia, Missouri, with a temperature of 71. In Quincy, it was mostly cloudy and 73 degrees. In Kansas City, it was partly cloudy and the temperature was 77. It was clear in Springfield, Missouri, with a temperature of 75. In Rolla, it was clear and the temperature was 73. In Farmington, it was 66 degrees. It was clear in Cape Girardeau, with 66 degrees. It was partly cloudy in Springfield, Illinois, with a temperature of 72. Once again in St. Louis, it was partly cloudy. The temperature was 75 degrees and the wind was south at 7 miles an hour. The current time is 2:58 a.m. Central Daylight Time. 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Today, sunny, hot with highs in the mid-90s. South winds 5 to 10 miles per hour. Tonight, mostly clear. Lows in the lower 70s. South winds 5 to 10 miles per hour. Monday, sunny, hot with highs in the upper 90s. South winds 5 to 10 miles per hour. Monday night, mostly clear. Lows in the mid-70s. South winds 5 to 10 miles per hour. Heat index values up to 101 early in the evening. Tuesday, sunny, hot with highs in the upper 90s. Southwest winds around 5 miles per hour. Tuesday night through Thursday night, mostly clear. Hot. Lows in the upper 70s. Highs around 100. Heat index values up to 105. Friday, mostly sunny. A slight chance of showers in the morning. Hot with highs in the upper 90s. Chance of rain 20%. Heat index values up to 105. Friday night and Saturday, partly cloudy. A slight chance of showers and thunderstorms. Hot. Lows in the mid-70s. Highs in the mid-90s. Chance of rain 20%. Heat index values up to 105. At 2 a.m. at Lambert Field in St. Louis, it was partly cloudy with a temperature of 75 degrees. The dew point was 63, giving us a relative humidity of 66%. The wind was south at 7 miles an hour, and the pressure was 30.04 inches and steady. Elsewhere in the metro area, in Chesterfield, it was clear and the temperature was 68. In Belleville, it was 67 degrees. In Cahokia, it was clear and 65 degrees. In St. Charles, it was clear and 67. Across the region, it was clear in Columbia, Missouri, with a temperature of 71. In Quincy, it was mostly cloudy and 73 degrees. In Kansas City, it was partly cloudy and the temperature was 77. It was clear in Springfield, Missouri, with a temperature of 75. In Rolla, it was clear and the temperature was 73. In Farmington, it was 66 degrees. It was clear in Cape Girardeau, with 66 degrees. It was partly cloudy in Springfield, Illinois, with a temperature of 72. Once again in St. Louis, it was partly cloudy. The temperature was
75 degrees and the wind was south at 7 miles an hour. The current time is 3:01 a.m. Central Daylight Time. This is NOAA, Weather Radio KDO 89 St. Louis, Missouri, broadcasting on 162.550 MHz. 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Today, sunny, hot with highs in the mid-90s. South winds 5 to 10 miles per hour. Tonight, mostly clear. Lows in the lower 70s. South winds 5 to 10 miles per hour. Monday, sunny, hot with highs in the upper 90s. South winds 5 to 10 miles per hour. Monday night, mostly clear. Lows in the mid-70s. South winds 5 to 10 miles per hour. Heat index values up to 101 early in the evening. Tuesday, sunny, hot with highs in the upper 90s. Southwest winds around 5 miles per hour. Tuesday night through Thursday night, mostly clear. Hot. Lows in the upper 70s. Highs around 100. Heat index values up to 105. Friday, mostly sunny. A slight chance of showers in the morning. Hot with highs in the upper 90s. Chance of rain 20%. Heat index values up to 105. Friday night and Saturday, partly cloudy. A slight chance of showers and thunderstorms. Hot. Lows in the mid-70s. Highs in the mid-90s. Chance of rain 20%. Heat index values up to 105. At 2 a.m. at Lambert Field in St. Louis, it was partly cloudy with a temperature of 75 degrees. The dew point was 63, giving us a relative humidity of 66%. The wind was south at 7 miles an hour, and the pressure was 30.04 inches and steady. Elsewhere in the metro area, in Chesterfield, it was clear and the temperature was 68. In Belleville, it was 67 degrees. In Cahokia, it was clear and 65 degrees. In St. Charles, it was clear and 67. Across the region, it was clear in Columbia, Missouri, with a temperature of 71. In Quincy, it was mostly cloudy and 73 degrees. In Kansas City, it was partly cloudy and the temperature was 77. It was clear in Springfield, Missouri, with a temperature of 75. In Rolla, it was clear and the temperature was 73. In Farmington, it was 66 degrees. It was clear in Cape Girardeau, with 66 degrees. It was partly cloudy in Springfield, Illinois, with a temperature of 72. Once again in St. Louis, it was partly cloudy. The temperature was 75 degrees and the wind was south at 7 miles an hour. The current time is 3:04 a.m. Central Daylight Time. 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Today, sunny, hot with highs in the mid-90s. South winds 5 to 10 miles per hour. Tonight, mostly clear. Lows in the lower 70s. South winds 5 to 10 miles per hour. Monday, sunny, hot with highs in the upper 90s. South winds 5 to 10 miles per hour. Monday night, mostly clear. Lows in the mid-70s. South winds 5 to 10 miles per hour. Heat index values up to 101 early in the evening. Tuesday, sunny, hot with highs in the upper 90s. Southwest winds around 5 miles per hour. Tuesday night through Thursday night, mostly clear. Hot. Lows in the upper 70s. Highs around 100. Heat index values up to 105. Friday, mostly sunny. A slight chance of showers in the morning. Hot with high.
in the upper 90s. Chance of rain 20%. Heat index values up to 105. Friday night and Saturday, partly cloudy. A slight chance of showers and thunderstorms. Hot. Lows in the mid-70s. Highs in the mid-90s. Chance of rain 20%. Heat index values up to 105. At 2 a.m. at Lambert Field in St. Louis, it was partly cloudy with a temperature of 75 degrees. The dew point was 63, giving us a relative humidity of 66%. The wind was south at 7 miles an hour, and the pressure was 30.04 inches and steady. Elsewhere in the metro area, in Chesterfield, it was clear and the temperature was 68. In Belleville, it was 67 degrees. In Cahokia, it was clear and 65 degrees. In St. Charles, it was clear and 67. Across the region, it was clear in Columbia, Missouri, with a temperature of 71. In Quincy, it was mostly cloudy and 73 degrees. In Kansas City, it was partly cloudy and the temperature was 77. It was clear in Springfield, Missouri, with a temperature of 75. In Rolla, it was clear and the temperature was 73. In Farmington, it was 66 degrees. It was clear in Cape Girardeau, with 66 degrees. It was partly cloudy in Springfield, Illinois, with a temperature of 72. Once again in St. Louis, it was partly cloudy. The temperature was 75 degrees and the wind was south at 7 miles an hour. The current time is 3:08 a.m. Central Daylight Time. 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Today, sunny, hot with highs in the mid-90s. South winds 5 to 10 miles per hour. Tonight, mostly clear. Lows in the lower 70s. South winds 5 to 10 miles per hour. Monday, sunny, hot with highs in the upper 90s. South winds 5 to 10 miles per hour. Monday night, mostly clear. Lows in the mid-70s. South winds 5 to 10 miles per hour. Heat index values up to 101 early in the evening. Tuesday, sunny, hot with highs in the upper 90s. Southwest winds around 5 miles per hour. Tuesday night through Thursday night, mostly clear. Hot. Lows in the upper 70s. Highs around 100. Heat index values up to 105. Friday, mostly sunny. A slight chance of showers in the morning. Hot with highs in the upper 90s. Chance of rain 20%. Heat index values up to 105. Friday night and Saturday, partly cloudy. A slight chance of showers and thunderstorms. Hot. Lows in the mid-70s. Highs in the mid-90s. Chance of rain 20%. Heat index values up to 105. At 2 a.m. at Lambert Field in St. Louis, it was partly cloudy with a temperature of 75 degrees. The dew point was 63, giving us a relative humidity of 66%. The wind was south at 7 miles an hour, and the pressure was 30.04 inches and steady. Elsewhere in the metro area, in Chesterfield, it was clear and the temperature was 68. In Belleville, it was 67 degrees. In Cahokia, it was clear and 65 degrees. In St. Charles, it was clear and 67. Across the region, it was clear in Columbia, Missouri, with a temperature of 71. In Quincy, it was mostly cloudy and 73 degrees. In Kansas City, it was partly cloudy and the temperature was 77. It was clear in Springfield, Missouri, with a temperature of 75. In Rolla, it was clear and the temperature was 73. In Farmington, it was 66 degrees. It was clear in Cape Girardeau, with 66 degrees. It was partly cloudy.
Springfield, Illinois, with a temperature of 72. Once again in St. Louis, it was partly cloudy. The temperature was 75 degrees and the wind was south at 7 miles an hour. At 3 a.m. at Lambert Field in St. Louis, it was partly cloudy with a temperature of 74 degrees. The dew point was 63, giving us a relative humidity of 68%. The wind was south at 10 miles an hour, and the pressure was 30.03 inches and falling. Elsewhere in the metro area, in Chesterfield it was clear and the temperature was 73. In Belleville it was 68 degrees. In Cahokia, it was clear and 64 degrees. In St. Charles it was clear and 66. Across the region, it was partly cloudy in Columbia, Missouri, with a temperature of 70. In Quincy, it was mostly cloudy and 74 degrees. In Kansas City, it was partly cloudy and the temperature was 77. It was clear in Springfield, Missouri, with a temperature of 72. In Rolla, it was clear and the temperature was 73. In Farmington, it was 66 degrees. It was clear in Cape Girardeau, with 65 degrees. It was partly cloudy in Springfield, Illinois, with a temperature of 73. Once again in St. Louis, it was partly cloudy. The temperature was 74 degrees and the wind was south at 10 miles an hour. The current time is 3:12 a.m. Central Daylight Time. 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Today, sunny, hot with highs in the mid-90s. South winds 5 to 10 miles per hour. Tonight, mostly clear. Lows in the lower 70s. South winds 5 to 10 miles per hour. Monday, sunny, hot with highs in the upper 90s. South winds 5 to 10 miles per hour. Monday night, mostly clear. Lows in the mid 70s. South winds 5 to 10 miles per hour. Heat index values up to 101 early in the evening. Tuesday, sunny, hot with highs in the upper 90s. Southwest winds around 5 miles per hour. Tuesday night through Thursday night, mostly clear. Hot. Lows in the upper 70s. Highs around 100. Heat index values up to 105. Friday, mostly sunny. A slight chance of showers in the morning. Hot with highs in the upper 90s. Chance of rain 20%. Heat index values up to 105. Friday night and Saturday, partly cloudy. A slight chance of showers and thunderstorms. Hot. Lows in the mid-70s. Highs in the mid-90s. Chance of rain 20%. Heat index values up to 105. At 3 a.m. at Lambert Field in St. Louis, it was partly cloudy with a temperature of 74 degrees. The dew point was 63, giving us a relative humidity of 68%. The wind was south at 10 miles an hour, and the pressure was 30.03 inches and falling. Elsewhere in the metro area, in Chesterfield, it was clear and the temperature was 73. In Belleville, it was 68 degrees. In Cahokia, it was clear and 64 degrees. In St. Charles, it was clear and 66. Across the region, it was partly cloudy in Columbia, Missouri, with a temperature of 70. In Quincy, it was mostly cloudy and 74 degrees. In Kansas City, it was partly cloudy and the temperature was 77. It was clear in Springfield, Missouri, with a temperature of 72. In Rolla, it was clear and the temperature was 73. In Farmington, it was 66 degrees. It was clear in Cape Girardeau, with 65 degrees. It was partly cloudy in Springfield, Illinois, with a temperature of 73. Once again in St. Louis, it was partly cloudy. The temperature was 74 degrees and the wind was south at 10 miles an hour. The current time is 3.
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Today, sunny, hot with highs in the mid-90s. South winds 5 to 10 miles per hour. Tonight, mostly clear. Lows in the lower 70s. South winds 5 to 10 miles per hour. Monday, sunny, hot with highs in the upper 90s. South winds 5 to 10 miles per hour. Monday night, mostly clear. Lows in the mid-70s. South winds 5 to 10 miles per hour. Heat index values up to 101 early in the evening. Tuesday, sunny, hot with highs in the upper 90s. Southwest winds around 5 miles per hour. Tuesday night through Thursday night, mostly clear. Hot. Lows in the upper 70s. Highs around 100. Heat index values up to 105. Friday, mostly sunny. A slight chance of showers in the morning. Hot with highs in the upper 90s. Chance of rain 20%. Heat index values up to 105. Friday night and Saturday, partly cloudy. A slight chance of showers and thunderstorms. Hot. Lows in the mid-70s. Highs in the mid-90s. Chance of rain 20%. Heat index values up to 105. At 3 a.m. at Lambert Field in St. Louis, it was partly cloudy with a temperature of 74 degrees. The dew point was 63, giving us a relative humidity of 68%. The wind was south at 10 miles an hour, and the pressure was 30.03 inches and falling. Elsewhere in the metro area, in Chesterfield, it was clear and the temperature was 73. In Belleville, it was 68 degrees. In Cahokia, it was clear and 64 degrees. In St. Charles, it was clear and 66. Across the region, it was partly cloudy in Columbia, Missouri, with a temperature of 70. In Quincy, it was mostly cloudy and 74 degrees. In Kansas City, it was partly cloudy and the temperature was 77. It was clear in Springfield, Missouri, with a temperature of 72. In Rolla, it was clear and the temperature was 73. In Farmington, it was 66 degrees. It was clear in Cape Girardeau, with 65 degrees. It was partly cloudy in Springfield, Illinois, with a temperature of 73. Once again in St. Louis, it was partly cloudy, the temperature was 74 degrees, and the wind was south at 10 miles an hour. The current time is 3:19 a.m. Central Daylight Time. 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Today, sunny, hot with highs in the mid-90s. South winds 5 to 10 miles per hour. Tonight, mostly clear. Lows in the lower 70s. South winds 5 to 10 miles per hour. Monday, sunny, hot with highs in the upper 90s. South winds 5 to 10 miles per hour. Monday night, mostly clear. Lows in the mid-70s. South winds 5 to 10 miles per hour. Heat index values up to 101 early in the evening. Tuesday, sunny, hot with highs in the upper 90s. Southwest winds around 5 miles per hour. Tuesday night through Thursday night, mostly clear. Hot. Lows in the upper 70s. Highs around 100. Heat index values up to 105. Friday, mostly sunny. A slight chance of showers in the morning. Hot with highs in the upper 90s. Chance of rain 20%. Heat index values up to 105.
Friday night and Saturday, partly cloudy. A slight chance of showers and thunderstorms. Hot. Lows in the mid-70s. Highs in the mid-90s. Chance of rain 20%. Heat index values up to 105. At 3 a.m. at Lambert Field in St. Louis, it was partly cloudy with a temperature of 74 degrees. The dew point was 63, giving us a relative humidity of 68%. The wind was south at 10 miles an hour, and the pressure was 30.03 inches and falling. Elsewhere in the metro area, in Chesterfield, it was clear and the temperature was 73. In Belleville, it was 68 degrees. In Cahokia, it was clear and 64 degrees. In St. Charles, it was clear and 66. Across the region, it was partly cloudy in Columbia, Missouri, with a temperature of 70. In Quincy, it was mostly cloudy, 5. Friday night and Saturday, partly

68 degrees in Cahokia. It was clear and 64 degrees. In St. Charles, it was clear and 66. Across the region, it was partly cloudy in Columbia, Missouri, with a temperature of 70. In Quincy, it was mostly cloudy and 74 degrees. In Kansas City, it was partly cloudy and the temperature was 77. It was clear in Springfield, Missouri, with a temperature of 72. In Rolla, it was clear and the temperature was 73. In Farmington, it was 66 degrees. It was clear in Cape Girardeau, with 65 degrees. It was partly cloudy in Springfield, Illinois, with a temperature of 73. Once again in St. Louis, it was partly cloudy. The temperature was 74 degrees and the wind was south at 10 miles an hour. The current time is 3:23 a.m. Central Daylight Time. 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Today, sunny, hot with highs in the mid-90s. South winds 5 to 10 miles per hour. Tonight, mostly clear. Lows in the lower 70s. South winds 5 to 10 miles per hour. Monday, sunny, hot with highs in the upper 90s. South winds 5 to 10 miles per hour. Monday night, mostly clear. Lows in the mid-70s. South winds 5 to 10 miles per hour. Heat index values up to 101 early in the evening. Tuesday, sunny, hot with highs in the upper 90s. Southwest winds around 5 miles per hour. Tuesday night through Thursday night, mostly clear. Hot. Lows in the upper 70s. Highs around 100. Heat index values up to 105. Friday, mostly sunny. A slight chance of showers in the morning. Hot with highs in the upper 90s. Chance of rain 20%. Heat index values up to 105. Friday night and Saturday, partly cloudy. A slight chance of showers and thunderstorms. Hot. Lows in the mid-70s. Highs in the mid-90s. Chance of rain 20%. Heat index values up to 105. At 3 a.m. at Lambert Field in St. Louis, it was partly cloudy with a temperature of 74 degrees. The dew point was 63, giving us a relative humidity of 68%. The wind was south at 10 miles an hour, and the pressure was 30.03 inches and falling. Elsewhere in the metro area, in Chesterfield, it was clear and the temperature was 73. In Belleville, it was 68 degrees. In Cahokia, it was clear and 64 degrees. In St. Charles, it was clear and 66. Across the region, it was partly cloudy in Columbia, Missouri, with a temperature of 70. In Quincy, it was mostly cloudy and 74 degrees. In Kansas City, it was partly cloudy and the temperature was 77. It was clear in Springfield, Missouri, with a temperature of 72. In Rolla, it was clear and the temperature was 73. In Farmington, it was 66 degrees. It was clear in Cape Girardeau, with 65 degrees. It was partly cloudy in Springfield, Illinois, with a temperature of 73. Once again in St. Louis, it was partly cloudy. The temperature was 74 degrees and the wind was south at 10 miles an hour. The current time is 3:26 a.m. Central Daylight Time. This is NOAA, Weather Radio KDO 89 St. Louis, Missouri, broadcasting on 162.550 MHz. 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Today, sunny, hot with highs in the mid-90s. South winds 5 to 10 miles per hour. Tonight, mostly clear. Lows in the lower 70s.

south winds 5 to 10 miles per hour. Monday, sunny, hot with highs in the upper 90s. South winds 5 to 10 miles per hour. Monday night, mostly clear. Lows in the mid-70s. South winds 5 to 10 miles per hour. Heat index values up to 101 early in the evening. Tuesday, sunny, hot with highs in the upper 90s. Southwest winds around 5 miles per hour. Tuesday night through Thursday night, mostly clear. Hot. Lows in the upper 70s. Highs around 100. Heat index values up to 105. Friday, mostly sunny. A slight chance of showers in the morning. Hot with highs in the upper 90s. Chance of rain 20%. Heat index values up to 105. Friday night and Saturday, partly cloudy. A slight chance of showers and thunderstorms. Hot. Lows in the mid-70s. Highs in the mid-90s. Chance of rain 20%. Heat index values up to 105. At 3 a.m. at Lambert Field in St. Louis, it was partly cloudy with a temperature of 74 degrees. The dew point was 63, giving us a relative humidity of 68%. The wind was south at 10 miles an hour, and the pressure was 30.03 inches and falling. Elsewhere in the metro area, in Chesterfield, it was clear and the temperature was 73. In Belleville, it was 68 degrees. In Cahokia, it was clear and 64 degrees. In St. Charles, it was clear and 66. Across the region, it was partly cloudy in Columbia, Missouri, with a temperature of 70. In Quincy, it was mostly cloudy and 74 degrees. In Kansas City, it was partly cloudy and the temperature was 77. It was clear in Springfield, Missouri, with a temperature of 72. In Rolla, it was clear and the temperature was 73. In Farmington, it was 66 degrees. It was clear in Cape Girardeau, with 65 degrees. It was partly cloudy in Springfield, Illinois, with a temperature of 73. Once again in St. Louis, it was partly cloudy, the temperature was 74 degrees, and the wind was south at 10 miles an hour. The current time is 3:29 a.m. Central Daylight Time. 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Today, sunny, hot with highs in the mid-90s. South winds 5 to 10 miles per hour. Tonight, mostly clear. Lows in the lower 70s. South winds 5 to 10 miles per hour. Monday, sunny, hot with highs in the upper 90s. South winds 5 to 10 miles per hour. Monday night, mostly clear. Lows in the mid-70s. South winds 5 to 10 miles per hour. Heat index values up to 101 early in the evening. Tuesday, sunny, hot with highs in the upper 90s. Southwest winds around 5 miles per hour. Tuesday night through Thursday night, mostly clear. Hot. Lows in the upper 70s. Highs around 100. Heat index values up to 105. Friday, mostly sunny. A slight chance of showers in the morning. Hot with highs in the upper 90s. Chance of rain 20%. Heat index values up to 105. Friday night and Saturday, partly cloudy. A slight chance of showers and thunderstorms. Hot. Lows in the mid-70s. Highs in the mid-90s. Chance of rain 20%. Heat index values up to 105. At 3 a.m. at Lambert Field in St. Louis, it was partly cloudy with a temperature of 74 degrees. The dew point was 63, giving us a relative humidity of 68%. The wind was south at 10 miles an hour, and the pressure was 30.03 inches and falling.
elsewhere in the metro area. In Chesterfield, it was clear and the temperature was 73. In Belleville, it was 68 degrees. In Cahokia, it was clear and 64 degrees. In St. Charles, it was clear and 66. Across the region, it was partly cloudy in Columbia, Missouri, with a temperature of 70. In Quincy, it was mostly cloudy and 74 degrees. In Kansas City, it was partly cloudy and the temperature was 77. It was clear in Springfield, Missouri, with a temperature of 72. In Rolla, it was clear and the temperature was 73. In Farmington, it was 66 degrees. It was clear in Cape Girardeau, with 65 degrees. It was partly cloudy in Springfield, Illinois, with a temperature of 73. Once again in St. Louis, it was partly cloudy. The temperature was 74 degrees and the wind was south at 10 miles an hour. The current time is 3:33 a.m. Central Daylight Time. 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Today, sunny, hot with highs in the mid-90s. South winds 5 to 10 miles per hour. Tonight, mostly clear. Lows in the lower 70s. South winds 5 to 10 miles per hour. Monday, sunny, hot with highs in the upper 90s. South winds 5 to 10 miles per hour. Monday night, mostly clear. Lows in the mid-70s. South winds 5 to 10 miles per hour. Heat index values up to 101 early in the evening. Tuesday, sunny, hot with highs in the upper 90s. Southwest winds around 5 miles per hour. Tuesday night through Thursday night, mostly clear. Hot. Lows in the upper 70s. Highs around 100. Heat index values up to 105. Friday, mostly sunny. A slight chance of showers in the morning. Hot with highs in the upper 90s. Chance of rain 20%. Heat index values up to 105. Friday night and Saturday, partly cloudy. A slight chance of showers and thunderstorms. Hot. Lows in the mid-70s. Highs in the mid-90s. Chance of rain 20%. Heat index values up to 105. At 3 a.m. at Lambert Field in St. Louis, it was partly cloudy with a temperature of 74 degrees. The dew point was 63, giving us a relative humidity of 68%. The wind was south at 10 miles an hour, and the pressure was 30.03 inches and falling. Elsewhere in the metro area, in Chesterfield, it was clear and the temperature was 73. In Belleville, it was 68 degrees. In Cahokia, it was clear and 64 degrees. In St. Charles, it was clear and 66. Across the region, it was partly cloudy in Columbia, Missouri, with a temperature of 70. In Quincy, it was mostly cloudy and 74 degrees. In Kansas City, it was partly cloudy and the temperature was 77. It was clear in Springfield, Missouri, with a temperature of 72. In Rolla, it was clear and the temperature was 73. In Farmington, it was 66 degrees. It was clear in Cape Girardeau, with 65 degrees. It was partly cloudy in Springfield, Illinois, with a temperature of 73. Once again in St. Louis, it was partly cloudy. The temperature was 74 degrees and the wind was south at 10 miles an hour. The current time is 3:36 a.m. Central Daylight Time. 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Today, sunny, hot with highs in the mid-90s.
south winds 5 to 10 miles per hour. Tonight, mostly clear. Lows in the lower 70s. South winds 5 to 10 miles per hour. Monday, sunny, hot with highs in the upper 90s. South winds 5 to 10 miles per hour. Monday night, mostly clear. Lows in the mid-70s. South winds 5 to 10 miles per hour. Heat index values up to 101 early in the evening. Tuesday, sunny, hot with highs in the upper 90s. Southwest winds around 5 miles per hour. Tuesday night through Thursday night, mostly clear. Hot. Lows in the upper 70s. Highs around 100. Heat index values up to 105. Friday, mostly sunny. A slight chance of showers in the morning. Hot with highs in the upper 90s. Chance of rain 20%. Heat index values up to 105. Friday night and Saturday, partly cloudy. A slight chance of showers and thunderstorms. Hot. Lows in the mid-70s. Highs in the mid-90s. Chance of rain 20%. Heat index values up to 105. At 3 a.m. at Lambert Field in St. Louis, it was partly cloudy with a temperature of 74 degrees. The dew point was 63, giving us a relative humidity of 68%. The wind was south at 10 miles an hour, and the pressure was 30.03 inches and falling. Elsewhere in the metro area, in Chesterfield, it was clear and the temperature was 73. In Belleville, it was 68 degrees. In Cahokia, it was clear and 64 degrees. In St. Charles, it was clear and 66. Across the region, it was partly cloudy in Columbia, Missouri, with a temperature of 70. In Quincy, it was mostly cloudy and 74 degrees. In Kansas City, it was partly cloudy and the temperature was 77. It was clear in Springfield, Missouri, with a temperature of 72. In Rolla, it was clear and the temperature was 73. In Farmington, it was 66 degrees. It was clear in Cape Girardeau, with 65 degrees. It was partly cloudy in Springfield, Illinois, with a temperature of 73. Once again in St. Louis, it was partly cloudy, the temperature was 74 degrees, and the wind was south at 10 miles an hour. The current time is 3:39 a.m. Central Daylight Time. 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Today, sunny, hot with highs in the mid-90s. South winds 5 to 10 miles per hour. Tonight, mostly clear. Lows in the lower 70s. South winds 5 to 10 miles per hour. Monday, sunny, hot with highs in the upper 90s. South winds 5 to 10 miles per hour. Monday night, mostly clear. Lows in the mid-70s. South winds 5 to 10 miles per hour. Heat index values up to 101 early in the evening. Tuesday, sunny, hot with highs in the upper 90s. Southwest winds around 5 miles per hour. Tuesday night through Thursday night, mostly clear. Hot. Lows in the upper 70s. Highs around 100. Heat index values up to 105. Friday, mostly sunny. A slight chance of showers in the morning. Hot with highs in the upper 90s. Chance of rain 20%. Heat index values up to 105. Friday night and Saturday, partly cloudy. A slight chance of showers and thunderstorms. Hot. Lows in the mid-70s. Highs in the mid-90s. Chance of rain 20%. Heat index values up to 105. At 3 a.m. at Lambert Field in St. Louis, it was partly cloudy with a temperature of 74 degrees. The dew point was 63, giving us a relative humidity of
58%. The wind was south at 10 miles an hour, and the pressure was 30.03 inches and falling. Elsewhere in the metro area, in Chesterfield, it was clear and the temperature was 73. In Belleville, it was 68 degrees. In Cahokia, it was clear and 64 degrees. In St. Charles, it was clear and 66. Across the region, it was partly cloudy in Columbia, Missouri, with a temperature of 70. In Quincy, it was mostly cloudy and 74 degrees. In Kansas City, it was partly cloudy and the temperature was 77. It was clear in Springfield, Missouri, with a temperature of 72. In Rolla, it was clear and the temperature was 73. In Farmington, it was 66 degrees. It was clear in Cape Girardeau, with 65 degrees. It was partly cloudy in Springfield, Illinois, with a temperature of 73. Once again in St. Louis, it was partly cloudy. The temperature was 74 degrees and the wind was south at 10 miles an hour. The current time is 3:43 a.m. Central Daylight Time. 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Today, sunny, hot with highs in the mid-90s. South winds 5 to 10 miles per hour. Tonight, mostly clear. Lows in the lower 70s. South winds 5 to 10 miles per hour. Monday, sunny, hot with highs in the upper 90s. South winds 5 to 10 miles per hour. Monday night, mostly clear. Lows in the mid-70s. South winds 5 to 10 miles per hour. Heat index values up to 101 early in the evening. Tuesday, sunny, hot with highs in the upper 90s. Southwest winds around 5 miles per hour. Tuesday night through Thursday night, mostly clear. Hot. Lows in the upper 70s. Highs around 100. Heat index values up to 105. Friday, mostly sunny. A slight chance of showers in the morning. Hot with highs in the upper 90s. Chance of rain 20%. Heat index values up to 105. Friday night and Saturday, partly cloudy. A slight chance of showers and thunderstorms. Hot. Lows in the mid-70s. Highs in the mid-90s. Chance of rain 20%. Heat index values up to 105. At 3 a.m. at Lambert Field in St. Louis, it was partly cloudy with a temperature of 74 degrees. The dew point was 63, giving us a relative humidity of 68%. The wind was south at 10 miles an hour, and the pressure was 30.03 inches and falling. Elsewhere in the metro area, in Chesterfield, it was clear and the temperature was 73. In Belleville, it was 68 degrees. In Cahokia, it was clear and 64 degrees. In St. Charles, it was clear and 66. Across the region, it was partly cloudy in Columbia, Missouri, with a temperature of 70. In Quincy, it was mostly cloudy and 74 degrees. In Kansas City, it was partly cloudy and the temperature was 77. It was clear in Springfield, Missouri, with a temperature of 72. In Rolla, it was clear and the temperature was 73. In Farmington, it was 66 degrees. It was clear in Cape Girardeau, with 65 degrees. It was partly cloudy in Springfield, Illinois, with a temperature of 73. Once again in St. Louis, it was partly cloudy. The temperature was 74 degrees and the wind was south at 10 miles an hour. The current time is 3:46 a.m. Central Daylight Time. 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
Louis metro area and surrounding counties. Today, sunny, hot with highs in the mid-90s. South winds 5 to 10 miles per hour. Tonight, mostly clear. Lows in the lower 70s. South winds 5 to 10 miles per hour. Monday, sunny, hot with highs in the upper 90s. South winds 5 to 10 miles per hour. Monday night, mostly clear. Lows in the mid-70s. South winds 5 to 10 miles per hour. Heat index values up to 101 early in the evening. Tuesday, sunny, hot with highs in the upper 90s. Southwest winds around 5 miles per hour. Tuesday night through Thursday night, mostly clear. Hot. Lows in the upper 70s. Highs around 100. Heat index values up to 105. Friday, mostly sunny. A slight chance of showers in the morning. Hot with highs in the upper 90s. Chance of rain 20%. Heat index values up to 105. Friday night and Saturday, partly cloudy. A slight chance of showers and thunderstorms. Hot. Lows in the mid-70s. Highs in the mid-90s. Chance of rain 20%. Heat index values up to 105. At 3 a.m. at Lambert Field in St. Louis, it was partly cloudy with a temperature of 74 degrees. The dew point was 63, giving us a relative humidity of 68%. The wind was south at 10 miles an hour, and the pressure was 30.03 inches and falling. Elsewhere in the metro area, in Chesterfield, it was clear and the temperature was 73. In Belleville, it was 68 degrees. In Cahokia, it was clear and 64 degrees. In St. Charles, it was clear and 66. Across the region, it was partly cloudy in Columbia, Missouri, with a temperature of 70. In Quincy, it was mostly cloudy and 74 degrees. In Kansas City, it was partly cloudy and the temperature was 77. It was clear in Springfield, Missouri, with a temperature of 72. In Rolla, it was clear and the temperature was 73. In Farmington, it was 66 degrees. It was clear in Cape Girardeau, with 65 degrees. It was partly cloudy in Springfield, Illinois, with a temperature of 73. Once again in St. Louis, it was partly cloudy. The temperature was 74 degrees and the wind was south at 10 miles an hour. The current time is 3:50 a.m. Central Daylight Time. 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Today, sunny, hot with highs in the mid-90s. South winds 5 to 10 miles per hour. Tonight, mostly clear. Lows in the lower 70s. South winds 5 to 10 miles per hour. Monday, sunny, hot with highs in the upper 90s. South winds 5 to 10 miles per hour. Monday night, mostly clear. Lows in the mid-70s. South winds 5 to 10 miles per hour. Heat index values up to 101 early in the evening. Tuesday, sunny, hot with highs in the upper 90s. Southwest winds around 5 miles per hour. Tuesday night through Thursday night, mostly clear. Hot. Lows in the upper 70s. Highs around 100. Heat index values up to 105. Friday, mostly sunny. A slight chance of showers in the morning. Hot with highs in the upper 90s. Chance of rain 20%. Heat index values up to 105. Friday night and Saturday, partly cloudy. A slight chance of showers and thunderstorms. Hot. Lows in the mid-70s. Highs in the mid-90s. Chance of rain 20%. Heat index values up to 105. At 3 a.m. at Lambert Field in St. Louis, it was
cloudy with a temperature of 74 degrees. The dew point was 63, giving us a relative humidity of 68%. The wind was south at 10 miles an hour, and the pressure was 30.03 inches and falling. Elsewhere in the metro area, in Chesterfield, it was clear and the temperature was 73. In Belleville, it was 68 degrees. In Cahokia, it was clear and 64 degrees. In St. Charles, it was clear and 66. Across the region, it was partly cloudy in Columbia, Missouri, with a temperature of 70. In Quincy, it was mostly cloudy and 74 degrees. In Kansas City, it was partly cloudy and the temperature was 77. It was clear in Springfield, Missouri, with a temperature of 72. In Rolla, it was clear and the temperature was 73. In Farmington, it was 66 degrees. It was clear in Cape Girardeau, with 65 degrees. It was partly cloudy in Springfield, Illinois, with a temperature of 73. Once again in St. Louis, it was partly cloudy. The temperature was 74 degrees and the wind was south at 10 miles an hour. The current time is 3:53 a.m. Central Daylight Time. 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Today, sunny, hot with highs in the mid-90s. South winds 5 to 10 miles per hour. Tonight, mostly clear. Lows in the lower 70s. South winds 5 to 10 miles per hour. Monday, sunny, hot with highs in the upper 90s. South winds 5 to 10 miles per hour. Monday night, mostly clear. Lows in the mid-70s. South winds 5 to 10 miles per hour. Heat index values up to 101 early in the evening. Tuesday, sunny, hot with highs in the upper 90s. Southwest winds around 5 miles per hour. Tuesday night through Thursday night, mostly clear. Hot. Lows in the upper 70s. Highs around 100. Heat index values up to 105. Friday, mostly sunny. A slight chance of showers in the morning. Hot with highs in the upper 90s. Chance of rain 20%. Heat index values up to 105. Friday night and Saturday, partly cloudy. A slight chance of showers and thunderstorms. Hot. Lows in the mid-70s. Highs in the mid-90s. Chance of rain 20%. Heat index values up to 105. At 3 a.m. at Lambert Field in St. Louis, it was partly cloudy with a temperature of 74 degrees. The dew point was 63, giving us a relative humidity of 68%. The wind was south at 10 miles an hour, and the pressure was 30.03 inches and falling. Elsewhere in the metro area, in Chesterfield, it was clear and the temperature was 73. In Belleville, it was 68 degrees. In Cahokia, it was clear and 64 degrees. In St. Charles, it was clear and 66. Across the region, it was partly cloudy in Columbia, Missouri, with a temperature of 70. In Quincy, it was mostly cloudy and 74 degrees. In Kansas City, it was partly cloudy and the temperature was 77. It was clear in Springfield, Missouri, with a temperature of 72. In Rolla, it was clear and the temperature was 73. In Farmington, it was 66 degrees. It was clear in Cape Girardeau, with 65 degrees. It was partly cloudy in Springfield, Illinois, with a temperature of 73. Once again in St. Louis, it was partly cloudy. The temperature was 74 degrees and the wind was south at 10 miles an hour. The current time is 3:56 a.m. Central Daylight Time. 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This program originates from the National Weather
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Today, sunny, hot with highs in the mid-90s. South winds 5 to 10 miles per hour. Tonight, mostly clear. Lows in the lower 70s. South winds 5 to 10 miles per hour. Monday, sunny, hot with highs in the upper 90s. South winds 5 to 10 miles per hour. Monday night, mostly clear. Lows in the mid-70s. South winds 5 to 10 miles per hour. Heat index values up to 101 early in the evening. Tuesday, sunny, hot with highs in the upper 90s. Southwest winds around 5 miles per hour. Tuesday night through Thursday night, mostly clear. Hot. Lows in the upper 70s. Highs around 100. Heat index values up to 105. Friday, mostly sunny. A slight chance of showers in the morning. Hot with highs in the upper 90s. Chance of rain 20%. Heat index values up to 105. Friday night and Saturday, partly cloudy. A slight chance of showers and thunderstorms. Hot. Lows in the mid-70s. Highs in the mid-90s. Chance of rain 20%. Heat index values up to 105. At 3 a.m. at Lambert Field in St. Louis, it was partly cloudy with a temperature of 74 degrees. The dew point was 63, giving us a relative humidity of 68%. The wind was south at 10 miles an hour, and the pressure was 30.03 inches and falling. Elsewhere in the metro area, in Chesterfield, it was clear and the temperature was 73. In Belleville, it was 68 degrees. In Cahokia, it was clear and 64 degrees. In St. Charles, it was clear and 66. Across the region, it was partly cloudy in Columbia, Missouri, with a temperature of 70. In Quincy, it was mostly cloudy and 74 degrees. In Kansas City, it was partly cloudy and the temperature was 77. It was clear in Springfield, Missouri, with a temperature of 72. In Rolla, it was clear and the temperature was 73. In Farmington, it was 66 degrees. It was clear in Cape Girardeau, with 65 degrees. It was partly cloudy in Springfield, Illinois, with a temperature of 73. Once again in St. Louis, it was partly cloudy, the temperature was 74 degrees, and the wind was south at 10 miles an hour. The current time is 4 a.m. Central Daylight Time. This is NOAA, Weather Radio KDO 89 St. Louis, Missouri, broadcasting on 162.550 MHz. 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Today, sunny, hot with highs in the mid-90s. South winds 5 to 10 miles per hour. Tonight, mostly clear. Lows in the lower 70s. South winds 5 to 10 miles per hour. Monday, sunny, hot with highs in the upper 90s. South winds 5 to 10 miles per hour. Monday night, mostly clear. Lows in the mid-70s. South winds 5 to 10 miles per hour. Heat index values up to 101 early in the evening. Tuesday, sunny, hot with highs in the upper 90s. Southwest winds around 5 miles per hour. Tuesday night through Thursday night, mostly clear. Hot. Lows in the upper 70s. Highs around 100. Heat index values up to 105. Friday, mostly sunny. A slight chance of showers in the morning. Hot with highs in the upper 90s. Chance of rain 20%. Heat index values up to 105. Friday night and Saturday, partly cloudy. A slight chance of showers and thunderstorms. Hot. Lows in the mid-70s. Highs in the mid-90s. Chance of rain 20%. Heat index.
values up to 105. At 3 a.m. at Lambert Field in St. Louis, it was partly cloudy with a temperature of 74 degrees. The dew point was 63, giving us a relative humidity of 68%. The wind was south at 10 miles an hour, and the pressure was 30.03 inches and falling. Elsewhere in the metro area, in Chesterfield, it was clear and the temperature was 73. In Belleville, it was 68 degrees. In Cahokia, it was clear and 64 degrees. In St. Charles, it was clear and 66. Across the region, it was partly cloudy in Columbia, Missouri, with a temperature of 70. In Quincy, it was mostly cloudy and 74 degrees. In Kansas City, it was partly cloudy and the temperature was 77. It was clear in Springfield, Missouri, with a temperature of 72. In Rolla, it was clear and the temperature was 73. In Farmington, it was 66 degrees. It was clear in Cape Girardeau, with 65 degrees. It was partly cloudy in Springfield, Illinois, with a temperature of 73. Once again in St. Louis, it was partly cloudy, the temperature was 74 degrees, and the wind was south at 10 miles an hour. The current time is 4:03 a.m. Central Daylight Time. 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Today, sunny, hot with highs in the mid-90s. South winds 5 to 10 miles per hour. Tonight, mostly clear. Lows in the lower 70s. South winds 5 to 10 miles per hour. Monday, sunny, hot with highs in the upper 90s. South winds 5 to 10 miles per hour. Monday night, mostly clear. Lows in the mid-70s. South winds 5 to 10 miles per hour. Heat index values up to 101 early in the evening. Tuesday, sunny, hot with highs in the upper 90s. Southwest winds around 5 miles per hour. Tuesday night through Thursday night, mostly clear. Hot. Lows in the upper 70s. Highs around 100. Heat index values up to 105. Friday, mostly sunny. A slight chance of showers in the morning. Hot with highs in the upper 90s. Chance of rain 20%. Heat index values up to 105. Friday night and Saturday, partly cloudy. A slight chance of showers and thunderstorms. Hot. Lows in the mid-70s. Highs in the mid-90s. Chance of rain 20%. Heat index values up to 105. At 3 a.m. at Lambert Field in St. Louis, it was partly cloudy with a temperature of 74 degrees. The dew point was 63, giving us a relative humidity of 68%. The wind was south at 10 miles an hour, and the pressure was 30.03 inches and falling. Elsewhere in the metro area, in Chesterfield, it was clear and the temperature was 73. In Belleville, it was 68 degrees. In Cahokia, it was clear and 64 degrees. In St. Charles, it was clear and 66. Across the region, it was partly cloudy in Columbia, Missouri, with a temperature of 70. In Quincy, it was mostly cloudy and 74 degrees. In Kansas City, it was partly cloudy and the temperature was 77. It was clear in Springfield, Missouri, with a temperature of 72. In Rolla, it was clear and the temperature was 73. In Farmington, it was 66 degrees. It was clear in Cape Girardeau, with 65 degrees. It was partly cloudy in Springfield, Illinois, with a temperature of 73. Once again in St. Louis, it was partly cloudy, the temperature was 74 degrees, and the wind was south at 10 miles an hour. The current time is 4:06 a.m. Central Daylight Time. This is NOAA, Weather Radio KDO 89 St. Louis, Missouri, broadcasting
162.550 megahertz. This program originates from the National Weather Service Forecast Office in St. Louis, Missouri, and serves parts of east central Missouri and southwest Illinois, including the St. Louis metro area and surrounding counties. Today, sunny, hot with highs in the mid-90s. South winds 5 to 10 miles per hour. Tonight, mostly clear. Lows in the lower 70s. South winds 5 to 10 miles per hour. Monday, sunny, hot with highs in the upper 90s. South winds 5 to 10 miles per hour. Monday night, mostly clear. Lows in the mid-70s. South winds 5 to 10 miles per hour. Heat index values up to 101 early in the evening. Tuesday, sunny, hot with highs in the upper 90s. Southwest winds around 5 miles per hour. Tuesday night through Thursday night, mostly clear. Hot. Lows in the upper 70s. Highs around 100. Heat index values up to 105. Friday, mostly sunny. A slight chance of showers in the morning. Hot with highs in the upper 90s. Chance of rain 20%. Heat index values up to 105. Friday night and Saturday, partly cloudy. A slight chance of showers and thunderstorms. Hot. Lows in the mid-70s. Highs in the mid-90s. Chance of rain 20%. Heat index values up to 105. At 3 a.m. at Lambert Field in St. Louis, it was partly cloudy with a temperature of 74 degrees. The dew point was 63, giving us a relative humidity of 68%. The wind was south at 10 miles an hour, and the pressure was 30.03 inches and falling. Elsewhere in the metro area, in Chesterfield, it was clear and the temperature was 73. In Belleville, it was 68 degrees. In Cahokia, it was clear and 64 degrees. In St. Charles, it was clear and 66. Across the region, it was partly cloudy in Columbia, Missouri, with a temperature of 70. In Quincy, it was mostly cloudy and 74 degrees. In Kansas City, it was partly cloudy and the temperature was 77. It was clear in Springfield, Missouri, with a temperature of 72. In Rolla, it was clear and the temperature was 73. In Farmington, it was 66 degrees. It was clear in Cape Girardeau, with 65 degrees. It was partly cloudy in Springfield, Illinois, with a temperature of 73. Once again in St. Louis, it was partly cloudy, the temperature was 74 degrees, and the wind was south at 10 miles an hour. At 4 a.m. at Lambert Field in St. Louis, it was partly cloudy with a temperature of 73 degrees. The dew point was 63, giving us a relative humidity of 70%. The wind was south at 7 miles an hour, and the pressure was 30.03 inches and steady. Elsewhere in the metro area, in Chesterfield, it was clear and the temperature was 71. In Belleville, it was 66 degrees. In Cahokia, it was clear and 67 degrees. In St. Charles, it was clear and 66. Across the region, it was partly cloudy in Columbia, Missouri, with a temperature of 69. In Quincy, it was mostly cloudy and 72 degrees. In Kansas City, it was mostly cloudy and the temperature was 79. It was clear in Springfield, Missouri, with a temperature of 71. In Rolla, it was clear and the temperature was 73. In Farmington, it was 64 degrees. It was clear in Cape Girardeau, with 66 degrees. It was partly cloudy in Springfield, Illinois, with a temperature of 72. Once again in St. Louis, it was partly cloudy, the temperature was 73 degrees, and the wind was south at 7 miles an hour. The current time is 4:11 a.m. Central Daylight Time. 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
area and surrounding counties. Today, sunny, hot with highs in the mid-90s. South winds 5 to 10 miles per hour. Tonight, mostly clear. Lows in the lower 70s. South winds 5 to 10 miles per hour. Monday, sunny, hot with highs in the upper 90s. South winds 5 to 10 miles per hour. Monday night, mostly clear. Lows in the mid-70s. South winds 5 to 10 miles per hour. Heat index values up to 101 early in the evening. Tuesday, sunny, hot with highs in the upper 90s. Southwest winds around 5 miles per hour. Tuesday night through Thursday night, mostly clear. Hot. Lows in the upper 70s. Highs around 100. Heat index values up to 105. Friday, mostly sunny. A slight chance of showers in the morning. Hot with highs in the upper 90s. Chance of rain 20%. Heat index values up to 105. Friday night and Saturday, partly cloudy. A slight chance of showers and thunderstorms. Hot. Lows in the mid-70s. Highs in the mid-90s. Chance of rain 20%. Heat index values up to 105. At 4 a.m. at Lambert Field in St. Louis, it was partly cloudy with a temperature of 73 degrees. The dew point was 63, giving us a relative humidity of 70%. The wind was south at 7 miles an hour, and the pressure was 30.03 inches and steady. Elsewhere in the metro area, in Chesterfield, it was clear and the temperature was 71. In Belleville, it was 66 degrees. In Cahokia, it was clear and 67 degrees. In St. Charles, it was clear and 66. Across the region, it was partly cloudy in Columbia, Missouri, with a temperature of 69. In Quincy, it was mostly cloudy and 72 degrees. In Kansas City, it was mostly cloudy and the temperature was 79. It was clear in Springfield, Missouri, with a temperature of 71. In Rolla, it was clear and the temperature was 73. In Farmington, it was 64 degrees. It was clear in Cape Girardeau, with 66 degrees. It was partly cloudy in Springfield, Illinois, with a temperature of 72. Once again in St. Louis, it was partly cloudy, the temperature was 73 degrees and the wind was south at 7 miles an hour. The current time is 4:15 a.m. Central Daylight Time. 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Today, sunny, hot with highs in the mid-90s. South winds 5 to 10 miles per hour. Tonight, mostly clear. Lows in the lower 70s. South winds 5 to 10 miles per hour. Monday, sunny, hot with highs in the upper 90s. South winds 5 to 10 miles per hour. Monday night, mostly clear. Lows in the mid-70s. South winds 5 to 10 miles per hour. Heat index values up to 101 early in the evening. Tuesday, sunny, hot with highs in the upper 90s. Southwest winds around 5 miles per hour. Tuesday night through Thursday night, mostly clear. Hot. Lows in the upper 70s. Highs around 100. Heat index values up to 105. Friday, mostly sunny. A slight chance of showers in the morning. Hot with highs in the upper 90s. Chance of rain 20%. Heat index values up to 105. Friday night and Saturday, partly cloudy. A slight chance of showers and thunderstorms. Hot. Lows in the mid-70s. Highs in the mid-90s. Chance of rain 20%. Heat index values up to 105.
At 4 a.m. at Lambert Field in St. Louis, it was partly cloudy with a temperature of 73 degrees. The dew point was 63, giving us a relative humidity of 70%. The wind was south at 7 miles an hour, and the pressure was 30.03 inches and steady. Elsewhere in the metro area, in Chesterfield, it was clear and the temperature was 71. In Belleville, it was 66 degrees. In Cahokia, it was clear and 67 degrees. In St. Charles, it was clear and 66. Across the region, it was partly cloudy in Columbia, Missouri, with a temperature of 69. In Quincy, it was mostly cloudy and 72 degrees. In Kansas City, it was mostly cloudy and the temperature was 79. It was clear in Springfield, Missouri, with a temperature of 71. In Rolla, it was clear and the temperature was 73. In Farmington, it was 64 degrees. It was clear in Cape Girardeau, with 66 degrees. It was partly cloudy in Springfield, Illinois, with a temperature of 72. Once again in St. Louis, it was partly cloudy. The temperature was 73 degrees and the wind was south at 7 miles an hour. The current time is 4:18 a.m. Central Daylight Time. 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Today, sunny, hot with highs in the mid-90s. South winds 5 to 10 miles per hour. Tonight, mostly clear. Lows in the lower 70s. South winds 5 to 10 miles per hour. Monday, sunny, hot with highs in the upper 90s. South winds 5 to 10 miles per hour. Monday night, mostly clear. Lows in the mid-70s. South winds 5 to 10 miles per hour. Heat index values up to 101 early in the evening. Tuesday, sunny, hot with highs in the upper 90s. Southwest winds around 5 miles per hour. Tuesday night through Thursday night, mostly clear. Hot. Lows in the upper 70s. Highs around 100. Heat index values up to 105. Friday, mostly sunny. A slight chance of showers in the morning. Hot with highs in the upper 90s. Chance of rain 20%. Heat index values up to 105. Friday night and Saturday, partly cloudy. A slight chance of showers and thunderstorms. Hot. Lows in the mid-70s. Highs in the mid-90s. Chance of rain 20%. Heat index values up to 105. At 4 a.m. at Lambert Field in St. Louis, it was partly cloudy with a temperature of 73 degrees. The dew point was 63, giving us a relative humidity of 70%. The wind was south at 7 miles an hour, and the pressure was 30.03 inches and steady. Elsewhere in the metro area, in Chesterfield, it was clear and the temperature was 71. In Belleville, it was 66 degrees. In Cahokia, it was clear and 67 degrees. In St. Charles, it was clear and 66. Across the region, it was partly cloudy in Columbia, Missouri, with a temperature of 69. In Quincy, it was mostly cloudy and 72 degrees. In Kansas City, it was mostly cloudy and the temperature was 79. It was clear in Springfield, Missouri, with a temperature of 71. In Rolla, it was clear and the temperature was 73. In Farmington, it was 64 degrees. It was clear in Cape Girardeau, with 66 degrees. It was partly cloudy in Springfield, Illinois, with a temperature of 72. Once again in St. Louis, it was partly cloudy. The temperature was 73 degrees and the wind was south at 7 miles an hour. The current time is 4:21 a.m. Central Daylight Time. 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
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Today, sunny, hot with highs in the mid-90s. South winds 5 to 10 miles per hour. Tonight, mostly clear. Lows in the lower 70s. South winds 5 to 10 miles per hour. Monday, sunny, hot with highs in the upper 90s. South winds 5 to 10 miles per hour. Monday night, mostly clear. Lows in the mid-70s. South winds 5 to 10 miles per hour. Heat index values up to 101 early in the evening. Tuesday, sunny, hot with highs in the upper 90s. Southwest winds around 5 miles per hour. Tuesday night through Thursday night, mostly clear. Hot. Lows in the upper 70s. Highs around 100. Heat index values office in St. Louis, Missouri, and serves

south winds 5 to 10 miles per hour. Heat index values up to 101 early in the evening. Tuesday, sunny, hot with highs in the upper 90s. Southwest winds around 5 miles per hour. Tuesday night through Thursday night, mostly clear. Hot. Lows in the upper 70s. Highs around 100. Heat index values up to 105. Friday, mostly sunny. A slight chance of showers in the morning. Hot with highs in the upper 90s. Chance of rain 20%. Heat index values up to 105. Friday night and Saturday, partly cloudy. A slight chance of showers and thunderstorms. Hot. Lows in the mid-70s. Highs in the mid-90s. Chance of rain 20%. Heat index values up to 105. At 4 a.m. at Lambert Field in St. Louis, it was partly cloudy with a temperature of 73 degrees. The dew point was 63, giving us a relative humidity of 70%. The wind was south at 7 miles an hour, and the pressure was 30.03 inches and steady. Elsewhere in the metro area, in Chesterfield, it was clear and the temperature was 71. In Belleville, it was 66 degrees. In Cahokia, it was clear and 67 degrees. In St. Charles, it was clear and 66. Across the region, it was partly cloudy in Columbia, Missouri, with a temperature of 69. In Quincy, it was mostly cloudy and 72 degrees. In Kansas City, it was mostly cloudy and the temperature was 79. It was clear in Springfield, Missouri, with a temperature of 71. In Rolla, it was clear and the temperature was 73. In Farmington, it was 64 degrees. It was clear in Cape Girardeau, with 66 degrees. It was partly cloudy in Springfield, Illinois, with a temperature of 72. Once again in St. Louis, it was partly cloudy. The temperature was 73 degrees and the wind was south at 7 miles an hour. The current time is 4:25 a.m. Central Daylight Time. 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Today, sunny, hot with highs in the mid-90s. South winds 5 to 10 miles per hour. Tonight, mostly clear. Lows in the lower 70s. South winds 5 to 10 miles per hour. Monday, sunny, hot with highs in the upper 90s. South winds 5 to 10 miles per hour. Monday night, mostly clear. Lows in the mid-70s. South winds 5 to 10 miles per hour. Heat index values up to 101 early in the evening. Tuesday, sunny, hot with highs in the upper 90s. Southwest winds around 5 miles per hour. Tuesday night through Thursday night, mostly clear. Hot. Lows in the upper 70s. Highs around 100. Heat index values up to 105. Friday, mostly sunny. A slight chance of showers in the morning. Hot with highs in the upper 90s. Chance of rain 20%. Heat index values up to 105. Friday night and Saturday, partly cloudy. A slight chance of showers and thunderstorms. Hot. Lows in the mid-70s. Highs in the mid-90s. Chance of rain 20%. Heat index values up to 105. At 4 a.m. at Lambert Field in St. Louis, it was partly cloudy with a temperature of 73 degrees. The dew point was 63, giving us a relative humidity of 70%. The wind was south at 7 miles an hour, and the pressure was 30.03 inches and steady. Elsewhere in the metro area, in Chesterfield, it was clear and the temperature was 71. In Belleville, it was 66 degrees. In Cahokia, it was clear and 67 degrees. In St. Charles, it was clear and 60.

6. Across the region, it was partly cloudy in Columbia, Missouri, with a temperature of 69. In Quincy, it was mostly cloudy and 72 degrees. In Kansas City, it was mostly cloudy and the temperature was 79. It was clear in Springfield, Missouri, with a temperature of 71. In Rolla, it was clear and the temperature was 73. In Farmington, it was 64 degrees. It was clear in Cape Girardeau, with 66 degrees. It was partly cloudy in Springfield, Illinois, with a temperature of 72. Once again in St. Louis, it was partly cloudy. The temperature was 73 degrees and the wind was south at 7 miles an hour. The current time is 4:28 a.m. Central Daylight Time. 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Today, sunny, hot with highs in the mid-90s. South winds 5 to 10 miles per hour. Tonight, mostly clear. Lows in the lower 70s. South winds 5 to 10 miles per hour. Monday, sunny, hot with highs in the upper 90s. South winds 5 to 10 miles per hour. Monday night, mostly clear. Lows in the mid-70s. South winds 5 to 10 miles per hour. Heat index values up to 101 early in the evening. Tuesday, sunny, hot with highs in the upper 90s. Southwest winds around 5 miles per hour. Tuesday night through Thursday night, mostly clear. Hot. Lows in the upper 70s. Highs around 100. Heat index values up to 105. Friday, mostly sunny. A slight chance of showers in the morning. Hot with highs in the upper 90s. Chance of rain 20%. Heat index values up to 105. Friday night and Saturday, partly cloudy. A slight chance of showers and thunderstorms. Hot. Lows in the mid-70s. Highs in the mid-90s. Chance of rain 20%. Heat index values up to 105. At 4 a.m. at Lambert Field in St. Louis, it was partly cloudy with a temperature of 73 degrees. The dew point was 63, giving us a relative humidity of 70%. The wind was south at 7 miles an hour, and the pressure was 30.03 inches and steady. Elsewhere in the metro area, in Chesterfield, it was clear and the temperature was 71. In Belleville, it was 66 degrees. In Cahokia, it was clear and 67 degrees. In St. Charles, it was clear and 66. Across the region, it was partly cloudy in Columbia, Missouri, with a temperature of 69. In Quincy, it was mostly cloudy and 72 degrees. In Kansas City, it was mostly cloudy and the temperature was 79. It was clear in Springfield, Missouri, with a temperature of 71. In Rolla, it was clear and the temperature was 73. In Farmington, it was 64 degrees. It was clear in Cape Girardeau, with 66 degrees. It was partly cloudy in Springfield, Illinois, with a temperature of 72. Once again in St. Louis, it was partly cloudy. The temperature was 73 degrees and the wind was south at 7 miles an hour. The current time is 4:31 a.m. Central Daylight Time. 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Today, sunny, hot with highs in the mid-90s. South winds 5 to 10 miles per hour. Tonight, mostly clear. Lows in the lower 70s. South winds 5 to 10 miles per hour. Monday, sunny, hot with highs in the upper 90s.
winds 5 to 10 miles per hour. Monday night, mostly clear. Lows in the mid-70s. South winds 5 to 10 miles per hour. Heat index values up to 101 early in the evening. Tuesday, sunny, hot with highs in the upper 90s. Southwest winds around 5 miles per hour. Tuesday night through Thursday night, mostly clear. Hot. Lows in the upper 70s. Highs around 100. Heat index values up to 105. Friday, mostly sunny. A slight chance of showers in the morning. Hot with highs in the upper 90s. Chance of rain 20%. Heat index values up to 105. Friday night and Saturday, partly cloudy. A slight chance of showers and thunderstorms. Hot. Lows in the mid-70s. Highs in the mid-90s. Chance of rain 20%. Heat index values up to 105. At 4 a.m. at Lambert Field in St. Louis, it was partly cloudy with a temperature of 73 degrees. The dew point was 63, giving us a relative humidity of 70%. The wind was south at 7 miles an hour, and the pressure was 30.03 inches and steady. Elsewhere in the metro area, in Chesterfield, it was clear and the temperature was 71. In Belleville, it was 66 degrees. In Cahokia, it was clear and 67 degrees. In St. Charles, it was clear and 66. Across the region, it was partly cloudy in Columbia, Missouri, with a temperature of 69. In Quincy, it was mostly cloudy and 72 degrees. In Kansas City, it was mostly cloudy and the temperature was 79. It was clear in Springfield, Missouri, with a temperature of 71. In Rolla, it was clear and the temperature was 73. In Farmington, it was 64 degrees. It was clear in Cape Girardeau, with 66 degrees. It was partly cloudy in Springfield, Illinois, with a temperature of 72. Once again in St. Louis, it was partly cloudy, the temperature was 73 degrees, and the wind was south at 7 miles an hour. The current time is 4:35 a.m. Central Daylight Time. 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Today, sunny, hot with highs in the mid-90s. South winds 5 to 10 miles per hour. Tonight, mostly clear. Lows in the lower 70s. South winds 5 to 10 miles per hour. Monday, sunny, hot with highs in the upper 90s. South winds 5 to 10 miles per hour. Monday night, mostly clear. Lows in the mid-70s. South winds 5 to 10 miles per hour. Heat index values up to 101 early in the evening. Tuesday, sunny, hot with highs in the upper 90s. Southwest winds around 5 miles per hour. Tuesday night through Thursday night, mostly clear. Hot. Lows in the upper 70s. Highs around 100. Heat index values up to 105. Friday, mostly sunny. A slight chance of showers in the morning. Hot with highs in the upper 90s. Chance of rain 20%. Heat index values up to 105. Friday night and Saturday, partly cloudy. A slight chance of showers and thunderstorms. Hot. Lows in the mid-70s. Highs in the mid-90s. Chance of rain 20%. Heat index values up to 105. At 4 a.m. at Lambert Field in St. Louis, it was partly cloudy with a temperature of 73 degrees. The dew point was 63, giving us a relative humidity of 70%. The wind was south at 7 miles an hour, and the pressure was 30.03 inches and steady. Elsewhere in the metro area, in Chesterfield, it was clear and the temperature was 71. In Belleville, it was 66 degrees.
In Cahokia, it was clear and 67 degrees. In St. Charles, it was clear and 66. Across the region, it was partly cloudy in Columbia, Missouri, with a temperature of 69. In Quincy, it was mostly cloudy and 72 degrees. In Kansas City, it was mostly cloudy and the temperature was 79. It was clear in Springfield, Missouri, with a temperature of 71. In Rolla, it was clear and the temperature was 73. In Farmington, it was 64 degrees. It was clear in Cape Girardeau, with 66 degrees. It was partly cloudy in Springfield, Illinois, with a temperature of 72. Once again in St. Louis, it was partly cloudy. The temperature was 73 degrees and the wind was south at 7 miles an hour. The current time is 4:38 a.m. Central Daylight Time. 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Today, sunny, hot with highs in the mid-90s. South winds 5 to 10 miles per hour. Tonight, mostly clear. Lows in the lower 70s. South winds 5 to 10 miles per hour. Monday, sunny, hot with highs in the upper 90s. South winds 5 to 10 miles per hour. Monday night, mostly clear. Lows in the mid-70s. South winds 5 to 10 miles per hour. Heat index values up to 101 early in the evening. Tuesday, sunny, hot with highs in the upper 90s. Southwest winds around 5 miles per hour. Tuesday night through Thursday night, mostly clear. Hot. Lows in the upper 70s. Highs around 100. Heat index values up to 105. Friday, mostly sunny. A slight chance of showers in the morning. Hot with highs in the upper 90s. Chance of rain 20%. Heat index values up to 105. Friday night and Saturday, partly cloudy. A slight chance of showers and thunderstorms. Hot. Lows in the mid-70s. Highs in the mid-90s. Chance of rain 20%. Heat index values up to 105. At 4 a.m. at Lambert Field in St. Louis, it was partly cloudy with a temperature of 73 degrees. The dew point was 63, giving us a relative humidity of 70%. The wind was south at 7 miles an hour, and the pressure was 30.03 inches and steady. Elsewhere in the metro area, in Chesterfield, it was clear and the temperature was 71. In Belleville, it was 66 degrees. In Cahokia, it was clear and 67 degrees. In St. Charles, it was clear and 66. Across the region, it was partly cloudy in Columbia, Missouri, with a temperature of 69. In Quincy, it was mostly cloudy and 72 degrees. In Kansas City, it was mostly cloudy and the temperature was 79. It was clear in Springfield, Missouri, with a temperature of 71. In Rolla, it was clear and the temperature was 73. In Farmington, it was 64 degrees. It was clear in Cape Girardeau, with 66 degrees. It was partly cloudy in Springfield, Illinois, with a temperature of 72. Once again in St. Louis, it was partly cloudy. The temperature was 73 degrees and the wind was south at 7 miles an hour. The current time is 4:42 a.m. Central Daylight Time. This is NOAA, Weather Radio KDO 89 St. Louis, Missouri, broadcasting on 162.550 MHz. 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Today, sunny, hot with highs in the mid-90s. South winds 5 to 10 miles per hour. Tonight, mostly clear. Lows in the lower 70s. South
winds 5 to 10 miles per hour. Monday, sunny, hot with highs in the upper 90s. South winds 5 to 10 miles per hour. Monday night, mostly clear. Lows in the mid-70s. South winds 5 to 10 miles per hour. Heat index values up to 101 early in the evening. Tuesday, sunny, hot with highs in the upper 90s. Southwest winds around 5 miles per hour. Tuesday night through Thursday night, mostly clear. Hot. Lows in the upper 70s. Highs around 100. Heat index values up to 105. Friday, mostly sunny. A slight chance of showers in the morning. Hot with highs in the upper 90s. Chance of rain 20%. Heat index values up to 105. Friday night and Saturday, partly cloudy. A slight chance of showers and thunderstorms. Hot. Lows in the mid-70s. Highs in the mid-90s. Chance of rain 20%. Heat index values up to 105. At 4 a.m. at Lambert Field in St. Louis, it was partly cloudy with a temperature of 73 degrees. The dew point was 63, giving us a relative humidity of 70%. The wind was south at 7 miles an hour, and the pressure was 30.03 inches and steady. Elsewhere in the metro area, in Chesterfield, it was clear and the temperature was 71. In Belleville, it was 66 degrees. In Cahokia, it was clear and 67 degrees. In St. Charles, it was clear and 66. Across the region, it was partly cloudy in Columbia, Missouri, with a temperature of 69. In Quincy, it was mostly cloudy and 72 degrees. In Kansas City, it was mostly cloudy and the temperature was 79. It was clear in Springfield, Missouri, with a temperature of 71. In Rolla, it was clear and the temperature was 73. In Farmington, it was 64 degrees. It was clear in Cape Girardeau, with 66 degrees. It was partly cloudy in Springfield, Illinois, with a temperature of 72. Once again in St. Louis, it was partly cloudy. The temperature was 73 degrees and the wind was south at 7 miles an hour. The current time is 4:45 a.m. Central Daylight Time. 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Today, sunny, hot with highs in the mid-90s. South winds 5 to 10 miles per hour. Tonight, mostly clear. Lows in the lower 70s. South winds 5 to 10 miles per hour. Monday, sunny, hot with highs in the upper 90s. South winds 5 to 10 miles per hour. Monday night, mostly clear. Lows in the mid-70s. South winds 5 to 10 miles per hour. Heat index values up to 101 early in the evening. Tuesday, sunny, hot with highs in the upper 90s. Southwest winds around 5 miles per hour. Tuesday night through Thursday night, mostly clear. Hot. Lows in the upper 70s. Highs around 100. Heat index values up to 105. Friday, mostly sunny. A slight chance of showers in the morning. Hot with highs in the upper 90s. Chance of rain 20%. Heat index values up to 105. Friday night and Saturday, partly cloudy. A slight chance of showers and thunderstorms. Hot. Lows in the mid-70s. Highs in the mid-90s. Chance of rain 20%. Heat index values up to 105. At 4 a.m. at Lambert Field in St. Louis, it was partly cloudy with a temperature of 73 degrees. The dew point was 63, giving us a relative humidity of 70%. The wind was south at 7 miles an hour, and the pressure was 30.03 inches and steady. Elsewhere in the metro
area in Chesterfield, it was clear and the temperature was 71. In Belleville, it was 66 degrees. In Cahokia, it was clear and 67 degrees. In St. Charles, it was clear and 66. Across the region, it was partly cloudy in Columbia, Missouri, with a temperature of 69. In Quincy, it was mostly cloudy and 72 degrees. In Kansas City, it was mostly cloudy and the temperature was 79. It was clear in Springfield, Missouri, with a temperature of 71. In Rolla, it was clear and the temperature was 73. In Farmington, it was 64 degrees. It was clear in Cape Girardeau, with 66 degrees. It was partly cloudy in Springfield, Illinois, with a temperature of 72. Once again in St. Louis, it was partly cloudy, the temperature was 73 degrees, and the wind was south at 7 miles an hour. The current time is 4:48 a.m. Central Daylight Time. 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Today, sunny, hot with highs in the mid-90s. South winds 5 to 10 miles per hour. Tonight, mostly clear. Lows in the lower 70s. South winds 5 to 10 miles per hour. Monday, sunny, hot with highs in the upper 90s. South winds 5 to 10 miles per hour. Monday night, mostly clear. Lows in the mid-70s. South winds 5 to 10 miles per hour. Heat index values up to 101 early in the evening. Tuesday, sunny, hot with highs in the upper 90s. Southwest winds around 5 miles per hour. Tuesday night through Thursday night, mostly clear. Hot. Lows in the upper 70s. Highs around 100. Heat index values up to 105. Friday, mostly sunny. A slight chance of showers in the morning. Hot with highs in the upper 90s. Chance of rain 20%. Heat index values up to 105. Friday night and Saturday, partly cloudy. A slight chance of showers and thunderstorms. Hot. Lows in the mid-70s. Highs in the mid-90s. Chance of rain 20%. Heat index values up to 105. At 4 a.m. at Lambert Field in St. Louis, it was partly cloudy with a temperature of 73 degrees. The dew point was 63, giving us a relative humidity of 70%. The wind was south at 7 miles an hour, and the pressure was 30.03 inches and steady. Elsewhere in the metro area, in Chesterfield, it was clear and the temperature was 71. In Belleville, it was 66 degrees. In Cahokia, it was clear and 67 degrees. In St. Charles, it was clear and 66. Across the region, it was partly cloudy in Columbia, Missouri, with a temperature of 69. In Quincy, it was mostly cloudy and 72 degrees. In Kansas City, it was mostly cloudy and the temperature was 79. It was clear in Springfield, Missouri, with a temperature of 71. In Rolla, it was clear and the temperature was 73. In Farmington, it was 64 degrees. It was clear in Cape Girardeau, with 66 degrees. It was partly cloudy in Springfield, Illinois, with a temperature of 72. Once again in St. Louis, it was partly cloudy, the temperature was 73 degrees, and the wind was south at 7 miles an hour. The current time is 4:52 a.m. Central Daylight Time. 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Today, sunny, hot with highs in the mid-90s.
south winds 5 to 10 miles per hour. Tonight, mostly clear. Lows in the lower 70s. South winds 5 to 10 miles per hour. Monday, sunny, hot with highs in the upper 90s. South winds 5 to 10 miles per hour. Monday night, mostly clear. Lows in the mid-70s. South winds 5 to 10 miles per hour. Heat index values up to 101 early in the evening. Tuesday, sunny, hot with highs in the upper 90s. Southwest winds around 5 miles per hour. Tuesday night through Thursday night, mostly clear. Hot. Lows in the upper 70s. Highs around 100. Heat index values up to 105. Friday, mostly sunny. A slight chance of showers in the morning. Hot with highs in the upper 90s. Chance of rain 20%. Heat index values up to 105. Friday night and Saturday, partly cloudy. A slight chance of showers and thunderstorms. Hot. Lows in the mid-70s. Highs in the mid-90s. Chance of rain 20%. Heat index values up to 105. At 4 a.m. at Lambert Field in St. Louis, it was partly cloudy with a temperature of 73 degrees. The dew point was 63, giving us a relative humidity of 70%. The wind was south at 7 miles an hour, and the pressure was 30.03 inches and steady. Elsewhere in the metro area, in Chesterfield, it was clear and the temperature was 71. In Belleville, it was 66 degrees. In Cahokia, it was clear and 67 degrees. In St. Charles, it was clear and 66. Across the region, it was partly cloudy in Columbia, Missouri, with a temperature of 69. In Quincy, it was mostly cloudy and 72 degrees. In Kansas City, it was mostly cloudy and the temperature was 79. It was clear in Springfield, Missouri, with a temperature of 71. In Rolla, it was clear and the temperature was 73. In Farmington, it was 64 degrees. It was clear in Cape Girardeau, with 66 degrees. It was partly cloudy in Springfield, Illinois, with a temperature of 72. Once again in St. Louis, it was partly cloudy, the temperature was 73 degrees, and the wind was south at 7 miles an hour. The current time is 4:55 a.m. Central Daylight Time. 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Today, sunny, hot with highs in the mid-90s. South winds 5 to 10 miles per hour. Tonight, mostly clear. Lows in the lower 70s. South winds 5 to 10 miles per hour. Monday, sunny, hot with highs in the upper 90s. South winds 5 to 10 miles per hour. Monday night, mostly clear. Lows in the mid-70s. South winds 5 to 10 miles per hour. Heat index values up to 101 early in the evening. Tuesday, sunny, hot with highs in the upper 90s. Southwest winds around 5 miles per hour. Tuesday night through Thursday night, mostly clear. Hot. Lows in the upper 70s. Highs around 100. Heat index values up to 105. Friday, mostly sunny. A slight chance of showers in the morning. Hot with highs in the upper 90s. Chance of rain 20%. Heat index values up to 105. Friday night and Saturday, partly cloudy. A slight chance of showers and thunderstorms. Hot. Lows in the mid-70s. Highs in the mid-90s. Chance of rain 20%. Heat index values up to 105. At 4 a.m. at Lambert Field in St. Louis, it was partly cloudy with a temperature of 73 degrees.
The dew point was 63, giving us a relative humidity of 70%. The wind was south at 7 miles an hour, and the pressure was 30.03 inches and steady. Elsewhere in the metro area, in Chesterfield, it was clear and the temperature was 71. In Belleville, it was 66 degrees. In Cahokia, it was clear and 67 degrees. In St. Charles, it was clear and 66. Across the region, it was partly cloudy in Columbia, Missouri, with a temperature of 69. In Quincy, it was mostly cloudy and 72 degrees. In Kansas City, it was mostly cloudy and the temperature was 79. It was clear in Springfield, Missouri, with a temperature of 71. In Rolla, it was clear and the temperature was 73. In Farmington, it was 64 degrees. It was clear in Cape Girardeau, with 66 degrees. It was partly cloudy in Springfield, Illinois, with a temperature of 72. Once again in St. Louis, it was partly cloudy, the temperature was 73 degrees, and the wind was south at 7 miles an hour. The current time is 4:58 a.m. Central Daylight Time. 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Today, sunny, hot with highs in the mid-90s. South winds 5 to 10 miles per hour. Tonight, mostly clear. Lows in the lower 70s. South winds 5 to 10 miles per hour. Monday, sunny, hot with highs in the upper 90s. South winds 5 to 10 miles per hour. Monday night, mostly clear. Lows in the mid-70s. South winds 5 to 10 miles per hour. Heat index values up to 101 early in the evening. Tuesday, sunny, hot with highs in the upper 90s. Southwest winds around 5 miles per hour. Tuesday night through Thursday night, mostly clear. Hot. Lows in the upper 70s. Highs around 100. Heat index values up to 105. Friday, mostly sunny. A slight chance of showers in the morning. Hot with highs in the upper 90s. Chance of rain 20%. Heat index values up to 105. Friday night and Saturday, partly cloudy. A slight chance of showers and thunderstorms. Hot. Lows in the mid-70s. Highs in the mid-90s. Chance of rain 20%. Heat index values up to 105. At 4 a.m. at Lambert Field in St. Louis, it was partly cloudy with a temperature of 73 degrees. The dew point was 63, giving us a relative humidity of 70%. The wind was south at 7 miles an hour, and the pressure was 30.03 inches and steady. Elsewhere in the metro area, in Chesterfield, it was clear and the temperature was 71. In Belleville, it was 66 degrees. In Cahokia, it was clear and 67 degrees. In St. Charles, it was clear and 66. Across the region, it was partly cloudy in Columbia, Missouri, with a temperature of 69. In Quincy, it was mostly cloudy and 72 degrees. In Kansas City, it was mostly cloudy and the temperature was 79. It was clear in Springfield, Missouri, with a temperature of 71. In Rolla, it was clear and the temperature was 73. In Farmington, it was 64 degrees. It was clear in Cape Girardeau, with 66 degrees. It was partly cloudy in Springfield, Illinois, with a temperature of 72. Once again in St. Louis, it was partly cloudy, the temperature was 73 degrees, and the wind was south at 7 miles an hour. The current time is 5:02 a.m. Central Daylight Time. 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
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Today, sunny, hot with highs in the mid-90s. South winds 5 to 10 miles per hour. Tonight, mostly clear. Lows in the lower 70s. South winds 5 to 10 miles per hour. Monday, sunny, hot with highs in the upper 90s. South winds 5 to 10 miles per hour. Monday night, mostly clear. Lows in the mid-70s. South winds 5 to 10 miles per hour. Heat index values up to 101 early in the evening. Tuesday, sunny, hot with highs in the upper 90s. Southwest winds around 5 miles per hour. Tuesday night through Thursday night, mostly clear. Hot. Lows in the upper 70s. Highs around 100. Heat index values up to 105. Friday, mostly sunny. A slight chance of showers in the morning. Hot with highs in the upper 90s. Chance of rain 20%. Heat index values up to 105. Friday night and Saturday, partly cloudy. A slight chance of showers and thunderstorms. Hot. Lows in the mid-70s. Highs in the mid-90s. Chance of rain 20%. Heat index values up to 105. At 4 a.m. at Lambert Field in St. Louis, it was partly cloudy with a temperature of 73 degrees. The dew point was 63, giving us a relative humidity of 70%. The wind was south at 7 miles an hour, and the pressure was 30.03 inches and steady. Elsewhere in the metro area, in Chesterfield, it was clear and the temperature was 71. In Belleville, it was 66 degrees. In Cahokia, it was clear and 67 degrees. In St. Charles, it was clear and 66. Across the region, it was partly cloudy in Columbia, Missouri, with a temperature of 69. In Quincy, it was mostly cloudy and 72 degrees. In Kansas City, it was mostly cloudy and the temperature was 79. It was clear in Springfield, Missouri, with a temperature of 71. In Rolla, it was clear and the temperature was 73. In Farmington, it was 64 degrees. It was clear in Cape Girardeau, with 66 degrees. It was partly cloudy in Springfield, Illinois, with a temperature of 72. Once again in St. Louis, it was partly cloudy, the temperature was 73 degrees, and the wind was south at 7 miles an hour. The current time is 5:05 a.m. Central Daylight Time. 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Today, sunny, hot with highs in the mid-90s. South winds 5 to 10 miles per hour. Tonight, mostly clear. Lows in the lower 70s. South winds 5 to 10 miles per hour. Monday, sunny, hot with highs in the upper 90s. South winds 5 to 10 miles per hour. Monday night, mostly clear. Lows in the mid-70s. South winds 5 to 10 miles per hour. Heat index values up to 101 early in the evening. Tuesday, sunny, hot with highs in the upper 90s. Southwest winds around 5 miles per hour. Tuesday night through Thursday night, mostly clear. Hot. Lows in the upper 70s. Highs around 100. Heat index values up to 105. Friday, mostly sunny. A slight chance of showers in the morning. Hot with highs in the upper 90s. Chance of rain 20%. Heat index values up to 105. Friday night and Saturday, partly cloudy. A slight chance of showers and thunderstorms. Hot. Lows in the mid-70s. Highs in the mid-90s.
chance of rain 20%. Heat index values up to 105. At 4 a.m. at Lambert Field in St. Louis, it was partly cloudy with a temperature of 73 degrees. The dew point was 63, giving us a relative humidity of 70%. The wind was south at 7 miles an hour, and the pressure was 30.03 inches and steady. Elsewhere in the metro area, in Chesterfield, it was clear and the temperature was 71. In Belleville, it was 66 degrees. In Cahokia, it was clear and 67 degrees. In St. Charles, it was clear and 66. Across the region, it was partly cloudy in Columbia, Missouri, with a temperature of 69. In Quincy, it was mostly cloudy and 72 degrees. In Kansas City, it was mostly cloudy and the temperature was 79. It was clear in Springfield, Missouri, with a temperature of 71. In Rolla, it was clear and the temperature was 73. In Farmington, it was 64 degrees. It was clear in Cape Girardeau, with 66 degrees. It was partly cloudy in Springfield, Illinois, with a temperature of 72. Once again in St. Louis, it was partly cloudy. The temperature was 73 degrees and the wind was south at 7 miles an hour. The current time is 5:09 a.m. Central Daylight Time. 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Today, sunny, hot with highs in the mid-90s. South winds 5 to 10 miles per hour. Tonight, mostly clear. Lows in the lower 70s. South winds 5 to 10 miles per hour. Monday, sunny, hot with highs in the upper 90s. South winds 5 to 10 miles per hour. Monday night, mostly clear. Lows in the mid-70s. South winds 5 to 10 miles per hour. Heat index values up to 101 early in the evening. Tuesday, sunny, hot with highs in the upper 90s. Southwest winds around 5 miles per hour. Tuesday night through Thursday night, mostly clear. Hot. Lows in the upper 70s. Highs around 100. Heat index values up to 105. Friday, mostly sunny. A slight chance of showers in the morning. Hot with highs in the upper 90s. Chance of rain 20%. Heat index values up to 105. Friday night and Saturday, partly cloudy. A slight chance of showers and thunderstorms. Hot. Lows in the mid-70s. Highs in the mid-90s. Chance of rain 20%. Heat index values up to 105. At 5 a.m. at Lambert Field in St. Louis, it was partly cloudy with a temperature of 72 degrees. The dew point was 63, giving us a relative humidity of 73%. The wind was south at 7 miles an hour, and the pressure was 30.02 inches and falling. Elsewhere in the metro area, in Chesterfield, it was clear and the temperature was 69. In Belleville, it was 68 degrees. In Cahokia, it was clear and 64 degrees. In St. Charles, it was partly cloudy and 66. Across the region, it was mostly cloudy in Columbia, Missouri, with a temperature of 71. In Quincy, it was partly cloudy and 71 degrees. In Kansas City, it was cloudy and the temperature was 80. It was clear in Springfield, Missouri, with a temperature of 71. In Rolla, it was clear and the temperature was 71. In Farmington, it was 64 degrees. It was clear in Cape Girardeau, with 64 degrees. It was partly cloudy in Springfield, Illinois, with a temperature of 72. Once again in St. Louis, it was partly cloudy. The temperature was 72 degrees and the wind was south at 7 miles an hour. The current time is 5:12 a.m. Central Daylight Time. This
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Today, sunny, hot with highs in the mid-90s. South winds 5 to 10 miles per hour. Tonight, mostly clear. Lows in the lower 70s. South winds 5 to 10 miles per hour. Monday, sunny, hot with highs in the upper 90s. South winds 5 to 10 miles per hour. Monday night, mostly clear. Lows in the mid-70s. South winds 5 to 10 miles per hour. Heat index values up to 101 early in the evening. Tuesday, sunny, hot with highs in the upper 90s. Southwest winds around 5 miles per hour. Tuesday night through Thursday night, mostly clear. Hot. Lows in the upper 70s. Highs around 100. Heat index values up to 105. Friday, mostly sunny. A slight chance of showers in the morning. Hot with highs in the upper 90s. Chance of rain 20%. Heat index values up to 105. Friday night and Saturday, partly cloudy. A slight chance of showers and thunderstorms. Hot. Lows in the mid-70s. Highs in the mid-90s. Chance of rain 20%. Heat index values up to 105. At 5 a.m. at Lambert Field in St. Louis, it was partly cloudy with a temperature of 72 degrees. The dew point was 63, giving us a relative humidity of 73%. The wind was south at 7 miles an hour, and the pressure was 30.02 inches and falling. Elsewhere in the metro area, in Chesterfield it was clear and the temperature was 69. In Belleville it was 68 degrees. In Cahokia, it was clear and 64 degrees. In St. Charles, it was partly cloudy and 66. Across the region, it was mostly cloudy in Columbia, Missouri, with a temperature of 71. In Quincy, it was partly cloudy and 71 degrees. In Kansas City, it was cloudy and the temperature was 80. It was clear in Springfield, Missouri, with a temperature of 71. In Rolla, it was clear and the temperature was 71. In Farmington, it was 64 degrees. It was clear in Cape Girardeau, with 64 degrees. It was partly cloudy in Springfield, Illinois, with a temperature of 72. Once again in St. Louis, it was partly cloudy, the temperature was 72 degrees, and the wind was south at 7 miles an hour. The current time is 5:15 a.m. Central Daylight Time. 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Today, sunny, hot with highs in the mid-90s. South winds 5 to 10 miles per hour. Tonight, mostly clear. Lows in the lower 70s. South winds 5 to 10 miles per hour. Monday, sunny, hot with highs in the upper 90s. South winds 5 to 10 miles per hour. Monday night, mostly clear. Lows in the mid-70s. South winds 5 to 10 miles per hour. Heat index values up to 101 early in the evening. Tuesday, sunny, hot with highs in the upper 90s. Southwest winds around 5 miles per hour. Tuesday night through Thursday night, mostly clear. Hot. Lows in the upper 70s. Highs around 100. Heat index values up to 105. Friday, mostly sunny. A slight chance of showers in the morning. Hot with highs in the upper 90s. Chance of rain 20%. Heat index values up to 105. Friday night and Saturday, partly cloudy.
a slight chance of showers and thunderstorms. Hot. Lows in the mid-70s. Highs in the mid-90s. Chance of rain 20%. Heat index values up to 105. At 5 a.m. at Lambert Field in St. Louis, it was partly cloudy with a temperature of 72 degrees. The dew point was 63, giving us a relative humidity of 73%. The wind was south at 7 miles an hour, and the pressure was 30.02 inches and falling. Elsewhere in the metro area, in Chesterfield, it was clear and the temperature was 69. In Belleville, it was 68 degrees. In Cahokia, it was clear and 64 degrees. In St. Charles, it was partly cloudy and 66. Across the region, it was mostly cloudy in Columbia, Missouri, with a temperature of 71. In Quincy, it was partly cloudy and 71 degrees. In Kansas City, it was cloudy and the temperature was 80. It was clear in Springfield, Missouri, with a temperature of 71. In Rolla, it was clear and the temperature was 71. In Farmington, it was 64 degrees. It was clear in Cape Girardeau, with 64 degrees. It was partly cloudy in Springfield, Illinois, with a temperature of 72. Once again in St. Louis, it was partly cloudy. The temperature was 72 degrees and the wind was south at 7 miles an hour. The current time is 5:19 a.m. Central Daylight Time. 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Today, sunny, hot with highs in the mid-90s. South winds 5 to 10 miles per hour. Tonight, mostly clear. Lows in the lower 70s. South winds 5 to 10 miles per hour. Monday, sunny, hot with highs in the upper 90s. South winds 5 to 10 miles per hour. Monday night, mostly clear. Lows in the mid-70s. South winds 5 to 10 miles per hour. Heat index values up to 101 early in the evening. Tuesday, sunny, hot with highs in the upper 90s. Southwest winds around 5 miles per hour. Tuesday night through Thursday night, mostly clear. Hot. Lows in the upper 70s. Highs around 100. Heat index values up to 105. Friday, mostly sunny. A slight chance of showers in the morning. Hot with highs in the upper 90s. Chance of rain 20%. Heat index values up to 105. Friday night and Saturday, partly cloudy. A slight chance of showers and thunderstorms. Hot. Lows in the mid-70s. Highs in the mid-90s. Chance of rain 20%. Heat index values up to 105. At 5 a.m. at Lambert Field in St. Louis, it was partly cloudy with a temperature of 72 degrees. The dew point was 63, giving us a relative humidity of 73%. The wind was south at 7 miles an hour, and the pressure was 30.02 inches and falling. Elsewhere in the metro area, in Chesterfield, it was clear and the temperature was 69. In Belleville, it was 68 degrees. In Cahokia, it was clear and 64 degrees. In St. Charles, it was partly cloudy and 66. Across the region, it was mostly cloudy in Columbia, Missouri, with a temperature of 71. In Quincy, it was partly cloudy and 71 degrees. In Kansas City, it was cloudy and the temperature was 80. It was clear in Springfield, Missouri, with a temperature of 71. In Rolla, it was clear and the temperature was 71. In Farmington, it was 64 degrees. It was clear in Cape Girardeau, with 64 degrees. It was partly cloudy in Springfield, Illinois, with a temperature of 72. Once again in St. Louis, it was partly cloudy. The temperature was 72 degrees and the wind was south at 7 miles an hour.
The current time is 5:22 a.m. Central Daylight Time. 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Today, sunny, hot with highs in the mid-90s. South winds 5 to 10 miles per hour. Tonight, mostly clear. Lows in the lower 70s. South winds 5 to 10 miles per hour. Monday, sunny, hot with highs in the upper 90s. South winds 5 to 10 miles per hour. Monday night, mostly clear. Lows in the mid-70s. South winds 5 to 10 miles per hour. Heat index values up to 101 early in the evening. Tuesday, sunny, hot with highs in the upper 90s. Southwest winds around 5 miles per hour. Tuesday night through Thursday night, mostly clear. Hot. 550 megahertz.

south winds 5 to 10 miles per hour. Monday night, mostly clear. Lows in the mid-70s. South winds 5 to 10 miles per hour. Heat index values up to 101 early in the evening. Tuesday, sunny, hot with highs in the upper 90s. Southwest winds around 5 miles per hour. Tuesday night through Thursday night, mostly clear. Hot. Lows in the upper 70s. Highs around 100. Heat index values up to 105. Friday, mostly sunny. A slight chance of showers in the morning. Hot with highs in the upper 90s. Chance of rain 20%. Heat index values up to 105. Friday night and Saturday, partly cloudy. A slight chance of showers and thunderstorms. Hot. Lows in the mid-70s. Highs in the mid-90s. Chance of rain 20%. Heat index values up to 105. Today, sunny, hot with highs in the mid-90s. South winds 5 to 10 miles per hour. Tonight, mostly clear. Lows in the lower 70s. South winds 5 to 10 miles per hour. Monday, sunny, hot with highs in the upper 90s. South winds 5 to 10 miles per hour. Monday night, mostly clear. Lows in the mid-70s. South winds 5 to 10 miles per hour. Heat index values up to 101 early in the evening. Tuesday, sunny, hot with highs in the upper 90s. Southwest winds around 5 miles per hour. Tuesday night through Thursday night, mostly clear. Hot. Lows in the upper 70s. Highs around 100. Heat index values up to 105. Friday, mostly sunny. A slight chance of showers in the morning. Hot with highs in the upper 90s. Chance of rain 20%. Heat index values up to 105. Friday night and Saturday, partly cloudy. A slight chance of showers and thunderstorms. Hot. Lows in the mid-70s. Highs in the mid-90s. Chance of rain 20%. Heat index values up to 105. At 5 a.m. at Lambert Field in St. Louis, it was partly cloudy with a temperature of 72 degrees. The dew point was 63, giving us a relative humidity of 73%. The wind was south at 7 miles an hour, and the pressure was 30.02 inches and falling. Elsewhere in the metro area, in Chesterfield, it was clear and the temperature was 69. In Belleville, it was 68 degrees. In Cahokia, it was clear and 64 degrees. In St. Charles, it was partly cloudy and 66. Across the region, it was mostly cloudy in Columbia, Missouri, with a temperature of 71. In Quincy, it was partly cloudy and 71 degrees. In Kansas City, it was cloudy and the temperature was 80. It was clear in Springfield, Missouri, with a temperature of 71. In Rolla, it was clear and the temperature was 71. In Farmington, it was 64 degrees. It was clear in Cape Girardeau, with 64 degrees. It was partly cloudy in Springfield, Illinois, with a temperature of 72. Once again in St. Louis, it was partly cloudy, the temperature was 72 degrees, and the wind was south at 7 miles an hour. The current time is 5:27 a.m. Central Daylight Time. 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Today, sunny, hot with highs in the mid-90s. South winds 5 to 10 miles per hour. Tonight, mostly clear. Lows in the lower 70s. South winds 5 to 10 miles per hour. Monday, sunny, hot with highs in the upper 90s. South winds 5 to 10 miles per hour. Monday night, mostly clear.

in the mid-70s. South winds 5 to 10 miles per hour. Heat index values up to 101 early in the evening. Tuesday, sunny, hot with highs in the upper 90s. Southwest winds around 5 miles per hour. Tuesday night through Thursday night, mostly clear. Hot. Lows in the upper 70s. Highs around 100. Heat index values up to 105. Friday, mostly sunny. A slight chance of showers in the morning. Hot with highs in the upper 90s. Chance of rain 20%. Heat index values up to 105. Friday night and Saturday, partly cloudy. A slight chance of showers and thunderstorms. Hot. Lows in the mid-70s. Highs in the mid-90s. Chance of rain 20%. Heat index values up to 105. At 5 a.m. at Lambert Field in St. Louis, it was partly cloudy with a temperature of 72 degrees. The dew point was 63, giving us a relative humidity of 73%. The wind was south at 7 miles an hour, and the pressure was 30.02 inches and falling. Elsewhere in the metro area, in Chesterfield, it was clear and the temperature was 69. In Belleville, it was 68 degrees. In Cahokia, it was clear and 64 degrees. In St. Charles, it was partly cloudy and 66. Across the region, it was mostly cloudy in Columbia, Missouri, with a temperature of 71. In Quincy, it was partly cloudy and 71 degrees. In Kansas City, it was cloudy and the temperature was 80. It was clear in Springfield, Missouri, with a temperature of 71. In Rolla, it was clear and the temperature was 71. In Farmington, it was 64 degrees. It was clear in Cape Girardeau, with 64 degrees. It was partly cloudy in Springfield, Illinois, with a temperature of 72. Once again in St. Louis, it was partly cloudy. The temperature was 72 degrees and the wind was south at 7 miles an hour. The current time is 5:30 a.m. Central Daylight Time. 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Today, sunny, hot with highs in the mid-90s. South winds 5 to 10 miles per hour. Tonight, mostly clear. Lows in the lower 70s. South winds 5 to 10 miles per hour. Monday, sunny, hot with highs in the upper 90s. South winds 5 to 10 miles per hour. Monday night, mostly clear. Lows in the mid-70s. South winds 5 to 10 miles per hour. Heat index values up to 101 early in the evening. Tuesday, sunny, hot with highs in the upper 90s. Southwest winds around 5 miles per hour. Tuesday night through Thursday night, mostly clear. Hot. Lows in the upper 70s. Highs around 100. Heat index values up to 105. Friday, mostly sunny. A slight chance of showers in the morning. Hot with highs in the upper 90s. Chance of rain 20%. Heat index values up to 105. Friday night and Saturday, partly cloudy. A slight chance of showers and thunderstorms. Hot. Lows in the mid-70s. Highs in the mid-90s. Chance of rain 20%. Heat index values up to 105. At 5 a.m. at Lambert Field in St. Louis, it was partly cloudy with a temperature of 72 degrees. The dew point was 63, giving us a relative humidity of 73%. The wind was south at 7 miles an hour, and the pressure was 30.02 inches and falling. Elsewhere in the metro area, in Chesterfield, it was clear and the temperature was 69. In Belleville, it was 68 degrees. In Cahokia, it was clear and 64 degrees. In St. Charles,
It was partly cloudy and 66. Across the region, it was mostly cloudy in Columbia, Missouri, with a temperature of 71. In Quincy, it was partly cloudy and 71 degrees. In Kansas City, it was cloudy and the temperature was 80. It was clear in Springfield, Missouri, with a temperature of 71. In Rolla, it was clear and the temperature was 71. In Farmington, it was 64 degrees. It was clear in Cape Girardeau, with 64 degrees. It was partly cloudy in Springfield, Illinois, with a temperature of 72. Once again in St. Louis, it was partly cloudy. The temperature was 72 degrees and the wind was south at 7 miles an hour. The current time is 5:34 a.m. Central Daylight Time. 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Today, sunny, hot with highs in the mid-90s. South winds 5 to 10 miles per hour. Tonight, mostly clear. Lows in the lower 70s. South winds 5 to 10 miles per hour. Monday, sunny, hot with highs in the upper 90s. South winds 5 to 10 miles per hour. Monday night, mostly clear. Lows in the mid-70s. South winds 5 to 10 miles per hour. Heat index values up to 101 early in the evening. Tuesday, sunny, hot with highs in the upper 90s. Southwest winds around 5 miles per hour. Tuesday night through Thursday night, mostly clear. Hot. Lows in the upper 70s. Highs around 100. Heat index values up to 105. Friday, mostly sunny. A slight chance of showers in the morning. Hot with highs in the upper 90s. Chance of rain 20%. Heat index values up to 105. Friday night and Saturday, partly cloudy. A slight chance of showers and thunderstorms. Hot. Lows in the mid-70s. Highs in the mid-90s. Chance of rain 20%. Heat index values up to 105. At 5 a.m. at Lambert Field in St. Louis, it was partly cloudy with a temperature of 72 degrees. The dew point was 63, giving us a relative humidity of 73%. The wind was south at 7 miles an hour, and the pressure was 30.02 inches and falling. Elsewhere in the metro area, in Chesterfield, it was clear and the temperature was 69. In Belleville, it was 68 degrees. In Cahokia, it was clear and 64 degrees. In St. Charles, it was partly cloudy and 66. Across the region, it was mostly cloudy in Columbia, Missouri, with a temperature of 71. In Quincy, it was partly cloudy and 71 degrees. In Kansas City, it was cloudy and the temperature was 80. It was clear in Springfield, Missouri, with a temperature of 71. In Rolla, it was clear and the temperature was 71. In Farmington, it was 64 degrees. It was clear in Cape Girardeau, with 64 degrees. It was partly cloudy in Springfield, Illinois, with a temperature of 72. Once again in St. Louis, it was partly cloudy. The temperature was 72 degrees and the wind was south at 7 miles an hour. The current time is 5:37 a.m. Central Daylight Time. 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Today, sunny, hot with highs in the mid-90s. South winds 5 to 10 miles per hour. Tonight, mostly clear. Lows in the lower 70s. South winds 5 to 10 miles per hour. Monday, sunny,
hot with highs in the upper 90s. South winds 5 to 10 miles per hour. Monday night, mostly clear. Lows in the mid-70s. South winds 5 to 10 miles per hour. Heat index values up to 101 early in the evening. Tuesday, sunny, hot with highs in the upper 90s. Southwest winds around 5 miles per hour. Tuesday night through Thursday night, mostly clear. Hot. Lows in the upper 70s. Highs around 100. Heat index values up to 105. Friday, mostly sunny. A slight chance of showers in the morning. Hot with highs in the upper 90s. Chance of rain 20%. Heat index values up to 105. Friday night and Saturday, partly cloudy. A slight chance of showers and thunderstorms. Hot. Lows in the mid-70s. Highs in the mid-90s. Chance of rain 20%. Heat index values up to 105. At 5 a.m. at Lambert Field in St. Louis, it was partly cloudy with a temperature of 72 degrees. The dew point was 63, giving us a relative humidity of 73%. The wind was south at 7 miles an hour, and the pressure was 30.02 inches and falling. Elsewhere in the metro area, in Chesterfield, it was clear and the temperature was 69. In Belleville, it was 68 degrees. In Cahokia, it was clear and 64 degrees. In St. Charles, it was partly cloudy and 66. Across the region, it was mostly cloudy in Columbia, Missouri, with a temperature of 71. In Quincy, it was partly cloudy and 71 degrees. In Kansas City, it was cloudy and the temperature was 80. It was clear in Springfield, Missouri, with a temperature of 71. In Rolla, it was clear and the temperature was 71. In Farmington, it was 64 degrees. It was clear in Cape Girardeau, with 64 degrees. It was partly cloudy in Springfield, Illinois, with a temperature of 72. Once again in St. Louis, it was partly cloudy. The temperature was 72 degrees and the wind was south at 7 miles an hour. The current time is 5:40 a.m. Central Daylight Time. 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This program originates from the National Weather Service Forecast Office in St. Louis, Missouri, and serves parts of East Central Missouri and Southwest Illinois, including the St. Louis metro area and surrounding counties. Today, sunny, hot with highs in the mid-90s. South winds 5 to 10 miles per hour. Tonight, mostly clear. Lows in the lower 70s. South winds 5 to 10 miles per hour. Monday, sunny, hot with highs in the upper 90s. South winds 5 to 10 miles per hour. Monday night, mostly clear. Lows in the mid-70s. South winds 5 to 10 miles per hour. Heat index values up to 101 early in the evening. Tuesday, sunny, hot with highs in the upper 90s. Southwest winds around 5 miles per hour. Tuesday night through Thursday night, mostly clear. Hot. Lows in the upper 70s. Highs around 100. Heat index values up to 105. Friday, mostly sunny. A slight chance of showers in the morning. Hot with highs in the upper 90s. Chance of rain 20%. Heat index values up to 105. Friday night and Saturday, partly cloudy. A slight chance of showers and thunderstorms. Hot. Lows in the mid-70s. Highs in the mid-90s. Chance of rain 20%. Heat index values up to 105. At 5 a.m. at Lambert Field in St. Louis, it was partly cloudy with a temperature of 72 degrees. The dew point was 63, giving us a relative humidity of 73%. The wind was south at 7 miles an hour, and the pressure was 30.02 inches and falling.
Elsewhere in the metro area, in Chesterfield, it was clear and the temperature was 69. In Belleville, it was 68 degrees. In Cahokia, it was clear and 64 degrees. In St. Charles, it was partly cloudy and 66. Across the region, it was mostly cloudy in Columbia, Missouri, with a temperature of 71. In Quincy, it was partly cloudy and 71 degrees. In Kansas City, it was cloudy and the temperature was 80. It was clear in Springfield, Missouri, with a temperature of 71. In Rolla, it was clear and the temperature was 71. In Farmington, it was 64 degrees. It was clear in Cape Girardeau, with 64 degrees. It was partly cloudy in Springfield, Illinois, with a temperature of 72. Once again in St. Louis, it was partly cloudy. The temperature was 72 degrees and the wind was south at 7 miles an hour. The current time is 5:44 a.m. Central Daylight Time. 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Today, sunny, hot with highs in the mid-90s. South winds 5 to 10 miles per hour. Tonight, mostly clear. Lows in the lower 70s. South winds 5 to 10 miles per hour. Monday, sunny, hot with highs in the upper 90s. South winds 5 to 10 miles per hour. Monday night, mostly clear. Lows in the mid 70s. South winds 5 to 10 miles per hour. Heat index values up to 101 early in the evening. Tuesday, sunny, hot with highs in the upper 90s. Southwest winds around 5 miles per hour. Tuesday night through Thursday night, mostly clear. Hot. Lows in the upper 70s. Highs around 100. Heat index values up to 105. Friday, mostly sunny. A slight chance of showers in the morning. Hot with highs in the upper 90s. Chance of rain 20%. Heat index values up to 105. Friday night and Saturday, partly cloudy. A slight chance of showers and thunderstorms. Hot. Lows in the mid-70s. Highs in the mid-90s. Chance of rain 20%. Heat index values up to 105. At 5 a.m. at Lambert Field in St. Louis, it was partly cloudy with a temperature of 72 degrees. The dew point was 63, giving us a relative humidity of 73%. The wind was south at 7 miles an hour, and the pressure was 30.02 inches and falling. Elsewhere in the metro area, in Chesterfield, it was clear and the temperature was 69. In Belleville, it was 68 degrees. In Cahokia, it was clear and 64 degrees. In St. Charles, it was partly cloudy and 66. Across the region, it was mostly cloudy in Columbia, Missouri, with a temperature of 71. In Quincy, it was partly cloudy and 71 degrees. In Kansas City, it was cloudy and the temperature was 80. It was clear in Springfield, Missouri, with a temperature of 71. In Rolla, it was clear and the temperature was 71. In Farmington, it was 64 degrees. It was clear in Cape Girardeau, with 64 degrees. It was partly cloudy in Springfield, Illinois, with a temperature of 72. Once again in St. Louis, it was partly cloudy. The temperature was 72 degrees and the wind was south at 7 miles an hour. The current time is 5:47 a.m. Central Daylight Time. 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Today, sunny, hot with highs in the mid-90s.
South winds 5 to 10 miles per hour. Tonight, mostly clear. Lows in the lower 70s. South winds 5 to 10 miles per hour. Monday, sunny, hot with highs in the upper 90s. South winds 5 to 10 miles per hour. Monday night, mostly clear. Lows in the mid 70s. South winds 5 to 10 miles per hour. Heat index values up to 101 early in the evening. Tuesday, sunny, hot with highs in the upper 90s. Southwest winds around 5 miles per hour. Tuesday night through Thursday night, mostly clear. Hot. Lows in the upper 70s. Highs around 100. Heat index values up to 105. Friday, mostly sunny. A slight chance of showers in the morning. Hot with highs in the upper 90s. Chance of rain 20%. Heat index values up to 105. Friday night and Saturday, partly cloudy. A slight chance of showers and thunderstorms. Hot. Lows in the mid-70s. Highs in the mid-90s. Chance of rain 20%. Heat index values up to 105. At 5 a.m. at Lambert Field in St. Louis, it was partly cloudy with a temperature of 72 degrees. The dew point was 63, giving us a relative humidity of 73%. The wind was south at 7 miles an hour, and the pressure was 30.02 inches and falling. Elsewhere in the metro area, in Chesterfield, it was clear and the temperature was 69. In Belleville, it was 68 degrees. In Cahokia, it was clear and 64 degrees. In St. Charles, it was partly cloudy and 66. Across the region, it was mostly cloudy in Columbia, Missouri, with a temperature of 71. In Quincy, it was partly cloudy and 71 degrees. In Kansas City, it was cloudy and the temperature was 80. It was clear in Springfield, Missouri, with a temperature of 71. In Rolla, it was clear and the temperature was 71. In Farmington, it was 64 degrees. It was clear in Cape Girardeau, with 64 degrees. It was partly cloudy in Springfield, Illinois, with a temperature of 72. Once again in St. Louis, it was partly cloudy, the temperature was 72 degrees, and the wind was south at 7 miles an hour. The current time is 5:51 a.m. Central Daylight Time. 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Today, sunny, hot with highs in the mid-90s. South winds 5 to 10 miles per hour. Tonight, mostly clear. Lows in the lower 70s. South winds 5 to 10 miles per hour. Monday, sunny, hot with highs in the upper 90s. South winds 5 to 10 miles per hour. Monday night, mostly clear. Lows in the mid-70s. South winds 5 to 10 miles per hour. Heat index values up to 101 early in the evening. Tuesday, sunny, hot with highs in the upper 90s. Southwest winds around 5 miles per hour. Tuesday night through Thursday night, mostly clear. Hot. Lows in the upper 70s. Highs around 100. Heat index values up to 105. Friday, mostly sunny. A slight chance of showers in the morning. Hot with highs in the upper 90s. Chance of rain 20%. Heat index values up to 105. Friday night and Saturday, partly cloudy. A slight chance of showers and thunderstorms. Hot. Lows in the mid-70s. Highs in the mid-90s. Chance of rain 20%. Heat index values up to 105. At 5 a.m. at Lambert Field in St. Louis, it was partly cloudy with a temperature of 72 degrees.
The dew point was 63, giving us a relative humidity of 73%. The wind was south at 7 miles an hour, and the pressure was 30.02 inches and falling. Elsewhere in the metro area, in Chesterfield, it was clear and the temperature was 69. In Belleville, it was 68 degrees. In Cahokia, it was clear and 64 degrees. In St. Charles, it was partly cloudy and 66. Across the region, it was mostly cloudy in Columbia, Missouri, with a temperature of 71. In Quincy, it was partly cloudy and 71 degrees. In Kansas City, it was cloudy and the temperature was 80. It was clear in Springfield, Missouri, with a temperature of 71. In Rolla, it was clear and the temperature was 71. In Farmington, it was 64 degrees. It was clear in Cape Girardeau, with 64 degrees. It was partly cloudy in Springfield, Illinois, with a temperature of 72. Once again in St. Louis, it was partly cloudy. The temperature was 72 degrees and the wind was south at 7 miles an hour. The current time is 5:54 a.m. Central Daylight Time. 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Today, sunny, hot with highs in the mid-90s. South winds 5 to 10 miles per hour. Tonight, mostly clear. Lows in the lower 70s. South winds 5 to 10 miles per hour. Monday, sunny, hot with highs in the upper 90s. South winds 5 to 10 miles per hour. Monday night, mostly clear. Lows in the mid-70s. South winds 5 to 10 miles per hour. Heat index values up to 101 early in the evening. Tuesday, sunny, hot with highs in the upper 90s. Southwest winds around 5 miles per hour. Tuesday night through Thursday night, mostly clear. Hot. Lows in the upper 70s. Highs around 100. Heat index values up to 105. Friday, mostly sunny. A slight chance of showers in the morning. Hot with highs in the upper 90s. Chance of rain 20%. Heat index values up to 105. Friday night and Saturday, partly cloudy. A slight chance of showers and thunderstorms. Hot. Lows in the mid-70s. Highs in the mid-90s. Chance of rain 20%. Heat index values up to 105. At 5 a.m. at Lambert Field in St. Louis, it was partly cloudy with a temperature of 72 degrees. The dew point was 63, giving us a relative humidity of 73%. The wind was south at 7 miles an hour, and the pressure was 30.02 inches and falling. Elsewhere in the metro area, in Chesterfield, it was clear and the temperature was 69. In Belleville, it was 68 degrees. In Cahokia, it was clear and 64 degrees. In St. Charles, it was partly cloudy and 66. Across the region, it was mostly cloudy in Columbia, Missouri, with a temperature of 71. In Quincy, it was partly cloudy and 71 degrees. In Kansas City, it was cloudy and the temperature was 80. It was clear in Springfield, Missouri, with a temperature of 71. In Rolla, it was clear and the temperature was 71. In Farmington, it was 64 degrees. It was clear in Cape Girardeau, with 64 degrees. It was partly cloudy in Springfield, Illinois, with a temperature of 72. Once again in St. Louis, it was partly cloudy. The temperature was 72 degrees and the wind was south at 7 miles an hour. The current time is 5:57 a.m. Central Daylight Time. 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
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Today, sunny, hot with highs in the mid-90s. South winds 5 to 10 miles per hour. Tonight, mostly clear. Lows in the lower 70s. South winds 5 to 10 miles per hour. Monday, sunny, hot with highs in the upper 90s. South winds 5 to 10 miles per hour. Monday night, mostly clear. Lows in the mid-70s. South winds 5 to 10 miles per hour. Heat index values up to 101 early in the evening. Tuesday, sunny, hot with highs in the upper 90s. Southwest winds around 5 miles per hour. Tuesday night through Thursday night, mostly clear. Hot. Lows in the upper 70s. Highs around 100. Heat index values up to 105. Friday, mostly sunny. A slight chance of showers in the morning. Hot with highs in the upper 90s. Chance of rain 20%. Heat index values up to 105. Friday night and Saturday, partly cloudy. A slight chance of showers and thunderstorms. Hot. Lows in the mid-70s. Highs in the mid-90s. Chance of rain 20%. Heat index values up to 105. At 5 a.m. at Lambert Field in St. Louis, it was partly cloudy with a temperature of 72 degrees. The dew point was 63, giving us a relative humidity of 73%. The wind was south at 7 miles an hour, and the pressure was 30.02 inches and falling. Elsewhere in the metro area, in Chesterfield, it was clear and the temperature was 69. In Belleville, it was 68 degrees. In Cahokia, it was clear and 64 degrees. In St. Charles, it was partly cloudy and 66. Across the region, it was mostly cloudy in Columbia, Missouri, with a temperature of 71. In Quincy, it was partly cloudy and 71 degrees. In Kansas City, it was cloudy and the temperature was 80. It was clear in Springfield, Missouri, with a temperature of 71. In Rolla, it was clear and the temperature was 71. In Farmington, it was 64 degrees. It was clear in Cape Girardeau, with 64 degrees. It was partly cloudy in Springfield, Illinois, with a temperature of 72. Once again in St. Louis, it was partly cloudy, the temperature was 72 degrees, and the wind was south at 7 miles an hour. The current time is 6:01 a.m. Central Daylight Time. 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Today, sunny, hot with highs in the mid-90s. South winds 5 to 10 miles per hour. Tonight, mostly clear. Lows in the lower 70s. South winds 5 to 10 miles per hour. Monday, sunny, hot with highs in the upper 90s. South winds 5 to 10 miles per hour. Monday night, mostly clear. Lows in the mid-70s. South winds 5 to 10 miles per hour. Heat index values up to 101 early in the evening. Tuesday, sunny, hot with highs in the upper 90s. Southwest winds around 5 miles per hour. Tuesday night through Thursday night, mostly clear. Hot. Lows in the upper 70s. Highs around 100. Heat index values up to 105. Friday, mostly sunny. A slight chance of showers in the morning. Hot with highs in the upper 90s. Chance of rain 20%. Heat index values up to 105. Friday night and Saturday, partly cloudy. A slight chance of showers and thunderstorms. Hot. Lows in the mid-70s. Highs in the mid-90s.
chance of rain 20%. Heat index values up to 105. At 5 a.m. at Lambert Field in St. Louis, it was partly cloudy with a temperature of 72 degrees. The dew point was 63, giving us a relative humidity of 73%. The wind was south at 7 miles an hour, and the pressure was 30.02 inches and falling. Elsewhere in the metro area, in Chesterfield, it was clear and the temperature was 69. In Belleville, it was 68 degrees. In Cahokia, it was clear and 64 degrees. In St. Charles, it was partly cloudy and 66. Across the region, it was mostly cloudy in Columbia, Missouri, with a temperature of 71. In Quincy, it was partly cloudy and 71 degrees. In Kansas City, it was cloudy and the temperature was 80. It was clear in Springfield, Missouri, with a temperature of 71. In Rolla, it was clear and the temperature was 71. In Farmington, it was 64 degrees. It was clear in Cape Girardeau, with 64 degrees. It was partly cloudy in Springfield, Illinois, with a temperature of 72. Once again in St. Louis, it was partly cloudy, the temperature was 72 degrees, and the wind was south at 7 miles an hour. The current time is 6:04 a.m. Central Daylight Time. This is NOAA, Weather Radio KDO 89 St. Louis, Missouri, broadcasting on 162.550 MHz. 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Today, sunny, hot with highs in the mid-90s. South winds 5 to 10 miles per hour. Tonight, mostly clear. Lows in the lower 70s. South winds 5 to 10 miles per hour. Monday, sunny, hot with highs in the upper 90s. South winds 5 to 10 miles per hour. Monday night, mostly clear. Lows in the mid 70s. South winds 5 to 10 miles per hour. Heat index values up to 101 early in the evening. Tuesday, sunny, hot with highs in the upper 90s. Southwest winds around 5 miles per hour. Tuesday night through Thursday night, mostly clear. Hot. Lows in the upper 70s. Highs around 100. Heat index values up to 105. Friday, mostly sunny. A slight chance of showers in the morning. Hot with highs in the upper 90s. Chance of rain 20%. Heat index values up to 105. Friday night and Saturday, partly cloudy. A slight chance of showers and thunderstorms. Hot. Lows in the mid-70s. Highs in the mid-90s. Chance of rain 20%. Heat index values up to 105. At 5 a.m. at Lambert Field in St. Louis, it was partly cloudy with a temperature of 72 degrees. The dew point was 63, giving us a relative humidity of 73%. The wind was south at 7 miles an hour, and the pressure was 30.02 inches and falling. Elsewhere in the metro area, in Chesterfield, it was clear and the temperature was 69. In Belleville, it was 68 degrees. In Cahokia, it was clear and 64 degrees. In St. Charles, it was partly cloudy and 66. Across the region, it was mostly cloudy in Columbia, Missouri, with a temperature of 71. In Quincy, it was partly cloudy and 71 degrees. In Kansas City, it was cloudy and the temperature was 80. It was clear in Springfield, Missouri, with a temperature of 71. In Rolla, it was clear and the temperature was 71. In Farmington, it was 64 degrees. It was clear in Cape Girardeau, with 64 degrees. It was partly cloudy in Springfield, Illinois, with a temperature of 72. Once again in St. Louis, it was partly cloudy, the temperature was 72 degrees, and the wind was south at 7 miles an hour. The current time is 6:07 a.m. Central Daylight Time.
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Today, sunny, hot with highs in the mid-90s. South winds 5 to 10 miles per hour. Tonight, mostly clear. Lows in the lower 70s. South winds 5 to 10 miles per hour. Monday, sunny, hot with highs in the upper 90s. South winds 5 to 10 miles per hour. Monday night, mostly clear. Lows in the mid 70s. South winds 5 to 10 miles per hour. Heat index values up to 101 early in the evening. Tuesday, sunny, hot with highs in the upper 90s. Southwest winds around 5 miles per hour. Tuesday night through Thursday night, mostly clear. Hot. Lows in the upper 70s. Highs around 100. Heat index values up to 105. Friday, mostly sunny. A slight chance of showers in the morning. Hot with highs in the upper 90s. Chance of rain 20%. Heat index values up to 105. Friday night and Saturday, partly cloudy. A slight chance of showers and thunderstorms. Hot. Lows in the mid-70s. Highs in the mid-90s. Chance of rain 20%. Heat index values up to 105. At 5 a.m. at Lambert Field in St. Louis, it was partly cloudy with a temperature of 72 degrees. The dew point was 63, giving us a relative humidity of 73%. The wind was south at 7 miles an hour, and the pressure was 30.02 inches and falling. Elsewhere in the metro area, in Chesterfield it was clear and the temperature was 69. In Belleville it was 68 degrees. In Cahokia, it was clear and 64 degrees. In St. Charles, it was partly cloudy and 66. Across the region, it was mostly cloudy in Columbia, Missouri, with a temperature of 71. In Quincy, it was partly cloudy and 71 degrees. In Kansas City, it was cloudy and the temperature was 80. It was clear in Springfield, Missouri, with a temperature of 71. In Rolla, it was clear and the temperature was 71. In Farmington, it was 64 degrees. It was clear in Cape Girardeau, with 64 degrees. It was partly cloudy in Springfield, Illinois, with a temperature of 72. Once again in St. Louis, it was partly cloudy, the temperature was 72 degrees, and the wind was south at 7 miles an hour. At 6 a.m. at Lambert Field in St. Louis, it was partly cloudy with a temperature of 73 degrees. The dew point was 62, giving us a relative humidity of 68%. The wind was southwest at 5 miles an hour, and the pressure was 30.03 inches and rising. Elsewhere in the metro area, in Chesterfield it was partly cloudy and the temperature was 66. In Belleville it was 65 degrees. In Cahokia, it was clear and 63 degrees. In St. Charles, it was clear and 63. Across the region, it was mostly cloudy in Columbia, Missouri, with a temperature of 68. In Quincy, it was partly cloudy and 71 degrees. In Kansas City, it was cloudy and the temperature was 79. It was clear in Springfield, Missouri, with a temperature of 71. In Rolla, it was clear and the temperature was 71. In Farmington, it was 65 degrees. It was clear in Cape Girardeau, with 64 degrees. It was partly cloudy in Springfield, Illinois, with a temperature of 71. Once again in St. Louis, it was partly cloudy, the temperature was 73 degrees, and the wind was southwest at 5 miles an hour. The current time is 6:12 a.m. Central Daylight Time. 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
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Today, sunny, hot with highs in the mid-90s. South winds 5 to 10 miles per hour. Tonight, mostly clear. Lows in the lower 70s. South winds 5 to 10 miles per hour. Monday, sunny, hot with highs in the upper 90s. South winds 5 to 10 miles per hour. Monday night, mostly clear. Lows in the mid-70s. South winds 5 to 10 miles per hour. Heat index values up to 101 early in the evening. Tuesday, sunny, hot with highs in the upper 90s. Southwest winds around 5 miles per hour. Tuesday night through Thursday night, mostly clear. Hot. Lows in the upper 70s. Highs around 100. Heat index values up to 105. Friday, mostly sunny. A slight chance of showers in the morning. Hot with highs in the upper 90s. Chance of rain 20%. Heat index values up to 105. Friday night and Saturday, partly cloudy. A slight chance of showers and thunderstorms. Hot. Lows in the mid-70s. Highs in the mid-90s. Chance of rain 20%. Heat index values up to 105. At 6 a.m. at Lambert Field in St. Louis, it was partly cloudy with a temperature of 73 degrees. The dew point was 62, giving us a relative humidity of 68%. The wind was southwest at 5 miles an hour, and the pressure was 30.03 inches and rising. Elsewhere in the metro area, in Chesterfield, it was partly cloudy and the temperature was 66. In Belleville, it was 65 degrees. In Cahokia, it was clear and 63 degrees. In St. Charles, it was clear and 63. Across the region, it was mostly cloudy in Columbia, Missouri, with a temperature of 68. In Quincy, it was partly cloudy and 71 degrees. In Kansas City, it was cloudy and the temperature was 79. It was clear in Springfield, Missouri, with a temperature of 71. In Rolla, it was clear and the temperature was 71. In Farmington, it was 65 degrees. It was clear in Cape Girardeau, with 64 degrees. It was partly cloudy in Springfield, Illinois, with a temperature of 71. Once again in St. Louis, it was partly cloudy, the temperature was 73 degrees, and the wind was southwest at 5 miles an hour. The current time is 6:16 a.m. Central Daylight Time. 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Today, sunny, hot with highs in the mid-90s. South winds 5 to 10 miles per hour. Tonight, mostly clear. Lows in the lower 70s. South winds 5 to 10 miles per hour. Monday, sunny, hot with highs in the upper 90s. South winds 5 to 10 miles per hour. Monday night, mostly clear. Lows in the mid-70s. South winds 5 to 10 miles per hour. Heat index values up to 101 early in the evening. Tuesday, sunny, hot with highs in the upper 90s. Southwest winds around 5 miles per hour. Tuesday night through Thursday night, mostly clear. Hot. Lows in the upper 70s. Highs around 100. Heat index values up to 105. Friday, mostly sunny. A slight chance of showers in the morning. Hot with highs in the upper 90s. Chance of rain 20%. Heat index values up to 105. Friday night and Saturday, partly cloudy. A slight chance of showers and thunderstorms. Hot. Lows in the mid-70s.
Highs in the mid-90s. Chance of rain 20%. Heat index values up to 105. At 6 a.m. at Lambert Field in St. Louis, it was partly cloudy with a temperature of 73 degrees. The dew point was 62, giving us a relative humidity of 68%. The wind was southwest at 5 miles an hour, and the pressure was 30.03 inches and rising. Elsewhere in the metro area, in Chesterfield, it was partly cloudy and the temperature was 66. In Belleville, it was 65 degrees. In Cahokia, it was clear and 63 degrees. In St. Charles, it was clear and 63. Across the region, it was mostly cloudy in Columbia, Missouri, with a temperature of 68. In Quincy, it was partly cloudy and 71 degrees. In Kansas City, it was cloudy and the temperature was 79. It was clear in Springfield, Missouri, with a temperature of 71. In Rolla, it was clear and the temperature was 71. In Farmington, it was 65 degrees. It was clear in Cape Girardeau, with 64 degrees. It was partly cloudy in Springfield, Illinois, with a temperature of 71. Once again in St. Louis, it was partly cloudy. The temperature was 73 degrees and the wind was southwest at 5 miles an hour. The current time is 6:19 a.m. Central Daylight Time. 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Today, sunny, hot with highs in the mid-90s. South winds 5 to 10 miles per hour. Tonight, mostly clear. Lows in the lower 70s. South winds 5 to 10 miles per hour. Monday, sunny, hot with highs in the upper 90s. South winds 5 to 10 miles per hour. Monday night, mostly clear. Lows in the mid-70s. South winds 5 to 10 miles per hour. Heat index values up to 101 early in the evening. Tuesday, sunny, hot with highs in the upper 90s. Southwest winds around 5 miles per hour. Tuesday night through Thursday night, mostly clear. Hot. Lows in the upper 70s. Highs around 100. Heat index values up to 105. Friday, mostly sunny. A slight chance of showers in the morning. Hot with highs in the upper 90s. Chance of rain 20%. Heat index values up to 105. Friday night and Saturday, partly cloudy. A slight chance of showers and thunderstorms. Hot. Lows in the mid-70s. Highs in the mid-90s. Chance of rain 20%. Heat index values up to 105. At 6 a.m. at Lambert Field in St. Louis, it was partly cloudy with a temperature of 73 degrees. The dew point was 62, giving us a relative humidity of 68%. The wind was southwest at 5 miles an hour, and the pressure was 30.03 inches and rising. Elsewhere in the metro area, in Chesterfield, it was partly cloudy and the temperature was 66. In Belleville, it was 65 degrees. In Cahokia, it was clear and 63 degrees. In St. Charles, it was clear and 63. Across the region, it was mostly cloudy in Columbia, Missouri, with a temperature of 68. In Quincy, it was partly cloudy and 71 degrees. In Kansas City, it was cloudy and the temperature was 79. It was clear in Springfield, Missouri, with a temperature of 71. In Rolla, it was clear and the temperature was 71. In Farmington, it was 65 degrees. It was clear in Cape Girardeau, with 64 degrees. It was partly cloudy in Springfield, Illinois, with a temperature of 71. Once again in St. Louis, it was partly cloudy. The temperature was 73 degrees and the wind was southwest at 5 miles an hour.
The current time is 6:22 a.m. Central Daylight Time. 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Today, sunny, hot with highs in the mid-90s. South winds 5 to 10 miles per hour. Tonight, mostly clear. Lows in the lower 70s. South winds 5 to 10 miles per hour. Monday, sunny, hot with highs in the upper 90s. South winds 5 to 10 miles per hour. Monday night, mostly clear. Lows in the mid-70s. South winds 5 to 10 miles per hour. Heat index values up to 101 early in the evening. Tuesday, sunny, hot with highs in the upper 90s. Southwest winds around 5 miles per hour. Tuesday night through Thursday night, mostly clear. Hot. Lows in the upper 70s. Highs around 100. Heat index values up to 105. Friday, mostly sunny. A slight chance of showers in the morning. Hot with highs in the... Today, sunny.

hot with highs in the upper 90s. Southwest winds around 5 miles per hour. Tuesday night through Thursday night, mostly clear. Hot. Lows in the upper 70s. Highs around 100. Heat index values up to 105. Friday, mostly sunny. A slight chance of showers in the morning. Hot with highs in the upper 90s. Chance of rain 20%. Heat index values up to 105. Friday night and Saturday, partly cloudy. A slight chance of showers and thunderstorms. Hot. Lows in the mid-70s. Highs in the mid-90s. Chance of rain 20%. Heat index values up to 105. At 6 a.m. at Lambert Field in St. Louis, it was partly cloudy with a temperature of 73 degrees. The dew point was 62, giving us a relative humidity of 68%. The wind was southwest at 5 miles an hour, and the pressure was 30.03 inches and rising. Elsewhere in the metro area, in Chesterfield, it was partly cloudy and the temperature was 66. In Belleville, it was 65 degrees. In Cahokia, it was clear and 63 degrees. In St. Charles, it was clear and 63. Across the region, it was mostly cloudy in Columbia, Missouri, with a temperature of 68. In Quincy, it was partly cloudy and 71 degrees. In Kansas City, it was cloudy and the temperature was 79. It was clear in Springfield, Missouri, with a temperature of 71. In Rolla, it was clear and the temperature was 71. In Farmington, it was 65 degrees. It was clear in Cape Girardeau, with 64 degrees. It was partly cloudy in Springfield, Illinois, with a temperature of 71. Once again in St. Louis, it was partly cloudy. The temperature was 73 degrees and the wind was southwest at 5 miles an hour. The current time is 6:26 a.m. Central Daylight Time. 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Today, sunny, hot with highs in the mid-90s. South winds 5 to 10 miles per hour. Tonight, mostly clear. Lows in the lower 70s. South winds 5 to 10 miles per hour. Monday, sunny, hot with highs in the upper 90s. South winds 5 to 10 miles per hour. Monday night, mostly clear. Lows in the mid-70s. South winds 5 to 10 miles per hour. Heat index values up to 101 early in the evening. Tuesday, sunny, hot with highs in the upper 90s. Southwest winds around 5 miles per hour. Tuesday night through Thursday night, mostly clear. Hot. Lows in the upper 70s. Highs around 100. Heat index values up to 105. Friday, mostly sunny. A slight chance of showers in the morning. Hot with highs in the upper 90s. Chance of rain 20%. Heat index values up to 105. Friday night and Saturday, partly cloudy. A slight chance of showers and thunderstorms. Hot. Lows in the mid-70s. Highs in the mid-90s. Chance of rain 20%. Heat index values up to 105. At 6 a.m. at Lambert Field in St. Louis, it was partly cloudy with a temperature of 73 degrees. The dew point was 62, giving us a relative humidity of 68%. The wind was southwest at 5 miles an hour, and the pressure was 30.03 inches and rising. Elsewhere in the metro area, in Chesterfield, it was partly cloudy and the temperature was 66. In Belleville, it was 65 degrees. In Cahokia, it was clear and 63 degrees. In St. Charles, it was clear and 63. Across the region, it was mostly cloudy in Columbia, Missouri, with a temperature of 68.

In Quincy, it was partly cloudy and 71 degrees. In Kansas City, it was cloudy and the temperature was 79. It was clear in Springfield, Missouri, with a temperature of 71. In Rolla, it was clear and the temperature was 71. In Farmington, it was 65 degrees. It was clear in Cape Girardeau, with 64 degrees. It was partly cloudy in Springfield, Illinois, with a temperature of 71. Once again in St. Louis, it was partly cloudy. The temperature was 73 degrees and the wind was southwest at 5 miles an hour. The current time is 6:29 a.m. Central Daylight Time. 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Today, sunny, hot with highs in the mid-90s. South winds 5 to 10 miles per hour. Tonight, mostly clear. Lows in the lower 70s. South winds 5 to 10 miles per hour. Monday, sunny, hot with highs in the upper 90s. South winds 5 to 10 miles per hour. Monday night, mostly clear. Lows in the mid-70s. South winds 5 to 10 miles per hour. Heat index values up to 101 early in the evening. Tuesday, sunny, hot with highs in the upper 90s. Southwest winds around 5 miles per hour. Tuesday night through Thursday night, mostly clear. Hot. Lows in the upper 70s. Highs around 100. Heat index values up to 105. Friday, mostly sunny. A slight chance of showers in the morning. Hot with highs in the upper 90s. Chance of rain 20%. Heat index values up to 105. Friday night and Saturday, partly cloudy. A slight chance of showers and thunderstorms. Hot. Lows in the mid-70s. Highs in the mid-90s. Chance of rain 20%. Heat index values up to 105. At 6 a.m. at Lambert Field in St. Louis, it was partly cloudy with a temperature of 73 degrees. The dew point was 62, giving us a relative humidity of 68%. The wind was southwest at 5 miles an hour, and the pressure was 30.03 inches and rising. Elsewhere in the metro area, in Chesterfield, it was partly cloudy and the temperature was 66. In Belleville, it was 65 degrees. In Cahokia, it was clear and 63 degrees. In St. Charles, it was clear and 63. Across the region, it was mostly cloudy in Columbia, Missouri, with a temperature of 68. In Quincy, it was partly cloudy and 71 degrees. In Kansas City, it was cloudy and the temperature was 79. It was clear in Springfield, Missouri, with a temperature of 71. In Rolla, it was clear and the temperature was 71. In Farmington, it was 65 degrees. It was clear in Cape Girardeau, with 64 degrees. It was partly cloudy in Springfield, Illinois, with a temperature of 71. Once again in St. Louis, it was partly cloudy. The temperature was 73 degrees and the wind was southwest at 5 miles an hour. The St. Louis climate summary for yesterday, August 29, 2026. Yesterday's high temperature of 88 degrees occurred at 4:06 p.m. The normal high is 86. The record high is 107 degrees, which was set in 1984. Yesterday's low temperature of 65 degrees occurred at 5:13 a.m. The normal low is 67. The record low is 47 degrees, which was last set in 1986. No precipitation fell yesterday, which leaves the monthly total at 3.64 inches. This is 0.46 inches above the normal amount of 3.18 inches for August. The total precipitation for the season since June 1st still stands at 17.59 inches, which is 5.99 inches above normal. The total precipitation
Precipitation for the year is still 36.26 inches, which is 6.79 inches above normal. There were no heating degree days yesterday, which is normal. This leaves the monthly total at zero, which is normal. The yearly total since July 1st is zero, which is normal. There were 12 cooling degree days yesterday, which is normal. This brings the monthly total to 423, which is 18 above normal. The yearly total since January 1st is 1,528, which is 101 above normal. The normal high temperature for today is 86 degrees, and the normal low is 67. The record high for today is 102, which occurred in 2013, and the record low is 50, which occurred in 1934. Sunrise today is at 6:29 a.m. and sunset is at 7:35 p.m. The current time is 6:34 a.m. Central Daylight Time. 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Today, sunny, hot with highs in the mid-90s. South winds 5 to 10 miles per hour. Tonight, mostly clear. Lows in the lower 70s. South winds 5 to 10 miles per hour. Monday, sunny, hot with highs in the upper 90s. South winds 5 to 10 miles per hour. Monday night, mostly clear. Lows in the mid 70s. South winds 5 to 10 miles per hour. Heat index values up to 101 early in the evening. Tuesday, sunny, hot with highs in the upper 90s. Southwest winds around 5 miles per hour. Tuesday night through Thursday night, mostly clear. Hot. Lows in the upper 70s. Highs around 100. Heat index values up to 105. Friday, mostly sunny. A slight chance of showers in the morning. Hot with highs in the upper 90s. Chance of rain 20%. Heat index values up to 105. Friday night and Saturday, partly cloudy. A slight chance of showers and thunderstorms. Hot. Lows in the mid-70s. Highs in the mid-90s. Chance of rain 20%. Heat index values up to 105. At 6 a.m. at Lambert Field in St. Louis, it was partly cloudy with a temperature of 73 degrees. The dew point was 62, giving us a relative humidity of 68%. The wind was southwest at 5 miles an hour, and the pressure was 30.03 inches and rising. Elsewhere in the metro area, in Chesterfield, it was partly cloudy and the temperature was 66. In Belleville, it was 65 degrees. In Cahokia, it was clear and 63 degrees. In St. Charles, it was clear and 63. Across the region, it was mostly cloudy in Columbia, Missouri, with a temperature of 68. In Quincy, it was partly cloudy and 71 degrees. In Kansas City, it was cloudy and the temperature was 79. It was clear in Springfield, Missouri, with a temperature of 71. In Rolla, it was clear and the temperature was 71. In Farmington, it was 65 degrees. It was clear in Cape Girardeau, with 64 degrees. It was partly cloudy in Springfield, Illinois, with a temperature of 71. Once again in St. Louis, it was partly cloudy, the temperature was 73 degrees, and the wind was southwest at 5 miles an hour. The St. Louis climate summary for yesterday, August 29, 2026. Yesterday's high temperature of 88 degrees occurred at 4:06 p.m. The normal high is 86. The record high is 107 degrees, which was set in 1984. Yesterday's low temperature of 65 degrees occurred at 5:13 a.m. The normal low is 67. The record low is 47 degrees, which was last set in 1986. No precipitation fell yesterday, which leaves the monthly total at 3.64 inches.
This is 0.46 inches above the normal amount of 3.18 inches for August. The total precipitation for the season since June 1st still stands at 17.59 inches, which is 5.99 inches above normal. The total precipitation for the year is still 36.26 inches, which is 6.79 inches above normal. There were no heating degree days yesterday, which is normal. This leaves the monthly total at zero, which is normal. The yearly total since July 1st is zero, which is normal. There were 12 cooling degree days yesterday, which is normal. This brings the monthly total to 423, which is 18 above normal. The yearly total since January 1st is 1,528, which is 101 above normal. The normal high temperature for today is 86 degrees, and the normal low is 67. The record high for today is 102, which occurred in 2013, and the record low is 50, which occurred in 1934. Sunrise today is at 6:29 a.m. and sunset is at 7:35 p.m. The current time is 6:40 a.m. Central Daylight Time. 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Today, sunny, hot with highs in the mid-90s. South winds 5 to 10 miles per hour. Tonight, mostly clear. Lows in the lower 70s. South winds 5 to 10 miles per hour. Monday, sunny, hot with highs in the upper 90s. South winds 5 to 10 miles per hour. Monday night, mostly clear. Lows in the mid 70s. South winds 5 to 10 miles per hour. Heat index values up to 101 early in the evening. Tuesday, sunny, hot with highs in the upper 90s. Southwest winds around 5 miles per hour. Tuesday night through Thursday night, mostly clear. Hot. Lows in the upper 70s. Highs around 100. Heat index values up to 105. Friday, mostly sunny. A slight chance of showers in the morning. Hot with highs in the upper 90s. Chance of rain 20%. Heat index values up to 105. Friday night and Saturday, partly cloudy. A slight chance of showers and thunderstorms. Hot. Lows in the mid-70s. Highs in the mid-90s. Chance of rain 20%. Heat index values up to 105. At 6 a.m. at Lambert Field in St. Louis, it was partly cloudy with a temperature of 73 degrees. The dew point was 62, giving us a relative humidity of 68%. The wind was southwest at 5 miles an hour, and the pressure was 30.03 inches and rising. Elsewhere in the metro area, in Chesterfield, it was partly cloudy and the temperature was 66. In Belleville, it was 65 degrees. In Cahokia, it was clear and 63 degrees. In St. Charles, it was clear and 63. Across the region, it was mostly cloudy in Columbia, Missouri, with a temperature of 68. In Quincy, it was partly cloudy and 71 degrees. In Kansas City, it was cloudy and the temperature was 79. It was clear in Springfield, Missouri, with a temperature of 71. In Rolla, it was clear and the temperature was 71. In Farmington, it was 65 degrees. It was clear in Cape Girardeau, with 64 degrees. It was partly cloudy in Springfield, Illinois, with a temperature of 71. Once again in St. Louis, it was partly cloudy. The temperature was 73 degrees and the wind was southwest at 5 miles an hour. The St. Louis climate summary for yesterday, August 29, 2026. Yesterday's high temperature of 88 degrees occurred at 4:06 p.m. The normal high is 86. The record high is 107 degrees, which was set in 1984. Yesterday's low temperature
65 degrees occurred at 5:13 a.m. The normal low is 67. The record low is 47 degrees, which was last set in 1986. No precipitation fell yesterday, which leaves the monthly total at 3.64 inches. This is 0.46 inches above the normal amount of 3.18 inches for August. The total precipitation for the season since June 1st still stands at 17.59 inches, which is 5.99 inches above normal. The total precipitation for the year is still 36.26 inches, which is 6.79 inches above normal. There were no heating degree days yesterday, which is normal. This leaves the monthly total at zero, which is normal. The yearly total since July 1st is zero, which is normal. There were 12 cooling degree days yesterday, which is normal. This brings the monthly total to 423, which is 18 above normal. The yearly total since January 1st is 1,528, which is 101 above normal. The normal high temperature for today is 86 degrees, and the normal low is 67. The record high for today is 102, which occurred in 2013, and the record low is 50, which occurred in 1934. Sunrise today is at 6:29 a.m. and sunset is at 7:35 p.m. The current time is 6:45 a.m. Central Daylight Time. 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Today, sunny, hot with highs in the mid-90s. South winds 5 to 10 miles per hour. Tonight, mostly clear. Lows in the lower 70s. South winds 5 to 10 miles per hour. Monday, sunny, hot with highs in the upper 90s. South winds 5 to 10 miles per hour. Monday night, mostly clear. Lows in the mid 70s. South winds 5 to 10 miles per hour. Heat index values up to 101 early in the evening. Tuesday, sunny, hot with highs in the upper 90s. Southwest winds around 5 miles per hour. Tuesday night through Thursday night, mostly clear. Hot. Lows in the upper 70s. Highs around 100. Heat index values up to 105. Friday, mostly sunny. A slight chance of showers in the morning. Hot with highs in the upper 90s. Chance of rain 20%. Heat index values up to 105. Friday night and Saturday, partly cloudy. A slight chance of showers and thunderstorms. Hot. Lows in the mid-70s. Highs in the mid-90s. Chance of rain 20%. Heat index values up to 105. At 6 a.m. at Lambert Field in St. Louis, it was partly cloudy with a temperature of 73 degrees. The dew point was 62, giving us a relative humidity of 68%. The wind was southwest at 5 miles an hour, and the pressure was 30.03 inches and rising. Elsewhere in the metro area, in Chesterfield, it was partly cloudy and the temperature was 66. In Belleville, it was 65 degrees. In Cahokia, it was clear and 63 degrees. In St. Charles, it was clear and 63. Across the region, it was mostly cloudy in Columbia, Missouri, with a temperature of 68. In Quincy, it was partly cloudy and 71 degrees. In Kansas City, it was cloudy and the temperature was 79. It was clear in Springfield, Missouri, with a temperature of 71. In Rolla, it was clear and the temperature was 71. In Farmington, it was 65 degrees. It was clear in Cape Girardeau, with 64 degrees. It was partly cloudy in Springfield, Illinois, with a temperature of 71. Once again in St. Louis, it was partly cloudy. The temperature was 73 degrees and the wind was southwest at 5 miles an hour. The St. Louis Climate Summary for
yesterday, August 29, 2026. Yesterday's high temperature of 88 degrees occurred at 4:06 p.m. The normal high is 86. The record high is 107 degrees, which was set in 1984. Yesterday's low temperature of 65 degrees occurred at 5:13 a.m. The normal low is 67. The record low is 47 degrees, which was last set in 1986. No precipitation fell yesterday, which leaves the monthly total at 3.64 inches. This is 0.46 inches above the normal amount of 3.18 inches for August. The total precipitation for the season since June 1st still stands at 17.59 inches, which is 5.99 inches above normal. The total precipitation for the year is still 36.26 inches, which is 6.79 inches above normal. There were no heating degree days yesterday, which is normal. This leaves the monthly total at zero, which is normal. The yearly total since July 1st is zero, which is normal. There were 12 cooling degree days yesterday, which is normal. This brings the monthly total to 423, which is 18 above normal. The yearly total since January 1st is 1,528, which is 101 above normal. The normal high temperature for today is 86 degrees, and the normal low is 67. The record high for today is 102, which occurred in 2013, and the record low is 50, which occurred in 1934. Sunrise today is at 6:29 a.m. and sunset is at 7:35 p.m. The current time is 6:50 a.m. Central Daylight Time. 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Today, sunny, hot with highs in the mid-90s. South winds 5 to 10 miles per hour. Tonight, mostly clear. Lows in the lower 70s. South winds 5 to 10 miles per hour. Monday, sunny, hot with highs in the upper 90s. South winds 5 to 10 miles per hour. Monday night, mostly clear. Lows in the mid-70s. South winds 5 to 10 miles per hour. Heat index values up to 101 early in the evening. Tuesday, sunny, hot with highs in the upper 90s. Southwest winds around 5 miles per hour. Tuesday night through Thursday night, mostly clear. Hot. Lows in the upper 70s. Highs around 100. Heat index values up to 105. Friday, mostly sunny. A slight chance of showers in the morning. Hot with highs in the upper 90s. Chance of rain 20%. Heat index values up to 105. Friday night and Saturday, partly cloudy. A slight chance of showers and thunderstorms. Hot. Lows in the mid-70s. Highs in the mid-90s. Chance of rain 20%. Heat index values up to 105. At 6 a.m. at Lambert Field in St. Louis, it was partly cloudy with a temperature of 73 degrees. The dew point was 62, giving us a relative humidity of 68%. The wind was southwest at 5 miles an hour, and the pressure was 30.03 inches and rising. Elsewhere in the metro area, in Chesterfield, it was partly cloudy and the temperature was 66. In Belleville, it was 65 degrees. In Cahokia, it was clear and 63 degrees. In St. Charles, it was clear and 63. Across the region, it was mostly cloudy in Columbia, Missouri, with a temperature of 68. In Quincy, it was partly cloudy and 71 degrees. In Kansas City, it was cloudy and the temperature was 79. It was clear in Springfield, Missouri, with a temperature of 71. In Rolla, it was clear and the temperature was 71. In Farmington, it was 65 degrees. It was clear in Cape Girardeau, with 64 degrees.
was partly cloudy in Springfield, Illinois, with a temperature of 71. Once again in St. Louis, it was partly cloudy. The temperature was 73 degrees and the wind was southwest at 5 miles an hour. The St. Louis climate summary for yesterday, August 29, 2026. Yesterday's high temperature of 88 degrees occurred at 4:06 p.m. The normal high is 86. The record high is 107 degrees, which was set in 1984. Yesterday's low temperature of 65 degrees occurred at 5:13 a.m. The normal low is 67. The record low is 47 degrees, which was last set in 1986. No precipitation fell yesterday, which leaves the monthly total at 3.64 inches. This is 0.46 inches above the normal amount of 3.18 inches for August. The total precipitation for the season since June 1st still stands at 17.59 inches, which is 5.99 inches above normal. The total precipitation for the year is still 36.26 inches, which is 6.79 inches above normal. There were no heating degree days yesterday, which is normal. This leaves the monthly total at zero, which is normal. The yearly total since July 1st is zero, which is normal. There were 12 cooling degree days yesterday, which is normal. This brings the monthly total to 423, which is 18 above normal. The yearly total since January 1st is 1,528, which is 101 above normal. The normal high temperature for today is 86 degrees, and the normal low is 67. The record high for today is 102, which occurred in 2013, and the record low is 50, which occurred in 1934. Sunrise today is at 6:29 a.m. and sunset is at 7:35 p.m. The current time is 6:56 a.m. Central Daylight Time. 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Today, sunny, hot with highs in the mid-90s. South winds 5 to 10 miles per hour. Tonight, mostly clear. Lows in the lower 70s. South winds 5 to 10 miles per hour. Monday, sunny, hot with highs in the upper 90s. South winds 5 to 10 miles per hour. Monday night, mostly clear. Lows in the mid-70s. South winds 5 to 10 miles per hour. Heat index values up to 101 early in the evening. Tuesday, sunny, hot with highs in the upper 90s. Southwest winds around 5 miles per hour. Tuesday night through Thursday night, mostly clear. Hot. Lows in the upper 70s. Highs around 100. Heat index values up to 105. Friday, mostly sunny. A slight chance of showers in the morning. Hot with highs in the upper 90s. Chance of rain 20%. Heat index values up to 105. Friday night and Saturday, partly cloudy. A slight chance of showers and thunderstorms. Hot. Lows in the mid-70s. Highs in the mid-90s. Chance of rain 20%. Heat index values up to 105. At 6 a.m. at Lambert Field in St. Louis, it was partly cloudy with a temperature of 73 degrees. The dew point was 62, giving us a relative humidity of 68%. The wind was southwest at 5 miles an hour, and the pressure was 30.03 inches and rising. Elsewhere in the metro area, in Chesterfield, it was partly cloudy and the temperature was 66. In Belleville, it was 65 degrees. In Cahokia, it was clear and 63 degrees. In St. Charles, it was clear and 63. Across the region, it was mostly cloudy in Columbia, Missouri, with a temperature of 68. In Quincy, it was partly cloudy and 71 degrees. In Kansas City, it was cloudy and the temperature was 79.
It was clear in Springfield, Missouri, with a temperature of 71. In Rolla, it was clear and the temperature was 71. In Farmington, it was 65 degrees. It was clear in Cape Girardeau, with 64 degrees. It was partly cloudy in Springfield, Illinois, with a temperature of 71. Once again in St. Louis, it was partly cloudy. The temperature was 73 degrees and the wind was southwest at 5 miles an hour. The St. Louis climate summary for yesterday, August 29, 2026. Yesterday's high temperature of 88 degrees occurred at 4:06 p.m. The normal high is 86. The record high is 107 degrees, which was set in 1984. Yesterday's low temperature of 65 degrees occurred at 5:13 a.m. The normal low is 67. The record low is 47 degrees, which was last set in 1986. No precipitation fell yesterday, which leaves the monthly total at 3.64 inches. This is 0.46 inches above the normal amount of 3.18 inches for August. The total precipitation for the season since June 1st still stands at 17.59 inches, which is 5.99 inches above normal. The total precipitation for the year is still 36.26 inches, which is 6.79 inches above normal. There were no heating degree days yesterday, which is normal. This leaves the monthly total at zero, which is normal. The yearly total since July 1st is zero, which is normal. There were 12 cooling degree days yesterday, which is normal. This brings the monthly total to 423, which is 18 above normal. The yearly total since January 1st is 1,528, which is 101 above normal. The normal high temperature for today is 86 degrees, and the normal low is 67. The record high for today is 102, which occurred in 2013, and the record low is 50, which occurred in 1934. Sunrise today is at 6:29 a.m. and sunset is at 7:35 p.m. The current time is 7:01 a.m. Central Daylight Time. 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Today, sunny, hot with highs in the mid-90s. South winds 5 to 10 miles per hour. Tonight, mostly clear. Lows in the lower 70s. South winds 5 to 10 miles per hour. Monday, sunny, hot with highs in the upper 90s. South winds 5 to 10 miles per hour. Monday night, mostly clear. Lows in the mid 70s. South winds 5 to 10 miles per hour. Heat index values up to 101 early in the evening. Tuesday, sunny, hot with highs in the upper 90s. Southwest winds around 5 miles per hour. Tuesday night through Thursday night, mostly clear. Hot. Lows in the upper 70s. Highs around 100. Heat index values up to 105. Friday, mostly sunny. A slight chance of showers in the morning. Hot with highs in the upper 90s. Chance of rain 20%. Heat index values up to 105. Friday night and Saturday, partly cloudy. A slight chance of showers and thunderstorms. Hot. Lows in the mid-70s. Highs in the mid-90s. Chance of rain 20%. Heat index values up to 105. At 6 a.m. at Lambert Field in St. Louis, it was partly cloudy with a temperature of 73 degrees. The dew point was 62, giving us a relative humidity of 68%. The wind was southwest at 5 miles an hour, and the pressure was 30.03 inches and rising. Elsewhere in the metro area, in Chesterfield, it was partly cloudy and the temperature was 66. In Belleville, it was 65 degrees. In Cahokia, it was clear and 63 degrees. In
St. Charles, it was clear and 63. Across the region, it was mostly cloudy in Columbia, Missouri, with a temperature of 68. In Quincy, it was partly cloudy and 71 degrees. In Kansas City, it was cloudy and the temperature was 79. It was clear in Springfield, Missouri, with a temperature of 71. In Rolla, it was clear and the temperature was 71. In Farmington, it was 65 degrees. It was clear in Cape Girardeau, with 64 degrees. It was partly cloudy in Springfield, Illinois, with a temperature of 71. Once again in St. Louis, it was partly cloudy. The temperature was 73 degrees and the wind was southwest at 5 miles an hour. The St. Louis climate summary for yesterday, August 29, 2026. Yesterday's high temperature of 88 degrees occurred at 4:06 p.m. The normal high is 86. The record high is 107 degrees, which was set in 1984. Yesterday's low temperature of 65 degrees occurred at 5:13 a.m. The normal low is 67. The record low is 47 degrees, which was last set in 1986. No precipitation fell yesterday, which leaves the monthly total at 3.64 inches. This is 0.46 inches above the normal amount of 3.18 inches for August. The total precipitation for the season since June 1st still stands at 17.59 inches, which is 5.99 inches above normal. The total precipitation for the year is still 36.26 inches, which is 6.79 inches above normal. There were no heating degree days yesterday, which is normal. This leaves the monthly total at zero, which is normal. The yearly total since July 1st is zero, which is normal. There were 12 cooling degree days yesterday, which is normal. This brings the monthly total to 423, which is 18 above normal. The yearly total since January 1st is 1,528, which is 101 above normal. The normal high temperature for today is 86 degrees, and the normal low is 67. The record high for today is 102, which occurred in 2013, and the record low is 50, which occurred in 1934. Sunrise today is at 6:29 a.m. and sunset is at 7:35 p.m. The current time is 7:06 a.m. Central Daylight Time. 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Today, sunny, hot with highs in the mid-90s. South winds 5 to 10 miles per hour. Tonight, mostly clear. Lows in the lower 70s. South winds 5 to 10 miles per hour. Monday, sunny, hot with highs in the upper 90s. South winds 5 to 10 miles per hour. Monday night, mostly clear. Lows in the mid-70s. South winds 5 to 10 miles per hour. Heat index values up to 101 early in the evening. Tuesday, sunny, hot with highs in the upper 90s. Southwest winds around 5 miles per hour. Tuesday night through Thursday night, mostly clear. Hot. Lows in the upper 70s. Highs around 100. Heat index values up to 105. Friday, mostly sunny. A slight chance of showers in the morning. Hot with highs in the upper 90s. Chance of rain 20%. Heat index values up to 105. Friday night and Saturday, partly cloudy. A slight chance of showers and thunderstorms. Hot. Lows in the mid-70s. Highs in the mid-90s. Chance of rain 20%. Heat index values up to 105. At 6 a.m. at Lambert Field in St. Louis, it was partly cloudy with a temperature of 73 degrees. The dew point was 62, giving us a relative humidity of 68%. The wind was southwest at 5 miles an hour, and the
pressure was 30.03 inches and rising. Elsewhere in the metro area, in Chesterfield, it was partly cloudy and the temperature was 66. In Belleville, it was 65 degrees. In Cahokia, it was clear and 63 degrees. In St. Charles, it was clear and 63. Across the region, it was mostly cloudy in Columbia, Missouri, with a temperature of 68. In Quincy, it was partly cloudy and 71 degrees. In Kansas City, it was cloudy and the temperature was 79. It was clear in Springfield, Missouri, with a temperature of 71. In Rolla, it was clear and the temperature was 71. In Farmington, it was 65 degrees. It was clear in Cape Girardeau, with 64 degrees. It was partly cloudy in Springfield, Illinois, with a temperature of 71. Once again in St. Louis, it was partly cloudy. The temperature was 73 degrees and the wind was southwest at 5 miles an hour. The St. Louis climate summary for yesterday, August 29, 2026. Yesterday's high temperature of 88 degrees occurred at 4:06 p.m. The normal high is 86. The record high is 107 degrees, which was set in 1984. Yesterday's low temperature of 65 degrees occurred at 5:13 a.m. The normal low is 67. The record low is 47 degrees, which was last set in 1986. No precipitation fell yesterday, which leaves the monthly total at 3.64 inches. This is 0.46 inches above the normal amount of 3.18 inches for August. The total precipitation for the season since June 1st still stands at 17.59 inches, which is 5.99 inches above normal. The total precipitation for the year is still 36.26 inches, which is 6.79 inches above normal. There were no heating degree days yesterday, which is normal. This leaves the monthly total at zero, which is normal. The yearly total since July 1st is zero, which is normal. There were 12 cooling degree days yesterday, which is normal. This brings the monthly total to 423, which is 18 above normal. The yearly total since January 1st is 1,528, which is 101 above normal. The normal high temperature for today is 86 degrees, and the normal low is 67. The record high for today is 102, which occurred in 2013, and the record low is 50, which occurred in 1934. Sunrise today is at 6:29 a.m. and sunset is at 7:35 p.m. The current time is 7:12 a.m. Central Daylight Time. 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Today, sunny, hot with highs in the mid-90s. South winds 5 to 10 miles per hour. Tonight, mostly clear. Lows in the lower 70s. South winds 5 to 10 miles per hour. Monday, sunny, hot with highs in the upper 90s. South winds 5 to 10 miles per hour. Monday night, mostly clear. Lows in the mid-70s. South winds 5 to 10 miles per hour. Heat index values up to 101 early in the evening. Tuesday, sunny, hot with highs in the upper 90s. Southwest winds around 5 miles per hour. Tuesday night through Thursday night, mostly clear. Hot. Lows in the upper 70s. Highs around 100. Heat index values up to 105. Friday, mostly sunny. A slight chance of showers in the morning. Hot with highs in the upper 90s. Chance of rain 20%. Heat index values up to 105. Friday night and Saturday, partly cloudy. A slight chance of showers and thunderstorms. Hot. Lows in the mid-70s. Highs in the mid-90s. Chance of rain 20%. Heat index values up to 105.
at 7 a.m. at Lambert Field in St. Louis. It was mostly cloudy with a temperature of 72 degrees. The dew point was 62, giving us a relative humidity of 71%. The wind was calm, and the pressure was 30.04 inches and rising. Elsewhere in the metro area, in Chesterfield, it was partly cloudy and the temperature was 68. In Belleville, it was 65 degrees. In Cahokia, it was clear and 64 degrees. In St. Charles, it was partly cloudy and 64. Across the region, it was partly cloudy in Columbia, Missouri, with a temperature of 67. In Quincy, it was partly cloudy and 69 degrees. In Kansas City, it was mostly cloudy and the temperature was 78. It was clear in Springfield, Missouri, with a temperature of 71. In Rolla, it was clear and the temperature was 69. In Farmington, it was 63 degrees. Fog was reported in Cape Girardeau with 63 degrees. It was mostly cloudy in Springfield, Illinois, with a temperature of 71. Once again in St. Louis, it was mostly cloudy, the temperature was 72 degrees, and the wind was calm. The St. Louis climate summary for yesterday, August 29, 2026. Yesterday's high temperature of 88 degrees occurred at 4:06 p.m. The normal high is 86. The record high is 107 degrees, which was set in 1984. Yesterday's low temperature of 65 degrees occurred at 5:13 a.m. The normal low is 67. The record low is 47 degrees, which was last set in 1986. No precipitation fell yesterday, which leaves the monthly total at 3.64 inches. This is 0.46 inches above the normal amount of 3.18 inches for August. The total precipitation for the season since June 1st still stands at 17.59 inches, which is 5.99 inches above normal. The total precipitation for the year is still 36.26 inches, which is 6.79 inches above normal. There were no heating degree days yesterday, which is normal. This leaves the monthly total at zero, which is normal. The yearly total since July 1st is zero, which is normal. There were 12 cooling degree days yesterday, which is normal. This brings the monthly total to 423, which is 18 above normal. The yearly total since January 1st is 1,528, which is 101 above normal. The normal high temperature for today is 86 degrees, and the normal low is 67. The record high for today is 102, which occurred in 2013, and the record low is 50, which occurred in 1934. Sunrise today is at 6:29 a.m. and sunset is at 7:35 p.m. The current time is 7:17 a.m. Central Daylight Time. 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Today, sunny, hot with highs in the mid-90s. South winds 5 to 10 miles per hour. Tonight, mostly clear. Lows in the lower 70s. South winds 5 to 10 miles per hour. Monday, sunny, hot with highs in the upper 90s. South winds 5 to 10 miles per hour. Monday night, mostly clear. Lows in the mid-70s. South winds 5 to 10 miles per hour. Heat index values up to 101 early in the evening. Tuesday, sunny, hot with highs in the upper 90s. Southwest winds around 5 miles per hour. Tuesday night through Thursday night, mostly clear. Hot. Lows in the upper 70s. Highs around 100. Heat index values up to 105. Friday, mostly sunny. A slight chance of showers in the morning. Hot with highs in the upper 90s. Chance of rain 20%. Heat index values up to 105.
Friday night and Saturday, partly cloudy. A slight chance of showers and thunderstorms. Hot. Lows in the mid-70s. Highs in the mid-90s. Chance of rain 20%. Heat index values up to 105. At 7 a.m. at Lambert Field in St. Louis, it was mostly cloudy with a temperature of 72 degrees. The dew point was 62, giving us a relative humidity of 71%. The wind was calm, and the pressure was 30.04 inches and rising. Elsewhere in the metro area, in Chesterfield, it was partly cloudy and the temperature was 68. In Belleville, it was 65 degrees. In Cahokia, it was clear and 64 degrees. In St. Charles, it was partly cloudy and 64. Across the region, it was partly cloudy in Columbia, Missouri, with a temperature of 67. In Quincy, it was partly cloudy and 69 degrees. In Kansas City, it was mostly cloudy and the temperature was 78. It was clear in Springfield, Missouri, with a temperature of 71. In Rolla, it was clear and the temperature was 69. In Farmington, it was 63 degrees. Fog was reported in Cape Girardeau with 63 degrees. It was mostly cloudy in Springfield, Illinois, with a temperature of 71. Once again in St. Louis, it was mostly cloudy, the temperature was 72 degrees, and the wind was calm. The St. Louis climate summary for yesterday, August 29, 2026. Yesterday's high temperature of 88 degrees occurred at 4:06 p.m. The normal high is 86. The record high is 107 degrees, which was set in 1984. Yesterday's low temperature of 65 degrees occurred at 5:13 a.m. The normal low is 67. The record low is 47 degrees, which was last set in 1986. No precipitation fell yesterday, which leaves the monthly total at 3.64 inches. This is 0.46 inches above the normal amount of 3.18 inches for August. The total precipitation for the season since June 1st still stands at 17.59 inches, which is 5.99 inches above normal. The total precipitation for the year is still 36.26 inches, which is 6.79 inches above normal. There were no heating degree days yesterday, which is normal. This leaves the monthly total at zero, which is normal. The yearly total since July 1st is zero, which is normal. There were 12 cooling degree days yesterday, which is normal. This brings the monthly total to 423, which is 18 above normal. The yearly total since January 1st is 1,528, which is 101 above normal. The normal high temperature for today is 86 degrees, and the normal low is 67. The record high for today is 102, which occurred in 2013, and the record low is 50, which occurred in 1934. Sunrise today is at 6:29 a.m. and sunset is at 7:35 p.m. The current time is 7:22 a.m. Central Daylight Time. 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Today, sunny, hot with highs in the mid-90s. South winds 5 to 10 miles per hour. Tonight, mostly clear. Lows in the lower 70s. South winds 5 to 10 miles per hour. Monday, sunny, hot with highs in the upper 90s. South winds 5 to 10 miles per hour. Monday night, mostly clear. Lows in the mid-70s. South winds 5 to 10 miles per hour. Heat index values up to 101 early in the evening. Tuesday, sunny, hot with highs in the upper 90s. Southwest winds around 5 miles per hour. Tuesday night through Thursday night, mostly clear. Hot. Lows in the upper 70s. Highs around 100.
heat index values up to 105. Friday, mostly sunny. A slight chance of showers in the morning. Hot with highs in the upper 90s. Chance of rain 20%. Heat index values up to 105. Friday night and Saturday, partly cloudy. A slight chance of showers and thunderstorms. Hot. Lows in the mid-70s. Highs in the mid-90s. Chance of rain 20%. Heat index values up to 105. At 7 a.m. at Lambert Field in St. Louis, it was mostly cloudy with a temperature of 72 degrees. The dew point was 62, giving us a relative humidity of 71%. The wind was calm, and the pressure was 30.04 inches and rising. Elsewhere in the metro area, in Chesterfield, it was partly cloudy and the temperature was 68. In Belleville, it was 65 degrees. Heat index values up to 105.

at Lambert Field in St. Louis, it was mostly cloudy with a temperature of 72 degrees. The dew point was 62, giving us a relative humidity of 71%. The wind was calm, and the pressure was 30.04 inches and rising. Elsewhere in the metro area, in Chesterfield, it was partly cloudy and the temperature was 68. In Belleville, it was 65 degrees. In Cahokia, it was clear and 64 degrees. In St. Charles, it was partly cloudy and 64. Across the region, it was partly cloudy in Columbia, Missouri, with a temperature of 67. In Quincy, it was partly cloudy and 69 degrees. In Kansas City, it was mostly cloudy and the temperature was 78. It was clear in Springfield, Missouri, with a temperature of 71. In Rolla, it was clear and the temperature was 69. In Farmington, it was 63 degrees. Fog was reported in Cape Girardeau with 63 degrees. It was mostly cloudy in Springfield, Illinois, with a temperature of 71. Once again in St. Louis, it was mostly cloudy, the temperature was 72 degrees, and the wind was calm. The St. Louis climate summary for yesterday, August 29, 2026. Yesterday's high temperature of 88 degrees occurred at 4:06 p.m. The normal high is 86. The record high is 107 degrees, which was set in 1984. Yesterday's low temperature of 65 degrees occurred at 5:13 a.m. The normal low is 67. The record low is 47 degrees, which was last set in 1986. No precipitation fell yesterday, which leaves the monthly total at 3.64 inches. This is 0.46 inches above the normal amount of 3.18 inches for August. The total precipitation for the season since June 1st still stands at 17.59 inches, which is 5.99 inches above normal. The total precipitation for the year is still 36.26 inches, which is 6.79 inches above normal. There were no heating degree days yesterday, which is normal. This leaves the monthly total at zero, which is normal. The yearly total since July 1st is zero, which is normal. There were 12 cooling degree days yesterday, which is normal. This brings the monthly total to 423, which is 18 above normal. The yearly total since January 1st is 1,528, which is 101 above normal. The normal high temperature for today is 86 degrees, and the normal low is 67. The record high for today is 102, which occurred in 2013, and the record low is 50, which occurred in 1934. Sunrise today is at 6:29 a.m. and sunset is at 7:35 p.m. The current time is 7:27 a.m. Central Daylight Time. 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Today, sunny, hot with highs in the mid-90s. South winds 5 to 10 miles per hour. Tonight, mostly clear. Lows in the lower 70s. South winds 5 to 10 miles per hour. Monday, sunny, hot with highs in the upper 90s. South winds 5 to 10 miles per hour. Monday night, mostly clear. Lows in the mid-70s. South winds 5 to 10 miles per hour. Heat index values up to 101 early in the evening. Tuesday, sunny, hot with highs in the upper 90s. Southwest winds around 5 miles per hour. Tuesday night through Thursday night, mostly clear. Hot. Lows in the upper 70s. Highs around 100. Heat index values up to 105. Friday, mostly sunny. A slight chance of showers in the morning. Hot with highs in the upper 90s. Chance of rain 20%. Heat index values up to 105. Friday night and Saturday, partly

cloudy. A slight chance of showers and thunderstorms. Hot. Lows in the mid-70s. Highs in the mid-90s. Chance of rain 20%. Heat index values up to 105. At 7 a.m. at Lambert Field in St. Louis, it was mostly cloudy with a temperature of 72 degrees. The dew point was 62, giving us a relative humidity of 71%. The wind was calm, and the pressure was 30.04 inches and rising. Elsewhere in the metro area, in Chesterfield, it was partly cloudy and the temperature was 68. In Belleville, it was 65 degrees. In Cahokia, it was clear and 64 degrees. In St. Charles, it was partly cloudy and 64. Across the region, it was partly cloudy in Columbia, Missouri, with a temperature of 67. In Quincy, it was partly cloudy and 69 degrees. In Kansas City, it was mostly cloudy and the temperature was 78. It was clear in Springfield, Missouri, with a temperature of 71. In Rolla, it was clear and the temperature was 69. In Farmington, it was 63 degrees. Fog was reported in Cape Girardeau with 63 degrees. It was mostly cloudy in Springfield, Illinois, with a temperature of 71. Once again in St. Louis, it was mostly cloudy, the temperature was 72 degrees, and the wind was calm. The St. Louis climate summary for yesterday, August 29, 2026. Yesterday's high temperature of 88 degrees occurred at 4:06 p.m. The normal high is 86. The record high is 107 degrees, which was set in 1984. Yesterday's low temperature of 65 degrees occurred at 5:13 a.m. The normal low is 67. The record low is 47 degrees, which was last set in 1986. No precipitation fell yesterday, which leaves the monthly total at 3.64 inches. This is 0.46 inches above the normal amount of 3.18 inches for August. The total precipitation for the season since June 1st still stands at 17.59 inches, which is 5.99 inches above normal. The total precipitation for the year is still 36.26 inches, which is 6.79 inches above normal. There were no heating degree days yesterday, which is normal. This leaves the monthly total at zero, which is normal. The yearly total since July 1st is zero, which is normal. There were 12 cooling degree days yesterday, which is normal. This brings the monthly total to 423, which is 18 above normal. The yearly total since January 1st is 1,528, which is 101 above normal. The normal high temperature for today is 86 degrees, and the normal low is 67. The record high for today is 102, which occurred in 2013, and the record low is 50, which occurred in 1934. Sunrise today is at 6:29 a.m. and sunset is at 7:35 p.m. The current time is 7:33 a.m. Central Daylight Time. 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Today, sunny, hot with highs in the mid-90s. South winds 5 to 10 miles per hour. Tonight, mostly clear. Lows in the lower 70s. South winds 5 to 10 miles per hour. Monday, sunny, hot with highs in the upper 90s. South winds 5 to 10 miles per hour. Monday night, mostly clear. Lows in the mid-70s. South winds 5 to 10 miles per hour. Heat index values up to 101 early in the evening. Tuesday, sunny, hot with highs in the upper 90s. Southwest winds around 5 miles per hour. Tuesday night through Thursday night, mostly clear. Hot. Lows in the upper 70s. Highs around 100. Heat index values up to 100.
105. Friday, mostly sunny. A slight chance of showers in the morning. Hot with highs in the upper 90s. Chance of rain 20%. Heat index values up to 105. Friday night and Saturday, partly cloudy. A slight chance of showers and thunderstorms. Hot. Lows in the mid-70s. Highs in the mid-90s. Chance of rain 20%. Heat index values up to 105. At 7 a.m. at Lambert Field in St. Louis, it was mostly cloudy with a temperature of 72 degrees. The dew point was 62, giving us a relative humidity of 71%. The wind was calm, and the pressure was 30.04 inches and rising. Elsewhere in the metro area, in Chesterfield, it was partly cloudy and the temperature was 68. In Belleville, it was 65 degrees. In Cahokia, it was clear and 64 degrees. In St. Charles, it was partly cloudy and 64. Across the region, it was partly cloudy in Columbia, Missouri, with a temperature of 67. In Quincy, it was partly cloudy and 69 degrees. In Kansas City, it was mostly cloudy and the temperature was 78. It was clear in Springfield, Missouri, with a temperature of 71. In Rolla, it was clear and the temperature was 69. In Farmington, it was 63 degrees. Fog was reported in Cape Girardeau with 63 degrees. It was mostly cloudy in Springfield, Illinois, with a temperature of 71. Once again in St. Louis, it was mostly cloudy, the temperature was 72 degrees, and the wind was calm. The St. Louis climate summary for yesterday, August 29, 2026. Yesterday's high temperature of 88 degrees occurred at 4:06 p.m. The normal high is 86. The record high is 107 degrees, which was set in 1984. Yesterday's low temperature of 65 degrees occurred at 5:13 a.m. The normal low is 67. The record low is 47 degrees, which was last set in 1986. No precipitation fell yesterday, which leaves the monthly total at 3.64 inches. This is 0.46 inches above the normal amount of 3.18 inches for August. The total precipitation for the season since June 1st still stands at 17.59 inches, which is 5.99 inches above normal. The total precipitation for the year is still 36.26 inches, which is 6.79 inches above normal. There were no heating degree days yesterday, which is normal. This leaves the monthly total at zero, which is normal. The yearly total since July 1st is zero, which is normal. There were 12 cooling degree days yesterday, which is normal. This brings the monthly total to 423, which is 18 above normal. The yearly total since January 1st is 1,528, which is 101 above normal. The normal high temperature for today is 86 degrees, and the normal low is 67. The record high for today is 102, which occurred in 2013, and the record low is 50, which occurred in 1934. Sunrise today is at 6:29 a.m. and sunset is at 7:35 p.m. The current time is 7:38 a.m. Central Daylight Time. 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Today, sunny, hot with highs in the mid-90s. South winds 5 to 10 miles per hour. Tonight, mostly clear. Lows in the lower 70s. South winds 5 to 10 miles per hour. Monday, sunny, hot with highs in the upper 90s. South winds 5 to 10 miles per hour. Monday night, mostly clear. Lows in the mid-70s. South winds 5 to 10 miles per hour. Heat index values up to 101 early in the evening. Tuesday, sunny, hot.
highs in the upper 90s. Southwest winds around 5 miles per hour. Tuesday night through Thursday night, mostly clear. Hot. Lows in the upper 70s. Highs around 100. Heat index values up to 105. Friday, mostly sunny. A slight chance of showers in the morning. Hot with highs in the upper 90s. Chance of rain 20%. Heat index values up to 105. Friday night and Saturday, partly cloudy. A slight chance of showers and thunderstorms. Hot. Lows in the mid-70s. Highs in the mid-90s. Chance of rain 20%. Heat index values up to 105. At 7 a.m. at Lambert Field in St. Louis, it was mostly cloudy with a temperature of 72 degrees. The dew point was 62, giving us a relative humidity of 71%. The wind was calm, and the pressure was 30.04 inches and rising. Elsewhere in the metro area, in Chesterfield, it was partly cloudy and the temperature was 68. In Belleville, it was 65 degrees. In Cahokia, it was clear and 64 degrees. In St. Charles, it was partly cloudy and 64. Across the region, it was partly cloudy in Columbia, Missouri, with a temperature of 67. In Quincy, it was partly cloudy and 69 degrees. In Kansas City, it was mostly cloudy and the temperature was 78. It was clear in Springfield, Missouri, with a temperature of 71. In Rolla, it was clear and the temperature was 69. In Farmington, it was 63 degrees. Fog was reported in Cape Girardeau with 63 degrees. It was mostly cloudy in Springfield, Illinois, with a temperature of 71. Once again in St. Louis, it was mostly cloudy, the temperature was 72 degrees, and the wind was calm. The St. Louis climate summary for yesterday, August 29, 2026. Yesterday's high temperature of 88 degrees occurred at 4:06 p.m. The normal high is 86. The record high is 107 degrees, which was set in 1984. Yesterday's low temperature of 65 degrees occurred at 5:13 a.m. The normal low is 67. The record low is 47 degrees, which was last set in 1986. No precipitation fell yesterday, which leaves the monthly total at 3.64 inches. This is 0.46 inches above the normal amount of 3.18 inches for August. The total precipitation for the season since June 1st still stands at 17.59 inches, which is 5.99 inches above normal. The total precipitation for the year is still 36.26 inches, which is 6.79 inches above normal. There were no heating degree days yesterday, which is normal. This leaves the monthly total at zero, which is normal. The yearly total since July 1st is zero, which is normal. There were 12 cooling degree days yesterday, which is normal. This brings the monthly total to 423, which is 18 above normal. The yearly total since January 1st is 1,528, which is 101 above normal. The normal high temperature for today is 86 degrees, and the normal low is 67. The record high for today is 102, which occurred in 2013, and the record low is 50, which occurred in 1934. Sunrise today is at 6:29 a.m. and sunset is at 7:35 p.m. The current time is 7:43 a.m. Central Daylight Time. 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Today, sunny, hot with highs in the mid-90s. South winds 5 to 10 miles per hour. Tonight, mostly clear. Lows in the lower 70s. South winds 5 to 10 miles per hour. Monday, sunny, hot with highs in the upper 90s.
south winds 5 to 10 miles per hour. Monday night, mostly clear. Lows in the mid-70s. South winds 5 to 10 miles per hour. Heat index values up to 101 early in the evening. Tuesday, sunny, hot with highs in the upper 90s. Southwest winds around 5 miles per hour. Tuesday night through Thursday night, mostly clear. Hot. Lows in the upper 70s. Highs around 100. Heat index values up to 105. Friday, mostly sunny. A slight chance of showers in the morning. Hot with highs in the upper 90s. Chance of rain 20%. Heat index values up to 105. Friday night and Saturday, partly cloudy. A slight chance of showers and thunderstorms. Hot. Lows in the mid-70s. Highs in the mid-90s. Chance of rain 20%. Heat index values up to 105. At 7 a.m. at Lambert Field in St. Louis, it was mostly cloudy with a temperature of 72 degrees. The dew point was 62, giving us a relative humidity of 71%. The wind was calm, and the pressure was 30.04 inches and rising. Elsewhere in the metro area, in Chesterfield, it was partly cloudy and the temperature was 68. In Belleville, it was 65 degrees. In Cahokia, it was clear and 64 degrees. In St. Charles, it was partly cloudy and 64. Across the region, it was partly cloudy in Columbia, Missouri, with a temperature of 67. In Quincy, it was partly cloudy and 69 degrees. In Kansas City, it was mostly cloudy and the temperature was 78. It was clear in Springfield, Missouri, with a temperature of 71. In Rolla, it was clear and the temperature was 69. In Farmington, it was 63 degrees. Fog was reported in Cape Girardeau with 63 degrees. It was mostly cloudy in Springfield, Illinois, with a temperature of 71. Once again in St. Louis, it was mostly cloudy. The temperature was 72 degrees and the wind was calm. The St. Louis climate summary for yesterday, August 29, 2026. Yesterday's high temperature of 88 degrees occurred at 4:06 p.m. The normal high is 86. The record high is 107 degrees, which was set in 1984. Yesterday's low temperature of 65 degrees occurred at 5:13 a.m. The normal low is 67. The record low is 47 degrees, which was last set in 1986. No precipitation fell yesterday, which leaves the monthly total at 3.64 inches. This is 0.46 inches above the normal amount of 3.18 inches for August. The total precipitation for the season since June 1st still stands at 17.59 inches, which is 5.99 inches above normal. The total precipitation for the year is still 36.26 inches, which is 6.79 inches above normal. There were no heating degree days yesterday, which is normal. This leaves the monthly total at zero, which is normal. The yearly total since July 1st is zero, which is normal. There were 12 cooling degree days yesterday, which is normal. This brings the monthly total to 423, which is 18 above normal. The yearly total since January 1st is 1,528, which is 101 above normal. The normal high temperature for today is 86 degrees, and the normal low is 67. The record high for today is 102, which occurred in 2013, and the record low is 50, which occurred in 1934. Sunrise today is at 6:29 a.m. and sunset is at 7:35 p.m. The current time is 7:49 a.m. Central Daylight Time. 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Today, sunny, hot.
Highs in the mid-90s. South winds 5 to 10 miles per hour. Tonight, mostly clear. Lows in the lower 70s. South winds 5 to 10 miles per hour. Monday, sunny, hot with highs in the upper 90s. South winds 5 to 10 miles per hour. Monday night, mostly clear. Lows in the mid-70s. South winds 5 to 10 miles per hour. Heat index values up to 101 early in the evening. Tuesday, sunny, hot with highs in the upper 90s. Southwest winds around 5 miles per hour. Tuesday night through Thursday night, mostly clear. Hot. Lows in the upper 70s. Highs around 100. Heat index values up to 105. Friday, mostly sunny. A slight chance of showers in the morning. Hot with highs in the upper 90s. Chance of rain 20%. Heat index values up to 105. Friday night and Saturday, partly cloudy. A slight chance of showers and thunderstorms. Hot. Lows in the mid-70s. Highs in the mid-90s. Chance of rain 20%. Heat index values up to 105. At 7 a.m. at Lambert Field in St. Louis, it was mostly cloudy with a temperature of 72 degrees. The dew point was 62, giving us a relative humidity of 71%. The wind was calm, and the pressure was 30.04 inches and rising. Elsewhere in the metro area, in Chesterfield, it was partly cloudy and the temperature was 68. In Belleville, it was 65 degrees. In Cahokia, it was clear and 64 degrees. In St. Charles, it was partly cloudy and 64. Across the region, it was partly cloudy in Columbia, Missouri, with a temperature of 67. In Quincy, it was partly cloudy and 69 degrees. In Kansas City, it was mostly cloudy and the temperature was 78. It was clear in Springfield, Missouri, with a temperature of 71. In Rolla, it was clear and the temperature was 69. In Farmington, it was 63 degrees. Fog was reported in Cape Girardeau, with 63 degrees. It was mostly cloudy in Springfield, Illinois, with a temperature of 71. Once again in St. Louis, it was mostly cloudy, the temperature was 72 degrees and the wind was calm. The St. Louis climate summary for yesterday, August 29, 2026. Yesterday's high temperature of 88 degrees occurred at 4:06 p.m. The normal high is 86. The record high is 107 degrees, which was set in 1984. Yesterday's low temperature of 65 degrees occurred at 5:13 a.m. The normal low is 67. The record low is 47 degrees, which was last set in 1986. No precipitation fell yesterday, which leaves the monthly total at 3.64 inches. This is 0.46 inches above the normal amount of 3.18 inches for August. The total precipitation for the season since June 1st still stands at 17.59 inches, which is 5.99 inches above normal. The total precipitation for the year is still 36.26 inches, which is 6.79 inches above normal. There were no heating degree days yesterday, which is normal. This leaves the monthly total at zero, which is normal. The yearly total since July 1st is zero, which is normal. There were 12 cooling degree days yesterday, which is normal. This brings the monthly total to 423, which is 18 above normal. The yearly total since January 1st is 1,528, which is 101 above normal. The normal high temperature for today is 86 degrees, and the normal low is 67. The record high for today is 102, which occurred in 2013, and the record low is 50, which occurred in 1934. Sunrise today is at 6:29 a.m. and sunset is at 7:35 p.m. The current time is 7:54 a.m. Central Daylight Time.
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Today, sunny, hot with highs in the mid-90s. South winds 5 to 10 miles per hour. Tonight, mostly clear. Lows in the lower 70s. South winds 5 to 10 miles per hour. Monday, sunny, hot with highs in the upper 90s. South winds 5 to 10 miles per hour. Monday night, mostly clear. Lows in the mid-70s. South winds 5 to 10 miles per hour. Heat index values up to 101 early in the evening. Tuesday, sunny, hot with highs in the upper 90s. Southwest winds around 5 miles per hour. Tuesday night through Thursday night, mostly clear. Hot. Lows in the upper 70s. Highs around 100. Heat index values up to 105. Friday, mostly sunny. A slight chance of showers in the morning. Hot with highs in the upper 90s. Chance of rain 20%. Heat index values up to 105. Friday night and Saturday, partly cloudy. A slight chance of showers and thunderstorms. Hot. Lows in the mid-70s. Highs in the mid-90s. Chance of rain 20%. Heat index values up to 105. At 7 a.m. at Lambert Field in St. Louis, it was mostly cloudy with a temperature of 72 degrees. The dew point was 62, giving us a relative humidity of 71%. The wind was calm, and the pressure was 30.04 inches and rising. Elsewhere in the metro area, in Chesterfield, it was partly cloudy and the temperature was 68. In Belleville, it was 65 degrees. In Cahokia, it was clear and 64 degrees. In St. Charles, it was partly cloudy and 64. Across the region, it was partly cloudy in Columbia, Missouri, with a temperature of 67. In Quincy, it was partly cloudy and 69 degrees. In Kansas City, it was mostly cloudy and the temperature was 78. It was clear in Springfield, Missouri, with a temperature of 71. In Rolla, it was clear and the temperature was 69. In Farmington, it was 63 degrees. Fog was reported in Cape Girardeau with 63 degrees. It was mostly cloudy in Springfield, Illinois, with a temperature of 71. Once again in St. Louis, it was mostly cloudy, the temperature was 72 degrees, and the wind was calm. The St. Louis climate summary for yesterday, August 29, 2026. Yesterday's high temperature of 88 degrees occurred at 4:06 p.m. The normal high is 86. The record high is 107 degrees, which was set in 1984. Yesterday's low temperature of 65 degrees occurred at 5:13 a.m. The normal low is 67. The record low is 47 degrees, which was last set in 1986. No precipitation fell yesterday, which leaves the monthly total at 3.64 inches. This is 0.46 inches above the normal amount of 3.18 inches for August. The total precipitation for the season since June 1st still stands at 17.59 inches, which is 5.99 inches above normal. The total precipitation for the year is still 36.26 inches, which is 6.79 inches above normal. There were no heating degree days yesterday, which is normal. This leaves the monthly total at zero, which is normal. The yearly total since July 1st is zero, which is normal. There were 12 cooling degree days yesterday, which is normal. This brings the monthly total to 423, which is 18 above normal. The yearly total since January 1st is 1,528, which is 101 above normal. The normal high temperature for today is 86 degrees, and the normal low is 67.
The record high for today is 102, which occurred in 2013, and the record low is 50, which occurred in 1934. Sunrise today is at 6:29 a.m. and sunset is at 7:35 p.m. The current time is 7:59 a.m. Central Daylight Time. 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Today, sunny, hot with highs in the mid-90s. South winds 5 to 10 miles per hour. Tonight, mostly clear. Lows in the lower 70s. South winds 5 to 10 miles per hour. Monday, sunny, hot with highs in the upper 90s. South winds 5 to 10 miles per hour. Monday night, mostly clear. Lows in the mid 70s. South winds 5 to 10 miles per hour. Heat index values up to 101 early in the evening. Tuesday, sunny, hot with highs in the upper 90s. Southwest winds around 5 miles per hour. Tuesday night through Thursday night, mostly clear. Hot. Lows in the upper 70s. Highs around 100. Heat index values up to 105. Friday, mostly sunny. A slight chance of showers in the morning. Hot with highs in the upper 90s. Chance of rain 20%. Heat index values up to 105. Friday night and Saturday, partly cloudy. A slight chance of showers and thunderstorms. Hot. Lows in the mid-70s. Highs in the mid-90s. Chance of rain 20%. Heat index values up to 105. At 7 a.m. at Lambert Field in St. Louis, it was mostly cloudy with a temperature of 72 degrees. The dew point was 62, giving us a relative humidity of 71%. The wind was calm, and the pressure was 30.04 inches and rising. Elsewhere in the metro area, in Chesterfield, it was partly cloudy and the temperature was 68. In Belleville, it was 65 degrees. In Cahokia, it was clear and 64 degrees. In St. Charles, it was partly cloudy and 64. Across the region, it was partly cloudy in Columbia, Missouri, with a temperature of 67. In Quincy, it was partly cloudy and 69 degrees. In Kansas City, it was mostly cloudy and the temperature was 78. It was clear in Springfield, Missouri, with a temperature of 71. In Rolla, it was clear and the temperature was 69. In Farmington, it was 63 degrees. Fog was reported in Cape Girardeau with 63 degrees. It was mostly cloudy in Springfield, Illinois, with a temperature of 71. Once again in St. Louis, it was mostly cloudy. The temperature was 72 degrees and the wind was calm. The St. Louis climate summary for yesterday, August 29, 2026. Yesterday's high temperature of 88 degrees occurred at 4:06 p.m. The normal high is 86. The record high is 107 degrees, which was set in 1984. Yesterday's low temperature of 65 degrees occurred at 5:13 a.m. The normal low is 67. The record low is 47 degrees, which was last set in 1986. No precipitation fell yesterday, which leaves the monthly total at 3.64 inches. This is 0.46 inches above the normal amount of 3.18 inches for August. The total precipitation for the season since June 1st still stands at 17.59 inches, which is 5.99 inches above normal. The total precipitation for the year is still 36.26 inches, which is 6.79 inches above normal. There were no heating degree days yesterday, which is normal. This leaves the monthly total at zero, which is normal. The yearly total since July 1st is zero, which is normal. There were 12 cooling degree days yesterday, which is normal.
This brings the monthly total to 423, which is 18 above normal. The yearly total since January 1st is 1,528, which is 101 above normal. The normal high temperature for today is 86 degrees, and the normal low is 67. The record high for today is 102, which occurred in 2013, and the record low is 50, which occurred in 1934. Sunrise today is at 6:29 a.m. and sunset is at 7:35 p.m. The current time is 8:05 a.m. Central Daylight Time. 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Today, sunny, hot with highs in the mid-90s. South winds 5 to 10 miles per hour. Tonight, mostly clear. Lows in the lower 70s. South winds 5 to 10 miles per hour. Monday, sunny, hot with highs in the upper 90s. South winds 5 to 10 miles per hour. Monday night, mostly clear. Lows in the mid-70s. South winds 5 to 10 miles per hour. Heat index values up to 101 early in the evening. Tuesday, sunny, hot with highs in the upper 90s. Southwest winds around 5 miles per hour. Tuesday night through Thursday night, mostly clear. Hot. Lows in the upper 70s. Highs around 100. Heat index values up to 105. Friday, mostly sunny. A slight chance of showers in the morning. Hot with highs in the upper 90s. Chance of rain 20%. Heat index values up to 105. Friday night and Saturday, partly cloudy. A slight chance of showers and thunderstorms. Hot. Lows in the mid-70s. Highs in the mid-90s. Chance of rain 20%. Heat index values up to 105. At 7 a.m. at Lambert Field in St. Louis, it was mostly cloudy with a temperature of 72 degrees. The dew point was 62, giving us a relative humidity of 71%. The wind was calm, and the pressure was 30.04 inches and rising. Elsewhere in the metro area, in Chesterfield, it was partly cloudy and the temperature was 68. In Belleville, it was 65 degrees. In Cahokia, it was clear and 64 degrees. In St. Charles, it was partly cloudy and 64. Across the region, it was partly cloudy in Columbia, Missouri, with a temperature of 67. In Quincy, it was partly cloudy and 69 degrees. In Kansas City, it was mostly cloudy and the temperature was 78. It was clear in Springfield, Missouri, with a temperature of 71. In Rolla, it was clear and the temperature was 69. In Farmington, it was 63 degrees. Fog was reported in Cape Girardeau with 63 degrees. It was mostly cloudy in Springfield, Illinois, with a temperature of 71. Once again in St. Louis, it was mostly cloudy, the temperature was 72 degrees, and the wind was calm. The St. Louis climate summary for yesterday, August 29, 2026. Yesterday's high temperature of 88 degrees occurred at 4:06 p.m. The normal high is 86. The record high is 107 degrees, which was set in 1984. Yesterday's low temperature of 65 degrees occurred at 5:13 a.m. The normal low is 67. The record low is 47 degrees, which was last set in 1986. No precipitation fell yesterday, which leaves the monthly total at 3.64 inches. This is 0.46 inches above the normal amount of 3.18 inches for August. The total precipitation for the season since June 1st still stands at 17.59 inches, which is 5.99 inches above normal.
The total precipitation for the year is still 36.26 inches, which is 6.79 inches above normal. There were no heating degree days yesterday, which is normal. This leaves the monthly total at zero, which is normal. The yearly total since July 1st is zero, which is normal. There were 12 cooling degree days yesterday, which is normal. This brings the monthly total to 423, which is 18 above normal. The yearly total since January 1st is 1,528, which is 101 above normal. The normal high temperature for today is 86 degrees, and the normal low is 67. The record high for today is 102, which occurred in 2013, and the record low is 50, which occurred in 1934. Sunrise today is at 6:29 a.m. and sunset is at 7:35 p.m. The current time is 8:10 a.m. Central Daylight Time. 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Today, sunny, hot with highs in the mid-90s. South winds 5 to 10 miles per hour. Tonight, mostly clear. Lows in the lower 70s. South winds 5 to 10 miles per hour. Monday, sunny, hot with highs in the upper 90s. South winds 5 to 10 miles per hour. Monday night, mostly clear. Lows in the mid-70s. South winds 5 to 10 miles per hour. Heat index values up to 101 early in the evening. Tuesday, sunny, hot with highs in the upper 90s. Southwest winds around 5 miles per hour. Tuesday night through Thursday night, mostly clear. Hot. Lows in the upper 70s. Highs around 100. Heat index values up to 105. Friday, mostly sunny. A slight chance of showers in the morning. Hot with highs in the upper 90s. Chance of rain 20%. Heat index values up to 105. Friday night and Saturday, partly cloudy. A slight chance of showers and thunderstorms. Hot. Lows in the mid-70s. Highs in the mid-90s. Chance of rain 20%. Heat index values up to 105. At 8 a.m. at Lambert Field in St. Louis, it was mostly sunny with a temperature of 75 degrees. The dew point was 62, giving us a relative humidity of 64%. The wind was southwest at 7 miles an hour, and the pressure was 30.04 inches and steady. Elsewhere in the metro area, in Chesterfield it was sunny and the temperature was 72. In Belleville it was 71 degrees. In Cahokia, it was mostly sunny and 70 degrees. In St. Charles it was mostly sunny and 70. Across the region, it was sunny in Columbia, Missouri, with a temperature of 71. In Quincy, it was sunny and 72 degrees. In Kansas City, it was mostly sunny and the temperature was 79. It was sunny in Springfield, Missouri, with a temperature of 73. In Rolla, it was sunny and the temperature was 72. In Farmington, it was 70 degrees. It was sunny in Cape Girardeau, with 69 degrees. It was mostly sunny in Springfield, Illinois, with a temperature of 71. Once again in St. Louis, it was mostly sunny. The temperature was 75 degrees and the wind was southwest at 7 miles an hour. The St. Louis climate summary for yesterday, August 29, 2026. Yesterday's high temperature of 88 degrees occurred at 4:06 p.m. The normal high is 86. The record high is 107 degrees, which was set in 1984. Yesterday's low temperature of 65 degrees occurred at 5:13 a.m. The normal low is 67. The record low is 47 degrees, which was last set in 1986.
No precipitation fell yesterday, which leaves the monthly total at 3.64 inches. This is 0.46 inches above the normal amount of 3.18 inches for August. The total precipitation for the season since June 1st still stands at 17.59 inches, which is 5.99 inches above normal. The total precipitation for the year is still 36.26 inches, which is 6.79 inches above normal. There were no heating degree days yesterday, which is normal. This leaves the monthly total at zero, which is normal. The yearly total since July 1st is zero, which is normal. There were 12 cooling degree days yesterday, which is normal. This brings the monthly total to 423, which is 18 above normal. The yearly total since January 1st is 1,528, which is 101 above normal. The normal high temperature for today is 86 degrees, and the normal low is 67. The record high for today is 102, which occurred in 2013, and the record low is 50, which occurred in 1934. Sunrise today is at 6:29 a.m. and sunset is at 7:35 p.m. The current time is 8:15 a.m. Central Daylight Time. 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Today, sunny, hot with highs in the mid-90s. South winds 5 to 10 miles per hour. Tonight, mostly clear. Lows in the lower 70s. South winds 5 to 10 miles per hour. Monday, sunny, hot with highs in the upper 90s. South winds 5 to 10 miles per hour. Monday night, mostly clear. Lows in the mid-70s. South winds 5 to 10 miles per hour. Heat index values up to 101 early in the evening. Tuesday, sunny, hot with highs in the upper 90s. Southwest winds around 5 miles per hour. Tuesday night through Thursday night, mostly clear. Hot. Lows in the upper 70s. Highs around 100. Heat index values up to 105. Friday, mostly sunny. A slight chance of showers in the morning. Hot with highs in the upper 90s. Chance of rain 20%. Heat index values up to 105. Friday night and Saturday, partly cloudy. A slight chance of showers and thunderstorms. Hot. Lows in the mid-70s. Highs in the mid-90s. Chance of rain 20%. Heat index values up to 105. At 8 a.m. at Lambert Field in St. Louis, it was mostly sunny with a temperature of 75 degrees. The dew point was 62, giving us a relative humidity of 64%. The wind was southwest at 7 miles an hour, and the pressure was 30.04 inches and steady. Elsewhere in the metro area, in Chesterfield it was sunny and the temperature was 72. In Belleville it was 71 degrees. In Cahokia, it was mostly sunny and 70 degrees. In St. Charles, it was mostly sunny and 70. Across the region, it was sunny in Columbia, Missouri, with a temperature of 71. In Quincy, it was sunny and 72 degrees. In Kansas City, it was mostly sunny and the temperature was 79. It was sunny in Springfield, Missouri, with a temperature of 73. In Rolla, it was sunny and the temperature was 72. In Farmington, it was 70 degrees. It was sunny in Cape Girardeau, with 69 degrees. It was mostly sunny in Springfield, Illinois, with a temperature of 71. Once again in St. Louis, it was mostly sunny. The temperature was 75 degrees and the wind was southwest at 7 miles an hour. The St. Louis Climate Summary for yesterday, August 29, 2026. Yesterday's high temperature of 88 degrees occurred at 4:06 p.m. The normal high is 86.
The record high is 107 degrees, which was set in 1984. Yesterday's low temperature of 65 degrees occurred at 5:13 a.m. The normal low is 67. The record low is 47 degrees, which was last set in 1986. No precipitation fell yesterday, which leaves the monthly total at 3.64 inches. This is 0.46 inches above the normal amount of 3.18 inches for August. The total precipitation for the season since June 1st still stands at 17.59 inches, which is 5.99 inches above normal. The total precipitation for the year is still 36.26 inches, which is 6.79 inches above normal. There were no heating degree days yesterday, which is normal. This leaves the monthly total at zero, which is normal. The yearly total since July 1st is zero, which is normal. There were 12 cooling degree days yesterday, which is normal. This brings the monthly total to 423, which is 18 above normal. The yearly total since January 1st is 1,528, which is 101 above normal. The normal high temperature for today is 86 degrees, and the normal low is 67. The record high for today is 102, which occurred in 2013, and the record low is 50, which occurred in 1934. Sunrise today is at 6:29 a.m. and sunset is at 7:35 p.m. The current time is 8:20 a.m. Central Daylight Time. 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Today, sunny, hot with highs in the mid-90s. South winds 5 to 10 miles per hour. Tonight, mostly clear. Lows in the lower 70s. South winds 5 to 10 miles per hour. Monday, sunny, hot with highs in the upper 90s. South winds 5 to 10 miles per hour. Monday night, mostly clear. Lows in the mid 70s. South winds 5 to 10 miles per hour. Heat index values up to 101 early in the evening. Tuesday, sunny, hot with highs in the upper 90s. Southwest winds around 5 miles per hour. Tuesday night through Thursday night, mostly clear. Hot. Lows in the upper 70s. Highs around 100. Heat index values up to 105. Friday, mostly sunny. A slight chance of showers in the morning. Hot with highs in the upper 90s. Chance of rain 20%. Heat index values up to 105. Friday night and Saturday, partly cloudy. A slight chance of showers and thunderstorms. Hot. Lows in the mid-70s. Highs in the mid-90s. Chance of rain 20%. Heat index values up to 105. At 8 a.m. at Lambert Field in St. Louis, it was mostly sunny with a temperature of 75 degrees. The dew point was 62, giving us a relative humidity of 64%. The wind was southwest at 7 miles an hour, and the pressure was 30.04 inches and steady. Elsewhere in the metro area, in Chesterfield, it was sunny and the temperature was 72. In Belleville, it was 71 degrees. In Cahokia, it was mostly sunny and 70 degrees. In St. Charles, it was mostly sunny and 70. Across the region, it was sunny in Columbia, Missouri, with a temperature of 71. In Quincy, it was sunny and 72 degrees. In Kansas City, it was mostly sunny and the temperature was 79. It was sunny in Springfield, Missouri, with a temperature of 73. In Rolla, it was sunny and the temperature was 72. In Farmington, it was 70 degrees. It was sunny in Cape Girardeau, with 69 degrees. It was mostly sunny in Springfield, Illinois, with a temperature of 71.
Once again in St. Louis, it was mostly sunny. The temperature was 75 degrees and the wind was southwest at 7 miles an hour. The St. Louis climate summary for yesterday, August 29, 2026. Yesterday's high temperature of 88 degrees occurred at 4:06 p.m. The normal high is 86. The record high is 107 degrees, which was set in 1984. Yesterday's low temperature of 65 degrees occurred at 5:13 a.m. The normal low is 67. The record low is 47 degrees, which was last set in 1986. No precipitation fell yesterday, which leaves the monthly total at 3.64 inches. This is 0.46 inches above the normal amount of 3.18 inches for August. The total precipitation for the season since June 1st still stands at 17.59 inches, which is 5.99 inches above normal. The total precipitation for the year is still 36.26 inches, which is 6.79 inches above normal. There were no heating degree days yesterday, which is normal. This leaves the monthly total at zero, which is normal. The yearly total since July 1st is zero, which is normal. There were 12 cooling degree days yesterday, which is normal. This brings the monthly total to 423, which is 18 above normal. The year 65 degrees occurred at 5:13 a.m.

Which is 6.79 inches above normal? There were no heating degree days yesterday, which is normal. This leaves the monthly total at zero, which is normal. The yearly total since July 1st is zero, which is normal. There were 12 cooling degree days yesterday, which is normal. This brings the monthly total to 423, which is 18 above normal. The yearly total since January 1st is 1,528, which is 101 above normal. The normal high temperature for today is 86 degrees, and the normal low is 67. The record high for today is 102, which occurred in 2013, and the record low is 50, which occurred in 1934. Sunrise today is at 6:29 a.m. and sunset is at 7:35 p.m. The current time is 8:26 a.m. Central Daylight Time. 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Today, sunny, hot with highs in the mid-90s. South winds 5 to 10 miles per hour. Tonight, mostly clear. Lows in the lower 70s. South winds 5 to 10 miles per hour. Monday, sunny, hot with highs in the upper 90s. South winds 5 to 10 miles per hour. Monday night, mostly clear. Lows in the mid-70s. South winds 5 to 10 miles per hour. Heat index values up to 101 early in the evening. Tuesday, sunny, hot with highs in the upper 90s. Southwest winds around 5 miles per hour. Tuesday night through Thursday night, mostly clear. Hot. Lows in the upper 70s. Highs around 100. Heat index values up to 105. Friday, mostly sunny. A slight chance of showers in the morning. Hot with highs in the upper 90s. Chance of rain 20%. Heat index values up to 105. Friday night and Saturday, partly cloudy. A slight chance of showers and thunderstorms. Hot. Lows in the mid-70s. Highs in the mid-90s. Chance of rain 20%. Heat index values up to 105. At 8 a.m. at Lambert Field in St. Louis, it was mostly sunny with a temperature of 75 degrees. The dew point was 62, giving us a relative humidity of 64%. The wind was southwest at 7 miles an hour, and the pressure was 30.04 inches and steady. Elsewhere in the metro area, in Chesterfield it was sunny and the temperature was 72. In Belleville it was 71 degrees. In Cahokia, it was mostly sunny and 70 degrees. In St. Charles it was mostly sunny and 70. Across the region, it was sunny in Columbia, Missouri, with a temperature of 71. In Quincy, it was sunny and 72 degrees. In Kansas City, it was mostly sunny and the temperature was 79. It was sunny in Springfield, Missouri, with a temperature of 73. In Rolla, it was sunny and the temperature was 72. In Farmington, it was 70 degrees. It was sunny in Cape Girardeau, with 69 degrees. It was mostly sunny in Springfield, Illinois, with a temperature of 71. Once again in St. Louis, it was mostly sunny. The temperature was 75 degrees and the wind was southwest at 7 miles an hour. The St. Louis climate summary for yesterday, August 29, 2026. Yesterday's high temperature of 88 degrees occurred at 4:06 p.m. The normal high is 86. The record high is 107 degrees, which was set in 1984. Yesterday's low temperature of 65 degrees occurred at 5:13 a.m. The normal low is 67. The record low is 47 degrees, which was last set in 1986. No precipitation fell yesterday, which leaves the monthly total at 3.64 inches. This is 0.46 inches above the normal.

amount of 3.18 inches for August. The total precipitation for the season since June 1st still stands at 17.59 inches, which is 5.99 inches above normal. The total precipitation for the year is still 36.26 inches, which is 6.79 inches above normal. There were no heating degree days yesterday, which is normal. This leaves the monthly total at zero, which is normal. The yearly total since July 1st is zero, which is normal. There were 12 cooling degree days yesterday, which is normal. This brings the monthly total to 423, which is 18 above normal. The yearly total since January 1st is 1,528, which is 101 above normal. The normal high temperature for today is 86 degrees, and the normal low is 67. The record high for today is 102, which occurred in 2013, and the record low is 50, which occurred in 1934. Sunrise today is at 6:29 a.m. and sunset is at 7:35 p.m. The current time is 8:31 a.m. Central Daylight Time. 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Today, sunny, hot with highs in the mid-90s. South winds 5 to 10 miles per hour. Tonight, mostly clear. Lows in the lower 70s. South winds 5 to 10 miles per hour. Monday, sunny, hot with highs in the upper 90s. South winds 5 to 10 miles per hour. Monday night, mostly clear. Lows in the mid-70s. South winds 5 to 10 miles per hour. Heat index values up to 101 early in the evening. Tuesday, sunny, hot with highs in the upper 90s. Southwest winds around 5 miles per hour. Tuesday night through Thursday night, mostly clear. Hot. Lows in the upper 70s. Highs around 100. Heat index values up to 105. Friday, mostly sunny. A slight chance of showers in the morning. Hot with highs in the upper 90s. Chance of rain 20%. Heat index values up to 105. Friday night and Saturday, partly cloudy. A slight chance of showers and thunderstorms. Hot. Lows in the mid-70s. Highs in the mid-90s. Chance of rain 20%. Heat index values up to 105. At 8 a.m. at Lambert Field in St. Louis, it was mostly sunny with a temperature of 75 degrees. The dew point was 62, giving us a relative humidity of 64%. The wind was southwest at 7 miles an hour, and the pressure was 30.04 inches and steady. Elsewhere in the metro area, in Chesterfield, it was sunny and the temperature was 72. In Belleville, it was 71 degrees. In Cahokia, it was mostly sunny and 70 degrees. In St. Charles, it was mostly sunny and 70. Across the region, it was sunny in Columbia, Missouri, with a temperature of 71. In Quincy, it was sunny and 72 degrees. In Kansas City, it was mostly sunny and the temperature was 79. It was sunny in Springfield, Missouri, with a temperature of 73. In Rolla, it was sunny and the temperature was 72. In Farmington, it was 70 degrees. It was sunny in Cape Girardeau, with 69 degrees. It was mostly sunny in Springfield, Illinois, with a temperature of 71. Once again in St. Louis, it was mostly sunny. The temperature was 75 degrees and the wind was southwest at 7 miles an hour. The St. Louis Climate Summary for yesterday, August 29, 2026. Yesterday's high temperature of 88 degrees occurred at 4:06 p.m. The normal high is 86. The record high is 107 degrees, which was set in 1984. Yesterday's low temperature of 65 degrees occurred at 5:13 a.m.
The normal low is 67. The record low is 47 degrees, which was last set in 1986. No precipitation fell yesterday, which leaves the monthly total at 3.64 inches. This is 0.46 inches above the normal amount of 3.18 inches for August. The total precipitation for the season since June 1st still stands at 17.59 inches, which is 5.99 inches above normal. The total precipitation for the year is still 36.26 inches, which is 6.79 inches above normal. There were no heating degree days yesterday, which is normal. This leaves the monthly total at zero, which is normal. The yearly total since July 1st is zero, which is normal. There were 12 cooling degree days yesterday, which is normal. This brings the monthly total to 423, which is 18 above normal. The yearly total since January 1st is 1,528, which is 101 above normal. The normal high temperature for today is 86 degrees, and the normal low is 67. The record high for today is 102, which occurred in 2013, and the record low is 50, which occurred in 1934. Sunrise today is at 6:29 a.m. and sunset is at 7:35 p.m. The current time is 8:36 a.m. Central Daylight Time. 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Today, sunny, hot with highs in the mid-90s. South winds 5 to 10 miles per hour. Tonight, mostly clear. Lows in the lower 70s. South winds 5 to 10 miles per hour. Monday, sunny, hot with highs in the upper 90s. South winds 5 to 10 miles per hour. Monday night, mostly clear. Lows in the mid-70s. South winds 5 to 10 miles per hour. Heat index values up to 101 early in the evening. Tuesday, sunny, hot with highs in the upper 90s. Southwest winds around 5 miles per hour. Tuesday night through Thursday night, mostly clear. Hot. Lows in the upper 70s. Highs around 100. Heat index values up to 105. Friday, mostly sunny. A slight chance of showers in the morning. Hot with highs in the upper 90s. Chance of rain 20%. Heat index values up to 105. Friday night and Saturday, partly cloudy. A slight chance of showers and thunderstorms. Hot. Lows in the mid-70s. Highs in the mid-90s. Chance of rain 20%. Heat index values up to 105. At 8 a.m. at Lambert Field in St. Louis, it was mostly sunny with a temperature of 75 degrees. The dew point was 62, giving us a relative humidity of 64%. The wind was southwest at 7 miles an hour, and the pressure was 30.04 inches and steady. Elsewhere in the metro area, in Chesterfield, it was sunny and the temperature was 72. In Belleville, it was 71 degrees. In Cahokia, it was mostly sunny and 70 degrees. In St. Charles, it was mostly sunny and 70. Across the region, it was sunny in Columbia, Missouri, with a temperature of 71. In Quincy, it was sunny and 72 degrees. In Kansas City, it was mostly sunny and the temperature was 79. It was sunny in Springfield, Missouri, with a temperature of 73. In Rolla, it was sunny and the temperature was 72. In Farmington, it was 70 degrees. It was sunny in Cape Girardeau, with 69 degrees. It was mostly sunny in Springfield, Illinois, with a temperature of 71. Once again in St. Louis, it was mostly sunny. The temperature was 75 degrees and the wind was southwest at 7 miles an hour. The St. Louis Climate Summary for yesterday, August 29, 2026.
Yesterday's high temperature of 88 degrees occurred at 4:06 p.m. The normal high is 86. The record high is 107 degrees, which was set in 1984. Yesterday's low temperature of 65 degrees occurred at 5:13 a.m. The normal low is 67. The record low is 47 degrees, which was last set in 1986. No precipitation fell yesterday, which leaves the monthly total at 3.64 inches. This is 0.46 inches above the normal amount of 3.18 inches for August. The total precipitation for the season since June 1st still stands at 17.59 inches, which is 5.99 inches above normal. The total precipitation for the year is still 36.26 inches, which is 6.79 inches above normal. There were no heating degree days yesterday, which is normal. This leaves the monthly total at zero, which is normal. The yearly total since July 1st is zero, which is normal. There were 12 cooling degree days yesterday, which is normal. This brings the monthly total to 423, which is 18 above normal. The yearly total since January 1st is 1,528, which is 101 above normal. The normal high temperature for today is 86 degrees, and the normal low is 67. The record high for today is 102, which occurred in 2013, and the record low is 50, which occurred in 1934. Sunrise today is at 6:29 a.m. and sunset is at 7:35 p.m. The current time is 8:42 a.m. Central Daylight Time. 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Today, sunny, hot with highs in the mid-90s. South winds 5 to 10 miles per hour. Tonight, mostly clear. Lows in the lower 70s. South winds 5 to 10 miles per hour. Monday, sunny, hot with highs in the upper 90s. South winds 5 to 10 miles per hour. Monday night, mostly clear. Lows in the mid 70s. South winds 5 to 10 miles per hour. Heat index values up to 101 early in the evening. Tuesday, sunny, hot with highs in the upper 90s. Southwest winds around 5 miles per hour. Tuesday night through Thursday night, mostly clear. Hot. Lows in the upper 70s. Highs around 100. Heat index values up to 105. Friday, mostly sunny. A slight chance of showers in the morning. Hot with highs in the upper 90s. Chance of rain 20%. Heat index values up to 105. Friday night and Saturday, partly cloudy. A slight chance of showers and thunderstorms. Hot. Lows in the mid-70s. Highs in the mid-90s. Chance of rain 20%. Heat index values up to 105. Today, sunny, hot with highs in the mid-90s. South winds 5 to 10 miles per hour. Tonight, mostly clear. Lows in the lower 70s. South winds 5 to 10 miles per hour. Monday, sunny, hot with highs in the upper 90s. South winds 5 to 10 miles per hour. Monday night, mostly clear. Lows in the mid 70s. South winds 5 to 10 miles per hour. Heat index values up to 101 early in the evening. Tuesday, sunny, hot with highs in the upper 90s. Southwest winds around 5 miles per hour. Tuesday night through Thursday night, mostly clear. Hot. Lows in the upper 70s. Highs around 100. Heat index values up to 105. Friday, mostly sunny. A slight chance of showers in the morning. Hot with highs in the upper 90s. Chance of rain 20%. Heat index values up to 105. Friday night and Saturday,
partly cloudy. A slight chance of showers and thunderstorms. Hot. Lows in the mid-70s. Highs in the mid-90s. Chance of rain 20%. Heat index values up to 105. At 8 a.m. at Lambert Field in St. Louis, it was mostly sunny with a temperature of 75 degrees. The dew point was 62, giving us a relative humidity of 64%. The wind was southwest at 7 miles an hour, and the pressure was 30.04 inches and steady. Elsewhere in the metro area, in Chesterfield, it was sunny and the temperature was 72. In Belleville, it was 71 degrees. In Cahokia, it was mostly sunny and 70 degrees. In St. Charles, it was mostly sunny and 70. Across the region, it was sunny in Columbia, Missouri, with a temperature of 71. In Quincy, it was sunny and 72 degrees. In Kansas City, it was mostly sunny and the temperature was 79. It was sunny in Springfield, Missouri, with a temperature of 73. In Rolla, it was sunny and the temperature was 72. In Farmington, it was 70 degrees. It was sunny in Cape Girardeau, with 69 degrees. It was mostly sunny in Springfield, Illinois, with a temperature of 71. Once again in St. Louis, it was mostly sunny. The temperature was 75 degrees and the wind was southwest at 7 miles an hour. The St. Louis Climate Summary for yesterday, August 29, 2026. Yesterday's high temperature of 88 degrees occurred at 4:06 p.m. The normal high is 86. The record high is 107 degrees, which was set in 1984. Yesterday's low temperature of 65 degrees occurred at 5:13 a.m. The normal low is 67. The record low is 47 degrees, which was last set in 1986. No precipitation fell yesterday, which leaves the monthly total at 3.64 inches. This is 0.46 inches above the normal amount of 3.18 inches for August. The total precipitation for the season since June 1st still stands at 17.59 inches, which is 5.99 inches above normal. The total precipitation for the year is still 36.26 inches, which is 6.79 inches above normal. There were no heating degree days yesterday, which is normal. This leaves the monthly total at zero, which is normal. The yearly total since July 1st is zero, which is normal. There were 12 cooling degree days yesterday, which is normal. This brings the monthly total to 423, which is 18 above normal. The yearly total since January 1st is 1,528, which is 101 above normal. The normal high temperature for today is 86 degrees, and the normal low is 67. The record high for today is 102, which occurred in 2013, and the record low is 50, which occurred in 1934. Sunrise today is at 6:29 a.m. and sunset is at 7:35 p.m. The current time is 8:48 a.m. Central Daylight Time. 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Today, sunny, hot with highs in the mid-90s. South winds 5 to 10 miles per hour. Tonight, mostly clear. Lows in the lower 70s. South winds 5 to 10 miles per hour. Monday, sunny, hot with highs in the upper 90s. South winds 5 to 10 miles per hour. Monday night, mostly clear. Lows in the mid-70s. South winds 5 to 10 miles per hour. Heat index values up to 101 early in the evening. Tuesday, sunny, hot with highs in the upper 90s. Southwest winds around 5 miles per hour. Tuesday night through Thursday night, mostly clear. Hot. Lows in the upper 70s. Highs around 100. Heat index.
X values up to 105. Friday, mostly sunny. A slight chance of showers in the morning. Hot with highs in the upper 90s. Chance of rain 20%. Heat index values up to 105. Friday night and Saturday, partly cloudy. A slight chance of showers and thunderstorms. Hot. Lows in the mid-70s. Highs in the mid-90s. Chance of rain 20%. Heat index values up to 105. At 8 a.m. at Lambert Field in St. Louis, it was mostly sunny with a temperature of 75 degrees. The dew point was 62, giving us a relative humidity of 64%. The wind was southwest at 7 miles an hour, and the pressure was 30.04 inches and steady. Elsewhere in the metro area, in Chesterfield, it was sunny and the temperature was 72. In Belleville, it was 71 degrees. In Cahokia, it was mostly sunny and 70 degrees. In St. Charles, it was mostly sunny and 70. Across the region, it was sunny in Columbia, Missouri, with a temperature of 71. In Quincy, it was sunny and 72 degrees. In Kansas City, it was mostly sunny and the temperature was 79. It was sunny in Springfield, Missouri, with a temperature of 73. In Rolla, it was sunny and the temperature was 72. In Farmington, it was 70 degrees. It was sunny in Cape Girardeau, with 69 degrees. It was mostly sunny in Springfield, Illinois, with a temperature of 71. Once again in St. Louis, it was mostly sunny. The temperature was 75 degrees and the wind was southwest at 7 miles an hour. The St. Louis climate summary for yesterday, August 29, 2026. Yesterday's high temperature of 88 degrees occurred at 4:06 p.m. The normal high is 86. The record high is 107 degrees, which was set in 1984. Yesterday's low temperature of 65 degrees occurred at 5:13 a.m. The normal low is 67. The record low is 47 degrees, which was last set in 1986. No precipitation fell yesterday, which leaves the monthly total at 3.64 inches. This is 0.46 inches above the normal amount of 3.18 inches for August. The total precipitation for the season since June 1st still stands at 17.59 inches, which is 5.99 inches above normal. The total precipitation for the year is still 36.26 inches, which is 6.79 inches above normal. There were no heating degree days yesterday, which is normal. This leaves the monthly total at zero, which is normal. The yearly total since July 1st is zero, which is normal. There were 12 cooling degree days yesterday, which is normal. This brings the monthly total to 423, which is 18 above normal. The yearly total since January 1st is 1,528, which is 101 above normal. The normal high temperature for today is 86 degrees, and the normal low is 67. The record high for today is 102, which occurred in 2013, and the record low is 50, which occurred in 1934. Sunrise today is at 6:29 a.m. and sunset is at 7:35 p.m. The current time is 8:54 a.m. Central Daylight Time. 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Today, sunny, hot with highs in the mid-90s. South winds 5 to 10 miles per hour. Tonight, mostly clear. Lows in the lower 70s. South winds 5 to 10 miles per hour. Monday, sunny, hot with highs in the upper 90s. South winds 5 to 10 miles per hour. Monday night, mostly clear. Lows in the mid-70s. South winds 5 to 10 miles per hour. Heat index values up to 101 early in the evening. Tuesday.
sunny, hot with highs in the upper 90s. Southwest winds around 5 miles per hour. Tuesday night through Thursday night, mostly clear. Hot. Lows in the upper 70s. Highs around 100. Heat index values up to 105. Friday, mostly sunny. A slight chance of showers in the morning. Hot with highs in the upper 90s. Chance of rain 20%. Heat index values up to 105. Friday night and Saturday, partly cloudy. A slight chance of showers and thunderstorms. Hot. Lows in the mid-70s. Highs in the mid-90s. Chance of rain 20%. Heat index values up to 105. At 8 a.m. at Lambert Field in St. Louis, it was mostly sunny with a temperature of 75 degrees. The dew point was 62, giving us a relative humidity of 64%. The wind was southwest at 7 miles an hour, and the pressure was 30.04 inches and steady. Elsewhere in the metro area, in Chesterfield it was sunny and the temperature was 72. In Belleville it was 71 degrees. In Cahokia, it was mostly sunny and 70 degrees. In St. Charles it was mostly sunny and 70. Across the region, it was sunny in Columbia, Missouri, with a temperature of 71. In Quincy, it was sunny and 72 degrees. In Kansas City, it was mostly sunny and the temperature was 79. It was sunny in Springfield, Missouri, with a temperature of 73. In Rolla, it was sunny and the temperature was 72. In Farmington, it was 70 degrees. It was sunny in Cape Girardeau, with 69 degrees. It was mostly sunny in Springfield, Illinois, with a temperature of 71. Once again in St. Louis, it was mostly sunny. The temperature was 75 degrees and the wind was southwest at 7 miles an hour. The St. Louis climate summary for yesterday, August 29, 2026. Yesterday's high temperature of 88 degrees occurred at 4:06 p.m. The normal high is 86. The record high is 107 degrees, which was set in 1984. Yesterday's low temperature of 65 degrees occurred at 5:13 a.m. The normal low is 67. The record low is 47 degrees, which was last set in 1986. No precipitation fell yesterday, which leaves the monthly total at 3.64 inches. This is 0.46 inches above the normal amount of 3.18 inches for August. The total precipitation for the season since June 1st still stands at 17.59 inches, which is 5.99 inches above normal. The total precipitation for the year is still 36.26 inches, which is 6.79 inches above normal. There were no heating degree days yesterday, which is normal. This leaves the monthly total at zero, which is normal. The yearly total since July 1st is zero, which is normal. There were 12 cooling degree days yesterday, which is normal. This brings the monthly total to 423, which is 18 above normal. The yearly total since January 1st is 1,528, which is 101 above normal. The normal high temperature for today is 86 degrees, and the normal low is 67. The record high for today is 102, which occurred in 2013, and the record low is 50, which occurred in 1934. Sunrise today is at 6:29 a.m. and sunset is at 7:35 p.m. The current time is 8:59 a.m. Central Daylight Time. 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Today, sunny, hot with highs in the mid-90s. South winds 5 to 10 miles per hour. Tonight, mostly clear. Lows in the lower 70s. South winds 5 to 10 miles per hour. Monday, sunny, hot with highs in the upper 90s.
degrees. South winds 5 to 10 miles per hour. Monday night, mostly clear. Lows in the mid-70s. South winds 5 to 10 miles per hour. Heat index values up to 101 early in the evening. Tuesday, sunny, hot with highs in the upper 90s. Southwest winds around 5 miles per hour. Tuesday night through Thursday night, mostly clear. Hot. Lows in the upper 70s. Highs around 100. Heat index values up to 105. Friday, mostly sunny. A slight chance of showers in the morning. Hot with highs in the upper 90s. Chance of rain 20%. Heat index values up to 105. Friday night and Saturday, partly cloudy. A slight chance of showers and thunderstorms. Hot. Lows in the mid-70s. Highs in the mid-90s. Chance of rain 20%. Heat index values up to 105. At 8 a.m. at Lambert Field in St. Louis, it was mostly sunny with a temperature of 75 degrees. The dew point was 62, giving us a relative humidity of 64%. The wind was southwest at 7 miles an hour, and the pressure was 30.04 inches and steady. Elsewhere in the metro area, in Chesterfield it was sunny and the temperature was 72. In Belleville it was 71 degrees. In Cahokia, it was mostly sunny and 70 degrees. In St. Charles, it was mostly sunny and 70. Across the region, it was sunny in Columbia, Missouri, with a temperature of 71. In Quincy, it was sunny and 72 degrees. In Kansas City, it was mostly sunny and the temperature was 79. It was sunny in Springfield, Missouri, with a temperature of 73. In Rolla, it was sunny and the temperature was 72. In Farmington, it was 70 degrees. It was sunny in Cape Girardeau, with 69 degrees. It was mostly sunny in Springfield, Illinois, with a temperature of 71. Once again in St. Louis, it was mostly sunny. The temperature was 75 degrees and the wind was southwest at 7 miles an hour. The current time is 9:02 a.m. Central Daylight Time. 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Today, sunny, hot with highs in the mid-90s. South winds 5 to 10 miles per hour. Tonight, mostly clear. Lows in the lower 70s. South winds 5 to 10 miles per hour. Monday, sunny, hot with highs in the upper 90s. South winds 5 to 10 miles per hour. Monday night, mostly clear. Lows in the mid-70s. South winds 5 to 10 miles per hour. Heat index values up to 101 early in the evening. Tuesday, sunny, hot with highs in the upper 90s. Southwest winds around 5 miles per hour. Tuesday night through Thursday night, mostly clear. Hot. Lows in the upper 70s. Highs around 100. Heat index values up to 105. Friday, mostly sunny. A slight chance of showers in the morning. Hot with highs in the upper 90s. Chance of rain 20%. Heat index values up to 105. Friday night and Saturday, partly cloudy. A slight chance of showers and thunderstorms. Hot. Lows in the mid-70s. Highs in the mid-90s. Chance of rain 20%. Heat index values up to 105. At 8 a.m. at Lambert Field in St. Louis, it was mostly sunny with a temperature of 75 degrees. The dew point was 62, giving us a relative humidity of 64%. The wind was southwest at 7 miles an hour, and the pressure was 30.04 inches and steady. Elsewhere in the metro area, in Chesterfield, it was sunny and the temperature was 72.
In Belleville, it was 71 degrees. In Cahokia, it was mostly sunny and 70 degrees. In St. Charles, it was mostly sunny and 70. Across the region, it was sunny in Columbia, Missouri, with a temperature of 71. In Quincy, it was sunny and 72 degrees. In Kansas City, it was mostly sunny and the temperature was 79. It was sunny in Springfield, Missouri, with a temperature of 73. In Rolla, it was sunny and the temperature was 72. In Farmington, it was 70 degrees. It was sunny in Cape Girardeau, with 69 degrees. It was mostly sunny in Springfield, Illinois, with a temperature of 71. Once again in St. Louis, it was mostly sunny. The temperature was 75 degrees and the wind was southwest at 7 miles an hour. The current time is 9:06 a.m. Central Daylight Time. 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Today, sunny, hot with highs in the mid-90s. South winds 5 to 10 miles per hour. Tonight, mostly clear. Lows in the lower 70s. South winds 5 to 10 miles per hour. Monday, sunny, hot with highs in the upper 90s. South winds 5 to 10 miles per hour. Monday night, mostly clear. Lows in the mid-70s. South winds 5 to 10 miles per hour. Heat index values up to 101 early in the evening. Tuesday, sunny, hot with highs in the upper 90s. Southwest winds around 5 miles per hour. Tuesday night through Thursday night, mostly clear. Hot. Lows in the upper 70s. Highs around 100. Heat index values up to 105. Friday, mostly sunny. A slight chance of showers in the morning. Hot with highs in the upper 90s. Chance of rain 20%. Heat index values up to 105. Friday night and Saturday, partly cloudy. A slight chance of showers and thunderstorms. Hot. Lows in the mid-70s. Highs in the mid-90s. Chance of rain 20%. Heat index values up to 105. At 8 a.m. at Lambert Field in St. Louis, it was mostly sunny with a temperature of 75 degrees. The dew point was 62, giving us a relative humidity of 64%. The wind was southwest at 7 miles an hour, and the pressure was 30.04 inches and steady. Elsewhere in the metro area, in Chesterfield it was sunny and the temperature was 72. In Belleville it was 71 degrees. In Cahokia, it was mostly sunny and 70 degrees. In St. Charles, it was mostly sunny and 70. Across the region, it was sunny in Columbia, Missouri, with a temperature of 71. In Quincy, it was sunny and 72 degrees. In Kansas City, it was mostly sunny and the temperature was 79. It was sunny in Springfield, Missouri, with a temperature of 73. In Rolla, it was sunny and the temperature was 72. In Farmington, it was 70 degrees. It was sunny in Cape Girardeau, with 69 degrees. It was mostly sunny in Springfield, Illinois, with a temperature of 71. Once again in St. Louis, it was mostly sunny. The temperature was 75 degrees and the wind was southwest at 7 miles an hour. The current time is 9:09 a.m. Central Daylight Time. 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Today, sunny, hot with highs in the mid-90s. South winds 5 to 10 miles per hour. Tonight, mostly clear.
lows in the lower 70s. South winds 5 to 10 miles per hour. Monday, sunny, hot with highs in the upper 90s. South winds 5 to 10 miles per hour. Monday night, mostly clear. Lows in the mid-70s. South winds 5 to 10 miles per hour. Heat index values up to 101 early in the evening. Tuesday, sunny, hot with highs in the upper 90s. Southwest winds around 5 miles per hour. Tuesday night through Thursday night, mostly clear. Hot. Lows in the upper 70s. Highs around 100. Heat index values up to 105. Friday, mostly sunny. A slight chance of showers in the morning. Hot with highs in the upper 90s. Chance of rain 20%. Heat index values up to 105. Friday night and Saturday, partly cloudy. A slight chance of showers and thunderstorms. Hot. Lows in the mid-70s. Highs in the mid-90s. Chance of rain 20%. Heat index values up to 105. At 9 a.m. at Lambert Field in St. Louis, it was mostly sunny with a temperature of 79 degrees. The dew point was 61, giving us a relative humidity of 53%. The wind was southwest at 8 miles an hour, and the pressure was 30.04 inches and steady. Elsewhere in the metro area, in Chesterfield, it was sunny and the temperature was 77. In Belleville, it was 76 degrees. In Cahokia, it was sunny and 79 degrees. In St. Charles, it was mostly sunny and 77. Across the region, it was sunny in Columbia, Missouri, with a temperature of 75. In Quincy, it was sunny and 77 degrees. In Kansas City, it was partly sunny and the temperature was 79. It was sunny in Springfield, Missouri, with a temperature of 78. In Rolla, it was sunny and the temperature was 77. In Farmington, it was 74 degrees. It was sunny in Cape Girardeau, with 77 degrees. It was sunny in Springfield, Illinois, with a temperature of 76. Once again in St. Louis, it was mostly sunny. The temperature was 79 degrees and the wind was southwest at 8 miles an hour. The current time is 9:13 a.m. Central Daylight Time. 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Today, sunny, hot with highs in the mid-90s. South winds 5 to 10 miles per hour. Tonight, mostly clear. Lows in the lower 70s. South winds 5 to 10 miles per hour. Monday, sunny, hot with highs in the upper 90s. South winds 5 to 10 miles per hour. Monday night, mostly clear. Lows in the mid-70s. South winds 5 to 10 miles per hour. Heat index values up to 101 early in the evening. Tuesday, sunny, hot with highs in the upper 90s. Southwest winds around 5 miles per hour. Tuesday night through Thursday night, mostly clear. Hot. Lows in the upper 70s. Highs around 100. Heat index values up to 105. Friday, mostly sunny. A slight chance of showers in the morning. Hot with highs in the upper 90s. Chance of rain 20%. Heat index values up to 105. Friday night and Saturday, partly cloudy. A slight chance of showers and thunderstorms. Hot. Lows in the mid-70s. Highs in the mid-90s. Chance of rain 20%. Heat index values up to 105. At 9 a.m. at Lambert Field in St. Louis, it was mostly sunny with a temperature of 79 degrees. The dew point was 61, giving us a relative humidity of 53%. The wind was southwest at 8 miles.
an hour, and the pressure was 30.04 inches and steady. Elsewhere in the metro area, in Chesterfield, it was sunny and the temperature was 77. In Belleville, it was 76 degrees. In Cahokia, it was sunny and 79 degrees. In St. Charles, it was mostly sunny and 77. Across the region, it was sunny in Columbia, Missouri, with a temperature of 75. In Quincy, it was sunny and 77 degrees. In Kansas City, it was partly sunny and the temperature was 79. It was sunny in Springfield, Missouri, with a temperature of 78. In Rolla, it was sunny and the temperature was 77. In Farmington, it was 74 degrees. It was sunny in Cape Girardeau, with 77 degrees. It was sunny in Springfield, Illinois, with a temperature of 76. Once again in St. Louis, it was mostly sunny. The temperature was 79 degrees and the wind was southwest at 8 miles an hour. The current time is 9:16 a.m. Central Daylight Time. 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Today, sunny, hot with highs in the mid-90s. South winds 5 to 10 miles per hour. Tonight, mostly clear. Lows in the lower 70s. South winds 5 to 10 miles per hour. Monday, sunny, hot with highs in the upper 90s. South winds 5 to 10 miles per hour. Monday night, mostly clear. Lows in the mid-70s. South winds 5 to 10 miles per hour. Heat index values up to 101 early in the evening. Tuesday, sunny, hot with highs in the upper 90s. Southwest winds around 5 miles per hour. Tuesday night through Thursday night, mostly clear. Hot. Lows in the upper 70s. Highs around 100. Heat index values up to 105. Friday, mostly sunny. A slight chance of showers in the morning. Hot with highs in the upper 90s. Chance of rain 20%. Heat index values up to 105. Friday night and Saturday, partly cloudy. A slight chance of showers and thunderstorms. Hot. Lows in the mid-70s. Highs in the mid-90s. Chance of rain 20%. Heat index values up to 105. At 9 a.m. at Lambert Field in St. Louis, it was mostly sunny with a temperature of 79 degrees. The dew point was 61, giving us a relative humidity of 53%. The wind was southwest at 8 miles an hour, and the pressure was 30.04 inches and steady. Elsewhere in the metro area, in Chesterfield, it was sunny and the temperature was 77. In Belleville, it was 76 degrees. In Cahokia, it was sunny and 79 degrees. In St. Charles, it was mostly sunny and 77. Across the region, it was sunny in Columbia, Missouri, with a temperature of 75. In Quincy, it was sunny and 77 degrees. In Kansas City, it was partly sunny and the temperature was 79. It was sunny in Springfield, Missouri, with a temperature of 78. In Rolla, it was sunny and the temperature was 77. In Farmington, it was 74 degrees. It was sunny in Cape Girardeau, with 77 degrees. It was sunny in Springfield, Illinois, with a temperature of 76. Once again in St. Louis, it was mostly sunny. The temperature was 79 degrees and the wind was southwest at 8 miles an hour. The current time is 9:19 a.m. Central Daylight Time. 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
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Today, sunny, hot with highs in the mid-90s. South winds 5 to 10 miles per hour. Tonight, mostly clear. Lows in the lower 70s. South winds 5 to 10 miles per hour. Monday, sunny, hot with highs in the upper 90s. South winds 5 to 10 miles per hour. Monday night, mostly clear. Lows in the mid-70s. South winds 5 to 10 miles per hour. Heat index values up to 101 early in the evening. Tuesday, sunny, hot with highs in the upper 90s. Southwest winds around 5 miles per hour. Tuesday night through Thursday night, mostly clear. Hot. Lows in the upper 70s. Highs around 100. Heat index values up to 105. Friday, mostly sunny. A slight chance of showers in the morning. Hot with highs in the upper 90s. Chance of rain 20%. Heat index values up to 105. Friday night and Saturday, partly cloudy. A slight chance of showers and thunderstorms. Hot. Lows in the mid-70s. Highs in the mid-90s. Chance of rain 20%. Heat index values up to 105. At 9 a.m. at Lambert Field in St. Louis, it was mostly sunny with a temperature of 79 degrees. The dew point was 61, giving us a relative humidity of 53%. The wind was southwest at 8 miles an hour, and the pressure was 30.04 inches and steady. Elsewhere in the metro area, in Chesterfield, it was sunny and the temperature was 77. In Belleville, it was 76 degrees. In Cahokia, it was sunny and 79 degrees. In St. Charles, it was mostly sunny and 77. Across the region, it was sunny in Columbia, Missouri, with a temperature of 75. In Quincy, it was sunny and 77 degrees. In Kansas City, it was partly sunny and the temperature was 79. It was sunny in Springfield, Missouri, with a temperature of 78. In Rolla, it was sunny and the temperature was 77. In Farmington, it was 74 degrees. It was sunny in Cape Girardeau, with 77 degrees. It was sunny in Springfield, Illinois, with a temperature of 76. Once again in St. Louis, it was mostly sunny. The temperature was 79 degrees and the wind was southwest at 8 miles an hour. The current time is 9:23 a.m. Central Daylight Time. 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Today, sunny, hot with highs in the mid-90s. South winds 5 to 10 miles per hour. Tonight, mostly clear. Lows in the lower 70s. South winds 5 to 10 miles per hour. Monday, sunny, hot with highs in the upper 90s. South winds 5 to 10 miles per hour. Monday night, mostly clear. Lows in the mid-70s. South winds 5 to 10 miles per hour. Heat index values up to 101 early in the evening. Tuesday, sunny, hot with highs in the upper 90s. Southwest winds around 5 miles per hour. Tuesday night through Thursday night, mostly clear. Hot. Lows in the upper 70s. Highs around 100. Heat index values up to 105. Friday, mostly sunny. A slight chance of showers in the morning. Hot with highs in the upper 90s. Chance of rain 20%. Heat index values up to 105. Friday night and Saturday, partly cloudy. A slight chance of showers and thunderstorms. Hot. Lows in the mid-70s.
highs in the mid-90s. Chance of rain 20%. Heat index values up to 105. At 9 a.m. at Lambert Field in St. Louis, it was mostly sunny with a temperature of 79 degrees. The dew point was 61, giving us a relative humidity of 53%. The wind was southwest at 8 miles an hour, and the pressure was 30.04 inches and steady. Elsewhere in the metro area, in Chesterfield, it was sunny and the temperature was 77. In Belleville, it was 76 degrees. In Cahokia, it was sunny and 79 degrees. In St. Charles, it was mostly sunny and 77. Across the region, it was sunny in Columbia, Missouri, with a temperature of 75. In Quincy, it was sunny and 77 degrees. In Kansas City, it was partly sunny and the temperature was 79. It was sunny in Springfield, Missouri, with a temperature of 78. In Rolla, it was sunny and the temperature was 77. In Farmington, it was 74 degrees. It was sunny in Cape Girardeau, with 77 degrees, with a temperature of 79 degrees.

77 degrees. In Kansas City, it was partly sunny and the temperature was 79. It was sunny in Springfield, Missouri, with a temperature of 78. In Rolla, it was sunny and the temperature was 77. In Farmington, it was 74 degrees. It was sunny in Cape Girardeau, with 77 degrees. It was sunny in Springfield, Illinois, with a temperature of 76. Once again in St. Louis, it was mostly sunny. The temperature was 79 degrees and the wind was southwest at 8 miles an hour. The current time is 9:26 a.m. Central Daylight Time. 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Today, sunny, hot with highs in the mid-90s. South winds 5 to 10 miles per hour. Tonight, mostly clear. Lows in the lower 70s. South winds 5 to 10 miles per hour. Monday, sunny, hot with highs in the upper 90s. South winds 5 to 10 miles per hour. Monday night, mostly clear. Lows in the mid-70s. South winds 5 to 10 miles per hour. Heat index values up to 101 early in the evening. Tuesday, sunny, hot with highs in the upper 90s. Southwest winds around 5 miles per hour. Tuesday night through Thursday night, mostly clear. Hot. Lows in the upper 70s. Highs around 100. Heat index values up to 105. Friday, mostly sunny. A slight chance of showers in the morning. Hot with highs in the upper 90s. Chance of rain 20%. Heat index values up to 105. Friday night and Saturday, partly cloudy. A slight chance of showers and thunderstorms. Hot. Lows in the mid-70s. Highs in the mid-90s. Chance of rain 20%. Heat index values up to 105. At 9 a.m. at Lambert Field in St. Louis, it was mostly sunny with a temperature of 79 degrees. The dew point was 61, giving us a relative humidity of 53%. The wind was southwest at 8 miles an hour, and the pressure was 30.04 inches and steady. Elsewhere in the metro area, in Chesterfield it was sunny and the temperature was 77. In Belleville it was 76 degrees. In Cahokia, it was sunny and 79 degrees. In St. Charles, it was mostly sunny and 77. Across the region, it was sunny in Columbia, Missouri, with a temperature of 75. In Quincy, it was sunny and 77 degrees. In Kansas City, it was partly sunny and the temperature was 79. It was sunny in Springfield, Missouri, with a temperature of 78. In Rolla, it was sunny and the temperature was 77. In Farmington, it was 74 degrees. It was sunny in Cape Girardeau with 77 degrees. It was sunny in Springfield, Illinois, with a temperature of 76. Once again in St. Louis, it was mostly sunny. The temperature was 79 degrees and the wind was southwest at 8 miles an hour. The current time is 9:29 a.m. Central Daylight Time. 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Today, sunny, hot with highs in the mid-90s. South winds 5 to 10 miles per hour. Tonight, mostly clear. Lows in the lower 70s. South winds 5 to 10 miles per hour. Monday, sunny, hot with highs in the upper 90s. South winds 5 to 10 miles per hour. Monday night, mostly clear. Lows in the mid-70s.

South winds 5 to 10 miles per hour. Heat index values up to 101 early in the evening. Tuesday, sunny, hot with highs in the upper 90s. Southwest winds around 5 miles per hour. Tuesday night through Thursday night, mostly clear. Hot. Lows in the upper 70s. Highs around 100. Heat index values up to 105. Friday, mostly sunny. A slight chance of showers in the morning. Hot with highs in the upper 90s. Chance of rain 20%. Heat index values up to 105. Friday night and Saturday, partly cloudy. A slight chance of showers and thunderstorms. Hot. Lows in the mid-70s. Highs in the mid-90s. Chance of rain 20%. Heat index values up to 105. At 9 a.m. at Lambert Field in St. Louis, it was mostly sunny with a temperature of 79 degrees. The dew point was 61, giving us a relative humidity of 53%. The wind was southwest at 8 miles an hour, and the pressure was 30.04 inches and steady. Elsewhere in the metro area, in Chesterfield, it was sunny and the temperature was 77. In Belleville, it was 76 degrees. In Cahokia, it was sunny and 79 degrees. In St. Charles, it was mostly sunny and 77. Across the region, it was sunny in Columbia, Missouri, with a temperature of 75. In Quincy, it was sunny and 77 degrees. In Kansas City, it was partly sunny and the temperature was 79. It was sunny in Springfield, Missouri, with a temperature of 78. In Rolla, it was sunny and the temperature was 77. In Farmington, it was 74 degrees. It was sunny in Cape Girardeau, with 77 degrees. It was sunny in Springfield, Illinois, with a temperature of 76. Once again in St. Louis, it was mostly sunny. The temperature was 79 degrees and the wind was southwest at 8 miles an hour. The current time is 9:33 a.m. Central Daylight Time. 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Today, sunny, hot with highs in the mid-90s. South winds 5 to 10 miles per hour. Tonight, mostly clear. Lows in the lower 70s. South winds 5 to 10 miles per hour. Monday, sunny, hot with highs in the upper 90s. South winds 5 to 10 miles per hour. Monday night, mostly clear. Lows in the mid-70s. South winds 5 to 10 miles per hour. Heat index values up to 101 early in the evening. Tuesday, sunny, hot with highs in the upper 90s. Southwest winds around 5 miles per hour. Tuesday night through Thursday night, mostly clear. Hot. Lows in the upper 70s. Highs around 100. Heat index values up to 105. Friday, mostly sunny. A slight chance of showers in the morning. Hot with highs in the upper 90s. Chance of rain 20%. Heat index values up to 105. Friday night and Saturday, partly cloudy. A slight chance of showers and thunderstorms. Hot. Lows in the mid-70s. Highs in the mid-90s. Chance of rain 20%. Heat index values up to 105. At 9 a.m. at Lambert Field in St. Louis, it was mostly sunny with a temperature of 79 degrees. The dew point was 61, giving us a relative humidity of 53%. The wind was southwest at 8 miles an hour, and the pressure was 30.04 inches and steady. Elsewhere in the metro area, in Chesterfield, it was sunny and the temperature was 77. In Belleville, it was 76 degrees. In Cahokia, it was sunny and 79 degrees. In St.
It was mostly sunny and 77. Across the region, it was sunny in Columbia, Missouri, with a temperature of 75. In Quincy, it was sunny and 77 degrees. In Kansas City, it was partly sunny and the temperature was 79. It was sunny in Springfield, Missouri, with a temperature of 78. In Rolla, it was sunny and the temperature was 77. In Farmington, it was 74 degrees. It was sunny in Cape Girardeau, with 77 degrees. It was sunny in Springfield, Illinois, with a temperature of 76. Once again in St. Louis, it was mostly sunny. The temperature was 79 degrees and the wind was southwest at 8 miles an hour. The current time is 9:36 a.m. Central Daylight Time. 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Today, sunny, hot with highs in the mid-90s. South winds 5 to 10 miles per hour. Tonight, mostly clear. Lows in the lower 70s. South winds 5 to 10 miles per hour. Monday, sunny, hot with highs in the upper 90s. South winds 5 to 10 miles per hour. Monday night, mostly clear. Lows in the mid 70s. South winds 5 to 10 miles per hour. Heat index values up to 101 early in the evening. Tuesday, sunny, hot with highs in the upper 90s. Southwest winds around 5 miles per hour. Tuesday night through Thursday night, mostly clear. Hot. Lows in the upper 70s. Highs around 100. Heat index values up to 105. Friday, mostly sunny. A slight chance of showers in the morning. Hot with highs in the upper 90s. Chance of rain 20%. Heat index values up to 105. Friday night and Saturday, partly cloudy. A slight chance of showers and thunderstorms. Hot. Lows in the mid-70s. Highs in the mid-90s. Chance of rain 20%. Heat index values up to 105. At 9 a.m. at Lambert Field in St. Louis, it was mostly sunny with a temperature of 79 degrees. The dew point was 61, giving us a relative humidity of 53%. The wind was southwest at 8 miles an hour, and the pressure was 30.04 inches and steady. Elsewhere in the metro area, in Chesterfield, it was sunny and the temperature was 77. In Belleville, it was 76 degrees. In Cahokia, it was sunny and 79 degrees. In St. Charles, it was mostly sunny and 77. Across the region, it was sunny in Columbia, Missouri, with a temperature of 75. In Quincy, it was sunny and 77 degrees. In Kansas City, it was partly sunny and the temperature was 79. It was sunny in Springfield, Missouri, with a temperature of 78. In Rolla, it was sunny and the temperature was 77. In Farmington, it was 74 degrees. It was sunny in Cape Girardeau, with 77 degrees. It was sunny in Springfield, Illinois, with a temperature of 76. Once again in St. Louis, it was mostly sunny. The temperature was 79 degrees and the wind was southwest at 8 miles an hour. The current time is 9:40 a.m. Central Daylight Time. 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Today, sunny, hot with highs in the mid-90s. South winds 5 to 10 miles per hour. Tonight, mostly clear. Lows in the lower 70s. South winds 5 to 10 miles per hour. Monday, sunny,
Hot highs in the upper 90s. South winds 5 to 10 miles per hour. Monday night, mostly clear. Lows in the mid-70s. South winds 5 to 10 miles per hour. Heat index values up to 101 early in the evening. Tuesday, sunny, hot with highs in the upper 90s. Southwest winds around 5 miles per hour. Tuesday night through Thursday night, mostly clear. Hot. Lows in the upper 70s. Highs around 100. Heat index values up to 105. Friday, mostly sunny. A slight chance of showers in the morning. Hot with highs in the upper 90s. Chance of rain 20%. Heat index values up to 105. Friday night and Saturday, partly cloudy. A slight chance of showers and thunderstorms. Hot. Lows in the mid-70s. Highs in the mid-90s. Chance of rain 20%. Heat index values up to 105. At 9 a.m. at Lambert Field in St. Louis, it was mostly sunny with a temperature of 79 degrees. The dew point was 61, giving us a relative humidity of 53%. The wind was southwest at 8 miles an hour, and the pressure was 30.04 inches and steady. Elsewhere in the metro area, in Chesterfield it was sunny and the temperature was 77. In Belleville it was 76 degrees. In Cahokia, it was sunny and 79 degrees. In St. Charles, it was mostly sunny and 77. Across the region, it was sunny in Columbia, Missouri, with a temperature of 75. In Quincy, it was sunny and 77 degrees. In Kansas City, it was partly sunny and the temperature was 79. It was sunny in Springfield, Missouri, with a temperature of 78. In Rolla, it was sunny and the temperature was 77. In Farmington, it was 74 degrees. It was sunny in Cape Girardeau, with 77 degrees. It was sunny in Springfield, Illinois, with a temperature of 76. Once again in St. Louis, it was mostly sunny. The temperature was 79 degrees and the wind was southwest at 8 miles an hour. The current time is 9:43 a.m. Central Daylight Time. 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Today, sunny, hot with highs in the mid-90s. South winds 5 to 10 miles per hour. Tonight, mostly clear. Lows in the lower 70s. South winds 5 to 10 miles per hour. Monday, sunny, hot with highs in the upper 90s. South winds 5 to 10 miles per hour. Monday night, mostly clear. Lows in the mid-70s. South winds 5 to 10 miles per hour. Heat index values up to 101 early in the evening. Tuesday, sunny, hot with highs in the upper 90s. Southwest winds around 5 miles per hour. Tuesday night through Thursday night, mostly clear. Hot. Lows in the upper 70s. Highs around 100. Heat index values up to 105. Friday, mostly sunny. A slight chance of showers in the morning. Hot with highs in the upper 90s. Chance of rain 20%. Heat index values up to 105. Friday night and Saturday, partly cloudy. A slight chance of showers and thunderstorms. Hot. Lows in the mid-70s. Highs in the mid-90s. Chance of rain 20%. Heat index values up to 105. At 9 a.m. at Lambert Field in St. Louis, it was mostly sunny with a temperature of 79 degrees. The dew point was 61, giving us a relative humidity of 53%. The wind was southwest at 8 miles an hour, and the pressure was 30.04 inches and steady.
Elsewhere in the metro area, in Chesterfield, it was sunny and the temperature was 77. In Belleville, it was 76 degrees. In Cahokia, it was sunny and 79 degrees. In St. Charles, it was mostly sunny and 77. Across the region, it was sunny in Columbia, Missouri, with a temperature of 75. In Quincy, it was sunny and 77 degrees. In Kansas City, it was partly sunny and the temperature was 79. It was sunny in Springfield, Missouri, with a temperature of 78. In Rolla, it was sunny and the temperature was 77. In Farmington, it was 74 degrees. It was sunny in Cape Girardeau, with 77 degrees. It was sunny in Springfield, Illinois, with a temperature of 76. Once again in St. Louis, it was mostly sunny. The temperature was 79 degrees and the wind was southwest at 8 miles an hour. The current time is 9:46 a.m. Central Daylight Time. 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This program originates from the National Weather Service Forecast Office in St. Louis, Missouri, and serves parts of East Central Missouri and Southwest Illinois, including the St. Louis metro area and surrounding counties. Today, sunny, hot with highs in the mid-90s. South winds 5 to 10 miles per hour. Tonight, mostly clear. Lows in the lower 70s. South winds 5 to 10 miles per hour. Monday, sunny, hot with highs in the upper 90s. South winds 5 to 10 miles per hour. Monday night, mostly clear. Lows in the mid-70s. South winds 5 to 10 miles per hour. Heat index values up to 101 early in the evening. Tuesday, sunny, hot with highs in the upper 90s. Southwest winds around 5 miles per hour. Tuesday night through Thursday night, mostly clear. Hot. Lows in the upper 70s. Highs around 100. Heat index values up to 105. Friday, mostly sunny. A slight chance of showers in the morning. Hot with highs in the upper 90s. Chance of rain 20%. Heat index values up to 105. Friday night and Saturday, partly cloudy. A slight chance of showers and thunderstorms. Hot. Lows in the mid-70s. Highs in the mid-90s. Chance of rain 20%. Heat index values up to 105. At 9 a.m. at Lambert Field in St. Louis, it was mostly sunny with a temperature of 79 degrees. The dew point was 61, giving us a relative humidity of 53%. The wind was southwest at 8 miles an hour, and the pressure was 30.04 inches and steady. Elsewhere in the metro area, in Chesterfield, it was sunny and the temperature was 77. In Belleville, it was 76 degrees. In Cahokia, it was sunny and 79 degrees. In St. Charles, it was mostly sunny and 77. Across the region, it was sunny in Columbia, Missouri, with a temperature of 75. In Quincy, it was sunny and 77 degrees. In Kansas City, it was partly sunny and the temperature was 79. It was sunny in Springfield, Missouri, with a temperature of 78. In Rolla, it was sunny and the temperature was 77. In Farmington, it was 74 degrees. It was sunny in Cape Girardeau, with 77 degrees. It was sunny in Springfield, Illinois, with a temperature of 76. Once again in St. Louis, it was mostly sunny. The temperature was 79 degrees and the wind was southwest at 8 miles an hour. The current time is 9:50 a.m. Central Daylight Time. 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
Today, sunny, hot with highs in the mid-90s. South winds 5 to 10 miles per hour. Tonight, mostly clear. Lows in the lower 70s. South winds 5 to 10 miles per hour. Monday, sunny, hot with highs in the upper 90s. South winds 5 to 10 miles per hour. Monday night, mostly clear. Lows in the mid-70s. South winds 5 to 10 miles per hour. Heat index values up to 101 early in the evening. Tuesday, sunny, hot with highs in the upper 90s. Southwest winds around 5 miles per hour. Tuesday night through Thursday night, mostly clear. Hot. Lows in the upper 70s. Highs around 100. Heat index values up to 105. Friday, mostly sunny. A slight chance of showers in the morning. Hot with highs in the upper 90s. Chance of rain 20%. Heat index values up to 105. Friday night and Saturday, partly cloudy. A slight chance of showers and thunderstorms. Hot. Lows in the mid-70s. Highs in the mid-90s. Chance of rain 20%. Heat index values up to 105. At 9 a.m. at Lambert Field in St. Louis, it was mostly sunny with a temperature of 79 degrees. The dew point was 61, giving us a relative humidity of 53%. The wind was southwest at 8 miles an hour, and the pressure was 30.04 inches and steady. Elsewhere in the metro area, in Chesterfield, it was sunny and the temperature was 77. In Belleville, it was 76 degrees. In Cahokia, it was sunny and 79 degrees. In St. Charles, it was mostly sunny and 77. Across the region, it was sunny in Columbia, Missouri, with a temperature of 75. In Quincy, it was sunny and 77 degrees. In Kansas City, it was partly sunny and the temperature was 79. It was sunny in Springfield, Missouri, with a temperature of 78. In Rolla, it was sunny and the temperature was 77. In Farmington, it was 74 degrees. It was sunny in Cape Girardeau, with 77 degrees. It was sunny in Springfield, Illinois, with a temperature of 76. Once again in St. Louis, it was mostly sunny. The temperature was 79 degrees and the wind was southwest at 8 miles an hour. The current time is 9:53 a.m. Central Daylight Time. 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Today, sunny, hot with highs in the mid-90s. South winds 5 to 10 miles per hour. Tonight, mostly clear. Lows in the lower 70s. South winds 5 to 10 miles per hour. Monday, sunny, hot with highs in the upper 90s. South winds 5 to 10 miles per hour. Monday night, mostly clear. Lows in the mid-70s. South winds 5 to 10 miles per hour. Heat index values up to 101 early in the evening. Tuesday, sunny, hot with highs in the upper 90s. Southwest winds around 5 miles per hour. Tuesday night through Thursday night, mostly clear. Hot. Lows in the upper 70s. Highs around 100. Heat index values up to 105. Friday, mostly sunny. A slight chance of showers in the morning. Hot with highs in the upper 90s. Chance of rain 20%. Heat index values up to 105. Friday night and Saturday, partly cloudy. A slight chance of showers and thunderstorms. Hot. Lows in the mid-70s. Highs in the mid-90s. Chance of rain 20%. Heat index values up to 105.
at 9 a.m. at Lambert Field in St. Louis, it was mostly sunny with a temperature of 79 degrees. The dew point was 61, giving us a relative humidity of 53%. The wind was southwest at 8 miles an hour, and the pressure was 30.04 inches and steady. Elsewhere in the metro area, in Chesterfield, it was sunny and the temperature was 77. In Belleville, it was 76 degrees. In Cahokia, it was sunny and 79 degrees. In St. Charles, it was mostly sunny and 77. Across the region, it was sunny in Columbia, Missouri, with a temperature of 75. In Quincy, it was sunny and 77 degrees. In Kansas City, it was partly sunny and the temperature was 79. It was sunny in Springfield, Missouri, with a temperature of 78. In Rolla, it was sunny and the temperature was 77. In Farmington, it was 74 degrees. It was sunny in Cape Girardeau, with 77 degrees. It was sunny in Springfield, Illinois, with a temperature of 76. Once again in St. Louis, it was mostly sunny. The temperature was 79 degrees and the wind was southwest at 8 miles an hour. The current time is 9:57 a.m. Central Daylight Time. 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Today, sunny, hot with highs in the mid-90s. South winds 5 to 10 miles per hour. Tonight, mostly clear. Lows in the lower 70s. South winds 5 to 10 miles per hour. Monday, sunny, hot with highs in the upper 90s. South winds 5 to 10 miles per hour. Monday night, mostly clear. Lows in the mid-70s. South winds 5 to 10 miles per hour. Heat index values up to 101 early in the evening. Tuesday, sunny, hot with highs in the upper 90s. Southwest winds around 5 miles per hour. Tuesday night through Thursday night, mostly clear. Hot. Lows in the upper 70s. Highs around 100. Heat index values up to 105. Friday, mostly sunny. A slight chance of showers in the morning. Hot with highs in the upper 90s. Chance of rain 20%. Heat index values up to 105. Friday night and Saturday, partly cloudy. A slight chance of showers and thunderstorms. Hot. Lows in the mid-70s. Highs in the mid-90s. Chance of rain 20%. Heat index values up to 105. At 9 a.m. at Lambert Field in St. Louis, it was mostly sunny with a temperature of 79 degrees. The dew point was 61, giving us a relative humidity of 53%. The wind was southwest at 8 miles an hour, and the pressure was 30.04 inches and steady. Elsewhere in the metro area, in Chesterfield, it was sunny and the temperature was 77. In Belleville, it was 76 degrees. In Cahokia, it was sunny and 79 degrees. In St. Charles, it was mostly sunny and 77. Across the region, it was sunny in Columbia, Missouri, with a temperature of 75. In Quincy, it was sunny and 77 degrees. In Kansas City, it was partly sunny and the temperature was 79. It was sunny in Springfield, Missouri, with a temperature of 78. In Rolla, it was sunny and the temperature was 77. In Farmington, it was 74 degrees. It was sunny in Cape Girardeau, with 77 degrees. It was sunny in Springfield, Illinois, with a temperature of 76. Once again in St. Louis, it was mostly sunny. The temperature was 79 degrees and the wind was southwest at 8 miles an hour. The current time is 10 a.m. Central Daylight Time.
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Today, sunny, hot with highs in the mid-90s. South winds 5 to 10 miles per hour. Tonight, mostly clear. Lows in the lower 70s. South winds 5 to 10 miles per hour. Monday, sunny, hot with highs in the upper 90s. South winds 5 to 10 miles per hour. Monday night, mostly clear. Lows in the mid-70s. South winds 5 to 10 miles per hour. Heat index values up to 101 early in the evening. Tuesday, sunny, hot with highs in the upper 90s. Southwest winds around 5 miles per hour. Tuesday night through Thursday night, mostly clear. Hot. Lows in the upper 70s. Highs around 100. Heat index values up to 105. Friday, mostly sunny. A slight chance of showers in the morning. Hot with highs in the upper 90s. Chance of rain 20%. Heat index values up to 105. Friday night and Saturday, partly cloudy. A slight chance of showers and thunderstorms. Hot. Lows in the mid-70s. Highs in the mid-90s. Chance of rain 20%. Heat index values up to 105. At 9 a.m. at Lambert Field in St. Louis, it was mostly sunny with a temperature of 79 degrees. The dew point was 61, giving us a relative humidity of 53%. The wind was southwest at 8 miles an hour, and the pressure was 30.04 inches and steady. Elsewhere in the metro area, in Chesterfield, it was sunny and the temperature was 77. In Belleville, it was 76 degrees. In Cahokia, it was sunny and 79 degrees. In St. Charles, it was mostly sunny and 77. Across the region, it was sunny in Columbia, Missouri, with a temperature of 75. In Quincy, it was sunny and 77 degrees. In Kansas City, it was partly sunny and the temperature was 79. It was sunny in Springfield, Missouri, with a temperature of 78. In Rolla, it was sunny and the temperature was 77. In Farmington, it was 74 degrees. It was sunny in Cape Girardeau with 77 degrees. It was sunny in Springfield, Illinois, with a temperature of 76. Once again in St. Louis, it was mostly sunny. The temperature was 79 degrees and the wind was southwest at 8 miles an hour. The current time is 10:03 a.m. Central Daylight Time. 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Today, sunny, hot with highs in the mid-90s. South winds 5 to 10 miles per hour. Tonight, mostly clear. Lows in the lower 70s. South winds 5 to 10 miles per hour. Monday, sunny, hot with highs in the upper 90s. South winds 5 to 10 miles per hour. Monday night, mostly clear. Lows in the mid-70s. South winds 5 to 10 miles per hour. Heat index values up to 101 early in the evening. Tuesday, sunny, hot with highs in the upper 90s. Southwest winds around 5 miles per hour. Tuesday night through Thursday night, mostly clear. Hot. Lows in the upper 70s. Highs around 100. Heat index values up to 105. Friday, mostly sunny. A slight chance of showers in the morning. Hot with highs in the upper 90s. Chance of rain 20%. Heat index values up to 105.
Friday night and Saturday, partly cloudy. A slight chance of showers and thunderstorms. Hot. Lows in the mid-70s. Highs in the mid-90s. Chance of rain 20%. Heat index values up to 105. At 9 a.m. at Lambert Field in St. Louis, it was mostly sunny with a temperature of 79 degrees. The dew point was 61, giving us a relative humidity of 53%. The wind was southwest at 8 miles an hour, and the pressure was 30.04 inches and steady. Elsewhere in the metro area, in Chesterfield, it was sunny and the temperature was 77. In Belleville, it was 76 degrees. In Cahokia, it was sunny and 79 degrees. In St. Charles, it was mostly sunny and 77. Across the region, it was sunny in Columbia, Missouri, with a temperature of 75. In Quincy, it was sunny and 77 degrees. In Kansas City, it was partly sunny and the temperature was 79. It was sunny in Springfield, Missouri, with a temperature of 78. In Rolla, it was sunny and the temperature was 77. In Farmington, it was 74 degrees. It was sunny in Cape Girardeau, with 77 degrees. It was sunny in Springfield, Illinois, with a temperature of 76. Once again in St. Louis, it was mostly sunny. The temperature was 79 degrees and the wind was southwest at 8 miles an hour. The current time is 10:07 a.m. Central Daylight Time. 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Today, sunny, hot with highs in the mid-90s. South winds 5 to 10 miles per hour. Tonight, mostly clear. Lows in the lower 70s. South winds 5 to 10 miles per hour. Monday, sunny, hot with highs in the upper 90s. South winds 5 to 10 miles per hour. Monday night, mostly clear. Lows in the mid-70s. South winds 5 to 10 miles per hour. Heat index values up to 101 early in the evening. Tuesday, sunny, hot with highs in the upper 90s. Southwest winds around 5 miles per hour. Tuesday night through Thursday night, mostly clear. Hot. Lows in the upper 70s. Highs around 100. Heat index values up to 105. Friday, mostly sunny. A slight chance of showers in the morning. Hot with highs in the upper 90s. Chance of rain 20%. Heat index values up to 105. Friday night and Saturday, partly cloudy. A slight chance of showers and thunderstorms. Hot. Lows in the mid-70s. Highs in the mid-90s. Chance of rain 20%. Heat index values up to 105. At 9 a.m. at Lambert Field in St. Louis, it was mostly sunny with a temperature of 79 degrees. The dew point was 61, giving us a relative humidity of 53%. The wind was southwest at 8 miles an hour, and the pressure was 30.04 inches and steady. Elsewhere in the metro area, in Chesterfield, it was sunny and the temperature was 77. In Belleville, it was 76 degrees. In Cahokia, it was sunny and 79 degrees. In St. Charles, it was mostly sunny and 77. Across the region, it was sunny in Columbia, Missouri, with a temperature of 75. In Quincy, it was sunny and 77 degrees. In Kansas City, it was partly sunny and the temperature was 79. It was sunny in Springfield, Missouri, with a temperature of 78. In Rolla, it was sunny and the temperature was 77. In Farmington, it was 74 degrees. It was sunny in Cape Girardeau, with 77 degrees. It was sunny in Springfield, Illinois, with a temperature of 76.
Once again in St. Louis, it was mostly sunny. The temperature was 79 degrees and the wind was southwest at 8 miles an hour. At 10 a.m. at Lambert Field in St. Louis, it was mostly sunny with a temperature of 83 degrees. The dew point was 60, giving us a relative humidity of 45%. The wind was southwest at 14 miles an hour, and the pressure was 30.04 inches and steady. Elsewhere in the metro area, in Chesterfield, it was sunny and the temperature was 81. In Belleville, it was 82 degrees. In Cahokia, it was sunny and 81 degrees. In St. Charles, it was sunny and 82. Across the region, it was sunny in Columbia, Missouri, with a temperature of 80. In Quincy, it was sunny and 81 degrees. In Kansas City, it was partly sunny and the temperature was 83. It was mostly sunny in Springfield, Missouri, with a temperature of 82. In Rolla, it was sunny and the temperature was 81. In Farmington, it was 80 degrees. It was sunny in Cape Girardeau, with 81 degrees. It was mostly sunny in Springfield, Illinois, with a temperature of 81. Once again in St. Louis, it was mostly sunny. The temperature was 83 degrees and the wind was southwest at 14 miles an hour. The current time is 10:12 a.m. Central Daylight Time. 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Today, sunny, hot with highs in the mid-90s. South winds 5 to 10 miles per hour. Tonight, mostly clear. Lows in the lower 70s. South winds 5 to 10 miles per hour. Monday, sunny, hot with highs in the upper 90s. South winds 5 to 10 miles per hour. Monday night, mostly clear. Lows in the mid-70s. South winds 5 to 10 miles per hour. Heat index values up to 101 early in the evening. Tuesday, sunny, hot with highs in the upper 90s. Southwest winds around 5 miles per hour. Tuesday night through Thursday night, mostly clear. Hot. Lows in the upper 70s. Highs around 100. Heat index values up to 105. Friday, mostly sunny. A slight chance of showers in the morning. Hot with highs in the upper 90s. Chance of rain 20%. Heat index values up to 105. Friday night and Saturday, partly cloudy. A slight chance of showers and thunderstorms. Hot. Lows in the mid-70s. Highs in the mid-90s. Chance of rain 20%. Heat index values up to 105. At 10 a.m. at Lambert Field in St. Louis, it was mostly sunny with a temperature of 83 degrees. The dew point was 60, giving us a relative humidity of 45%. The wind was southwest at 14 miles an hour, and the pressure was 30.04 inches and steady. Elsewhere in the metro area, in Chesterfield, it was sunny and the temperature was 81. In Belleville, it was 82 degrees. In Cahokia, it was sunny and 81 degrees. In St. Charles, it was sunny and 82. Across the region, it was sunny in Columbia, Missouri, with a temperature of 80. In Quincy, it was sunny and 81 degrees. In Kansas City, it was partly sunny and the temperature was 83. It was mostly sunny in Springfield, Missouri, with a temperature of 82. In Rolla, it was sunny and the temperature was 81. In Farmington, it was 80 degrees. It was sunny in Cape Girardeau, with 81 degrees. It was mostly sunny in Springfield, Illinois, with a temperature of 81. Once again in St. Louis, it was mostly sunny. The temperature was 83 degrees and the wind was southwest at 14 miles an hour. The current time is 10:15 a.m. Central Daylight Time.
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Today, sunny, hot with highs in the mid-90s. South winds 5 to 10 miles per hour. Tonight, mostly clear. Lows in the lower 70s. South winds 5 to 10 miles per hour. Monday, sunny, hot with highs in the upper 90s. South winds 5 to 10 miles per hour. Monday night, mostly clear. Lows in the mid-70s. South winds 5 to 10 miles per hour. Heat index values up to 101 early in the evening. Tuesday, sunny, hot with highs in the upper 90s. Southwest winds around 5 miles per hour. Tuesday night through Thursday night, mostly clear. Hot. Lows in the upper 70s. Highs around 100. Heat index values up to 105. Friday, mostly sunny. A slight chance of showers in the morning. Hot with highs in the upper 90s. Chance of rain 20%. Heat index values up to 105. Friday night and Saturday, partly cloudy. A slight chance of showers and thunderstorms. Hot. Lows in the mid-70s. Highs in the mid-90s. Chance of rain 20%. Heat index values up to 105. At 10 a.m. at Lambert Field in St. Louis, it was mostly sunny with a temperature of 83 degrees. The dew point was 60, giving us a relative humidity of 45%. The wind was southwest at 14 miles an hour, and the pressure was 30.04 inches and steady. Elsewhere in the metro area, in Chesterfield, it was sunny and the temperature was 81. In Belleville, it was 82 degrees. In Cahokia, it was sunny and 81 degrees. In St. Charles, it was sunny and 82. Across the region, it was sunny in Columbia, Missouri, with a temperature of 80. In Quincy, it was sunny and 81 degrees. In Kansas City, it was partly sunny and the temperature was 83. It was mostly sunny in Springfield, Missouri, with a temperature of 82. In Rolla, it was sunny and the temperature was 81. In Farmington, it was 80 degrees. It was sunny in Cape Girardeau, with 81 degrees. It was mostly sunny in Springfield, Illinois, with a temperature of 81. Once again in St. Louis, it was mostly sunny. The temperature was 83 degrees and the wind was southwest at 14 miles an hour. The current time is 10:18 a.m. Central Daylight Time. 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Today, sunny, hot with highs in the mid-90s. South winds 5 to 10 miles per hour. Tonight, mostly clear. Lows in the lower 70s. South winds 5 to 10 miles per hour. Monday, sunny, hot with highs in the upper 90s. South winds 5 to 10 miles per hour. Monday night, mostly clear. Lows in the mid-70s. South winds 5 to 10 miles per hour. Heat index values up to 101 early in the evening. Tuesday, sunny, hot with highs in the upper 90s. Southwest winds around 5 miles per hour. Tuesday night through Thursday night, mostly clear. Hot. Lows in the upper 70s. Highs around 100. Heat index values up to 105. Friday, mostly sunny. A slight chance of showers in the morning. Hot with highs in the upper 90s. Chance of rain 20%. Heat index values up to 105. Friday night and Saturday, partly cloudy.
a slight chance of showers and thunderstorms. Hot. Lows in the mid-70s. Highs in the mid-90s. Chance of rain 20%. Heat index values up to 105. At 10 a.m. at Lambert Field in St. Louis, it was mostly sunny with a temperature of 83 degrees. The dew point was 60, giving us a relative humidity of 45%. The wind was southwest at 14 miles an hour, and the pressure was 30.04 inches and steady. Elsewhere in the metro area, in Chesterfield, it was sunny and the temperature was 81. In Belleville, it was 82 degrees. In Cahokia, it was sunny and 81 degrees. In St. Charles, it was sunny and 82. Across the region, it was sunny in Columbia, Missouri, with a temperature of 80. In Quincy, it was sunny and 81 degrees. In Kansas City, it was partly sunny and the temperature was 83. It was mostly sunny in Springfield, Missouri, with a temperature of 82. In Rolla, it was sunny and the temperature was 81. In Farmington, it was 80 degrees. It was sunny in Cape Girardeau, with 81 degrees. It was mostly sunny in Springfield, Illinois, with a temperature of 81. Once again in St. Louis, it was mostly sunny. The temperature was 83 degrees and the wind was southwest at 14 miles an hour. The current time is 10:22 a.m. Central Daylight Time. 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Today, sunny, hot with highs in the mid-90s. South winds 5 to 10 miles per hour. Tonight, mostly clear. Lows in the lower 70s. South winds 5 to 10 miles per hour. Monday, sunny, hot with highs in the upper 90s. South winds 5 to 10 miles per hour. Monday night, mostly clear. Lows in the mid-70s. South winds 5 to 10 miles per hour. Heat index values up to 101 early in the evening. Tuesday, sunny, hot with highs in the upper 90s. Southwest winds around 5 miles per hour. Tuesday night through Thursday night, mostly clear. Hot. Lows in the upper 70s. Highs around 100. Heat index values up to 105. Friday, mostly sunny. A slight chance of showers in the morning. Hot with highs in the upper 90s. Chance of rain 20%. Heat index values up to 105. Friday night and Saturday, partly cloudy. A slight chance of showers and thunderstorms. Hot. Lows in the mid-70s. Highs in the mid-90s. Chance of rain 20%. Heat index values up to 105. At 10 a.m. at Lambert Field in St. Louis, it was mostly sunny with a temperature of 83 degrees. The dew point was 60, giving us a relative humidity of 45%. The wind was southwest at 14 miles an hour, and the pressure was 30.04 inches and steady. Elsewhere in the metro area, in Chesterfield, it was sunny and the temperature was 81. In Belleville, it was 82 degrees. In Cahokia, it was sunny and 81 degrees. In St. Charles, it was sunny and 82. Across the region, it was sunny in Columbia, Missouri, with a temperature of 80. In Quincy, it was sunny and 81 degrees. In Kansas City, it was partly sunny and the temperature was 83. It was mostly sunny in Springfield, Missouri, with a temperature of 82. In Rolla, it was sunny and the temperature was 81. In Farmington, it was 80 degrees. It was sunny in Cape Girardeau, with 81 degrees. It was mostly sunny in Springfield, Illinois, with a temperature of 81. Once again in St. Louis, it was mostly sunny. The temperature was 83 degrees and the wind was southwest at 14 miles an hour. The
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Today, sunny, hot with highs in the mid-90s. South winds 5 to 10 miles per hour. Tonight, mostly clear. Lows in the lower 70s. South winds 5 to 10 miles per hour. Monday, sunny, hot with highs in the upper 90s. South winds 5 to 10 miles per hour. Monday night, mostly clear. Lows in the mid-70s. South winds 5 to 10 miles per hour. Heat index values up to 101 early in the evening. Tuesday, sunny, hot with highs in the upper 90s. Southwest winds around 5 miles per hour. Tuesday night through Thursday night, mostly clear. Hot. Lows in the upper 70s. Highs around 100. Heat index values up to 105. Friday, mostly sunny. A slight chance of showers in the morning. Hot with highs in the upper 90s. Today, sunny. Hot with highs in the mid-90s.

hot with highs in the upper 90s. Southwest winds around 5 miles per hour. Tuesday night through Thursday night, mostly clear. Hot. Lows in the upper 70s. Highs around 100. Heat index values up to 105. Friday, mostly sunny. A slight chance of showers in the morning. Hot with highs in the upper 90s. Chance of rain 20%. Heat index values up to 105. Friday night and Saturday, partly cloudy. A slight chance of showers and thunderstorms. Hot. Lows in the mid-70s. Highs in the mid-90s. Chance of rain 20%. Heat index values up to 105. At 10 a.m. at Lambert Field in St. Louis, it was mostly sunny with a temperature of 83 degrees. The dew point was 60, giving us a relative humidity of 45%. The wind was southwest at 14 miles an hour, and the pressure was 30.04 inches and steady. Elsewhere in the metro area, in Chesterfield, it was sunny and the temperature was 81. In Belleville, it was 82 degrees. In Cahokia, it was sunny and 81 degrees. In St. Charles, it was sunny and 82. Across the region, it was sunny in Columbia, Missouri, with a temperature of 80. In Quincy, it was sunny and 81 degrees. In Kansas City, it was partly sunny and the temperature was 83. It was mostly sunny in Springfield, Missouri, with a temperature of 82. In Rolla, it was sunny and the temperature was 81. In Farmington, it was 80 degrees. It was sunny in Cape Girardeau, with 81 degrees. It was mostly sunny in Springfield, Illinois, with a temperature of 81. Once again in St. Louis, it was mostly sunny. The temperature was 83 degrees and the wind was southwest at 14 miles an hour. The current time is 10:28 a.m. Central Daylight Time. 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Today, sunny, hot with highs in the mid-90s. South winds 5 to 10 miles per hour. Tonight, mostly clear. Lows in the lower 70s. South winds 5 to 10 miles per hour. Monday, sunny, hot with highs in the upper 90s. South winds 5 to 10 miles per hour. Monday night, mostly clear. Lows in the mid-70s. South winds 5 to 10 miles per hour. Heat index values up to 101 early in the evening. Tuesday, sunny, hot with highs in the upper 90s. Southwest winds around 5 miles per hour. Tuesday night through Thursday night, mostly clear. Hot. Lows in the upper 70s. Highs around 100. Heat index values up to 105. Friday, mostly sunny. A slight chance of showers in the morning. Hot with highs in the upper 90s. Chance of rain 20%. Heat index values up to 105. Friday night and Saturday, partly cloudy. A slight chance of showers and thunderstorms. Hot. Lows in the mid-70s. Highs in the mid-90s. Chance of rain 20%. Heat index values up to 105. At 10 a.m. at Lambert Field in St. Louis, it was mostly sunny with a temperature of 83 degrees. The dew point was 60, giving us a relative humidity of 45%. The wind was southwest at 14 miles an hour, and the pressure was 30.04 inches and steady. Elsewhere in the metro area, in Chesterfield, it was sunny and the temperature was 81. In Belleville, it was 82 degrees. In Cahokia, it was sunny and 81 degrees. In St. Charles, it was sunny and 82. Across the region, it was sunny in Columbia, Missouri, with a temperature of 80. In Quincy, it was sunny and 81 degrees.

In Kansas City, it was partly sunny and the temperature was 83. It was mostly sunny in Springfield, Missouri, with a temperature of 82. In Rolla, it was sunny and the temperature was 81. In Farmington, it was 80 degrees. It was sunny in Cape Girardeau, with 81 degrees. It was mostly sunny in Springfield, Illinois, with a temperature of 81. Once again in St. Louis, it was mostly sunny. The temperature was 83 degrees and the wind was southwest at 14 miles an hour. The current time is 10:32 a.m. Central Daylight Time. 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Today, sunny, hot with highs in the mid-90s. South winds 5 to 10 miles per hour. Tonight, mostly clear. Lows in the lower 70s. South winds 5 to 10 miles per hour. Monday, sunny, hot with highs in the upper 90s. South winds 5 to 10 miles per hour. Monday night, mostly clear. Lows in the mid-70s. South winds 5 to 10 miles per hour. Heat index values up to 101 early in the evening. Tuesday, sunny, hot with highs in the upper 90s. Southwest winds around 5 miles per hour. Tuesday night through Thursday night, mostly clear. Hot. Lows in the upper 70s. Highs around 100. Heat index values up to 105. Friday, mostly sunny. A slight chance of showers in the morning. Hot with highs in the upper 90s. Chance of rain 20%. Heat index values up to 105. Friday night and Saturday, partly cloudy. A slight chance of showers and thunderstorms. Hot. Lows in the mid-70s. Highs in the mid-90s. Chance of rain 20%. Heat index values up to 105. At 10 a.m. at Lambert Field in St. Louis, it was mostly sunny with a temperature of 83 degrees. The dew point was 60, giving us a relative humidity of 45%. The wind was southwest at 14 miles an hour, and the pressure was 30.04 inches and steady. Elsewhere in the metro area, in Chesterfield, it was sunny and the temperature was 81. In Belleville, it was 82 degrees. In Cahokia, it was sunny and 81 degrees. In St. Charles, it was sunny and 82. Across the region, it was sunny in Columbia, Missouri, with a temperature of 80. In Quincy, it was sunny and 81 degrees. In Kansas City, it was partly sunny and the temperature was 83. It was mostly sunny in Springfield, Missouri, with a temperature of 82. In Rolla, it was sunny and the temperature was 81. In Farmington, it was 80 degrees. It was sunny in Cape Girardeau, with 81 degrees. It was mostly sunny in Springfield, Illinois, with a temperature of 81. Once again in St. Louis, it was mostly sunny. The temperature was 83 degrees and the wind was southwest at 14 miles an hour. The current time is 10:35 a.m. Central Daylight Time. 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Today, sunny, hot with highs in the mid-90s. South winds 5 to 10 miles per hour. Tonight, mostly clear. Lows in the lower 70s. South winds 5 to 10 miles per hour. Monday, sunny, hot with highs in the upper 90s. South winds 5 to 10 miles per hour. Monday night, mostly clear. Lows in the mid-70s. South winds 5 to 10 miles per hour. Heat index values up to 100.
early in the evening. Tuesday, sunny, hot with highs in the upper 90s. Southwest winds around 5 miles per hour. Tuesday night through Thursday night, mostly clear. Hot. Lows in the upper 70s. Highs around 100. Heat index values up to 105. Friday, mostly sunny. A slight chance of showers in the morning. Hot with highs in the upper 90s. Chance of rain 20%. Heat index values up to 105. Friday night and Saturday, partly cloudy. A slight chance of showers and thunderstorms. Hot. Lows in the mid-70s. Highs in the mid-90s. Chance of rain 20%. Heat index values up to 105. At 10 a.m. at Lambert Field in St. Louis, it was mostly sunny with a temperature of 83 degrees. The dew point was 60, giving us a relative humidity of 45%. The wind was southwest at 14 miles an hour, and the pressure was 30.04 inches and steady. Elsewhere in the metro area, in Chesterfield it was sunny and the temperature was 81. In Belleville it was 82 degrees. In Cahokia, it was sunny and 81 degrees. In St. Charles, it was sunny and 82. Across the region, it was sunny in Columbia, Missouri, with a temperature of 80. In Quincy, it was sunny and 81 degrees. In Kansas City, it was partly sunny and the temperature was 83. It was mostly sunny in Springfield, Missouri, with a temperature of 82. In Rolla, it was sunny and the temperature was 81. In Farmington, it was 80 degrees. It was sunny in Cape Girardeau, with 81 degrees. It was mostly sunny in Springfield, Illinois, with a temperature of 81. Once again in St. Louis, it was mostly sunny. The temperature was 83 degrees and the wind was southwest at 14 miles an hour. The current time is 10:38 a.m. Central Daylight Time. 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Today, sunny, hot with highs in the mid-90s. South winds 5 to 10 miles per hour. Tonight, mostly clear. Lows in the lower 70s. South winds 5 to 10 miles per hour. Monday, sunny, hot with highs in the upper 90s. South winds 5 to 10 miles per hour. Monday night, mostly clear. Lows in the mid-70s. South winds 5 to 10 miles per hour. Heat index values up to 101 early in the evening. Tuesday, sunny, hot with highs in the upper 90s. Southwest winds around 5 miles per hour. Tuesday night through Thursday night, mostly clear. Hot. Lows in the upper 70s. Highs around 100. Heat index values up to 105. Friday, mostly sunny. A slight chance of showers in the morning. Hot with highs in the upper 90s. Chance of rain 20%. Heat index values up to 105. Friday night and Saturday, partly cloudy. A slight chance of showers and thunderstorms. Hot. Lows in the mid-70s. Highs in the mid-90s. Chance of rain 20%. Heat index values up to 105. At 10 a.m. at Lambert Field in St. Louis, it was mostly sunny with a temperature of 83 degrees. The dew point was 60, giving us a relative humidity of 45%. The wind was southwest at 14 miles an hour, and the pressure was 30.04 inches and steady. Elsewhere in the metro area, in Chesterfield, it was sunny and the temperature was 81. In Belleville, it was 82 degrees. In Cahokia, it was sunny and 81 degrees. In St. Charles, it was sunny and 82. Across the region, it was sunny in Columbia, Missouri, with a temperature of 80.
In Quincy, it was sunny and 81 degrees. In Kansas City, it was partly sunny and the temperature was 83. It was mostly sunny in Springfield, Missouri, with a temperature of 82. In Rolla, it was sunny and the temperature was 81. In Farmington, it was 80 degrees. It was sunny in Cape Girardeau, with 81 degrees. It was mostly sunny in Springfield, Illinois, with a temperature of 81. Once again in St. Louis, it was mostly sunny. The temperature was 83 degrees and the wind was southwest at 14 miles an hour. The current time is 10:42 a.m. Central Daylight Time. 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Today, sunny, hot with highs in the mid-90s. South winds 5 to 10 miles per hour. Tonight, mostly clear. Lows in the lower 70s. South winds 5 to 10 miles per hour. Monday, sunny, hot with highs in the upper 90s. South winds 5 to 10 miles per hour. Monday night, mostly clear. Lows in the mid 70s. South winds 5 to 10 miles per hour. Heat index values up to 101 early in the evening. Tuesday, sunny, hot with highs in the upper 90s. Southwest winds around 5 miles per hour. Tuesday night through Thursday night, mostly clear. Hot. Lows in the upper 70s. Highs around 100. Heat index values up to 105. Friday, mostly sunny. A slight chance of showers in the morning. Hot with highs in the upper 90s. Chance of rain 20%. Heat index values up to 105. Friday night and Saturday, partly cloudy. A slight chance of showers and thunderstorms. Hot. Lows in the mid-70s. Highs in the mid-90s. Chance of rain 20%. Heat index values up to 105. At 10 a.m. at Lambert Field in St. Louis, it was mostly sunny with a temperature of 83 degrees. The dew point was 60, giving us a relative humidity of 45%. The wind was southwest at 14 miles an hour, and the pressure was 30.04 inches and steady. Elsewhere in the metro area, in Chesterfield, it was sunny and the temperature was 81. In Belleville, it was 82 degrees. In Cahokia, it was sunny and 81 degrees. In St. Charles, it was sunny and 82. Across the region, it was sunny in Columbia, Missouri, with a temperature of 80. In Quincy, it was sunny and 81 degrees. In Kansas City, it was partly sunny and the temperature was 83. It was mostly sunny in Springfield, Missouri, with a temperature of 82. In Rolla, it was sunny and the temperature was 81. In Farmington, it was 80 degrees. It was sunny in Cape Girardeau, with 81 degrees. It was mostly sunny in Springfield, Illinois, with a temperature of 81. Once again in St. Louis, it was mostly sunny. The temperature was 83 degrees and the wind was southwest at 14 miles an hour. The current time is 10:45 a.m. Central Daylight Time. 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Today, sunny, hot with highs in the mid-90s. South winds 5 to 10 miles per hour. Tonight, mostly clear. Lows in the lower 70s. South winds 5 to 10 miles per hour. Monday, sunny, hot with highs in the upper 90s. South winds 5 to 10 miles per hour. Monday night, mostly clear. Lows in the mid-70s.
South winds 5 to 10 miles per hour. Heat index values up to 101 early in the evening. Tuesday, sunny, hot with highs in the upper 90s. Southwest winds around 5 miles per hour. Tuesday night through Thursday night, mostly clear. Hot. Lows in the upper 70s. Highs around 100. Heat index values up to 105. Friday, mostly sunny. A slight chance of showers in the morning. Hot with highs in the upper 90s. Chance of rain 20%. Heat index values up to 105. Friday night and Saturday, partly cloudy. A slight chance of showers and thunderstorms. Hot. Lows in the mid-70s. Highs in the mid-90s. Chance of rain 20%. Heat index values up to 105. At 10 a.m. at Lambert Field in St. Louis, it was mostly sunny with a temperature of 83 degrees. The dew point was 60, giving us a relative humidity of 45%. The wind was southwest at 14 miles an hour, and the pressure was 30.04 inches and steady. Elsewhere in the metro area, in Chesterfield, it was sunny and the temperature was 81. In Belleville, it was 82 degrees. In Cahokia, it was sunny and 81 degrees. In St. Charles, it was sunny and 82. Across the region, it was sunny in Columbia, Missouri, with a temperature of 80. In Quincy, it was sunny and 81 degrees. In Kansas City, it was partly sunny and the temperature was 83. It was mostly sunny in Springfield, Missouri, with a temperature of 82. In Rolla, it was sunny and the temperature was 81. In Farmington, it was 80 degrees. It was sunny in Cape Girardeau, with 81 degrees. It was mostly sunny in Springfield, Illinois, with a temperature of 81. Once again in St. Louis, it was mostly sunny. The temperature was 83 degrees and the wind was southwest at 14 miles an hour. The current time is 10:48 a.m. Central Daylight Time. 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Today, sunny, hot with highs in the mid-90s. South winds 5 to 10 miles per hour. Tonight, mostly clear. Lows in the lower 70s. South winds 5 to 10 miles per hour. Monday, sunny, hot with highs in the upper 90s. South winds 5 to 10 miles per hour. Monday night, mostly clear. Lows in the mid-70s. South winds 5 to 10 miles per hour. Heat index values up to 101 early in the evening. Tuesday, sunny, hot with highs in the upper 90s. Southwest winds around 5 miles per hour. Tuesday night through Thursday night, mostly clear. Hot. Lows in the upper 70s. Highs around 100. Heat index values up to 105. Friday, mostly sunny. A slight chance of showers in the morning. Hot with highs in the upper 90s. Chance of rain 20%. Heat index values up to 105. Friday night and Saturday, partly cloudy. A slight chance of showers and thunderstorms. Hot. Lows in the mid-70s. Highs in the mid-90s. Chance of rain 20%. Heat index values up to 105. At 10 a.m. at Lambert Field in St. Louis, it was mostly sunny with a temperature of 83 degrees. The dew point was 60, giving us a relative humidity of 45%. The wind was southwest at 14 miles an hour, and the pressure was 30.04 inches and steady. Elsewhere in the metro area, in Chesterfield, it was sunny and the temperature was 81. In Belleville, it was 82 degrees. In Cahokia, it was sunny and 81 degrees. In St. Charles, it was sunny and 82.
Across the region, it was sunny in Columbia, Missouri, with a temperature of 80. In Quincy, it was sunny and 81 degrees. In Kansas City, it was partly sunny and the temperature was 83. It was mostly sunny in Springfield, Missouri, with a temperature of 82. In Rolla, it was sunny and the temperature was 81. In Farmington, it was 80 degrees. It was sunny in Cape Girardeau, with 81 degrees. It was mostly sunny in Springfield, Illinois, with a temperature of 81. Once again in St. Louis, it was mostly sunny. The temperature was 83 degrees and the wind was southwest at 14 miles an hour. The current time is 10:52 a.m. Central Daylight Time. 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Today, sunny, hot with highs in the mid-90s. South winds 5 to 10 miles per hour. Tonight, mostly clear. Lows in the lower 70s. South winds 5 to 10 miles per hour. Monday, sunny, hot with highs in the upper 90s. South winds 5 to 10 miles per hour. Monday night, mostly clear. Lows in the mid-70s. South winds 5 to 10 miles per hour. Heat index values up to 101 early in the evening. Tuesday, sunny, hot with highs in the upper 90s. Southwest winds around 5 miles per hour. Tuesday night through Thursday night, mostly clear. Hot. Lows in the upper 70s. Highs around 100. Heat index values up to 105. Friday, mostly sunny. A slight chance of showers in the morning. Hot with highs in the upper 90s. Chance of rain 20%. Heat index values up to 105. Friday night and Saturday, partly cloudy. A slight chance of showers and thunderstorms. Hot. Lows in the mid-70s. Highs in the mid-90s. Chance of rain 20%. Heat index values up to 105. At 10 a.m. at Lambert Field in St. Louis, it was mostly sunny with a temperature of 83 degrees. The dew point was 60, giving us a relative humidity of 45%. The wind was southwest at 14 miles an hour, and the pressure was 30.04 inches and steady. Elsewhere in the metro area, in Chesterfield, it was sunny and the temperature was 81. In Belleville, it was 82 degrees. In Cahokia, it was sunny and 81 degrees. In St. Charles, it was sunny and 82. Across the region, it was sunny in Columbia, Missouri, with a temperature of 80. In Quincy, it was sunny and 81 degrees. In Kansas City, it was partly sunny and the temperature was 83. It was mostly sunny in Springfield, Missouri, with a temperature of 82. In Rolla, it was sunny and the temperature was 81. In Farmington, it was 80 degrees. It was sunny in Cape Girardeau, with 81 degrees. It was mostly sunny in Springfield, Illinois, with a temperature of 81. Once again in St. Louis, it was mostly sunny. The temperature was 83 degrees and the wind was southwest at 14 miles an hour. The current time is 10:55 a.m. Central Daylight Time. 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Today, sunny, hot with highs in the mid-90s. South winds 5 to 10 miles per hour. Tonight, mostly clear. Lows in the lower 70s. South winds 5 to 10 miles per hour. Monday, sunny, hot with highs in the upper 90s. South winds 5 to 10 miles per hour.
Monday night, mostly clear. Lows in the mid-70s. South winds 5 to 10 miles per hour. Heat index values up to 101 early in the evening. Tuesday, sunny, hot with highs in the upper 90s. Southwest winds around 5 miles per hour. Tuesday night through Thursday night, mostly clear. Hot. Lows in the upper 70s. Highs around 100. Heat index values up to 105. Friday, mostly sunny. A slight chance of showers in the morning. Hot with highs in the upper 90s. Chance of rain 20%. Heat index values up to 105. Friday night and Saturday, partly cloudy. A slight chance of showers and thunderstorms. Hot. Lows in the mid-70s. Highs in the mid-90s. Chance of rain 20%. Heat index values up to 105. At 10 a.m. at Lambert Field in St. Louis, it was mostly sunny with a temperature of 83 degrees. The dew point was 60, giving us a relative humidity of 45%. The wind was southwest at 14 miles an hour, and the pressure was 30.04 inches and steady. Elsewhere in the metro area, in Chesterfield, it was sunny and the temperature was 81. In Belleville, it was 82 degrees. In Cahokia, it was sunny and 81 degrees. In St. Charles, it was sunny and 82. Across the region, it was sunny in Columbia, Missouri, with a temperature of 80. In Quincy, it was sunny and 81 degrees. In Kansas City, it was partly sunny and the temperature was 83. It was mostly sunny in Springfield, Missouri, with a temperature of 82. In Rolla, it was sunny and the temperature was 81. In Farmington, it was 80 degrees. It was sunny in Cape Girardeau, with 81 degrees. It was mostly sunny in Springfield, Illinois, with a temperature of 81. Once again in St. Louis, it was mostly sunny. The temperature was 83 degrees and the wind was southwest at 14 miles an hour. The current time is 10:58 a.m. Central Daylight Time. 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Today, sunny, hot with highs in the mid-90s. South winds 5 to 10 miles per hour. Tonight, mostly clear. Lows in the lower 70s. South winds 5 to 10 miles per hour. Monday, sunny, hot with highs in the upper 90s. South winds 5 to 10 miles per hour. Monday night, mostly clear. Lows in the mid-70s. South winds 5 to 10 miles per hour. Heat index values up to 101 early in the evening. Tuesday, sunny, hot with highs in the upper 90s. Southwest winds around 5 miles per hour. Tuesday night through Thursday night, mostly clear. Hot. Lows in the upper 70s. Highs around 100. Heat index values up to 105. Friday, mostly sunny. A slight chance of showers in the morning. Hot with highs in the upper 90s. Chance of rain 20%. Heat index values up to 105. Friday night and Saturday, partly cloudy. A slight chance of showers and thunderstorms. Hot. Lows in the mid-70s. Highs in the mid-90s. Chance of rain 20%. Heat index values up to 105. At 10 a.m. at Lambert Field in St. Louis, it was mostly sunny with a temperature of 83 degrees. The dew point was 60, giving us a relative humidity of 45%. The wind was southwest at 14 miles an hour, and the pressure was 30.04 inches and steady. Elsewhere in the metro area, in Chesterfield, it was sunny and the temperature was 81. In Belleville, it was 82 degrees.
In Cahokia, it was sunny and 81 degrees. In St. Charles, it was sunny and 82. Across the region, it was sunny in Columbia, Missouri, with a temperature of 80. In Quincy, it was sunny and 81 degrees. In Kansas City, it was partly sunny and the temperature was 83. It was mostly sunny in Springfield, Missouri, with a temperature of 82. In Rolla, it was sunny and the temperature was 81. In Farmington, it was 80 degrees. It was sunny in Cape Girardeau, with 81 degrees. It was mostly sunny in Springfield, Illinois, with a temperature of 81. Once again in St. Louis, it was mostly sunny. The temperature was 83 degrees and the wind was southwest at 14 miles an hour. The current time is 11:02 a.m. Central Daylight Time. 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Today, sunny, hot with highs in the mid-90s. South winds 5 to 10 miles per hour. Tonight, mostly clear. Lows in the lower 70s. South winds 5 to 10 miles per hour. Monday, sunny, hot with highs in the upper 90s. South winds 5 to 10 miles per hour. Monday night, mostly clear. Lows in the mid-70s. South winds 5 to 10 miles per hour. Heat index values up to 101 early in the evening. Tuesday, sunny, hot with highs in the upper 90s. Southwest winds around 5 miles per hour. Tuesday night through Thursday night, mostly clear. Hot. Lows in the upper 70s. Highs around 100. Heat index values up to 105. Friday, mostly sunny. A slight chance of showers in the morning. Hot with highs in the upper 90s. Chance of rain 20%. Heat index values up to 105. Friday night and Saturday, partly cloudy. A slight chance of showers and thunderstorms. Hot. Lows in the mid-70s. Highs in the mid-90s. Chance of rain 20%. Heat index values up to 105. At 10 a.m. at Lambert Field in St. Louis, it was mostly sunny with a temperature of 83 degrees. The dew point was 60, giving us a relative humidity of 45%. The wind was southwest at 14 miles an hour, and the pressure was 30.04 inches and steady. Elsewhere in the metro area, in Chesterfield it was sunny and the temperature was 81. In Belleville it was 82 degrees. In Cahokia, it was sunny and 81 degrees. In St. Charles it was sunny and 82. Across the region, it was sunny in Columbia, Missouri, with a temperature of 80. In Quincy, it was sunny and 81 degrees. In Kansas City, it was partly sunny and the temperature was 83. It was mostly sunny in Springfield, Missouri, with a temperature of 82. In Rolla, it was sunny and the temperature was 81. In Farmington, it was 80 degrees. It was sunny in Cape Girardeau, with 81 degrees. It was mostly sunny in Springfield, Illinois, with a temperature of 81. Once again in St. Louis, it was mostly sunny. The temperature was 83 degrees and the wind was southwest at 14 miles an hour. The current time is 11:05 a.m. Central Daylight Time. 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Today, sunny, hot with highs in the mid-90s. South winds 5 to 10 miles per hour. Tonight, mostly clear. Lows in the lower 70s. South winds 5 to 10 miles per hour.
Monday, sunny, hot with highs in the upper 90s. South winds 5 to 10 miles per hour. Monday night, mostly clear. Lows in the mid-70s. South winds 5 to 10 miles per hour. Heat index values up to 101 early in the evening. Tuesday, sunny, hot with highs in the upper 90s. Southwest winds around 5 miles per hour. Tuesday night through Thursday night, mostly clear. Hot. Lows in the upper 70s. Highs around 100. Heat index values up to 105. Friday, mostly sunny. A slight chance of showers in the morning. Hot with highs in the upper 90s. Chance of rain 20%. Heat index values up to 105. Friday night and Saturday, partly cloudy. A slight chance of showers and thunderstorms. Hot. Lows in the mid-70s. Highs in the mid-90s. Chance of rain 20%. Heat index values up to 105. At 10 a.m. at Lambert Field in St. Louis, it was mostly sunny with a temperature of 83 degrees. The dew point was 60, giving us a relative humidity of 45%. The wind was southwest at 14 miles an hour, and the pressure was 30.04 inches and steady. Elsewhere in the metro area, in Chesterfield, it was sunny and the temperature was 81. In Belleville, it was 82 degrees. In Cahokia, it was sunny and 81 degrees. In St. Charles, it was sunny and 82. Across the region, it was sunny in Columbia, Missouri, with a temperature of 80. In Quincy, it was sunny and 81 degrees. In Kansas City, it was partly sunny and the temperature was 83. It was mostly sunny in Springfield, Missouri, with a temperature of 82. In Rolla, it was sunny and the temperature was 81. In Farmington, it was 80 degrees. It was sunny in Cape Girardeau, with 81 degrees. It was mostly sunny in Springfield, Illinois, with a temperature of 81. Once again in St. Louis, it was mostly sunny. The temperature was 83 degrees and the wind was southwest at 14 miles an hour. The current time is 11:08 a.m. Central Daylight Time. 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Today, sunny, hot with highs in the mid-90s. South winds 5 to 10 miles per hour. Tonight, mostly clear. Lows in the lower 70s. South winds 5 to 10 miles per hour. Monday, sunny, hot with highs in the upper 90s. South winds 5 to 10 miles per hour. Monday night, mostly clear. Lows in the mid-70s. South winds 5 to 10 miles per hour. Heat index values up to 101 early in the evening. Tuesday, sunny, hot with highs in the upper 90s. Southwest winds around 5 miles per hour. Tuesday night through Thursday night, mostly clear. Hot. Lows in the upper 70s. Highs around 100. Heat index values up to 105. Friday, mostly sunny. A slight chance of showers in the morning. Hot with highs in the upper 90s. Chance of rain 20%. Heat index values up to 105. Friday night and Saturday, partly cloudy. A slight chance of showers and thunderstorms. Hot. Lows in the mid-70s. Highs in the mid-90s. Chance of rain 20%. Heat index values up to 105. At 11 a.m. at Lambert Field in St. Louis, it was mostly sunny with a temperature of 86 degrees. The dew point was 59, giving us a relative humidity of 39%. The wind was southwest at 15 miles an hour, and the pressure was 30.06 inches and rising.
Elsewhere in the metro area, in Chesterfield, it was sunny and the temperature was 85. In Cahokia, it was sunny and 86 degrees. In St. Charles, it was sunny and 86. Across the region, it was sunny in Columbia, Missouri, with a temperature of 84. In Quincy, it was mostly sunny and 84 degrees. In Kansas City, it was partly sunny and the temperature was 86. It was mostly sunny in Springfield, Missouri, with a temperature of 85. In Rolla, it was sunny and the temperature was 84. In Farmington, it was 84 degrees. It was sunny in Cape Girardeau, with 86 degrees. It was mostly sunny in Springfield, Illinois, with a temperature of 82. Once again in St. Louis, it was mostly sunny. The temperature was 86 degrees and the wind was southwest at 15 miles an hour. The current time is 11:12 a.m. Central Daylight Time. 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Today, sunny, hot with highs in the mid-90s. South winds 5 to 10 miles per hour. Tonight, mostly clear. Lows in the lower 70s. South winds 5 to 10 miles per hour. Monday, sunny, hot with highs in the upper 90s. South winds 5 to 10 miles per hour. Monday night, mostly clear. Lows in the mid 70s. South winds 5 to 10 miles per hour. Heat index values up to 101 early in the evening. Tuesday, sunny, hot with highs in the upper 90s. Southwest winds around 5 miles per hour. Tuesday night through Thursday night, mostly clear. Hot. Lows in the upper 70s. Highs around 100. Heat index values up to 105. Friday, mostly sunny. A slight chance of showers in the morning. Hot with highs in the upper 90s. Chance of rain 20%. Heat index values up to 105. Friday night and Saturday, partly cloudy. A slight chance of showers and thunderstorms. Hot. Lows in the mid-70s. Highs in the mid-90s. Chance of rain 20%. Heat index values up to 105. At 11 a.m. at Lambert Field in St. Louis, it was mostly sunny with a temperature of 86 degrees. The dew point was 59, giving us a relative humidity of 39%. The wind was southwest at 15 miles an hour, and the pressure was 30.06 inches and rising. Elsewhere in the metro area, in Chesterfield, it was sunny and the temperature was 85. In Cahokia, it was sunny and 86 degrees. In St. Charles, it was sunny and 86. Across the region, it was sunny in Columbia, Missouri, with a temperature of 84. In Quincy, it was mostly sunny and 84 degrees. In Kansas City, it was partly sunny and the temperature was 86. It was mostly sunny in Springfield, Missouri, with a temperature of 85. In Rolla, it was sunny and the temperature was 84. In Farmington, it was 84 degrees. It was sunny in Cape Girardeau, with 86 degrees. It was mostly sunny in Springfield, Illinois, with a temperature of 82. Once again in St. Louis, it was mostly sunny. The temperature was 86 degrees and the wind was southwest at 15 miles an hour. The current time is 11:15 a.m. Central Daylight Time. 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Today, sunny, hot with highs in the mid-90s. South winds 5 to 10 miles per hour.
Tonight, mostly clear. Lows in the lower 70s. South winds 5 to 10 miles per hour. Monday, sunny, hot with highs in the upper 90s. South winds 5 to 10 miles per hour. Monday night, mostly clear. Lows in the mid 70s. South winds 5 to 10 miles per hour. Heat index values up to 101 early in the evening. Tuesday, sunny, hot with highs in the upper 90s. Southwest winds around 5 miles per hour. Tuesday night through Thursday night, mostly clear. Hot. Lows in the upper 70s. Highs around 100. Heat index values up to 105. Friday, mostly sunny. A slight chance of showers in the morning. Hot with highs in the upper 90s. Chance of rain 20%. Heat index values up to 105. Friday night and Saturday, partly cloudy. A slight chance of showers and thunderstorms. Hot. Lows in the mid-70s. Highs in the mid-90s. Chance of rain 20%. Heat index values up to 105. At 11 a.m. at Lambert Field in St. Louis, it was mostly sunny with a temperature of 86 degrees. The dew point was 59, giving us a relative humidity of 39%. The wind was southwest at 15 miles an hour, and the pressure was 30.06 inches and rising. Elsewhere in the metro area, in Chesterfield, it was sunny and the temperature was 85. In Cahokia, it was sunny and 86 degrees. In St. Charles, it was sunny and 86. Across the region, it was sunny in Columbia, Missouri, with a temperature of 84. In Quincy, it was mostly sunny and 84 degrees. In Kansas City, it was partly sunny and the temperature was 86. It was mostly sunny in Springfield, Missouri, with a temperature of 85. In Rolla, it was sunny and the temperature was 84. In Farmington, it was 84 degrees. It was sunny in Cape Girardeau, with 86 degrees. It was mostly sunny in Springfield, Illinois, with a temperature of 82. Once again in St. Louis, it was mostly sunny. The temperature was 86 degrees and the wind was southwest at 15 miles an hour. The current time is 11:18 a.m. Central Daylight Time. 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Today, sunny, hot with highs in the mid-90s. South winds 5 to 10 miles per hour. Tonight, mostly clear. Lows in the lower 70s. South winds 5 to 10 miles per hour. Monday, sunny, hot with highs in the upper 90s. South winds 5 to 10 miles per hour. Monday night, mostly clear. Lows in the mid-70s. South winds 5 to 10 miles per hour. Heat index values up to 101 early in the evening. Tuesday, sunny, hot with highs in the upper 90s. Southwest winds around 5 miles per hour. Tuesday night through Thursday night, mostly clear. Hot. Lows in the upper 70s. Highs around 100. Heat index values up to 105. Friday, mostly sunny. A slight chance of showers in the morning. Hot with highs in the upper 90s. Chance of rain 20%. Heat index values up to 105. Friday night and Saturday, partly cloudy. A slight chance of showers and thunderstorms. Hot. Lows in the mid-70s. Highs in the mid-90s. Chance of rain 20%. Heat index values up to 105. At 11 a.m. at Lambert Field in St. Louis, it was mostly sunny with a temperature of 86 degrees. The dew point was 59, giving us a relative humidity of 39%.
The wind was southwest at 15 miles an hour, and the pressure was 30.06 inches and rising. Elsewhere in the metro area, in Chesterfield, it was sunny and the temperature was 85. In Cahokia, it was sunny and 86 degrees. In St. Charles, it was sunny and 86. Across the region, it was sunny in Columbia, Missouri, with a temperature of 84. In Quincy, it was mostly sunny and 84 degrees. In Kansas City, it was partly sunny and the temperature was 86. It was mostly sunny in Springfield, Missouri, with a temperature of 85. In Rolla, it was sunny and the temperature was 84. In Farmington, it was 84 degrees. It was sunny in Cape Girardeau, with 86 degrees. It was mostly sunny in Springfield, Illinois, with a temperature of 82. Once again in St. Louis, it was mostly sunny. The temperature was 86 degrees and the wind was southwest at 15 miles an hour. The current time is 11:22 a.m. Central Daylight Time. 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Today, sunny, hot with highs in the mid-90s. South winds 5 to 10 miles per hour. Tonight, mostly clear. Lows in the lower 70s. South winds 5 to 10 miles per hour. Monday, sunny, hot with highs in the upper 90s. South winds 5 to 10 miles per hour. Monday night, mostly clear. Lows in the mid-70s. South winds 5 to 10 miles per hour. Heat index values up to 101 early in the evening. Tuesday, sunny, hot with highs in the upper 90s. Southwest winds around 5 miles per hour. Tuesday night through Thursday night, mostly clear. Hot. Lows in the upper 70s. Highs around 100. Heat index values up to 105. Friday, mostly sunny. A slight chance of showers in the morning. Hot with highs in the upper 90s. Chance of rain 20%. Heat index values up to 105. Friday night and Saturday, partly cloudy. A slight chance of showers and thunderstorms. Hot. Lows in the mid-70s. Highs in the mid-90s. Chance of rain 20%. Heat index values up to 105. At 11 a.m. at Lambert Field in St. Louis, it was mostly sunny with a temperature of 86 degrees. The dew point was 59, giving us a relative humidity of 39%. The wind was southwest at 15 miles an hour, and the pressure was 30.06 inches and rising. Elsewhere in the metro area, in Chesterfield, it was sunny and the temperature was 85. In Cahokia, it was sunny and 86 degrees. In St. Charles, it was sunny and 86. Across the region, it was sunny in Columbia, Missouri, with a temperature of 84. In Quincy, it was mostly sunny and 84 degrees. In Kansas City, it was partly sunny and the temperature was 86. It was mostly sunny in Springfield, Missouri, with a temperature of 85. In Rolla, it was sunny and the temperature was 84. In Farmington, it was 84 degrees. It was sunny in Cape Girardeau, with 86 degrees. It was mostly sunny in Springfield, Illinois, with a temperature of 82. Once again in St. Louis, it was mostly sunny. The temperature was 86 degrees and the wind was southwest at 15 miles an hour. The current time is 11:25 a.m. Central Daylight Time. 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
Today, sunny, hot with highs in the mid-90s. South winds 5 to 10 miles per hour. Tonight, mostly clear. Lows in the lower 70s. South winds 5 to 10 miles per hour. Monday, sunny, hot with highs in the upper 90s. South winds 5 to 10 miles per hour. Monday night, mostly clear. Lows in the mid-70s. South winds 5 to 10 miles per hour. Heat index values up to 101 early in the evening. Tuesday, sunny, hot with highs in the upper 90s. Southwest winds around 5 miles per hour. Tuesday night through Thursday night, mostly clear. Hot. Lows in the upper 70s. Highs around 100. Heat index values up to 105. Friday, mostly sunny. A slight chance of showers in the morning. Hot with highs in the upper 90s. Chance of rain 20%. Heat index values up to 105. Friday night and Saturday, partly cloudy. A slight chance of showers and thunderstorms. Hot. Lows in the mid-70s. Highs in the mid-90s. Chance of rain 20%. 5 to 10 miles per hour. Monday night,

mostly sunny. A slight chance of showers in the morning. Hot with highs in the upper 90s. Chance of rain 20%. Heat index values up to 105. Friday night and Saturday, partly cloudy. A slight chance of showers and thunderstorms. Hot. Lows in the mid-70s. Highs in the mid-90s. Chance of rain 20%. Heat index values up to 105. At 11 a.m. at Lambert Field in St. Louis, it was mostly sunny with a temperature of 86 degrees. The dew point was 59, giving us a relative humidity of 39%. The wind was southwest at 15 miles an hour, and the pressure was 30.06 inches and rising. Elsewhere in the metro area, in Chesterfield, it was sunny and the temperature was 85. In Cahokia, it was sunny and 86 degrees. In St. Charles, it was sunny and 86. Across the region, it was sunny in Columbia, Missouri, with a temperature of 84. In Quincy, it was mostly sunny and 84 degrees. In Kansas City, it was partly sunny and the temperature was 86. It was mostly sunny in Springfield, Missouri, with a temperature of 85. In Rolla, it was sunny and the temperature was 84. In Farmington, it was 84 degrees. It was sunny in Cape Girardeau, with 86 degrees. It was mostly sunny in Springfield, Illinois, with a temperature of 82. Once again in St. Louis, it was mostly sunny. The temperature was 86 degrees and the wind was southwest at 15 miles an hour. The current time is 11:29 a.m. Central Daylight Time. 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Today, sunny, hot with highs in the mid-90s. South winds 5 to 10 miles per hour. Tonight, mostly clear. Lows in the lower 70s. South winds 5 to 10 miles per hour. Monday, sunny, hot with highs in the upper 90s. South winds 5 to 10 miles per hour. Monday night, mostly clear. Lows in the mid-70s. South winds 5 to 10 miles per hour. Heat index values up to 101 early in the evening. Tuesday, sunny, hot with highs in the upper 90s. Southwest winds around 5 miles per hour. Tuesday night through Thursday night, mostly clear. Hot. Lows in the upper 70s. Highs around 100. Heat index values up to 105. Friday, mostly sunny. A slight chance of showers in the morning. Hot with highs in the upper 90s. Chance of rain 20%. Heat index values up to 105. Friday night and Saturday, partly cloudy. A slight chance of showers and thunderstorms. Hot. Lows in the mid-70s. Highs in the mid-90s. Chance of rain 20%. Heat index values up to 105. At 11 a.m. at Lambert Field in St. Louis, it was mostly sunny with a temperature of 86 degrees. The dew point was 59, giving us a relative humidity of 39%. The wind was southwest at 15 miles an hour, and the pressure was 30.06 inches and rising. Elsewhere in the metro area, in Chesterfield, it was sunny and the temperature was 85. In Cahokia, it was sunny and 86 degrees. In St. Charles, it was sunny and 86. Across the region, it was sunny in Columbia, Missouri, with a temperature of 84. In Quincy, it was mostly sunny and 84 degrees. In Kansas City, it was partly sunny and the temperature was 86. It was mostly sunny in Springfield, Missouri, with a temperature of 85. In Rolla, it was sunny and the temperature was 84. In Farmington, it was 84 degrees. It was sunny in Cape Girardeau with 86 degrees. It was

sunny in Springfield, Illinois, with a temperature of 82. Once again in St. Louis, it was mostly sunny. The temperature was 86 degrees and the wind was southwest at 15 miles an hour. The current time is 11:32 a.m. Central Daylight Time. This is NOAA, Weather Radio KDO 89 St. Louis, Missouri, broadcasting on 162.550 MHz. 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Today, sunny, hot with highs in the mid-90s. South winds 5 to 10 miles per hour. Tonight, mostly clear. Lows in the lower 70s. South winds 5 to 10 miles per hour. Monday, sunny, hot with highs in the upper 90s. South winds 5 to 10 miles per hour. Monday night, mostly clear. Lows in the mid-70s. South winds 5 to 10 miles per hour. Heat index values up to 101 early in the evening. Tuesday, sunny, hot with highs in the upper 90s. Southwest winds around 5 miles per hour. Tuesday night through Thursday night, mostly clear. Hot. Lows in the upper 70s. Highs around 100. Heat index values up to 105. Friday, mostly sunny. A slight chance of showers in the morning. Hot with highs in the upper 90s. Chance of rain 20%. Heat index values up to 105. Friday night and Saturday, partly cloudy. A slight chance of showers and thunderstorms. Hot. Lows in the mid-70s. Highs in the mid-90s. Chance of rain 20%. Heat index values up to 105. At 11 a.m. at Lambert Field in St. Louis, it was mostly sunny with a temperature of 86 degrees. The dew point was 59, giving us a relative humidity of 39%. The wind was southwest at 15 miles an hour, and the pressure was 30.06 inches and rising. Elsewhere in the metro area, in Chesterfield, it was sunny and the temperature was 85. In Cahokia, it was sunny and 86 degrees. In St. Charles, it was sunny and 86. Across the region, it was sunny in Columbia, Missouri, with a temperature of 84. In Quincy, it was mostly sunny and 84 degrees. In Kansas City, it was partly sunny and the temperature was 86. It was mostly sunny in Springfield, Missouri, with a temperature of 85. In Rolla, it was sunny and the temperature was 84. In Farmington, it was 84 degrees. It was sunny in Cape Girardeau, with 86 degrees. It was mostly sunny in Springfield, Illinois, with a temperature of 82. Once again in St. Louis, it was mostly sunny. The temperature was 86 degrees and the wind was southwest at 15 miles an hour. The current time is 11:35 a.m. Central Daylight Time. 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Today, sunny, hot with highs in the mid-90s. South winds 5 to 10 miles per hour. Tonight, mostly clear. Lows in the lower 70s. South winds 5 to 10 miles per hour. Monday, sunny, hot with highs in the upper 90s. South winds 5 to 10 miles per hour. Monday night, mostly clear. Lows in the mid-70s. South winds 5 to 10 miles per hour. Heat index values up to 101 early in the evening. Tuesday, sunny, hot with highs in the upper 90s. Southwest winds around 5 miles per hour. Tuesday night through Thursday night, mostly clear. Hot. Lows in the upper 70s. Highs around 100. Heat index values up to 100.
5. Friday, mostly sunny. A slight chance of showers in the morning. Hot with highs in the upper 90s. Chance of rain 20%. Heat index values up to 105. Friday night and Saturday, partly cloudy. A slight chance of showers and thunderstorms. Hot. Lows in the mid-70s. Highs in the mid-90s. Chance of rain 20%. Heat index values up to 105. At 11 a.m. at Lambert Field in St. Louis, it was mostly sunny with a temperature of 86 degrees. The dew point was 59, giving us a relative humidity of 39%. The wind was southwest at 15 miles an hour, and the pressure was 30.06 inches and rising. Elsewhere in the metro area, in Chesterfield, it was sunny and the temperature was 85. In Cahokia, it was sunny and 86 degrees. In St. Charles, it was sunny and 86. Across the region, it was sunny in Columbia, Missouri, with a temperature of 84. In Quincy, it was mostly sunny and 84 degrees. In Kansas City, it was partly sunny and the temperature was 86. It was mostly sunny in Springfield, Missouri, with a temperature of 85. In Rolla, it was sunny and the temperature was 84. In Farmington, it was 84 degrees. It was sunny in Cape Girardeau, with 86 degrees. It was mostly sunny in Springfield, Illinois, with a temperature of 82. Once again in St. Louis, it was mostly sunny. The temperature was 86 degrees and the wind was southwest at 15 miles an hour. The current time is 11:39 a.m. Central Daylight Time. 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Today, sunny, hot with highs in the mid-90s. South winds 5 to 10 miles per hour. Tonight, mostly clear. Lows in the lower 70s. South winds 5 to 10 miles per hour. Monday, sunny, hot with highs in the upper 90s. South winds 5 to 10 miles per hour. Monday night, mostly clear. Lows in the mid-70s. South winds 5 to 10 miles per hour. Heat index values up to 101 early in the evening. Tuesday, sunny, hot with highs in the upper 90s. Southwest winds around 5 miles per hour. Tuesday night through Thursday night, mostly clear. Hot. Lows in the upper 70s. Highs around 100. Heat index values up to 105. Friday, mostly sunny. A slight chance of showers in the morning. Hot with highs in the upper 90s. Chance of rain 20%. Heat index values up to 105. Friday night and Saturday, partly cloudy. A slight chance of showers and thunderstorms. Hot. Lows in the mid-70s. Highs in the mid-90s. Chance of rain 20%. Heat index values up to 105. At 11 a.m. at Lambert Field in St. Louis, it was mostly sunny with a temperature of 86 degrees. The dew point was 59, giving us a relative humidity of 39%. The wind was southwest at 15 miles an hour, and the pressure was 30.06 inches and rising. Elsewhere in the metro area, in Chesterfield, it was sunny and the temperature was 85. In Cahokia, it was sunny and 86 degrees. In St. Charles, it was sunny and 86. Across the region, it was sunny in Columbia, Missouri, with a temperature of 84. In Quincy, it was mostly sunny and 84 degrees. In Kansas City, it was partly sunny and the temperature was 86. It was mostly sunny in Springfield, Missouri, with a temperature of 85. In Rolla, it was sunny and the temperature was 84. In Farmington, it was 84 degrees.
it was sunny in Cape Girardeau, with 86 degrees. It was mostly sunny in Springfield, Illinois, with a temperature of 82. Once again in St. Louis, it was mostly sunny. The temperature was 86 degrees and the wind was southwest at 15 miles an hour. The current time is 11:42 a.m. Central Daylight Time. 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Today, sunny, hot with highs in the mid-90s. South winds 5 to 10 miles per hour. Tonight, mostly clear. Lows in the lower 70s. South winds 5 to 10 miles per hour. Monday, sunny, hot with highs in the upper 90s. South winds 5 to 10 miles per hour. Monday night, mostly clear. Lows in the mid-70s. South winds 5 to 10 miles per hour. Heat index values up to 101 early in the evening. Tuesday, sunny, hot with highs in the upper 90s. Southwest winds around 5 miles per hour. Tuesday night through Thursday night, mostly clear. Hot. Lows in the upper 70s. Highs around 100. Heat index values up to 105. Friday, mostly sunny. A slight chance of showers in the morning. Hot with highs in the upper 90s. Chance of rain 20%. Heat index values up to 105. Friday night and Saturday, partly cloudy. A slight chance of showers and thunderstorms. Hot. Lows in the mid-70s. Highs in the mid-90s. Chance of rain 20%. Heat index values up to 105. At 11 a.m. at Lambert Field in St. Louis, it was mostly sunny with a temperature of 86 degrees. The dew point was 59, giving us a relative humidity of 39%. The wind was southwest at 15 miles an hour, and the pressure was 30.06 inches and rising. Elsewhere in the metro area, in Chesterfield, it was sunny and the temperature was 85. In Cahokia, it was sunny and 86 degrees. In St. Charles, it was sunny and 86. Across the region, it was sunny in Columbia, Missouri, with a temperature of 84. In Quincy, it was mostly sunny and 84 degrees. In Kansas City, it was partly sunny and the temperature was 86. It was mostly sunny in Springfield, Missouri, with a temperature of 85. In Rolla, it was sunny and the temperature was 84. In Farmington, it was 84 degrees. It was sunny in Cape Girardeau, with 86 degrees. It was mostly sunny in Springfield, Illinois, with a temperature of 82. Once again in St. Louis, it was mostly sunny. The temperature was 86 degrees and the wind was southwest at 15 miles an hour. The current time is 11:45 a.m. Central Daylight Time. 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Today, sunny, hot with highs in the mid-90s. South winds 5 to 10 miles per hour. Tonight, mostly clear. Lows in the lower 70s. South winds 5 to 10 miles per hour. Monday, sunny, hot with highs in the upper 90s. South winds 5 to 10 miles per hour. Monday night, mostly clear. Lows in the mid-70s. South winds 5 to 10 miles per hour. Heat index values up to 101 early in the evening. Tuesday, sunny, hot with highs in the upper 90s. Southwest winds around 5 miles per hour. Tuesday night through Thursday night, mostly clear. Hot. Lows in the upper 70s.
highs around 100. Heat index values up to 105. Friday, mostly sunny. A slight chance of showers in the morning. Hot with highs in the upper 90s. Chance of rain 20%. Heat index values up to 105. Friday night and Saturday, partly cloudy. A slight chance of showers and thunderstorms. Hot. Lows in the mid-70s. Highs in the mid-90s. Chance of rain 20%. Heat index values up to 105. At 11 a.m. at Lambert Field in St. Louis, it was mostly sunny with a temperature of 86 degrees. The dew point was 59, giving us a relative humidity of 39%. The wind was southwest at 15 miles an hour, and the pressure was 30.06 inches and rising. Elsewhere in the metro area, in Chesterfield, it was sunny and the temperature was 85. In Cahokia, it was sunny and 86 degrees. In St. Charles, it was sunny and 86. Across the region, it was sunny in Columbia, Missouri, with a temperature of 84. In Quincy, it was mostly sunny and 84 degrees. In Kansas City, it was partly sunny and the temperature was 86. It was mostly sunny in Springfield, Missouri, with a temperature of 85. In Rolla, it was sunny and the temperature was 84. In Farmington, it was 84 degrees. It was sunny in Cape Girardeau, with 86 degrees. It was mostly sunny in Springfield, Illinois, with a temperature of 82. Once again in St. Louis, it was mostly sunny. The temperature was 86 degrees and the wind was southwest at 15 miles an hour. The current time is 11:49 a.m. Central Daylight Time. 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Today, sunny, hot with highs in the mid-90s. South winds 5 to 10 miles per hour. Tonight, mostly clear. Lows in the lower 70s. South winds 5 to 10 miles per hour. Monday, sunny, hot with highs in the upper 90s. South winds 5 to 10 miles per hour. Monday night, mostly clear. Lows in the mid-70s. South winds 5 to 10 miles per hour. Heat index values up to 101 early in the evening. Tuesday, sunny, hot with highs in the upper 90s. Southwest winds around 5 miles per hour. Tuesday night through Thursday night, mostly clear. Hot. Lows in the upper 70s. Highs around 100. Heat index values up to 105. Friday, mostly sunny. A slight chance of showers in the morning. Hot with highs in the upper 90s. Chance of rain 20%. Heat index values up to 105. Friday night and Saturday, partly cloudy. A slight chance of showers and thunderstorms. Hot. Lows in the mid-70s. Highs in the mid-90s. Chance of rain 20%. Heat index values up to 105. At 11 a.m. at Lambert Field in St. Louis, it was mostly sunny with a temperature of 86 degrees. The dew point was 59, giving us a relative humidity of 39%. The wind was southwest at 15 miles an hour, and the pressure was 30.06 inches and rising. Elsewhere in the metro area, in Chesterfield, it was sunny and the temperature was 85. In Cahokia, it was sunny and 86 degrees. In St. Charles, it was sunny and 86. Across the region, it was sunny in Columbia, Missouri, with a temperature of 84. In Quincy, it was mostly sunny and 84 degrees. In Kansas City, it was partly sunny and the temperature was 86. It was mostly sunny in Springfield, Missouri, with a temperature of 85. In Rolla, it was sunny and the temperature was 84.
In Farmington, it was 84 degrees. It was sunny in Cape Girardeau, with 86 degrees. It was mostly sunny in Springfield, Illinois, with a temperature of 82. Once again in St. Louis, it was mostly sunny. The temperature was 86 degrees and the wind was southwest at 15 miles an hour. The current time is 11:52 a.m. Central Daylight Time. 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Today, sunny, hot with highs in the mid-90s. South winds 5 to 10 miles per hour. Tonight, mostly clear. Lows in the lower 70s. South winds 5 to 10 miles per hour. Monday, sunny, hot with highs in the upper 90s. South winds 5 to 10 miles per hour. Monday night, mostly clear. Lows in the mid-70s. South winds 5 to 10 miles per hour. Heat index values up to 101 early in the evening. Tuesday, sunny, hot with highs in the upper 90s. Southwest winds around 5 miles per hour. Tuesday night through Thursday night, mostly clear. Hot. Lows in the upper 70s. Highs around 100. Heat index values up to 105. Friday, mostly sunny. A slight chance of showers in the morning. Hot with highs in the upper 90s. Chance of rain 20%. Heat index values up to 105. Friday night and Saturday, partly cloudy. A slight chance of showers and thunderstorms. Hot. Lows in the mid-70s. Highs in the mid-90s. Chance of rain 20%. Heat index values up to 105. At 11 a.m. at Lambert Field in St. Louis, it was mostly sunny with a temperature of 86 degrees. The dew point was 59, giving us a relative humidity of 39%. The wind was southwest at 15 miles an hour, and the pressure was 30.06 inches and rising. Elsewhere in the metro area, in Chesterfield, it was sunny and the temperature was 85. In Cahokia, it was sunny and 86 degrees. In St. Charles, it was sunny and 86. Across the region, it was sunny in Columbia, Missouri, with a temperature of 84. In Quincy, it was mostly sunny and 84 degrees. In Kansas City, it was partly sunny and the temperature was 86. It was mostly sunny in Springfield, Missouri, with a temperature of 85. In Rolla, it was sunny and the temperature was 84. In Farmington, it was 84 degrees. It was sunny in Cape Girardeau, with 86 degrees. It was mostly sunny in Springfield, Illinois, with a temperature of 82. Once again in St. Louis, it was mostly sunny. The temperature was 86 degrees and the wind was southwest at 15 miles an hour. The current time is 11:55 a.m. Central Daylight Time. 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Today, sunny, hot with highs in the mid-90s. South winds 5 to 10 miles per hour. Tonight, mostly clear. Lows in the lower 70s. South winds 5 to 10 miles per hour. Monday, sunny, hot with highs in the upper 90s. South winds 5 to 10 miles per hour. Monday night, mostly clear. Lows in the mid-70s. South winds 5 to 10 miles per hour. Heat index values up to 101 early in the evening. Tuesday, sunny, hot with highs in the upper 90s. Southwest winds around 5 miles per hour. Tuesday night through Thursday night, mostly clear.
hot. Lows in the upper 70s. Highs around 100. Heat index values up to 105. Friday, mostly sunny. A slight chance of showers in the morning. Hot with highs in the upper 90s. Chance of rain 20%. Heat index values up to 105. Friday night and Saturday, partly cloudy. A slight chance of showers and thunderstorms. Hot. Lows in the mid-70s. Highs in the mid-90s. Chance of rain 20%. Heat index values up to 105. At 11 a.m. at Lambert Field in St. Louis, it was mostly sunny with a temperature of 86 degrees. The dew point was 59, giving us a relative humidity of 39%. The wind was southwest at 15 miles an hour, and the pressure was 30.06 inches and rising. Elsewhere in the metro area, in Chesterfield, it was sunny and the temperature was 85. In Cahokia, it was sunny and 86 degrees. In St. Charles, it was sunny and 86. Across the region, it was sunny in Columbia, Missouri, with a temperature of 84. In Quincy, it was mostly sunny and 84 degrees. In Kansas City, it was partly sunny and the temperature was 86. It was mostly sunny in Springfield, Missouri, with a temperature of 85. In Rolla, it was sunny and the temperature was 84. In Farmington, it was 84 degrees. It was sunny in Cape Girardeau, with 86 degrees. It was mostly sunny in Springfield, Illinois, with a temperature of 82. Once again in St. Louis, it was mostly sunny. The temperature was 86 degrees and the wind was southwest at 15 miles an hour. The current time is 11:59 a.m. Central Daylight Time. 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Today, sunny, hot with highs in the mid-90s. South winds 5 to 10 miles per hour. Tonight, mostly clear. Lows in the lower 70s. South winds 5 to 10 miles per hour. Monday, sunny, hot with highs in the upper 90s. South winds 5 to 10 miles per hour. Monday night, mostly clear. Lows in the mid-70s. South winds 5 to 10 miles per hour. Heat index values up to 101 early in the evening. Tuesday, sunny, hot with highs in the upper 90s. Southwest winds around 5 miles per hour. Tuesday night through Thursday night, mostly clear. Hot. Lows in the upper 70s. Highs around 100. Heat index values up to 105. Friday, mostly sunny. A slight chance of showers in the morning. Hot with highs in the upper 90s. Chance of rain 20%. Heat index values up to 105. Friday night and Saturday, partly cloudy. A slight chance of showers and thunderstorms. Hot. Lows in the mid-70s. Highs in the mid-90s. Chance of rain 20%. Heat index values up to 105. At 11 a.m. at Lambert Field in St. Louis, it was mostly sunny with a temperature of 86 degrees. The dew point was 59, giving us a relative humidity of 39%. The wind was southwest at 15 miles an hour, and the pressure was 30.06 inches and rising. Elsewhere in the metro area, in Chesterfield, it was sunny and the temperature was 85. In Cahokia, it was sunny and 86 degrees. In St. Charles, it was sunny and 86. Across the region, it was sunny in Columbia, Missouri, with a temperature of 84. In Quincy, it was mostly sunny and 84 degrees. In Kansas City, it was partly sunny and the temperature was 86. It was mostly sunny in Springfield, Missouri, with a temperature of 85.
In Rolla, it was sunny and the temperature was 84. In Farmington, it was 84 degrees. It was sunny in Cape Girardeau with 86 degrees. It was mostly sunny in Springfield, Illinois, with a temperature of 82. Once again in St. Louis, it was mostly sunny. The temperature was 86 degrees and the wind was southwest at 15 miles an hour. The current time is 12:02 p.m. Central Daylight Time. 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Today, sunny, hot with highs in the mid-90s. South winds 5 to 10 miles per hour. Tonight, mostly clear. Lows in the lower 70s. South winds 5 to 10 miles per hour. Monday, sunny, hot with highs in the upper 90s. South winds 5 to 10 miles per hour. Monday night, mostly clear. Lows in the mid-70s. South winds 5 to 10 miles per hour. Heat index values up to 101 early in the evening. Tuesday, sunny, hot with highs in the upper 90s. Southwest winds around 5 miles per hour. Tuesday night through Thursday night, mostly clear. Hot. Lows in the upper 70s. Highs around 100. Heat index values up to 105. Friday, mostly sunny. A slight chance of showers in the morning. Hot with highs in the upper 90s. Chance of rain 20%. Heat index values up to 105. Friday night and Saturday, partly cloudy. A slight chance of showers and thunderstorms. Hot. Lows in the mid-70s. Highs in the mid-90s. Chance of rain 20%. Heat index values up to 105. At 11 a.m. at Lambert Field in St. Louis, it was mostly sunny with a temperature of 86 degrees. The dew point was 59, giving us a relative humidity of 39%. The wind was southwest at 15 miles an hour, and the pressure was 30.06 inches and rising. Elsewhere in the metro area, in Chesterfield, it was sunny and the temperature was 85. In Cahokia, it was sunny and 86 degrees. In St. Charles, it was sunny and 86. Across the region, it was sunny in Columbia, Missouri, with a temperature of 84. In Quincy, it was mostly sunny and 84 degrees. In Kansas City, it was partly sunny and the temperature was 86. It was mostly sunny in Springfield, Missouri, with a temperature of 85. In Rolla, it was sunny and the temperature was 84. In Farmington, it was 84 degrees. It was sunny in Cape Girardeau with 86 degrees. It was mostly sunny in Springfield, Illinois, with a temperature of 82. Once again in St. Louis, it was mostly sunny. The temperature was 86 degrees and the wind was southwest at 15 miles an hour. The current time is 12:05 p.m. Central Daylight Time. 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Today, sunny, hot with highs in the mid-90s. South winds 5 to 10 miles per hour. Tonight, mostly clear. Lows in the lower 70s. South winds 5 to 10 miles per hour. Monday, sunny, hot with highs in the upper 90s. South winds 5 to 10 miles per hour. Monday night, mostly clear. Lows in the mid-70s. South winds 5 to 10 miles per hour. Heat index values up to 101 early in the evening. Tuesday, sunny, hot with highs in the upper 90s. Southwest winds around 5 miles per hour.
Tuesday night through Thursday night, mostly clear. Hot. Lows in the upper 70s. Highs around 100. Heat index values up to 105. Friday, mostly sunny. A slight chance of showers in the morning. Hot with highs in the upper 90s. Chance of rain 20%. Heat index values up to 105. Friday night and Saturday, partly cloudy. A slight chance of showers and thunderstorms. Hot. Lows in the mid-70s. Highs in the mid-90s. Chance of rain 20%. Heat index values up to 105. At 11 a.m. at Lambert Field in St. Louis, it was mostly sunny with a temperature of 86 degrees. The dew point was 59, giving us a relative humidity of 39%. The wind was southwest at 15 miles an hour, and the pressure was 30.06 inches and rising. Elsewhere in the metro area, in Chesterfield, it was sunny and the temperature was 85. In Cahokia, it was sunny and 86 degrees. In St. Charles, it was sunny and 86. Across the region, it was sunny in Columbia, Missouri, with a temperature of 84. In Quincy, it was mostly sunny and 84 degrees. In Kansas City, it was partly sunny and the temperature was 86. It was mostly sunny in Springfield, Missouri, with a temperature of 85. In Rolla, it was sunny and the temperature was 84. In Farmington, it was 84 degrees. It was sunny in Cape Girardeau, with 86 degrees. It was mostly sunny in Springfield, Illinois, with a temperature of 82. Once again in St. Louis, it was mostly sunny. The temperature was 86 degrees and the wind was southwest at 15 miles an hour. The current time is 12:09 p.m. Central Daylight Time. 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Today, sunny, hot with highs in the mid-90s. South winds 5 to 10 miles per hour. Tonight, mostly clear. Lows in the lower 70s. South winds 5 to 10 miles per hour. Monday, sunny, hot with highs in the upper 90s. South winds 5 to 10 miles per hour. Monday night, mostly clear. Lows in the mid-70s. South winds 5 to 10 miles per hour. Heat index values up to 101 early in the evening. Tuesday, sunny, hot with highs in the upper 90s. Southwest winds around 5 miles per hour. Tuesday night through Thursday night, mostly clear. Hot. Lows in the upper 70s. Highs around 100. Heat index values up to 105. Friday, mostly sunny. A slight chance of showers in the morning. Hot with highs in the upper 90s. Chance of rain 20%. Heat index values up to 105. Friday night and Saturday, partly cloudy. A slight chance of showers and thunderstorms. Hot. Lows in the mid-70s. Highs in the mid-90s. Chance of rain 20%. Heat index values up to 105. At noon at Lambert Field in St. Louis, it was mostly sunny with a temperature of 89 degrees. The dew point was 59, giving us a relative humidity of 36%. The wind was southwest at 13 miles an hour, and the pressure was 30.06 inches and steady. Elsewhere in the metro area, in Chesterfield, it was sunny and the temperature was 88. In Belleville, it was 88 degrees. In Cahokia, it was sunny and 90 degrees. In St. Charles, it was sunny and 89. Across the region, it was sunny in Columbia, Missouri, with a temperature of 89. In Quincy, it was partly sunny and 87 degrees. In Kansas City, it was partly sunny and the temperature was 88.
It was mostly sunny in Springfield, Missouri, with a temperature of 90. In Rolla, it was sunny and the temperature was 88. In Farmington, it was 86 degrees. It was sunny in Cape Girardeau, with 89 degrees. It was mostly sunny in Springfield, Illinois, with a temperature of 87. Once again in St. Louis, it was mostly sunny. The temperature was 89 degrees and the wind was southwest at 13 miles an hour. The current time is 12:12 p.m. Central Daylight Time. 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Today, sunny, hot with highs in the mid-90s. South winds 5 to 10 miles per hour. Tonight, mostly clear. Lows in the lower 70s. South winds 5 to 10 miles per hour. Monday, sunny, hot with highs in the upper 90s. South winds 5 to 10 miles per hour. Monday night, mostly clear. Lows in the mid-70s. South winds 5 to 10 miles per hour. Heat index values up to 101 early in the evening. Tuesday, sunny, hot with highs in the upper 90s. Southwest winds around 5 miles per hour. Tuesday night through Thursday night, mostly clear. Hot. Lows in the upper 70s. Highs around 100. Heat index values up to 105. Friday, mostly sunny. A slight chance of showers in the morning. Hot with highs in the upper 90s. Chance of rain 20%. Heat index values up to 105. Friday night and Saturday, partly cloudy. A slight chance of showers and thunderstorms. Hot. Lows in the mid-70s. Highs in the mid-90s. Chance of rain 20%. Heat index values up to 105. Extreme heat watch in effect from Monday afternoon through Friday evening. This afternoon, sunny, hot with highs in the mid-90s. South winds 5 to 10 miles per hour. Tonight, mostly clear. Lows in the lower 70s. South winds 5 to 10 miles per hour. Monday, sunny, hot with highs in the upper 90s. South winds 5 to 10 miles per hour. Monday night, mostly clear. Lows in the mid-70s. South winds 5 to 10 miles per hour. Heat index values up to 102 early in the evening. Tuesday, sunny, hot with highs in the upper 90s. Southwest winds around 5 miles per hour. Tuesday night through Thursday night, mostly clear. Hot. Lows in the upper 70s. Highs around 100. Heat index values up to 105. Friday, mostly sunny. A slight chance of showers in the morning. Hot with highs in the upper 90s. Chance of rain 20%. Heat index values up to 105. Friday night and Saturday, partly cloudy. A slight chance of showers and thunderstorms. Hot. Lows in the mid-70s. Highs in the mid-90s. Chance of rain 20%. Heat index values up to 105. At noon at Lambert Field in St. Louis, it was mostly sunny with a temperature of 89 degrees. The dew point was 59, giving us a relative humidity of 36%. The wind was southwest at 13 miles an hour, and the pressure was 30.06 inches and steady. Elsewhere in the metro area, in Chesterfield it was sunny and the temperature was 88. In Belleville it was 88 degrees. In Cahokia, it was sunny and 90 degrees. In St. Charles, it was sunny and 89. Across the region, it was sunny in Columbia, Missouri, with a temperature of 89. In Quincy, it was partly sunny and 87 degrees. In Kansas City, it was partly sunny and the temperature was 88.
it was mostly sunny in Springfield, Missouri, with a temperature of 90. In Rolla, it was sunny and the temperature was 88. In Farmington, it was 86 degrees. It was sunny in Cape Girardeau, with 89 degrees. It was mostly sunny in Springfield, Illinois, with a temperature of 87. Once again in St. Louis, it was mostly sunny. The temperature was 89 degrees and the wind was southwest at 13 miles an hour. The current time is 12:17 p.m. Central Daylight Time. 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Extreme heat watch in effect from Monday afternoon through Friday evening. This afternoon, sunny, hot with highs in the mid-90s. South winds 5 to 10 miles per hour. Tonight, mostly clear. Lows in the lower 70s. South winds 5 to 10 miles per hour. Monday, sunny, hot with highs in the upper 90s. South winds 5 to 10 miles per hour. Monday night, mostly clear. Lows in the mid-70s. South winds 5 to 10 miles per hour. Heat index values up to 102 early in the evening. Tuesday, sunny, hot with highs in the upper 90s. Southwest winds around 5 miles per hour. Tuesday night through Thursday night, mostly clear. Hot. Lows in the upper 70s. Highs around 100. Heat index values up to 105. Friday, mostly sunny. A slight chance of showers in the morning. Hot with highs in the upper 90s. Chance of rain 20%. Heat index values up to 105. Friday night and Saturday, partly cloudy. A slight chance of showers and thunderstorms. Hot. Lows in the mid-70s. Highs in the mid-90s. Chance of rain 20%. Heat index values up to 105. At noon at Lambert Field in St. Louis, it was mostly sunny with a temperature of 89 degrees. The dew point was 59, giving us a relative humidity of 36%. The wind was southwest at 13 miles an hour, and the pressure was 30.06 inches and steady. Elsewhere in the metro area, in Chesterfield it was sunny and the temperature was 88. In Belleville it was 88 degrees. In Cahokia, it was sunny and 90 degrees. In St. Charles it was sunny and 89. Across the region, it was sunny in Columbia, Missouri, with a temperature of 89. In Quincy it was partly sunny and 87 degrees. In Kansas City, it was partly sunny and the temperature was 88. It was mostly sunny in Springfield, Missouri, with a temperature of 90. In Rolla, it was sunny and the temperature was 88. In Farmington, it was 86 degrees. It was sunny in Cape Girardeau, with 89 degrees. It was mostly sunny in Springfield, Illinois, with a temperature of 87. Once again in St. Louis, it was mostly sunny. The temperature was 89 degrees and the wind was southwest at 13 miles an hour. Daily river and lake stages for Sunday, August 30th. On the Mississippi River at Hannibal, the morning stage was 9.9 feet, no change from yesterday. The forecast, 9.9 feet for the next 5 days. At Louisiana, 12.0 feet, no change from yesterday. The forecast, 12, 11.9, 11.8, 11.8, 11.8. At Clarksville, 13.4 feet, down 0.3. The forecast, 13.5, 13.5, 13.5, 13.5, 13.4. At Winfield, 13.5 feet, down 0.5. The forecast, 13.5, 13.6, 13.6,
13.6, 13.5 at Grafton, 15.6 feet, down 0.3. The forecast, 15.8, 15.8, 15.7, 15.6, 15.6 at Mel Pricelock and Dam, 5.6 feet, no change from yesterday. The forecast, 4.5, 4.4, 4.3, 4.1, 3.8 at St. Louis, 4.2 feet, down 0.4. The forecast, 3.2, 2.8, 2.5, 2.1, 1.6 at Chester, 7.8 feet, down 0.3. The forecast, 7.4, 6.7, 6.3, 5.9, 5.5 on the Missouri River at Herman, 5.4 feet, down 0.5. The forecast, 5.1, 4.9, 4.6, 4.3, 4 at Washington, 3.1 feet, down 0.4. The forecast, 2.8, 2.5, 2.3, 2, 1.7 at St. Charles, 10.5 feet, down 0.3. The forecast, 10.1, 9.8, 9.5, 9.3, 8.9 on the Illinois River at Hardin, 21.8 feet, down 0.3. The forecast, 21.6, 21.4, 21, 20.6, 19.9 on the Merrimack River near Steelville, 1.4 feet, no change from yesterday. Near Sullivan, 3.3 feet, no change from yesterday. At Pacific, minus 1.1 feet, down 0.1. Near Eureka, 3.1 feet, down 0.1. At Valley Park, minus 2.4 feet, down 0.1. At Fenton, 1.8 feet, down 0.1. Near Arnold, 6.3 feet, down 0.1. On the Quiver River near Troy, 5.3 feet, no change from yesterday. On the Berbers River at Union, 3.4 feet, no change from yesterday. On the Big River at Burnsville, 2.2 feet, no change from yesterday. At Carlisle Lake, the morning stage was 445.6 feet, no change from yesterday. At Carlisle, 6.7 feet, down 0.4. At Mark Twain Lake, the morning stage was 603.7 feet, no change from yesterday. At Lake of the Ozarks, 658.9 feet, down 0.1. The current time is 12:24 p.m. Central Daylight Time. 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Extreme heat watch in effect from Monday afternoon through Friday evening. This afternoon, sunny, hot with highs in the mid-90s. South winds 5 to 10 miles per hour. Tonight, mostly clear. Lows in the lower 70s. South winds 5 to 10 miles per hour. Monday, sunny, hot with highs in the upper 90s. South winds 5 to 10 miles per hour. Monday night, mostly clear. Lows in the mid-70s. South winds 5 to 10 miles per hour. Heat index values up to 102 early in the evening. Tuesday, sunny, hot with highs in the upper 90s. Southwest winds around 5 miles per hour. Tuesday night through Thursday night, mostly clear. Hot. Lows in the upper 70s. Highs around 100. Heat index values up to 105. Friday, mostly sunny. A slight chance of showers in the morning. Hot with highs in the upper 90s. Chance of rain 20%. Heat index values up to 105. Friday night and Saturday, partly cloudy. A slight chance of showers and thunderstorms. Hot. Lows in the mid-70s. Highs in the mid-90s. Chance of rain 20%. Heat index values up to 105. At noon at Lambert Field in St. Louis, it was mostly sunny with a temperature of 89 degrees.
The dew point was 59, giving us a relative humidity of 36%. The wind was southwest at 13 miles an hour, and the pressure was 30.06 inches and steady. Elsewhere in the metro area, in Chesterfield, it was sunny and the temperature was 88. In Belleville, it was 88 degrees. In Cahokia, it was sunny and 90 degrees. In St. Charles, it was sunny at 89. Across the region, it was sunny in Columbia, Missouri, with a temperature of 89. In Quincy, it was partly sunny and 87 degrees. In Kansas City, it was partly sunny and the temperature was 88. It was mostly sunny in Springfield, Missouri, with a temperature of 90. In Rolla, it was sunny and the temperature was 88. In Farmington, it was 86 degrees. It was sunny in Cape Girardeau, with 89 degrees. It was mostly sunny in Springfield, Illinois, with a temperature of 87. Once again in St. Louis, it was mostly sunny. The temperature was 89 degrees and the wind was southwest at 13 miles an hour. The current time is 12:27 p.m. Central Daylight Time. 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Across the region,

St. Louis, it was mostly sunny. The temperature was 89 degrees and the wind was southwest at 13 miles an hour. The current time is 12:27 p.m. Central Daylight Time. 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Extreme heat watch in effect from Monday afternoon through Friday evening. This afternoon, sunny, hot with highs in the mid-90s. South winds 5 to 10 miles per hour. Tonight, mostly clear. Lows in the lower 70s. South winds 5 to 10 miles per hour. Monday, sunny, hot with highs in the upper 90s. South winds 5 to 10 miles per hour. Monday night, mostly clear. Lows in the mid-70s. South winds 5 to 10 miles per hour. Heat index values up to 102 early in the evening. Tuesday, sunny, hot with highs in the upper 90s. Southwest winds around 5 miles per hour. Tuesday night through Thursday night, mostly clear. Hot. Lows in the upper 70s. Highs around 100. Heat index values up to 105. Friday, mostly sunny. A slight chance of showers in the morning. Hot with highs in the upper 90s. Chance of rain 20%. Heat index values up to 105. Friday night and Saturday, partly cloudy. A slight chance of showers and thunderstorms. Hot. Lows in the mid-70s. Highs in the mid-90s. Chance of rain 20%. Heat index values up to 105. At noon at Lambert Field in St. Louis, it was mostly sunny with a temperature of 89 degrees. The dew point was 59, giving us a relative humidity of 36%. The wind was southwest at 13 miles an hour, and the pressure was 30.06 inches and steady. Elsewhere in the metro area, in Chesterfield it was sunny and the temperature was 88. In Belleville it was 88 degrees. In Cahokia, it was sunny and 90 degrees. In St. Charles it was sunny and 89. Across the region, it was sunny in Columbia, Missouri, with a temperature of 89. In Quincy it was partly sunny and 87 degrees. In Kansas City, it was partly sunny and the temperature was 88. It was mostly sunny in Springfield, Missouri, with a temperature of 90. In Rolla, it was sunny and the temperature was 88. In Farmington, it was 86 degrees. It was sunny in Cape Girardeau, with 89 degrees. It was mostly sunny in Springfield, Illinois, with a temperature of 87. Once again in St. Louis, it was mostly sunny. The temperature was 89 degrees and the wind was southwest at 13 miles an hour. This is a special weather statement for the following counties in Missouri, Franklin, Jefferson, Lincoln, and Warren. Heat advisory in effect from noon Monday to 8 p.m. Friday. Heat index values of 100 to 105 expected, with morning low temperatures of 70 to 78 degrees for several consecutive days. For portions of south central, southwest, and west central Illinois and central, east central, northeast, and southeast Missouri. From noon Monday to 8 p.m. Friday. Hot temperatures and moderate humidity may cause heat illnesses. This is a special weather statement for the following counties in Missouri, St. Charles, St. Louis City, and St. Louis, and the following counties in Illinois, Madison, Monroe, and St. Clair. Extreme heat watch in effect from Monday afternoon through Friday evening. Dangerously hot conditions with heat index values of 102 to 108 degrees and morning lows from 75 to 80 degrees, possible for several consecutive days. For in Illinois, Clinton, Illinois, Washington, Illinois, Madison, Illinois, Monroe, Illinois, Randolph, Illinois, and St. Clair, Illinois counties. In Missouri, St. Charles, Missouri, St. Louis City, Missouri, and St.

with Missouri counties. From Monday afternoon through Friday evening, heat-related illnesses increase significantly during extreme heat and high humidity events. In addition to near-record afternoon temperatures, warm morning lows may provide little relief, especially Wednesday through Friday. Drink plenty of fluids, stay in an air-conditioned room, stay out of the sun, and check up on relatives and neighbors. Monitor the latest forecasts and warnings for updates. The current time is 12:33 p.m. Central Daylight Time. 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This program originates from the National Weather Service Forecast Office in St. Louis, Missouri, and serves parts of East Central Missouri and Southwest Illinois, including the St. Louis metro area and surrounding counties. Extreme heat watch in effect from Monday afternoon through Friday evening. This afternoon, sunny, hot with highs in the mid-90s. South winds 5 to 10 miles per hour. Tonight, mostly clear. Lows in the lower 70s. South winds 5 to 10 miles per hour. Monday, sunny, hot with highs in the upper 90s. South winds 5 to 10 miles per hour. Monday night, mostly clear. Lows in the mid-70s. South winds 5 to 10 miles per hour. Heat index values up to 100 too early in the evening. Tuesday, sunny, hot with highs in the upper 90s. Southwest winds around 5 miles per hour. Tuesday night through Thursday night, mostly clear. Hot. Lows in the upper 70s. Highs around 100. Heat index values up to 105. Friday, mostly sunny. A slight chance of showers in the morning. Hot with highs in the upper 90s. Chance of rain 20%. Heat index values up to 105. Friday night and Saturday, partly cloudy. A slight chance of showers and thunderstorms. Hot. Lows in the mid-70s. Highs in the mid-90s. Chance of rain 20%. Heat index values up to 105. Daily river and lake stages for Sunday, August 30th. On the Mississippi River at Hannibal, the morning stage was 9.9 feet, no change from yesterday. The forecast, 9.9 feet for the next 5 days. At Louisiana, 12.0 feet, no change from yesterday. The forecast, 12, 11.9, 11.8, 11.8, 11.8. At Clarksville, 13.4 feet, down 0.3. The forecast, 13.5, 13.5, 13.5, 13.5, 13.4. At Winfield, 13.5 feet, down 0.5. The forecast, 13.5, 13.6, 13.6. 13.6, 13.5, at Grafton, 15.6 feet, down 0.3. The forecast, 15.8, 15.8, 15.7, 15.6, 15.6, at Mel Price Lock and Dam, 5.6 feet, no change from yesterday. The forecast, 4.5, 4.4, 4.3, 4.1, 3.8, at St. Louis, 4.2 feet, down 0.4. The forecast, 3.2, 2.8, 2.5, 2.1, 1.6. At Chester, 7.8 feet, down 0.3. The forecast, 7.4, 6.7, 6.3, 5.9, 5.5. On the Missouri River at Herman, 5.4 feet, down 0.5. The forecast, 5.1, 4.9, 4.6, 4.3, 4, at Washington, 3.1 feet, down 0.4, the forecast, 2.8, 2.5, 2.3, 2, 1.7, at St. Charles, 10.5 feet, down 0.3, the forecast, 10.1, 9.8, 9.5, 9.3, 8.9, on the Illinois River at Hardin, 21.8 feet, down 0.3, the forecast, 21.6, 21.4, 21, 20.6, 19.9.
9 on the Merrimack River near Steelville, 1.4 feet, no change from yesterday. Near Sullivan, 3.3 feet, no change from yesterday. At Pacific, minus 1.1 feet, down 0.1. Near Eureka, 3.1 feet, down 0.1. At Valley Park, minus 2.4 feet, down 0.1. At Fenton, 1.8 feet, down 0.1. Near Arnold, 6.3 feet, down 0.1. On the Quiver River near Troy, 5.3 feet, no change from yesterday. On the Berbice River at Union, 3.4 feet, no change from yesterday. On the Big River at Burnsville, 2.2 feet, no change from yesterday. At Carlisle Lake, the morning stage was 445.6 feet, no change from yesterday. At Carlisle, 6.7 feet, down 0.4. At Mark Twain Lake, the morning stage was 603.7 feet, no change from yesterday. At Lake of the Ozarks, 658.9 feet, down 0.1. At noon at Lambert Field in St. Louis, it was mostly sunny with a temperature of 89 degrees. The dew point was 59, giving us a relative humidity of 36%. The wind was southwest at 13 miles an hour, and the pressure was 30.06 inches and steady. Elsewhere in the metro area, in Chesterfield it was sunny and the temperature was 88. In Belleville it was 88 degrees. In Cahokia, it was sunny and 90 degrees. In St. Charles, it was sunny and 89. Across the region, it was sunny in Columbia, Missouri, with a temperature of 89. In Quincy, it was partly sunny and 87 degrees. In Kansas City, it was partly sunny and the temperature was 88. It was mostly sunny in Springfield, Missouri, with a temperature of 90. In Rolla, it was sunny and the temperature was 88. In Farmington, it was 86 degrees. It was sunny in Cape Girardeau, with 89 degrees. It was mostly sunny in Springfield, Illinois, with a temperature of 87. Once again in St. Louis, it was mostly sunny. The temperature was 89 degrees and the wind was southwest at 13 miles an hour. This is a special weather statement for the following counties in Missouri, Franklin, Jefferson, Lincoln, and Warren. Heat advisory in effect from noon Monday to 8 p.m. Friday. Heat index values of 100 to 105 expected, with morning low temperatures of 70 to 78 degrees for several consecutive days. For portions of south central, southwest, and west central Illinois and central, east central, northeast, in southeast Missouri, from noon Monday to 8 p.m. Friday, hot temperatures and moderate humidity may cause heat illnesses. This is a special weather statement for the following counties in Missouri, St. Charles, St. Louis City, and St. Louis, and the following counties in Illinois, Madison, Monroe, and St. Clair. Extreme heat watch in effect from Monday afternoon through Friday evening. Dangerously hot conditions with heat index values of 102 to 108 degrees and morning lows from 75 to 80 degrees, possible for several consecutive days. For in Illinois, Clinton, Illinois, Washington, Illinois, Madison, Illinois, Monroe, Illinois, Randolph, Illinois, and St. Clair, Illinois counties. In Missouri, St. Charles, Missouri, St. Louis City, Missouri, and St. Louis, Missouri counties. From Monday afternoon through Friday evening, heat-related illnesses increase significantly during extreme heat and high humidity events. In addition to near-record afternoon temperatures, warm morning lows may provide little relief, especially Wednesday through Friday. Drink plenty of fluids, stay in an air-conditioned room, stay out of the sun, and check up on relatives and neighbors. Monitor the latest forecasts and warnings for updates. The current time is 12:42 p.m. Central Daylight Time. 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
Extreme heat watch in effect from Monday afternoon through Friday evening. This afternoon, sunny, hot with highs in the mid-90s. South winds 5 to 10 miles per hour. Tonight, mostly clear. Lows in the lower 70s. South winds 5 to 10 miles per hour. Monday, sunny, hot with highs in the upper 90s. South winds 5 to 10 miles per hour. Monday night, mostly clear. Lows in the mid-70s. South winds 5 to 10 miles per hour. Heat index values up to 100 too early in the evening. Tuesday, sunny, hot with highs in the upper 90s. Southwest winds around 5 miles per hour. Tuesday night through Thursday night, mostly clear. Hot. Lows in the upper 70s. Highs around 100. Heat index values up to 105. Friday, mostly sunny. A slight chance of showers in the morning. Hot with highs in the upper 90s. Chance of rain 20%. Heat index values up to 105. Friday night and Saturday, partly cloudy. A slight chance of showers and thunderstorms. Hot. Lows in the mid-70s. Highs in the mid-90s. Chance of rain 20%. Heat index values up to 105. At noon at Lambert Field in St. Louis, it was mostly sunny with a temperature of 89 degrees. The dew point was 59, giving us a relative humidity of 36%. The wind was southwest at 13 miles an hour, and the pressure was 30.06 inches and steady. Elsewhere in the metro area, in Chesterfield, it was sunny and the temperature was 88. In Belleville, it was 88 degrees. In Cahokia, it was sunny and 90 degrees. In St. Charles, it was sunny and 89. Across the region, it was sunny in Columbia, Missouri, with a temperature of 89. In Quincy, it was partly sunny and 87 degrees. In Kansas City, it was partly sunny and the temperature was 88. It was mostly sunny in Springfield, Missouri, with a temperature of 90. In Rolla, it was sunny and the temperature was 88. In Farmington, it was 86 degrees. It was sunny in Cape Girardeau, with 89 degrees. It was mostly sunny in Springfield, Illinois, with a temperature of 87. Once again in St. Louis, it was mostly sunny. The temperature was 89 degrees and the wind was southwest at 13 miles an hour. This is a special weather statement for the following counties in Missouri, Franklin, Jefferson, Lincoln, and Warren. Heat advisory in effect from noon Monday to 8 p.m. Friday. Heat index values of 100 to 105 expected, with morning low temperatures of 70 to 78 degrees for several consecutive days. For portions of south central, southwest, and west central Illinois and central, east central, northeast, and southeast Missouri. From noon Monday to 8 p.m. Friday. Hot temperatures and moderate humidity may cause heat illnesses. This is a special weather statement for the following counties in Missouri, St. Charles, St. Louis City, and St. Louis, and the following counties in Illinois, Madison, Monroe, and St. Clair. Extreme heat watch in effect from Monday afternoon through Friday evening. Dangerously hot conditions with heat index values of 102 to 108 degrees and morning lows from 75 to 80 degrees, possible for several consecutive days. For in Illinois, Clinton, Illinois, Washington, Illinois, Madison, Illinois, Monroe, Illinois, Randolph, Illinois, and St. Clair, Illinois counties. In Missouri, St. Charles, Missouri, St. Louis City, Missouri, and St. Louis, Missouri counties. From Monday afternoon through Friday evening, heat-related illnesses increase significantly during extreme heat and high humidity events. In addition to near-record afternoon temperatures, warm morning lows may provide little relief, especially Wednesday through Friday. Drink plenty of fluids, stay in an air-conditioned room, stay out of the sun, and check up on relatives and neighbors. Monitor the latest forecasts and warnings for updates. The current time is 12:47 p.m. Central Daylight Time.
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This program originates from the National Weather Service Forecast Office in St. Louis, Missouri, and serves parts of East Central Missouri and Southwest Illinois, including the St. Louis metro area and surrounding counties. Extreme heat watch in effect from Monday afternoon through Friday evening. This afternoon, sunny, hot with highs in the mid-90s. South winds 5 to 10 miles per hour. Tonight, mostly clear. Lows in the lower 70s. South winds 5 to 10 miles per hour. Monday, sunny, hot with highs in the upper 90s. South winds 5 to 10 miles per hour. Monday night, mostly clear. Lows in the mid-70s. South winds 5 to 10 miles per hour. Heat index values up to 100 too early in the evening. Tuesday, sunny, hot with highs in the upper 90s. Southwest winds around 5 miles per hour. Tuesday night through Thursday night, mostly clear. Hot. Lows in the upper 70s. Highs around 100. Heat index values up to 105. Friday, mostly sunny. A slight chance of showers in the morning. Hot with highs in the upper 90s. Chance of rain 20%. Heat index values up to 105. Friday night and Saturday, partly cloudy. A slight chance of showers and thunderstorms. Hot. Lows in the mid-70s. Highs in the mid-90s. Chance of rain 20%. Heat index values up to 105. Daily river and lake stages for Sunday, August 30th. On the Mississippi River at Hannibal, the morning stage was 9.9 feet, no change from yesterday. The forecast, 9.9 feet for the next 5 days. At Louisiana, 12.0 feet, no change from yesterday. The forecast, 12, 11.9, 11.8, 11.8, 11.8. At Clarksville, 13.4 feet, down 0.3. The forecast, 13.5, 13.5, 13.5, 13.5, 13.4. At Winfield, 13.5 feet, down 0.5. The forecast, 13.5, 13.6, 13.6. 13.6, 13.5, at Grafton, 15.6 feet, down 0.3. The forecast, 15.8, 15.8, 15.7, 15.6, 15.6, at Mel Price Lock and Dam, 5.6 feet, no change from yesterday. The forecast, 4.5, 4.4, 4.3, 4.1, 3.8, at St. Louis, 4.2 feet, down 0.4. The forecast, 3.2, 2.8, 2.5, 2.1, 1.6. At Chester, 7.8 feet, down 0.3. The forecast, 7.4, 6.7, 6.3, 5.9, 5.5. On the Missouri River at Herman, 5.4 feet, down 0.5. The forecast, 5.1, 4.9, 4.6. 4.3, 4, at Washington, 3.1 feet, down 0.4, the forecast, 2.8, 2.5, 2.3, 2, 1.7, at St. Charles, 10.5 feet, down 0.3, the forecast, 10.1, 9.8, 9.5, 9.3, 8.9, on the Illinois River at Hardin, 21.8 feet, down 0.3, the forecast, 21.6, 21.4, 21, 20.6, 19.9, on the Merrimack River near Steelville, 1.4 feet, no change from yesterday. Near Sullivan, 3.3 feet, no change from yesterday. At Pacific, minus 1.1 feet, down 0.1. Near Eureka, 3.1 feet, down 0.1. At Valley Park, minus 2.4 feet, down 0.1. At Fenton, 1.8 feet, down 0.1. Near Arnold, 6.3 feet, down 0.1. On the Quiver River near Troy, 5.3 feet, no change from yesterday.
on the Berbice River at Union, 3.4 feet, no change from yesterday. On the Big River at Burnsville, 2.2 feet, no change from yesterday. At Carlisle Lake, the morning stage was 445.6 feet, no change from yesterday. At Carlisle, 6.7 feet, down 0.4. At Mark Twain Lake, the morning stage was 603.7 feet, no change from yesterday. At Lake of the Ozarks, 658.9 feet, down 0.1. At noon at Lambert Field in St. Louis, it was mostly sunny with a temperature of 89 degrees. The dew point was 59, giving us a relative humidity of 36%. The wind was southwest at 13 miles an hour, and the pressure was 30.06 inches and steady. Elsewhere in the metro area, in Chesterfield it was sunny and the temperature was 88. In Belleville it was 88 degrees. In Cahokia, it was sunny and 90 degrees. In St. Charles it was sunny and 89. Across the region, it was sunny in Columbia, Missouri, with a temperature of 89. In Quincy, it was partly sunny and 87 degrees. In Kansas City, it was partly sunny and the temperature was 88. It was mostly sunny in Springfield, Missouri, with a temperature of 90. In Rolla, it was sunny and the temperature was 88. In Farmington, it was 86 degrees. It was sunny in Cape Girardeau, with 89 degrees. It was mostly sunny in Springfield, Illinois, with a temperature of 87. Once again in St. Louis, it was mostly sunny. The temperature was 89 degrees and the wind was southwest at 13 miles an hour. This is a special weather statement for the following counties in Missouri, Franklin, Jefferson, Lincoln, and Warren. Heat advisory in effect from noon Monday to 8 p.m. Friday. Heat index values of 100 to 105 expected, with morning low temperatures of 70 to 78 degrees for several consecutive days. For portions of south central, southwest, and west central Illinois and central, east central, northeast, and southeast Missouri. From noon Monday to 8 p.m. Friday. Hot temperatures and moderate humidity may cause heat illnesses. This is a special weather statement for the following counties in Missouri, St. Charles, St. Louis City, and St. Louis, and the following counties in Illinois, Madison, Monroe, and St. Clair. Extreme heat watch in effect from Monday afternoon through Friday evening. Dangerously hot conditions with heat index values of 102 to 108 degrees and morning lows from 75 to 80 degrees, possible for several consecutive days. For in Illinois, Clinton, Illinois, Washington, Illinois, Madison, Illinois, Monroe, Illinois, Randolph, Illinois, and St. Clair, Illinois counties. In Missouri, St. Charles, Missouri, St. Louis City, Missouri, and St. Louis, Missouri counties. From Monday afternoon through Friday evening, heat-related illnesses increase significantly during extreme heat and high humidity events. In addition to near-record afternoon temperatures, warm morning lows may provide little relief, especially Wednesday through Friday. Drink plenty of fluids, stay in an air-conditioned room, stay out of the sun, and check up on relatives and neighbors. Monitor the latest forecasts and warnings for updates. The current time is 12:56 p.m. Central Daylight Time. 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This program originates from the National Weather Service Forecast Office in St. Louis, Missouri, and serves parts of East Central Missouri and Southwest Illinois, including the St. Louis metro area and surrounding counties. Extreme heat watch in effect from Monday afternoon through Friday evening. This afternoon, sunny, hot with highs in the mid-90s. South winds 5 to 10 miles per hour. Tonight, mostly clear. Lows in the lower 70s. South winds 5 to 10 miles per hour. Monday, sunny, hot with highs in the upper 90s. South winds 5 to 10 miles per hour. Monday night, mostly clear. Lows in the mid-70s. South winds 5 to 10 miles per hour.
heat index values up to 100 too early in the evening. Tuesday, sunny, hot with highs in the upper 90s. Southwest winds around 5 miles per hour. Tuesday night through Thursday night, mostly clear. Hot. Lows in the upper 70s. Highs around 100. Heat index values up to 105. Friday, mostly sunny. A slight chance of showers in the morning. Hot with highs in the upper 90s. Chance of rain 20%. Heat index values up to 105. Friday night and Saturday, partly cloudy. A slight chance of showers and thunderstorms. Hot. Lows in the mid-70s. Highs in the mid-90s. Chance of rain 20%. Heat index values up to 105. At noon at Lambert Field in St. Louis, it was mostly sunny with a temperature of 89 degrees. The dew point was 59, giving us a relative humidity of 36%. The wind was southwest at 13 miles an hour, and the pressure was 30.06 inches and steady. Elsewhere in the metro area, in Chesterfield, it was sunny and the temperature was 88. In Belleville, it was 88 degrees. In Cahokia, it was sunny and 90 degrees. In St. Charles, it was sunny and 89. Across the region, it was sunny in Columbia, Missouri, with a temperature of 89. In Quincy, it was partly sunny and 87 degrees. In Kansas City, it was partly sunny and the temperature was 88. It was mostly sunny in Springfield, Missouri, with a temperature of 90. In Rolla, it was sunny and the temperature was 88. In Farmington, it was 86 degrees. It was sunny in Cape Girardeau, with 89 degrees. It was mostly sunny in Springfield, Illinois, with a temperature of 87. Once again in St. Louis, it was mostly sunny. The temperature was 89 degrees and the wind was southwest at 13 miles an hour. This is a special weather statement for the following counties in Missouri, Franklin, Jefferson, Lincoln, and Warren. Heat advisory in effect from noon Monday to 8 p.m. Friday. Heat index values of 100 to 105 expected, with morning low temperatures of 70 to 78 degrees for several consecutive days. For portions of south central, southwest, and west central Illinois and central, east central, northeast, in southeast Missouri, from noon Monday to 8 p.m. Friday, hot temperatures and moderate humidity may cause heat illnesses. This is a special weather statement for the following counties in Missouri, St. Charles, St. Louis City, and St. Louis, and the following counties in Illinois, Madison, Monroe, and St. Clair. Extreme heat watch in effect from Monday afternoon through Friday evening. Dangerously hot conditions with heat index values of 102 to 108 degrees and morning lows from 75 to 80 degrees, possible for several consecutive days. For in Illinois, Clinton, Illinois, Washington, Illinois, Madison, Illinois, Monroe, Illinois, Randolph, Illinois, and St. Clair, Illinois counties. In Missouri, St. Charles, Missouri, St. Louis City, Missouri, and St. Louis, Missouri counties. From Monday afternoon through Friday evening, heat-related illnesses increase significantly during extreme heat and high humidity events. In addition to near-record afternoon temperatures, warm morning lows may provide little relief, especially Wednesday through Friday. Drink plenty of fluids, stay in an air-conditioned room, stay out of the sun, and check up on relatives and neighbors. Monitor the latest forecasts and warnings for updates. The current time is 1:01 p.m. Central Daylight Time. 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This program originates from the National Weather Service Forecast Office in St. Louis, Missouri, and serves parts of East Central Missouri and Southwest Illinois, including the St. Louis metro area and surrounding counties. Extreme heat watch in effect from Monday afternoon through Friday evening. This afternoon, sunny, hot with highs in the mid-90s. South winds 5 to 10 miles per hour.
Tonight, mostly clear. Lows in the lower 70s. South winds 5 to 10 miles per hour. Monday, sunny, hot with highs in the upper 90s. South winds 5 to 10 miles per hour. Monday night, mostly clear. Lows in the mid 70s. South winds 5 to 10 miles per hour. Heat index values up to 102 early in the evening. Tuesday, sunny, hot with highs in the upper 90s. Southwest winds around 5 miles per hour. Tuesday night through Thursday night, mostly clear. Hot. Lows in the upper 70s. Highs around 100. Heat index values up to 105. Friday, mostly sunny. A slight chance of showers in the morning. Hot with highs in the upper 90s. Chance of rain 20%. Heat index values up to 105. Friday night and Saturday, partly cloudy. A slight chance of showers and thunderstorms. Hot. Lows in the mid-70s. Highs in the mid-90s. Chance of rain 20%. Heat index values up to 105. Daily river and lake stages for Sunday, August 30th. On the Mississippi River at Hannibal, the morning stage was 9.9 feet, no change from yesterday. The forecast, 9.9 feet for the next 5 days. At Louisiana, 12.0 feet, no change from yesterday. The forecast, 12, 11.9, 11.8, 11.8, 11.8. At Clarksville, 13.4 feet, down 0.3. The forecast, 13.5, 13.5, 13.5, 13.5, 13.4. At Winfield, 13.5 feet, down 0.5. The forecast, 13.5, 13.6, 13.6. 13.6, 13.5, at Grafton, 15.6 feet, down 0.3. The forecast, 15.8, 15.8, 15.7, 15.6, 15.6, at Mel Price Lock and Dam, 5.6 feet, no change from yesterday. The forecast, 4.5, 4.4, 4.3, 4.1, 3.8, at St. Louis, 4.2 feet, down 0.4, the forecast, 3.2, 2.8, 2.5, 2.1, 1.6, at Chester, 7.8 feet, down 0.3, the forecast, 7.4, 6.7, 6.3, 5.9, 5.5, on the Missouri River at Herman, 5.4 feet, down 0.5, the forecast, 5.1, 4.9, 4.6, 4.3, 4, at Washington, 3.1 feet, down 0.4, the forecast, 2.8, 2.5, 2.3, 2, 1.7, at St. Charles, 10.5 feet, down 0.3, the forecast, 10.1, 9.8, 9.5, 9.3, 8.9, on the Illinois River at Hardin, 21.8 feet, down 0.3, the forecast, 21.6, 21.4, 21, 20.6, 19.9, on the Merrimack River near Steelville, 1.4 feet, no change from yesterday. Near Sullivan, 3.3 feet, no change from yesterday. At Pacific, minus 1.1 feet, down 0.1. Near Eureka, 3.1 feet, down 0.1. At Valley Park, minus 2.4 feet, down 0.1. At Fenton, 1.8 feet, down 0.1. Near Arnold, 6.3 feet, down 0.1. On the Quiver River near Troy, 5.3 feet, no change from yesterday. On the Berbers River at Union, 3.4 feet, no change from yesterday. On the Big River at Burnsville, 2.2 feet, no change from yesterday. At Carlisle Lake, the morning stage was 445.6 feet, no change from yesterday. At Carlisle, 6.7 feet, down 0.4. At Mark Twain Lake, the morning stage was 603.7 feet, no change from yesterday. At Lake of the Ozarks, 658.9 feet, down 0.1.
at noon at Lambert Field in St. Louis, it was mostly sunny with a temperature of 89 degrees. The dew point was 59, giving us a relative humidity of 36%. The wind was southwest at 13 miles an hour, and the pressure was 30.06 inches and steady. Elsewhere in the metro area, in Chesterfield, it was sunny and the temperature was 88. In Belleville, it was 88 degrees. In Cahokia, it was sunny and 90 degrees. In St. Charles, it was sunny and 89. Across the region, it was sunny in Columbia, Missouri, with a temperature of 89. In Quincy, it was partly sunny and 87 degrees. In Kansas City, it was partly sunny and the temperature was 88. It was mostly sunny in Springfield, Missouri, with a temperature of 90. In Rolla, it was sunny and the temperature was 88. In Farmington, it was 86 degrees. It was sunny in Cape Girardeau, with 89 degrees. It was mostly sunny in Springfield, Illinois, with a temperature of 87. Once again in St. Louis, it was mostly sunny. The temperature was 89 degrees and the wind was southwest at 13 miles an hour. This is a special weather statement for the following counties in Missouri, Franklin, Jefferson, Lincoln, and Warren. Heat advisory in effect from noon Monday to 8 p.m. Friday. Heat index values of 100 to 105 expected, with morning low temperatures of 70 to 78 degrees for several consecutive days. For portions of south central, southwest, and west central Illinois and central, east central, northeast, and southeast Missouri. From noon Monday to 8 p.m. Friday, hot temperatures and moderate humidity may cause heat illnesses. This is a special weather statement for the following counties in Missouri, St. Charles, St. Louis City, and St. Louis, and the following counties in Illinois, Madison, Monroe, and St. Clair. Extreme heat watch in effect from Monday afternoon through Friday evening. Dangerously hot conditions with heat index values of 102 to 108 degrees and morning lows from 75 to 80 degrees, possible for several consecutive days. For in Illinois, Clinton, Illinois, Washington, Illinois, Madison, Illinois, Monroe, Illinois, Randolph, Illinois, and St. Clair, Illinois counties. In Missouri, St. Charles, Missouri, St. Louis City, Missouri, and St. Louis, Missouri counties. From Monday afternoon through Friday evening, heat-related illnesses increase significantly during extreme heat and high humidity events. In addition to near-record afternoon temperatures, warm morning lows may provide little relief, especially Wednesday through Friday. Drink plenty of fluids, stay in an air-conditioned room, stay out of the sun, and check up on relatives and neighbors. Monitor the latest forecasts and warnings for updates. The current time is 1:10 p.m. Central Daylight Time. 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This program originates from the National Weather Service Forecast Office in St. Louis, Missouri, and serves parts of East Central Missouri and Southwest Illinois, including the St. Louis metro area and surrounding counties. Extreme heat watch in effect from Monday afternoon through Friday evening. This afternoon, sunny, hot with highs in the mid-90s. South winds 5 to 10 miles per hour. Tonight, mostly clear. Lows in the lower 70s. South winds 5 to 10 miles per hour. Monday, sunny, hot with highs in the upper 90s. South winds 5 to 10 miles per hour. Monday night, mostly clear. Lows in the mid-70s. South winds 5 to 10 miles per hour. Heat index values up to 100 too early in the evening. Tuesday, sunny, hot with highs in the upper 90s. Southwest winds around 5 miles per hour. Tuesday night through Thursday night, mostly clear. Hot. Lows in the upper 70s. Highs around 100. Heat index values up to 105. Friday, mostly sunny. A slight chance of showers in the morning. Hot with highs in the upper 90s. Chance of rain 20%.
heat index values up to 105. Friday night and Saturday, partly cloudy. A slight chance of showers and thunderstorms. Hot. Lows in the mid-70s. Highs in the mid-90s. Chance of rain 20%. Heat index values up to 105. At 1 p.m. at Lambert Field in St. Louis, it was partly sunny with a temperature of 92 degrees. The dew point was 60, giving us a relative humidity of 34%, producing a heat index of 91. The wind was south at 8 miles an hour, and the pressure was 30.03 inches and falling. Elsewhere in the metro area, in Chesterfield, it was sunny and the temperature was 91. In Belleville, it was 91 degrees. In Cahokia, it was sunny and 92 degrees. In St. Charles, it was mostly sunny and 91. Across the region, it was mostly sunny in Columbia, Missouri, with a temperature of 90. In Quincy, it was mostly sunny and 89 degrees. In Kansas City, it was partly sunny and the temperature was 91. It was mostly sunny in Springfield, Missouri, with a temperature of 94. In Rolla, it was sunny and the temperature was 90. In Farmington, it was 87 degrees. It was sunny in Cape Girardeau, with 89 degrees. It was partly sunny in Springfield, Illinois, with a temperature of 89. Once again in St. Louis, it was partly sunny, the temperature was 92 degrees, and the wind was south at 8 miles an hour. This is a special weather statement for the following counties in Missouri, Franklin, Jefferson, Lincoln, and Warren. Heat advisory in effect from noon Monday to 8 p.m. Friday. Heat index values of 100 to 105 expected, with morning low temperatures of 70 to 78 degrees for several consecutive days. For portions of south central, southwest, and west central Illinois and central, east central, northeast, and southeast Missouri, from noon Monday to 8 p.m. Friday, hot temperatures and moderate humidity may cause heat illnesses. This is a special weather statement for the following counties in Missouri, St. Charles, St. Louis City, and St. Louis, and the following counties in Illinois, Madison, Monroe, and St. Clair. Extreme heat watch in effect from Monday afternoon through Friday evening. Dangerously hot conditions with heat index values of 102 to 108 degrees and morning lows from 75 to 80 degrees, possible for several consecutive days. For in Illinois, Clinton, Illinois, Washington, Illinois, Madison, Illinois, Monroe, Illinois, Randolph, Illinois, and St. Clair, Illinois counties. In Missouri, St. Charles, Missouri, St. Louis City, Missouri, and St. Louis, Missouri counties. From Monday afternoon through Friday evening, heat-related illnesses increase significantly during extreme heat and high humidity events. In addition to near-record afternoon temperatures, warm morning lows may provide little relief, especially Wednesday through Friday. Drink plenty of fluids, stay in an air-conditioned room, stay out of the sun, and check up on relatives and neighbors. Monitor the latest forecasts and warnings for updates. The current time is 1:16 p.m. Central Daylight Time. 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This program originates from the National Weather Service Forecast Office in St. Louis, Missouri, and serves parts of East Central Missouri and Southwest Illinois, including the St. Louis metro area and surrounding counties. Extreme heat watch in effect from Monday afternoon through Friday evening. This afternoon, sunny, hot with highs in the mid-90s. South winds 5 to 10 miles per hour. Tonight, mostly clear. Lows in the lower 70s. South winds 5 to 10 miles per hour. Monday, sunny, hot with highs in the upper 90s. South winds 5 to 10 miles per hour. Monday night, mostly clear. Lows in the mid-70s. South winds 5 to 10 miles per hour. Heat index values up to 102 early in the evening. Tuesday, sunny, hot with highs in the upper 90s.
southwest winds around 5 miles per hour. Tuesday night through Thursday night, mostly clear. Hot. Lows in the upper 70s. Highs around 100. Heat index values up to 105. Friday, mostly sunny. A slight chance of showers in the morning. Hot with highs in the upper 90s. Chance of rain 20%. Heat index values up to 105. Friday night and Saturday, partly cloudy. A slight chance of showers and thunderstorms. Hot. Lows in the mid-70s. Highs in the mid-90s. Chance of rain 20%. Heat index values up to 105. At 1 p.m. at Lambert Field in St. Louis, it was partly sunny with a temperature of 92 degrees. The dew point was 60, giving us a relative humidity of 34%, producing a heat index of 91. The wind was south at 8 miles an hour, and the pressure was 30.03 inches and falling. Elsewhere in the metro area, in Chesterfield it was sunny and the temperature was 91. In Belleville it was 91 degrees. In Cahokia, it was sunny and 92 degrees. In St. Charles, it was mostly sunny and 91. Across the region, it was mostly sunny in Columbia, Missouri, with a temperature of 90. In Quincy, it was mostly sunny and 89 degrees. In Kansas City, it was partly sunny and the temperature was 91. It was mostly sunny in Springfield, Missouri, with a temperature of 94. In Rolla, it was sunny and the temperature was 90. In Farmington, it was 87 degrees. It was sunny in Cape Girardeau, with 89 degrees. It was partly sunny in Springfield, Illinois, with a temperature of 89. Once again in St. Louis, it was partly sunny, the temperature was 92 degrees, and the wind was south at 8 miles an hour. Daily river and lake stages for Sunday, August 30th, on the Mississippi River at Hannibal. The morning stage was 9.9 feet, no change from yesterday. The forecast, 9.9 feet for the next 5 days. At Louisiana, 12.0 feet, no change from yesterday. The forecast, 12, 11.9, 11.8, 11.8, 11.8. At Clarksville, 13.4 feet, down 0.3. The forecast, 13.5, 13.5, 13.5, 13.5, 13.4. At Winfield, 13.5 feet, down 0.5. The forecast, 13.5, 13.6, 13.6. 13.6, 13.5, at Grafton, 15.6 feet, down 0.3. The forecast, 15.8, 15.8, 15.7, 15.6, 15.6, at Mel Price Lock and Dam, 5.6 feet, no change from yesterday. The forecast, 4.5, 4.4, 4.3, 4.1, 3.8, at St. Louis, 4.2 feet, down 0.4, the forecast, 3.2, 2.8, 2.5, 2.1, 1.6, at Chester, 7.8 feet, down 0.3, the forecast, 7.4, 6.7, 6.3, 5.9, 5.5, on the Missouri River at Herman, 5.4 feet, down 0.5, the forecast, 5.1, 4.9, 4.6, 4.3, 4, at Washington, 3.1 feet, down 0.4, the forecast, 2.8, 2.5, 2.3, 2, 1.7, at St. Charles, 10.5 feet, down 0.3, the forecast, 10.1, 9.8, 9.5, 9.3, 8.9, on the Illinois River at Hardin, 21.8 feet, down 0.3, the forecast, 21.6, 21.4, 21, 20.6, 19.9, on the Merrimack River near Steelville, 1.4 feet, no change from yesterday. Near Sullivan, 3.3 feet, no change from yesterday.
At Pacific, minus 1.1 feet, down 0.1. Near Eureka, 3.1 feet, down 0.1. At Valley Park, minus 2.4 feet, down 0.1. At Fenton, 1.8 feet, down 0.1. Near Arnold, 6.3 feet, down 0.1. On the Quiver River near Troy, 5.3 feet, no change from yesterday. On the Berbers River at Union, 3.4 feet, no change from yesterday. On the Big River at Burnsville, 2.2 feet, no change from yesterday. At Carlisle Lake, the morning stage was 445.6 feet, no change from yesterday. At Carlisle, 6.7 feet, down 0.4. At Mark Twain Lake, the morning stage was 603.7 feet, no change from yesterday. At Lake of the Ozarks, 658.9 feet, down 0.1. This is a special weather statement for the following counties in Missouri, Franklin, Jefferson, Lincoln, and Warren. Heat advisory in effect from noon Monday to 8 p.m. Friday. Heat index values of 100 to 105 expected, with morning low temperatures of 70 to 78 degrees for several consecutive days. For portions of south central, southwest, and west central Illinois and central, east central, northeast, and southeast Missouri. From noon Monday to 8 p.m. Friday. Hot temperatures and moderate humidity may cause heat illnesses. This is a special weather statement for the following counties in Missouri, St. Charles, St. Louis City, and St. Louis, and the following counties in Illinois, Madison, Monroe, and St. Clair. Extreme heat watch in effect from Monday afternoon through Friday evening. Dangerously hot conditions with heat index values of 102 to 108 degrees and morning lows from 75 to 80 degrees, possible for several consecutive days. For in Illinois, Clinton, Illinois, Washington, Illinois, Madison, Illinois, Monroe, Illinois, Randolph, Illinois, and St. Clair, Illinois counties. In Missouri, St. Charles, Missouri, St. Louis City, Missouri, and St. Louis, Missouri counties. From Monday afternoon through Friday evening, heat-related illnesses increase significantly during extreme heat and high humidity events. In addition to near-record afternoon temperatures, warm morning lows may provide little relief, especially Wednesday through Friday. Drink plenty of fluids, stay in an air-conditioned room, stay out of the sun, and check up on relatives and neighbors. Monitor the latest forecasts and warnings for updates. The current time is 1:25 p.m. Central Daylight Time. 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This program originates from the National Weather Service Forecast Office in St. Louis, Missouri, and serves parts of east central Missouri and southwest Illinois, including the St. Louis metro area and surrounding counties. Extreme heat watch in effect from Monday afternoon through Friday evening. This afternoon, sunny, hot with highs in the mid-90s. South winds 5 to 10 miles per hour. Tonight, mostly clear. Lows in the lower 70s. South winds 5 to 10 miles per hour. Monday, sunny, hot with highs in the upper 90s. South winds 5 to 10 miles per hour. Monday night, mostly clear. Lows in the mid-70s. South winds 5 to 10 miles per hour. Heat index values up to 100 too early in the evening. Tuesday, sunny, hot with highs in the upper 90s. Southwest winds around 5 miles per hour. Tuesday night through Thursday night, mostly clear. Hot. Lows in the upper 70s. Highs around 100. Heat index values up to 105. Friday, mostly sunny. A slight chance of showers in the morning. Hot with highs in the upper 90s. Chance of rain 20%. Heat index values up to 105. Friday night and Saturday, partly cloudy. A slight chance of showers and thunderstorms. Hot. Lows in the mid-70s. Highs in the mid-90s. Chance of rain 20%. Heat index values up to 105.
at 1 p.m. at Lambert Field in St. Louis. It was partly sunny with a temperature of 92 degrees. The dew point was 60, giving us a relative humidity of 34%, producing a heat index of 91. The wind was south at 8 miles an hour, and the pressure was 30.03 inches and falling. Elsewhere in the metro area, in Chesterfield, it was sunny and the temperature was 91. In Belleville, it was 91 degrees. In Cahokia, it was sunny and 92 degrees. In St. Charles, it was mostly sunny and 91. Across the region, it was mostly sunny in Columbia, Missouri, with a temperature of 90. In Quincy, it was mostly sunny and 89 degrees. In Kansas City, it was partly sunny and the temperature was 91. It was mostly sunny in Springfield, Missouri, with a temperature of 94. In Rolla, it was sunny and the temperature was 90. In Farmington, it was 87 degrees. It was sunny in Cape Girardeau, with 89 degrees. It was partly sunny in Springfield, Illinois, with a temperature of 89. Once again in St. Louis, it was partly sunny, the temperature was 92 degrees, and the wind was south at 8 miles an hour. This is a special weather statement for the following counties. In Missoula, it was sunny, and the temperature was 91.

and the temperature was 90. In Farmington, it was 87 degrees. It was sunny in Cape Girardeau with 89 degrees. It was partly sunny in Springfield, Illinois, with a temperature of 89. Once again in St. Louis, it was partly sunny, the temperature was 92 degrees, and the wind was south at 8 miles an hour. This is a special weather statement for the following counties in Missouri, Franklin, Jefferson, Lincoln, and Warren. Heat advisory in effect from noon Monday to 8 p.m. Friday. Heat index values of 100 to 105 expected, with morning low temperatures of 70 to 78 degrees for several consecutive days. For portions of south central, southwest, and west central Illinois and central, east central, northeast, and southeast Missouri, from noon Monday to 8 p.m. Friday, hot temperatures and moderate humidity may cause heat illnesses. This is a special weather statement for the following counties in Missouri, St. Charles, St. Louis City, and St. Louis, and the following counties in Illinois, Madison, Monroe, and St. Clair. Extreme heat watch in effect from Monday afternoon through Friday evening. Dangerously hot conditions with heat index values of 102 to 108 degrees and morning lows from 75 to 80 degrees, possible for several consecutive days. For in Illinois, Clinton, Illinois, Washington, Illinois, Madison, Illinois, Monroe, Illinois, Randolph, Illinois, and St. Clair, Illinois counties. In Missouri, St. Charles, Missouri, St. Louis City, Missouri, and St. Louis, Missouri counties. From Monday afternoon through Friday evening, heat-related illnesses increase significantly during extreme heat and high humidity events. In addition to near-record afternoon temperatures, warm morning lows may provide little relief, especially Wednesday through Friday. Drink plenty of fluids, stay in an air-conditioned room, stay out of the sun, and check up on relatives and neighbors. Monitor the latest forecasts and warnings for updates. The current time is 1:30 p.m. Central Daylight Time. 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This program originates from the National Weather Service Forecast Office in St. Louis, Missouri, and serves parts of East Central Missouri and Southwest Illinois, including the St. Louis metro area and surrounding counties. Extreme heat watch in effect from Monday afternoon through Friday evening. This afternoon, sunny, hot with highs in the mid-90s. South winds 5 to 10 miles per hour. Tonight, mostly clear. Lows in the lower 70s. South winds 5 to 10 miles per hour. Monday, sunny, hot with highs in the upper 90s. South winds 5 to 10 miles per hour. Monday night, mostly clear. Lows in the mid-70s. South winds 5 to 10 miles per hour. Heat index values up to 100 too early in the evening. Tuesday, sunny, hot with highs around 100. Southwest winds around 5 miles per hour. Heat index values up to 107. Tuesday night through Thursday night, mostly clear. Hot. Lows in the upper 70s. Highs in the upper 90s. Heat index values up to 105. Friday, sunny. A slight chance of showers in the morning. Hot with highs in the upper 90s. Chance of rain 20%. Heat index values up to 105. Friday night, partly cloudy with a slight chance of showers and thunderstorms in the evening, then mostly clear after midnight. Lows in the mid-70s. Chance of rain 20%. Heat index values up to 105 early in the evening. Saturday, sunny. A slight chance of showers in the morning. Highs in the mid-90s. Chance of rain 20%. Heat index values up to 100. At 1 p.m. at Lambert Field in St. Louis, it was partly sunny with a temperature of 92 degrees. The dew point was 60, giving us a relative humidity of 34%, producing a heat index of 91. The wind was south at 8 miles an hour, and the pressure was 30.03 inches and falling.

were in the metro area. In Chesterfield, it was sunny and the temperature was 91. In Belleville, it was 91 degrees. In Cahokia, it was sunny and 92 degrees. In St. Charles, it was mostly sunny and 91. Across the region, it was mostly sunny in Columbia, Missouri, with a temperature of 90. In Quincy, it was mostly sunny and 89 degrees. In Kansas City, it was partly sunny and the temperature was 91. It was mostly sunny in Springfield, Missouri, with a temperature of 94. In Rolla, it was sunny and the temperature was 90. In Farmington, it was 87 degrees. It was sunny in Cape Girardeau, with 89 degrees. It was partly sunny in Springfield, Illinois, with a temperature of 89. Once again in St. Louis, it was partly sunny, the temperature was 92 degrees, and the wind was south at 8 miles an hour. Daily River and Lake Stages for Sunday, August 30th. On the Mississippi River at Hannibal, the morning stage was 9.9 feet, no change from yesterday. The forecast, 9.9 feet for the next 5 days. At Louisiana, 12.0 feet, no change from yesterday. The forecast, 11.8, at Clarksville, 13.4 feet, down 0.3, the forecast, 13.5, at Winfield, 13.5 feet, down 0.5, the forecast, 13.5, at Grafton, 15.6 feet, down 0.3, the forecast, 15.8, 15.7, 15.6, at Mel Pricelock and Dam, 5.6 feet, no change from yesterday. The forecast, 4.5, 4.4, 4.3, 4.1, 3.8, at St. Louis, 4.2 feet, down 0.4, the forecast, 3.2, 2.8, 2.5, 2.1, 1.6, at Chester, 7.8 feet, down 0.3, the forecast, 7.4, 6.7, 6.3, 5.9, 5.5, on the Missouri River at Herman, 5.4 feet, down 0.5, the forecast, 5.1, 4.9, 4.6, 4.3, 4, at Washington, 3.1 feet, down 0.4, the forecast, 2.8, 2.5, 2.3, 2, 1.7, at St. Charles, 10.5 feet, down 0.3, the forecast, 10.1, 9.8, 9.5, 9.3, 8.9, on the Illinois River at Hardin, 21.8 feet, down 0.3, the forecast, 21.6, 21.4, 21, 20.6, 19.9, on the Merrimack River near Steelville, 1.4 feet, no change from yesterday. Near Sullivan, 3.3 feet, no change from yesterday. At Pacific, minus 1.1 feet, down 0.1. Near Eureka, 3.1 feet, down 0.1. At Valley Park, minus 2.4 feet, down 0.1. At Fenton, 1.8 feet, down 0.1. Near Arnold, 6.3 feet, down 0.1. On the Quiver River near Troy, 5.3 feet, no change from yesterday. On the Berbers River at Union, 3.4 feet, no change from yesterday. On the Big River at Burnsville, 2.2 feet, no change from yesterday. At Carlisle Lake, the morning stage was 445.6 feet, no change from yesterday. At Carlisle, 6.7 feet, down 0.4. At Mark Twain Lake, the morning stage was 603.7 feet, no change from yesterday. At Lake of the Ozarks, 658.9 feet, down 0.1. This is a special weather statement for the following counties in Missouri, Franklin, Jefferson, Lincoln, and Warren. Heat advisory in effect from noon Monday to 8 p.m. Friday. Heat index values of 100 to 105 expected, with morning low temperatures of 70 to 78 degrees for several consecutive days. For portions of South
Central, Southwest, and West Central Illinois and Central, East Central, Northeast, and Southeast Missouri. From noon Monday to 8 p.m. Friday. Hot temperatures and moderate humidity may cause heat illnesses. This is a special weather statement for the following counties in Missouri, St. Charles, St. Louis City, and St. Louis, and the following counties in Illinois, Madison, Monroe, and St. Clair. Extreme heat watch in effect from Monday afternoon through Friday evening. Dangerously hot conditions with heat index values of 102 to 108 degrees and morning lows from 75 to 80 degrees, possible for several consecutive days. For in Illinois, Clinton, Illinois, Washington, Illinois, Madison, Illinois, Monroe, Illinois, Randolph, Illinois, and St. Clair, Illinois counties. In Missouri, St. Charles, Missouri, St. Louis City, Missouri, and St. Louis, Missouri counties. From Monday afternoon through Friday evening, heat-related illnesses increase significantly during extreme heat and high humidity events. In addition to near-record afternoon temperatures, warm morning lows may provide little relief, especially Wednesday through Friday. Drink plenty of fluids, stay in an air-conditioned room, stay out of the sun, and check up on relatives and neighbors. Monitor the latest forecasts and warnings for updates. The current time is 1:39 p.m. Central Daylight Time. 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This program originates from the National Weather Service Forecast Office in St. Louis, Missouri, and serves parts of East Central Missouri and Southwest Illinois, including the St. Louis metro area and surrounding counties. Extreme heat watch in effect from Monday afternoon through Friday evening. This afternoon, sunny, hot with highs in the mid-90s. South winds 5 to 10 miles per hour. Tonight, mostly clear. Lows in the lower 70s. South winds 5 to 10 miles per hour. Monday, sunny, hot with highs in the upper 90s. South winds 5 to 10 miles per hour. Monday night, mostly clear. Lows in the mid-70s. South winds 5 to 10 miles per hour. Heat index values up to 102 early in the evening. Tuesday, sunny, hot with highs around 100. Southwest winds around 5 miles per hour. Heat index values up to 107. Tuesday night through Thursday night, mostly clear. Hot. Lows in the upper 70s. Highs in the upper 90s. Heat index values up to 105. Friday, sunny. A slight chance of showers in the morning. Hot with highs in the upper 90s. Chance of rain 20%. Heat index values up to 105. Friday night, partly cloudy with a slight chance of showers and thunderstorms in the evening, then mostly clear after midnight. Lows in the mid-70s. Chance of rain 20%. Heat index values up to 105 early in the evening. Saturday, sunny. A slight chance of showers in the morning. Highs in the mid-90s. Chance of rain 20%. Heat index values up to 100. At 1 p.m. at Lambert Field in St. Louis, it was partly sunny with a temperature of 92 degrees. The dew point was 60, giving us a relative humidity of 34%, producing a heat index of 91. The wind was south at 8 miles an hour, and the pressure was 30.03 inches and falling. Elsewhere in the metro area, in Chesterfield, it was sunny and the temperature was 91. In Belleville, it was 91 degrees. In Cahokia, it was sunny and 92 degrees. In St. Charles, it was mostly sunny and 91. Across the region, it was mostly sunny in Columbia, Missouri, with a temperature of 90. In Quincy, it was mostly sunny and 89 degrees. In Kansas City, it was partly sunny and the temperature was 91. It was mostly sunny in Springfield, Missouri, with a temperature of 94. In Rolla, it was sunny and the temperature was 90. In Farmington, it was 87 degrees.
It was sunny in Cape Girardeau with 89 degrees. It was partly sunny in Springfield, Illinois, with a temperature of 89. Once again in St. Louis, it was partly sunny. The temperature was 92 degrees and the wind was south at 8 miles an hour. This is a special weather statement for the following counties in Missouri, Franklin, Jefferson, Lincoln, and Warren. Heat advisory in effect from noon Monday to 8 p.m. Friday. Heat index values of 100 to 105 expected, with morning low temperatures of 70 to 78 degrees for several consecutive days. For portions of south central, southwest, and west central Illinois and central, east central, northeast, and southeast Missouri, from noon Monday to 8 p.m. Friday, hot temperatures and moderate humidity may cause heat illnesses. This is a special weather statement for the following counties in Missouri, St. Charles, St. Louis City, and St. Louis, and the following counties in Illinois, Madison, Monroe, and St. Clair. Extreme heat watch in effect from Monday afternoon through Friday evening. Dangerously hot conditions with heat index values of 102 to 108 degrees and morning lows from 75 to 80 degrees, possible for several consecutive days. For in Illinois, Clinton, Illinois, Washington, Illinois, Madison, Illinois, Monroe, Illinois, Randolph, Illinois, and St. Clair, Illinois counties. In Missouri, St. Charles, Missouri, St. Louis City, Missouri, and St. Louis, Missouri counties. From Monday afternoon through Friday evening, heat-related illnesses increase significantly during extreme heat and high humidity events. In addition to near-record afternoon temperatures, warm morning lows may provide little relief, especially Wednesday through Friday. Drink plenty of fluids, stay in an air-conditioned room, stay out of the sun, and check up on relatives and neighbors. Monitor the latest forecasts and warnings for updates. The current time is 1:45 p.m. Central Daylight Time. 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Extreme heat watch in effect from Monday afternoon through Friday evening. This afternoon, sunny, hot with highs in the mid-90s. South winds 5 to 10 miles per hour. Tonight, mostly clear. Lows in the lower 70s. South winds 5 to 10 miles per hour. Monday, sunny, hot with highs in the upper 90s. South winds 5 to 10 miles per hour. Monday night, mostly clear. Lows in the mid-70s. South winds 5 to 10 miles per hour. Heat index values up to 100 too early in the evening. Tuesday, sunny, hot with highs around 100. Southwest winds around 5 miles per hour. Heat index values up to 107. Tuesday night through Thursday night, mostly clear. Hot. Lows in the upper 70s. Highs in the upper 90s. Heat index values up to 105. Friday, sunny. A slight chance of showers in the morning. Hot with highs in the upper 90s. Chance of rain 20%. Heat index values up to 105. Friday night, partly cloudy with a slight chance of showers and thunderstorms in the evening, then mostly clear after midnight. Lows in the mid-70s. Chance of rain 20%. Heat index values up to 105 early in the evening. Saturday, sunny. A slight chance of showers in the morning. Highs in the mid-90s. Chance of rain 20%. Heat index values up to 100. At 1 p.m. at Lambert Field in St. Louis, it was partly sunny with a temperature of 92 degrees. The dew point was 60, giving us a relative humidity of 34%, producing a heat index of 91. The wind was south at 8 miles an hour, and the pressure was 30.03 inches and falling. Elsewhere in the metro area, in Chesterfield, it was sunny and the temperature was 91.
In Belleville, it was 91 degrees. In Cahokia, it was sunny and 92 degrees. In St. Charles, it was mostly sunny and 91. Across the region, it was mostly sunny in Columbia, Missouri, with a temperature of 90. In Quincy, it was mostly sunny and 89 degrees. In Kansas City, it was partly sunny and the temperature was 91. It was mostly sunny in Springfield, Missouri, with a temperature of 94. In Rolla, it was sunny and the temperature was 90. In Farmington, it was 87 degrees. It was sunny in Cape Girardeau, with 89 degrees. It was partly sunny in Springfield, Illinois, with a temperature of 89. Once again in St. Louis, it was partly sunny, the temperature was 92 degrees, and the wind was south at 8 miles an hour. Daily River and Lake stages for Sunday, August 30th, on the Mississippi River at Hannibal, the morning stage was 9.9 feet, no change from yesterday. The forecast, 9.9 feet for the next 5 days, at Louisiana, 12.0 feet, no change from yesterday. The forecast, 12, 11.9, 11.8, 11.8, 11.8, at Clarksville, 13.4 feet, down 0.3. The forecast, 13.5, 13.5, 13.5, 13.5, 13.4, at Winfield, 13.5 feet, down 0.5. The forecast, 13.5, 13.6, 13.6, 13.6, 13.5, at Grafton, 15.6 feet, down 0.3. The forecast, 15.8, 15.8, 15.7, 15.6, 15.6, at Mel Pricelock and Dam, 5.6 feet, no change from yesterday. The forecast, 4.5, 4.4, 4.3, 4.1, 3.8, at St. Louis, 4.2 feet, down 0.4. The forecast, 3.2, 2.8, 2.5, 2.1, 1.6, at Chester, 7.8 feet, down 0.3. The forecast, 7.4, 6.7, 6.3, 5.9, 5.5, on the Missouri River at Herman, 5.4 feet, down 0.5. The forecast, 5.1, 4.9, 4.6, 4.3, 4, at Washington, 3.1 feet, down 0.4. The forecast, 2.8, 2.5, 2.3, 2, 1.7, at St. Charles, 10.5 feet, down 0.3. The forecast, 10.1, 9.8, 9.5, 9.3, 8.9, on the Illinois River at Hardin, 21.8 feet, down 0.3. The forecast, 21.6, 21.4, 21, 20.6, 19.9, on the Merrimack River near Steelville, 1.4 feet, no change from yesterday. Near Sullivan, 3.3 feet, no change from yesterday. At Pacific, minus 1.1 feet, down 0.1. Near Eureka, 3.1 feet, down 0.1. At Valley Park, minus 2.4 feet, down 0.1. At Fenton, 1.8 feet, down 0.1. Near Arnold, 6.3 feet, down 0.1. On the Quiver River near Troy, 5.3 feet, no change from yesterday. On the Berbers River at Union, 3.4 feet, no change from yesterday. On the Big River at Burnsville, 2.2 feet, no change from yesterday. At Carlisle Lake, the morning stage was 445.6 feet, no change from yesterday. At Carlisle, 6.7 feet, down 0.4. At Mark Twain Lake, the morning stage was 603.7 feet, no change from yesterday. At Lake of the Ozarks, 658.9 feet, down 0.1. This is a special weather statement for the following counties in Missouri, Franklin, Jefferson, Lincoln, and Warren. Heat advisory in effect from noon Monday to 8 p.m. Friday. Heat index values of 100 to 105 expected, with morning low temperatures of 70 to 78 degrees for several consecutive days. For portions of south central, southwest,
and west central Illinois and central, east central, northeast, and southeast Missouri. From noon Monday to 8 p.m. Friday. Hot temperatures and moderate humidity may cause heat illnesses. This is a special weather statement for the following counties in Missouri, St. Charles, St. Louis City, and St. Louis, and the following counties in Illinois, Madison, Monroe, and St. Clair. Extreme heat watch in effect from Monday afternoon through Friday evening. Dangerously hot conditions with heat index values of 102 to 108 degrees and morning lows from 75 to 80 degrees, possible for several consecutive days. For in Illinois, Clinton, Illinois, Washington, Illinois, Madison, Illinois, Monroe, Illinois, Randolph, Illinois, and St. Clair, Illinois counties. In Missouri, St. Charles, Missouri, St. Louis City, Missouri, and St. Louis, Missouri counties. From Monday afternoon through Friday evening, heat-related illnesses increase significantly during extreme heat and high humidity events. In addition to near-record afternoon temperatures, warm morning lows may provide little relief, especially Wednesday through Friday. Drink plenty of fluids, stay in an air-conditioned room, stay out of the sun, and check up on relatives and neighbors. Monitor the latest forecasts and warnings for updates. The current time is 1:54 p.m. Central Daylight Time. 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This program originates from the National Weather Service Forecast Office in St. Louis, Missouri, and serves parts of East Central Missouri and Southwest Illinois, including the St. Louis metro area and surrounding counties. Extreme heat watch in effect from Monday afternoon through Friday evening. This afternoon, sunny, hot with highs in the mid-90s. South winds 5 to 10 miles per hour. Tonight, mostly clear. Lows in the lower 70s. South winds 5 to 10 miles per hour. Monday, sunny, hot with highs in the upper 90s. South winds 5 to 10 miles per hour. Monday night, mostly clear. Lows in the mid-70s. South winds 5 to 10 miles per hour. Heat index values up to 102 early in the evening. Tuesday, sunny, hot with highs around 100. Southwest winds around 5 miles per hour. Heat index values up to 107. Tuesday night through Thursday night, mostly clear. Hot. Lows in the upper 70s. Highs in the upper 90s. Heat index values up to 105. Friday, sunny. A slight chance of showers in the morning. Hot with highs in the upper 90s. Chance of rain 20%. Heat index values up to 105. Friday night, partly cloudy with a slight chance of showers and thunderstorms in the evening, then mostly clear after midnight. Lows in the mid-70s. Chance of rain 20%. Heat index values up to 105 early in the evening. Saturday, sunny. A slight chance of showers in the morning. Highs in the mid-90s. Chance of rain 20%. Heat index values up to 100. At 1 p.m. at Lambert Field in St. Louis, it was partly sunny with a temperature of 92 degrees. The dew point was 60, giving us a relative humidity of 34%, producing a heat index of 91. The wind was south at 8 miles an hour, and the pressure was 30.03 inches and falling. Elsewhere in the metro area, in Chesterfield it was sunny and the temperature was 91. In Belleville it was 91 degrees. In Cahokia, it was sunny and 92 degrees. In St. Charles, it was mostly sunny and 91. Across the region, it was mostly sunny in Columbia, Missouri, with a temperature of 90. In Quincy, it was mostly sunny and 89 degrees. In Kansas City, it was partly sunny and the temperature was 91. It was mostly sunny in Springfield, Missouri, with a temperature of 94. In Rolla, it was sunny and the temperature was 90. In Farmington, it was 87 degrees. It was sunny in Cape Girardeau, with 89 degrees.
It was partly sunny in Springfield, Illinois, with a temperature of 89. Once again in St. Louis, it was partly sunny. The temperature was 92 degrees and the wind was south at 8 miles an hour. This is a special weather statement for the following counties in Missouri, Franklin, Jefferson, Lincoln, and Warren. Heat advisory in effect from noon Monday to 8 p.m. Friday. Heat index values of 100 to 105 expected, with morning low temperatures of 70 to 78 degrees for several consecutive days. For portions of south central, southwest, and west central Illinois and central, east central, northeast, and southeast Missouri. From noon Monday to 8 p.m. Friday. Hot temperatures and moderate humidity may cause heat illnesses. This is a special weather statement for the following counties in Missouri, St. Charles, St. Louis City, and St. Louis, and the following counties in Illinois, Madison, Monroe, and St. Clair. Extreme heat watch in effect from Monday afternoon through Friday evening. Dangerously hot conditions with heat index values of 102 to 108 degrees and morning lows from 75 to 80 degrees, possible for several consecutive days. For in Illinois, Clinton, Illinois, Washington, Illinois, Madison, Illinois, Monroe, Illinois, Randolph, Illinois, and St. Clair, Illinois counties. In Missouri, St. Charles, Missouri, St. Louis City, Missouri, and St. Louis, Missouri counties. From Monday afternoon through Friday evening, heat-related illnesses increase significantly during extreme heat and high humidity events. In addition to near-record afternoon temperatures, warm morning lows may provide little relief, especially Wednesday through Friday. Drink plenty of fluids, stay in an air-conditioned room, stay out of the sun, and check up on relatives and neighbors. Monitor the latest forecasts and warnings for updates. The current time is 2 p.m. Central Daylight Time. This is NOAA, Weather Radio KDO 89 St. Louis, Missouri, broadcasting on 162.550 MHz. This program originates from the National Weather Service Forecast Office in St. Louis, Missouri, and serves parts of East Central Missouri and Southwest Illinois, including the St. Louis metro area and surrounding counties. Extreme heat watch in effect from Monday afternoon through Friday evening. This afternoon, sunny, hot with highs in the mid-90s. South winds 5 to 10 miles per hour. Tonight, mostly clear. Lows in the lower 70s. South winds 5 to 10 miles per hour. Monday, sunny, hot with highs in the upper 90s. South winds 5 to 10 miles per hour. Monday night, mostly clear. Lows in the mid-70s. South winds 5 to 10 miles per hour. Heat index values up to 100 too early in the evening. Tuesday, sunny, hot with highs around 100. Southwest winds around 5 miles per hour. Heat index values up to 107. Tuesday night through Thursday night, mostly clear. Hot. Lows in the upper 70s. Highs in the upper 90s. Heat index values up to 105. Friday, sunny. A slight chance of showers in the morning. Hot with highs in the upper 90s. Chance of rain 20%. Heat index values up to 105. Friday night, partly cloudy with a slight chance of showers and thunderstorms in the evening, then mostly clear after midnight. Lows in the mid-70s. Chance of rain 20%. Heat index values up to 105 early in the evening. Saturday, sunny. A slight chance of showers in the morning. Highs in the mid-90s. Chance of rain 20%. Heat index values up to 100. At 1 p.m. at Lambert Field in St. Louis, it was partly sunny with a temperature of 92 degrees. The dew point was 60, giving us a relative humidity of 34%, producing a heat index of 91. The wind was south at 8 miles an hour, and the pressure was 30.03 inches and falling. Elsewhere in the metro area, in Chesterfield, it was sunny and the temperature was 91. In Belleville, it was 91 degrees.
In Cahokia, it was sunny and 92 degrees. In St. Charles, it was mostly sunny and 91. Across the region, it was mostly sunny in Columbia, Missouri, with a temperature of 90. In Quincy, it was mostly sunny and 89 degrees. In Kansas City, it was partly sunny and the temperature was 91. It was mostly sunny in Springfield, Missouri, with a temperature of 94. In Rolla, it was sunny and the temperature was 90. In Farmington, it was 87 degrees. It was sunny in Cape Girardeau, with 89 degrees. It was partly sunny in Springfield, Illinois, with a temperature of 89. Once again in St. Louis, it was partly sunny, the temperature was 92 degrees, and the wind was south at 8 miles an hour. Daily River and Lake stages for Sunday, August 30th. On the Mississippi River at Hannibal, the morning stage was 9.9 feet, no change from yesterday. The forecast, 9.9 feet for the next 5 days. At Louisiana, 12.0 feet, no change from yesterday. The forecast, 12, 11.9, 11.8, 11.8, 11.8. At Clarksville, 13.4 feet, down 0.3. The forecast, 13.5, 13.5, 13.5, 13.5, 13.4. At Winfield, 13.5 feet, down 0.5. The forecast, 13.5, 13.6, 13.6, 13.6, 13.5. At Grafton, 15.6 feet, down 0.3. The forecast, 15.8, 15.8, 15.7, 15.6, 15.6. At Mel Price Lock and Dam, 5.6 feet, no change from yesterday. The forecast, 4.5, 4.4, 4.3, 4.1, 3.8. At St. Louis, 4.2 feet, down 0.4. The forecast, 3.2, 2.8, 2.5, 2.1, 1.6. At Chester, 7.8 feet, down 0.3. The forecast, 7.4, 6.7, 6.3, 5.9, 5.5. On the Missouri River at Herman, 5.4 feet, down 0.5. The forecast, 5.1, 4.9, 4.6, 4.3, 4. At Washington, 3.1 feet, down 0.4. The forecast, 2.8, 2.5, 2.3, 2, 1.7. At St. Charles, 10.5 feet, down 0.3. The forecast, 10.1, 9.8, 9.5, 9.3, 8.9. On the Illinois River at Hardin, 21.8 feet, down 0.3. The forecast, 21.6, 21.4, 21, 20.6, 19.9. On the Merrimack River near Steelville, 1.4 feet, no change from yesterday. Near Sullivan, 3.3 feet, no change from yesterday. At Pacific, minus 1.1 feet, down 0.1. Near Eureka, 3.1 feet, down 0.1. At Valley Park, minus 2.4 feet, down 0.1. At Fenton, 1.8 feet, down 0.1. Near Arnold, 6.3 feet, down 0.1. On the Quiver River near Troy, 5.3 feet, no change from yesterday. On the Berbice River at Union, 3.4 feet, no change from yesterday. On the Big River at Burnsville, 2.2 feet, no change from yesterday. At Carlisle Lake, the morning stage was 445.6 feet, no change from yesterday. At Carlisle, 6.7 feet, down 0.4. At Mark Twain Lake, the morning stage was 603.7 feet, no change from yesterday. At Lake of the Ozarks, 658.9 feet, down 0.1. This is a special weather statement for the following counties in Missouri, Franklin, Jefferson, Lincoln, and Warren. Heat advisory in effect from noon Monday to 8 p.m. Friday. Heat index values of 100 to 105 expected, with morning low temperatures of 70 to 78 degrees for several consecutive days. For portions of south central, southwest, and west central Illinois and central, east central, northeast, in southeast Missouri.
from noon Monday to 8 p.m. Friday. Hot temperatures and moderate humidity may cause heat illnesses. This is a special weather statement for the following counties in Missouri, St. Charles, St. Louis City, and St. Louis, and the following counties in Illinois, Madison, Monroe, and St. Clair. Extreme heat watch in effect from Monday afternoon through Friday evening. Dangerously hot conditions with heat index values of 102 to 108 degrees and morning lows from 75 to 80 degrees, possible for several consecutive days. For in Illinois, Clinton, Illinois, Washington, Illinois, Madison, Illinois, Monroe, Illinois, Randolph, Illinois, and St. Clair, Illinois counties. In Missouri, St. Charles, Missouri, St. Louis City, Missouri, and St. Louis, Missouri counties. From Monday afternoon through Friday evening, heat-related illnesses increase significantly during extreme heat and high humidity events. In addition to near-record afternoon temperatures, warm morning lows may provide little relief, especially Wednesday through Friday. Drink plenty of fluids, stay in an air-conditioned room, stay out of the sun, and check up on relatives and neighbors. Monitor the latest forecasts and warnings for updates. The current time is 2:09 p.m. Central Daylight Time. 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This program originates from the National Weather Service Forecast Office in St. Louis, Missouri, and serves parts of East Central Missouri and Southwest Illinois, including the St. Louis metro area and surrounding counties. Extreme heat watch in effect from Monday afternoon through Friday evening. This afternoon, sunny, hot with highs in the mid-90s. South winds 5 to 10 miles per hour. Tonight, mostly clear. Lows in the lower 70s. South winds 5 to 10 miles per hour. Monday, sunny, hot with highs in the upper 90s. South winds 5 to 10 miles per hour. Monday night, mostly clear. Lows in the mid-70s. South winds 5 to 10 miles per hour. Heat index values up to 102 early in the evening. Tuesday, sunny, hot with highs around 100. Southwest winds around 5 miles per hour. Heat index values up to 107. Tuesday night through Thursday night, mostly clear. Hot. Lows in the upper 70s. Highs in the upper 90s. Heat index values up to 105. Friday, sunny. A slight chance of showers in the morning. Hot with highs in the upper 90s. Chance of rain 20%. Heat index values up to 105. Friday night, partly cloudy with a slight chance of showers and thunderstorms in the evening, then mostly clear after midnight. Lows in the mid-70s. Chance of rain 20%. Heat index values up to 105 early in the evening. Saturday, sunny. A slight chance of showers in the morning. Highs in the mid-90s. Chance of rain 20%. Heat index values up to 100. At 2 p.m. at Lambert Field in St. Louis, it was partly sunny with a temperature of 94 degrees. The dew point was 59, giving us a relative humidity of 31%, producing a heat index of 93. The wind was south at 9 miles an hour, and the pressure was 30.01 inches and falling. Elsewhere in the metro area, in Chesterfield it was sunny and the temperature was 92. In Belleville it was 92 degrees. In Cahokia, it was sunny at 94 degrees. In St. Charles, it was mostly sunny and 92. Across the region, it was mostly sunny in Columbia, Missouri, with a temperature of 92. In Quincy, it was partly sunny and 90 degrees. In Kansas City, it was partly sunny and the temperature was 93. It was sunny in Springfield, Missouri, with a temperature of 96. In Rolla, it was sunny and the temperature was 94. In Farmington, it was 89 degrees. It was sunny in Cape Girardeau, with 90 degrees. It was partly sunny in Springfield, Illinois, with a temperature of 90.
Once again in St. Louis, it was partly sunny. The temperature was 94 degrees and the wind was south at 9 miles an hour. This is a special weather statement for the following counties in Missouri, Franklin, Jefferson, Lincoln, and Warren. Heat advisory in effect from noon Monday to 8 p.m. Friday. Heat index values of 100 to 105 expected, with morning low temperatures of 70 to 78 degrees for several consecutive days. For portions of south central, southwest, and west central Illinois and central, east central, northeast, and southeast Missouri, from noon Monday to 8 p.m. Friday, hot temperatures and moderate humidity may cause heat illnesses. This is a special weather statement for the following counties in Missouri, St. Charles, St. Louis City, and St. Louis, and the following counties in Illinois, Madison, Monroe, and St. Clair. Extreme heat watch in effect from Monday afternoon through Friday evening. Dangerously hot conditions with heat index values of 102 to 108 degrees and morning lows from 75 to 80 degrees, possible for several consecutive days. For in Illinois, Clinton, Illinois, Washington, Illinois, Madison, Illinois, Monroe, Illinois, Randolph, Illinois, and St. Clair, Illinois counties. In Missouri, St. Charles, Missouri, St. Louis City, Missouri, and St. Louis, Missouri counties. From Monday afternoon through Friday evening, heat-related illnesses increase significantly during extreme heat and high humidity events. In addition to near-record afternoon temperatures, warm morning lows may provide little relief, especially Wednesday through Friday. Drink plenty of fluids, stay in an air-conditioned room, stay out of the sun, and check up on relatives and neighbors. Monitor the latest forecasts and warnings for updates. The current time is 2:15 p.m. Central Daylight Time. 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This program originates from the National Weather Service Forecast Office in St. Louis, Missouri, and serves parts of East Central Missouri and Southwest Illinois, including the St. Louis metro area and surrounding counties. Extreme heat watch in effect from Monday afternoon through Friday evening. This afternoon, sunny, hot with highs in the mid-90s. South winds 5 to 10 miles per hour. Tonight, mostly clear. Lows in the lower 70s. South winds 5 to 10 miles per hour. Monday, sunny, hot with highs in the upper 90s. South winds 5 to 10 miles per hour. Monday night, mostly clear. Lows in the mid-70s. South winds 5 to 10 miles per hour. Heat index values up to 100 too early in the evening. Tuesday, sunny, hot with highs around 100. Southwest winds around 5 miles per hour. Heat index values up to 107. Tuesday night through Thursday night, mostly clear. Hot. Lows in the upper 70s. Highs in the upper 90s. Heat index values up to 105. Friday, sunny. A slight chance of showers in the morning. Hot with highs in the upper 90s. Chance of rain 20%. Heat index values up to 105. Friday night, partly cloudy with a slight chance of showers and thunderstorms in the evening, then mostly clear after midnight. Lows in the mid-70s. Chance of rain 20%. Heat index values up to 105 early in the evening. Saturday, sunny. A slight chance of showers in the morning. Highs in the mid-90s. Chance of rain 20%. Heat index values up to 100. At 2 p.m. at Lambert Field in St. Louis, it was partly sunny with a temperature of 94 degrees. The dew point was 59, giving us a relative humidity of 31%, producing a heat index of 93. The wind was south at 9 miles an hour, and the pressure was 30.01 inches and falling. Elsewhere in the metro area, in Chesterfield it was sunny and the temperature was 92. In Belleville it was 92 degrees. In Cahokia, it was sunny at 94 degrees.
In St. Charles, it was mostly sunny and 92. Across the region, it was mostly sunny in Columbia, Missouri, with a temperature of 92. In Quincy, it was partly sunny and 90 degrees. In Kansas City, it was partly sunny and the temperature was 93. It was sunny in Springfield, Missouri, with a temperature of 96. In Rolla, it was sunny and the temperature was 94. In Farmington, it was 89 degrees. It was sunny in Cape Girardeau, with 90 degrees. It was partly sunny in Springfield, Illinois, with a temperature of 90. Once again in St. Louis, it was partly sunny, the temperature was 94 degrees, and the wind was south at 9 miles an hour. This is a special weather statement for the following counties in Missouri, Franklin, Jefferson, Lincoln, and Warren. Heat advisory in effect from noon Monday to 8 p.m. Friday. Heat index values of 100 to 105 expected, with morning low temperatures of 70 to 78 degrees for several consecutive days. For portions of south central, southwest, and west central Illinois and central, east central, northeast, and southeast Missouri. From noon Monday to 8 p.m. Friday. Hot temperatures and moderate humidity may cause heat illnesses. This is a special weather statement for the following counties in Missouri, St. Charles, St. Louis City, and St. Louis, and the following counties in Illinois, Madison, Monroe, and St. Clair. Extreme heat watch in effect from Monday afternoon through Friday evening. Dangerously hot conditions with heat index values of 102 to 108 degrees and morning lows from 75 to 80 degrees possible for several consecutive days. For in Illinois, Clinton, Illinois, Washington, Illinois, Madison, Illinois, Monroe, Illinois, Randolph, Illinois, and St. Clair, Illinois counties. In Missouri, St. Charles, Missouri, St. Louis City, Missouri, and St. Louis, Missouri counties. From Monday afternoon through Friday evening, heat-related illnesses increase significantly during extreme heat and high humidity events. In addition to near-record afternoon temperatures, warm morning lows may provide little relief, especially Wednesday through Friday. Drink plenty of fluids, stay in an air-conditioned room, stay out of the sun, and check up on relatives and neighbors. Monitor the latest forecasts and warnings for updates. The current time is 2:21 p.m. Central Daylight Time. 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This program originates from the National Weather Service Forecast Office in St. Louis, Missouri, and serves parts of East Central Missouri and Southwest Illinois, including the St. Louis metro area and surrounding counties. Extreme heat watch in effect from Monday afternoon through Friday evening. This afternoon, sunny, hot with highs in the mid-90s. South winds 5 to 10 miles per hour. Tonight, mostly clear. Lows in the lower 70s. South winds 5 to 10 miles per hour. Monday, sunny, hot with highs in the upper 90s. South winds 5 to 10 miles per hour. Monday night, mostly clear. Lows in the mid-70s. South winds 5 to 10 miles per hour. Heat index values up to 100 too early in the evening. Tuesday, sunny, hot with highs around 100. Southwest winds around 5 miles per hour. Heat index values up to 107. Tuesday night through Thursday night, mostly clear. Hot. Lows in the upper 70s. Highs in the upper 90s. Heat index values up to 105. Friday, sunny. A slight chance of showers in the morning. Hot with highs in the upper 90s. Chance of rain 20%. Heat index values up to 105. Friday night, partly cloudy with a slight chance of showers and thunderstorms in the evening, then mostly clear after midnight. Lows in the mid-70s. Chance of rain 20%. Heat index values up to 105 early in the evening. Saturday, sunny. A slight chance of showers in the morning. Highs in the mid-90s.
chance of rain 20%. Heat index values up to 100. At 2 p.m. at Lambert Field in St. Louis, it was partly sunny with a temperature of 94 degrees. The dew point was 59, giving us a relative humidity of 31%, producing a heat index of 93. The wind was south at 9 miles an hour, and the pressure was 30.01 inches and falling. Elsewhere in the metro area, in Chesterfield, it was sunny and the temperature was 92. In Belleville, it was 92 degrees. In Cahokia, it was sunny at 94 degrees. In St. Charles, it was mostly sunny and 92. Across the region, it was mostly sunny in Columbia, Missouri, with a temperature of 92. In Quincy, it was partly sunny and 90 degrees. In Kansas City, it was partly sunny and the temperature was 93. It was sunny in Springfield, Missouri, with a temperature of 96. In Rolla, it was sunny and the temperature was 94. In Farmington, it was 89 degrees. It was sunny in Cape Girardeau, with 90 degrees. It was partly sunny in Springfield, Illinois, with a temperature of 90. Once again in St. Louis, it was partly sunny. The temperature was 94 degrees and the wind was south at 9 miles an hour. This is a special weather statement for the following counties in Missouri: Franklin, Jefferson, Lincoln, and Warren. Heat advisory in effect from noon Monday to 8 p.m. Friday. Heat index values of 100 to 105 expected, with morning low temperatures of 70 to 78 degrees for several consecutive days. For portions of south central, southwest, and west central Illinois and central, east central, northeast, and southeast Missouri, from noon Monday to 8 p.m. Friday, hot temperatures and moderate humidity may cause heat illnesses. This is a special weather statement for the following counties in Missouri: St. Charles, St. Louis City, and St. Louis, and the following counties in Illinois: Madison, Monroe, and St. Clair. Extreme heat watch in effect from Monday afternoon through Friday evening. Dangerously hot conditions with heat index values of 102 to 108 degrees and morning lows from 75 to 80 degrees, possible for several consecutive days. Corinn, Illinois, Clinton, Illinois, Washington, Illinois, Madison, Illinois, Monroe, Illinois, Randolph, Illinois, and St. Clair, Illinois counties. In Missouri, St. Charles, Missouri, St. Louis City, Missouri, and St. Louis, Missouri counties. From Monday afternoon through Friday evening, heat-related illnesses increase significantly during extreme heat and high humidity events. In addition to near-record afternoon temperatures, warm morning lows may provide little relief, especially Wednesday through Friday. Drink plenty of fluids, stay in an air-conditioned room, stay out of the sun, and check up on relatives and neighbors. Monitor the latest forecasts and warnings for updates. The current time is 2:26 p.m. Central Daylight Time. 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This program originates from the National Weather Service Forecast Office in St. Louis, Missouri, and serves parts of east central Missouri and southwest Illinois, including the St. Louis metro area and surrounding counties. Extreme heat watch in effect from Monday afternoon through Friday evening. This afternoon, sunny, hot with highs in the mid-90s. South winds 5 to 10 miles per hour. Tonight, mostly clear. Lows in the lower 70s. South winds 5 to 10 miles per hour. Monday, sunny, hot with highs in the upper 90s. South winds 5 to 10 miles per hour. Monday night, mostly clear. Lows in the mid-70s. South winds 5 to 10 miles per hour. Heat index values up to 100 too early in the evening. Tuesday, sunny, hot with highs around 100. Southwest winds around 5 miles per hour. Heat index values up to 107. Tuesday night through Thursday night, mostly clear. Hot. Lows in the upper 70s. Highs in the upper 90s.
heat index values up to 105. Friday, sunny. A slight chance of showers in the morning. Hot with highs in the upper 90s. Chance of rain 20%. Heat index values up to 105. Friday night, partly cloudy with a slight chance of showers and thunderstorms in the evening, then mostly clear after midnight. Lows in the mid-70s. Chance of rain 20%. Heat index values up to 105 early in the evening. Saturday, sunny. A slight chance of showers in the morning. Highs in the mid-90s. Chance of rain 20%. Heat index values up to 100. At 2 p.m. at Lambert Field in St. Louis, it was partly sunny with a temperature of 94 degrees. The dew point was 59, giving us a relative humidity of 31%, producing a heat index of 93. The wind was south at 9 miles an hour, and the pressure was 30.01 inches and falling. Elsewhere in the metro area, in Chesterfield, it was sunny and the temperature was 92. In Belleville, it was 92 degrees. Heat index values up to 100.

St. Louis, it was partly sunny with a temperature of 94 degrees. The dew point was 59, giving us a relative humidity of 31%, producing a heat index of 93. The wind was south at 9 miles an hour, and the pressure was 30.01 inches and falling. Elsewhere in the metro area, in Chesterfield, it was sunny and the temperature was 92. In Belleville, it was 92 degrees. In Cahokia, it was sunny at 94 degrees. In St. Charles, it was mostly sunny and 92. Across the region, it was mostly sunny in Columbia, Missouri, with a temperature of 92. In Quincy, it was partly sunny and 90 degrees. In Kansas City, it was partly sunny and the temperature was 93. It was sunny in Springfield, Missouri, with a temperature of 96. In Rolla, it was sunny and the temperature was 94. In Farmington, it was 89 degrees. It was sunny in Cape Girardeau, with 19 degrees. It was partly sunny in Springfield, Illinois, with a temperature of 90. Once again in St. Louis, it was partly sunny, the temperature was 94 degrees, and the wind was south at 9 miles an hour. This is a special weather statement for the following counties in Missouri, Franklin, Jefferson, Lincoln, and Warren. Heat advisory in effect from noon Monday to 8 p.m. Friday. Heat index values of 100 to 105 expected, with morning low temperatures of 70 to 78 degrees for several consecutive days. For portions of south central, southwest, and west central Illinois and central, east central, northeast, in southeast Missouri, from noon Monday to 8 p.m. Friday. Hot temperatures and moderate humidity may cause heat illnesses. This is a special weather statement for the following counties in Missouri, St. Charles, St. Louis City, and St. Louis, and the following counties in Illinois, Madison, Monroe, and St. Clair. Extreme heat watch in effect from Monday afternoon through Friday evening. Dangerously hot conditions with heat index values of 102 to 108 degrees and morning lows from 75 to 80 degrees, possible for several consecutive days. For in Illinois, Clinton, Illinois, Washington, Illinois, Madison, Illinois, Monroe, Illinois, Randolph, Illinois, and St. Clair, Illinois counties. In Missouri, St. Charles, Missouri, St. Louis City, Missouri, and St. Louis, Missouri counties. From Monday afternoon through Friday evening, heat-related illnesses increase significantly during extreme heat and high humidity events. In addition to near-record afternoon temperatures, warm morning lows may provide little relief, especially Wednesday through Friday. Drink plenty of fluids, stay in an air-conditioned room, stay out of the sun, and check up on relatives and neighbors. Monitor the latest forecasts and warnings for updates. The current time is 2:32 p.m. Central Daylight Time. 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This program originates from the National Weather Service Forecast Office in St. Louis, Missouri, and serves parts of East Central Missouri and Southwest Illinois, including the St. Louis metro area and surrounding counties. Extreme heat watch in effect from Monday afternoon through Friday evening. This afternoon, sunny, hot with highs in the mid-90s. South winds 5 to 10 miles per hour. Tonight, mostly clear. Lows in the lower 70s. South winds 5 to 10 miles per hour. Monday, sunny, hot with highs in the upper 90s. South winds 5 to 10 miles per hour. Monday night, mostly clear. Lows in the mid-70s. South winds 5 to 10 miles per hour. Heat index values up to 102 early in the evening. Tuesday, sunny, hot with highs around 100. Southwest winds around 5 miles per hour. Heat index values up to 107. Tuesday night through Thursday night, mostly clear. Hot. Lows in the upper 70s. Highs in the upper 90s. Heat index values up to 105. Friday, sunny. A slight chance of showers in the morning. Hot with highs in the upper 90s.

chance of rain 20%. Heat index values up to 105. Friday night, partly cloudy with a slight chance of showers and thunderstorms in the evening, then mostly clear after midnight. Lows in the mid-70s. Chance of rain 20%. Heat index values up to 105 early in the evening. Saturday, sunny. A slight chance of showers in the morning. Highs in the mid-90s. Chance of rain 20%. Heat index values up to 100. Extreme heat watch in effect from Monday afternoon through Friday evening. This afternoon, sunny, hot. Near steady temperature in the lower 90s. South winds 5 to 10 miles per hour. Tonight, mostly clear. Lows in the lower 70s. South winds 5 to 10 miles per hour. Monday, sunny, hot with highs in the upper 90s. South winds 5 to 10 miles per hour. Monday night, mostly clear. Lows in the mid-70s. South winds 5 to 10 miles per hour. Heat index values up to 102 early in the evening. Tuesday, sunny, hot with highs around 100. Southwest winds around 5 miles per hour. Heat index values up to 107. Tuesday night through Thursday night, mostly clear. Hot. Lows in the upper 70s. Highs in the upper 90s. Heat index values up to 105. Friday, sunny. A slight chance of showers in the morning. Hot with highs in the upper 90s. Chance of rain 20%. Heat index values up to 105. Friday night, partly cloudy with a slight chance of showers and thunderstorms in the evening, then mostly clear after midnight. Lows in the mid-70s. Chance of rain 20%. Heat index values up to 105 early in the evening. Saturday, sunny. A slight chance of showers in the morning. Highs in the mid-90s. Chance of rain 20%. Heat index values up to 100. At 2 p.m. at Lambert Field in St. Louis, it was partly sunny with a temperature of 94 degrees. The dew point was 59, giving us a relative humidity of 31%, producing a heat index of 93. The wind was south at 9 miles an hour, and the pressure was 30.01 inches and falling. Elsewhere in the metro area, in Chesterfield it was sunny and the temperature was 92. In Belleville it was 92 degrees. In Cahokia, it was sunny at 94 degrees. In St. Charles, it was mostly sunny and 92. Across the region, it was mostly sunny in Columbia, Missouri, with a temperature of 92. In Quincy, it was partly sunny and 90 degrees. In Kansas City, it was partly sunny and the temperature was 93. It was sunny in Springfield, Missouri, with a temperature of 96. In Rolla, it was sunny and the temperature was 94. In Farmington, it was 89 degrees. It was sunny in Cape Girardeau, with 90 degrees. It was partly sunny in Springfield, Illinois, with a temperature of 90. Once again in St. Louis, it was partly sunny. The temperature was 94 degrees and the wind was south at 9 miles an hour. This is a special weather statement for the following counties in Missouri, Franklin, Jefferson, Lincoln, and Warren. Heat advisory in effect from noon Monday to 8 p.m. Friday. Heat index values of 100 to 105 expected, with morning low temperatures of 70 to 78 degrees for several consecutive days. For portions of south central, southwest, and west central Illinois and central, east central, northeast, in southeast Missouri, from noon Monday to 8 p.m. Friday. Hot temperatures and moderate humidity may cause heat illnesses. This is a special weather statement for the following counties in Missouri, St. Charles, St. Louis City, and St. Louis, and the following counties in Illinois, Madison, Monroe, and St. Clair. Extreme heat watch in effect from Monday afternoon through Friday evening. Dangerously hot conditions with heat index values of 102 to 108 degrees and morning lows from 75 to 80 degrees possible.
several consecutive days. Forin, Illinois, Clinton, Illinois, Washington, Illinois, Madison, Illinois, Monroe, Illinois, Randolph, Illinois, and St. Clair, Illinois counties. In Missouri, St. Charles, Missouri, St. Louis City, Missouri, and St. Louis, Missouri counties. From Monday afternoon through Friday evening, heat-related illnesses increase significantly during extreme heat and high humidity events. In addition to near-record afternoon temperatures, warm morning lows may provide little relief, especially Wednesday through Friday. Drink plenty of fluids, stay in an air-conditioned room, stay out of the sun, and check up on relatives and neighbors. Monitor the latest forecasts and warnings for updates. The current time is 2:39 p.m. Central Daylight Time. 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This program originates from the National Weather Service Forecast Office in St. Louis, Missouri, and serves parts of East Central Missouri and Southwest Illinois, including the St. Louis metro area and surrounding counties. Extreme heat watch in effect from Monday afternoon through Friday evening. This afternoon, sunny, hot. Near steady temperature in the lower 90s. South winds 5 to 10 miles per hour. Tonight, mostly clear. Lows in the lower 70s. South winds 5 to 10 miles per hour. Monday, sunny, hot with highs in the upper 90s. South winds 5 to 10 miles per hour. Monday night, mostly clear. Lows in the mid-70s. South winds 5 to 10 miles per hour. Heat index values up to 102 early in the evening. Tuesday, sunny, hot with highs around 100. Southwest winds around 5 miles per hour. Heat index values up to 107. Tuesday night through Thursday night, mostly clear. Hot. Lows in the upper 70s. Highs in the upper 90s. Heat index values up to 105. Friday, sunny. A slight chance of showers in the morning. Hot with highs in the upper 90s. Chance of rain 20%. Heat index values up to 105. Friday night, partly cloudy with a slight chance of showers and thunderstorms in the evening, then mostly clear after midnight. Lows in the mid-70s. Chance of rain 20%. Heat index values up to 105 early in the evening. Saturday, sunny. A slight chance of showers in the morning. Highs in the mid-90s. Chance of rain 20%. Heat index values up to 100. At 2 p.m. at Lambert Field in St. Louis, it was partly sunny with a temperature of 94 degrees. The dew point was 59, giving us a relative humidity of 31%, producing a heat index of 93. The wind was south at 9 miles an hour, and the pressure was 30.01 inches and falling. Elsewhere in the metro area, in Chesterfield, it was sunny and the temperature was 92. In Belleville, it was 92 degrees. In Cahokia, it was sunny at 94 degrees. In St. Charles, it was mostly sunny and 92. Across the region, it was mostly sunny in Columbia, Missouri, with a temperature of 92. In Quincy, it was partly sunny and 90 degrees. In Kansas City, it was partly sunny and the temperature was 93. It was sunny in Springfield, Missouri, with a temperature of 96. In Rolla, it was sunny and the temperature was 94. In Farmington, it was 89 degrees. It was sunny in Cape Girardeau, with 90 degrees. It was partly sunny in Springfield, Illinois, with a temperature of 90. Once again in St. Louis, it was partly sunny. The temperature was 94 degrees, and the wind was south at 9 miles an hour. This is a special weather statement for the following counties in Missouri, Franklin, Jefferson, Lincoln, and Warren. Heat advisory in effect from noon Monday to 8 p.m. Friday. Heat index values of 100 to 105 expected, with morning low temperatures of 70 to 78 degrees for several consecutive days. For portions of south central, southwest,
and West Central Illinois and Central, East Central, Northeast, and Southeast Missouri. From noon Monday to 8 p.m. Friday. Hot temperatures and moderate humidity may cause heat illnesses. This is a special weather statement for the following counties in Missouri, St. Charles, St. Louis City, and St. Louis, and the following counties in Illinois, Madison, Monroe, and St. Clair. Extreme heat watch in effect from Monday afternoon through Friday evening. Dangerously hot conditions with heat index values of 102 to 108 degrees and morning lows from 75 to 80 degrees, possible for several consecutive days. For in Illinois, Clinton, Illinois, Washington, Illinois, Madison, Illinois, Monroe, Illinois, Randolph, Illinois, and St. Clair, Illinois counties. In Missouri, St. Charles, Missouri, St. Louis City, Missouri, and St. Louis, Missouri counties. From Monday afternoon through Friday evening, heat-related illnesses increase significantly during extreme heat and high humidity events. In addition to near-record afternoon temperatures, warm morning lows may provide little relief, especially Wednesday through Friday. Drink plenty of fluids, stay in an air-conditioned room, stay out of the sun, and check up on relatives and neighbors. Monitor the latest forecasts and warnings for updates. The current time is 2:45 p.m. Central Daylight Time. 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This program originates from the National Weather Service Forecast Office in St. Louis, Missouri, and serves parts of East Central Missouri and Southwest Illinois, including the St. Louis metro area and surrounding counties. Extreme heat watch in effect from Monday afternoon through Friday evening. This afternoon, sunny, hot. Near steady temperature in the lower 90s. South winds 5 to 10 miles per hour. Tonight, mostly clear. Lows in the lower 70s. South winds 5 to 10 miles per hour. Monday, sunny, hot with highs in the upper 90s. South winds 5 to 10 miles per hour. Monday night, mostly clear. Lows in the mid-70s. South winds 5 to 10 miles per hour. Heat index values up to 102 early in the evening. Tuesday, sunny, hot with highs around 100. Southwest winds around 5 miles per hour. Heat index values up to 107. Tuesday night through Thursday night, mostly clear. Hot. Lows in the upper 70s. Highs in the upper 90s. Heat index values up to 105. Friday, sunny. A slight chance of showers in the morning. Hot with highs in the upper 90s. Chance of rain 20%. Heat index values up to 105. Friday night, partly cloudy with a slight chance of showers and thunderstorms in the evening, then mostly clear after midnight. Lows in the mid-70s. Chance of rain 20%. Heat index values up to 105 early in the evening. Saturday, sunny. A slight chance of showers in the morning. Highs in the mid-90s. Chance of rain 20%. Heat index values up to 100. At 2 p.m. at Lambert Field in St. Louis, it was partly sunny with a temperature of 94 degrees. The dew point was 59, giving us a relative humidity of 31%, producing a heat index of 93. The wind was south at 9 miles an hour, and the pressure was 30.01 inches and falling. Elsewhere in the metro area, in Chesterfield it was sunny and the temperature was 92. In Belleville it was 92 degrees. In Cahokia, it was sunny at 94 degrees. In St. Charles, it was mostly sunny and 92. Across the region, it was mostly sunny in Columbia, Missouri, with a temperature of 92. In Quincy, it was partly sunny and 90 degrees. In Kansas City, it was partly sunny and the temperature was 93. It was sunny in Springfield, Missouri, with a temperature of 96. In Rolla, it was sunny and the temperature was 94. In Farmington, it was 89 degrees. It was sunny in Cape Girardeau.
Toledo with 19 degrees. It was partly sunny in Springfield, Illinois, with a temperature of 90. Once again in St. Louis, it was partly sunny. The temperature was 94 degrees and the wind was south at 9 miles an hour. This is a special weather statement for the following counties in Missouri, Franklin, Jefferson, Lincoln, and Warren. Heat advisory in effect from noon Monday to 8 p.m. Friday. Heat index values of 100 to 105 expected, with morning low temperatures of 70 to 78 degrees for several consecutive days. For portions of south central, southwest, and west central Illinois and central, east central, northeast, and southeast Missouri, from noon Monday to 8 p.m. Friday, hot temperatures and moderate humidity may cause heat illnesses. This is a special weather statement for the following counties in Missouri, St. Charles, St. Louis City, and St. Louis, and the following counties in Illinois, Madison, Monroe, and St. Clair. Extreme heat watch in effect from Monday afternoon through Friday evening. Dangerously hot conditions with heat index values of 102 to 108 degrees and morning lows from 75 to 80 degrees, possible for several consecutive days. For in Illinois, Clinton, Illinois, Washington, Illinois, Madison, Illinois, Monroe, Illinois, Randolph, Illinois, and St. Clair, Illinois counties. In Missouri, St. Charles, Missouri, St. Louis City, Missouri, and St. Louis, Missouri counties. From Monday afternoon through Friday evening, heat-related illnesses increase significantly during extreme heat and high humidity events. In addition to near-record afternoon temperatures, warm morning lows may provide little relief, especially Wednesday through Friday. Drink plenty of fluids, stay in an air-conditioned room, stay out of the sun, and check up on relatives and neighbors. Monitor the latest forecasts and warnings for updates. The current time is 2:51 p.m. Central Daylight Time. 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This program originates from the National Weather Service Forecast Office in St. Louis, Missouri, and serves parts of East Central Missouri and Southwest Illinois, including the St. Louis metro area and surrounding counties. Extreme heat watch in effect from Monday afternoon through Friday evening. This afternoon, sunny, hot. Near steady temperature in the lower 90s. South winds 5 to 10 miles per hour. Tonight, mostly clear. Lows in the lower 70s. South winds 5 to 10 miles per hour. Monday, sunny, hot with highs in the upper 90s. South winds 5 to 10 miles per hour. Monday night, mostly clear. Lows in the mid-70s. South winds 5 to 10 miles per hour. Heat index values up to 100 too early in the evening. Tuesday, sunny, hot with highs around 100. Southwest winds around 5 miles per hour. Heat index values up to 107. Tuesday night through Thursday night, mostly clear. Hot. Lows in the upper 70s. Highs in the upper 90s. Heat index values up to 105. Friday, sunny. A slight chance of showers in the morning. Hot with highs in the upper 90s. Chance of rain 20%. Heat index values up to 105. Friday night, partly cloudy with a slight chance of showers and thunderstorms in the evening, then mostly clear after midnight. Lows in the mid-70s. Chance of rain 20%. Heat index values up to 105 early in the evening. Saturday, sunny. A slight chance of showers in the morning. Highs in the mid-90s. Chance of rain 20%. Heat index values up to 100. At 2 p.m. at Lambert Field in St. Louis, it was partly sunny with a temperature of 94 degrees. The dew point was 59, giving us a relative humidity of 31%, producing a heat index of 93. The wind was south at 9 miles an hour, and the pressure was 30.01 inches and falling.
elsewhere in the metro area. In Chesterfield, it was sunny and the temperature was 92. In Belleville, it was 92 degrees. In Cahokia, it was sunny at 94 degrees. In St. Charles, it was mostly sunny and 92. Across the region, it was mostly sunny in Columbia, Missouri, with a temperature of 92. In Quincy, it was partly sunny and 90 degrees. In Kansas City, it was partly sunny and the temperature was 93. It was sunny in Springfield, Missouri, with a temperature of 96. In Rolla, it was sunny and the temperature was 94. In Farmington, it was 89 degrees. It was sunny in Cape Girardeau, with 90 degrees. It was partly sunny in Springfield, Illinois, with a temperature of 90. Once again in St. Louis, it was partly sunny. The temperature was 94 degrees and the wind was south at 9 miles an hour. This is a special weather statement for the following counties in Missouri, Franklin, Jefferson, Lincoln, and Warren. Heat advisory in effect from noon Monday to 8 p.m. Friday. Heat index values of 100 to 105 expected, with morning low temperatures of 70 to 78 degrees for several consecutive days. For portions of south central, southwest, and west central Illinois and central, east central, northeast, and southeast Missouri. From noon Monday to 8 p.m. Friday. Hot temperatures and moderate humidity may cause heat illnesses. This is a special weather statement for the following counties in Missouri, St. Charles, St. Louis City, and St. Louis, and the following counties in Illinois, Madison, Monroe, and St. Clair. Extreme heat watch in effect from Monday afternoon through Friday evening. Dangerously hot conditions with heat index values of 102 to 108 degrees and morning lows from 75 to 80 degrees possible for several consecutive days. For in Illinois, Clinton, Illinois, Washington, Illinois, Madison, Illinois, Monroe, Illinois, Randolph, Illinois, and St. Clair, Illinois counties. In Missouri, St. Charles, Missouri, St. Louis City, Missouri, and St. Louis, Missouri counties. From Monday afternoon through Friday evening, heat-related illnesses increase significantly during extreme heat and high humidity events. In addition to near-record afternoon temperatures, warm morning lows may provide little relief, especially Wednesday through Friday. Drink plenty of fluids, stay in an air-conditioned room, stay out of the sun, and check up on relatives and neighbors. Monitor the latest forecasts and warnings for updates. The current time is 2:56 p.m. Central Daylight Time. 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This program originates from the National Weather Service Forecast Office in St. Louis, Missouri, and serves parts of East Central Missouri and Southwest Illinois, including the St. Louis metro area and surrounding counties. Extreme heat watch in effect from Monday afternoon through Friday evening. This afternoon, sunny, hot. Near steady temperature in the lower 90s. South winds 5 to 10 miles per hour. Tonight, mostly clear. Lows in the lower 70s. South winds 5 to 10 miles per hour. Monday, sunny, hot with highs in the upper 90s. South winds 5 to 10 miles per hour. Monday night, mostly clear. Lows in the mid-70s. South winds 5 to 10 miles per hour. Heat index values up to 100 too early in the evening. Tuesday, sunny, hot with highs around 100. Southwest winds around 5 miles per hour. Heat index values up to 107. Tuesday night through Thursday night, mostly clear. Hot. Lows in the upper 70s. Highs in the upper 90s. Heat index values up to 105. Friday, sunny. A slight chance of showers in the morning. Hot with highs in the upper 90s. Chance of rain 20%. Heat index values up to 105. Friday night, partly cloudy with a slight chance of showers and thunderstorms in the evening, then mostly clear after midnight. Lows in the mid-70s.
Chance of rain 20%. Heat index values up to 105 early in the evening. Saturday, sunny. A slight chance of showers in the morning. Highs in the mid-90s. Chance of rain 20%. Heat index values up to 100. At 2 p.m. at Lambert Field in St. Louis, it was partly sunny with a temperature of 94 degrees. The dew point was 59, giving us a relative humidity of 31%, producing a heat index of 93. The wind was south at 9 miles an hour, and the pressure was 30.01 inches and falling. Elsewhere in the metro area, in Chesterfield, it was sunny and the temperature was 92. In Belleville, it was 92 degrees. In Cahokia, it was sunny at 94 degrees. In St. Charles, it was mostly sunny and 92. Across the region, it was mostly sunny in Columbia, Missouri, with a temperature of 92. In Quincy, it was partly sunny and 90 degrees. In Kansas City, it was partly sunny and the temperature was 93. It was sunny in Springfield, Missouri, with a temperature of 96. In Rolla, it was sunny and the temperature was 94. In Farmington, it was 89 degrees. It was sunny in Cape Girardeau, with 19 degrees. It was partly sunny in Springfield, Illinois, with a temperature of 90. Once again in St. Louis, it was partly sunny, the temperature was 94 degrees, and the wind was south at 9 miles an hour. This is a special weather statement for the following counties in Missouri, Franklin, Jefferson, Lincoln, and Warren. Heat advisory in effect from noon Monday to 8 p.m. Friday. Heat index values of 100 to 105 expected, with morning low temperatures of 70 to 78 degrees for several consecutive days. For portions of south central, southwest, and west central Illinois and central, east central, northeast, and southeast Missouri. From noon Monday to 8 p.m. Friday. Hot temperatures and moderate humidity may cause heat illnesses. This is a special weather statement for the following counties in Missouri, St. Charles, St. Louis City, and St. Louis, and the following counties in Illinois, Madison, Monroe, and St. Clair. Extreme heat watch in effect from Monday afternoon through Friday evening. Dangerously hot conditions with heat index values of 102 to 108 degrees and morning lows from 75 to 80 degrees, possible for several consecutive days. For in Illinois, Clinton, Illinois, Washington, Illinois, Madison, Illinois, Monroe, Illinois, Randolph, Illinois, and St. Clair, Illinois counties. In Missouri, St. Charles, Missouri, St. Louis City, Missouri, and St. Louis, Missouri counties. From Monday afternoon through Friday evening, heat-related illnesses increase significantly during extreme heat and high humidity events. In addition to near-record afternoon temperatures, warm morning lows may provide little relief, especially Wednesday through Friday. Drink plenty of fluids, stay in an air-conditioned room, stay out of the sun, and check up on relatives and neighbors. Monitor the latest forecasts and warnings for updates. The current time is 3:02 p.m. Central Daylight Time. 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This program originates from the National Weather Service Forecast Office in St. Louis, Missouri, and serves parts of East Central Missouri and Southwest Illinois, including the St. Louis metro area and surrounding counties. Extreme heat watch in effect from Monday afternoon through Friday evening. This afternoon, sunny, hot. Near steady temperature in the lower 90s. South winds 5 to 10 miles per hour. Tonight, mostly clear. Lows in the lower 70s. South winds 5 to 10 miles per hour. Monday, sunny, hot with highs in the upper 90s. South winds 5 to 10 miles per hour. Monday night, mostly clear. Lows in the mid-70s. South winds 5 to 10 miles per hour. Heat index values up to 102 early in the evening. Tuesday, sunny, hot with highs around 100. Southwest winds around 5 miles per hour.
Heat index values up to 107. Tuesday night through Thursday night, mostly clear. Hot. Lows in the upper 70s. Highs in the upper 90s. Heat index values up to 105. Friday, sunny. A slight chance of showers in the morning. Hot with highs in the upper 90s. Chance of rain 20%. Heat index values up to 105. Friday night, partly cloudy with a slight chance of showers and thunderstorms in the evening, then mostly clear after midnight. Lows in the mid-70s. Chance of rain 20%. Heat index values up to 105 early in the evening. Saturday, sunny. A slight chance of showers in the morning. Highs in the mid-90s. Chance of rain 20%. Heat index values up to 100. Extreme heat watch in effect from Monday afternoon through Friday evening. Tonight, mostly clear. Lows in the lower 70s. South winds 5 to 10 miles per hour. Monday, sunny, hot with highs in the upper 90s. South winds 5 to 10 miles per hour. Monday night, mostly clear. Lows in the mid-70s. South winds 5 to 10 miles per hour. Heat index values up to 102 early in the evening. Tuesday, sunny, hot with highs around 100. Southwest winds around 5 miles per hour. Heat index values up to 107. Tuesday night, mostly clear. Lows in the upper 70s. South winds around 5 miles per hour. Heat index values up to 103 early in the evening. Wednesday through Thursday night, mostly clear. Hot. Highs in the upper 90s. Lows in the upper 70s. Heat index values up to 105. Friday, sunny. A slight chance of showers in the morning. Hot with highs in the upper 90s. Chance of rain 20%. Heat index values up to 105. Friday night, partly cloudy with a slight chance of showers and thunderstorms in the evening, then mostly clear after midnight. Lows in the mid-70s. Chance of rain 20%. Heat index values up to 105 early in the evening. Saturday, sunny. A slight chance of showers in the morning. Highs in the mid-90s. Chance of rain 20%. Heat index values up to 100. Saturday night and Sunday, mostly clear. Lows in the lower 70s. Highs in the lower 90s. At 2 p.m. at Lambert Field in St. Louis, it was partly sunny with a temperature of 94 degrees. The dew point was 59, giving us a relative humidity of 31%, producing a heat index of 93. The wind was south at 9 miles an hour, and the pressure was 30.01 inches and falling. Elsewhere in the metro area, in Chesterfield it was sunny and the temperature was 92. In Belleville it was 92 degrees. In Cahokia, it was sunny at 94 degrees. In St. Charles it was mostly sunny and 92. Across the region, it was mostly sunny in Columbia, Missouri, with a temperature of 92. In Quincy, it was partly sunny and 90 degrees. In Kansas City, it was partly sunny and the temperature was 93. It was sunny in Springfield, Missouri, with a temperature of 96. In Rolla, it was sunny and the temperature was 94. In Farmington, it was 89 degrees. It was sunny in Cape Girardeau, with 90 degrees. It was partly sunny in Springfield, Illinois, with a temperature of 90. Once again in St. Louis, it was partly sunny, the temperature was 94 degrees, and the wind was south at 9 miles an hour. This is a special weather statement for the following counties in Missouri, Franklin, Jefferson, Lincoln, and Warren. Heat advisory in effect from noon Monday to 8 p.m. Friday. Heat index values of 100 to 105 expected, with morning low temperatures of 70 to 78 degrees for several consecutive days. For portions of south central, southwest, and west central Illinois and central, east central, northeast, and southeast Missouri,
from noon Monday to 8 p.m. Friday. Hot temperatures and moderate humidity may cause heat illnesses. This is a special weather statement for the following counties in Missouri, St. Charles, St. Louis City, and St. Louis, and the following counties in Illinois, Madison, Monroe, and St. Clair. Extreme heat watch in effect from Monday afternoon through Friday evening. Dangerously hot conditions with heat index values of 102 to 108 degrees and morning lows from 75 to 80 degrees, possible for several consecutive days. For in Illinois, Clinton, Illinois, Washington, Illinois, Madison, Illinois, Monroe, Illinois, Randolph, Illinois, and St. Clair, Illinois counties. In Missouri, St. Charles, Missouri, St. Louis City, Missouri, and St. Louis, Missouri counties. From Monday afternoon through Friday evening, heat-related illnesses increase significantly during extreme heat and high humidity events. In addition to near-record afternoon temperatures, warm morning lows may provide little relief, especially Wednesday through Friday. Drink plenty of fluids, stay in an air-conditioned room, stay out of the sun, and check up on relatives and neighbors. Monitor the latest forecasts and warnings for updates. The current time is 3:10 p.m. Central Daylight Time. 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This program originates from the National Weather Service Forecast Office in St. Louis, Missouri, and serves parts of East Central Missouri and Southwest Illinois, including the St. Louis metro area and surrounding counties. Extreme heat watch in effect from Monday afternoon through Friday evening. Tonight, mostly clear. Lows in the lower 70s. South winds 5 to 10 miles per hour. Monday, sunny, hot with highs in the upper 90s. South winds 5 to 10 miles per hour. Monday night, mostly clear. Lows in the mid 70s. South winds 5 to 10 miles per hour. Heat index values up to 102 early in the evening. Tuesday, sunny, hot with highs around 100. Southwest winds around 5 miles per hour. Heat index values up to 107. Tuesday night, mostly clear. Lows in the upper 70s. South winds around 5 miles per hour. Heat index values up to 103 early in the evening. Wednesday through Thursday night, mostly clear. Hot. Highs in the upper 90s. Lows in the upper 70s. Heat index values up to 105. Friday, sunny. A slight chance of showers in the morning. Hot with highs in the upper 90s. Chance of rain 20%. Heat index values up to 105. Friday night, partly cloudy with a slight chance of showers and thunderstorms in the evening, then mostly clear after midnight. Lows in the mid-70s. Chance of rain 20%. Heat index values up to 105 early in the evening. Saturday, sunny. A slight chance of showers in the morning. Highs in the mid-90s. Chance of rain 20%. Heat index values up to 100. Saturday night and Sunday, mostly clear. Lows in the lower 70s. Highs in the lower 90s. At 3 p.m. at Lambert Field in St. Louis, it was partly sunny with a temperature of 95 degrees. The dew point was 60, giving us a relative humidity of 31%, producing a heat index of 95. The wind was south at 10 miles an hour, and the pressure was 30.00 inches and falling. Elsewhere in the metro area, in Chesterfield it was sunny and the temperature was 94. In Belleville it was 94 degrees. In Cahokia, it was mostly sunny at 95 degrees. In St. Charles it was mostly sunny and 93. Across the region, it was sunny in Columbia, Missouri, with a temperature of 93. In Quincy it was partly sunny and 92 degrees. In Kansas City, it was partly sunny and the temperature was 95. It was mostly sunny in Springfield, Missouri, with a temperature of 97.
In Rolla, it was sunny and the temperature was 94. In Farmington, it was 89 degrees. It was sunny in Cape Girardeau with 91 degrees. It was mostly sunny in Springfield, Illinois, with a temperature of 91. Once again in St. Louis, it was partly sunny. The temperature was 95 degrees and the wind was south at 10 miles an hour. This is a special weather statement for the following counties in Missouri, Franklin, Jefferson, Lincoln, and Warren. Heat advisory in effect from noon Monday to 8 p.m. Friday. Heat index values of 100 to 105 expected, with morning low temperatures of 70 to 78 degrees for several consecutive days. For portions of south central, southwest, and west central Illinois and central, east central, northeast, and southeast Missouri, from noon Monday to 8 p.m. Friday, hot temperatures and moderate humidity may cause heat illnesses. This is a special weather statement for the following counties in Missouri, St. Charles, St. Louis City, and St. Louis, and the following counties in Illinois, Madison, Monroe, and St. Clair. Extreme heat watch in effect from Monday afternoon through Friday evening. Dangerously hot conditions with heat index values of 102 to 108 degrees and morning lows from 75 to 80 degrees possible for several consecutive days. For in Illinois, Clinton, Illinois, Washington, Illinois, Madison, Illinois, Monroe, Illinois, Randolph, Illinois, and St. Clair, Illinois counties. In Missouri, St. Charles, Missouri, St. Louis City, Missouri, and St. Louis, Missouri counties. From Monday afternoon through Friday evening, heat-related illnesses increase significantly during extreme heat and high humidity events. In addition to near-record afternoon temperatures, warm morning lows may provide little relief, especially Wednesday through Friday. Drink plenty of fluids, stay in an air-conditioned room, stay out of the sun, and check up on relatives and neighbors. Monitor the latest forecasts and warnings for updates. The current time is 3:16 p.m. Central Daylight Time. 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This program originates from the National Weather Service Forecast Office in St. Louis, Missouri, and serves parts of East Central Missouri and Southwest Illinois, including the St. Louis metro area and surrounding counties. Extreme heat watch in effect from Monday afternoon through Friday evening. Tonight, mostly clear. Lows in the lower 70s. South winds 5 to 10 miles per hour. Monday, sunny, hot with highs in the upper 90s. South winds 5 to 10 miles per hour. Monday night, mostly clear. Lows in the mid 70s. South winds 5 to 10 miles per hour. Heat index values up to 102 early in the evening. Tuesday, sunny, hot with highs around 100. Southwest winds around 5 miles per hour. Heat index values up to 107. Tuesday night, mostly clear. Lows in the upper 70s. South winds around 5 miles per hour. Heat index values up to 103 early in the evening. Wednesday through Thursday night, mostly clear. Hot. Highs in the upper 90s. Lows in the upper 70s. Heat index values up to 105. Friday, sunny. A slight chance of showers in the morning. Hot with highs in the upper 90s. Chance of rain 20%. Heat index values up to 105. Friday night, partly cloudy with a slight chance of showers and thunderstorms in the evening, then mostly clear after midnight. Lows in the mid-70s. Chance of rain 20%. Heat index values up to 105 early in the evening. Saturday, sunny. A slight chance of showers in the morning. Highs in the mid-90s. Chance of rain 20%. Heat index values up to 100. Saturday night and Sunday, mostly clear. Lows in the lower 70s. Highs in the lower 90s.
at 3 p.m. at Lambert Field in St. Louis. It was partly sunny with a temperature of 95 degrees. The dew point was 60, giving us a relative humidity of 31%, producing a heat index of 95. The wind was south at 10 miles an hour, and the pressure was 30.00 inches and falling. Elsewhere in the metro area, in Chesterfield, it was sunny and the temperature was 94. In Belleville, it was 94 degrees. In Cahokia, it was mostly sunny at 95 degrees. In St. Charles, it was mostly sunny and 93. Across the region, it was sunny in Columbia, Missouri, with a temperature of 93. In Quincy, it was partly sunny and 92 degrees. In Kansas City, it was partly sunny and the temperature was 95. It was mostly sunny in Springfield, Missouri, with a temperature of 97. In Rolla, it was sunny and the temperature was 94. In Farmington, it was 89 degrees. It was sunny in Cape Girardeau, with 91 degrees. It was mostly sunny in Springfield, Illinois, with a temperature of 91. Once again in St. Louis, it was partly sunny. The temperature was 95 degrees and the wind was south at 10 miles an hour. This is a special weather statement for the following counties in Missouri, Franklin, Jefferson, Lincoln, and Warren. Heat advisory in effect from noon Monday to 8 p.m. Friday. Heat index values of 100 to 105 expected, with morning low temperatures of 70 to 78 degrees for several consecutive days. For portions of south central, southwest, and west central Illinois and central, east central, northeast, and southeast Missouri, from noon Monday to 8 p.m. Friday, hot temperatures and moderate humidity may cause heat illnesses. This is a special weather statement for the following counties in Missouri, St. Charles, St. Louis City, and St. Louis, and the following counties in Illinois, Madison, Monroe, and St. Clair. Extreme heat watch in effect from Monday afternoon through Friday evening. Dangerously hot conditions with heat index values of 102 to 108 degrees and morning lows from 75 to 80 degrees, possible for several consecutive days. For in Illinois, Clinton, Illinois, Washington, Illinois, Madison, Illinois, Monroe, Illinois, Randolph, Illinois, and St. Clair, Illinois counties. In Missouri, St. Charles, Missouri, St. Louis City, Missouri, and St. Louis, Missouri counties. From Monday afternoon through Friday evening, heat-related illnesses increase significantly during extreme heat and high humidity events. In addition to near-record afternoon temperatures, warm morning lows may provide little relief, especially Wednesday through Friday. Drink plenty of fluids, stay in an air-conditioned room, stay out of the sun, and check up on relatives and neighbors. Monitor the latest forecasts and warnings for updates. The current time is 3:22 p.m. Central Daylight Time. 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This program originates from the National Weather Service Forecast Office in St. Louis, Missouri, and serves parts of East Central Missouri and Southwest Illinois, including the St. Louis metro area and surrounding counties. Extreme heat watch in effect from Monday afternoon through Friday evening. Tonight, mostly clear. Lows in the lower 70s. South winds 5 to 10 miles per hour. Monday, sunny, hot with highs in the upper 90s. South winds 5 to 10 miles per hour. Monday night, mostly clear. Lows in the mid 70s. South winds 5 to 10 miles per hour. Heat index values up to 102 early in the evening. Tuesday, sunny, hot with highs around 100. Southwest winds around 5 miles per hour. Heat index values up to 107. Tuesday night, mostly clear. Lows in the upper 70s. South winds around 5 miles per hour. Heat index values up to 103 early in the evening. Wednesday through Thursday night, mostly clear. Hot. Highs in the upper 90s. Lows in the upper 70s.
Heat index values up to 105. Friday, sunny. A slight chance of showers in the morning. Hot with highs in the upper 90s. Chance of rain 20%. Heat index values up to 105. Friday night, partly cloudy with a slight chance of showers and thunderstorms in the evening, then mostly clear after midnight. Lows in the mid-70s. Chance of rain 20%. Heat index values up to 105 early in the evening. Saturday, sunny. A slight chance of showers in the morning. Highs in the mid-90s. Chance of rain 20%. Heat index values up to 100. Saturday night and Sunday, mostly clear. Lows in the lower 70s. Highs in the lower 90s. At 3 p.m. at Lambert Field in St. Louis, it was partly sunny with a temperature of 95 degrees. The dew point was 60, giving us a relative humidity of 31%, producing a heat index of 95. The wind was south at 10 miles an hour, and the pressure was 30.00 inches and falling. Elsewhere in the metro area, in Chesterfield it was sunny and the temperature was 94. In Belleville it was 94 degrees. In Cahokia, it was mostly sunny at 95 degrees. In St. Charles, it was mostly sunny and 93. Across the region, it was sunny in Columbia, Missouri, with a temperature of 93. In Quincy, it was partly sunny and 92 degrees. In Kansas City, it was partly sunny and the temperature was 95. It was mostly sunny in Springfield, Missouri, with a temperature of 97. In Rolla, it was sunny and the temperature was 94. In Farmington, it was 89 degrees. It was sunny in Cape Girardeau, with 91 degrees. It was mostly sunny in Springfield, Illinois, with a temperature of 91. Once again in St. Louis, it was partly sunny, the temperature was 95 degrees and the wind was south at 10 miles an hour. This is a special weather statement for the following counties in Missouri, Franklin, Jefferson, Lincoln, and Warren. Heat advisory in effect from noon Monday to 8 p.m. Friday. Heat index values of 100 to 105 expected, with morning low temperatures of 70 to 78 degrees for several consecutive days. For portions of south central, southwest, and west central Illinois and central, east central, northeast, in southeast Missouri, from noon Monday to 8 p.m. Friday, hot temperatures and moderate humidity may cause heat illnesses. This is a special weather statement for the following counties in Missouri, St. Charles, St. Louis City, and St. Louis, and the following counties in Illinois, Madison, Monroe, and St. Clair. Extreme heat watch in effect from Monday afternoon through Friday evening. Dangerously hot conditions with heat index values of 102 to 108 degrees and morning lows from 75 to 80 degrees, possible for several consecutive days. For in Illinois, Clinton, Illinois, Washington, Illinois, Madison, Illinois, Monroe, Illinois, Randolph, Illinois, and St. Clair, Illinois counties. In Missouri, St. Charles, Missouri, St. Louis City, Missouri, and St. Louis, Missouri counties. From Monday afternoon through Friday evening, heat-related illnesses increase significantly during extreme heat and high humidity events. In addition to near-record afternoon temperatures, warm morning lows may provide little relief, especially Wednesday through Friday. Drink plenty of fluids, stay in an air-conditioned room, stay out of the sun, and check up on relatives and neighbors. Monitor the latest forecasts and warnings for updates. The current time is 3:28 p.m. Central Daylight Time. 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This program originates from the National Weather Service Forecast Office in St. Louis, Missouri, and serves parts of East Central Missouri and Southwest Illinois, including the St. Louis metro area and surrounding counties. Extreme heat watch in effect from Monday afternoon through Friday evening. Tonight, mostly clear. Lows in the lower 70s.
south winds 5 to 10 miles per hour. Monday, sunny, hot with highs in the upper 90s. South winds 5 to 10 miles per hour. Monday night, mostly clear. Lows in the mid-70s. South winds 5 to 10 miles per hour. Heat index values up to 102 early in the evening. Tuesday, sunny, hot with highs around 100. Southwest winds around 5 miles per hour. Heat index values up to 107. Tuesday night, mostly clear. Lows in the upper 70s. South winds around 5 miles per hour. Heat index values up to 103 early in the evening. Wednesday through Thursday night, mostly clear. Hot. Highs in the upper 90s. Lows in the upper 70s. Heat index values up to 105. Friday, sunny. A slight chance of showers in the morning. Hot with highs in the upper 90s. Chance of rain 20%. Heat index values up to 105. Friday night, partly cloudy with a slight chance of showers and thunderstorms in the evening, then mostly clear. South winds 5 to 10 miles per hour.

upper 70s. Heat index values up to 105. Friday, sunny. A slight chance of showers in the morning. Hot with highs in the upper 90s. Chance of rain 20%. Heat index values up to 105. Friday night, partly cloudy with a slight chance of showers and thunderstorms in the evening, then mostly clear after midnight. Lows in the mid-70s. Chance of rain 20%. Heat index values up to 105 early in the evening. Saturday, sunny. A slight chance of showers in the morning. Highs in the mid-90s. Chance of rain 20%. Heat index values up to 100. Saturday night and Sunday, mostly clear. Lows in the lower 70s. Highs in the lower 90s. At 3 p.m. at Lambert Field in St. Louis, it was partly sunny with a temperature of 95 degrees. The dew point was 60, giving us a relative humidity of 31%, producing a heat index of 95. The wind was south at 10 miles an hour, and the pressure was 30.00 inches and falling. Elsewhere in the metro area, in Chesterfield it was sunny and the temperature was 94. In Belleville it was 94 degrees. In Cahokia, it was mostly sunny at 95 degrees. In St. Charles it was mostly sunny and 93. Across the region, it was sunny in Columbia, Missouri, with a temperature of 93. In Quincy it was partly sunny and 92 degrees. In Kansas City, it was partly sunny and the temperature was 95. It was mostly sunny in Springfield, Missouri, with a temperature of 97. In Rolla, it was sunny and the temperature was 94. In Farmington, it was 89 degrees. It was sunny in Cape Girardeau, with 91 degrees. It was mostly sunny in Springfield, Illinois, with a temperature of 91. Once again in St. Louis, it was partly sunny, the temperature was 95 degrees and the wind was south at 10 miles an hour. This is a special weather statement for the following counties in Missouri, Franklin, Jefferson, Lincoln and Warren. Heat advisory in effect from noon Monday to 8 p.m. Friday. Heat index values of 100 to 105 expected, with morning low temperatures of 70 to 78 degrees for several consecutive days. For portions of south central, southwest, and west central Illinois and central, east central, northeast, and southeast Missouri. From noon Monday to 8 p.m. Friday. Hot temperatures and moderate humidity may cause heat illnesses. This is a special weather statement for the following counties in Missouri, St. Charles, St. Louis City and St. Louis, and the following counties in Illinois, Madison, Monroe and St. Clair. Extreme heat watch in effect from Monday afternoon through Friday evening. Dangerously hot conditions with heat index values of 102 to 108 degrees and morning lows from 75 to 80 degrees, possible for several consecutive days. For in Illinois, Clinton, Illinois, Washington, Illinois, Madison, Illinois, Monroe, Illinois, Randolph, Illinois, and St. Clair, Illinois counties. In Missouri, St. Charles, Missouri, St. Louis City, Missouri, and St. Louis, Missouri counties. From Monday afternoon through Friday evening, heat-related illnesses increase significantly during extreme heat and high humidity events. In addition to near-record afternoon temperatures, warm morning lows may provide little relief, especially Wednesday through Friday. Drink plenty of fluids, stay in an air-conditioned room, stay out of the sun, and check up on relatives and neighbors. Monitor the latest forecasts and warnings for updates. The current time is 3:34 p.m. Central Daylight Time. 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This program originates from the National Weather Service Forecast Office in St. Louis, Missouri, and serves parts of East Central Missouri and Southwest Illinois, including the St. Louis metro area and surrounding counties. Extreme heat watch in effect from Monday afternoon through Friday evening. Tonight, mostly clear. Lows in the lower 70s. South winds.

5 to 10 miles per hour. Monday, sunny, hot with highs in the upper 90s. South winds 5 to 10 miles per hour. Monday night, mostly clear. Lows in the mid-70s. South winds 5 to 10 miles per hour. Heat index values up to 102 early in the evening. Tuesday, sunny, hot with highs around 100. Southwest winds around 5 miles per hour. Heat index values up to 107. Tuesday night, mostly clear. Lows in the upper 70s. South winds around 5 miles per hour. Heat index values up to 103 early in the evening. Wednesday through Thursday night, mostly clear. Hot. Highs in the upper 90s. Lows in the upper 70s. Heat index values up to 105. Friday, sunny. A slight chance of showers in the morning. Hot with highs in the upper 90s. Chance of rain 20%. Heat index values up to 105. Friday night, partly cloudy with a slight chance of showers and thunderstorms in the evening, then mostly clear after midnight. Lows in the mid-70s. Chance of rain 20%. Heat index values up to 105 early in the evening. Saturday, sunny. A slight chance of showers in the morning. Highs in the mid-90s. Chance of rain 20%. Heat index values up to 100. Saturday night and Sunday, mostly clear. Lows in the lower 70s. Highs in the lower 90s. At 3 p.m. at Lambert Field in St. Louis, it was partly sunny with a temperature of 95 degrees. The dew point was 60, giving us a relative humidity of 31%, producing a heat index of 95. The wind was south at 10 miles an hour, and the pressure was 30.00 inches and falling. Elsewhere in the metro area, in Chesterfield it was sunny and the temperature was 94. In Belleville it was 94 degrees. In Cahokia, it was mostly sunny at 95 degrees. In St. Charles it was mostly sunny and 93. Across the region, it was sunny in Columbia, Missouri, with a temperature of 93. In Quincy, it was partly sunny and 92 degrees. In Kansas City, it was partly sunny and the temperature was 95. It was mostly sunny in Springfield, Missouri, with a temperature of 97. In Rolla, it was sunny and the temperature was 94. In Farmington, it was 89 degrees. It was sunny in Cape Girardeau, with 91 degrees. It was mostly sunny in Springfield, Illinois, with a temperature of 91. Once again in St. Louis, it was partly sunny, the temperature was 95 degrees and the wind was south at 10 miles an hour. This is a special weather statement for the following counties in Missouri, Franklin, Jefferson, Lincoln, and Warren. Heat advisory in effect from noon Monday to 8 p.m. Friday. Heat index values of 100 to 105 expected, with morning low temperatures of 70 to 78 degrees for several consecutive days. For portions of south central, southwest, and west central Illinois and central, east central, northeast, and southeast Missouri. From noon Monday to 8 p.m. Friday. Hot temperatures and moderate humidity may cause heat illnesses. This is a special weather statement for the following counties in Missouri, St. Charles, St. Louis City, and St. Louis, and the following counties in Illinois, Madison, Monroe, and St. Clair. Extreme heat watch in effect from Monday afternoon through Friday evening. Dangerously hot conditions with heat index values of 102 to 108 degrees and morning lows from 75 to 80 degrees, possible for several consecutive days. For in Illinois, Clinton, Illinois, Washington, Illinois, Madison, Illinois, Monroe, Illinois, Randolph, Illinois, and St. Clair, Illinois counties. In Missouri, St. Charles, Missouri, St. Louis City, Missouri, and St. Louis, Missouri counties. From Monday afternoon through Friday evening, heat-related illnesses increase significantly during extreme heat and high humidity events. In addition to near-record afternoon temperatures, warm morning lows may provide little relief.
especially Wednesday through Friday. Drink plenty of fluids, stay in an air-conditioned room, stay out of the sun, and check up on relatives and neighbors. Monitor the latest forecasts and warnings for updates. The current time is 3:39 p.m. Central Daylight Time. 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This program originates from the National Weather Service Forecast Office in St. Louis, Missouri, and serves parts of East Central Missouri and Southwest Illinois, including the St. Louis metro area and surrounding counties. Extreme heat watch in effect from Monday afternoon through Friday evening. Tonight, mostly clear. Lows in the lower 70s. South winds 5 to 10 miles per hour. Monday, sunny, hot with highs in the upper 90s. South winds 5 to 10 miles per hour. Monday night, mostly clear. Lows in the mid 70s. South winds 5 to 10 miles per hour. Heat index values up to 100 too early in the evening. Tuesday, sunny, hot with highs around 100. Southwest winds around 5 miles per hour. Heat index values up to 107. Tuesday night, mostly clear. Lows in the upper 70s. South winds around 5 miles per hour. Heat index values up to 103 early in the evening. Wednesday through Thursday night, mostly clear. Hot. Highs in the upper 90s. Lows in the upper 70s. Heat index values up to 105. Friday, sunny. A slight chance of showers in the morning. Hot with highs in the upper 90s. Chance of rain 20%. Heat index values up to 105. Friday night, partly cloudy with a slight chance of showers and thunderstorms in the evening, then mostly clear after midnight. Lows in the mid-70s. Chance of rain 20%. Heat index values up to 105 early in the evening. Saturday, sunny. A slight chance of showers in the morning. Highs in the mid-90s. Chance of rain 20%. Heat index values up to 100. Saturday night and Sunday, mostly clear. Lows in the lower 70s. Highs in the lower 90s. At 3 p.m. at Lambert Field in St. Louis, it was partly sunny with a temperature of 95 degrees. The dew point was 60, giving us a relative humidity of 31%, producing a heat index of 95. The wind was south at 10 miles an hour, and the pressure was 30.00 inches and falling. Elsewhere in the metro area, in Chesterfield, it was sunny and the temperature was 94. In Belleville, it was 94 degrees. In Cahokia, it was mostly sunny at 95 degrees. In St. Charles, it was mostly sunny and 93. Across the region, it was sunny in Columbia, Missouri, with a temperature of 93. In Quincy, it was partly sunny and 92 degrees. In Kansas City, it was partly sunny and the temperature was 95. It was mostly sunny in Springfield, Missouri, with a temperature of 97. In Rolla, it was sunny and the temperature was 94. In Farmington, it was 89 degrees. It was sunny in Cape Girardeau, with 91 degrees. It was mostly sunny in Springfield, Illinois, with a temperature of 91. Once again in St. Louis, it was partly sunny, the temperature was 95 degrees and the wind was south at 10 miles an hour. This is a special weather statement for the following counties in Missouri, Franklin, Jefferson, Lincoln, and Warren. Heat advisory in effect from noon Monday to 8 p.m. Friday. Heat index values of 100 to 105 expected, with morning low temperatures of 70 to 78 degrees for several consecutive days. For portions of south central, southwest, and west central Illinois and central, east central, northeast, and southeast Missouri. From noon Monday to 8 p.m. Friday, hot temperatures and moderate humidity may cause heat illnesses.
This is a special weather statement for the following counties in Missouri, St. Charles, St. Louis City, and St. Louis, and the following counties in Illinois, Madison, Monroe, and St. Clair. Extreme heat watch in effect from Monday afternoon through Friday evening. Dangerously hot conditions with heat index values of 102 to 108 degrees and morning lows from 75 to 80 degrees, possible for several consecutive days. For in Illinois, Clinton, Illinois, Washington, Illinois, Madison, Illinois, Monroe, Illinois, Randolph, Illinois, and St. Clair, Illinois counties. In Missouri, St. Charles, Missouri, St. Louis City, Missouri, and St. Louis, Missouri counties. From Monday afternoon through Friday evening, heat-related illnesses increase significantly during extreme heat and high humidity events. In addition to near-record afternoon temperatures, warm morning lows may provide little relief, especially Wednesday through Friday. Drink plenty of fluids, stay in an air-conditioned room, stay out of the sun, and check up on relatives and neighbors. Monitor the latest forecasts and warnings for updates. The current time is 3:45 p.m. Central Daylight Time. 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This program originates from the National Weather Service Forecast Office in St. Louis, Missouri, and serves parts of East Central Missouri and Southwest Illinois, including the St. Louis metro area and surrounding counties. Extreme heat watch in effect from Monday afternoon through Friday evening. Tonight, mostly clear. Lows in the lower 70s. South winds 5 to 10 miles per hour. Monday, sunny, hot with highs in the upper 90s. South winds 5 to 10 miles per hour. Monday night, mostly clear. Lows in the mid 70s. South winds 5 to 10 miles per hour. Heat index values up to 102 early in the evening. Tuesday, sunny, hot with highs around 100. Southwest winds around 5 miles per hour. Heat index values up to 107. Tuesday night, mostly clear. Lows in the upper 70s. South winds around 5 miles per hour. Heat index values up to 103 early in the evening. Wednesday through Thursday night, mostly clear. Hot. Highs in the upper 90s. Lows in the upper 70s. Heat index values up to 105. Friday, sunny. A slight chance of showers in the morning. Hot with highs in the upper 90s. Chance of rain 20%. Heat index values up to 105. Friday night, partly cloudy with a slight chance of showers and thunderstorms in the evening, then mostly clear after midnight. Lows in the mid-70s. Chance of rain 20%. Heat index values up to 105 early in the evening. Saturday, sunny. A slight chance of showers in the morning. Highs in the mid-90s. Chance of rain 20%. Heat index values up to 100. Saturday night and Sunday, mostly clear. Lows in the lower 70s. Highs in the lower 90s. At 3 p.m. at Lambert Field in St. Louis, it was partly sunny with a temperature of 95 degrees. The dew point was 60, giving us a relative humidity of 31%, producing a heat index of 95. The wind was south at 10 miles an hour, and the pressure was 30.00 inches and falling. Elsewhere in the metro area, in Chesterfield it was sunny and the temperature was 94. In Belleville it was 94 degrees. In Cahokia, it was mostly sunny at 95 degrees. In St. Charles it was mostly sunny and 93. Across the region, it was sunny in Columbia, Missouri, with a temperature of 93. In Quincy it was partly sunny and 92 degrees. In Kansas City, it was partly sunny and the temperature was 95. It was mostly sunny in Springfield, Missouri, with a temperature of 97. In Rolla, it was sunny and the temperature was 94. In Farmington, it was 89 degrees.
It was sunny in Cape Girardeau with 91 degrees. It was mostly sunny in Springfield, Illinois, with a temperature of 91. Once again in St. Louis, it was partly sunny. The temperature was 95 degrees and the wind was south at 10 miles an hour. This is a special weather statement for the following counties in Missouri, Franklin, Jefferson, Lincoln, and Warren. Heat advisory in effect from noon Monday to 8 p.m. Friday. Heat index values of 100 to 105 expected, with morning low temperatures of 70 to 78 degrees for several consecutive days. For portions of south central, southwest, and west central Illinois and central, east central, northeast, and southeast Missouri, from noon Monday to 8 p.m. Friday, hot temperatures and moderate humidity may cause heat illnesses. This is a special weather statement for the following counties in Missouri, St. Charles, St. Louis City, and St. Louis, and the following counties in Illinois, Madison, Monroe, and St. Clair. Extreme heat watch in effect from Monday afternoon through Friday evening. Dangerously hot conditions with heat index values of 102 to 108 degrees and morning lows from 75 to 80 degrees, possible for several consecutive days. For in Illinois, Clinton, Illinois, Washington, Illinois, Madison, Illinois, Monroe, Illinois, Randolph, Illinois, and St. Clair, Illinois counties. In Missouri, St. Charles, Missouri, St. Louis City, Missouri, and St. Louis, Missouri counties. From Monday afternoon through Friday evening, heat-related illnesses increase significantly during extreme heat and high humidity events. In addition to near-record afternoon temperatures, warm morning lows may provide little relief, especially Wednesday through Friday. Drink plenty of fluids, stay in an air-conditioned room, stay out of the sun, and check up on relatives and neighbors. Monitor the latest forecasts and warnings for updates. The current time is 3:51 p.m. Central Daylight Time. 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This program originates from the National Weather Service Forecast Office in St. Louis, Missouri, and serves parts of East Central Missouri and Southwest Illinois, including the St. Louis metro area and surrounding counties. Extreme heat watch in effect from Monday afternoon through Friday evening. Tonight, mostly clear. Lows in the lower 70s. South winds 5 to 10 miles per hour. Monday, sunny, hot with highs in the upper 90s. South winds 5 to 10 miles per hour. Monday night, mostly clear. Lows in the mid 70s. South winds 5 to 10 miles per hour. Heat index values up to 100 too early in the evening. Tuesday, sunny, hot with highs around 100. Southwest winds around 5 miles per hour. Heat index values up to 107. Tuesday night, mostly clear. Lows in the upper 70s. South winds around 5 miles per hour. Heat index values up to 103 early in the evening. Wednesday through Thursday night, mostly clear. Hot. Highs in the upper 90s. Lows in the upper 70s. Heat index values up to 105. Friday, sunny. A slight chance of showers in the morning. Hot with highs in the upper 90s. Chance of rain 20%. Heat index values up to 105. Friday night, partly cloudy with a slight chance of showers and thunderstorms in the evening, then mostly clear after midnight. Lows in the mid-70s. Chance of rain 20%. Heat index values up to 105 early in the evening. Saturday, sunny. A slight chance of showers in the morning. Highs in the mid-90s. Chance of rain 20%. Heat index values up to 100. Saturday night and Sunday, mostly clear. Lows in the lower 70s. Highs in the lower 90s. At 3 p.m. at Lambert Field in St. Louis, it was partly sunny with a temperature of 95 degrees. The
the dew point was 60, giving us a relative humidity of 31%, producing a heat index of 95. The wind was south at 10 miles an hour, and the pressure was 30.00 inches and falling. Elsewhere in the metro area, in Chesterfield, it was sunny and the temperature was 94. In Belleville, it was 94 degrees. In Cahokia, it was mostly sunny at 95 degrees. In St. Charles, it was mostly sunny and 93. Across the region, it was sunny in Columbia, Missouri, with a temperature of 93. In Quincy, it was partly sunny and 92 degrees. In Kansas City, it was partly sunny and the temperature was 95. It was mostly sunny in Springfield, Missouri, with a temperature of 97. In Rolla, it was sunny and the temperature was 94. In Farmington, it was 89 degrees. It was sunny in Cape Girardeau, with 91 degrees. It was mostly sunny in Springfield, Illinois, with a temperature of 91. Once again in St. Louis, it was partly sunny, the temperature was 95 degrees and the wind was south at 10 miles an hour. This is a special weather statement for the following counties in Missouri, Franklin, Jefferson, Lincoln, and Warren. Heat advisory in effect from noon Monday to 8 p.m. Friday. Heat index values of 100 to 105 expected, with morning low temperatures of 70 to 78 degrees for several consecutive days. For portions of south central, southwest, and west central Illinois and central, east central, northeast, and southeast Missouri. From noon Monday to 8 p.m. Friday. Hot temperatures and moderate humidity may cause heat illnesses. This is a special weather statement for the following counties in Missouri, St. Charles, St. Louis City, and St. Louis, and the following counties in Illinois, Madison, Monroe, and St. Clair. Extreme heat watch in effect from Monday afternoon through Friday evening. Dangerously hot conditions with heat index values of 102 to 108 degrees and morning lows from 75 to 80 degrees, possible for several consecutive days. For in Illinois, Clinton, Illinois, Washington, Illinois, Madison, Illinois, Monroe, Illinois, Randolph, Illinois, and St. Clair, Illinois counties. In Missouri, St. Charles, Missouri, St. Louis City, Missouri, and St. Louis, Missouri counties. From Monday afternoon through Friday evening, heat-related illnesses increase significantly during extreme heat and high humidity events. In addition to near-record afternoon temperatures, warm morning lows may provide little relief, especially Wednesday through Friday. Drink plenty of fluids, stay in an air-conditioned room, stay out of the sun, and check up on relatives and neighbors. Monitor the latest forecasts and warnings for updates. The current time is 3:57 p.m. Central Daylight Time. 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This program originates from the National Weather Service Forecast Office in St. Louis, Missouri, and serves parts of East Central Missouri and Southwest Illinois, including the St. Louis metro area and surrounding counties. Extreme heat watch in effect from Monday afternoon through Friday evening. Tonight, mostly clear. Lows in the lower 70s. South winds 5 to 10 miles per hour. Monday, sunny, hot with highs in the upper 90s. South winds 5 to 10 miles per hour. Monday night, mostly clear. Lows in the mid 70s. South winds 5 to 10 miles per hour. Heat index values up to 100 too early in the evening. Tuesday, sunny, hot with highs around 100. Southwest winds around 5 miles per hour. Heat index values up to 107. Tuesday night, mostly clear. Lows in the upper 70s. South winds around 5 miles per hour. Heat index values up to 103 early in the evening. Wednesday through Thursday night, mostly clear. Hot. Highs in the upper 90s. Lows in the upper 70s. Heat index values up to 105. Friday, sunny. A slight chance of showers in the morning.
hot with highs in the upper 90s. Chance of rain 20%. Heat index values up to 105. Friday night, partly cloudy with a slight chance of showers and thunderstorms in the evening, then mostly clear after midnight. Lows in the mid-70s. Chance of rain 20%. Heat index values up to 105 early in the evening. Saturday, sunny. A slight chance of showers in the morning. Highs in the mid-90s. Chance of rain 20%. Heat index values up to 100. Saturday night and Sunday, mostly clear. Lows in the lower 70s. Highs in the lower 90s. At 3 p.m. at Lambert Field in St. Louis, it was partly sunny with a temperature of 95 degrees. The dew point was 60, giving us a relative humidity of 31%, producing a heat index of 95. The wind was south at 10 miles an hour, and the pressure was 30.00 inches and falling. Elsewhere in the metro area, in Chesterfield it was sunny and the temperature was 94. In Belleville it was 94 degrees. In Cahokia, it was mostly sunny at 95 degrees. In St. Charles it was mostly sunny and 93. Across the region, it was sunny in Columbia, Missouri, with a temperature of 93. In Quincy it was partly sunny and 92 degrees. In Kansas City, it was partly sunny and the temperature was 95. It was mostly sunny in Springfield, Missouri, with a temperature of 97. In Rolla, it was sunny and the temperature was 94. In Farmington, it was 89 degrees. It was sunny in Cape Girardeau, with 91 degrees. It was mostly sunny in Springfield, Illinois, with a temperature of 91. Once again in St. Louis, it was partly sunny, the temperature was 95 degrees and the wind was south at 10 miles an hour. This is a special weather statement for the following counties in Missouri, Franklin, Jefferson, Lincoln and Warren. Heat advisory in effect from noon Monday to 8 p.m. Friday. Heat index values of 100 to 105 expected, with morning low temperatures of 70 to 78 degrees for several consecutive days. For portions of south central, southwest, and west central Illinois and central, east central, northeast, and southeast Missouri. From noon Monday to 8 p.m. Friday. Hot temperatures and moderate humidity may cause heat illnesses. This is a special weather statement for the following counties in Missouri, St. Charles, St. Louis City, and St. Louis, and the following counties in Illinois, Madison, Monroe, and St. Clair. Extreme heat watch in effect from Monday afternoon through Friday evening. Dangerously hot conditions with heat index values of 102 to 108 degrees and morning lows from 75 to 80 degrees, possible for several consecutive days. For in Illinois, Clinton, Illinois, Washington, Illinois, Madison, Illinois, Monroe, Illinois, Randolph, Illinois, and St. Clair, Illinois counties. In Missouri, St. Charles, Missouri, St. Louis City, Missouri, and St. Louis, Missouri counties. From Monday afternoon through Friday evening, heat-related illnesses increase significantly during extreme heat and high humidity events. In addition to near-record afternoon temperatures, warm morning lows may provide little relief, especially Wednesday through Friday. Drink plenty of fluids, stay in an air-conditioned room, stay out of the sun, and check up on relatives and neighbors. Monitor the latest forecasts and warnings for updates. The current time is 4:03 p.m. Central Daylight Time. 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This program originates from the National Weather Service Forecast Office in St. Louis, Missouri, and serves parts of East Central Missouri and Southwest Illinois, including the St. Louis metro area and surrounding counties. Extreme heat watch in effect from Monday afternoon through Friday evening. Tonight, mostly clear. Lows in the lower 70s. South winds 5 to 10 miles per hour. Monday, sunny, hot with highs in the upper 90s. South winds 5 to 10 miles per hour.
Monday night, mostly clear. Lows in the mid-70s. South winds 5 to 10 miles per hour. Heat index values up to 100 too early in the evening. Tuesday, sunny, hot with high around 100. Southwest winds around 5 miles per hour. Heat index values up to 107. Tuesday night, mostly clear. Lows in the upper 70s. South winds around 5 miles per hour. Heat index values up to 103 early in the evening. Wednesday through Thursday night, mostly clear. Hot. Highs in the upper 90s. Lows in the upper 70s. Heat index values up to 105. Friday, sunny. A slight chance of showers in the morning. Hot with highs in the upper 90s. Chance of rain 20%. Heat index values up to 105. Friday night, partly cloudy with a slight chance of showers and thunderstorms in the evening, then mostly clear after midnight. Lows in the mid-70s. Chance of rain 20%. Heat index values up to 105 early in the evening. Saturday, sunny. A slight chance of showers in the morning. Highs in the mid-90s. Chance of rain 20%. Heat index values up to 100. Saturday night and Sunday, mostly clear. Lows in the lower 70s. Highs in the lower 90s. At 3 p.m. at Lambert Field in St. Louis, it was partly sunny with a temperature of 95 degrees. The dew point was 60, giving us a relative humidity of 31%, producing a heat index of 95. The wind was south at 10 miles an hour, and the pressure was 30.00 inches and falling. Elsewhere in the metro area, in Chesterfield, it was sunny and the temperature was 94. In Belleville, it was 94 degrees. In Cahokia, it was mostly sunny at 95 degrees. In St. Charles, it was mostly sunny and 93. Across the region, it was sunny in Columbia, Missouri, with a temperature of 93. In Quincy, it was partly sunny and 92 degrees. In Kansas City, it was partly sunny and the temperature was 95. It was mostly sunny in Springfield, Missouri, with a temperature of 97. In Rolla, it was sunny and the temperature was 94. In Farmington, it was 89 degrees. It was sunny in Cape Girardeau, with 91 degrees. It was mostly sunny in Springfield, Illinois, with a temperature of 91. Once again in St. Louis, it was partly sunny. The temperature was 95 degrees and the wind was south at 10 miles an hour. This is a special weather statement for the following counties in Missouri, Franklin, Jefferson, Lincoln, and Warren. Heat advisory in effect from noon Monday to 8 p.m. Friday. Heat index values of 100 to 105 expected, with morning low temperatures of 70 to 78 degrees for several consecutive days. For portions of south central, southwest, and west central Illinois and central, east central, northeast, and southeast Missouri. From noon Monday to 8 p.m. Friday. Hot temperatures and moderate humidity may cause heat illnesses. This is a special weather statement for the following counties in Missouri, St. Charles, St. Louis City, and St. Louis, and the following counties in Illinois, Madison, Monroe, and St. Clair. Extreme heat watch in effect from Monday afternoon through Friday evening. Dangerously hot conditions with heat index values of 102 to 108 degrees and morning lows from 75 to 80 degrees, possible for several consecutive days. For in Illinois, Clinton, Illinois, Washington, Illinois, Madison, Illinois, Monroe, Illinois, Randolph, Illinois, and St. Clair, Illinois counties. In Missouri, St. Charles, Missouri, St. Louis City, Missouri, and St. Louis, Missouri counties. From Monday afternoon through Friday evening, heat-related illnesses increase significantly during extreme heat and high humidity events. In addition to near-record afternoon temperatures, warm morning lows may provide little relief, especially Wednesday through Friday. Drink plenty of fluids, stay in an air-conditioned room, stay out of the sun, and check up on relatives and neighbors.
monitor the latest forecasts and warnings for updates. The current time is 4:09 p.m. Central Daylight Time. 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This program originates from the National Weather Service Forecast Office in St. Louis, Missouri, and serves parts of East Central Missouri and Southwest Illinois, including the St. Louis metro area and surrounding counties. Extreme heat watch in effect from Monday afternoon through Friday evening. Tonight, mostly clear. Lows in the lower 70s. South winds 5 to 10 miles per hour. Monday, sunny, hot with highs in the upper 90s. South winds 5 to 10 miles per hour. Monday night, mostly clear. Lows in the mid 70s. South winds 5 to 10 miles per hour. Heat index values up to 102 early in the evening. Tuesday, sunny, hot with highs around 100. Southwest winds around 5 miles per hour. Heat index values up to 107. Tuesday night, mostly clear. Lows in the upper 70s. South winds around 5 miles per hour. Heat index values up to 103 early in the evening. Wednesday through Thursday night, mostly clear. Hot. Highs in the upper 90s. Lows in the upper 70s. Heat index values up to 105. Friday, sunny. A slight chance of showers in the morning. Hot with highs in the upper 90s. Chance of rain 20%. Heat index values up to 105. Friday night, partly cloudy with a slight chance of showers and thunderstorms in the evening, then mostly clear after midnight. Lows in the mid-70s. Chance of rain 20%. Heat index values up to 105 early in the evening. Saturday, sunny. A slight chance of showers in the morning. Highs in the mid-90s. Chance of rain 20%. Heat index values up to 100. Saturday night and Sunday, mostly clear. Lows in the lower 70s. Highs in the lower 90s. At 4 p.m. at Lambert Field in St. Louis, it was partly sunny with a temperature of 95 degrees. The dew point was 60, giving us a relative humidity of 31%, producing a heat index of 95. The wind was south at 10 miles an hour, gusting to 16, and the pressure was 29.98 inches and falling. Elsewhere in the metro area, in Chesterfield, it was mostly sunny and the temperature was 94. In Belleville, it was 93 degrees. In Cahokia, it was sunny at 95 degrees. In St. Charles, it was mostly sunny and 95. Across the region, it was sunny in Columbia, Missouri, with a temperature of 94. In Quincy, it was partly sunny and 91 degrees. In Kansas City, it was sunny and the temperature was 97. It was mostly sunny in Springfield, Missouri, with a temperature of 97. In Rolla, it was sunny and the temperature was 94. In Farmington, it was 90 degrees. It was sunny in Cape Girardeau, with 91 degrees. It was mostly sunny in Springfield, Illinois, with a temperature of 92. Once again in St. Louis, it was partly sunny, the temperature was 95 degrees and the wind was south at 10 miles an hour, gusting to 16. This is a special weather statement for the following counties in Missouri, Franklin, Jefferson, Lincoln, and Warren. Heat advisory in effect from noon Monday to 8 p.m. Friday. Heat index values of 100 to 105 expected, with morning low temperatures of 70 to 78 degrees for several consecutive days. For portions of south central, southwest, and west central Illinois and central, east central, northeast, and southeast Missouri. From noon Monday to 8 p.m. Friday. Hot temperatures and moderate humidity may cause heat illnesses. This is a special weather statement for the following counties in Missouri, St. Charles, St. Louis City and St. Louis, and the following counties in Illinois, Madison, Monroe and St. Clair.
Extreme heat watch in effect from Monday afternoon through Friday evening. Dangerously hot conditions with heat index values of 102 to 108 degrees and morning lows from 75 to 80 degrees, possible for several consecutive days. For Illinois, Clinton, Illinois, Washington, Illinois, Madison, Illinois, Monroe, Illinois, Randolph, Illinois, and St. Clair, Illinois counties. In Missouri, St. Charles, Missouri, St. Louis City, Missouri, and St. Louis, Missouri counties. From Monday afternoon through Friday evening, heat-related illnesses increase significantly during extreme heat and high humidity events. In addition to near-record afternoon temperatures, warm morning lows may provide little relief, especially Wednesday through Friday. Drink plenty of fluids, stay in an air-conditioned room, stay out of the sun, and check up on relatives and neighbors. Monitor the latest forecasts and warnings for updates. The current time is 4:15 p.m. Central Daylight Time. 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This program originates from the National Weather Service Forecast Office in St. Louis, Missouri, and serves parts of East Central Missouri and Southwest Illinois, including the St. Louis metro area and surrounding counties. Extreme heat watch in effect from Monday afternoon through Friday evening. Tonight, mostly clear. Lows in the lower 70s. South winds 5 to 10 miles per hour. Monday, sunny, hot with highs in the upper 90s. South winds 5 to 10 miles per hour. Monday night, mostly clear. Lows in the mid 70s. South winds 5 to 10 miles per hour. Heat index values up to 100 too early in the evening. Tuesday, sunny, hot with highs around 100. Southwest winds around 5 miles per hour. Heat index values up to 107. Tuesday night, mostly clear. Lows in the upper 70s. South winds around 5 miles per hour. Heat index values up to 103 early in the evening. Wednesday through Thursday night, mostly clear. Hot. Highs in the upper 90s. Lows in the upper 70s. Heat index values up to 105. Friday, sunny. A slight chance of showers in the morning. Hot with highs in the upper 90s. Chance of rain 20%. Heat index values up to 105. Friday night, partly cloudy with a slight chance of showers and thunderstorms in the evening, then mostly clear after midnight. Lows in the mid-70s. Chance of rain 20%. Heat index values up to 105 early in the evening. Saturday, sunny. A slight chance of showers in the morning. Highs in the mid-90s. Chance of rain 20%. Heat index values up to 100. Saturday night and Sunday, mostly clear. Lows in the lower 70s. Highs in the lower 90s. At 4 p.m. at Lambert Field in St. Louis, it was partly sunny with a temperature of 95 degrees. The dew point was 60, giving us a relative humidity of 31%, producing a heat index of 95. The wind was south at 10 miles an hour, gusting to 16, and the pressure was 29.98 inches and falling. Elsewhere in the metro area, in Chesterfield, it was mostly sunny and the temperature was 94. In Belleville, it was 93 degrees. In Cahokia, it was sunny at 95 degrees. In St. Charles, it was mostly sunny and 95. Across the region, it was sunny in Columbia, Missouri, with a temperature of 94. In Quincy, it was partly sunny and 91 degrees. In Kansas City, it was sunny and the temperature was 97. It was mostly sunny in Springfield, Missouri, with a temperature of 97. In Rolla, it was sunny and the temperature was 94. In Farmington, it was 90 degrees. It was sunny in Cape Girardeau, with 91 degrees. It was mostly sunny in Springfield, Illinois, with a temperature of 92.
Once again in St. Louis, it was partly sunny. The temperature was 95 degrees and the wind was south at 10 miles an hour, gusting to 16. This is a special weather statement for the following counties in Missouri, Franklin, Jefferson, Lincoln, and Warren. Heat advisory in effect from noon Monday to 8 p.m. Friday. Heat index values of 100 to 105 expected, with morning low temperatures of 70 to 78 degrees for several consecutive days. For portions of south central, southwest, and west central Illinois and central, east central, northeast, and southeast Missouri, from noon Monday to 8 p.m. Friday, hot temperatures and moderate humidity may cause heat illnesses. This is a special weather statement for the following counties in Missouri, St. Charles, St. Louis City, and St. Louis, and the following counties in Illinois, Madison, Monroe, and St. Clair. Extreme heat watch in effect from Monday afternoon through Friday evening. Dangerously hot conditions with heat index values of 102 to 108 degrees and morning lows from 75 to 80 degrees, possible for several consecutive days. For in Illinois, Clinton, Illinois, Washington, Illinois, Madison, Illinois, Monroe, Illinois, Randolph, Illinois, and St. Clair, Illinois counties. In Missouri, St. Charles, Missouri, St. Louis City, Missouri, and St. Louis, Missouri counties. From Monday afternoon through Friday evening, heat-related illnesses increase significantly during extreme heat and high humidity events. In addition to near-record afternoon temperatures, warm morning lows may provide little relief, especially Wednesday through Friday. Drink plenty of fluids, stay in an air-conditioned room, stay out of the sun, and check up on relatives and neighbors. Monitor the latest forecasts and warnings for updates. The current time is 4:21 p.m. Central Daylight Time. 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This program originates from the National Weather Service Forecast Office in St. Louis, Missouri, and serves parts of East Central Missouri and Southwest Illinois, including the St. Louis metro area and surrounding counties. Extreme heat watch in effect from Monday afternoon through Friday evening. Tonight, mostly clear. Lows in the lower 70s. South winds 5 to 10 miles per hour. Monday, sunny, hot with highs in the upper 90s. South winds 5 to 10 miles per hour. Monday night, mostly clear. Lows in the mid 70s. South winds 5 to 10 miles per hour. Heat index values up to 100 too early in the evening. Tuesday, sunny, hot with highs around 100. Southwest winds around 5 miles per hour. Heat index values up to 107. Tuesday night, mostly clear. Lows in the upper 70s. South winds around 5 miles per hour. Heat index values up to 103 early in the evening. Wednesday through Thursday night, mostly clear. Hot. Highs in the upper 90s. Lows in the upper 70s. Heat index values up to 105. Friday, sunny. A slight chance of showers in the morning. Hot with highs in the upper 90s. Chance of rain 20%. Heat index values up to 105. Friday night, partly cloudy with a slight chance of showers and thunderstorms in the evening, then mostly clear after midnight. Lows in the mid-70s. Chance of rain 20%. Heat index values up to 105 early in the evening. Saturday, sunny. A slight chance of showers in the morning. Highs in the mid-90s. Chance of rain 20%. Heat index values up to 100. Saturday night and Sunday, mostly clear. Lows in the lower 70s. Highs in the lower 90s. At 4 p.m. at Lambert Field in St. Louis, it was partly sunny with a temperature of 95 degrees. The dew point was 60, giving us a relative humidity of 31%, producing a heat index of 95.
The wind was south at 10 miles an hour, gusting to 16, and the pressure was 29.98 inches and falling. Elsewhere in the metro area, in Chesterfield, it was mostly sunny and the temperature was 94. In Belleville, it was 93 degrees. In Cahokia, it was sunny at 95 degrees. In St. Charles, it was mostly sunny and 95. Across the region, it was sunny in Columbia, Missouri, with a temperature of 94. In Quincy, it was partly sunny and 91 degrees. In Kansas City, it was sunny and the temperature was 97. It was mostly sunny in Springfield, Missouri, with a temperature of 97. In Rolla, it was sunny and the temperature was 94. In Farmington, it was 90 degrees. It was sunny in Cape Girardeau, with 91 degrees. It was mostly sunny in Springfield, Illinois, with a temperature of 92. Once again in St. Louis, it was partly sunny. The temperature was 95 degrees and the wind was south at 10 miles an hour, gusting to 16. This is a special weather statement for the following counties in Missouri, Franklin, Jefferson, Lincoln, and Warren. Heat advisory in effect from noon Monday to 8 p.m. Friday. Heat index values of 100 to 105 expected, with morning low temperatures of 70 to 78 degrees for several consecutive days. For portions of south central, southwest, and west central Illinois and central, east central, northeast, and southeast Missouri, from noon Monday to 8 p.m. Friday, hot temperatures and moderate humidity may cause heat illnesses. This is a special weather statement for the following counties in Missouri, St. Charles, St. Louis City, and St. Louis, and the following counties in Illinois, Madison, Monroe, and St. Clair. Extreme heat watch in effect from Monday afternoon through Friday evening. Dangerously hot conditions with heat index values of 102 to 108 degrees and morning lows from 75 to 80 degrees, possible for several consecutive days. For in Illinois, Clinton, Illinois, Washington, Illinois, Madison, Illinois, Monroe, Illinois, Randolph, Illinois, and St. Clair, Illinois counties. In Missouri, St. Charles, Missouri, St. Louis City, Missouri, and St. Louis, Missouri counties. From Monday afternoon through Friday evening, heat-related illnesses increase significantly during extreme heat and high humidity events. In addition to near-record afternoon temperatures, warm morning lows may provide little relief, especially Wednesday through Friday. Drink plenty of fluids, stay in an air-conditioned room, stay out of the sun, and check up on relatives and neighbors. Monitor the latest forecasts and warnings for updates. The current time is 4:27 p.m. Central Daylight Time. 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This program originates from the National Weather Service Forecast Office in St. Louis, Missouri, and serves parts of East Central Missouri and Southwest Illinois, including the St. Louis metro area and surrounding counties. Extreme heat watch in effect from Monday afternoon through Friday evening. Tonight, mostly clear. Lows in the lower 70s. South winds 5 to 10 miles per hour. Monday, sunny, hot with highs in the upper 90s. South winds 5 to 10 miles per hour. Monday night, mostly clear. Lows in the mid 70s. South winds 5 to 10 miles per hour. Heat index values up to 100 too early in the evening. Tuesday, sunny, hot with highs around 100. Southwest winds around 5 miles per hour. Heat index values up to 107. Tuesday night, mostly clear. Lows in the upper 70s. South winds around 5 miles per hour. Heat index values up to 103 early in the evening. Wednesday through Thursday night, mostly clear. Hot. Highs in the upper 90s. Lows in the upper 70s. Heat index values up to 105. Friday, sunny. A slight chance of showers in the morning. Hot with highs in the upper 90s. Chance of rain 20%.
heat index values up to 105. Friday night, partly cloudy with a slight chance of showers and thunderstorms in the evening, then mostly clear after midnight. Lows in the mid-70s. Chance of rain 20%. Heat index values up to 105 early in the evening. Saturday, sunny. A slight chance of showers in the morning. Highs in the mid-90s. Chance of rain 20%. Heat index values up to 100. Saturday night and Sunday, mostly clear. Lows in the lower 70s. Highs in the lower 90s. At 4 p.m. at Lambert Field in St. Louis, it was partly sunny with a temperature of 95 degrees. The dew point was 60, giving us a relative humidity of 31%, producing a heat index of 95. The wind was south at 10 miles an hour, gusting to 16, and the pressure was 29.98 inches and falling. Elsewhere in the metro area, in Chesterfield, it was mostly sunny and the temperature was 94. In Belleville, it was 93 degrees. In Cahokia, it was sunny at 95 degrees. In St. Charles, it was mostly sunny and 95. Across the region, it was sunny in Columbia, Missouri, with a temperature of 94. In Quincy, it was partly sunny and 91 degrees. Chance of rain 20%.

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The current time is 4:33 p.m. Central Daylight Time. 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Extreme heat watch in effect from Monday afternoon through Friday evening. Tonight, mostly clear. Lows in the lower 70s. South winds 5 to 10 miles per hour. Monday, sunny, hot with highs in the upper 90s. South winds 5 to 10 miles per hour. Monday night, mostly clear. Lows in the mid 70s. South winds 5 to 10 miles per hour. Heat index values up to 100 too early in the evening. Tuesday, sunny, hot with highs around 100. Southwest winds around 5 miles per hour. Heat index values up to 107. Tuesday night, mostly clear. Lows in the upper 70s. South winds around 5 miles per hour. Heat index values up to 103 early in the evening. Wednesday through Thursday night, mostly clear. Hot. Highs in the upper 90s. Lows in the upper 70s. Heat index values up to 105. Friday, sunny. A slight chance of showers in the morning. Hot with highs in the upper 90s. Chance of rain 20%. Heat index values up to 105. Friday night, partly cloudy with a slight chance of showers and thunderstorms in the evening, then mostly clear after midnight. Lows in the mid-70s. Chance of rain 20%. Heat index values up to 105 early in the evening. Saturday, sunny. A slight chance of showers in the morning. Highs in the mid-90s. Chance of rain 20%. Heat index values up to 100. Saturday night and Sunday, mostly clear. Lows in the lower 70s. Highs in the lower 90s. At 4 p.m. at Lambert Field in St. Louis, it was partly sunny with a temperature of 95 degrees. The dew point was 60, giving us a relative humidity of 31%, producing a heat index of 95. The wind was south at 10 miles an hour, gusting to 16, and the pressure was 29.98 inches and falling. Elsewhere in the metro area, in Chesterfield, it was mostly sunny and the temperature was 94. In Belleville, it was 93 degrees. In Cahokia, it was sunny at 95 degrees. In St. Charles, it was mostly sunny and 95. Across the region, it was sunny in Columbia, Missouri, with a temperature of 94. In Quincy, it was partly sunny and 91 degrees. In Kansas City, it was sunny and the temperature was 97. It was mostly sunny in Springfield, Missouri, with a temperature of 97. In Rolla, it was sunny and the temperature was 94. In Farmington, it was 90 degrees. It was sunny in Cape Girardeau, with 91 degrees. It was mostly sunny in Springfield, Illinois, with a temperature of 92. Once again in St. Louis, it was partly sunny. The temperature was 95 degrees and the wind was south at 10 miles an hour, gusting to 16. This is a special weather statement for the following counties in Missouri, Franklin, Jefferson, Lincoln, and Warren. Heat advisory in effect from noon Monday to 8 p.m. Friday. Heat index values of 100 to 105 expected, with morning low temperatures of 70 to 78 degrees for several consecutive days. For portions of south central, southwest, and west central Illinois and central, east central, northeast, and southeast Missouri. From noon Monday to 8 p.m. Friday, hot temperatures and moderate humidity may cause heat illnesses. This is a special weather statement for the following counties in Missouri, St. Charles, St. Louis City, and St. Louis, and the following counties in Illinois, Madison, Monroe, and St. Clair. Extreme heat watch in effect from Monday afternoon.

through Friday evening. Dangerously hot conditions with heat index values of 102 to 108 degrees and morning lows from 75 to 80 degrees, possible for several consecutive days. For in Illinois, Clinton, Illinois, Washington, Illinois, Madison, Illinois, Monroe, Illinois, Randolph, Illinois, and St. Clair, Illinois counties. In Missouri, St. Charles, Missouri, St. Louis City, Missouri, and St. Louis, Missouri counties. From Monday afternoon through Friday evening, heat-related illnesses increase significantly during extreme heat and high humidity events. In addition to near-record afternoon temperatures, warm morning lows may provide little relief, especially Wednesday through Friday. Drink plenty of fluids, stay in an air-conditioned room, stay out of the sun, and check up on relatives and neighbors. Monitor the latest forecasts and warnings for updates. The current time is 4:39 p.m. Central Daylight Time. 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This program originates from the National Weather Service Forecast Office in St. Louis, Missouri, and serves parts of East Central Missouri and Southwest Illinois, including the St. Louis metro area and surrounding counties. Extreme heat watch in effect from Monday afternoon through Friday evening. Tonight, mostly clear. Lows in the lower 70s. South winds 5 to 10 miles per hour. Monday, sunny, hot with highs in the upper 90s. South winds 5 to 10 miles per hour. Monday night, mostly clear. Lows in the mid-70s. South winds 5 to 10 miles per hour. Heat index values up to 102 early in the evening. Tuesday, sunny, hot with highs around 100. Southwest winds around 5 miles per hour. Heat index values up to 107. Tuesday night, mostly clear. Lows in the upper 70s. South winds around 5 miles per hour. Heat index values up to 103 early in the evening. Wednesday through Thursday night, mostly clear. Hot. Highs in the upper 90s. Lows in the upper 70s. Heat index values up to 105. Friday, sunny. A slight chance of showers in the morning. Hot with highs in the upper 90s. Chance of rain 20%. Heat index values up to 105. Friday night, partly cloudy with a slight chance of showers and thunderstorms in the evening, then mostly clear after midnight. Lows in the mid-70s. Chance of rain 20%. Heat index values up to 105 early in the evening. Saturday, sunny. A slight chance of showers in the morning. Highs in the mid-90s. Chance of rain 20%. Heat index values up to 100. Saturday night and Sunday, mostly clear. Lows in the lower 70s. Highs in the lower 90s. At 4 p.m. at Lambert Field in St. Louis, it was partly sunny with a temperature of 95 degrees. The dew point was 60, giving us a relative humidity of 31%, producing a heat index of 95. The wind was south at 10 miles an hour, gusting to 16, and the pressure was 29.98 inches and falling. Elsewhere in the metro area, in Chesterfield, it was mostly sunny and the temperature was 94. In Belleville, it was 93 degrees. In Cahokia, it was sunny at 95 degrees. In St. Charles, it was mostly sunny and 95. Across the region, it was sunny in Columbia, Missouri, with a temperature of 94. In Quincy, it was partly sunny and 91 degrees. In Kansas City, it was sunny and the temperature was 97. It was mostly sunny in Springfield, Missouri, with a temperature of 97. In Rolla, it was sunny and the temperature was 94. In Farmington, it was 90 degrees. It was sunny in Cape Girardeau, with 91 degrees. It was mostly sunny in Springfield, Illinois, with a temperature of 92. Once again in St. Louis, it was partly sunny. The temperature was 95 degrees and the wind was south at 10 miles an hour. Gusting
to 16. This is a special weather statement for the following counties in Missouri, Franklin, Jefferson, Lincoln, and Warren. Heat advisory in effect from noon Monday to 8 p.m. Friday. Heat index values of 100 to 105 expected, with morning low temperatures of 70 to 78 degrees for several consecutive days. For portions of south central, southwest, and west central Illinois and central, east central, northeast, and southeast Missouri, from noon Monday to 8 p.m. Friday, hot temperatures and moderate humidity may cause heat illnesses. This is a special weather statement for the following counties in Missouri, St. Charles, St. Louis City, and St. Louis, and the following counties in Illinois, Madison, Monroe, and St. Clair. Extreme heat watch in effect from Monday afternoon through Friday evening. Dangerously hot conditions with heat index values of 102 to 108 degrees and morning lows from 75 to 80 degrees, possible for several consecutive days. For in Illinois, Clinton, Illinois, Washington, Illinois, Madison, Illinois, Monroe, Illinois, Randolph, Illinois, and St. Clair, Illinois counties. In Missouri, St. Charles, Missouri, St. Louis City, Missouri, and St. Louis, Missouri counties. From Monday afternoon through Friday evening, heat-related illnesses increase significantly during extreme heat and high humidity events. In addition to near-record afternoon temperatures, warm morning lows may provide little relief, especially Wednesday through Friday. Drink plenty of fluids, stay in an air-conditioned room, stay out of the sun, and check up on relatives and neighbors. Monitor the latest forecasts and warnings for updates. The current time is 4:45 p.m. Central Daylight Time. 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This program originates from the National Weather Service Forecast Office in St. Louis, Missouri, and serves parts of East Central Missouri and Southwest Illinois, including the St. Louis metro area and surrounding counties. Extreme heat watch in effect from Monday afternoon through Friday evening. Tonight, mostly clear. Lows in the lower 70s. South winds 5 to 10 miles per hour. Monday, sunny, hot with highs in the upper 90s. South winds 5 to 10 miles per hour. Monday night, mostly clear. Lows in the mid-70s. South winds 5 to 10 miles per hour. Heat index values up to 100 too early in the evening. Tuesday, sunny, hot with highs around 100. Southwest winds around 5 miles per hour. Heat index values up to 107. Tuesday night, mostly clear. Lows in the upper 70s. South winds around 5 miles per hour. Heat index values up to 103 early in the evening. Wednesday through Thursday night, mostly clear. Hot. Highs in the upper 90s. Lows in the upper 70s. Heat index values up to 105. Friday, sunny. A slight chance of showers in the morning. Hot with highs in the upper 90s. Chance of rain 20%. Heat index values up to 105. Friday night, partly cloudy with a slight chance of showers and thunderstorms in the evening, then mostly clear after midnight. Lows in the mid-70s. Chance of rain 20%. Heat index values up to 105 early in the evening. Saturday, sunny. A slight chance of showers in the morning. Highs in the mid-90s. Chance of rain 20%. Heat index values up to 100. Saturday night and Sunday, mostly clear. Lows in the lower 70s. Highs in the lower 90s. At 4 p.m. at Lambert Field in St. Louis, it was partly sunny with a temperature of 95 degrees. The dew point was 60, giving us a relative humidity of 31%, producing a heat index of 95. The wind was south at 10 miles an hour, gusting to 16, and the pressure was 29.98 inches and falling.
Elsewhere in the metro area, in Chesterfield, it was mostly sunny and the temperature was 94. In Belleville, it was 93 degrees. In Cahokia, it was sunny at 95 degrees. In St. Charles, it was mostly sunny and 95. Across the region, it was sunny in Columbia, Missouri, with a temperature of 94. In Quincy, it was partly sunny and 91 degrees. In Kansas City, it was sunny and the temperature was 97. It was mostly sunny in Springfield, Missouri, with a temperature of 97. In Rolla, it was sunny and the temperature was 94. In Farmington, it was 90 degrees. It was sunny in Cape Girardeau, with 91 degrees. It was mostly sunny in Springfield, Illinois, with a temperature of 92. Once again in St. Louis, it was partly sunny. The temperature was 95 degrees and the wind was south at 10 miles an hour, gusting to 16. This is a special weather statement for the following counties in Missouri, Franklin, Jefferson, Lincoln, and Warren. Heat advisory in effect from noon Monday to 8 p.m. Friday. Heat index values of 100 to 105 expected, with morning low temperatures of 70 to 78 degrees for several consecutive days. For portions of south central, southwest, and west central Illinois and central, east central, northeast, and southeast Missouri, from noon Monday to 8 p.m. Friday, hot temperatures and moderate humidity may cause heat illnesses. This is a special weather statement for the following counties in Missouri, St. Charles, St. Louis City, and St. Louis, and the following counties in Illinois, Madison, Monroe, and St. Clair. Extreme heat watch in effect from Monday afternoon through Friday evening. Dangerously hot conditions with heat index values of 102 to 108 degrees and morning lows from 75 to 80 degrees, possible for several consecutive days. For in Illinois, Clinton, Illinois, Washington, Illinois, Madison, Illinois, Monroe, Illinois, Randolph, Illinois, and St. Clair, Illinois counties. In Missouri, St. Charles, Missouri, St. Louis City, Missouri, and St. Louis, Missouri counties. From Monday afternoon through Friday evening, heat-related illnesses increase significantly during extreme heat and high humidity events. In addition to near-record afternoon temperatures, warm morning lows may provide little relief, especially Wednesday through Friday. Drink plenty of fluids, stay in an air-conditioned room, stay out of the sun, and check up on relatives and neighbors. Monitor the latest forecasts and warnings for updates. The current time is 4:51 p.m. Central Daylight Time. 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This program originates from the National Weather Service Forecast Office in St. Louis, Missouri, and serves parts of East Central Missouri and Southwest Illinois, including the St. Louis metro area and surrounding counties. Extreme heat watch in effect from Monday afternoon through Friday evening. Tonight, mostly clear. Lows in the lower 70s. South winds 5 to 10 miles per hour. Monday, sunny, hot with highs in the upper 90s. South winds 5 to 10 miles per hour. Monday night, mostly clear. Lows in the mid 70s. South winds 5 to 10 miles per hour. Heat index values up to 100 too early in the evening. Tuesday, sunny, hot with highs around 100. Southwest winds around 5 miles per hour. Heat index values up to 107. Tuesday night, mostly clear. Lows in the upper 70s. South winds around 5 miles per hour. Heat index values up to 103 early in the evening. Wednesday through Thursday night, mostly clear. Hot. Highs in the upper 90s. Lows in the upper 70s. Heat index values up to 105. Friday, sunny. A slight chance of showers in the morning. Hot with highs in the upper 90s. Chance of rain 20%. Heat index values up to 105.
Friday night, partly cloudy with a slight chance of showers and thunderstorms in the evening, then mostly clear after midnight. Lows in the mid-70s. Chance of rain 20%. Heat index values up to 105 early in the evening. Saturday, sunny. A slight chance of showers in the morning. Highs in the mid-90s. Chance of rain 20%. Heat index values up to 100. Saturday night and Sunday, mostly clear. Lows in the lower 70s. Highs in the lower 90s. At 4 p.m. at Lambert Field in St. Louis, it was partly sunny with a temperature of 95 degrees. The dew point was 60, giving us a relative humidity of 31%, producing a heat index of 95. The wind was south at 10 miles an hour, gusting to 16, and the pressure was 29.98 inches and falling. Elsewhere in the metro area, in Chesterfield, it was mostly sunny and the temperature was 94. In Belleville, it was 93 degrees. In Cahokia, it was sunny at 95 degrees. In St. Charles, it was mostly sunny and 95. Across the region, it was sunny in Columbia, Missouri, with a temperature of 94. In Quincy, it was partly sunny and 91 degrees. In Kansas City, it was sunny and the temperature was 97. It was mostly sunny in Springfield, Missouri, with a temperature of 97. In Rolla, it was sunny and the temperature was 94. In Farmington, it was 90 degrees. It was sunny in Cape Girardeau, with 91 degrees. It was mostly sunny in Springfield, Illinois, with a temperature of 92. Once again in St. Louis, it was partly sunny, the temperature was 95 degrees and the wind was south at 10 miles an hour, gusting to 16. This is a special weather statement for the following counties in Missouri, Franklin, Jefferson, Lincoln, and Warren. Heat advisory in effect from noon Monday to 8 p.m. Friday. Heat index values of 100 to 105 expected, with morning low temperatures of 70 to 78 degrees for several consecutive days. For portions of south central, southwest, and west central Illinois and central, east central, northeast, and southeast Missouri. From noon Monday to 8 p.m. Friday. Hot temperatures and moderate humidity may cause heat illnesses. This is a special weather statement for the following counties in Missouri, St. Charles, St. Louis City and St. Louis, and the following counties in Illinois, Madison, Monroe and St. Clair. Extreme heat watch in effect from Monday afternoon through Friday evening. Dangerously hot conditions with heat index values of 102 to 108 degrees and morning lows from 75 to 80 degrees, possible for several consecutive days. For in Illinois, Clinton, Illinois, Washington, Illinois, Madison, Illinois, Monroe, Illinois, Randolph, Illinois, and St. Clair, Illinois counties. In Missouri, St. Charles, Missouri, St. Louis City, Missouri, and St. Louis, Missouri counties. From Monday afternoon through Friday evening, heat-related illnesses increase significantly during extreme heat and high humidity events. In addition to near-record afternoon temperatures, warm morning lows may provide little relief, especially Wednesday through Friday. Drink plenty of fluids, stay in an air-conditioned room, stay out of the sun, and check up on relatives and neighbors. Monitor the latest forecasts and warnings for updates. The current time is 4:57 p.m. Central Daylight Time. 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This program originates from the National Weather Service Forecast Office in St. Louis, Missouri, and serves parts of East Central Missouri and Southwest Illinois, including the St. Louis metro area and surrounding counties. Extreme heat watch in effect from Monday afternoon through Friday evening. Tonight, mostly clear. Lows in the lower 70s. South winds 5 to 10 miles per hour. Monday, sunny, hot with highs in the upper 90s. South winds 5 to 10 miles per hour. Monday night, mostly clear. Lows in the mid 70s.
South winds 5 to 10 miles per hour. Heat index values up to 100 too early in the evening. Tuesday, sunny, hot with highs around 100. Southwest winds around 5 miles per hour. Heat index values up to 107. Tuesday night, mostly clear. Lows in the upper 70s. South winds around 5 miles per hour. Heat index values up to 103 early in the evening. Wednesday through Thursday night, mostly clear. Hot. Highs in the upper 90s. Lows in the upper 70s. Heat index values up to 105. Friday, sunny. A slight chance of showers in the morning. Hot with highs in the upper 90s. Chance of rain 20%. Heat index values up to 105. Friday night, partly cloudy with a slight chance of showers and thunderstorms in the evening, then mostly clear after midnight. Lows in the mid-70s. Chance of rain 20%. Heat index values up to 105 early in the evening. Saturday, sunny. A slight chance of showers in the morning. Highs in the mid-90s. Chance of rain 20%. Heat index values up to 100. Saturday night and Sunday, mostly clear. Lows in the lower 70s. Highs in the lower 90s. At 4 p.m. at Lambert Field in St. Louis, it was partly sunny with a temperature of 95 degrees. The dew point was 60, giving us a relative humidity of 31%, producing a heat index of 95. The wind was south at 10 miles an hour, gusting to 16, and the pressure was 29.98 inches and falling. Elsewhere in the metro area, in Chesterfield, it was mostly sunny and the temperature was 94. In Belleville, it was 93 degrees. In Cahokia, it was sunny at 95 degrees. In St. Charles, it was mostly sunny and 95. Across the region, it was sunny in Columbia, Missouri, with a temperature of 94. In Quincy, it was partly sunny and 91 degrees. In Kansas City, it was sunny and the temperature was 97. It was mostly sunny in Springfield, Missouri, with a temperature of 97. In Rolla, it was sunny and the temperature was 94. In Farmington, it was 90 degrees. It was sunny in Cape Girardeau, with 91 degrees. It was mostly sunny in Springfield, Illinois, with a temperature of 92. Once again in St. Louis, it was partly sunny, the temperature was 95 degrees and the wind was south at 10 miles an hour, gusting to 16. This is a special weather statement for the following counties in Missouri, Franklin, Jefferson, Lincoln, and Warren. Heat advisory in effect from noon Monday to 8 p.m. Friday. Heat index values of 100 to 105 expected, with morning low temperatures of 70 to 78 degrees for several consecutive days. For portions of south central, southwest, and west central Illinois and central, east central, northeast, and southeast Missouri. From noon Monday to 8 p.m. Friday. Hot temperatures and moderate humidity may cause heat illnesses. This is a special weather statement for the following counties in Missouri, St. Charles, St. Louis City, and St. Louis, and the following counties in Illinois, Madison, Monroe, and St. Clair. Extreme heat watch in effect from Monday afternoon through Friday evening. Dangerously hot conditions with heat index values of 102 to 108 degrees and morning lows from 75 to 80 degrees possible for several consecutive days. For in Illinois, Clinton, Illinois, Washington, Illinois, Madison, Illinois, Monroe, Illinois, Randolph, Illinois, and St. Clair, Illinois counties. In Missouri, St. Charles, Missouri, St. Louis City, Missouri, and St. Louis, Missouri counties. From Monday afternoon through Friday evening, heat-related illnesses increase significantly during extreme heat and high humidity events. In addition to near-record afternoon temperatures, warm morning lows may provide little relief, especially Wednesday through Friday. Drink plenty of fluids, stay in an air-conditioned room, stay out of the sun, and check up on relatives and neighbors.
monitor the latest forecasts and warnings for updates. The current time is 5:03 p.m. Central Daylight Time. 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This program originates from the National Weather Service Forecast Office in St. Louis, Missouri, and serves parts of East Central Missouri and Southwest Illinois, including the St. Louis metro area and surrounding counties. Extreme heat watch in effect from Monday afternoon through Friday evening. Tonight, mostly clear. Lows in the lower 70s. South winds 5 to 10 miles per hour. Monday, sunny, hot with highs in the upper 90s. South winds 5 to 10 miles per hour. Monday night, mostly clear. Lows in the mid 70s. South winds 5 to 10 miles per hour. Heat index values up to 102 early in the evening. Tuesday, sunny, hot with highs around 100. Southwest winds around 5 miles per hour. Heat index values up to 107. Tuesday night, mostly clear. Lows in the upper 70s. South winds around 5 miles per hour. Heat index values up to 103 early in the evening. Wednesday through Thursday night, mostly clear. Hot. Highs in the upper 90s. Lows in the upper 70s. Heat index values up to 105. Friday, sunny. A slight chance of showers in the morning. Hot with highs in the upper 90s. Chance of rain 20%. Heat index values up to 105. Friday night, partly cloudy with a slight chance of showers and thunderstorms in the evening, then mostly clear after midnight. Lows in the mid-70s. Chance of rain 20%. Heat index values up to 105 early in the evening. Saturday, sunny. A slight chance of showers in the morning. Highs in the mid-90s. Chance of rain 20%. Heat index values up to 100. Saturday night and Sunday, mostly clear. Lows in the lower 70s. Highs in the lower 90s. At 4 p.m. at Lambert Field in St. Louis, it was partly sunny with a temperature of 95 degrees. The dew point was 60, giving us a relative humidity of 31%, producing a heat index of 95. The wind was south at 10 miles an hour, gusting to 16, and the pressure was 29.98 inches and falling. Elsewhere in the metro area, in Chesterfield, it was mostly sunny and the temperature was 94. In Belleville, it was 93 degrees. In Cahokia, it was sunny at 95 degrees. In St. Charles, it was mostly sunny and 95. Across the region, it was sunny in Columbia, Missouri, with a temperature of 94. In Quincy, it was partly sunny and 91 degrees. In Kansas City, it was sunny and the temperature was 97. It was mostly sunny in Springfield, Missouri, with a temperature of 97. In Rolla, it was sunny and the temperature was 94. In Farmington, it was 90 degrees. It was sunny in Cape Girardeau, with 91 degrees. It was mostly sunny in Springfield, Illinois, with a temperature of 92. Once again in St. Louis, it was partly sunny, the temperature was 95 degrees and the wind was south at 10 miles an hour, gusting to 16. This is a special weather statement for the following counties in Missouri, Franklin, Jefferson, Lincoln, and Warren. Heat advisory in effect from noon Monday to 8 p.m. Friday. Heat index values of 100 to 105 expected, with morning low temperatures of 70 to 78 degrees for several consecutive days. For portions of south central, southwest, and west central Illinois and central, east central, northeast, and southeast Missouri. From noon Monday to 8 p.m. Friday. Hot temperatures and moderate humidity may cause heat illnesses. This is a special weather statement for the following counties in Missouri, St. Charles, St. Louis City, and St. Louis, and the following counties in Illinois, Madison, Monroe, and St. Clair.
Extreme heat watch in effect from Monday afternoon through Friday evening. Dangerously hot conditions with heat index values of 102 to 108 degrees and morning lows from 75 to 80 degrees, possible for several consecutive days. For Illinois, Clinton, Illinois, Washington, Illinois, Madison, Illinois, Monroe, Illinois, Randolph, Illinois, and St. Clair, Illinois counties. In Missouri, St. Charles, Missouri, St. Louis City, Missouri, and St. Louis, Missouri counties. From Monday afternoon through Friday evening, heat-related illnesses increase significantly during extreme heat and high humidity events. In addition to near-record afternoon temperatures, warm morning lows may provide little relief, especially Wednesday through Friday. Drink plenty of fluids, stay in an air-conditioned room, stay out of the sun, and check up on relatives and neighbors. Monitor the latest forecasts and warnings for updates. The current time is 5:09 p.m. Central Daylight Time. 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This program originates from the National Weather Service Forecast Office in St. Louis, Missouri, and serves parts of East Central Missouri and Southwest Illinois, including the St. Louis metro area and surrounding counties. Extreme heat watch in effect from Monday afternoon through Friday evening. Tonight, mostly clear. Lows in the lower 70s. South winds 5 to 10 miles per hour. Monday, sunny, hot with highs in the upper 90s. South winds 5 to 10 miles per hour. Monday night, mostly clear. Lows in the mid 70s. South winds 5 to 10 miles per hour. Heat index values up to 102 early in the evening. Tuesday, sunny, hot with highs around 100. Southwest winds around 5 miles per hour. Heat index values up to 107. Tuesday night, mostly clear. Lows in the upper 70s. South winds around 5 miles per hour. Heat index values up to 103 early in the evening. Wednesday through Thursday night, mostly clear. Hot. Highs in the upper 90s. Lows in the upper 70s. Heat index values up to 105. Friday, sunny. A slight chance of showers in the morning. Hot with highs in the upper 90s. Chance of rain 20%. Heat index values up to 105. Friday night, partly cloudy with a slight chance of showers and thunderstorms in the evening, then mostly clear after midnight. Lows in the mid-70s. Chance of rain 20%. Heat index values up to 105 early in the evening. Saturday, sunny. A slight chance of showers in the morning. Highs in the mid-90s. Chance of rain 20%. Heat index values up to 100. Saturday night and Sunday, mostly clear. Lows in the lower 70s. Highs in the lower 90s. At 5 p.m. at Lambert Field in St. Louis, it was partly sunny with a temperature of 95 degrees. The dew point was 58, giving us a relative humidity of 28%, producing a heat index of 94. The wind was south at 8 miles an hour, and the pressure was 29.97 inches and falling. Elsewhere in the metro area, in Chesterfield, it was mostly sunny and the temperature was 95. In Belleville, it was 91 degrees. In Cahokia, it was mostly sunny at 94 degrees. In St. Charles, it was mostly sunny and 95. Across the region, it was sunny in Columbia, Missouri, with a temperature of 94. In Quincy, it was partly sunny and 92 degrees. In Kansas City, it was partly sunny and the temperature was 96. It was partly sunny in Springfield, Missouri, with a temperature of 96. In Rolla, it was sunny and the temperature was 94. In Farmington, it was 90 degrees. It was sunny in Cape Girardeau, with 91 degrees. It was mostly sunny in Springfield, Illinois, with a temperature of 91.
Once again in St. Louis, it was partly sunny. The temperature was 95 degrees and the wind was south at 8 miles an hour. This is a special weather statement for the following counties in Missouri, Franklin, Jefferson, Lincoln, and Warren. Heat advisory in effect from noon Monday to 8 p.m. Friday. Heat index values of 100 to 105 expected, with morning low temperatures of 70 to 78 degrees for several consecutive days. For portions of south central, southwest, and west central Illinois and central, east central, northeast, and southeast Missouri, from noon Monday to 8 p.m. Friday, hot temperatures and moderate humidity may cause heat illnesses. This is a special weather statement for the following counties in Missouri, St. Charles, St. Louis City, and St. Louis, and the following counties in Illinois, Madison, Monroe, and St. Clair. Extreme heat watch in effect from Monday afternoon through Friday evening. Dangerously hot conditions with heat index values of 102 to 108 degrees and morning lows from 75 to 80 degrees, possible for several consecutive days. For in Illinois, Clinton, Illinois, Washington, Illinois, Madison, Illinois, Monroe, Illinois, Randolph, Illinois, and St. Clair, Illinois counties. In Missouri, St. Charles, Missouri, St. Louis City, Missouri, and St. Louis, Missouri counties. From Monday afternoon through Friday evening, heat-related illnesses increase significantly during extreme heat and high humidity events. In addition to near-record afternoon temperatures, warm morning lows may provide little relief, especially Wednesday through Friday. Drink plenty of fluids, stay in an air-conditioned room, stay out of the sun, and check up on relatives and neighbors. Monitor the latest forecasts and warnings for updates. The current time is 5:14 p.m. Central Daylight Time. 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This program originates from the National Weather Service Forecast Office in St. Louis, Missouri, and serves parts of East Central Missouri and Southwest Illinois, including the St. Louis metro area and surrounding counties. Extreme heat watch in effect from Monday afternoon through Friday evening. Tonight, mostly clear. Lows in the lower 70s. South winds 5 to 10 miles per hour. Monday, sunny, hot with highs in the upper 90s. South winds 5 to 10 miles per hour. Monday night, mostly clear. Lows in the mid 70s. South winds 5 to 10 miles per hour. Heat index values up to 102 early in the evening. Tuesday, sunny, hot with highs around 100. Southwest winds around 5 miles per hour. Heat index values up to 107. Tuesday night, mostly clear. Lows in the upper 70s. South winds around 5 miles per hour. Heat index values up to 103 early in the evening. Wednesday through Thursday night, mostly clear. Hot. Highs in the upper 90s. Lows in the upper 70s. Heat index values up to 105. Friday, sunny. A slight chance of showers in the morning. Hot with highs in the upper 90s. Chance of rain 20%. Heat index values up to 105. Friday night, partly cloudy with a slight chance of showers and thunderstorms in the evening, then mostly clear after midnight. Lows in the mid-70s. Chance of rain 20%. Heat index values up to 105 early in the evening. Saturday, sunny. A slight chance of showers in the morning. Highs in the mid-90s. Chance of rain 20%. Heat index values up to 100. Saturday night and Sunday, mostly clear. Lows in the lower 70s. Highs in the lower 90s. At 5 p.m. at Lambert Field in St. Louis, it was partly sunny with a temperature of 95 degrees. The dew point was 58, giving us a relative humidity of 28%, producing a heat index of 94. The wind was south at 8 miles an hour, and the pressure was 29.97 inches and falling.
Elsewhere in the metro area, in Chesterfield, it was mostly sunny and the temperature was 95. In Belleville, it was 91 degrees. In Cahokia, it was mostly sunny at 94 degrees. In St. Charles, it was mostly sunny and 95. Across the region, it was sunny in Columbia, Missouri, with a temperature of 94. In Quincy, it was partly sunny and 92 degrees. In Kansas City, it was partly sunny and the temperature was 96. It was partly sunny in Springfield, Missouri, with a temperature of 96. In Rolla, it was sunny and the temperature was 94. In Farmington, it was 90 degrees. It was sunny in Cape Girardeau, with 91 degrees. It was mostly sunny in Springfield, Illinois, with a temperature of 91. Once again in St. Louis, it was partly sunny, the temperature was 95 degrees and the wind was south at 8 miles an hour. This is a special weather statement for the following counties in Missouri, Franklin, Jefferson, Lincoln, and Warren. Heat advisory in effect from noon Monday to 8 p.m. Friday. Heat index values of 100 to 105 expected, with morning low temperatures of 70 to 78 degrees for several consecutive days. For portions of south central, southwest, and west central Illinois and central, east central, northeast, in southeast Missouri, from noon Monday to 8 p.m. Friday. Hot temperatures and moderate humidity may cause heat illnesses. This is a special weather statement for the following counties in Missouri, St. Charles, St. Louis City, and St. Louis, and the following counties in Illinois, Madison, Monroe, and St. Clair. Extreme heat watch in effect from Monday afternoon through Friday evening. Dangerously hot conditions with heat index values of 102 to 108 degrees and morning lows from 75 to 80 degrees, possible for several consecutive days. For in Illinois, Clinton, Illinois, Washington, Illinois, Madison, Illinois, Monroe, Illinois, Randolph, Illinois, and St. Clair, Illinois counties. In Missouri, St. Charles, Missouri, St. Louis City, Missouri, and St. Louis, Missouri counties. From Monday afternoon through Friday evening, heat-related illnesses increase significantly during extreme heat and high humidity events. In addition to near-record afternoon temperatures, warm morning lows may provide little relief, especially Wednesday through Friday. Drink plenty of fluids, stay in an air-conditioned room, stay out of the sun, and check up on relatives and neighbors. Monitor the latest forecasts and warnings for updates. The current time is 5:20 p.m. Central Daylight Time. 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This program originates from the National Weather Service Forecast Office in St. Louis, Missouri, and serves parts of East Central Missouri and Southwest Illinois, including the St. Louis metro area and surrounding counties. Extreme heat watch in effect from Monday afternoon through Friday evening. Tonight, mostly clear. Lows in the lower 70s. South winds 5 to 10 miles per hour. Monday, sunny, hot with highs in the upper 90s. South winds 5 to 10 miles per hour. Monday night, mostly clear. Lows in the mid 70s. South winds 5 to 10 miles per hour. Heat index values up to 102 early in the evening. Tuesday, sunny, hot with highs around 100. Southwest winds around 5 miles per hour. Heat index values up to 107. Tuesday night, mostly clear. Lows in the upper 70s. South winds around 5 miles per hour. Heat index values up to 103 early in the evening. Wednesday through Thursday night, mostly clear. Hot. Highs in the upper 90s. Lows in the upper 70s. Heat index values up to 105. Friday, sunny. A slight chance of showers in the morning. Hot with highs in the upper 90s. Chance of rain 20%. Heat index values up to 105.
Friday night, partly cloudy with a slight chance of showers and thunderstorms in the evening, then mostly clear after midnight. Lows in the mid-70s. Chance of rain 20%. Heat index values up to 105 early in the evening. Saturday, sunny. A slight chance of showers in the morning. Highs in the mid-90s. Chance of rain 20%. Heat index values up to 100. Saturday night and Sunday, mostly clear. Lows in the lower 70s. Highs in the lower 90s. At 5 p.m. at Lambert Field in St. Louis, it was partly sunny with a temperature of 95 degrees. The dew point was 58, giving us a relative humidity of 28%, producing a heat index of 94. The wind was south at 8 miles an hour, and the pressure was 29.97 inches and falling. Elsewhere in the metro area, in Chesterfield, it was mostly sunny and the temperature was 95. In Belleville, it was 91 degrees. In Cahokia, it was mostly sunny at 94 degrees. In St. Charles, it was mostly sunny and 95. Across the region, it was sunny in Columbia, Missouri, with a temperature of 94. In Quincy, it was partly sunny and 92 degrees. In Kansas City, it was partly sunny and the temperature was 96. It was partly sunny in Springfield, Missouri, with a temperature of 96. In Rolla, it was sunny and the temperature was 94. In Farmington, it was 90 degrees. It was sunny in Cape Girardeau, with 91 degrees. It was mostly sunny in Springfield, Illinois, with a temperature of 91. Once again in St. Louis, it was partly sunny, the temperature was 95 degrees and the wind was south at 8 miles an hour. This is a special weather statement for the following counties in Missouri, Franklin, Jefferson, Lincoln, and Warren. Heat advisory in effect from noon Monday to 8 p.m. Friday. Heat index values of 100 to 105 expected, with morning low temperatures of 70 to 78 degrees for several consecutive days. For portions of south central, southwest, and west central Illinois and central, east central, northeast, and southeast Missouri. From noon Monday to 8 p.m. Friday. Hot temperatures and moderate humidity may cause heat illnesses. This is a special weather statement for the following counties in Missouri, St. Charles, St. Louis City, and St. Louis, and the following counties in Illinois, Madison, Monroe, and St. Clair. Extreme heat watch in effect from Monday afternoon through Friday evening. Dangerously hot conditions with heat index values of 102 to 108 degrees and morning lows from 75 to 80 degrees, possible for several consecutive days. For in Illinois, Clinton, Illinois, Washington, Illinois, Madison, Illinois, Monroe, Illinois, Randolph, Illinois, and St. Clair, Illinois counties. In Missouri, St. Charles, Missouri, St. Louis City, Missouri, and St. Louis, Missouri counties. From Monday afternoon through Friday evening, heat-related illnesses increase significantly during extreme heat and high humidity events. In addition to near-record afternoon temperatures, warm morning lows may provide little relief, especially Wednesday through Friday. Drink plenty of fluids, stay in an air-conditioned room, stay out of the sun, and check up on relatives and neighbors. Monitor the latest forecasts and warnings for updates. The current time is 5:26 p.m. Central Daylight Time. 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This program originates from the National Weather Service Forecast Office in St. Louis, Missouri, and serves parts of East Central Missouri and Southwest Illinois, including the St. Louis metro area and surrounding counties. Extreme heat watch in effect from Monday afternoon through Friday evening. Tonight, mostly clear. Lows in the lower 70s. South winds 5 to 10 miles per hour. Monday, sunny, hot with highs in the upper 90s. South winds 5 to 10 miles per hour. Monday night, mostly clear. Lows in the mid 70s. South winds 5 to 10 miles per hour.
heat index values up to 102 early in the evening. Tuesday, sunny, hot with highs around 100. Southwest winds around 5 miles per hour. Heat index values up to 107. Tuesday night, mostly clear. Lows in the upper 70s. South winds around 5 miles per hour. Heat index values up to 103 early in the evening. Wednesday through Thursday night, mostly clear. Hot. Highs in the upper 90s. Lows in the upper 70s. Heat index values up to 105. Friday, sunny. A slight chance of showers in the morning. Hot with highs in the upper 90s. Chance of rain 20%. Heat index values up to 105. Friday night, partly cloudy with a slight chance of showers and thunderstorms in the evening, then mostly clear after midnight. Lows in the mid-70s. Chance of rain 20%. Heat index values up to 105 early in the evening. Saturday, sunny. A slight chance of showers in the morning. Highs in the mid-90s. Chance of rain 20%. Heat index values up to 100. Saturday night and Sunday, mostly clear. Lows in the lower 70s. Highs in the lower 90s. At 5 p.m. at Lambert Field in St. Louis, it was partly sunny with a temperature of 95 degrees. The dew point was 58, giving us a relative humidity of 28%, producing a heat index of 94. The wind was south at 8 miles an hour, and the pressure was 29.97 inches and falling. Elsewhere in the metro area, in Chesterfield, it was mostly sunny and the temperature was 95. In Belleville, it was 91 degrees. In Cahokia, it was mostly sunny at 94 degrees. In St. Charles, it was mostly sunny and 95. Across the region, it was sunny in Columbia, Missouri, with a temperature of 94. In Quincy, it was partly sunny and 92 degrees. In Kansas City, it was partly sunny and the temperature was 96. It was partly sunny in Springfield, Missouri, with a temperature of 96. In Rolla, it was sunny and the temperature was 94. In Farmington, it was 90 degrees. It was sunny in Cape Girardeau, with 91 degrees. It was mostly sunny in Springfield, Illinois, with a temperature of 91. Once again in St. Louis, it was partly sunny. The temperature was 95 degrees and the wind was south at 8 miles an hour. This is a special weather statement for the following counties in Missouri: Franklin, Jefferson, Lincoln, and Warren. Heat advisory in effect from Monday to 8 p.m. Friday. Heat index values of 100 to 105 expected, with morning low temperatures of 70 to 78 degrees for several consecutive days. For portions of south central, southwest, and west central Illinois and central, east central, northeast, and southeast Missouri. From noon Monday to 8 p.m. Friday. Hot temperatures and moderate humidity may cause heat illnesses. This is a special weather statement for the following counties in Missouri: St. Charles, St. Louis City, and St. Louis, and the following counties in Illinois: Madison, Monroe, and St. Clair. Extreme heat watch in effect from Monday afternoon through Friday evening. Dangerously hot conditions with heat index values of 102 to 108 degrees and morning lows from 75 to 80 degrees, possible for several consecutive days. For in Illinois, Clinton, Illinois, Washington, Illinois, Madison, Illinois, Monroe, Illinois, Randolph, Illinois, and St. Clair, Illinois counties. In Missouri, St. Charles, Missouri, St. Louis City, Missouri, and St. Louis, Missouri counties. From Monday afternoon through Friday evening, heat-related illnesses increase significantly during extreme heat and high humidity events. In addition to near-record afternoon temperatures, warm morning lows may provide little relief, especially Wednesday through Friday. Drink plenty of fluids, stay in an air-conditioned room, stay out of the sun, and check up on relatives and neighbors. Monitor the latest forecasts and warnings for updates. The
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This program originates from the National Weather Service Forecast Office in St. Louis, Missouri, and serves parts of East Central Missouri and Southwest Illinois, including the St. Louis metro area and surrounding counties. Extreme heat watch in effect from Monday afternoon through Friday evening. Tonight, mostly clear. Lows in the lower 70s. South winds 5 to 10 miles per hour. Monday, sunny, hot with highs in the upper 90s. South winds 5 to 10 miles per hour. Monday night, mostly clear. Lows in the mid 70s. South winds 5 to 10 miles per hour. Heat index values up to 102 early in the evening. Tuesday, sunny, hot with highs around 100. Southwest winds around 5 miles per hour. Heat index values up to 107. Tuesday night, mostly clear. Lows in the upper 70s. South winds around 5 miles per hour. Heat index values up to 103 early in the evening. Wednesday through Thursday night, mostly clear. Hot. Highs in the upper 90s. Lows in the upper 70s. Heat watch in effect from Monday afternoon through Friday.

movements around 5 miles per hour. Heat index values up to 107. Tuesday night, mostly clear. Lows in the upper 70s. South winds around 5 miles per hour. Heat index values up to 103 early in the evening. Wednesday through Thursday night, mostly clear. Hot. Highs in the upper 90s. Lows in the upper 70s. Heat index values up to 105. Friday, sunny. A slight chance of showers in the morning. Hot with highs in the upper 90s. Chance of rain 20%. Heat index values up to 105. Friday night, partly cloudy with a slight chance of showers and thunderstorms in the evening, then mostly clear after midnight. Lows in the mid-70s. Chance of rain 20%. Heat index values up to 105 early in the evening. Saturday, sunny. A slight chance of showers in the morning. Highs in the mid-90s. Chance of rain 20%. Heat index values up to 100. Saturday night and Sunday, mostly clear. Lows in the lower 70s. Highs in the lower 90s. Extreme heat watch in effect from Monday afternoon through Friday evening. Tonight, mostly clear. Lows in the lower 70s. South winds 5 to 10 miles per hour. Monday, sunny, hot with highs in the upper 90s. Southwest winds 5 to 10 miles per hour. Monday night, mostly clear. Lows in the mid-70s. South winds 5 to 10 miles per hour. Heat index values up to 101 early in the evening. Tuesday, sunny, hot highs around 100. Southwest winds around 5 miles per hour. Heat index values up to 107. Tuesday night, mostly clear. Lows in the upper 70s. South winds around 5 miles per hour. Heat index values up to 103 early in the evening. Wednesday through Thursday night, mostly clear. Hot. Highs in the upper 90s. Lows in the upper 70s. Heat index values up to 105. Friday, sunny. A slight chance of showers in the morning. Hot with highs in the upper 90s. Chance of rain 20%. Heat index values up to 105. Friday night, partly cloudy with a slight chance of showers and thunderstorms in the evening, then mostly clear after midnight. Lows in the mid-70s. Chance of rain 20%. Heat index values up to 105 early in the evening. Saturday, sunny. A slight chance of showers in the morning. Highs in the mid-90s. Chance of rain 20%. Heat index values up to 100. Saturday night and Sunday, mostly clear. Lows in the lower 70s. Highs in the lower 90s. At 5 p.m. at Lambert Field in St. Louis, it was partly sunny with a temperature of 95 degrees. The dew point was 58, giving us a relative humidity of 28%, producing a heat index of 94. The wind was south at 8 miles an hour, and the pressure was 29.97 inches and falling. Elsewhere in the metro area, in Chesterfield, it was mostly sunny and the temperature was 95. In Belleville, it was 91 degrees. In Cahokia, it was mostly sunny at 94 degrees. In St. Charles, it was mostly sunny and 95. Across the region, it was sunny in Columbia, Missouri, with a temperature of 94. In Quincy, it was partly sunny and 92 degrees. In Kansas City, it was partly sunny and the temperature was 96. It was partly sunny in Springfield, Missouri, with a temperature of 96. In Rolla, it was sunny and the temperature was 94. In Farmington, it was 90 degrees. It was sunny in Cape Girardeau, with 91 degrees. It was mostly sunny in Springfield, Illinois, with a temperature of 91. Once again in St. Louis, it was partly sunny, the temperature was 95 degrees and the wind was south at 8 miles an hour. This is a special weather statement for the following counties in Missouri, Franklin.

Jefferson, Lincoln, and Warren. Heat advisory in effect from noon Monday to 8 p.m. Friday. Heat index values of 100 to 105 expected, with morning low temperatures of 70 to 78 degrees for several consecutive days. For portions of south central, southwest, and west central Illinois and central, east central, northeast, and southeast Missouri. From noon Monday to 8 p.m. Friday. Hot temperatures and moderate humidity may cause heat illnesses. This is a special weather statement for the following counties in Missouri, St. Charles, St. Louis City, and St. Louis, and the following counties in Illinois, Madison, Monroe, and St. Clair. Extreme heat watch in effect from Monday afternoon through Friday evening. Dangerously hot conditions with heat index values of 102 to 108 degrees and morning lows from 75 to 80 degrees, possible for several consecutive days. For in Illinois, Clinton, Illinois, Washington, Illinois, Madison, Illinois, Monroe, Illinois, Randolph, Illinois, and St. Clair, Illinois counties. In Missouri, St. Charles, Missouri, St. Louis City, Missouri, and St. Louis, Missouri counties. From Monday afternoon through Friday evening, heat-related illnesses increase significantly during extreme heat and high humidity events. In addition to near-record afternoon temperatures, warm morning lows may provide little relief, especially Wednesday through Friday. Drink plenty of fluids, stay in an air-conditioned room, stay out of the sun, and check up on relatives and neighbors. Monitor the latest forecasts and warnings for updates. The current time is 5:40 p.m. Central Daylight Time. 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This program originates from the National Weather Service Forecast Office in St. Louis, Missouri, and serves parts of East Central Missouri and Southwest Illinois, including the St. Louis metro area and surrounding counties. Extreme heat watch in effect from Monday afternoon through Friday evening. Tonight, mostly clear. Lows in the lower 70s. South winds 5 to 10 miles per hour. Monday, sunny, hot with highs in the upper 90s. Southwest winds 5 to 10 miles per hour. Monday night, mostly clear. Lows in the mid-70s. South winds 5 to 10 miles per hour. Heat index values up to 101 early in the evening. Tuesday, sunny, hot with highs around 100. Southwest winds around 5 miles per hour. Heat index values up to 107. Tuesday night, mostly clear. Lows in the upper 70s. South winds around 5 miles per hour. Heat index values up to 103 early in the evening. Wednesday through Thursday night, mostly clear. Hot. Highs in the upper 90s. Lows in the upper 70s. Heat index values up to 105. Friday, sunny. A slight chance of showers in the morning. Hot with highs in the upper 90s. Chance of rain 20%. Heat index values up to 105. Friday night, partly cloudy with a slight chance of showers and thunderstorms in the evening, then mostly clear after midnight. Lows in the mid-70s. Chance of rain 20%. Heat index values up to 105 early in the evening. Saturday, sunny. A slight chance of showers in the morning. Highs in the mid-90s. Chance of rain 20%. Heat index values up to 100. Saturday night and Sunday, mostly clear. Lows in the lower 70s. Highs in the lower 90s. At 5 p.m. at Lambert Field in St. Louis, it was partly sunny with a temperature of 95 degrees. The dew point was 58, giving us a relative humidity of 28%, producing a heat index of 94. The wind was south at 8 miles an hour, and the pressure was 29.97 inches and falling. Elsewhere in the metro area, in Chesterfield, it was mostly sunny and the temperature was 95. In Belleville, it was 91 degrees. In Cahokia, it was mostly sunny at 94 degrees.
In St. Charles, it was mostly sunny and 95. Across the region, it was sunny in Columbia, Missouri, with a temperature of 94. In Quincy, it was partly sunny and 92 degrees. In Kansas City, it was partly sunny and the temperature was 96. It was partly sunny in Springfield, Missouri, with a temperature of 96. In Rolla, it was sunny and the temperature was 94. In Farmington, it was 90 degrees. It was sunny in Cape Girardeau, with 91 degrees. It was mostly sunny in Springfield, Illinois, with a temperature of 91. Once again in St. Louis, it was partly sunny. The temperature was 95 degrees and the wind was south at 8 miles an hour. This is a special weather statement for the following counties in Missouri, Franklin, Jefferson, Lincoln, and Warren. Heat advisory in effect from noon Monday to 8 p.m. Friday. Heat index values of 100 to 105 expected, with morning low temperatures of 70 to 78 degrees for several consecutive days. For portions of south central, southwest, and west central Illinois and central, east central, northeast, and southeast Missouri, from noon Monday to 8 p.m. Friday, hot temperatures and moderate humidity may cause heat illnesses. This is a special weather statement for the following counties in Missouri, St. Charles, St. Louis City, and St. Louis, and the following counties in Illinois, Madison, Monroe, and St. Clair. Extreme heat watch in effect from Monday afternoon through Friday evening. Dangerously hot conditions with heat index values of 102 to 108 degrees and morning lows from 75 to 80 degrees, possible for several consecutive days. Corinne, Illinois, Clinton, Illinois, Washington, Illinois, Madison, Illinois, Monroe, Illinois, Randolph, Illinois, and St. Clair, Illinois counties. In Missouri, St. Charles, Missouri, St. Louis City, Missouri, and St. Louis, Missouri counties. From Monday afternoon through Friday evening, heat-related illnesses increase significantly during extreme heat and high humidity events. In addition to near-record afternoon temperatures, warm morning lows may provide little relief, especially Wednesday through Friday. Drink plenty of fluids, stay in an air-conditioned room, stay out of the sun, and check up on relatives and neighbors. Monitor the latest forecasts and warnings for updates. The current time is 5:46 p.m. Central Daylight Time. 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This program originates from the National Weather Service Forecast Office in St. Louis, Missouri, and serves parts of East Central Missouri and Southwest Illinois, including the St. Louis metro area and surrounding counties. Extreme heat watch in effect from Monday afternoon through Friday evening. Tonight, mostly clear. Lows in the lower 70s. South winds 5 to 10 miles per hour. Monday, sunny, hot with highs in the upper 90s. Southwest winds 5 to 10 miles per hour. Monday night, mostly clear. Lows in the mid-70s. South winds 5 to 10 miles per hour. Heat index values up to 101 early in the evening. Tuesday, sunny, hot with highs around 100. Southwest winds around 5 miles per hour. Heat index values up to 107. Tuesday night, mostly clear. Lows in the upper 70s. South winds around 5 miles per hour. Heat index values up to 103 early in the evening. Wednesday through Thursday night, mostly clear. Hot. Highs in the upper 90s. Lows in the upper 70s. Heat index values up to 105. Friday, sunny. A slight chance of showers in the morning. Hot with highs in the upper 90s. Chance of rain 20%. Heat index values up to 105. Friday night, partly cloudy with a slight chance of showers and thunderstorms in the evening, then mostly clear after midnight. Lows in the mid-70s. Chance of rain 20%. Heat index values up to 105 early in the evening. Saturday, sunny.
slight chance of showers in the morning. Highs in the mid-90s. Chance of rain 20%. Heat index values up to 100. Saturday night and Sunday, mostly clear. Lows in the lower 70s. Highs in the lower 90s. At 5 p.m. at Lambert Field in St. Louis, it was partly sunny with a temperature of 95 degrees. The dew point was 58, giving us a relative humidity of 28%, producing a heat index of 94. The wind was south at 8 miles an hour, and the pressure was 29.97 inches and falling. Elsewhere in the metro area, in Chesterfield, it was mostly sunny and the temperature was 95. In Belleville, it was 91 degrees. In Cahokia, it was mostly sunny at 94 degrees. In St. Charles, it was mostly sunny and 95. Across the region, it was sunny in Columbia, Missouri, with a temperature of 94. In Quincy, it was partly sunny and 92 degrees. In Kansas City, it was partly sunny and the temperature was 96. It was partly sunny in Springfield, Missouri, with a temperature of 96. In Rolla, it was sunny and the temperature was 94. In Farmington, it was 90 degrees. It was sunny in Cape Girardeau, with 91 degrees. It was mostly sunny in Springfield, Illinois, with a temperature of 91. Once again in St. Louis, it was partly sunny. The temperature was 95 degrees and the wind was south at 8 miles an hour. This is a special weather statement for the following counties in Missouri, Franklin, Jefferson, Lincoln, and Warren. Heat advisory in effect from noon Monday to 8 p.m. Friday. Heat index values of 100 to 105 expected, with morning low temperatures of 70 to 78 degrees for several consecutive days. For portions of south central, southwest, and west central Illinois and central, east central, northeast, and southeast Missouri, from noon Monday to 8 p.m. Friday, hot temperatures and moderate humidity may cause heat illnesses. This is a special weather statement for the following counties in Missouri, St. Charles, St. Louis City, and St. Louis, and the following counties in Illinois, Madison, Monroe, and St. Clair. Extreme heat watch in effect from Monday afternoon through Friday evening. Dangerously hot conditions with heat index values of 102 to 108 degrees and morning lows from 75 to 80 degrees, possible for several consecutive days. For in Illinois, Clinton, Illinois, Washington, Illinois, Madison, Illinois, Monroe, Illinois, Randolph, Illinois, and St. Clair, Illinois counties. In Missouri, St. Charles, Missouri, St. Louis City, Missouri, and St. Louis, Missouri counties. From Monday afternoon through Friday evening, heat-related illnesses increase significantly during extreme heat and high humidity events. In addition to near-record afternoon temperatures, warm morning lows may provide little relief, especially Wednesday through Friday. Drink plenty of fluids, stay in an air-conditioned room, stay out of the sun, and check up on relatives and neighbors. Monitor the latest forecasts and warnings for updates. The current time is 5:52 p.m. Central Daylight Time. 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This program originates from the National Weather Service Forecast Office in St. Louis, Missouri, and serves parts of East Central Missouri and Southwest Illinois, including the St. Louis metro area and surrounding counties. Extreme heat watch in effect from Monday afternoon through Friday evening. Tonight, mostly clear. Lows in the lower 70s. South winds 5 to 10 miles per hour. Monday, sunny, hot with highs in the upper 90s. Southwest winds 5 to 10 miles per hour. Monday night, mostly clear. Lows in the mid-70s. South winds 5 to 10 miles per hour. Heat index values up to 101 early in the evening. Tuesday, sunny, hot with highs around 100. Southwest winds around 5 miles per hour. Heat index values up to 107. Tuesday night, mostly clear. Low
lows in the upper 70s. South winds around 5 miles per hour. Heat index values up to 103 early in the evening. Wednesday through Thursday night, mostly clear. Hot. Highs in the upper 90s. Lows in the upper 70s. Heat index values up to 105. Friday, sunny. A slight chance of showers in the morning. Hot with highs in the upper 90s. Chance of rain 20%. Heat index values up to 105. Friday night, partly cloudy with a slight chance of showers and thunderstorms in the evening, then mostly clear after midnight. Lows in the mid-70s. Chance of rain 20%. Heat index values up to 105 early in the evening. Saturday, sunny. A slight chance of showers in the morning. Highs in the mid-90s. Chance of rain 20%. Heat index values up to 100. Saturday night and Sunday, mostly clear. Lows in the lower 70s. Highs in the lower 90s. At 5 p.m. at Lambert Field in St. Louis, it was partly sunny with a temperature of 95 degrees. The dew point was 58, giving us a relative humidity of 28%, producing a heat index of 94. The wind was south at 8 miles an hour, and the pressure was 29.97 inches and falling. Elsewhere in the metro area, in Chesterfield, it was mostly sunny and the temperature was 95. In Belleville, it was 91 degrees. In Cahokia, it was mostly sunny at 94 degrees. In St. Charles, it was mostly sunny and 95. Across the region, it was sunny in Columbia, Missouri, with a temperature of 94. In Quincy, it was partly sunny and 92 degrees. In Kansas City, it was partly sunny and the temperature was 96. It was partly sunny in Springfield, Missouri, with a temperature of 96. In Rolla, it was sunny and the temperature was 94. In Farmington, it was 90 degrees. It was sunny in Cape Girardeau, with 91 degrees. It was mostly sunny in Springfield, Illinois, with a temperature of 91. Once again in St. Louis, it was partly sunny, the temperature was 95 degrees and the wind was south at 8 miles an hour. This is a special weather statement for the following counties in Missouri, Franklin, Jefferson, Lincoln, and Warren. Heat advisory in effect from noon Monday to 8 p.m. Friday. Heat index values of 100 to 105 expected, with morning low temperatures of 70 to 78 degrees for several consecutive days. For portions of south central, southwest, and west central Illinois and central, east central, northeast, and southeast Missouri. From noon Monday to 8 p.m. Friday. Hot temperatures and moderate humidity may cause heat illnesses. This is a special weather statement for the following counties in Missouri, St. Charles, St. Louis City, and St. Louis, and the following counties in Illinois, Madison, Monroe, and St. Clair. Extreme heat watch in effect from Monday afternoon through Friday evening. Dangerously hot conditions with heat index values of 102 to 108 degrees and morning lows from 75 to 80 degrees, possible for several consecutive days. For in Illinois, Clinton, Illinois, Washington, Illinois, Madison, Illinois, Monroe, Illinois, Randolph, Illinois, and St. Clair, Illinois counties. In Missouri, St. Charles, Missouri, St. Louis City, Missouri, and St. Louis, Missouri counties. From Monday afternoon through Friday evening, heat-related illnesses increase significantly during extreme heat and high humidity events. In addition to near-record afternoon temperatures, warm morning lows may provide little relief, especially Wednesday through Friday. Drink plenty of fluids, stay in an air-conditioned room, stay out of the sun, and check up on relatives and neighbors. Monitor the latest forecasts and warnings for updates. The current time is 5:58 p.m. Central Daylight Time. 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This program originates from the National Weather Service Forecast Office in St. Louis.
with Missouri and serves parts of east-central Missouri and southwest Illinois, including the St. Louis metro area and surrounding counties. Extreme heat watch in effect from Monday afternoon through Friday evening. Tonight, mostly clear. Lows in the lower 70s. South winds 5 to 10 miles per hour. Monday, sunny, hot with highs in the upper 90s. Southwest winds 5 to 10 miles per hour. Monday night, mostly clear. Lows in the mid 70s. South winds 5 to 10 miles per hour. Heat index values up to 101 early in the evening. Tuesday, sunny, hot with highs around 100. Southwest winds around 5 miles per hour. Heat index values up to 107. Tuesday night, mostly clear. Lows in the upper 70s. South winds around 5 miles per hour. Heat index values up to 103 early in the evening. Wednesday through Thursday night, mostly clear. Hot. Highs in the upper 90s. Lows in the upper 70s. Heat index values up to 105. Friday, sunny. A slight chance of showers in the morning. Hot with highs in the upper 90s. Chance of rain 20%. Heat index values up to 105. Friday night, partly cloudy with a slight chance of showers and thunderstorms in the evening, then mostly clear after midnight. Lows in the mid-70s. Chance of rain 20%. Heat index values up to 105 early in the evening. Saturday, sunny. A slight chance of showers in the morning. Highs in the mid-90s. Chance of rain 20%. Heat index values up to 100. Saturday night and Sunday, mostly clear. Lows in the lower 70s. Highs in the lower 90s. At 5 p.m. at Lambert Field in St. Louis, it was partly sunny with a temperature of 95 degrees. The dew point was 58, giving us a relative humidity of 28%, producing a heat index of 94. The wind was south at 8 miles an hour, and the pressure was 29.97 inches and falling. Elsewhere in the metro area, in Chesterfield, it was mostly sunny and the temperature was 95. In Belleville, it was 91 degrees. In Cahokia, it was mostly sunny at 94 degrees. In St. Charles, it was mostly sunny and 95. Across the region, it was sunny in Columbia, Missouri, with a temperature of 94. In Quincy, it was partly sunny and 92 degrees. In Kansas City, it was partly sunny and the temperature was 96. It was partly sunny in Springfield, Missouri, with a temperature of 96. In Rolla, it was sunny and the temperature was 94. In Farmington, it was 90 degrees. It was sunny in Cape Girardeau, with 91 degrees. It was mostly sunny in Springfield, Illinois, with a temperature of 91. Once again in St. Louis, it was partly sunny, the temperature was 95 degrees and the wind was south at 8 miles an hour. This is a special weather statement for the following counties in Missouri, Franklin, Jefferson, Lincoln, and Warren. Heat advisory in effect from noon Monday to 8 p.m. Friday. Heat index values of 100 to 105 expected, with morning low temperatures of 70 to 78 degrees for several consecutive days. For portions of south central, southwest, and west central Illinois and central, east central, northeast, and southeast Missouri. From noon Monday to 8 p.m. Friday. Hot temperatures and moderate humidity may cause heat illnesses. This is a special weather statement for the following counties in Missouri, St. Charles, St. Louis City, and St. Louis, and the following counties in Illinois, Madison, Monroe, and St. Clair. Extreme heat watch in effect from Monday afternoon through Friday evening. Dangerously hot conditions with heat index values of 102 to 108 degrees and morning lows from 75 to 80 degrees, possible for several consecutive days. For in Illinois, Clinton, Illinois, Washington, Illinois, Madison, Illinois, Monroe, Illinois, Randolph, Illinois, and St. Clair, Illinois counties. In Missouri,
St. Charles, Missouri, St. Louis City, Missouri, and St. Louis, Missouri counties. From Monday afternoon through Friday evening, heat-related illnesses increase significantly during extreme heat and high humidity events. In addition to near-record afternoon temperatures, warm morning lows may provide little relief, especially Wednesday through Friday. Drink plenty of fluids, stay in an air-conditioned room, stay out of the sun, and check up on relatives and neighbors. Monitor the latest forecasts and warnings for updates. The current time is 6:04 p.m. Central Daylight Time. 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This program originates from the National Weather Service Forecast Office in St. Louis, Missouri, and serves parts of East Central Missouri and Southwest Illinois, including the St. Louis metro area and surrounding counties. Extreme heat watch in effect from Monday afternoon through Friday evening. Tonight, mostly clear. Lows in the lower 70s. South winds 5 to 10 miles per hour. Monday, sunny, hot with highs in the upper 90s. Southwest winds 5 to 10 miles per hour. Monday night, mostly clear. Lows in the mid 70s. South winds 5 to 10 miles per hour. Heat index values up to 101 early in the evening. Tuesday, sunny, hot with highs around 100. Southwest winds around 5 miles per hour. Heat index values up to 107. Tuesday night, mostly clear. Lows in the upper 70s. South winds around 5 miles per hour. Heat index values up to 103 early in the evening. Wednesday through Thursday night, mostly clear. Hot. Highs in the upper 90s. Lows in the upper 70s. Heat index values up to 105. Friday, sunny. A slight chance of showers in the morning. Hot with highs in the upper 90s. Chance of rain 20%. Heat index values up to 105. Friday night, partly cloudy with a slight chance of showers and thunderstorms in the evening, then mostly clear after midnight. Lows in the mid-70s. Chance of rain 20%. Heat index values up to 105 early in the evening. Saturday, sunny. A slight chance of showers in the morning. Highs in the mid-90s. Chance of rain 20%. Heat index values up to 100. Saturday night and Sunday, mostly clear. Lows in the lower 70s. Highs in the lower 90s. At 5 p.m. at Lambert Field in St. Louis, it was partly sunny with a temperature of 95 degrees. The dew point was 58, giving us a relative humidity of 28%, producing a heat index of 94. The wind was south at 8 miles an hour, and the pressure was 29.97 inches and falling. Elsewhere in the metro area, in Chesterfield, it was mostly sunny and the temperature was 95. In Belleville, it was 91 degrees. In Cahokia, it was mostly sunny at 94 degrees. In St. Charles, it was mostly sunny and 95. Across the region, it was sunny in Columbia, Missouri, with a temperature of 94. In Quincy, it was partly sunny and 92 degrees. In Kansas City, it was partly sunny and the temperature was 96. It was partly sunny in Springfield, Missouri, with a temperature of 96. In Rolla, it was sunny and the temperature was 94. In Farmington, it was 90 degrees. It was sunny in Cape Girardeau, with 91 degrees. It was mostly sunny in Springfield, Illinois, with a temperature of 91. Once again in St. Louis, it was partly sunny, the temperature was 95 degrees and the wind was south at 8 miles an hour. This is a special weather statement for the following counties in Missouri, Franklin, Jefferson, Lincoln, and Warren. Heat advisory in effect from noon Monday to 8 p.m. Friday. Heat index values of 100 to 105 expected, with morning low temperatures of 70 to 78 degrees for several consecutive days. For portions of south central, south
Northwest and West Central Illinois and Central, East Central, Northeast, and Southeast Missouri. From noon Monday to 8 p.m. Friday, hot temperatures and moderate humidity may cause heat illnesses. This is a special weather statement for the following counties in Missouri, St. Charles, St. Louis City, and St. Louis, and the following counties in Illinois, Madison, Monroe, and St. Clair. Extreme heat watch in effect from Monday afternoon through Friday evening. Dangerously hot conditions with heat index values of 102 to 108 degrees and morning lows from 75 to 80 degrees, possible for several consecutive days. For in Illinois, Clinton, Illinois, Washington, Illinois, Madison, Illinois, Monroe, Illinois, Randolph, Illinois, and St. Clair, Illinois counties. In Missouri, St. Charles, Missouri, St. Louis City, Missouri, and St. Louis, Missouri counties. From Monday afternoon through Friday evening, heat-related illnesses increase significantly during extreme heat and high humidity events. In addition to near-record afternoon temperatures, warm morning lows may provide little relief, especially Wednesday through Friday. Drink plenty of fluids, stay in an air-conditioned room, stay out of the sun, and check up on relatives and neighbors. Monitor the latest forecasts and warnings for updates. The current time is 6:10 p.m. Central Daylight Time. 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This program originates from the National Weather Service Forecast Office in St. Louis, Missouri, and serves parts of East Central Missouri and Southwest Illinois, including the St. Louis metro area and surrounding counties. Extreme heat watch in effect from Monday afternoon through Friday evening. Tonight, mostly clear. Lows in the lower 70s. South winds 5 to 10 miles per hour. Monday, sunny, hot with highs in the upper 90s. Southwest winds 5 to 10 miles per hour. Monday night, mostly clear. Lows in the mid 70s. South winds 5 to 10 miles per hour. Heat index values up to 101 early in the evening. Tuesday, sunny, hot with highs around 100. Southwest winds around 5 miles per hour. Heat index values up to 107. Tuesday night, mostly clear. Lows in the upper 70s. South winds around 5 miles per hour. Heat index values up to 103 early in the evening. Wednesday through Thursday night, mostly clear. Hot. Highs in the upper 90s. Lows in the upper 70s. Heat index values up to 105. Friday, sunny. A slight chance of showers in the morning. Hot with highs in the upper 90s. Chance of rain 20%. Heat index values up to 105. Friday night, partly cloudy with a slight chance of showers and thunderstorms in the evening, then mostly clear after midnight. Lows in the mid-70s. Chance of rain 20%. Heat index values up to 105 early in the evening. Saturday, sunny. A slight chance of showers in the morning. Highs in the mid-90s. Chance of rain 20%. Heat index values up to 100. Saturday night and Sunday, mostly clear. Lows in the lower 70s. Highs in the lower 90s. At 6 p.m. at Lambert Field in St. Louis, it was partly sunny with a temperature of 93 degrees. The dew point was 60, giving us a relative humidity of 33%, producing a heat index of 93. The wind was southeast at 16 miles an hour, and the pressure was 29.97 inches and steady. Elsewhere in the metro area, in Chesterfield, it was mostly sunny and the temperature was 93. In Belleville, it was 89 degrees. In Cahokia, it was mostly sunny and 91 degrees. In St. Charles, it was sunny and 92. Across the region, it was sunny in Columbia, Missouri, with a temperature of 93. In Quincy, it was mostly sunny and 90 degrees. In Kansas City, it was sunny and the temperature was 94. It was partly sunny.
in Springfield, Missouri, with a temperature of 94. In Rolla, it was sunny and the temperature was 90. In Farmington, it was 88 degrees. It was sunny in Cape Girardeau, with 89 degrees. It was mostly sunny in Springfield, Illinois, with a temperature of 90. Once again in St. Louis, it was partly sunny. The temperature was 93 degrees and the wind was southeast at 16 miles an hour. This is a special weather statement for the following counties in Missouri, Franklin, Jefferson, Lincoln, and Warren. Heat advisory in effect from noon Monday to 8 p.m. Friday. Heat index values of 100 to 105 expected, with morning low temperatures of 70 to 78 degrees for several consecutive days. For portions of south central, southwest, and west central Illinois and central, east central, northeast, and southeast Missouri, from noon Monday to 8 p.m. Friday, hot temperatures and moderate humidity may cause heat illnesses. This is a special weather statement for the following counties in Missouri, St. Charles, St. Louis City, and St. Louis, and the following counties in Illinois, Madison, Monroe, and St. Clair. Extreme heat watch in effect from Monday afternoon through Friday evening. Dangerously hot conditions with heat index values of 102 to 108 degrees and morning lows from 75 to 80 degrees, possible for several consecutive days. For in Illinois, Clinton, Illinois, Washington, Illinois, Madison, Illinois, Monroe, Illinois, Randolph, Illinois, and St. Clair, Illinois counties. In Missouri, St. Charles, Missouri, St. Louis City, Missouri, and St. Louis, Missouri counties. From Monday afternoon through Friday evening, heat-related illnesses increase significantly during extreme heat and high humidity events. In addition to near-record afternoon temperatures, warm morning lows may provide little relief, especially Wednesday through Friday. Drink plenty of fluids, stay in an air-conditioned room, stay out of the sun, and check up on relatives and neighbors. Monitor the latest forecasts and warnings for updates. The current time is 6:16 p.m. Central Daylight Time. 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This program originates from the National Weather Service Forecast Office in St. Louis, Missouri, and serves parts of East Central Missouri and Southwest Illinois, including the St. Louis metro area and surrounding counties. Extreme heat watch in effect from Monday afternoon through Friday evening. Tonight, mostly clear. Lows in the lower 70s. South winds 5 to 10 miles per hour. Monday, sunny, hot with highs in the upper 90s. Southwest winds 5 to 10 miles per hour. Monday night, mostly clear. Lows in the mid 70s. South winds 5 to 10 miles per hour. Heat index values up to 101 early in the evening. Tuesday, sunny, hot with highs around 100. Southwest winds around 5 miles per hour. Heat index values up to 107. Tuesday night, mostly clear. Lows in the upper 70s. South winds around 5 miles per hour. Heat index values up to 103 early in the evening. Wednesday through Thursday night, mostly clear. Hot. Highs in the upper 90s. Lows in the upper 70s. Heat index values up to 105. Friday, sunny. A slight chance of showers in the morning. Hot with highs in the upper 90s. Chance of rain 20%. Heat index values up to 105. Friday night, partly cloudy with a slight chance of showers and thunderstorms in the evening, then mostly clear after midnight. Lows in the mid-70s. Chance of rain 20%. Heat index values up to 105 early in the evening. Saturday, sunny. A slight chance of showers in the morning. Highs in the mid-90s. Chance of rain 20%. Heat index values up to 100. Saturday night and Sunday, mostly clear. Lows in the lower 70s. Highs in the lower 90s. At 6 p.m.
Albert Field in St. Louis, it was partly sunny with a temperature of 93 degrees. The dew point was 60, giving us a relative humidity of 33%, producing a heat index of 93. The wind was southeast at 16 miles an hour, and the pressure was 29.97 inches and steady. Elsewhere in the metro area, in Chesterfield, it was mostly sunny and the temperature was 93. In Belleville, it was 89 degrees. In Cahokia, it was mostly sunny and 91 degrees. In St. Charles, it was sunny and 92. Across the region, it was sunny in Columbia, Missouri, with a temperature of 93. In Quincy, it was mostly sunny and 90 degrees. In Kansas City, it was sunny and the temperature was 94. It was partly sunny in Springfield, Missouri, with a temperature of 94. In Rolla, it was sunny and the temperature was 90. In Farmington, it was 88 degrees. It was sunny in Cape Girardeau, with 89 degrees. It was mostly sunny in Springfield, Illinois, with a temperature of 90. Once again in St. Louis, it was partly sunny, the temperature was 93 degrees, and the wind was southeast at 16 miles an hour. This is a special weather statement for the following counties in Missouri, Franklin, Jefferson, Lincoln, and Warren. Heat advisory in effect from noon Monday to 8 p.m. Friday. Heat index values of 100 to 105 expected, with morning low temperatures of 70 to 78 degrees for several consecutive days. For portions of south central, southwest, and west central Illinois and central, east central, northeast, and southeast Missouri. From noon Monday to 8 p.m. Friday. Hot temperatures and moderate humidity may cause heat illnesses. This is a special weather statement for the following counties in Missouri, St. Charles, St. Louis City, and St. Louis, and the following counties in Illinois, Madison, Monroe, and St. Clair. Extreme heat watch in effect from Monday afternoon through Friday evening. Dangerously hot conditions with heat index values of 102 to 108 degrees and morning lows from 75 to 80 degrees, possible for several consecutive days. For in Illinois, Clinton, Illinois, Washington, Illinois, Madison, Illinois, Monroe, Illinois, Randolph, Illinois, and St. Clair, Illinois counties. In Missouri, St. Charles, Missouri, St. Louis City, Missouri, and St. Louis, Missouri counties. From Monday afternoon through Friday evening, heat-related illnesses increase significantly during extreme heat and high humidity events. In addition to near-record afternoon temperatures, warm morning lows may provide little relief, especially Wednesday through Friday. Drink plenty of fluids, stay in an air-conditioned room, stay out of the sun, and check up on relatives and neighbors. Monitor the latest forecasts and warnings for updates. The current time is 6:22 p.m. Central Daylight Time. 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This program originates from the National Weather Service Forecast Office in St. Louis, Missouri, and serves parts of East Central Missouri and Southwest Illinois, including the St. Louis metro area and surrounding counties. Extreme heat watch in effect from Monday afternoon through Friday evening. Tonight, mostly clear. Lows in the lower 70s. South winds 5 to 10 miles per hour. Monday, sunny, hot with highs in the upper 90s. Southwest winds 5 to 10 miles per hour. Monday night, mostly clear. Lows in the mid 70s. South winds 5 to 10 miles per hour. Heat index values up to 101 early in the evening. Tuesday, sunny, hot with highs around 100. Southwest winds around 5 miles per hour. Heat index values up to 107. Tuesday night, mostly clear. Lows in the upper 70s. South winds around 5 miles per hour. Heat index values up to 103 early in the evening. Wednesday through Thursday night, mostly clear. Hot. Highs in the upper 90s. Lows in the upper 70s. Heat index values up to 105.
Friday, sunny. A slight chance of showers in the morning. Hot with highs in the upper 90s. Chance of rain 20%. Heat index values up to 105. Friday night, partly cloudy with a slight chance of showers and thunderstorms in the evening, then mostly clear after midnight. Lows in the mid-70s. Chance of rain 20%. Heat index values up to 105 early in the evening. Saturday, sunny. A slight chance of showers in the morning. Highs in the mid-90s. Chance of rain 20%. Heat index values up to 100. Saturday night and Sunday, mostly clear. Lows in the lower 70s. Highs in the lower 90s. At 6 p.m. at Lambert Field in St. Louis, it was partly sunny with a temperature of 93 degrees. The dew point was 60, giving us a relative humidity of 33%, producing a heat index of 93. The wind was southeast at 16 miles an hour, and the pressure was 29.97 inches and steady. Elsewhere in the metro area, in Chesterfield, it was mostly sunny and the temperature was 93. In Belleville, it was 89 degrees. In Concordia, it was mostly sunny and 91 degrees. In St. Charles, it was sunny and 92. Across the region, it was sunny in Columbia, Missouri, with a temperature of 93. In Quincy, it was mostly sunny and 90 degrees. In Kansas City, it was sunny and the temperature was 94. It was partly sunny in Springfield, Missouri, with a temperature of 94. In Rolla, it was sunny and the temperature was 90. In Farmington, it was 88 degrees. It was sunny in Cape Girardeau, with 89 degrees. It was mostly sunny in Springfield, Illinois, with a temperature of 90. Once again in St. Louis, it was partly sunny, the temperature was 93 degrees, and the wind was southeast at 16 miles an hour. This is a special weather statement for the following counties in Missouri, Franklin, Jefferson, Lincoln, and Warren. Heat advisory in effect from noon Monday to 8 p.m. Friday. Heat index values of 100 to 105 expected, with morning low temperatures of 70 to 78 degrees for several consecutive days. For portions of south central, southwest, and west central Illinois and central, east central, northeast, and southeast Missouri. From noon Monday to 8 p.m. Friday. Hot temperatures and moderate humidity may cause heat illnesses. This is a special weather statement for the following counties in Missouri, St. Charles, St. Louis City, and St. Louis, and the following counties in Illinois, Madison, Monroe, and St. Clair. Extreme heat watch in effect from Monday afternoon through Friday evening. Dangerously hot conditions with heat index values of 102 to 108 degrees, and morning lows from 75 to 80 degrees, possible for several consecutive days. Corinne, Illinois, Clinton, Illinois, Washington, Illinois, Madison, Illinois, Monroe, Illinois, Randolph, Illinois, and St. Clair, Illinois counties. In Missouri, St. Charles, Missouri, St. Louis City, Missouri, and St. Louis, Missouri counties. From Monday afternoon through Friday evening, heat-related illnesses increase significantly during extreme heat and high humidity events. In addition to near-record afternoon temperatures, warm morning lows may provide little relief, especially Wednesday through Friday. Drink plenty of fluids, stay in an air-conditioned room, stay out of the sun, and check up on relatives and neighbors. Monitor the latest forecasts and warnings for updates. The current time is 6:48 p.m. Central Daylight Time. 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This program originates from the National Weather Service Forecast Office in St. Louis, Missouri, and serves parts of east central Missouri and southwest Illinois, including the St. Louis metro area and surrounding counties. Extreme heat watch in effect from Monday afternoon through Friday evening. Tonight, mostly clear. Lows in the lower 70s. South winds 5 to 10 miles per hour.
Monday, sunny, hot with highs in the upper 90s. Southwest winds 5 to 10 miles per hour. Monday night, mostly clear. Lows in the mid-70s. South winds 5 to 10 miles per hour. Heat index values up to 101 early in the evening. Tuesday, sunny, hot with highs around 100. Southwest winds around 5 miles per hour. Heat index values up to 107. Tuesday night, mostly clear. Lows in the upper 70s. South winds around 5 miles per hour. Heat index values up to 103 early in the evening. Wednesday through Thursday night, mostly clear. Hot. Highs in the upper 90s. Lows in the upper 70s. Heat index values up to 105. Friday, sunny. A slight chance of showers in the morning. Hot with highs in the upper 90s. Chance of rain 20%. Heat index values up to 105. Friday night, partly cloudy with a slight chance of showers and thunderstorms in the evening, then mostly clear after midnight. Lows in the mid-70s. Chance of rain 20%. Heat index values up to 105 early in the evening. Saturday, sunny. A slight chance of showers in the morning. Highs in the mid-90s. Chance of rain 20%. Heat index values up to 100. Saturday night and Sunday, mostly clear. Lows in the lower 70s. Highs in the lower 90s. At 6 p.m. at Lambert Field in St. Louis, it was partly sunny with a temperature of 93 degrees. The dew point was 60, giving us a relative humidity of 33%, producing a heat index of 93. The wind was southeast at 16 miles an hour, and the pressure was 29.97 inches and steady. Elsewhere in the metro area, in Chesterfield, it was mostly sunny and the temperature was 93. In Belleville, it was 89 degrees. In Cahokia, it was mostly sunny and 91 degrees. In St. Charles, it was sunny and 92. Across the region, it was sunny in Columbia, Missouri, with a temperature of 93. In Quincy, it was mostly sunny and 90 degrees. In Kansas City, it was sunny and the temperature was 94. It was partly sunny in Springfield, Missouri, with a temperature of 94. In Rolla, it was sunny and the temperature was 90. In Farmington, it was 88 degrees. It was sunny in Cape Girardeau, with 89 degrees. It was mostly sunny in Springfield, Illinois, with a temperature of 90. Once again in St. Louis, it was partly sunny, the temperature was 93 degrees, and the wind was southeast at 16 miles an hour. The St. Louis climate summary is of 5 p.m., August 30, 2026. So far today, the high temperature has been 95 degrees, which occurred at 4 p.m. The normal high is 86. The record high is 102 degrees, which was set in 2013. So far today, the low temperature has been 72 degrees. The normal low is 67. The record low is 50 degrees, which was set in 1934. No precipitation has fallen, which leaves the monthly total at 3.64 inches. The total precipitation for the season since June 1st still stands at 17.59 inches, and the total precipitation for the year is still 36.26 inches. The normal high temperature for tomorrow is 86 degrees, and the normal low is 66. The record high for tomorrow is 103, which last occurred in 2011, and the record low is 49, which occurred in 1967. Sunset tonight is at 7:35 p.m. Sunrise tomorrow is at 6:30 a.m. This is a special weather statement for the following counties in Missouri: Franklin, Jefferson, Lincoln, and Warren. Heat advisory in effect from noon Monday to 8 p.m. Friday. Heat index values of 100 to 105 expected, with morning low temperatures of 70 to 78 degrees for several consecutive days. For portions of south central, southwest, and west central Illinois and central, east central, northeast, and southeast Missouri.
from noon Monday to 8 p.m. Friday. Hot temperatures and moderate humidity may cause heat illnesses. This is a special weather statement for the following counties in Missouri, St. Charles, St. Louis City, and St. Louis, and the following counties in Illinois, Madison, Monroe, and St. Clair. Extreme heat watch in effect from Monday afternoon through Friday evening. Dangerously hot conditions with heat index values of 102 to 108 degrees and morning lows from 75 to 80 degrees possible for several consecutive days. For in Illinois, Clinton, Illinois, Washington, Illinois, Madison, Illinois, Monroe, Illinois, Randolph, Illinois, and St. Clair, Illinois counties. In Missouri, St. Charles, Missouri, St. Louis City, Missouri, and St. Louis, Missouri counties. From Monday afternoon through Friday evening, heat-related illnesses increase significantly during extreme heat and high humidity events. In addition to near-record afternoon temperatures, warm, hot temperatures and moderate humidity may cause

Illinois, Washington, Illinois, Madison, Illinois, Monroe, Illinois, Randolph, Illinois, and St. Clair, Illinois counties. In Missouri, St. Charles, Missouri, St. Louis City, Missouri, and St. Louis, Missouri counties. From Monday afternoon through Friday evening, heat-related illnesses increase significantly during extreme heat and high humidity events. In addition to near-record afternoon temperatures, warm morning lows may provide little relief, especially Wednesday through Friday. Drink plenty of fluids, stay in an air-conditioned room, stay out of the sun, and check up on relatives and neighbors. Monitor the latest forecasts and warnings for updates. The current time is 6:35 p.m. Central Daylight Time. 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This program originates from the National Weather Service Forecast Office in St. Louis, Missouri, and serves parts of East Central Missouri and Southwest Illinois, including the St. Louis metro area and surrounding counties. Extreme heat watch in effect from Monday afternoon through Friday evening. Tonight, mostly clear. Lows in the lower 70s. South winds 5 to 10 miles per hour. Monday, sunny, hot with highs in the upper 90s. Southwest winds 5 to 10 miles per hour. Monday night, mostly clear. Lows in the mid 70s. South winds 5 to 10 miles per hour. Heat index values up to 101 early in the evening. Tuesday, sunny, hot with highs around 100. Southwest winds around 5 miles per hour. Heat index values up to 107. Tuesday night, mostly clear. Lows in the upper 70s. South winds around 5 miles per hour. Heat index values up to 103 early in the evening. Wednesday through Thursday night, mostly clear. Hot. Highs in the upper 90s. Lows in the upper 70s. Heat index values up to 105. Friday, sunny. A slight chance of showers in the morning. Hot with highs in the upper 90s. Chance of rain 20%. Heat index values up to 105. Friday night, partly cloudy with a slight chance of showers and thunderstorms in the evening, then mostly clear after midnight. Lows in the mid-70s. Chance of rain 20%. Heat index values up to 105 early in the evening. Saturday, sunny. A slight chance of showers in the morning. Highs in the mid-90s. Chance of rain 20%. Heat index values up to 100. Saturday night and Sunday, mostly clear. Lows in the lower 70s. Highs in the lower 90s. At 6 p.m. at Lambert Field in St. Louis, it was partly sunny with a temperature of 93 degrees. The dew point was 60, giving us a relative humidity of 33%, producing a heat index of 93. The wind was southeast at 16 miles an hour, and the pressure was 29.97 inches and steady. Elsewhere in the metro area, in Chesterfield, it was mostly sunny and the temperature was 93. In Belleville, it was 89 degrees. In Cahokia, it was mostly sunny and 91 degrees. In St. Charles, it was sunny and 92. Across the region, it was sunny in Columbia, Missouri, with a temperature of 93. In Quincy, it was mostly sunny and 90 degrees. In Kansas City, it was sunny and the temperature was 94. It was partly sunny in Springfield, Missouri, with a temperature of 94. In Rolla, it was sunny and the temperature was 90. In Farmington, it was 88 degrees. It was sunny in Cape Girardeau, with 89 degrees. It was mostly sunny in Springfield, Illinois, with a temperature of 90. Once again in St. Louis, it was partly sunny, the temperature was 93 degrees, and the wind was southeast at 16 miles an hour. The St. Louis climate summary is at 5 p.m., August 30th, 2026. So far today, the high temperature has been 95 degrees, which occurred at 4 p.m. The normal high is 86 degrees.

record high is 102 degrees, which was set in 2013. So far today, the low temperature has been 72 degrees. The normal low is 67. The record low is 50 degrees, which was set in 1934. No precipitation has fallen, which leaves the monthly total at 3.64 inches. The total precipitation for the season since June 1st still stands at 17.59 inches, and the total precipitation for the year is still 36.26 inches. The normal high temperature for tomorrow is 86 degrees, and the normal low is 66. The record high for tomorrow is 103, which last occurred in 2011, and the record low is 49, which occurred in 1967. Sunset tonight is at 7:35 p.m. Sunrise tomorrow is at 6:30 a.m. This is a special weather statement for the following counties in Missouri: Franklin, Jefferson, Lincoln, and Warren. Heat advisory in effect from noon Monday to 8 p.m. Friday. Heat index values of 100 to 105 expected, with morning low temperatures of 70 to 78 degrees for several consecutive days. For portions of south central, southwest, and west central Illinois and central, east central, northeast, and southeast Missouri, from noon Monday to 8 p.m. Friday, hot temperatures and moderate humidity may cause heat illnesses. This is a special weather statement for the following counties in Missouri: St. Charles, St. Louis City, and St. Louis, and the following counties in Illinois: Madison, Monroe, and St. Clair. Extreme heat watch in effect from Monday afternoon through Friday evening. Dangerously hot conditions with heat index values of 102 to 108 degrees and morning lows from 75 to 80 degrees, possible for several consecutive days. For in Illinois: Clinton, Illinois; Washington, Illinois; Madison, Illinois; Monroe, Illinois; Randolph, Illinois; and St. Clair, Illinois counties. In Missouri: St. Charles, Missouri; St. Louis City, Missouri; and St. Louis, Missouri counties. From Monday afternoon through Friday evening, heat-related illnesses increase significantly during extreme heat and high humidity events. In addition to near-record afternoon temperatures, warm morning lows may provide little relief, especially Wednesday through Friday. Drink plenty of fluids, stay in an air-conditioned room, stay out of the sun, and check up on relatives and neighbors. Monitor the latest forecasts and warnings for updates. The current time is 6:42 p.m. Central Daylight Time. This is NOAA, Weather Radio KDO 89 St. Louis, Missouri, broadcasting on 162.550 MHz. This program originates from the National Weather Service Forecast Office in St. Louis, Missouri, and serves parts of east central Missouri and southwest Illinois, including the St. Louis metro area and surrounding counties. Extreme heat watch in effect from Monday afternoon through Friday evening. Tonight, mostly clear. Lows in the lower 70s. South winds 5 to 10 miles per hour. Monday, sunny, hot with highs in the upper 90s. Southwest winds 5 to 10 miles per hour. Monday night, mostly clear. Lows in the mid-70s. South winds 5 to 10 miles per hour. Heat index values up to 101 early in the evening. Tuesday, sunny, hot with highs around 100. Southwest winds around 5 miles per hour. Heat index values up to 107. Tuesday night, mostly clear. Lows in the upper 70s. South winds around 5 miles per hour. Heat index values up to 103 early in the evening. Wednesday through Thursday night, mostly clear. Hot. Highs in the upper 90s. Lows in the upper 70s. Heat index values up to 105. Friday, sunny. A slight chance of showers in the morning. Hot with highs in the upper 90s. Chance of rain 20%. Heat index values up to 105. Friday night, partly cloudy with a slight chance of showers and thunderstorms in the evening, then mostly clear after midnight. Lows in the mid-70s. Chance of rain 20%.
heat index values up to 105 early in the evening. Saturday, sunny. A slight chance of showers in the morning. Highs in the mid-90s. Chance of rain 20%. Heat index values up to 100. Saturday night and Sunday, mostly clear. Lows in the lower 70s. Highs in the lower 90s. At 6 p.m. at Lambert Field in St. Louis, it was partly sunny with a temperature of 93 degrees. The dew point was 60, giving us a relative humidity of 33%, producing a heat index of 93. The wind was southeast at 16 miles an hour, and the pressure was 29.97 inches and steady. Elsewhere in the metro area, in Chesterfield, it was mostly sunny and the temperature was 93. In Belleville, it was 89 degrees. In Cahokia, it was mostly sunny and 91 degrees. In St. Charles, it was sunny and 92. Across the region, it was sunny in Columbia, Missouri, with a temperature of 93. In Quincy, it was mostly sunny and 90 degrees. In Kansas City, it was sunny and the temperature was 94. It was partly sunny in Springfield, Missouri, with a temperature of 94. In Rolla, it was sunny and the temperature was 90. In Farmington, it was 88 degrees. It was sunny in Cape Girardeau, with 89 degrees. It was mostly sunny in Springfield, Illinois, with a temperature of 90. Once again in St. Louis, it was partly sunny, the temperature was 93 degrees, and the wind was southeast at 16 miles an hour. The St. Louis climate summary is of 5 p.m., August 30th, 2026. So far today, the high temperature has been 95 degrees, which occurred at 4 p.m. The normal high is 86. The record high is 102 degrees, which was set in 2013. So far today, the low temperature has been 72 degrees. The normal low is 67. The record low is 50 degrees, which was set in 1934. No precipitation has fallen, which leaves the monthly total at 3.64 inches. The total precipitation for the season since June 1st still stands at 17.59 inches and the total precipitation for the year is still 36.26 inches. The normal high temperature for tomorrow is 86 degrees and the normal low is 66. The record high for tomorrow is 103, which last occurred in 2011, and the record low is 49, which occurred in 1967. Sunset tonight is at 7:35 p.m. Sunrise tomorrow is at 6:30 a.m. This is a special weather statement for the following counties in Missouri, Franklin, Jefferson, Lincoln, and Warren. Heat advisory in effect from noon Monday to 8 p.m. Friday. Heat index values of 100 to 105 expected, with morning low temperatures of 70 to 78 degrees for several consecutive days. For portions of south central, southwest, and west central Illinois and central, east central, northeast, and southeast Missouri. From noon Monday to 8 p.m. Friday, hot temperatures and moderate humidity may cause heat illnesses. This is the special weather statement for the following counties in Missouri, St. Charles, St. Louis City, and St. Louis, and the following counties in Illinois, Madison, Monroe, and St. Clair. Extreme heat watch in effect from Monday afternoon through Friday evening. Dangerously hot conditions with heat index values of 102 to 108 degrees and morning lows from 75 to 80 degrees, possible for several consecutive days. For in Illinois, Clinton, Illinois, Washington, Illinois, Madison, Illinois, Monroe, Illinois, Randolph, Illinois, and St. Clair, Illinois counties. In Missouri, St. Charles, Missouri, St. Louis City, Missouri, and St. Louis, Missouri counties. From Monday afternoon through Friday evening, heat-related illnesses increase significantly during extreme heat and high humidity events. In addition to near-record afternoon temperatures, warm morning lows may provide little relief, especially Wednesday through Friday. Drink plenty of fluids, stay in an air-conditioned room, stay out of the sun, and check up on relatives and neighbors.
Monitor the latest forecasts and warnings for updates. The current time is 6:49 p.m. Central Daylight Time. 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This program originates from the National Weather Service Forecast Office in St. Louis, Missouri, and serves parts of East Central Missouri and Southwest Illinois, including the St. Louis metro area and surrounding counties. Extreme heat watch in effect from Monday afternoon through Friday evening. Tonight, mostly clear. Lows in the lower 70s. South winds 5 to 10 miles per hour. Monday, sunny, hot with highs in the upper 90s. Southwest winds 5 to 10 miles per hour. Monday night, mostly clear. Lows in the mid 70s. South winds 5 to 10 miles per hour. Heat index values up to 101 early in the evening. Tuesday, sunny, hot with highs around 100. Southwest winds around 5 miles per hour. Heat index values up to 107. Tuesday night, mostly clear. Lows in the upper 70s. South winds around 5 miles per hour. Heat index values up to 103 early in the evening. Wednesday through Thursday night, mostly clear. Hot. Highs in the upper 90s. Lows in the upper 70s. Heat index values up to 105. Friday, sunny. A slight chance of showers in the morning. Hot with highs in the upper 90s. Chance of rain 20%. Heat index values up to 105. Friday night, partly cloudy with a slight chance of showers and thunderstorms in the evening, then mostly clear after midnight. Lows in the mid-70s. Chance of rain 20%. Heat index values up to 105 early in the evening. Saturday, sunny. A slight chance of showers in the morning. Highs in the mid-90s. Chance of rain 20%. Heat index values up to 100. Saturday night and Sunday, mostly clear. Lows in the lower 70s. Highs in the lower 90s. At 6 p.m. at Lambert Field in St. Louis, it was partly sunny with a temperature of 93 degrees. The dew point was 60, giving us a relative humidity of 33%, producing a heat index of 93. The wind was southeast at 16 miles an hour, and the pressure was 29.97 inches and steady. Elsewhere in the metro area, in Chesterfield, it was mostly sunny and the temperature was 93. In Belleville, it was 89 degrees. In Cahokia, it was mostly sunny and 91 degrees. In St. Charles, it was sunny and 92. Across the region, it was sunny in Columbia, Missouri, with a temperature of 93. In Quincy, it was mostly sunny and 90 degrees. In Kansas City, it was sunny and the temperature was 94. It was partly sunny in Springfield, Missouri, with a temperature of 94. In Rolla, it was sunny and the temperature was 90. In Farmington, it was 88 degrees. It was sunny in Cape Girardeau, with 89 degrees. It was mostly sunny in Springfield, Illinois, with a temperature of 90. Once again in St. Louis, it was partly sunny, the temperature was 93 degrees, and the wind was southeast at 16 miles an hour. The St. Louis climate summary is at 5 p.m., August 30, 2026. So far today, the high temperature has been 95 degrees, which occurred at 4 p.m. The normal high is 86. The record high is 102 degrees, which was set in 2013. So far today, the low temperature has been 72 degrees. The normal low is 67. The record low is 50 degrees, which was set in 1934. No precipitation has fallen, which leaves the monthly total at 3.64 inches. The total precipitation for the season since June 1st still stands at 17.59 inches, and the total precipitation for the year is still 36.26 inches. The normal high temperature for tomorrow is 86 degrees, and the normal low is 66.
The record high for tomorrow is 103, which last occurred in 2011, and the record low is 49, which occurred in 1967. Sunset tonight is at 7:35 p.m. Sunrise tomorrow is at 6:30 a.m. This is a special weather statement for the following counties in Missouri, Franklin, Jefferson, Lincoln, and Warren. Heat advisory in effect from noon Monday to 8 p.m. Friday. Heat index values of 100 to 105 expected, with morning low temperatures of 70 to 78 degrees for several consecutive days. For portions of south central, southwest, and west central Illinois and central, east central, northeast, and southeast Missouri. From noon Monday to 8 p.m. Friday. Hot temperatures and moderate humidity may cause heat illnesses. This is a special weather statement for the following counties in Missouri, St. Charles, St. Louis City, and St. Louis, and the following counties in Illinois, Madison, Monroe, and St. Clair. Extreme heat watch in effect from Monday afternoon through Friday evening. Dangerously hot conditions with heat index values of 102 to 108 degrees and morning lows from 75 to 80 degrees, possible for several consecutive days. For in Illinois, Clinton, Illinois, Washington, Illinois, Madison, Illinois, Monroe, Illinois, Randolph, Illinois, and St. Clair, Illinois counties. In Missouri, St. Charles, Missouri, St. Louis City, Missouri, and St. Louis, Missouri counties. From Monday afternoon through Friday evening, heat-related illnesses increase significantly during extreme heat and high humidity events. In addition to near-record afternoon temperatures, warm morning lows may provide little relief, especially Wednesday through Friday. Drink plenty of fluids, stay in an air-conditioned room, stay out of the sun, and check up on relatives and neighbors. Monitor the latest forecasts and warnings for updates. The current time is 6:56 p.m. Central Daylight Time. 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This program originates from the National Weather Service Forecast Office in St. Louis, Missouri, and serves parts of East Central Missouri and Southwest Illinois, including the St. Louis metro area and surrounding counties. Extreme heat watch in effect from Monday afternoon through Friday evening. Tonight, mostly clear. Lows in the lower 70s. South winds 5 to 10 miles per hour. Monday, sunny, hot with highs in the upper 90s. Southwest winds 5 to 10 miles per hour. Monday night, mostly clear. Lows in the mid-70s. South winds 5 to 10 miles per hour. Heat index values up to 101 early in the evening. Tuesday, sunny, hot with highs around 100. Southwest winds around 5 miles per hour. Heat index values up to 107. Tuesday night, mostly clear. Lows in the upper 70s. South winds around 5 miles per hour. Heat index values up to 103 early in the evening. Wednesday through Thursday night, mostly clear. Hot. Highs in the upper 90s. Lows in the upper 70s. Heat index values up to 105. Friday, sunny. A slight chance of showers in the morning. Hot with highs in the upper 90s. Chance of rain 20%. Heat index values up to 105. Friday night, partly cloudy with a slight chance of showers and thunderstorms in the evening, then mostly clear after midnight. Lows in the mid-70s. Chance of rain 20%. Heat index values up to 105 early in the evening. Saturday, sunny. A slight chance of showers in the morning. Highs in the mid-90s. Chance of rain 20%. Heat index values up to 100. Saturday night and Sunday, mostly clear. Lows in the lower 70s. Highs in the lower 90s. At 6 p.m. at Lambert Field in St. Louis, it was partly sunny with a temperature of 93 degrees.
The dew point was 60, giving us a relative humidity of 33%, producing a heat index of 93. The wind was southeast at 16 miles an hour, and the pressure was 29.97 inches and steady. Elsewhere in the metro area, in Chesterfield, it was mostly sunny and the temperature was 93. In Belleville, it was 89 degrees. In Cahokia, it was mostly sunny and 91 degrees. In St. Charles, it was sunny and 92. Across the region, it was sunny in Columbia, Missouri, with a temperature of 93. In Quincy, it was mostly sunny and 90 degrees. In Kansas City, it was sunny and the temperature was 94. It was partly sunny in Springfield, Missouri, with a temperature of 94. In Rolla, it was sunny and the temperature was 90. In Farmington, it was 88 degrees. It was sunny in Cape Girardeau, with 89 degrees. It was mostly sunny in Springfield, Illinois, with a temperature of 90. Once again in St. Louis, it was partly sunny, the temperature was 93 degrees, and the wind was southeast at 16 miles an hour. The St. Louis climate summary is at 5 p.m., August 30th, 2026. So far today, the high temperature has been 95 degrees, which occurred at 4 p.m. The normal high is 86. The record high is 102 degrees, which was set in 2013. So far today, the low temperature has been 72 degrees. The normal low is 67. The record low is 50 degrees, which was set in 1934. No precipitation has fallen, which leaves the monthly total at 3.64 inches. The total precipitation for the season since June 1st still stands at 17.59 inches, and the total precipitation for the year is still 36.26 inches. The normal high temperature for tomorrow is 86 degrees, and the normal low is 66. The record high for tomorrow is 103, which last occurred in 2011, and the record low is 49, which occurred in 1967. Sunset tonight is at 7:35 p.m. Sunrise tomorrow is at 6:30 a.m. This is a special weather statement for the following counties in Missouri: Franklin, Jefferson, Lincoln, and Warren. Heat advisory in effect from noon Monday to 8 p.m. Friday. Heat index values of 100 to 105 expected, with morning low temperatures of 70 to 78 degrees for several consecutive days. For portions of south central, southwest, and west central Illinois and central, east central, northeast, and southeast Missouri. From noon Monday to 8 p.m. Friday. Hot temperatures and moderate humidity may cause heat illnesses. This is a special weather statement for the following counties in Missouri: St. Charles, St. Louis City, and St. Louis, and the following counties in Illinois: Madison, Monroe, and St. Clair. Extreme heat watch in effect from Monday afternoon through Friday evening. Dangerously hot conditions with heat index values of 102 to 108 degrees and morning lows from 75 to 80 degrees, possible for several consecutive days. For in Illinois, Clinton, Illinois, Washington, Illinois, Madison, Illinois, Monroe, Illinois, Randolph, Illinois, and St. Clair, Illinois counties. In Missouri, St. Charles, Missouri, St. Louis City, Missouri, and St. Louis, Missouri counties. From Monday afternoon through Friday evening, heat-related illnesses increase significantly during extreme heat and high humidity events. In addition to near-record afternoon temperatures, warm morning lows may provide little relief, especially Wednesday through Friday. Drink plenty of fluids, stay in an air-conditioned room, stay out of the sun, and check up on relatives and neighbors. Monitor the latest forecasts and warnings for updates. The current time is 7:03 p.m. Central Daylight Time. 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This program originates from the National Weather Service Forecast Office in St. Louis, Missouri, and serves parts of East Central Missouri and Southwest Illinois, including the St. Louis metro area and surrounding counties.
Extreme heat watch in effect from Monday afternoon through Friday evening. Tonight, mostly clear. Lows in the lower 70s. South winds 5 to 10 miles.